a.m. to 7 p.m. Central Daylight Time Tuesday. Rest of today, partly sunny. Warmer. Highs in the lower 80s. Southwest winds 15 to 20 miles per hour. Tonight, mostly clear. Lows around 50. Northwest winds 15 to 20 miles per hour with gusts up to 30 miles per hour. Tuesday, sunny. Highs in the mid-70s. Northwest winds 15 to 25 miles per hour with gusts up to 35 miles per hour. Tuesday night, mostly clear. Lows in the lower 40s. Northwest winds around 5 miles per hour with gusts up to 25 miles per hour in the evening, becoming light and variable. Wednesday, sunny. Highs in the upper 70s. Southeast winds around 10 miles per hour, increasing to 10 to 15 miles per hour with gusts up to 25 miles per hour in the afternoon. Wednesday night, increasing clouds. Windy. Lows in the lower 50s. Thursday, mostly sunny. Windy. Highs in the lower 80s. Thursday night, partly cloudy in the evening then clearing. Lows in the lower 50s. Friday, mostly sunny. Windy. Highs in the upper 70s. Friday night, mostly clear. Lows in the mid 40s. Saturday, mostly sunny. Highs in the mid 70s. Saturday night, increasing clouds. A slight chance of thunderstorms in the evening. A chance of showers. Lows in the mid 40s. Chance of rain 50%. Sunday, decreasing clouds. A 40% chance of showers. Highs in the upper 60s. Here is the forecast for the Bismarck Minden listening area. Wind advisory in effect from 7 a.m. to 7 p.m. Central Daylight Time Tuesday. Rest of today, partly cloudy. West winds 15 to 20 miles per hour. Tonight, mostly clear. Lows around 50. Northwest winds 15 to 20 miles per hour with gusts up to 30 miles per hour. Tuesday, sunny. Highs in the mid-70s. Northwest winds 15 to 25 miles per hour with gusts up to 35 miles per hour. Tuesday night, mostly clear. Lows in the lower 40s. Northwest winds around 5 miles per hour with gusts up to 25 miles per hour in the evening, becoming light and variable. Wednesday, sunny. Highs in the upper 70s. Southeast winds around 10 miles per hour, increasing to 10 to 15 miles per hour with gusts up to 25 miles per hour in the afternoon. Wednesday night, increasing clouds. Windy. Lows in the lower 50s. Thursday, mostly sunny. Windy. Highs in the lower 80s. Thursday night, partly cloudy in the evening then clearing. Lows in the lower 50s. Friday, mostly sunny. Windy. Highs in the upper 70s. Friday night, mostly clear. Lows in the mid-40s. Saturday, mostly sunny. Highs in the mid-70s. Saturday night, increasing clouds. A slight chance of thunderstorms in the evening. A chance of showers. Lows in the mid-40s. Chance of rain 50%. Sunday, decreasing clouds. A 40% chance of showers. Highs in the upper 60s. For Western Lake Sakakawea, tonight, very windy. Northwest winds 25 to 40 miles per hour, decreasing to 15 to 20 miles per hour. Mostly clear. Lows in the upper 40s. Tuesday, windy. Northwest winds 15 to 20 miles per hour, increasing to 20 to 30 miles per hour in the late morning and afternoon. Sunny. Highs in the mid-70s. For Eastern Lake Sakakawea, tonight, very windy. Northwest winds 25 to 40 miles per hour, decreasing to 20 to 30 miles per hour after midnight. Mostly clear. Lows in the upper 40s. Tuesday, windy. Northwest winds 20 to 30 miles per hour. Sunny. Highs in the mid-70s. For Northern Lake Oahe, tonight, windy. Northwest winds 20 to 30 miles per hour. Mostly clear. Lows around 50. Tuesday, windy. Northwest winds 25 to 35 miles per hour. Sunny. Highs in the mid-70s. Here are the weather.

conditions at 7 p.m. Central Daylight Time. Bismarck, mostly sunny. Temperature 83 degrees, relative humidity 21%. Wind west at 14 miles an hour, gusting to 23. Pressure 29.71 inches and steady. Mendham, mostly sunny. 81 degrees, relative humidity 28%. Wind west at 25 miles an hour, gusting to 32. Hazen, sunny. 81 degrees, relative humidity 7%. Wind west at 23 miles an hour, gusting to 33. Harvey, mostly sunny. 79 degrees, relative humidity 27%. Wind south at 20 miles an hour. Minot, mostly sunny. 81 degrees, relative humidity 16%. Wind west at 26 miles an hour, gusting to 40. Dickinson, mostly sunny. 76 degrees, relative humidity 16%. Wind west at 39 miles an hour, gusting to 49. Elsewhere around North Dakota, it was 80 at Garrison. It was mostly sunny, with a temperature of 74 at Jamestown and 68 at Devil's Lake. At Grand Forks, it was partly sunny, with a temperature of 67. It was cloudy, with a temperature of 73 at Williston and 69 at Fargo. In northern South Dakota, it was sunny. It was 81 at Mobridge and 79 at Aberdeen. In eastern Montana, it was sunny, with a temperature of 76 at Miles City and 75 at Glendive. Once again, at Bismarck, the temperature was 83 degrees under mostly sunny skies. Wind advisory for the following counties in North Dakota: Burley, Emmons, Kidder, Sheridan, and Wells. Wind advisory remains in effect from 7 a.m. to 7 p.m. Central Daylight Time Tuesday. What? Northwest winds 25 to 35 miles per hour with gusts up to 45 miles per hour expected. Where? Portions of North Central, South Central, and Southeast North Dakota. When? From 7 a.m. to 7 p.m. Central Daylight Time Tuesday. The following impacts are expected. Things left and secured outside will be blown around. Winds this strong can make driving difficult, especially for high-profile vehicles. Use extra caution. The regional weather forecast from your National Weather Service office in Bismarck. The upcoming work week will be warm and windy, with highs mostly in the 70s and 80s and lows in the 40s and 50s. Northern and eastern parts of the region could see a few showers or thunderstorms this afternoon and evening. Otherwise, it will remain dry until low chances for showers and thunderstorms return to the northern plains later in the week. Red flag warning today for western and central North Dakota, including the James River Valley, and again on Tuesday for central North Dakota, including the James River Valley. Critical fire weather conditions will continue today through this evening across western and central North Dakota, including the James River Valley. Southerly winds of 25 to 35 miles an hour with gusts up to 45 miles an hour will shift to the northwest in the afternoon and evening, initially in western and then central North Dakota. Relative humidity values will drop to as low as 15%. There is a low chance for isolated showers and thunderstorms in the afternoon and early evening over parts of western and central North Dakota, which could cause stronger erratic wind gusts. Any fires that ignite will spread rapidly and become difficult to control. Critical fire weather conditions are expected again on Tuesday over central North Dakota, including the James River Valley. Northwest winds will increase to 20 to 35 miles an hour with gusts to 45 miles an hour, while relative humidity values drop as low as 20%. Again, any fires that ignite will spread rapidly and become difficult to control. Here is the forecast for the Bismarck, Mendham listening area. Wind advisory in effect from 7 a.m. to 7 p.m. Central Daylight Time Tuesday. Rest of today, partly cloudy. West winds 15 to 20 miles per hour. Tonight, mostly clear. Lows around 50. Northwest winds 15 to 20 miles per hour with gusts up to 30 miles per hour. Tuesday, sunny. Highs in the mid-70s. Northwest winds 15 to 25 miles per hour with gusts up to 35 miles per hour. Tuesday night, mostly clear. Lows in the lower 40s. Northwest winds around 5 miles per hour with gusts up to 25 miles per hour in the evening, becoming light and variable.

Wednesday, sunny. Highs in the upper 70s. Southeast winds around 10 miles per hour, increasing to 10 to 15 miles per hour with gusts up to 25 miles per hour in the afternoon. Wednesday night, increasing clouds. Windy. Lows in the lower 50s. Thursday, mostly sunny. Windy. Highs in the lower 80s. Thursday night, partly cloudy in the evening, then clearing. Lows in the lower 50s. Friday, mostly sunny. Windy. Highs in the upper 70s. Friday night, mostly clear. Lows in the mid 40s. Saturday, mostly sunny. Highs in the mid 70s. Saturday night, increasing clouds. A slight chance of thunderstorms in the evening. A chance of showers. Lows in the mid 40s. Chance of rain 50%. Sunday, decreasing clouds. A 40% chance of showers. Highs in the upper 60s. For Western Lake Sakakawea, tonight, very windy. Northwest winds 25 to 40 miles per hour, decreasing to 15 to 20 miles per hour. Mostly clear. Lows in the upper 40s. Tuesday, windy. Northwest winds 15 to 20 miles per hour, increasing to 20 to 30 miles per hour in the late morning and afternoon. Sunny. Highs in the mid 70s. For Eastern Lake Sakakawea, tonight, very windy. Northwest winds 25 to 40 miles per hour, decreasing to 20 to 30 miles per hour after midnight. Mostly clear. Lows in the upper 40s. Tuesday, windy. Northwest winds 20 to 30 miles per hour. Sunny. Highs in the mid 70s. For Northern Lake Oahe, tonight, windy. Northwest winds 20 to 30 miles per hour. Mostly clear. Lows around 50. Tuesday, windy. Northwest winds 25 to 35 miles per hour. Sunny. Highs in the mid 70s. Here are the weather conditions at 7 p.m. Central Daylight Time. Bismarck, mostly sunny. Temperature 83 degrees, relative humidity 21%. Wind west at 14 miles an hour, gusting to 23. Pressure 29.71 inches and steady. Mendham, mostly sunny. 81 degrees, relative humidity 28%. Wind west at 25 miles an hour, gusting to 32. Hazen, sunny. 81 degrees, relative humidity 7%. Wind west at 23 miles an hour, gusting to 33. Harvey, mostly sunny. 79 degrees, relative humidity 27%. Wind south at 20 miles an hour. Minot, mostly sunny. 81 degrees, relative humidity 16%. Wind west at 26 miles an hour, gusting to 40. Dickinson, mostly sunny. 76 degrees, relative humidity 16%. Wind west at 39 miles an hour, gusting to 49. Elsewhere around North Dakota, it was 80 at Garrison. It was mostly sunny, with a temperature of 74 at Jamestown and 68 at Devil's Lake. At Grand Forks, it was partly sunny, with a temperature of 67. It was cloudy, with a temperature of 73 at Williston and 69 at Fargo. In northern South Dakota, it was sunny. It was 81 at Mobridge and 79 at Aberdeen. In eastern Montana, it was sunny, with a temperature of 76 at Miles City and 75 at Glendive. Once again, at Bismarck, the temperature was 83 degrees under mostly sunny skies. Wind advisory for the following counties in North Dakota: Burley, Emmons, Kidder, Sheridan, and Wells. Wind advisory remains in effect from 7 a.m. to 7 p.m. Central Daylight Time Tuesday. What? Northwest winds 25 to 35 miles per hour with gusts up to 45 miles per hour expected. Where? Portions of North Central, South Central, and Southeast North Dakota. When? From 7 a.m. to 7 p.m. Central Daylight Time Tuesday. The following impacts are expected. Things left and secured outside will be blown around. Winds this strong can make driving difficult, especially for high-profile vehicles. Use extra caution. The regional weather forecast from your National Weather Service office in Bismarck. The up-

Coming work week will be warm and windy, with highs mostly in the 70s and 80s and lows in the 40s and 50s. Northern and eastern parts of the region could see a few showers or thunderstorms this afternoon and evening. Otherwise, it will remain dry until low chances for showers and thunderstorms return to the northern plains later in the week. Red flag warning today for western and central North Dakota, including the James River Valley, and again on Tuesday for central North Dakota, including the James River Valley. Critical fire weather conditions will continue today through this evening across western and central North Dakota, including the James River Valley. Southerly winds of 25 to 35 miles an hour with gusts up to 45 miles an hour will shift to the northwest in the afternoon and evening, initially in western and then central North Dakota. Relative humidity values will drop to as low as 15%. There is a low chance for isolated showers and thunderstorms in the afternoon and early evening over parts of western and central North Dakota, which could cause stronger erratic wind gusts. Any fires that ignite will spread rapidly and become difficult to control. Critical fire weather conditions are expected again on Tuesday over central North Dakota, including the James River Valley. Northwest winds will increase to 20 to 35 miles an hour with gusts to 45 miles an hour, while relative humidity values drop as low as 20%. Again, any fires that ignite will spread rapidly and become difficult to control. Here is the forecast for the Bismarck, Minden listening area. Wind advisory in effect from 7 a.m. to 7 p.m. Central Daylight Time Tuesday. Rest of today, partly cloudy. West winds 15 to 20 miles per hour. Tonight, mostly clear. Lows around 50. Northwest winds 15 to 20 miles per hour with gusts up to 30 miles per hour. Tuesday, sunny. Highs in the mid-70s. Northwest winds 15 to 25 miles per hour with gusts up to 35 miles per hour. Tuesday night, mostly clear. Lows in the lower 40s. Northwest winds around 5 miles per hour with gusts up to 25 miles per hour in the evening, becoming light and variable. Wednesday, sunny. Highs in the upper 70s. Southeast winds around 10 miles per hour, increasing to 10 to 15 miles per hour with gusts up to 25 miles per hour in the afternoon. Wednesday night, increasing clouds. Windy. Lows in the lower 50s. Thursday, mostly sunny. Windy. Highs in the lower 80s. Thursday night, partly cloudy in the evening then clearing. Lows in the lower 50s. Friday, mostly sunny. Windy. Highs in the upper 70s. Friday night, mostly clear. Lows in the mid 40s. Saturday, mostly sunny. Highs in the mid 70s. Saturday night, increasing clouds. A slight chance of thunderstorms in the evening. A chance of showers. Lows in the mid 40s. Chance of rain 50%. Sunday, decreasing clouds. A 40% chance of showers. Highs in the upper 60s. For Western Lake Sakakawea, tonight, very windy. Northwest winds 25 to 40 miles per hour, decreasing to 15 to 20 miles per hour. Mostly clear. Lows in the upper 40s. Tuesday, windy. Northwest winds 15 to 20 miles per hour, increasing to 20 to 30 miles per hour in the late morning and afternoon. Sunny. Highs in the mid 70s. For Eastern Lake Sakakawea, tonight, very windy. Northwest winds 25 to 40 miles per hour, decreasing to 20 to 30 miles per hour after midnight. Mostly clear. Lows in the upper 40s. Tuesday, windy. Northwest winds 20 to 30 miles per hour. Sunny. Highs in the mid-70s. For Northern Lake Oahe, tonight, windy. Northwest winds 20 to 30 miles per hour. Mostly clear. Lows around 50. Tuesday, windy. Northwest winds 25 to 35 miles per hour. Sunny. Highs in the mid-70s. Here are the weather conditions at 7 p.m. Central Daylight Time. Bismarck, mostly sunny. Temperature 83 degrees, relative humidity 21%. Wind west at 14 miles an hour, gusting to 23. Pressure 29.71 inches and steady. Minden, mostly sunny. 81 degrees, relative humidity.

28%. Wind west at 25 miles an hour, gusting to 32. Hazen, sunny. 81 degrees, relative humidity 7%. Wind west at 23 miles an hour, gusting to 33. Harvey, mostly sunny. 79 degrees, relative humidity 27%. Wind south at 20 miles an hour. Minot, mostly sunny. 81 degrees, relative humidity 16%. Wind west at 26 miles an hour, gusting to 40. Dickinson, mostly sunny. 76 degrees, relative humidity 16%. Wind west at 39 miles an hour, gusting to 49. Elsewhere around North Dakota, it was 80 at Garrison. It was mostly sunny, with a temperature of 74 at Jamestown and 68 at Devil's Lake. At Grand Forks, it was partly sunny, with a temperature of 67. It was cloudy, with a temperature of 73 at Williston and 69 at Fargo. In northern South Dakota, it was sunny. It was 81 at Mobridge and 79 at Aberdeen. In eastern Montana, it was sunny, with a temperature of 76 at Miles City and 75 at Glendive. Once again, at Bismarck, the temperature was 83 degrees under mostly sunny skies. Wind advisory for the following counties in North Dakota: Burley, Emmons, Kidder, Sheridan, and Wells. Wind advisory remains in effect from 7 a.m. to 7 p.m. Central Daylight Time Tuesday. What? Northwest winds 25 to 35 miles per hour with gusts up to 45 miles per hour expected. Where? Portions of north central, south central, and southeast North Dakota. When? From 7 a.m. to 7 p.m. Central Daylight Time Tuesday. The following impacts are expected. Things left and secured outside will be blown around. Winds this strong can make driving difficult, especially for high-profile vehicles. Use extra caution. The regional weather forecast from your National Weather Service office in Bismarck. The upcoming work week will be warm and windy, with highs mostly in the 70s and 80s and lows in the 40s and 50s. Northern and eastern parts of the region could see a few showers or thunderstorms this afternoon and evening. Otherwise, it will remain dry until low chances for showers and thunderstorms return to the northern plains later in the week. Red flag warning today for western and central North Dakota, including the James River Valley, and again on Tuesday for central North Dakota, including the James River Valley. Critical fire weather conditions will continue today through this evening across western and central North Dakota, including the James River Valley. Southerly winds of 25 to 35 miles an hour with gusts up to 45 miles an hour will shift to the northwest in the afternoon and evening, initially in western and then central North Dakota. Relative humidity values will drop to as low as 15%. There is a low chance for isolated showers and thunderstorms in the afternoon and early evening over parts of western and central North Dakota, which could cause stronger erratic wind gusts. Any fires that ignite will spread rapidly and become difficult to control. Critical fire weather conditions are expected again on Tuesday over central North Dakota, including the James River Valley. Northwest winds will increase to 20 to 35 miles an hour with gusts to 45 miles an hour, while relative humidity values drop as low as 20%. Again, any fires that ignite will spread rapidly and become difficult to control. Here is the forecast for the Bismarck, Minden listening area. Wind advisory in effect from 7 a.m. to 7 p.m. Central Daylight Time Tuesday. Rest of today, partly cloudy. West winds 15 to 20 miles per hour. Tonight, mostly clear. Lows around 50. Northwest winds 15 to 20 miles per hour with gusts up to 30 miles per hour. Tuesday, sunny. Highs in the mid-70s. Northwest winds 15 to 25 miles per hour with gusts up to 35 miles per hour. Tuesday night, mostly clear. Lows in the lower 40s. Northwest winds around 5 miles per hour with gusts up to 25 miles per hour in the evening, becoming light and variable. Wednesday, sunny. Highs in the upper 70s. Southeast winds around 10 miles per hour, increasing to 10 to 15 miles per hour with gusts up to 25 miles per hour in the afternoon. Wednesday night, increasing clouds. Windy. Lows in the lower 50s. Thursday, mostly sunny.

western lakes of Kalkawea. Tonight, very windy. Northwest winds 25 to 40 miles per hour, decreasing to 15 to 20 miles per hour. Mostly clear. Lows in the upper 40s. Tuesday, windy. Northwest winds 15 to 20 miles per hour, increasing to 20 to 30 miles per hour in the late morning and afternoon. Sunny. Highs in the mid-70s. For eastern Lake Sakakawea, tonight, very windy. Northwest winds 25 to 40 miles per hour, decreasing to 20 to 30 miles per hour after midnight. Mostly clear. Lows in the upper 40s. Tuesday, windy. Northwest winds 20 to 30 miles per hour. Sunny. Highs in the mid-70s. For northern Lake Oahe, tonight, windy. Northwest winds 20 to 30 miles per hour. Mostly clear. Lows around 50. Tuesday, windy. Northwest winds 25 to 35 miles per hour. Sunny. Highs in the mid-70s. Here are the weather conditions at 7 p.m. Central Daylight Time. Bismarck, mostly sunny. Temperature 83 degrees, relative humidity 21%. Wind west at 14 miles an hour, gusting to 23. Pressure 29.71 inches and steady. Mendon, mostly sunny. 81 degrees, relative humidity 28%. Wind west at 25 miles an hour, gusting to 32. Hazen, sunny. 81 degrees, relative humidity 7%. Wind west at 23 miles an hour, gusting to 33. Harvey, mostly sunny. 79 degrees, relative humidity 27%. Wind south at 20 miles an hour. Minot, mostly sunny. 81 degrees, relative humidity 16%. Wind west at 26 miles an hour, gusting to 40. Dickinson, mostly sunny. 76 degrees, relative humidity 16%. Wind west at 39 miles an hour, gusting to 49. Elsewhere around North Dakota, it was 80 at Garrison. It was mostly sunny, with a temperature of 74 at Jamestown and 68 at Devil's Lake. At Grand Forks, it was partly sunny, with a temperature of 67. It was cloudy, with a temperature of 73 at Williston and 69 at Fargo. In northern South Dakota, it was sunny. It was 81 at Mobridge and 79 at Aberdeen. In eastern Montana, it was sunny, with a temperature of 76 at Miles City and 75 at Glendive. Once again, at Bismarck, the temperature was 83 degrees under mostly sunny skies. This is NOAA Weather Radio Station WXL78 in Bismarck, North Dakota, operating on a frequency of 162.475 MHz. Providing weather information 24 hours a day from your National Weather Service office in Bismarck. Wind advisory for the following counties in North Dakota: Burley, Emmons, Kidder, Sheridan, and Wells. Wind advisory remains in effect from 7 a.m. to 7 p.m. Central Daylight Time Tuesday. What? Northwest winds 25 to 35 miles per hour with gusts up to 45 miles per hour expected. Where? Portions of North Central, South Central, and Southeast North Dakota. When? From 7 a.m. to 7 p.m. Central Daylight Time Tuesday. The following impacts are expected. Things left and secured outside will be blown around. Winds this strong can make driving difficult, especially for high-profile vehicles. Use extra caution. The regional weather forecast from your National Weather Service office in Bismarck. The upcoming work week will be warm and windy, with highs mostly in the 70s and 80s and lows in the 40s and 50s. Northern and eastern parts of the region could see a few showers or thunderstorms this afternoon and evening. Otherwise, it will remain dry until low chances for showers and thunderstorms return to the northern plains later in the week. Red flag warning today for western and central North Dakota, including the James River Valley, and again on Tuesday for central North Dakota, including the James River Valley. Critical fire weather conditions will continue today through this evening across western and central North Dakota, including the James River Valley. Southerly winds of 25 to 35 miles an hour with gusts up to 45 miles an hour will shift to the northwest in the afternoon and evening, initially in western and then central North Dakota. Relative humidity

values will drop to as low as 15%. There is a low chance for isolated showers and thunderstorms in the afternoon and early evening over parts of western and central North Dakota, which could cause stronger erratic wind gusts. Any fires that ignite will spread rapidly and become difficult to control. Critical parts of western and central North Dakota, which could cause stronger erratic wind gusts. Any fires that ignite will spread rapidly and become difficult to control. Critical fire weather conditions are expected again on Tuesday over central North Dakota, including the James River Valley. Northwest winds will increase to 20 to 35 miles an hour with gusts to 45 miles an hour, while relative humidity values drop as low as 20%. Again, any fires that ignite will spread rapidly and become difficult to control. Here is the forecast for the Bismarck, Minden listening area. Wind advisory in effect from 7 a.m. to 7 p.m. Central Daylight Time Tuesday. Rest of today, partly cloudy. West winds 15 to 20 miles per hour. Tonight, mostly clear. Lows around 50. Northwest winds 15 to 20 miles per hour with gusts up to 30 miles per hour. Tuesday, sunny. Highs in the mid-70s. Northwest winds 15 to 25 miles per hour with gusts up to 35 miles per hour. Tuesday night, mostly clear. Lows in the lower 40s. Northwest winds around 5 miles per hour with gusts up to 25 miles per hour in the evening, becoming light and variable. Wednesday, sunny. Highs in the upper 70s. Southeast winds around 10 miles per hour, increasing to 10 to 15 miles per hour with gusts up to 25 miles per hour in the afternoon. Wednesday night, increasing clouds. Windy. Lows in the lower 50s. Thursday, mostly sunny. Windy. Highs in the lower 80s. Thursday night, partly cloudy in the evening then clearing. Lows in the lower 50s. Friday, mostly sunny. Windy. Highs in the upper 70s. Friday night, mostly clear. Lows in the mid-40s. Saturday, mostly sunny. Highs in the mid-70s. Saturday night, increasing clouds. A slight chance of thunderstorms in the evening. A chance of showers. Lows in the mid-40s. Chance of rain 50%. Sunday, decreasing clouds. A 40% chance of showers. Highs in the upper 60s. For western Lake Sakakawea, tonight, very windy. Northwest winds 25 to 40 miles per hour, decreasing to 15 to 20 miles per hour. Mostly clear. Lows in the upper 40s. Tuesday, windy. Northwest winds 15 to 20 miles per hour, increasing to 20 to 30 miles per hour in the late morning and afternoon. Sunny. Highs in the mid-70s. For eastern Lake Sakakawea, tonight, very windy. Northwest winds 25 to 40 miles per hour, decreasing to 20 to 30 miles per hour after midnight. Mostly clear. Lows in the upper 40s. Tuesday, windy. Northwest winds 20 to 30 miles per hour. Sunny. Highs in the mid-70s. For northern Lake Oahe, tonight, windy. Northwest winds 20 to 30 miles per hour. Mostly clear. Lows around 50. Tuesday, windy. Northwest winds 25 to 35 miles per hour. Sunny. Highs in the mid-70s. Here are the weather conditions at 7 p.m. Central Daylight Time. Bismarck, mostly sunny. Temperature 83 degrees, relative humidity 21%. Wind west at 14 miles an hour, gusting to 23. Pressure 29.71 inches and steady. Minden, mostly sunny. 81 degrees, relative humidity 28%. Wind west at 25 miles an hour, gusting to 32. Hazen, sunny. 81 degrees, relative humidity 7%. Wind west at 23 miles an hour, gusting to 33. Harvey, mostly sunny. 79 degrees, relative humidity 27%. Wind south at 20 miles an hour. Minot, mostly sunny. 81 degrees, relative humidity 16%. Wind west at 26 miles an hour, gusting to 40. Dickinson, mostly sunny.

76 degrees, relative humidity 16%. Wind west at 39 miles an hour, gusting to 49. Elsewhere around North Dakota, it was 80 at Garrison. It was mostly sunny, with a temperature of 74 at Jamestown and 68 at Devil's Lake. At Grand Forks, it was partly sunny, with a temperature of 67. It was cloudy, with a temperature of 73 at Williston and 69 at Fargo. In northern South Dakota, it was sunny. It was 81 at Mobridge and 79 at Aberdeen. In eastern Montana, it was sunny, with a temperature of 76 at Miles City and 75 at Glendive. Once again, at Bismarck, the temperature was 83 degrees under mostly sunny skies. Wind advisory for the following counties in North Dakota: Burley, Emmons, Kidder, Sheridan, and Wells. Wind advisory remains in effect from 7 a.m. to 7 p.m. Central Daylight Time Tuesday. What? Northwest winds 25 to 35 miles per hour with gusts up to 45 miles per hour expected. Where? Portions of north central, south central, and southeast North Dakota. When? From 7 a.m. to 7 p.m. Central Daylight Time Tuesday. The following impacts are expected. Things left and secured outside will be blown around. Winds this strong can make driving difficult, especially for high-profile vehicles. Use extra caution. The regional weather forecast from your National Weather Service office in Bismarck. The upcoming work week will be warm and windy, with highs mostly in the 70s and 80s and lows in the 40s and 50s. Northern and eastern parts of the region could see a few showers or thunderstorms this afternoon and evening. Otherwise, it will remain dry until low chances for showers and thunderstorms return to the northern plains later in the week. Red flag warning today for western and central North Dakota, including the James River Valley, and again on Tuesday for central North Dakota, including the James River Valley. Critical fire weather conditions will continue today through this evening across western and central North Dakota, including the James River Valley. Southerly winds of 25 to 35 miles an hour with gusts up to 45 miles an hour will shift to the northwest in the afternoon and evening, initially in western and then central North Dakota. Relative humidity values will drop to as low as 15%. There is a low chance for isolated showers and thunderstorms in the afternoon and early evening over parts of western and central North Dakota, which could cause stronger erratic wind gusts. Any fires that ignite will spread rapidly and become difficult to control. Critical fire weather conditions are expected again on Tuesday over central North Dakota, including the James River Valley. Northwest winds will increase to 20 to 35 miles an hour with gusts to 45 miles an hour, while relative humidity values drop as low as 20%. Again, any fires that ignite will spread rapidly and become difficult to control. Here is the forecast for the Bismarck, Minden listening area. Wind advisory in effect from 7 a.m. to 7 p.m. Central Daylight Time Tuesday. Rest of today, partly cloudy. West winds around 15 miles per hour with gusts up to 25 miles per hour. Tonight, mostly clear. Lows around 50. Northwest winds 15 to 20 miles per hour with gusts up to 30 miles per hour. Tuesday, sunny. Highs in the mid-70s. Northwest winds 15 to 25 miles per hour with gusts up to 35 miles per hour. Tuesday night, mostly clear. Lows in the lower 40s. Northwest winds around 5 miles per hour with gusts up to 25 miles per hour in the evening, becoming light and variable. Wednesday, sunny. Highs in the upper 70s. Southeast winds around 10 miles per hour, increasing to 10 to 15 miles per hour with gusts up to 25 miles per hour in the afternoon. Wednesday night, increasing clouds. Windy. Lows in the lower 50s. Thursday, mostly sunny. Windy. Highs in the lower 80s. Thursday night, partly cloudy in the evening then clearing. Lows in the lower 50s. Friday, mostly sunny. Windy. Highs in the upper 70s. Friday night, mostly clear. Lows in the mid 40s. Saturday, mostly sunny. Highs in the mid 70s. Saturday night, increasing clouds. A slight chance of thunderstorms in the evening. A chance of showers. Lows in the mid-40s. Chance of rain 50%.

increasing clouds. A 40% chance of showers. Highs in the upper 60s. For Western Lake Sakakawea, tonight, very windy. Northwest winds 25 to 40 miles per hour, decreasing to 15 to 20 miles per hour. Mostly clear. Lows in the upper 40s. Tuesday, windy. Northwest winds 15 to 20 miles per hour, increasing to 20 to 30 miles per hour in the late morning and afternoon. Sunny. Highs in the mid-70s. For Eastern Lake Sakakawea, tonight, very windy. Northwest winds 25 to 40 miles per hour, decreasing to 20 to 30 miles per hour after midnight. Mostly clear. Lows in the upper 40s. Tuesday, windy. Northwest winds 20 to 30 miles per hour. Sunny. Highs in the mid-70s. For Northern Lake Oahe, tonight, windy. Northwest winds 20 to 30 miles per hour. Mostly clear. Lows around 50. Tuesday, windy. Northwest winds 25 to 35 miles per hour. Sunny. Highs in the mid-70s. Here are the weather conditions at 7 p.m. Central Daylight Time. Bismarck, mostly sunny. Temperature 83 degrees, relative humidity 21%. Wind west at 14 miles an hour, gusting to 23. Pressure 29.71 inches and steady. Mendham, mostly sunny. 81 degrees, relative humidity 28%. Wind west at 25 miles an hour, gusting to 32. Hazen, sunny. 81 degrees, relative humidity 7%. Wind west at 23 miles an hour, gusting to 33. Harvey, mostly sunny. 79 degrees, relative humidity 27%. Wind south at 20 miles an hour. Minot, mostly sunny. 81 degrees, relative humidity 16%. Wind west at 26 miles an hour, gusting to 40. Dickinson, mostly sunny. 76 degrees, relative humidity 16%. Wind west at 39 miles an hour, gusting to 49. Elsewhere around North Dakota, it was 80 at Garrison. It was mostly sunny, with a temperature of 74 at Jamestown and 68 at Devil's Lake. At Grand Forks, it was partly sunny, with a temperature of 67. It was cloudy, with a temperature of 73 at Williston and 69 at Fargo. In northern South Dakota, it was sunny. It was 81 at Mobridge and 79 at Aberdeen. In eastern Montana, it was sunny, with a temperature of 76 at Miles City and 75 at Glendive. Once again, at Bismarck, the temperature was 83 degrees under mostly sunny skies. Wind advisory for the following counties in North Dakota: Burley, Emmons, Kidder, Sheridan, and Wells. Wind advisory remains in effect from 7 a.m. to 7 p.m. Central Daylight Time Tuesday. What? Northwest winds 25 to 35 miles per hour with gusts up to 45 miles per hour expected. Where? Portions of North Central, South Central, and Southeast North Dakota. When? From 7 a.m. to 7 p.m. Central Daylight Time Tuesday. The following impacts are expected. Things left and secured outside will be blown around. Winds this strong can make driving difficult, especially for high-profile vehicles. Use extra caution. This is a special weather statement. Strong winds and blowing dust in western and parts of central North Dakota this evening. Strong northwest winds gusting up to around 45 miles per hour will continue over western and parts of central North Dakota until around 10 p.m. Central Daylight Time or 9 p.m. Mountain Daylight Time this evening. The winds are producing blowing dust, which will occasionally reduce visibility. In addition, the winds, combined with low humidity values, are causing critical fire weather conditions. Motorists should use extra caution this evening due to the strong winds and occasional visibility reductions. The winds will begin to decrease after sunset. The regional weather forecast from your National Weather Service office in Bismarck. Warm, windy, and mainly dry weather is expected across the northern plains this week. A cold front moving through the region tonight will result in only a minor cool down on Tuesday, with highs ranging from the 60s in northern Minnesota to the 70s in the western Dakotas and eastern Montana.
Highs will warm back into the 70s and 80s across most of the region Wednesday and Thursday. Windy weather is expected through the week, which will lead to multiple days with potential critical fire weather conditions. It will be mainly dry until low chances of showers and thunderstorms return to the northern plains by this weekend. Red flag warning today for western and central North Dakota, including the James River Valley, and again on Tuesday for central North Dakota, including the James River Valley. Critical fire weather conditions will continue today through this evening across western and central North Dakota, including the James River Valley. Southerly winds of 25 to 35 miles an hour with gusts up to 45 miles an hour will shift to the northwest in the afternoon and evening, initially in western and then central North Dakota. Relative humidity values will drop to as low as 15%. There is a low chance for isolated showers and thunderstorms in the afternoon and early evening over parts of western and central North Dakota, which could cause stronger erratic wind gusts. Any fires that ignite will spread rapidly and become difficult to control. Critical fire weather conditions are expected again on Tuesday over central North Dakota, including the James River Valley. Northwest winds will increase to 20 to 35 miles an hour with gusts to 45 miles an hour, while relative humidity values drop as low as 20%. Again, any fires that ignite will spread rapidly and become difficult to control. Here is the forecast for the Bismarck Minden listening area. Wind advisory in effect from 7 a.m. to 7 p.m. Central Daylight Time Tuesday. Rest of today, partly cloudy. West winds around 15 miles per hour with gusts up to 25 miles per hour. Tonight, mostly clear. Lows around 50. Northwest winds 15 to 20 miles per hour with gusts up to 30 miles per hour. Tuesday, sunny. Highs in the mid-70s. Northwest winds 15 to 25 miles per hour with gusts up to 35 miles per hour. Tuesday night, mostly clear. Lows in the lower 40s. Northwest winds around 5 miles per hour with gusts up to 25 miles per hour in the evening, becoming light and variable. Wednesday, sunny. Highs in the upper 70s. Southeast winds around 10 miles per hour, increasing to 10 to 15 miles per hour with gusts up to 25 miles per hour in the afternoon. Wednesday night, increasing clouds. Windy. Lows in the lower 50s. Thursday, mostly sunny. Windy. Highs in the lower 80s. Thursday night, partly cloudy in the evening then clearing. Lows in the lower 50s. Friday, mostly sunny. Windy. Highs in the upper 70s. Friday night, mostly clear. Lows in the mid 40s. Saturday, mostly sunny. Highs in the mid 70s. Saturday night, increasing clouds. A slight chance of thunderstorms in the evening. A chance of showers. Lows in the mid-40s. Chance of rain 50%. Sunday, decreasing clouds. A 40% chance of showers. Highs in the upper 60s. For western Lake Sakakawea, tonight, very windy. Northwest winds 25 to 40 miles per hour, decreasing to 15 to 20 miles per hour. Mostly clear. Lows in the upper 40s. Tuesday, windy. Northwest winds 15 to 20 miles per hour, increasing to 20 to 30 miles per hour in the late morning and afternoon. Sunny. Highs in the mid-70s. For eastern Lake Sakakawea, tonight, very windy. Northwest winds 25 to 40 miles per hour, decreasing to 20 to 30 miles per hour after midnight. Mostly clear. Lows in the upper 40s. Tuesday, windy. Northwest winds 20 to 30 miles per hour. Sunny. Highs in the mid-70s. For northern Lake Oahe, tonight, windy. Northwest winds 20 to 30 miles per hour. Mostly clear. Lows around 50. Tuesday, windy. Northwest winds 25 to 35 miles per hour. Sunny. Highs in the mid-70s. Here are the weather conditions at 7 p.m. Central Daylight Time. Bismarck, mostly sunny. Temperature 83 degrees, relative humidity 21%. Wind west at 14 miles an hour, gusting to 23. Pressure 29.71 inches and steady. Minden, mostly sunny.
81 degrees. Relative humidity 28%.

Sent. Wind west at 25 miles an hour, gusting to 32. Hazen, sunny. 81 degrees, relative humidity 7%. Wind west at 23 miles an hour, gusting to 33. Harvey, mostly sunny. 79 degrees, relative humidity 27%. Wind south at 20 miles an hour. Minot, mostly sunny. 81 degrees, relative humidity 16%. Wind west at 26 miles an hour, gusting to 40. Dickinson, mostly sunny. 76 degrees, relative humidity 16%. Wind west at 39 miles an hour, gusting to 49. Elsewhere around North Dakota, it was 80 at Garrison. It was mostly sunny, with a temperature of 74 at Jamestown and 68 at Devil's Lake. At Grand Forks, it was partly sunny, with a temperature of 67. It was cloudy, with a temperature of 73 at Williston and 69 at Fargo. In northern South Dakota, it was sunny. It was 81 at Mobridge and 79 at Aberdeen. In eastern Montana, it was sunny, with a temperature of 76 at Miles City and 75 at Glendive. Once again, at Bismarck, the temperature was 83 degrees under mostly sunny skies. Wind advisory for the following counties in North Dakota: Burley, Emmons, Kidder, Sheridan, and Wells. Wind advisory remains in effect from 7 a.m. to 7 p.m. Central Daylight Time Tuesday. What? Northwest winds 25 to 35 miles per hour with gusts up to 45 miles per hour expected. Where? Portions of north central, south central, and southeast North Dakota. When? From 7 a.m. to 7 p.m. Central Daylight Time Tuesday. The following impacts are expected. Things left and secured outside will be blown around. Winds this strong can make driving difficult, especially for high-profile vehicles. Use extra caution. This is a special weather statement. Strong winds and blowing dust in western and parts of central North Dakota this evening. Strong northwest winds gusting up to around 45 miles per hour will continue over western and parts of central North Dakota until around 10 p.m. Central Daylight Time or 9 p.m. Mountain Daylight Time this evening. The winds are producing blowing gust, which will occasionally reduce visibility. In addition, the winds, combined with low humidity values, are causing critical fire weather conditions. Motorists should use extra caution this evening due to the strong winds and occasional visibility reductions. The winds will begin to decrease after sunset. The regional weather forecast from your National Weather Service office in Bismarck. Warm, windy, and mainly dry weather is expected across the northern plains this week. A cold front moving through the region tonight will result in only a minor cool down on Tuesday, with highs ranging from the 60s in northern Minnesota to the 70s in the western Dakotas and eastern Montana. Highs will warm back into the 70s and 80s across most of the region Wednesday and Thursday. Windy weather is expected through the week, which will lead to multiple days with potential critical fire weather conditions. It will be mainly dry, and to low chances of showers and thunderstorms return to the northern plains by this weekend. Red flag warning today for western and central North Dakota, including the James River Valley, and again on Tuesday for central North Dakota, including the James River Valley. Critical fire weather conditions will continue today through this evening across western and central North Dakota, including the James River Valley. Southerly winds of 25 to 35 miles an hour with gusts up to 45 miles an hour will shift to the northwest in the afternoon and evening, initially in western and then central North Dakota. Relative humidity values will drop to as low as 15%. There is a low chance for isolated showers and thunderstorms in the afternoon and early evening over parts of western and central North Dakota, which could cause stronger erratic wind gusts. Any fires that ignite will spread rapidly and become difficult to control. Critical fire weather conditions are expected again on Tuesday over central North Dakota, including the James River Valley. Northwest winds will increase to 20 to 35 miles an hour with gusts to 45 miles an hour, while relative humidity values drop as low as 20%. Again, any fires that ignite will spread rapidly and become difficult to control. Here is the forecast for the Bismarck, Minden, and Lewiston area. Wind advisory in effect from 7 a.m. to 7 p.m. Central Daylight Time Tuesday. Rest of today, partly cloudy.
West winds around 15 miles per hour with gusts up to 25 miles per hour. Tonight, mostly clear. Lows around 50. Northwest winds 15 to 20 miles per hour with gusts up to 30 miles per hour. Tuesday, sunny. Highs in the mid-70s. Northwest winds 15 to 25 miles per hour with gusts up to 35 miles per hour. Tuesday night, mostly clear. Lows in the lower 40s. Northwest winds around 5 miles per hour with gusts up to 25 miles per hour in the evening, becoming light and variable. Wednesday, sunny. Highs in the upper 70s. Southeast winds around 10 miles per hour, increasing to 10 to 15 miles per hour with gusts up to 25 miles per hour in the afternoon. Wednesday night, increasing clouds. Windy. Lows in the lower 50s. Thursday, mostly sunny. Windy. Highs in the lower 80s. Thursday night, partly cloudy in the evening then clearing. Lows in the lower 50s. Friday, mostly sunny. Windy. Highs in the upper 70s. Friday night, mostly clear. Lows in the mid-40s. Saturday, mostly sunny. Highs in the mid-70s. Saturday night, increasing clouds. A slight chance of thunderstorms in the evening. A chance of showers. Lows in the mid-40s. Chance of rain 50%. Sunday, decreasing clouds. A 40% chance of showers. Highs in the upper 60s. For Western Lake Sakakawea, tonight, very windy. Northwest winds 25 to 40 miles per hour, decreasing to 15 to 20 miles per hour. Mostly clear. Lows in the upper 40s. Tuesday, windy. Northwest winds 15 to 20 miles per hour, increasing to 20 to 30 miles per hour in the late morning and afternoon. Sunny. Highs in the mid-70s. For Eastern Lake Sakakawea, tonight, very windy. Northwest winds 25 to 40 miles per hour, decreasing to 20 to 30 miles per hour after midnight. Mostly clear. Lows in the upper 40s. Tuesday, windy. Northwest winds 20 to 30 miles per hour. Sunny. Highs in the mid-70s. For Northern Lake Oahe, tonight, windy. Northwest winds 20 to 30 miles per hour. Mostly clear. Lows around 50. Tuesday, windy. Northwest winds 25 to 35 miles per hour. Sunny. Highs in the mid-70s. 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Providing weather information 24 hours a day from your National Weather Service office in Bismarck. Here are the weather conditions at 7 p.m. Central Daylight Time. Bismarck, mostly sunny. Temperature 83 degrees, relative humidity 21%. Wind west at 14 miles an hour, gusting to 23. Pressure 29.71 inches and steady. Mendham, mostly sunny. 81 degrees, relative humidity 28%. Wind west at 25 miles an hour, gusting to 32. Hazen, sunny. 81 degrees, relative humidity 7%. Wind west at 23 miles an hour, gusting to 33. Harvey, mostly sunny. 79 degrees, relative humidity 27%. Wind south at 20 miles an hour. Minot, mostly sunny. 81 degrees, relative humidity 16%. Wind west at 26 miles an hour, gusting to 40. Dickinson, mostly sunny. 76 degrees, relative humidity 16%. Wind west at 39 miles an hour, gusting to 49. Elsewhere around North Dakota, it was 80 at Garrison. It was mostly sunny, with a temperature of 74 at Jamestown and 68 at Devil's Lake. At Grand Forks, it was partly sunny, with a temperature of 67. It was cloudy, with a temperature of 73 at Williston and 69 at Fargo. In northern South Dakota, it was sunny. It was 81 at Mobridge and 79 at Aberdeen. In eastern Montana, it was sunny, with a temperature of 76 at Miles City and 75 at Glendive.
Once again, at Bismarck, the temperature was 83 degrees under mostly sunny skies.

Here are the weather conditions at 8 p.m. Central Daylight Time. Bismarck, partly cloudy. Temperature 80 degrees. Relative humidity 13%. Wind west at 26 miles an hour, gusting to 39. Pressure 29.72 inches and rising. Mendham, clear. 77 degrees. Relative humidity 25%. Wind northwest at 24 miles an hour. Hazen, sunny. 79 degrees, relative humidity 9%. Wind northwest at 22 miles an hour, gusting to 31. Harvey, partly cloudy. 79 degrees, relative humidity 22%. Wind west at 18 miles an hour, gusting to 25. Minot, mostly sunny. 73 degrees, relative humidity 27%. Wind northwest at 18 miles an hour, gusting to 31. Dickinson, light rain was falling. 73 degrees, relative humidity 20%. Wind northwest at 31 miles an hour, gusting to 41. Elsewhere around North Dakota, at Jamestown, haze was reported with a temperature of 73. It was 76 at Garrison. At Fargo, it was partly cloudy with a temperature of 68. It was mostly cloudy, with a temperature of 66 at Grand Forks, and 68 at Devil's Lake. At Williston, it was cloudy, with a temperature of 68. In northern South Dakota, skies ranged from clear to partly cloudy. It was 79 at Mobridge, and 76 at Aberdeen. In eastern Montana, at Miles City, it was sunny, with a temperature of 73. At Glendive, it was mostly sunny, with a temperature of 71. Once again, at Bismarck, the temperature was 80 degrees under partly cloudy skies. Wind advisory for the following counties in North Dakota: Burley, Emmons, Kidder, Sheridan, and Wells. Wind advisory remains in effect from 7 a.m. to 7 p.m. Central Daylight Time Tuesday. What? Northwest winds 25 to 35 miles per hour with gusts up to 45 miles per hour expected. Where? Portions of North Central, South Central, and Southeast North Dakota. When? From 7 a.m. to 7 p.m. Central Daylight Time Tuesday. The following impacts are expected. Things left and secured outside will be blown around. Winds this strong can make driving difficult, especially for high-profile vehicles. Use extra caution. This is a special weather statement. Strong winds and blowing dust in western and parts of central North Dakota this evening. Strong northwest winds gusting up to around 45 miles per hour will continue over western and parts of central North Dakota until around 10 p.m. Central Daylight Time or 9 p.m. Mountain Daylight Time this evening. The winds are producing blowing dust, which will occasionally reduce visibility. In addition, the winds, combined with low humidity values, are causing critical fire weather conditions. Motorists should use extra caution this evening due to the strong winds and occasional visibility reductions. The winds will begin to decrease after sunset. The regional weather forecast from your National Weather Service office in Bismarck. Warm, windy, and mainly dry weather is expected across the northern plains this week. A cold front moving through the region tonight will result in only a minor cool down on Tuesday, with highs ranging from the 60s in northern Minnesota to the 70s in the western Dakotas and eastern Montana. Highs will warm back into the 70s and 80s across most of the region Wednesday and Thursday. Windy weather is expected through the week, which will lead to multiple days with potential critical fire weather conditions. It will be mainly dry, until low chances of showers and thunderstorms return to the northern plains by this weekend. Red flag warning today for western and central North Dakota, including the James River Valley, and again on Tuesday for central North Dakota, including the James River Valley. Critical fire weather conditions will continue today through this evening across western and central North Dakota, including the James River Valley. Southerly winds of 25 to 35 miles an hour with gusts up to 45 miles an hour will shift to the northwest in the afternoon and evening, initially in western and then central North Dakota. Relative humidity values will drop to as low as 15%. There is a low chance for isolated showers and thunderstorms in the afternoon and early evening over parts of western and central North Dakota, which could cause stronger erratic wind gusts. Any fires that ignite will spread rapidly and become difficult to control. Critical fire weather conditions are expected again on Tuesday.

they over central North Dakota, including the James River Valley. Northwest winds will increase to 20 to 35 miles an hour with gusts to 45 miles an hour, while relative humidity values drop as low as 20%. Again, any fires that ignite will spread rapidly and become difficult to control. Here is the forecast for the Bismarck, Minden listening area. Wind advisory in effect from 7 a.m. to 7 p.m. Central Daylight Time Tuesday. Rest of today, partly cloudy. West winds around 15 miles per hour with gusts up to 25 miles per hour. Tonight, mostly clear. Lows around 50. Northwest winds 15 to 20 miles per hour with gusts up to 30 miles per hour. Tuesday, sunny. Highs in the mid-70s. Northwest winds 15 to 25 miles per hour with gusts up to 35 miles per hour. Tuesday night, mostly clear. Lows in the lower 40s. Northwest winds around 5 miles per hour with gusts up to 25 miles per hour in the evening, becoming light and variable. Wednesday, sunny. Highs in the upper 70s. Southeast winds around 10 miles per hour, increasing to 10 to 15 miles per hour with gusts up to 25 miles per hour in the afternoon. Wednesday night, increasing clouds. Windy. Lows in the lower 50s. Thursday, mostly sunny. Windy. Highs in the lower 80s. Thursday night, partly cloudy in the evening, then clearing. Lows in the lower 50s. Friday, mostly sunny. Windy. Highs in the upper 70s. Friday night, mostly clear. Lows in the mid-40s. Saturday, mostly sunny. Highs in the mid-70s. Saturday night, increasing clouds. A slight chance of thunderstorms in the evening. A chance of showers. Lows in the mid-40s. Chance of rain 50%. Sunday, decreasing clouds. A 40% chance of showers. Highs in the upper 60s. For Western Lake Sakakawea, tonight, very windy. Northwest winds 25 to 40 miles per hour, decreasing to 15 to 20 miles per hour. Mostly clear. Lows in the upper 40s. Tuesday, windy. Northwest winds 15 to 20 miles per hour, increasing to 20 to 30 miles per hour in the late morning and afternoon. Sunny. Highs in the mid-70s. For Eastern Lake Sakakawea, tonight, very windy. Northwest winds 25 to 40 miles per hour, decreasing to 20 to 30 miles per hour after midnight. Mostly clear. Lows in the upper 40s. Tuesday, windy. Northwest winds 20 to 30 miles per hour. Sunny. Highs in the mid-70s. For Northern Lake Oahe, tonight, windy. Northwest winds 20 to 30 miles per hour. Mostly clear. Lows around 50. Tuesday, windy. Northwest winds 25 to 35 miles per hour. Sunny. Highs in the mid-70s. Here are the weather conditions at 8 p.m. Central Daylight Time. Bismarck, partly cloudy. Temperature 80 degrees, relative humidity 13%. Wind west at 26 miles an hour, gusting to 39. Pressure 29.72 inches and rising. Minden, clear. 77 degrees, relative humidity 25%. Wind northwest at 24 miles an hour. Hazen, sunny. 79 degrees, relative humidity 9%. Wind northwest at 22 miles an hour, gusting to 31. Harvey, clear. 79 degrees, relative humidity 22%. Wind west at 18 miles an hour, gusting to 25. Minot, mostly sunny. 73 degrees, relative humidity 27%. Wind northwest at 18 miles an hour, gusting to 31. Dickinson, light rain was falling. 73 degrees, relative humidity 20%. Wind northwest at 31 miles an hour, gusting to 41. Elsewhere around North Dakota, at Jamestown, haze was reported with a temperature of 73. It was 76 at Garrison. At Fargo, it was partly cloudy with a temperature of 68. It was mostly cloudy with a temperature of 66 at Grand Forks and 68 at Devil's Lake.

Austin, it was cloudy with a temperature of 68. In northern South Dakota, it was clear. It was 79 at Mobridge and 76 at Aberdeen. In eastern Montana, at Miles City, it was sunny with a temperature of 73. At Glendive, it was mostly sunny with a temperature of 71. Once again, at Bismarck, the temperature was 80 degrees under partly cloudy skies. The Bismarck, North Dakota climate summary for this evening, as of 5 p.m., May 11, 2026. Today's high temperature of 84 degrees occurred at 5:28 p.m. The record high is 96 degrees, which was set in 1906. Today's low temperature of 40 degrees occurred at 5:16 a.m. The record low is 24 degrees, which was last set in 2020. No precipitation fell today, which leaves the monthly total at 0.02 inches. The total precipitation for the year still stands at 2.89 inches. There were 3 heating degree days today. The yearly total since July 1st is 7,363. There were no cooling degree days today. The yearly total since January 1st is 1. The normal high temperature for tomorrow is 67 degrees, and the normal low is 41. The record high for tomorrow is 97, which occurred in 2025, and the record low is 20, which occurred in 1888. Sunset tonight is at 9:06 p.m. Sunrise tomorrow is at 6:12 a.m. Wind advisory for the following counties in North Dakota: Burley, Emmons, Kidder, Sheridan, and Wells. Wind advisory remains in effect from 7 a.m. to 7 p.m. Central Daylight Time Tuesday. What? Northwest winds 25 to 35 miles per hour with gusts up to 45 miles per hour expected. Where? Portions of North Central, South Central, and Southeast North Dakota. When? From 7 a.m. to 7 p.m. Central Daylight Time Tuesday. The following impacts are expected. Things left and secured outside will be blown around. Winds this strong can make driving difficult, especially for high-profile vehicles. Use extra caution. This is a special weather statement. Strong winds and blowing dust in western and parts of central North Dakota this evening. Strong northwest winds gusting up to around 45 miles per hour will continue over western and parts of central North Dakota until around 10 p.m. Central Daylight Time or 9 p.m. Mountain Daylight Time this evening. The winds are producing blowing dust, which will occasionally reduce visibility. In addition, the winds, combined with low humidity values, are causing critical fire weather conditions. Motorists should use extra caution this evening due to the strong winds and occasional visibility reductions. The winds will begin to decrease after sunset. The regional weather forecast from your National Weather Service office in Bismarck. Warm, windy, and mainly dry weather is expected across the northern plains this week. A cold front moving through the region tonight will result in only a minor cool down on Tuesday, with highs ranging from the 60s in northern Minnesota to the 70s in the western Dakotas and eastern Montana. Highs will warm back into the 70s and 80s across most of the region Wednesday and Thursday. Windy weather is expected through the week, which will lead to multiple days with potential critical fire weather conditions. It will be mainly dry, until low chances of showers and thunderstorms return to the northern plains by this weekend. Red flag warning today for western and central North Dakota, including the James River Valley, and again on Tuesday for central North Dakota, including the James River Valley. Critical fire weather conditions will continue today through this evening across western and central North Dakota, including the James River Valley. Southerly winds of 25 to 35 miles an hour with gusts up to 45 miles an hour will shift to the northwest in the afternoon and evening, initially in western and then central North Dakota. Relative humidity values will drop to as low as 15%. There is a low chance for isolated showers and thunderstorms in the afternoon and early evening over parts of western and central North Dakota, which could cause stronger erratic wind gusts. Any fires that ignite will spread rapidly and become difficult to control. Critical fire weather conditions are expected again on Tuesday over central North Dakota, including the James River Valley. Northwest winds will increase to 20 to 35 miles an hour with gusts to 45 miles an hour, while relative humidity values drop as low as 20%. Again, any fires that ignite will spread rapidly and become difficult to control. Here is the forecast for the Bismarck, Minden listening area. Wind advisory in effect.

from 7 a.m. to 7 p.m. Central Daylight Time Tuesday. Rest of today, partly cloudy. West winds around 15 miles per hour with gusts up to 25 miles per hour. Tonight, mostly clear. Lows around 50. Northwest winds 15 to 20 miles per hour with gusts up to 30 miles per hour. Tuesday, sunny. Highs in the mid-70s. Northwest winds 15 to 25 miles per hour with gusts up to 35 miles per hour. Tuesday night, mostly clear. Lows in the lower 40s. Northwest winds around 5 miles per hour with gusts up to 25 miles per hour in the evening, becoming light and variable. Wednesday, sunny. Highs in the upper 70s. Southeast winds around 10 miles per hour, increasing to 10 to 15 miles per hour with gusts up to 25 miles per hour in the afternoon. Wednesday night, increasing clouds. Windy. Lows in the lower 50s. Thursday, mostly sunny. Windy. Highs in the lower 80s. Thursday night, partly cloudy in the evening then clearing. Lows in the lower 50s. Friday, mostly sunny. Windy. Highs in the upper 70s. Friday night, mostly clear. Lows in the mid 40s. Saturday, mostly sunny. Highs in the mid 70s. Saturday night, increasing clouds. A slight chance of thunderstorms in the evening. A chance of showers. Lows in the mid 40s. Chance of rain 50%. Sunday, decreasing clouds. A 40% chance of showers. Highs in the upper 60s. For Western Lake Sakakawea, tonight, very windy. Northwest winds 25 to 40 miles per hour, decreasing to 15 to 20 miles per hour. Mostly clear. Lows in the upper 40s. Tuesday, windy. Northwest winds 15 to 20 miles per hour, increasing to 20 to 30 miles per hour in the late morning and afternoon. Sunny. Highs in the mid-70s. For Eastern Lake Sakakawea, tonight, very windy. Northwest winds 25 to 40 miles per hour, decreasing to 20 to 30 miles per hour after midnight. Mostly clear. Lows in the upper 40s. Tuesday, windy. Northwest winds 20 to 30 miles per hour. Sunny. Highs in the mid-70s. For Northern Lake Oahe, tonight, windy. Northwest winds 20 to 30 miles per hour. Mostly clear. Lows around 50. Tuesday, windy. Northwest winds 25 to 35 miles per hour. Sunny. Highs in the mid-70s. Here are the weather conditions at 8 p.m. Central Daylight Time. Bismarck, partly cloudy. Temperature 80 degrees, relative humidity 13%. Wind west at 26 miles an hour, gusting to 39. Pressure 29.72 inches and rising. Mendham, clear. 77 degrees, relative humidity 25%. Wind northwest at 24 miles an hour. Hazen, sunny. 79 degrees, relative humidity 9%. Wind northwest at 22 miles an hour, gusting to 31. Harvey, clear. 79 degrees, relative humidity 22%. Wind west at 18 miles an hour, gusting to 25. Minot, mostly sunny. 73 degrees, relative humidity 27%. Wind northwest at 18 miles an hour, gusting to 31. Dickinson, light rain was falling. 73 degrees, relative humidity 20%. Wind northwest at 31 miles an hour, gusting to 41. Elsewhere around North Dakota, at Jamestown, haze was reported with a temperature of 73. It was 76 at Garrison. At Fargo, it was partly cloudy with a temperature of 68. It was mostly cloudy, with a temperature of 66 at Grand Forks, and 68 at Devil's Lake. At Williston, it was cloudy, with a temperature of 68. In northern South Dakota, it was clear. It was 79 at Mobridge, and 76 at Aberdeen. In eastern Montana, at Miles City, it was sunny, with a temperature of 73. At Glendive, it was mostly sunny, with a temperature of 71. Once again, at Bismarck, the temperature was 80 degrees under partly

cloudy skies. The Bismarck, North Dakota climate summary for this evening as of 5 p.m., May 11th, 2026. Today's high temperature of 84 degrees occurred at 5:28 p.m. The record high is 96 degrees, which was set in 1906. Today's low temperature of 40 degrees occurred at 5:16 a.m. The record low is 24 degrees, which was last set in 2020. No precipitation fell today, which leaves the monthly total at 0.02 inches. The total precipitation for the year still stands at 2.89 inches. There were 3 heating degree days today. The yearly total since July 1st is 7,363. There were no cooling degree days today. The yearly total since January 1st is 1. The normal high temperature for tomorrow is 67 degrees, and the normal low is 41. The record high for tomorrow is 97, which occurred in 2025, and the record low is 20, which occurred in 1888. Sunset tonight is at 9:06 p.m. Sunrise tomorrow is at 6:12 a.m. Wind advisory for the following counties in North Dakota: Burley, Emmons, Kidder, Sheridan, and Wells. Wind advisory remains in effect from 7 a.m. to 7 p.m. Central Daylight Time Tuesday. What? Northwest winds 25 to 35 miles per hour with gusts up to 45 miles per hour expected. Where? Portions of North Central, South Central, and Southeast North Dakota. When? From 7 a.m. to 7 p.m. Central Daylight Time Tuesday. The following impacts are expected. Things left and secured outside will be blown around. Winds this strong can make driving difficult, especially for high-profile vehicles. Use extra caution. This is a special weather statement. Strong winds and blowing dust in western and parts of central North Dakota this evening. Strong northwest winds gusting up to around 45 miles per hour will continue over western and parts of central North Dakota until around 10 p.m. Central Daylight Time or 9 p.m. Mountain Daylight Time this evening. The winds are producing blowing dust, which will occasionally reduce visibility. In addition, the winds, combined with low humidity values, are causing critical fire weather conditions. Motorists should use extra caution this evening due to the strong winds and occasional visibility reductions. The winds will begin to decrease after sunset. The regional weather forecast from your National Weather Service office in Bismarck. Warm, windy, and mainly dry weather is expected across the northern plains this week. A cold front moving through the region tonight will result in only a minor cool down on Tuesday, with highs ranging from the 60s in northern Minnesota to the 70s in the western Dakotas and eastern Montana. Highs will warm back into the 70s and 80s across most of the region Wednesday and Thursday. Windy weather is expected through the week, which will lead to multiple days with potential critical fire weather conditions. It will be mainly dry, until low chances of showers and thunderstorms return to the northern plains by this weekend. Red flag warning today for western and central North Dakota, including the James River Valley, and again on Tuesday for central North Dakota, including the James River Valley. Critical fire weather conditions will continue today through this evening across western and central North Dakota, including the James River Valley. Southerly winds of 25 to 35 miles an hour with gusts up to 45 miles an hour will shift to the northwest in the afternoon and evening, initially in western and then central North Dakota. Relative humidity values will drop to as low as 15%. There is a low chance for isolated showers and thunderstorms in the afternoon and early evening over parts of western and central North Dakota, which could cause stronger erratic wind gusts. Any fires that ignite will spread rapidly and become difficult to control. Critical fire weather conditions are expected again on Tuesday over central North Dakota, including the James River Valley. Northwest winds will increase to 20 to 35 miles an hour with gusts to 45 miles an hour, while relative humidity values drop as low as 20%. Again, any fires that ignite will spread rapidly and become difficult to control. Here is the forecast for the Bismarck, Minden listening area. Wind advisory in effect from 7 a.m. to 7 p.m. Central Daylight Time Tuesday. Rest of today, partly cloudy. West winds around 15 miles per hour with gusts up to 25 miles per hour. Tonight, mostly clear. Lows around 50. Northwest winds 15 to 20 miles per hour with gusts up to 30 miles per hour. Tuesday, sunny. Highs in the mid-70s.

partly cloudy in the evening, then clearing. Lows in the lower 50s. Friday, mostly sunny. Windy. Highs in the upper 70s. Friday night, mostly clear. Lows in the mid-40s. Saturday, mostly sunny. Highs in the mid-70s. Saturday night, increasing clouds. A slight chance of thunderstorms in the evening. A chance of showers. Lows in the mid-40s. Chance of rain 50%. Sunday, decreasing clouds. A 40% chance of showers. Highs in the upper 60s. For Western Lake Sakakawea, tonight, very windy. Northwest winds 25 to 40 miles per hour, decreasing to 15 to 20 miles per hour. Mostly clear. Lows in the upper 40s. Tuesday, windy. Northwest winds 15 to 20 miles per hour, increasing to 20 to 30 miles per hour in the late morning and afternoon. Sunny. Highs in the mid-70s. For Eastern Lake Sakakawea, tonight, very windy. Northwest winds 25 to 40 miles per hour, decreasing to 20 to 30 miles per hour after midnight. Mostly clear. Lows in the upper 40s. Tuesday, windy. Northwest winds 20 to 30 miles per hour. Sunny. Highs in the mid-70s. For Northern Lake Oahe, tonight, windy. Northwest winds 20 to 30 miles per hour. Mostly clear. Lows around 50. Tuesday, windy. Northwest winds 25 to 35 miles per hour. Sunny. Highs in the mid-70s. 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Providing weather information 24 hours a day from your National Weather Service office in Bismarck. Here are the weather conditions at 8 p.m. Central Daylight Time. Bismarck, partly cloudy. Temperature 80 degrees, relative humidity 13%. Wind west at 26 miles an hour, gusting to 39. Pressure 29.72 inches and rising. Mendham, clear. 77 degrees, relative humidity 25%. Wind northwest at 24 miles an hour. Hazen, sunny. 79 degrees, relative humidity 9%. Wind northwest at 22 miles an hour, gusting to 31. Harvey, clear. 79 degrees, relative humidity 22%. Wind west at 18 miles an hour, gusting to 25. Minot, mostly sunny. 73 degrees, relative humidity 27%. Wind northwest at 18 miles an hour, gusting to 31. Dickinson, light rain was falling. 73 degrees, relative humidity 20%. Wind northwest at 31 miles an hour, gusting to 41. Elsewhere around North Dakota, at Jamestown, haze was reported with a temperature of 73. It was 76 at Garrison. At Fargo, it was partly cloudy with a temperature of 68. It was mostly cloudy with a temperature of 66 at Grand Forks and 68 at Devil's Lake. At Williston, it was cloudy with a temperature of 68. In northern South Dakota, it was clear. It was 79 at Mobridge and 76 at Aberdeen. In eastern Montana, at Miles City, it was sunny with a temperature of 73. At Glendive, it was mostly sunny with a temperature of 71. Once again, at Bismarck, the temperature was 80 degrees under partly cloudy skies. The Bismarck, North Dakota climate summary for this evening, as of 5 p.m., May 11, 2026. Today's high temperature of 84 degrees occurred at 5:28 p.m. The record high is 96 degrees, which was set in 1906. Today's low temperature of 40 degrees occurred at 5:16 a.m. The record low is 24 degrees, which was last set in 2020. No precipitation fell today, which leaves the monthly total at 0.02 inches. The total precipitation for the year still stands at 2.89 inches. There was no precipitation fell today, which leaves the monthly total at 0.02 inches. The total precipitation for the year still stands at 2.89 inches. There were 3 heating degree days today. The yearly total since July 1st is 7,363.

There were no cooling degree days today. The yearly total since January 1st is 1. The normal high temperature for tomorrow is 67 degrees, and the normal low is 41. The record high for tomorrow is 97, which occurred in 2025, and the record low is 20, which occurred in 1888. Sunset tonight is at 9:06 p.m. Sunrise tomorrow is at 6:12 a.m. Wind advisory for the following counties in North Dakota: Burley, Emmons, Kidder, Sheridan, and Wells. Wind advisory remains in effect from 7 a.m. to 7 p.m. Central Daylight Time Tuesday. What? Northwest winds 25 to 35 miles per hour with gusts up to 45 miles per hour expected. Where? Portions of north central, south central, and southeast North Dakota. When? From 7 a.m. to 7 p.m. Central Daylight Time Tuesday. The following impacts are expected. Things left and secured outside will be blown around. Winds this strong can make driving difficult, especially for high-profile vehicles. Use extra caution. This is a special weather statement. Strong winds and blowing dust in western and parts of central North Dakota this evening. Strong northwest winds gusting up to around 45 miles per hour will continue over western and parts of central North Dakota until around 10 p.m. Central Daylight Time or 9 p.m. Mountain Daylight Time this evening. The winds are producing blowing dust, which will occasionally reduce visibility. In addition, the winds, combined with low humidity values, are causing critical fire weather conditions. Motorists should use extra caution this evening due to the strong winds and occasional visibility reductions. The winds will begin to decrease after sunset. The regional weather forecast from your National Weather Service office in Bismarck. Warm, windy, and mainly dry weather is expected across the northern plains this week. A cold front moving through the region tonight will result in only a minor cool down on Tuesday, with highs ranging from the 60s in northern Minnesota to the 70s in the western Dakotas and eastern Montana. Highs will warm back into the 70s and 80s across most of the region Wednesday and Thursday. Windy weather is expected through the week, which will lead to multiple days with potential critical fire weather conditions. It will be mainly dry, and to low chances of showers and thunderstorms return to the northern plains by this weekend. Red flag warning today for western and central North Dakota, including the James River Valley, and again on Tuesday for central North Dakota, including the James River Valley. Critical fire weather conditions will continue today through this evening across western and central North Dakota, including the James River Valley. Southerly winds of 25 to 35 miles an hour with gusts up to 45 miles an hour will shift to the northwest in the afternoon and evening, initially in western and then central North Dakota. Relative humidity values will drop to as low as 15%. There is a low chance for isolated showers and thunderstorms in the afternoon and early evening over parts of western and central North Dakota, which could cause stronger erratic wind gusts. Any fires that ignite will spread rapidly and become difficult to control. Critical fire weather conditions are expected again on Tuesday over central North Dakota, including the James River Valley. Northwest winds will increase to 20 to 35 miles an hour with gusts to 45 miles an hour, while relative humidity values drop as low as 20%. Again, any fires that ignite will spread rapidly and become difficult to control. Here is the forecast for the Bismarck, Minden listening area. Wind advisory in effect from 7 a.m. to 7 p.m. Central Daylight Time Tuesday. Rest of today, partly cloudy. West winds around 15 miles per hour with gusts up to 25 miles per hour. Tonight, mostly clear. Lows around 50. Northwest winds 15 to 20 miles per hour with gusts up to 30 miles per hour. Tuesday, sunny. Highs in the mid-70s. Northwest winds 15 to 25 miles per hour with gusts up to 35 miles per hour. Tuesday night, mostly clear. Lows in the lower 40s. Northwest winds around 5 miles per hour with gusts up to 25 miles per hour in the evening, becoming light and variable. Wednesday, sunny. Highs in the upper 70s. Southeast winds around 10 miles per hour, increasing to 10 to 15 miles per hour with gusts up to 25 miles per hour in the afternoon. Wednesday night, increasing clouds. Windy. Lows in the lower 50s. Thursday, mostly sunny. Windy. Highs in the lower 80s.
Thursday night, partly cloudy in the evening, then clearing. Lows in the lower 50s. Friday, mostly sunny. Windy. Highs in the upper 70s. Friday night, mostly clear. Lows in the mid-40s. Saturday, mostly sunny. Highs in the mid-70s. Saturday night, increasing clouds. A slight chance of thunderstorms in the evening. A chance of showers. Lows in the mid-40s. Chance of rain 50%. Sunday, decreasing clouds. A 40% chance of showers. Highs in the upper 60s. For Western Lake Sakakawea, tonight, very windy. Northwest winds 25 to 40 miles per hour, decreasing to 15 to 20 miles per hour. Mostly clear. Lows in the upper 40s. Tuesday, windy. Northwest winds 15 to 20 miles per hour, increasing to 20 to 30 miles per hour in the late morning and afternoon. Sunny. Highs in the mid-70s. For Eastern Lake Sakakawea, tonight, very windy. Northwest winds 25 to 40 miles per hour, decreasing to 20 to 30 miles per hour after midnight. Mostly clear. Lows in the upper 40s. Tuesday, windy. Northwest winds 20 to 30 miles per hour. Sunny. Highs in the mid-70s. For Northern Lake Orahi, tonight, windy. Northwest winds 20 to 30 miles per hour. Mostly clear. Lows around 50. Tuesday, windy. Northwest winds 25 to 35 miles per hour. Sunny. Highs in the mid-70s. Here are the weather conditions at 8 p.m. Central Daylight Time. Bismarck, partly cloudy. Temperature 80 degrees, relative humidity 13%. Wind west at 26 miles an hour, gusting to 39. Pressure 29.72 inches and rising. Mandan, clear. 77 degrees, relative humidity 25%. Wind northwest at 24 miles an hour. Hazen, sunny. 79 degrees, relative humidity 9%. Wind northwest at 22 miles an hour, gusting to 31. Harvey, clear. 79 degrees, relative humidity 22%. Wind west at 18 miles an hour, gusting to 25. Minot, mostly sunny. 73 degrees, relative humidity 27%. Wind northwest at 18 miles an hour, gusting to 31. Dickinson, light rain was falling. 73 degrees, relative humidity 20%. Wind northwest at 31 miles an hour, gusting to 41. Elsewhere around North Dakota, at Jamestown, haze was reported with a temperature of 73. It was 76 at Garrison. At Fargo, it was partly cloudy with a temperature of 68. It was mostly cloudy with a temperature of 66 at Grand Forks and 68 at Devil's Lake. At Williston, it was cloudy with a temperature of 68. In northern South Dakota, it was clear. It was 79 at Mobridge and 76 at Aberdeen. In eastern Montana, at Miles City, it was sunny with a temperature of 73. At Glendive, it was mostly sunny with a temperature of 71. Once again, at Bismarck, the temperature was 80 degrees under partly cloudy skies. The Bismarck, North Dakota climate summary for this evening, as of 5 p.m., May 11, 2026. Today's high temperature of 84 degrees occurred at 5:28 p.m. The record high is 96 degrees, which was set in 1906. Today's low temperature of 40 degrees occurred at 5:16 a.m. The record low is 24 degrees, which was last set in 2020. No precipitation fell today, which leaves the monthly total at 0.02 inches. The total precipitation for the year still stands at 2.89 inches. There were 3 heating degree days today. The yearly total since July 1st is 7,363. There were no cooling degree days today. The yearly total since January 1st is 1. The normal high temperature for tomorrow is 67 degrees, and the normal low is 41. The record high for tomorrow is 97, which occurred in 2025, and the record low is 20, which occurred in 1888. Sunset tonight is at 9:06 p.m. Sunrise tomorrow is at 6:20.

p.m. Wind advisory for the following counties in North Dakota: Burley, Emmons, Kidder, Sheridan, and Wells. Wind advisory remains in effect from 7 a.m. to 7 p.m. Central Daylight Time Tuesday. What? Northwest winds 25 to 35 miles per hour with gusts up to 45 miles per hour expected. Where? Portions of North Central, South Central, and Southeast North Dakota. When? From 7 a.m. to 7 p.m. Central Daylight Time Tuesday. The following impacts are expected. Things left and secured outside will be blown around. Winds this strong can make driving difficult, especially for high-profile vehicles. Use extra caution. This is a special weather statement. Strong winds and blowing dust in western and parts of central North Dakota this evening. Strong northwest winds gusting up to around 45 miles per hour will continue over western and parts of central North Dakota until around 10 p.m. Central Daylight Time or 9 p.m. Mountain Daylight Time this evening. The winds are producing blowing gust, which will occasionally reduce visibility. In addition, the winds, combined with low humidity values, are causing critical fire weather conditions. Motorists should use extra caution this evening due to the strong winds and occasional visibility reductions. The winds will begin to decrease after sunset. The regional weather forecast from your National Weather Service office in Bismarck. Warm, windy, and mainly dry weather is expected across the northern plains this week. A cold front moving through the region tonight will result in only a minor cool down on Tuesday, with highs ranging from the 60s in northern Minnesota to the 70s in the western Dakotas and eastern Montana. Highs will warm back into the 70s and 80s across most of the region Wednesday and Thursday. Windy weather is expected through the week, which will lead to multiple days with potential critical fire weather conditions. It will be mainly dry, and till low chances of showers and thunderstorms return to the northern plains by this weekend. Red flag warning today for western and central North Dakota, including the James River Valley, and again on Tuesday for central North Dakota, including the James River Valley. Critical fire weather conditions will continue today through this evening across western and central North Dakota, including the James River Valley. Southerly winds of 25 to 35 miles an hour with gusts up to 45 miles an hour will shift to the northwest in the afternoon and evening, initially in western and then central North Dakota. Relative humidity values will drop to as low as 15%. There is a low chance for isolated showers and thunderstorms in the afternoon and early evening over parts of western and central North Dakota, which could cause stronger erratic wind gusts. Any fires that ignite will spread rapidly and become difficult to control. Critical fire weather conditions are expected again on Tuesday over central North Dakota, including the James River Valley. Northwest winds will increase to 20 to 35 miles an hour with gusts to 45 miles an hour, while relative humidity values drop as low as 20%. Again, any fires that ignite will spread rapidly and become difficult to control. For western Lake Sakakawea, tonight, very windy. Northwest winds 25 to 40 miles per hour decreasing to 15 to 20 miles per hour. Mostly clear. Lows in the upper 40s. Tuesday, windy. Northwest winds 15 to 20 miles per hour increasing to 20 to 30 miles per hour in the late morning and afternoon. Sunny. Highs in the mid-70s. For eastern Lake Sakakawea, tonight, very windy. Northwest winds 25 to 40 miles per hour decreasing to 20 to 30 miles per hour after midnight. Mostly clear. Lows in the upper 40s. Tuesday, windy. Northwest winds 20 to 30 miles per hour. Sunny. Highs in the mid-70s. For northern Lake Oahe, tonight, windy. Northwest winds 20 to 30 miles per hour. Mostly clear. Lows around 50. Tuesday, windy. Northwest winds 25 to 35 miles per hour. Sunny. Highs in the mid-70s. Here are the weather conditions at 8 p.m. Central Daylight Time. Bismarck, partly cloudy. Temperature 80 degrees, relative humidity 13%. Wind west at 26 miles an hour, gusting to 39. Pressure 29.72 inches and rising. Mendham, clear. 77 degrees, relative humidity 25%. Wind northwest at 24 miles an hour. Hazen, sunny.
79 degrees, relative humidity 9%. Wind northwest at 22 miles an hour, gusting to 31. Harvey, clear. 79 degrees, relative humidity 22%. Wind west at 18 miles an hour, gusting to 25. Minot, mostly sunny. 73 degrees, relative humidity 27%. Wind northwest at 18 miles an hour, gusting to 31. Dickinson, light rain was falling. 73 degrees, relative humidity 20%. Wind northwest at 31 miles an hour, gusting to 41. Elsewhere around North Dakota, at Jamestown, haze was reported with a temperature of 73. It was 76 at Garrison. At Fargo, it was partly cloudy with a temperature of 68. It was mostly cloudy with a temperature of 66 at Grand Forks and 68 at Devil's Lake. At Williston, it was cloudy with a temperature of 68. In northern South Dakota, it was clear. It was 79 at Mobridge and 76 at Aberdeen. In eastern Montana, at Mile City, it was sunny with a temperature of 73. At Glendive, it was mostly sunny with a temperature of 71. Once again, at Bismarck, the temperature was 80 degrees under partly cloudy skies. The Bismarck, North Dakota climate summary for this evening, as of 5 p.m., May 11, 2026. Today's high temperature of 84 degrees occurred at 5:28 p.m. The record high is 96 degrees, which was set in 1906. Today's low temperature of 40 degrees occurred at 5:16 a.m. The record low is 24 degrees, which was last set in 2020. No precipitation fell today, which leaves the monthly total at 0.02 inches. The total precipitation for the year still stands at 2.89 inches. There were 3 heating degree days today. The yearly total since July 1st is 7,363. There were no cooling degree days today. The yearly total since January 1st is 1. The normal high temperature for tomorrow is 67 degrees, and the normal low is 41. The record high for tomorrow is 97, which occurred in 2025, and the record low is 20, which occurred in 1888. Sunset tonight is at 9:06 p.m. Sunrise tomorrow is at 6:12 a.m. Wind advisory for the following counties in North Dakota: Burley, Emmons, Kidder, Sheridan, and Wells. Wind advisory remains in effect from 7 a.m. to 7 p.m. Central Daylight Time Tuesday. What? Northwest winds 25 to 35 miles per hour with gusts up to 45 miles per hour expected. Where? Portions of North Central, South Central, and Southeast North Dakota. When? From 7 a.m. to 7 p.m. Central Daylight Time Tuesday. The following impacts are expected. Things left and secured outside will be blown around. Winds this strong can make driving difficult, especially for high-profile vehicles. Use extra caution. This is a special weather statement. Strong winds and blowing dust in western and parts of central North Dakota this evening. Strong northwest winds gusting up to around 45 miles per hour will continue over western and parts of central North Dakota until around 10 p.m. Central Daylight Time or 9 p.m. Mountain Daylight Time this evening. The winds are producing blowing dust, which will occasionally reduce visibility. In addition, the winds, combined with low humidity values, are causing critical fire weather conditions. Motorists should use extra caution this evening due to the strong winds and occasional visibility reductions. The winds will begin to decrease after sunset. The regional weather forecast from your National Weather Service office in Bismarck. Warm, windy, and mainly dry weather is expected across the northern plains this week. A cold front moving through the region tonight will result in only a minor cool down on Tuesday, with highs ranging from the 60s in northern Minnesota to the 70s in the western Dakotas and eastern Montana. Highs will warm back into the 70s and 80s across most of the region Wednesday and Thursday. Windy weather is expected through the week, which will lead to multiple days with potential critical fire weather conditions. It will be mainly dry until low chances of showers and thunderstorms return to the northern plains by this weekend.
red flag warning today for western and central North Dakota, including the James River Valley, and again on Tuesday for central North Dakota, including the James River Valley. Critical fire weather conditions will continue today through this evening across western and central North Dakota.

including the James River Valley. Southerly winds of 25 to 35 miles an hour with gusts up to 45 miles an hour will shift to the northwest in the afternoon and evening, initially in western and then central North Dakota. Relative humidity values will drop to as low as 15%. There is a low chance for isolated showers and thunderstorms in the afternoon and early evening over parts of western and central North Dakota, which could cause stronger erratic wind gusts. Any fires that ignite will spread rapidly and become difficult to control. Critical fire weather conditions are expected again on Tuesday over central North Dakota, including the James River Valley. Northwest winds will increase to 20 to 35 miles an hour with gusts to 45 miles an hour, while relative humidity values drop as low as 20%. Again, any fires that ignite will spread rapidly and become difficult to control. For western Lake Sakakawea, tonight, very windy. Northwest winds 25 to 40 miles per hour, decreasing to 15 to 20 miles per hour. Mostly clear. Lows in the upper 40s. Tuesday, windy. Northwest winds 15 to 20 miles per hour, increasing to 20 to 30 miles per hour in the late morning and afternoon. Sunny. Highs in the mid-70s. For eastern Lake Sakakawea, tonight, very windy. Northwest winds 25 to 40 miles per hour, decreasing to 20 to 30 miles per hour after midnight. Mostly clear. Lows in the upper 40s. Tuesday, windy. Northwest winds 20 to 30 miles per hour. Sunny. Highs in the mid-70s. For northern Lake Oahe, tonight, windy. Northwest winds 20 to 30 miles per hour. Mostly clear. Lows around 50. Tuesday, windy. Northwest winds 25 to 35 miles per hour. Sunny. Highs in the mid-70s. Here are the weather conditions at 8 p.m. Central Daylight Time. Bismarck, partly cloudy. Temperature 80 degrees, relative humidity 13%. Wind west at 26 miles an hour, gusting to 39. Pressure 29.72 inches and rising. Mendham, clear. 77 degrees, relative humidity 25%. Wind northwest at 24 miles an hour. Hazen, sunny. 79 degrees, relative humidity 9%. Wind northwest at 22 miles an hour, gusting to 31. Harvey, clear. 79 degrees, relative humidity 22%. Wind west at 18 miles an hour, gusting to 25. Minot, mostly sunny. 73 degrees, relative humidity 27%. Wind northwest at 18 miles an hour, gusting to 31. Dickinson, light rain was falling. 73 degrees, relative humidity 20%. Wind northwest at 31 miles an hour, gusting to 41. Elsewhere around North Dakota, at Jamestown, haze was reported with a temperature of 73. It was 76 at Garrison. At Fargo, it was partly cloudy with a temperature of 68. It was mostly cloudy, with a temperature of 66 at Grand Forks, and 68 at Devil's Lake. At Williston, it was cloudy, with a temperature of 68. In northern South Dakota, it was clear. It was 79 at Mobridge, and 76 at Aberdeen. In eastern Montana, at Miles City, it was sunny, with a temperature of 73. At Glendive, it was mostly sunny, with a temperature of 71. Once again, at Bismarck, the temperature was 80 degrees under partly cloudy skies. The Bismarck, North Dakota climate summary for this evening, as of 5 p.m., May 11, 2026. Today's high temperature of 84 degrees occurred at 5:28 p.m. The record high is 96 degrees, which was set in 1906. Today's low temperature of 40 degrees occurred at 5:16 a.m. The record low is 24 degrees, which was last set in 2020. No precipitation fell today, which leaves the monthly total at 0.02 inches. The total precipitation for the year still stands at 2.89 inches. There were 3 heating degree days today. The yearly total since July 1st is 7,363. There were no cooling degree days today. The yearly total since January 1st is 1. The normal high temperature for tomorrow is 67 degrees, and the normal low is 41.
The record high for tomorrow is 97, which occurred in 2025, and the record low is 20, which occurred in 1888. Sunset tonight is at 9:06 p.m. Sunrise tomorrow is at 6:12 a.m. Wind advisory for the following counties in North Dakota: Burley, Emmons, Kidder, Sheridan, and Wells. Wind advisory remains in effect from 7 a.m. to 7 p.m. Central Daylight Time Tuesday. What? Northwest winds 25 to 35 miles per hour with gusts up to 45 miles per hour expected. Where? Portions of North Central, South Central, and Southeast North Dakota. When? From 7 a.m. to 7 p.m. Central Daylight Time Tuesday. The following impacts are expected. Things left and secured outside will be blown around. Winds this strong can make driving difficult, especially for high-profile vehicles. Use extra caution. This is a special weather statement. Strong winds and blowing dust in western and parts of central North Dakota this evening. Strong northwest winds gusting up to around 45 miles per hour will continue over western and parts of central North Dakota until around 10 p.m. Central Daylight Time or 9 p.m. Mountain Daylight Time this evening. The winds are producing blowing dust, which will occasionally reduce visibility. In addition, the winds, combined with low humidity values, are causing critical fire weather conditions. Motorists should use extra caution this evening due to the strong winds and occasional visibility reductions. The winds will begin to decrease after sunset. The regional weather forecast from your National Weather Service office in Bismarck. Warm, windy, and mainly dry weather is expected across the northern plains this week. A cold front moving through the region tonight will result in only a minor cool down on Tuesday, with highs ranging from the 60s in northern Minnesota to the 70s in the western Dakotas and eastern Montana. Highs will warm back into the 70s and 80s across most of the region Wednesday and Thursday. Windy weather is expected through the week, which will lead to multiple days with potential critical fire weather conditions. It will be mainly dry, and to low chances of showers and thunderstorms return to the northern plains by this weekend. 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Providing weather information 24 hours a day from your National Weather Service office in Bismarck. Red flag warning today for western and central North Dakota, including the James River Valley, and again on Tuesday for central North Dakota, including the James River Valley. Critical fire weather conditions will continue today through this evening across western and central North Dakota, including the James River Valley. Southerly winds of 25 to 35 miles an hour with gusts up to 45 miles an hour will shift to the northwest in the afternoon and evening, initially in western and then central North Dakota. Relative humidity values will drop to as low as 15%. There is a low chance for isolated showers and thunderstorms in the afternoon and early evening over parts of western and central North Dakota, which could cause stronger erratic wind gusts. Any fires that ignite will spread rapidly and become difficult to control. Critical fire weather conditions are expected again on Tuesday over central North Dakota, including the James River Valley. Northwest winds will increase to 20 to 35 miles an hour with gusts to 45 miles an hour, while relative humidity values drop as low as 20%. Again, any fires that ignite will spread rapidly and become difficult to control. For western Lake Sakakawea, tonight, very windy. Northwest winds 25 to 40 miles per hour decreasing to 15 to 20 miles per hour. Mostly clear. Lows in the upper 40s. Tuesday, windy. Northwest winds 15 to 20 miles per hour increasing to 20 to 30 miles per hour in the late morning and afternoon. Sunny. Highs in the mid-70s. For eastern Lake Sakakawea, tonight, very windy. Northwest winds 25 to 40 miles per hour decreasing to 20 to 30 miles per hour after midnight. Mostly clear. Lows in the upper 40s. Tuesday, windy. Northwest winds 20 to 30 miles per hour. Sunny. Highs in the mid-70s. For northern Lake Oahe, tonight, windy. Northwest winds 20 to 30 miles per hour. Mostly clear. Lows around 50. Tuesday, windy. Northwest winds 25 to 35 miles per hour. Sunny. Highs in the mid-70s. Here are the weather conditions at

9 p.m. Central Daylight Time. Bismarck, clear. Temperature 76 degrees, relative humidity 17%. Wind west at 14 miles an hour, gusting to 25. Pressure 29.74 inches and rising. Mendham, clear. 72 degrees, relative humidity 30%. Wind west at 18 miles an hour, gusting to 26. Hazen, clear. 72 degrees, relative humidity 18%. Wind northwest at 20 miles an hour, gusting to 29. Harvey, clear. 72 degrees, relative humidity 30%. Wind northwest at 28 miles an hour, gusting to 37. Minot, mostly cloudy. 70 degrees, relative humidity 33%. Wind west at 31 miles an hour, gusting to 43. Dickinson, mostly cloudy. 69 degrees, relative humidity 26%. Wind northwest at 22 miles an hour, gusting to 32. Elsewhere around North Dakota, it was 70 at Garrison. At Jamestown, it was clear, with a temperature of 67. It was partly cloudy, with a temperature of 64 at Williston, 66 at Fargo, and 63 at Devil's Lake. At Grand Forks, it was mostly cloudy, with a temperature of 63. In northern South Dakota, it was clear. It was 75 at Mobridge, and 69 at Aberdeen. In eastern Montana, it was clear, with a temperature of 70 at Miles City, and 67 at Glendive. Once again, at Bismarck, the temperature was 76 degrees under clear skies. The Bismarck, North Dakota climate summary for this evening, as of 5 p.m., May 11, 2026. Today's high temperature of 84 degrees occurred at 5:28 p.m. The record high is 96 degrees, which was set in 1906. Today's low temperature of 40 degrees occurred at 5:16 a.m. The record low is 24 degrees, which was last set in 2020. No precipitation fell today, which leaves the monthly total at 0.02 inches. The total precipitation for the year still stands at 2.89 inches. There were 3 heating degree days today. The yearly total since July 1st is 7,363. There were no cooling degree days today. The yearly total since January 1st is 1. The normal high temperature for tomorrow is 67 degrees, and the normal low is 41. The record high for tomorrow is 97, which occurred in 2025, and the record low is 20, which occurred in 1888. Sunset tonight is at 9:06 p.m. Sunrise tomorrow is at 6:12 a.m. Wind advisory for the following counties in North Dakota: Burley, Emmons, Kidder, Sheridan, and Wells. Wind advisory remains in effect from 7 a.m. to 7 p.m. Central Daylight Time Tuesday. What? Northwest winds 25 to 35 miles per hour with gusts up to 45 miles per hour expected. Where? Portions of North Central, South Central, and Southeast North Dakota. When? From 7 a.m. to 7 p.m. Central Daylight Time Tuesday. The following impacts are expected. Things left and secured outside will be blown around. Winds this strong can make driving difficult, especially for high-profile vehicles. Use extra caution. This is a special weather statement. Strong winds and blowing dust in western and parts of central North Dakota this evening. Strong northwest winds gusting up to around 45 miles per hour will continue over western and parts of central North Dakota until around 10 p.m. Central Daylight Time or 9 p.m. Mountain Daylight Time this evening. The winds are producing blowing dust, which will occasionally reduce visibility. In addition, the winds, combined with low humidity values, are causing critical fire weather conditions. Motorists should use extra caution this evening due to the strong winds and occasional visibility reductions. The winds will begin to decrease after sunset. The regional weather forecast from your National Weather Service office in Bismarck. Warm, windy, and mainly dry weather is expected across the northern plains this week. A cold front moving through the region tonight will result in only a minor cool down on Tuesday, with highs ranging from the 60s in northern Minnesota to the 70s in the western Dakotas and eastern Montana. Highs will warm back into the 70s and 80s across most of the region Wednesday and Thursday. Windy weather is expected through the week, which will lead to multiple days with potential critical fire weather conditions.

It will be mainly dry until low chances of showers and thunderstorms return to the northern plains by this weekend. Red flag warning today for western and central North Dakota, including the James River Valley, and again on Tuesday for central North Dakota, including the James River Valley. Critical fire weather conditions will continue today through this evening across western and central North Dakota, including the James River Valley. Southerly winds of 25 to 35 miles an hour with gusts up to 45 miles an hour will shift to the northwest in the afternoon and evening, initially in western and then central North Dakota. Relative humidity values will drop to as low as 15%. There is a low chance for isolated showers and thunderstorms in the afternoon and early evening over parts of western and central North Dakota, which could cause stronger erratic wind gusts. Any fires that ignite will spread rapidly and become difficult to control. Critical fire weather conditions are expected again on Tuesday over central North Dakota, including the James River Valley. Northwest winds will increase to 20 to 35 miles an hour with gusts to 45 miles an hour, while relative humidity values drop as low as 20%. Again, any fires that ignite will spread rapidly and become difficult to control. For western Lake Sakakawea, tonight, very windy. Northwest winds 25 to 40 miles per hour decreasing to 15 to 20 miles per hour. Mostly clear. Lows in the upper 40s. Tuesday, windy. Northwest winds 15 to 20 miles per hour increasing to 20 to 30 miles per hour in the late morning and afternoon. Sunny. Highs in the mid-70s. For eastern Lake Sakakawea, tonight, very windy. Northwest winds 25 to 40 miles per hour decreasing to 20 to 30 miles per hour after midnight. Mostly clear. Lows in the upper 40s. Tuesday, windy. Northwest winds 20 to 30 miles per hour. Sunny. Highs in the mid-70s. For northern Lake Oahe, tonight, windy. Northwest winds 20 to 30 miles per hour. Mostly clear. Lows around 50. Tuesday, windy. Northwest winds 25 to 35 miles per hour. Sunny. Highs in the mid-70s. Here are the weather conditions at 9 p.m. Central Daylight Time. Bismarck, clear. Temperature 76 degrees, relative humidity 17%. Wind west at 14 miles an hour, gusting to 25. Pressure 29.74 inches and rising. Mendham, clear. 72 degrees, relative humidity 30%. Wind west at 18 miles an hour, gusting to 26. Hazen, clear. 72 degrees, relative humidity 18%. Wind northwest at 20 miles an hour, gusting to 29. Harvey, clear. 72 degrees, relative humidity 30%. Wind northwest at 28 miles an hour, gusting to 37. Minot, mostly cloudy. 70 degrees, relative humidity 33%. Wind west at 31 miles an hour, gusting to 43. Dickinson, mostly cloudy. 69 degrees, relative humidity 26%. Wind northwest at 22 miles an hour, gusting to 32. Elsewhere around North Dakota, it was 70 at Garrison. It was clear, with a temperature of 67 at Jamestown, and 63 at Devil's Lake. It was partly cloudy, with a temperature of 64 at Williston, and 66 at Fargo. At Grand Forks, it was mostly cloudy, with a temperature of 63. In northern South Dakota, skies ranged from clear to partly cloudy. It was 75 at Mobridge, and 69 at Aberdeen. In eastern Montana, it was clear, with a temperature of 70 at Miles City, and 67 at Glendive. Once again, at Bismarck, the temperature was 76 degrees under clear skies. The Bismarck, North Dakota climate summary for this evening, as of 5 p.m., May 11, 2026. Today's high temperature of 84 degrees occurred at 5:28 p.m. The record high is 96 degrees, which was set in 1906. Today's low temperature of 40 degrees occurred at 5:16 a.m. The record low is 24 degrees, which was last set in 2020. No precipitation fell today, which leaves the monthly total at 0.02 inches. The total precipitation for the year still stands at 2.89 inches.
There were 300 degree days today. The yearly total since July 1st is 7,363. There were no cooling degree days today. The yearly total since January 1st is 1. The normal high temperature for tomorrow is 67 degrees, and the normal low is 41. The record high for tomorrow is 97, which occurred in 2025, and the record low is 20, which occurred in 1888. Sunset tonight is at 9:06 p.m. Sunrise tomorrow is at 6:12 a.m. Wind advisory for the following counties in North Dakota: Burley, Emmons, Kidder, Sheridan, and Wells. Wind advisory remains in effect from 7 a.m. to 7 p.m. Central Daylight Time Tuesday. What? Northwest winds 25 to 35 miles per hour with gusts up to 45 miles per hour expected. Where? Portions of North Central, South Central, and Southeast North Dakota. When? From 7 a.m. to 7 p.m. Central Daylight Time Tuesday. The following impacts are expected. Things left and secured outside will be blown around. Winds this strong can make driving difficult, especially for high-profile vehicles. Use extra caution. This is a special weather statement. Strong winds and blowing gust in western and parts of central North Dakota this evening. Strong northwest winds gusting up to around 45 miles per hour will continue over western and parts of central North Dakota until around 10 p.m. Central Daylight Time or 9 p.m. Mountain Daylight Time this evening. The winds are producing blowing gusts, which will occasionally reduce visibility. In addition, the winds, combined with low humidity values, are causing critical fire weather conditions. Motorists should use extra caution this evening due to the strong winds and occasional visibility reductions. The winds will begin to decrease after sunset. The regional weather forecast from your National Weather Service office in Bismarck. Warm, windy, and mainly dry weather is expected across the northern plains this week. A cold front moving through the region tonight will result in only a minor cool down on Tuesday, with highs ranging from the 60s in northern Minnesota to the 70s in the western Dakotas and eastern Montana. Highs will warm back into the 70s and 80s across most of the region Wednesday and Thursday. Windy weather is expected through the week, which will lead to multiple days with potential critical fire weather conditions. It will be mainly dry, until low chances of showers and thunderstorms return to the northern plains by this weekend. Red flag warning today for western and central North Dakota, including the James River Valley, and again on Tuesday for central North Dakota, including the James River Valley. Critical fire weather conditions will continue today through this evening across western and central North Dakota, including the James River Valley. Southerly winds of 25 to 35 miles an hour with gusts up to 45 miles an hour will shift to the northwest in the afternoon and evening, initially in western and then central North Dakota. Relative humidity values will drop to as low as 15%. There is a low chance for isolated showers and thunderstorms in the afternoon and early evening over parts of western and central North Dakota, which could cause stronger erratic wind gusts. Any fires that ignite will spread rapidly and become difficult to control. Critical fire weather conditions are expected again on Tuesday over central North Dakota, including the James River Valley. Northwest winds will increase to 20 to 35 miles an hour with gusts to 45 miles an hour, while relative humidity values drop as low as 20%. Again, any fires that ignite will spread rapidly and become difficult to control. For western Lake Sakakawea, tonight, very windy. Northwest winds 25 to 40 miles per hour decreasing to 15 to 20 miles per hour. Mostly clear. Lows in the upper 40s. Tuesday, windy. Northwest winds 15 to 20 miles per hour increasing to 20 to 30 miles per hour in the late morning and afternoon. Sunny. Highs in the mid-70s. For eastern Lake Sakakawea, tonight, very windy. Northwest winds 25 to 40 miles per hour decreasing to 20 to 30 miles per hour after midnight. Mostly clear. Lows in the upper 40s. Tuesday, windy. Northwest winds 20 to 30 miles per hour. Sunny. Highs in the mid-70s. For northern Lake Oraahi, tonight, windy. Northwest winds 20 to 30 miles per hour. Mostly clear. Lows around 50. Tuesday, windy. Northwest winds 25 to 35 miles per hour. Sunny.
highs in the mid-70s.

Here are the weather conditions at 9 p.m. Central Daylight Time. Bismarck, clear. Temperature 76 degrees, relative humidity 17%. Wind west at 14 miles an hour, gusting to 25. Pressure 29.74 inches and rising. Mendham, clear. 72 degrees, relative humidity 30%. Wind west at 18 miles an hour, gusting to 26. Hazen, clear. 72 degrees, relative humidity 18%. Wind northwest at 20 miles an hour, gusting to 29. Harvey, clear. 72 degrees, relative humidity 30%. Wind northwest at 28 miles an hour, gusting to 37. Minot, mostly cloudy. 70 degrees, relative humidity 33%. Wind west at 31 miles an hour, gusting to 43. Dickinson, mostly cloudy. 69 degrees, relative humidity 26%. Wind northwest at 22 miles an hour, gusting to 32. Elsewhere around North Dakota, it was 70 at Garrison. It was clear, with a temperature of 67 at Jamestown and 63 at Devil's Lake. It was partly cloudy, with a temperature of 64 at Williston and 66 at Fargo. At Grand Forks, it was mostly cloudy, with a temperature of 63. In northern South Dakota, skies ranged from clear to partly cloudy. It was 75 at Mobridge and 69 at Aberdeen. In eastern Montana, it was clear, with a temperature of 70 at Miles City and 67 at Glendive. Once again, at Bismarck, the temperature was 76 degrees under clear skies. The Bismarck, North Dakota climate summary for this evening, as of 5 p.m., May 11, 2026. Today's high temperature of 84 degrees occurred at 5:28 p.m. The record high is 96 degrees, which was set in 1906. Today's low temperature of 40 degrees occurred at 5:16 a.m. The record low is 24 degrees, which was last set in 2020. No precipitation fell today, which leaves the monthly total at 0.02 inches. The total precipitation for the year still stands at 2.89 inches. There were 3 heating degree days today. The yearly total since July 1st is 7,363. There were no cooling degree days today. The yearly total since January 1st is 1. The normal high temperature for tomorrow is 67 degrees, and the normal low is 41. The record high for tomorrow is 97, which occurred in 2025, and the record low is 20, which occurred in 1888. Sunset tonight is at 9:06 p.m. Sunrise tomorrow is at 6:12 a.m. Wind advisory for the following counties in North Dakota: Burley, Emmons, Kidder, Sheridan, and Wells. Wind advisory remains in effect from 7 a.m. to 7 p.m. Central Daylight Time Tuesday. What? Northwest winds 25 to 35 miles per hour with gusts up to 45 miles per hour expected. Where? Portions of North Central, South Central, and Southeast North Dakota. When? From 7 a.m. to 7 p.m. Central Daylight Time Tuesday. The following impacts are expected. Things left and secured outside will be blown around. Winds this strong can make driving difficult, especially for high-profile vehicles. Use extra caution. This is a special weather statement. Strong winds and blowing dust in western and parts of central North Dakota this evening. Strong northwest winds gusting up to around 45 miles per hour will continue over western and parts of central North Dakota until around 10 p.m. Central Daylight Time or 9 p.m. Mountain Daylight Time this evening. The winds are producing blowing dust, which will occasionally reduce visibility. In addition, the winds, combined with low humidity values, are causing critical fire weather conditions. Motorists should use extra caution this evening due to the strong winds and occasional visibility reductions. The winds will begin to decrease after sunset. The regional weather forecast from your National Weather Service office in Bismarck. Warm, windy, and mainly dry weather is expected across the northern plains this week. A cold front moving through the region tonight will result in only a minor cool down on Tuesday, with highs ranging from the 60s in northern Minnesota to the 70s in the western Dakotas and eastern Montana. Highs will warm back into the 70s and 80s across most of the region Wednesday and Thursday. Windy weather is expected.

through the week, which will lead to multiple days with potential critical fire weather conditions. It will be mainly dry until low chances of showers and thunderstorms return to the northern plains by this weekend. Red flag warning today for western and central North Dakota, including the James River Valley, and again on Tuesday for central North Dakota, including the James River Valley. Critical fire weather conditions will continue today through this evening across western and central North Dakota, including the James River Valley. Southerly winds of 25 to 35 miles an hour with gusts up to 45 miles an hour will shift to the northwest in the afternoon and evening, initially in western and then central North Dakota. Relative humidity values will drop to as low as 15%. There is a low chance for isolated showers and thunderstorms in the afternoon and early evening over parts of western and central North Dakota, which could cause stronger erratic wind gusts. Any fires that ignite will spread rapidly and become difficult to control. Critical fire weather conditions are expected again on Tuesday over central North Dakota, including the James River Valley. Northwest winds will increase to 20 to 35 miles an hour with gusts to 45 miles an hour, while relative humidity values drop as low as 20%. Again, any fires that ignite will spread rapidly and become difficult to control. For western Lake Sakakawea, tonight, very windy. Northwest winds 25 to 40 miles per hour decreasing to 15 to 20 miles per hour. Mostly clear. Lows in the upper 40s. Tuesday, windy. Northwest winds 15 to 20 miles per hour increasing to 20 to 30 miles per hour in the late morning and afternoon. Sunny. Highs in the mid-70s. For eastern Lake Sakakawea, tonight, very windy. Northwest winds 25 to 40 miles per hour decreasing to 20 to 30 miles per hour after midnight. Mostly clear. Lows in the upper 40s. Tuesday, windy. Northwest winds 20 to 30 miles per hour. Sunny. Highs in the mid-70s. For northern Lake Oahe, tonight, windy. Northwest winds 20 to 30 miles per hour. Mostly clear. Lows around 50. Tuesday, windy. Northwest winds 25 to 35 miles per hour. Sunny. Highs in the mid-70s. Here are the weather conditions at 9 p.m. Central Daylight Time. Bismarck, clear. Temperature 76 degrees, relative humidity 17%. Wind west at 14 miles an hour, gusting to 25. Pressure 29.74 inches and rising. Mendon, clear. 72 degrees, relative humidity 30%. Wind west at 18 miles an hour, gusting to 26. Hazen, clear. 72 degrees, relative humidity 18%. Wind northwest at 20 miles an hour, gusting to 29. Harvey, clear. 72 degrees, relative humidity 30%. Wind northwest at 28 miles an hour, gusting to 37. Minot, mostly cloudy. 70 degrees, relative humidity 33%. Wind west at 31 miles an hour, gusting to 43. Dickinson, mostly cloudy. 69 degrees, relative humidity 26%. Wind northwest at 22 miles an hour, gusting to 32. Elsewhere around North Dakota, it was 70 at Garrison. It was clear, with a temperature of 67 at Jamestown, and 63 at Devil's Lake. It was partly cloudy, with a temperature of 64 at Williston, and 66 at Fargo. At Grand Forks, it was mostly cloudy, with a temperature of 63. In northern South Dakota, skies ranged from clear to partly cloudy. It was 75 at Mobridge, and 69 at Aberdeen. In eastern Montana, it was clear, with a temperature of 70 at Miles City, and 67 at Glendive. Once again, at Bismarck, the temperature was 76 degrees under clear skies. The Bismarck, North Dakota climate summary for this evening, as of 5 p.m., May 11, 2026. Today's high temperature of 84 degrees occurred at 5:28 p.m. The record high is 96 degrees, which was set in 1906. Today's low temperature of 40 degrees occurred at 5:16 a.m. The record low is 24 degrees, which was last set in 2020. No precipitation fell today, which leaves the monthly total at 0.02 inches. The total precipitation

7 a.m. to 7 p.m. Central Daylight Time Tuesday. What? Northwest winds 25 to 35 miles per hour with gusts up to 45 miles per hour expected. Where? Portions of North Central, South Central, and Southeast North Dakota. When? From 7 a.m. to 7 p.m. Central Daylight Time Tuesday. The following impacts are expected. Things left and secured outside will be blown around. Winds this strong can make driving difficult, especially for high-profile vehicles. Use extra caution. This is a special weather statement. Strong winds and blowing dust in western and parts of central North Dakota this evening. Strong northwest winds gusting up to around 45 miles per hour will continue over western and parts of central North Dakota until around 10 p.m. Central Daylight Time or 9 p.m. Mountain Daylight Time this evening. The winds are producing blowing dust, which will occasionally reduce visibility. In addition, the winds, combined with low humidity values, are causing critical fire weather conditions. Motorists should use extra caution this evening due to the strong winds and occasional visibility reductions. The winds will begin to decrease after sunset. 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Providing weather information 24 hours a day from your National Weather Service office in Bismarck. The regional weather forecast from your National Weather Service office in Bismarck. Warm, windy, and mainly dry weather is expected across the northern plains this week. A cold front moving through the region tonight will result in only a minor cool down on Tuesday, with highs ranging from the 60s in northern Minnesota to the 70s in the western Dakotas and eastern Montana. Highs will warm back into the 70s and 80s across most of the region Wednesday and Thursday. Windy weather is expected through the week, which will lead to multiple days with potential critical fire weather conditions. It will be mainly dry, until low chances of showers and thunderstorms return to the northern plains by this weekend. Red flag warning today for western and central North Dakota, including the James River Valley, and again on Tuesday for central North Dakota, including the James River Valley. Critical fire weather conditions will continue today through this evening across western and central North Dakota, including the James River Valley. Southerly winds of 25 to 35 miles an hour with gusts up to 45 miles an hour will shift to the northwest in the afternoon and evening, initially in western and then central North Dakota. Relative humidity values will drop to as low as 15%. There is a low chance for isolated showers and thunderstorms in the afternoon and early evening over parts of western and central North Dakota, which could cause stronger erratic wind gusts. Any fires that ignite will spread rapidly and become difficult to control. Critical fire weather conditions are expected again on Tuesday over central North Dakota, including the James River Valley. Northwest winds will increase to 20 to 35 miles an hour with gusts to 45 miles an hour, while relative humidity values drop as low as 20%. Again, any fires that ignite will spread rapidly and become difficult to control. For western Lake Sakakawea, rest of tonight, windy. Northwest winds 25 to 35 miles per hour decreasing to 15 to 20 miles per hour early in the morning. Patchy blowing dust in the evening. Mostly clear. Lows in the upper 40s. Tuesday, windy. Northwest winds 15 to 20 miles per hour increasing to 20 to 30 miles per hour in the late morning and afternoon. Sunny. Highs in the mid-70s. For eastern Lake Sakakawea, rest of tonight, windy. Northwest winds 25 to 35 miles per hour decreasing to 15 to 25 miles per hour early in the morning. Kawea, rest of tonight, windy. Northwest winds 25 to 35 miles per hour decreasing to 15 to 25 miles per hour early in the morning. Patchy blowing dust in the evening. Mostly clear. Lows in the upper 40s. Tuesday, windy. Northwest winds 20 to 30 miles per hour. Sunny. Highs in the mid-70s. For northern Lake Oahe, rest of tonight, breezy. Northwest winds 15 to 25 miles per hour. Mostly clear. Lows around 50. Tuesday, windy. Northwest winds 25 to 35 miles per hour. Sunny. Highs in the mid-70s. Here are the weather conditions at 9 p.m. Central Daylight Time. Bismarck, clear. Temperature 76 degrees, relative.

Humidity 17%. Wind west at 14 miles an hour, gusting to 25. Pressure 29.74 inches and rising. Mendham, clear. 72 degrees, relative humidity 30%. Wind west at 18 miles an hour, gusting to 26. Hazen, clear. 72 degrees, relative humidity 18%. Wind northwest at 20 miles an hour, gusting to 29. Harvey, clear. 72 degrees, relative humidity 30%. Wind northwest at 28 miles an hour, gusting to 37. Minot, mostly cloudy. 70 degrees, relative humidity 33%. Wind west at 31 miles an hour, gusting to 43. Dickinson, mostly cloudy. 69 degrees, relative humidity 26%. Wind northwest at 22 miles an hour, gusting to 32. Elsewhere around North Dakota, it was 70 at Garrison. It was clear, with a temperature of 67 at Jamestown, and 63 at Devil's Lake. It was partly cloudy, with a temperature of 64 at Williston, and 66 at Fargo. At Grand Forks, it was mostly cloudy, with a temperature of 63. In northern South Dakota, skies ranged from clear to partly cloudy. It was 75 at Mobridge, and 69 at Aberdeen. In eastern Montana, it was clear, with a temperature of 70 at Miles City, and 67 at Glendive. Once again, at Bismarck, the temperature was 76 degrees under clear skies. Wind advisory for the following counties in North Dakota: Burley, Emmons, Kidder, Sheridan, and Wells. Wind advisory remains in effect from 7 a.m. to 7 p.m. Central Daylight Time Tuesday. What? Northwest winds 25 to 35 miles per hour with gusts up to 45 miles per hour expected. Where? Portions of North Central, South Central, and Southeast North Dakota. When? From 7 a.m. to 7 p.m. Central Daylight Time Tuesday. The following impacts are expected. Things left and secured outside will be blown around. Winds this strong can make driving difficult, especially for high-profile vehicles. Use extra caution. The regional weather forecast from your National Weather Service office in Bismarck. Warm, windy, and mainly dry weather is expected across the northern plains this week. A cold front moving through the region tonight will result in only a minor cool down on Tuesday, with highs ranging from the 60s in northern Minnesota to the 70s in the western Dakotas and eastern Montana. Highs will warm back into the 70s and 80s across most of the region Wednesday and Thursday. Windy weather is expected through the week, which will lead to multiple days with potential critical fire weather conditions. It will be mainly dry, and to low chances of showers and thunderstorms return to the northern plains by this weekend. Red flag warning today for western and central North Dakota, including the James River Valley, and again on Tuesday for central North Dakota, including the James River Valley. Critical fire weather conditions will continue today through this evening across western and central North Dakota, including the James River Valley. Southerly winds of 25 to 35 miles an hour with gusts up to 45 miles an hour will shift to the northwest in the afternoon and evening, initially in western and then central North Dakota. Relative humidity values will drop to as low as 15%. There is a low chance for isolated showers and thunderstorms in the afternoon and early evening over parts of western and central North Dakota, which could cause stronger erratic wind gusts. Any fires that ignite will spread rapidly and become difficult to control. Critical fire weather conditions are expected again on Tuesday over central North Dakota, including the James River Valley. Northwest winds will increase to 20 to 35 miles an hour with gusts to 45 miles an hour, while relative humidity values drop as low as 20%. Again, any fires that ignite will spread rapidly and become difficult to control. Here is the forecast for the Bismarck, Mendham listening area. Wind advisory in effect from 7 a.m. to 7 p.m. Central Daylight Time Tuesday. Rest of tonight, mostly clear. Lows around 50. Northwest winds around 15 miles per hour. Gusts up to 40 miles per hour, decreasing to 30 miles per hour after midnight. Tuesday, sunny. Highs in the mid-70s. Northwest winds 15 to 25 miles per hour with gusts up to 35 miles per hour. Tuesday night, mostly clear. Lows in the lower 40s.
northwest winds around 5 miles per hour with gusts up to 25 miles per hour in the evening, becoming light and variable. Wednesday, sunny. Highs in the upper 70s. Southeast winds around 10 miles per hour, increasing to 10 to 15 miles per hour with gusts up to 25 miles per hour in the afternoon. Wednesday night, increasing clouds. Windy. Lows in the lower 50s. Southeast winds 15 to 25 miles per hour, increasing to 25 to 30 miles per hour after midnight. Thursday, mostly sunny. Windy. Highs in the lower 80s. Thursday night, partly cloudy in the evening then clearing. Lows in the lower 50s. Friday, mostly sunny. Windy. Highs in the upper 70s. Friday night, mostly clear. Lows in the mid 40s. Saturday, mostly sunny. Highs in the mid 70s. Saturday night, increasing clouds. A slight chance of thunderstorms in the evening. A chance of showers. Lows in the mid-40s. Chance of rain 50%. Sunday, decreasing clouds. A 40% chance of showers. Highs in the upper 60s. Sunday night, mostly cloudy with a slight chance of showers in the evening, then partly cloudy after midnight. Lows around 40. Chance of rain 20%. Monday, partly sunny. Highs in the mid-60s. For Western Lake Sakakawea, rest of tonight, windy. Northwest winds 25 to 35 miles per hour, decreasing to 15 to 20 miles per hour early in the morning. Patchy blowing dust in the evening. Mostly clear. Lows in the upper 40s. Tuesday, windy. Northwest winds 15 to 20 miles per hour, increasing to 20 to 30 miles per hour in the late morning and afternoon. Sunny. Highs in the mid-70s. For Eastern Lake Sakakawea, rest of tonight, windy. Northwest winds 25 to 35 miles per hour, decreasing to 15 to 25 miles per hour early in the morning. Patchy blowing dust in the evening. Mostly clear. Lows in the upper 40s. Tuesday, windy. Northwest winds 20 to 30 miles per hour. Sunny. Highs in the mid-70s. For Northern Lake Orahi, rest of tonight, breezy. Northwest winds 15 to 25 miles per hour. Mostly clear. Lows around 50. Tuesday, windy. Northwest winds 25 to 35 miles per hour. Sunny. Highs in the mid-70s. Here are the weather conditions at 9 p.m. Central Daylight Time. Bismarck, clear. Temperature 76 degrees, relative humidity 17%. Wind west at 14 miles an hour, gusting to 25. Pressure 29.74 inches and rising. Mendham, clear. 72 degrees, relative humidity 30%. Wind west at 18 miles an hour, gusting to 26. Hazen, clear. 72 degrees, relative humidity 18%. Wind northwest at 20 miles an hour, gusting to 29. Harvey, clear. 72 degrees, relative humidity 30%. Wind northwest at 28 miles an hour, gusting to 37. Minot, mostly cloudy. 70 degrees, relative humidity 33%. Wind west at 31 miles an hour, gusting to 43. Dickinson, mostly cloudy. 69 degrees, relative humidity 26%. Wind northwest at 22 miles an hour, gusting to 32. Elsewhere around North Dakota, it was 70 at Garrison. It was clear, with a temperature of 67 at Jamestown and 63 at Devil's Lake. It was partly cloudy, with a temperature of 64 at Williston and 66 at Fargo. At Grand Forks, it was mostly cloudy, with a temperature of 63. In northern South Dakota, skies ranged from clear to partly cloudy. It was 75 at Mobridge and 69 at Aberdeen. In eastern Montana, it was clear, with a temperature of 70 at Miles City and 67 at Glendive. Once again, at Bismarck, the temperature was 76 degrees under clear skies. Wind advisory for the following counties in North Dakota: Burley, Emmons, Kidder, Sheridan, and Wells. Wind advisory remains in effect from 7

a.m. to 7 p.m. Central Daylight Time Tuesday. What? Northwest winds 25 to 35 miles per hour with gusts up to 45 miles per hour expected. Where? Portions of North Central, South Central, and Southeast North Dakota. When? From 7 a.m. to 7 p.m. Central Daylight Time Tuesday. The following impacts are expected. Things left unsecured outside will be blown around. Winds this strong can make driving difficult, especially for high-profile vehicles. Use extra caution. The regional weather forecast from your National Weather Service office in Bismarck. Warm, windy, and mainly dry weather is expected across the northern plains this week. A cold front moving through the region tonight will result in only a minor cool down on Tuesday, with highs ranging from the 60s in northern Minnesota to the 70s in the western Dakotas and eastern Montana. Highs will warm back into the 70s and 80s across most of the region Wednesday and Thursday. Windy weather is expected through the week, which will lead to multiple days with potential critical fire weather conditions. It will be mainly dry until low chances of showers and thunderstorms return to the northern plains by this weekend. Red flag warning today for western and central North Dakota, including the James River Valley, and again on Tuesday for central North Dakota, including the James River Valley. Critical fire weather conditions will continue today through this evening across western and central North Dakota, including the James River Valley. Southerly winds of 25 to 35 miles an hour with gusts up to 45 miles an hour will shift to the northwest in the afternoon and evening, initially in western and then central North Dakota. Relative humidity values will drop to as low as 15%. There is a low chance for isolated showers and thunderstorms in the afternoon and early evening over parts of western and central North Dakota, which could cause stronger erratic wind gusts. Any fires that ignite will spread rapidly and become difficult to control. Critical fire weather conditions are expected again on Tuesday over central North Dakota, including the James River Valley. Northwest winds will increase to 20 to 35 miles an hour with gusts to 45 miles an hour, while relative humidity values drop as low as 20%. Again, any fires that ignite will spread rapidly and become difficult to control. Here is the forecast for the Bismarck, Minden listening area. Wind advisory in effect from 7 a.m. to 7 p.m. Central Daylight Time Tuesday. Rest of tonight, mostly clear. Lows around 50. Northwest winds around 15 miles per hour. Gusts up to 40 miles per hour, decreasing to 30 miles per hour after midnight. Tuesday, sunny. Highs in the mid-70s. Northwest winds 15 to 25 miles per hour with gusts up to 35 miles per hour. Tuesday night, mostly clear. Lows in the lower 40s. Northwest winds around 5 miles per hour with gusts up to 25 miles per hour in the evening, becoming light and variable. Wednesday, sunny. Highs in the upper 70s. Southeast winds around 10 miles per hour, increasing to 10 to 15 miles per hour with gusts up to 25 miles per hour in the afternoon. Wednesday night, increasing clouds. Windy. Lows in the lower 50s. Southeast winds 15 to 25 miles per hour, increasing to 25 to 30 miles per hour after midnight. Thursday, mostly sunny. Windy. Highs in the lower 80s. Thursday night, partly cloudy in the evening then clearing. Lows in the lower 50s. Friday, mostly sunny. Windy. Highs in the upper 70s. Friday night, mostly clear. Lows in the mid-40s. Saturday, mostly sunny. Highs in the mid-70s. Saturday night, increasing clouds. A slight chance of thunderstorms in the evening. A chance of showers. Lows in the mid-40s. Chance of rain 50%. Sunday, decreasing clouds. A 40% chance of showers. Highs in the upper 60s. Sunday night, mostly cloudy with a slight chance of showers in the evening, then partly cloudy after midnight. Lows around 40. Chance of rain 20%. Monday, partly sunny. Highs in the mid-60s. For western Lake Sakakawea, rest of tonight, windy. Northwest winds 25 to 35 miles per hour, decreasing to 15 to 20 miles per hour early in the morning. Patchy blowing gust in the evening. Mostly clear. Lows in the upper 40s. Tuesday, windy.
Northwest winds 15 to 20 miles per hour, increasing to 20 to 30 miles per hour in the late morning and afternoon. Sunny. Highs in the mid-70s. For Eastern Lake Sakakawea, rest of tonight, windy. Northwest winds 25 to 35 miles per hour, decreasing to 15 to 25 miles per hour early in the morning. Patchy blowing gust in the evening. Mostly clear. Lows in the upper 40s. Tuesday, windy. Northwest winds 20 to 30 miles per hour. Sunny. Highs in the mid-70s. For Northern Lake Oahe, rest of tonight, breezy. Northwest winds 15 to 25 miles per hour. Mostly clear. Lows around 50. Tuesday, windy. Northwest winds 25 to 35 miles per hour. Sunny. Highs in the mid-70s. Here are the weather conditions at 9 p.m. Central Daylight Time. Bismarck, clear. Temperature 76 degrees, relative humidity 17%. Wind west at 14 miles an hour, gusting to 25. Pressure 29.74 inches and rising. Mendham, clear. 72 degrees, relative humidity 30%. Wind west at 18 miles an hour, gusting to 26. Hazen, clear. 72 degrees, relative humidity 18%. Wind northwest at 20 miles an hour, gusting to 29. Harvey, clear. 72 degrees, relative humidity 30%. Wind northwest at 28 miles an hour, gusting to 37. Minot, mostly cloudy. 70 degrees, relative humidity 33%. Wind west at 31 miles an hour, gusting to 43. Dickinson, mostly cloudy. 69 degrees, relative humidity 26%. Wind northwest at 22 miles an hour, gusting to 32. Elsewhere around North Dakota, it was 70 at Garrison. It was clear, with a temperature of 67 at Jamestown and 63 at Devil's Lake. It was partly cloudy, with a temperature of 64 at Williston and 66 at Fargo. At Grand Forks, it was mostly cloudy, with a temperature of 63. In northern South Dakota, skies ranged from clear to partly cloudy. It was 75 at Mobridge and 69 at Aberdeen. In eastern Montana, it was clear, with a temperature of 70 at Miles City and 67 at Glendive. Once again, at Bismarck, the temperature was 76 degrees under clear skies. Wind advisory for the following counties in North Dakota: Burley, Emmons, Kidder, Sheridan, and Wells. Wind advisory remains in effect from 7 a.m. to 7 p.m. Central Daylight Time Tuesday. What? Northwest winds 25 to 35 miles per hour with gusts up to 45 miles per hour expected. Where? Portions of North Central, South Central, and Southeast North Dakota. When? From 7 a.m. to 7 p.m. Central Daylight Time Tuesday. The following impacts are expected. Things left and secured outside will be blown around. Winds this strong can make driving difficult, especially for high-profile vehicles. Use extra caution. The regional weather forecast from your National Weather Service office in Bismarck. Warm, windy, and mainly dry weather is expected across the northern plains this week. A cold front moving through the region tonight will result in only a minor cool down on Tuesday, with highs ranging from the 60s in northern Minnesota to the 70s in the western Dakotas and eastern Montana. Highs will warm back into the 70s and 80s across most of the region Wednesday and Thursday. Windy weather is expected through the week, which will lead to multiple days with potential critical fire weather conditions. It will be mainly dry, until low chances of showers and thunderstorms return to the northern plains by this weekend. Red flag warning today for western and central North Dakota, including the James River Valley, and again on Tuesday for central North Dakota, including the James River Valley. Critical fire weather conditions will continue today through this evening across western and central North Dakota, including the James River Valley. Southerly winds of 25 to 35 miles an hour with gusts up to 45 miles an hour will shift to the northwest in the afternoon and evening, initially in western and then central North Dakota. Relative humidity values will drop to as low as 15%. There is a low chance for isolated showers and thunderstorms in the afternoon and early evening over parts of western and central North Dakota, which could cause stronger

erratic wind gusts. Any fires that ignite will spread rapidly and become difficult to control. Critical fire weather conditions are expected again on Tuesday over central North Dakota, including the James River Valley. Northwest winds will increase to 20 to 35 miles an hour with gusts to 45 miles an hour, while relative humidity values drop as low as 20%. Again, any fires that ignite will spread rapidly and become difficult to control. Here is the forecast for the Bismarck, Minden listening area. Wind advisory in effect from 7 a.m. to 7 p.m. Central Daylight Time Tuesday. Rest of tonight, mostly clear. Lows around 50. Northwest winds around 15 miles per hour. Gusts up to 40 miles per hour, decreasing to 30 miles per hour after midnight. Tuesday, sunny. Highs in the mid-70s. Northwest winds 15 to 25 miles per hour with gusts up to 35 miles per hour. Tuesday night, mostly clear. Lows in the lower 40s. Northwest winds around 5 miles per hour with gusts up to 25 miles per hour in the evening, becoming light and variable. Wednesday, sunny. Highs in the upper 70s. Southeast winds around 10 miles per hour, increasing to 10 to 15 miles per hour with gusts up to 25 miles per hour in the afternoon. Wednesday night, increasing clouds. Windy. Lows in the lower 50s. Southeast winds 15 to 25 miles per hour, increasing to 25 to 30 miles per hour after midnight. Thursday, mostly sunny. Windy. Highs in the lower 80s. Thursday night, partly cloudy in the evening then clearing. Lows in the lower 50s. Friday, mostly sunny. Windy. Highs in the upper 70s. Friday night, mostly clear. Lows in the mid-40s. Saturday, mostly sunny. Highs in the mid-70s. Saturday night, increasing clouds. A slight chance of thunderstorms in the evening. A chance of showers. Lows in the mid-40s. Chance of rain 50%. Sunday, decreasing clouds. A 40% chance of showers. Highs in the upper 60s. Sunday night, mostly cloudy with a slight chance of showers in the evening, then partly cloudy after midnight. Lows around 40. Chance of rain 20%. Monday, partly sunny. Highs in the mid-60s. For Western Lake Sakakawea, rest of tonight, windy. Northwest winds 25 to 35 miles per hour, decreasing to 15 to 20 miles per hour early in the morning. Patchy blowing gust in the evening. Mostly clear. Lows in the upper 40s. Tuesday, windy. Northwest winds 15 to 20 miles per hour, increasing to 20 to 30 miles per hour in the late morning and afternoon. Sunny. Highs in the mid-70s. For Eastern Lake Sakakawea, rest of tonight, windy. Northwest winds 25 to 35 miles per hour, decreasing to 15 to 25 miles per hour early in the morning. Patchy blowing gust in the evening. Mostly clear. Lows in the upper 40s. Tuesday, windy. Northwest winds 20 to 30 miles per hour. Sunny. Highs in the mid-70s. For Northern Lake Oahe, rest of tonight, breezy. Northwest winds 15 to 25 miles per hour. Mostly clear. Lows around 50. Tuesday, windy. Northwest winds 25 to 35 miles per hour. Sunny. Highs in the mid-70s. Here are the weather conditions at 9 p.m. Central Daylight Time. Bismarck, clear. Temperature 76 degrees, relative humidity 17%. Wind west at 14 miles an hour, gusting to 25. Pressure 29.74 inches and rising. Minden, clear. 72 degrees, relative humidity 30%. Wind west at 18 miles an hour, gusting to 26. Hazen, clear. 72 degrees, relative humidity 18%. Wind northwest at 20 miles an hour, gusting to 29. Harvey, clear. 72 degrees, relative humidity 30%. Wind northwest at 28 miles an hour, gusting to 37. Minot, mostly cloudy. 70 degrees, relative humidity 33%.
Wind west at 31 miles an hour, gusting to 43. Dickinson, mostly cloudy. 69 degrees, relative humidity 26%. Wind northwest at 22 miles an hour, gusting to 32. Elsewhere around North Dakota, it was 70 at Garrison. It was clear, with a temperature of 67 at Jamestown, and 63 at Devil's Lake. It was partly cloudy, with a temperature of 64 at Williston, and 66 at Fargo. At Grand Forks, it was mostly cloudy, with a temperature of 63. In northern South Dakota, skies ranged from clear to partly cloudy. It was 75 at Mobridge, and 69 at Aberdeen. In eastern Montana, it was clear, with a temperature of 70 at Miles City, and 67 at Glendive. Once again, at Bismarck, the temperature was 76 degrees under clear skies. Wind advisory for the following counties in North Dakota: Burley, Emmons, Kidder, Sheridan, and Wells. Wind advisory remains in effect from 7 a.m. to 7 p.m. Central Daylight Time Tuesday. What? Northwest winds 25 to 35 miles per hour with gusts up to 45 miles per hour expected. Where? Portions of North Central, South Central, and Southeast North Dakota. When? From 7 a.m. to 7 p.m. Central Daylight Time Tuesday. The following impacts are expected. Objects left and secured outside will be blown around. Winds this strong can make driving difficult, especially for high-profile vehicles. Use extra caution. 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Providing weather information 24 hours a day from your National Weather Service office in Bismarck. The regional weather forecast from your National Weather Service office in Bismarck. Warm, windy, and mainly dry weather is expected across the northern plains this week. A cold front moving through the region tonight will result in only a minor cool down on Tuesday, with highs ranging from the 60s in northern Minnesota to the 70s in the western Dakotas and eastern Montana. Highs will warm back into the 70s and 80s across most of the region Wednesday and Thursday. Windy weather is expected through the week, which will lead to multiple days with potential critical fire weather conditions. It will be mainly dry, until low chances of showers and thunderstorms return to the northern plains by this weekend. Red flag warning today for western and central North Dakota, including the James River Valley, and again on Tuesday for central North Dakota, including the James River Valley. Critical fire weather conditions will continue today through this evening across western and central North Dakota, including the James River Valley. Southerly winds of 25 to 35 miles an hour with gusts up to 45 miles an hour will shift to the northwest in the afternoon and evening, initially in western and then central North Dakota. Relative humidity values will drop to as low as 15%. There is a low chance for isolated showers and thunderstorms in the afternoon and early evening over parts of western and central North Dakota, which could cause stronger erratic wind gusts. Any fires that ignite will spread rapidly and become difficult to control. Critical fire weather conditions are expected again on Tuesday over central North Dakota, including the James River Valley. Northwest winds will increase to 20 to 35 miles an hour with gusts to 45 miles an hour, while relative humidity values drop as low as 20%. Again, any fires that ignite will spread rapidly and become difficult to control. Here is the forecast for the Bismarck, Minden listening area. Wind advisory in effect from 7 a.m. to 7 p.m. Central Daylight Time Tuesday. Rest of tonight, mostly clear. Lows around 50. Northwest winds around 15 miles per hour. Gusts up to 40 miles per hour, decreasing to 30 miles per hour after midnight. Tuesday, sunny. Highs in the mid-70s. Northwest winds 15 to 25 miles per hour with gusts up to 35 miles per hour. Tuesday night, mostly clear. Lows in the lower 40s. Northwest winds around 5 miles per hour with gusts up to 25 miles per hour in the evening, becoming light and variable. Wednesday, sunny. Highs in the upper 70s. Southeast winds around 10 miles per hour, increasing to 10 to 15 miles per hour with gusts up to 25 miles per hour in the afternoon. Wednesday night, increasing clouds. Windy. Lows in the lower 50s.
southeast winds 15 to 25 miles per hour, increasing to 25 to 30 miles

after midnight. Thursday, mostly sunny. Windy. Highs in the lower 80s. Thursday night, partly cloudy in the evening, then clearing. Lows in the lower 50s. Friday, mostly sunny. Windy. Highs in the upper 70s. Friday night, mostly clear. Lows in the mid-40s. Saturday, mostly sunny. Highs in the mid-70s. Saturday night, increasing clouds. A slight chance of thunderstorms in the evening. A chance of showers. Lows in the mid-40s. Chance of rain 50%. Sunday, decreasing clouds. A 40% chance of showers. Highs in the upper 60s. Sunday night, mostly cloudy with a slight chance of showers in the evening, then partly cloudy after midnight. Lows around 40. Chance of rain 20%. Monday, partly sunny. Highs in the mid-60s. Here is the forecast for the Bismarck Minden listening area. Wind advisory in effect from 7 a.m. to 7 p.m. Central Daylight Time Tuesday. Rest of tonight, mostly clear. Lows around 50. Northwest winds around 15 miles per hour. Gusts up to 40 miles per hour, decreasing to 30 miles per hour after midnight. Tuesday, sunny. Highs in the mid-70s. Northwest winds 15 to 25 miles per hour with gusts up to 35 miles per hour. Tuesday night, mostly clear. Lows in the lower 40s. Northwest winds around 5 miles per hour with gusts up to 25 miles per hour in the evening, becoming light and variable. Wednesday, sunny. Highs in the upper 70s. Southeast winds around 10 miles per hour, increasing to 10 to 15 miles per hour with gusts up to 25 miles per hour in the afternoon. Wednesday night, increasing clouds. Windy. Lows in the lower 50s. Southeast winds 15 to 25 miles per hour, increasing to 25 to 30 miles per hour after midnight. Thursday, mostly sunny. Windy. Highs in the lower 80s. Thursday night, partly cloudy in the evening then clearing. Lows in the lower 50s. Friday, mostly sunny. Windy. Highs in the upper 70s. Friday night, mostly clear. Lows in the mid-40s. Saturday, mostly sunny. Highs in the mid-70s. Saturday night, increasing clouds. A slight chance of thunderstorms in the evening. A chance of showers. Lows in the mid-40s. Chance of rain 50%. Sunday, decreasing clouds. A 40% chance of showers. Highs in the upper 60s. Sunday night, mostly cloudy with a slight chance of showers in the evening, then partly cloudy after midnight. Lows around 40. Chance of rain 20%. Monday, partly sunny. Highs in the mid-60s. For Western Lake Sakakawea, rest of tonight, windy. Northwest winds 25 to 35 miles per hour, decreasing to 15 to 20 miles per hour early in the morning. Patchy blowing gust in the evening. Mostly clear. Lows in the upper 40s. Tuesday, windy. Northwest winds 15 to 20 miles per hour, increasing to 20 to 30 miles per hour in the late morning and afternoon. Sunny. Highs in the mid-70s. For Eastern Lake Sakakawea, rest of tonight, windy. Northwest winds 25 to 35 miles per hour, decreasing to 15 to 25 miles per hour early in the morning. Patchy blowing gust in the evening. Mostly clear. Lows in the upper 40s. Tuesday, windy. Northwest winds 20 to 30 miles per hour. Sunny. Highs in the mid-70s. For Northern Lake Oahe, rest of tonight, breezy. Northwest winds 15 to 25 miles per hour. Mostly clear. Lows around 50. Tuesday, windy. Northwest winds 25 to 35 miles per hour. Sunny. Highs in the mid-70s. Here are the weather conditions at 10 p.m. Central Daylight Time. Bismarck, clear. Temperature 73 degrees. Relative humidity 23%. Wind northwest at 21 miles an hour, gusting to 33. Pressure 29.78 inches and rising. Minden, clear. 70 degrees.

Relative humidity 37%. Wind northwest at 21 miles an hour, gusting to 35. Hazen, cloudy. 66 degrees. Relative humidity 24%. Wind northwest at 21 miles an hour, gusting to 31. Harvey, partly cloudy. 66 degrees. Relative humidity 39%. Wind northwest at 17 miles an hour, gusting to 25. Minot, partly cloudy. 63 degrees. Relative humidity 44%. Wind west at 23 miles an hour, gusting to 32. Dickinson, cloudy. 64 degrees. Relative humidity 34%. Wind northwest at 21 miles an hour, gusting to 29. Elsewhere around North Dakota, it was 64 at Garrison. It was clear, with a temperature of 58 at Williston and 61 at Devil's Lake. At Fargo, it was partly cloudy, with a temperature of 64. It was mostly cloudy, with a temperature of 67 at Jamestown and 64 at Grand Forks. In northern South Dakota, skies ranged from clear to partly cloudy. It was 70 at Mobridge and 66 at Aberdeen. In eastern Montana, it was clear, with a temperature of 64 at Miles City and 63 at Glendive. Once again, at Bismarck, the temperature was 73 degrees under clear skies. Here are the weather conditions at 10 p.m. Central Daylight Time. Bismarck, clear. Temperature 73 degrees, relative humidity 23%. Wind northwest at 21 miles an hour, gusting to 33. Pressure 29.78 inches and rising. Mendham, clear. 70 degrees, relative humidity 37%. Wind northwest at 21 miles an hour, gusting to 35. Hazen, cloudy. 66 degrees, relative humidity 24%. Wind northwest at 21 miles an hour, gusting to 31. Harvey, partly cloudy. 66 degrees, relative humidity 39%. Wind northwest at 17 miles an hour, gusting to 25. Minot, clear. 63 degrees, relative humidity 44%. Wind west at 23 miles an hour, gusting to 32. Dickinson, cloudy. 64 degrees, relative humidity 34%. Wind northwest at 21 miles an hour, gusting to 29. Elsewhere around North Dakota, it was 64 at Garrison. It was clear, with a temperature of 58 at Williston, 64 at Fargo, and 61 at Devil's Lake. It was mostly cloudy, with a temperature of 67 at Jamestown, and 64 at Grand Forks. In northern South Dakota, skies ranged from clear to partly cloudy. It was 70 at Mobridge, and 66 at Aberdeen. In eastern Montana, it was clear, with a temperature of 64 at Miles City and 63 at Glendive. Once again, at Bismarck, the temperature was 73 degrees under clear skies. Wind advisory for the following counties in North Dakota: Burley, Emmons, Kidder, Sheridan, and Wells. Wind advisory remains in effect from 7 a.m. to 7 p.m. Central Daylight Time Tuesday. What? Northwest winds 25 to 35 miles per hour with gusts up to 45 miles per hour expected. Where? Portions of north central, south central, and southeast North Dakota. When? From 7 a.m. to 7 p.m. Central Daylight Time Tuesday. The following impacts are expected. Objects left and secured outside will be blown around. Winds this strong can make driving difficult, especially for high-profile vehicles. Use extra caution. The regional weather forecast from your National Weather Service office in Bismarck. Warm, windy, and mainly dry weather is expected across the northern plains this week. A cold front moving through the region tonight will result in only a minor cool down on Tuesday, with highs ranging from the 60s in northern Minnesota to the 70s in the western Dakotas and eastern Montana. Highs will warm back into the 70s and 80s across most of the region Wednesday and Thursday. Windy weather is expected through the week, which will lead to multiple days with potential critical fire weather conditions. It will be mainly dry, and to low chances of showers and thunderstorms return to the northern plains by this weekend.
red flag warning on Tuesday for much of central North Dakota, including the James River Valley. The red flag warning for this evening has been allowed to expire as humidity values begin increasing with sunset. However, a red flag warning remains in effect on Tuesday for much of central North Dakota and the James River Valley. Critical fire weather conditions are expected Tuesday in central North Dakota and the James River Valley due to northwest winds of 20 to 35 miles an hour with gusts to 45 miles an hour, and relative humidity values as low as 20%. Any fires that ignite will spread rapidly and become difficult to control. Here is the forecast for the Bismarck, Minden listening area. Wind advisory in effect from 7 a.m. to 7 p.m. Central Daylight Time Tuesday. Rest of tonight, mostly clear. Lows around 50. Northwest winds around 15 miles per hour. Gusts up to 40 miles per hour, decreasing to 30 miles per hour after midnight. Tuesday, sunny. Highs in the mid-70s. Northwest winds 15 to 25 miles per hour with gusts up to 35 miles per hour. Tuesday night, mostly clear. Lows in the lower 40s. Northwest winds around 5 miles per hour with gusts up to 25 miles per hour in the evening, becoming light and variable. Wednesday, sunny. Highs in the upper 70s. Southeast winds around 10 miles per hour, increasing to 10 to 15 miles per hour with gusts up to 25 miles per hour in the afternoon. Wednesday night, increasing clouds. Windy. Lows in the lower 50s. Southeast winds 15 to 25 miles per hour, increasing to 25 to 30 miles per hour after midnight. Thursday, mostly sunny. Windy. Highs in the lower 80s. Thursday night, partly cloudy in the evening then clearing. Lows in the lower 50s. Friday, mostly sunny. Windy. Highs in the upper 70s. Friday night, mostly clear. Lows in the mid 40s. Saturday, mostly sunny. Highs in the mid-70s. Saturday night, increasing clouds. A slight chance of thunderstorms in the evening. A chance of showers. Lows in the mid-40s. Chance of rain 50%. Sunday, decreasing clouds. A 40% chance of showers. Highs in the upper 60s. Sunday night, mostly cloudy with a slight chance of showers in the evening, then partly cloudy after midnight. Lows around 40. Chance of rain 20%. Monday, partly sunny. Highs in the mid-60s. For Western Lake Sakakawea, rest of tonight, windy. Northwest winds 25 to 35 miles per hour, decreasing to 15 to 20 miles per hour early in the morning. Patchy blowing gust in the evening. Mostly clear. Lows in the upper 40s. Tuesday, windy. Northwest winds 15 to 20 miles per hour, increasing to 20 to 30 miles per hour in the late morning and afternoon. Sunny. Highs in the mid-70s. For Eastern Lake Sakakawea, rest of tonight, windy. Northwest winds 25 to 35 miles per hour, decreasing to 15 to 25 miles per hour early in the morning. Patchy blowing gust in the evening. Mostly clear. Lows in the upper 40s. Tuesday, windy. Northwest winds 20 to 30 miles per hour. Sunny. Highs in the mid-70s. For Northern Lake Oahe, rest of tonight, breezy. Northwest winds 15 to 25 miles per hour. Mostly clear. Lows around 50. Tuesday, windy. Northwest winds 25 to 35 miles per hour. Sunny. Highs in the mid-70s. Here are the weather conditions at 10 p.m. Central Daylight Time. Bismarck, clear. Temperature 73 degrees, relative humidity 23%. Wind northwest at 21 miles an hour, gusting to 33. Pressure 29.78 inches and rising. Minden, clear. 70 degrees, relative humidity 37%. Wind northwest at 21 miles an hour, gusting to 35. Hazen, cloudy. 66 degrees, relative humidity 24%. Wind northwest at 21 miles an hour, gusting to 31. Harvey, partly cloudy. 66 degrees, relative humidity 39%.
Wind northwest at 17 miles an hour, gusting to 25. Minot, clear. 63 degrees.

Relative humidity 44%. Wind west at 23 miles an hour, gusting to 32. Dickinson, cloudy. 64 degrees, relative humidity 34%. Wind northwest at 21 miles an hour, gusting to 29. Elsewhere around North Dakota, it was 64 at Garrison. It was clear, with a temperature of 58 at Williston, 64 at Fargo, and 61 at Devil's Lake. It was mostly cloudy, with a temperature of 67 at Jamestown, and 64 at Grand Forks. In northern South Dakota, skies ranged from clear to partly cloudy. It was 70 at Mobridge, and 66 at Aberdeen. In eastern Montana, it was clear, with a temperature of 64 at Miles City, and 63 at Glendive. Once again, at Bismarck, the temperature was 73 degrees under clear skies. Wind advisory for the following counties in North Dakota: Burley, Emmons, Kidder, Sheridan, and Wells. Wind advisory remains in effect from 7 a.m. to 7 p.m. Central Daylight Time Tuesday. What? Northwest winds 25 to 35 miles per hour with gusts up to 45 miles per hour expected. Where? Portions of North Central, South Central, and Southeast North Dakota. When? From 7 a.m. to 7 p.m. Central Daylight Time Tuesday. The following impacts are expected. Objects left unsecured outside will be blown around. Winds this strong can make driving difficult, especially for high-profile vehicles. Use extra caution. The regional weather forecast from your National Weather Service office in Bismarck. Warm, windy, and mainly dry weather is expected across the northern plains this week. A cold front moving through the region tonight will result in only a minor cool down on Tuesday, with highs ranging from the 60s in northern Minnesota to the 70s in the western Dakotas and eastern Montana. Highs will warm back into the 70s and 80s across most of the region Wednesday and Thursday. Windy weather is expected through the week, which will lead to multiple days with potential critical fire weather conditions. It will be mainly dry, and to low chances of showers and thunderstorms return to the northern plains by this weekend. Red flag warning on Tuesday for much of central North Dakota, including the James River Valley. The red flag warning for this evening has been allowed to expire as humidity values begin increasing with sunset. However, a red flag warning remains in effect on Tuesday for much of central North Dakota and the James River Valley. Critical fire weather conditions are expected Tuesday in central North Dakota and the James River Valley due to northwest winds of 20 to 35 miles an hour with gusts to 45 miles an hour and relative humidity values as low as 20%. Any fires that ignite will spread rapidly and become difficult to control. Here is the forecast for the Bismarck, Minden listening area. Wind advisory in effect from 7 a.m. to 7 p.m. Central Daylight Time Tuesday. Rest of tonight, mostly clear. Lows around 50. Northwest winds around 15 miles per hour. Gusts up to 40 miles per hour, decreasing to 30 miles per hour after midnight. Tuesday, sunny. Highs in the mid-70s. Northwest winds 15 to 25 miles per hour with gusts up to 35 miles per hour. Tuesday night, mostly clear. Lows in the lower 40s. Northwest winds around 5 miles per hour with gusts up to 25 miles per hour in the evening, becoming light and variable. Wednesday, sunny. Highs in the upper 70s. Southeast winds around 10 miles per hour, increasing to 10 to 15 miles per hour with gusts up to 25 miles per hour in the afternoon. Wednesday night, increasing clouds. Windy. Lows in the lower 50s. Southeast winds 15 to 25 miles per hour, increasing to 25 to 30 miles per hour after midnight. Thursday, mostly sunny. Windy. Highs in the lower 80s. Thursday night, partly cloudy in the evening then clearing. Lows in the lower 50s. Friday, mostly sunny. Windy. Highs in the upper 70s. Friday night, mostly clear. Lows in the mid 40s. Saturday, mostly sunny. Highs in the mid-70s. Saturday night, increasing clouds. A slight chance of thunderstorms in the evening. A chance of showers. Lows in the mid-40s. Chance of rain 50%. Sunday, decreasing clouds. A 40% chance of showers. Highs in the upper 60s.

Sunday night, mostly cloudy with a slight chance of showers in the evening, then partly cloudy after midnight. Lows around 40. Chance of rain 20%. Monday, partly sunny. Highs in the mid-60s. For Western Lake Sakakawea, rest of tonight, windy. Northwest winds 25 to 35 miles per hour, decreasing to 15 to 20 miles per hour early in the morning. Patchy blowing dust in the evening. Mostly clear. Lows in the upper 40s. Tuesday, windy. Northwest winds 15 to 20 miles per hour, increasing to 20 to 30 miles per hour in the late morning and afternoon. Sunny. Highs in the mid-70s. For Eastern Lake Sakakawea, rest of tonight, windy. Northwest winds 25 to 35 miles per hour, decreasing to 15 to 25 miles per hour early in the morning. Patchy blowing dust in the evening. Mostly clear. Lows in the upper 40s. Tuesday, windy. Northwest winds 20 to 30 miles per hour. Sunny. Highs in the mid-70s. For Northern Lake Oahe, rest of tonight, breezy. Northwest winds 15 to 25 miles per hour. Mostly clear. Lows around 50. Tuesday, windy. Northwest winds 25 to 35 miles per hour. Sunny. Highs in the mid-70s. Here are the weather conditions at 10 p.m. Central Daylight Time. Bismarck, clear. Temperature 73 degrees, relative humidity 23%. Wind northwest at 21 miles an hour, gusting to 33. Pressure 29.78 inches and rising. Mendham, clear. 70 degrees, relative humidity 37%. Wind northwest at 21 miles an hour, gusting to 35. Hazen, cloudy. 66 degrees, relative humidity 24%. Wind northwest at 21 miles an hour, gusting to 31. Harvey, partly cloudy. 66 degrees, relative humidity 39%. Wind northwest at 17 miles an hour, gusting to 25. Minot, clear. 63 degrees, relative humidity 44%. Wind west at 23 miles an hour, gusting to 32. Dickinson, cloudy. 64 degrees, relative humidity 34%. Wind northwest at 21 miles an hour, gusting to 29. Elsewhere around North Dakota, it was 64 at Garrison. It was clear, with a temperature of 58 at Williston, 64 at Fargo, and 61 at Devil's Lake. It was mostly cloudy, with a temperature of 67 at Jamestown, and 64 at Grand Forks. In northern South Dakota, skies ranged from clear to partly cloudy. It was 70 at Mobridge, and 66 at Aberdeen. In eastern Montana, it was clear, with a temperature of 64 at Miles City, and 63 at Glendive. Once again, at Bismarck, the temperature was 73 degrees under clear skies. Wind advisory for the following counties in North Dakota: Burley, Emmons, Kidder, Sheridan, and Wells. Wind advisory remains in effect from 7 a.m. to 7 p.m. Central Daylight Time Tuesday. What? Northwest winds 25 to 35 miles per hour with gusts up to 45 miles per hour expected. Where? Portions of North Central, South Central, and Southeast North Dakota. When? From 7 a.m. to 7 p.m. Central Daylight Time Tuesday. The following impacts are expected. Objects left unsecured outside will be blown around. Winds this strong can make driving difficult, especially for high-profile vehicles. Use extra caution. The regional weather forecast from your National Weather Service office in Bismarck. Warm, windy, and mainly dry weather is expected across the northern plains this week. A cold front moving through the region tonight will result in only a minor cool down on Tuesday, with highs ranging from the 60s in northern Minnesota to the 70s in the western Dakotas and eastern Montana. Highs will warm back into the 70s and 80s across most of the region Wednesday and Thursday. Windy weather is expected through the week, which will lead to multiple days with potential critical fire weather conditions. It will be mainly dry, and to low chances of showers and thunderstorms return to the northern plains by this weekend. Red flag warning on Tuesday for much of central North Dakota, including the James River Valley. The red flag warning for this evening

Lows around 50. Northwest winds around 15 miles per hour. Gusts up to 40 miles per hour, decreasing to 30 miles per hour after midnight. Tuesday, sunny. Highs in the mid-70s. Northwest winds 15 to 25 miles per hour with gusts up to 35 miles per hour. Tuesday night, mostly clear. Lows in the lower 40s. Northwest winds around 5 miles per hour with gusts up to 25 miles per hour in the evening, becoming light and variable. Wednesday, sunny. Highs in the upper 70s. Southeast winds around 10 miles per hour, increasing to 10 to 15 miles per hour with gusts up to 25 miles per hour in the afternoon. Wednesday night, increasing clouds. Windy. Lows in the lower 50s. Southeast winds 15 to 25 miles per hour, increasing to 25 to 30 miles per hour after midnight. Thursday, mostly sunny. Windy. Highs in the lower 80s. Thursday night, partly cloudy in the evening then clearing. Lows in the lower 50s. Friday, mostly sunny. Windy. Highs in the upper 70s. Friday night, mostly clear. Lows in the mid 40s. Saturday, mostly sunny. Highs in the mid 70s. Saturday night, increasing clouds. A slight chance of thunderstorms in the evening. A chance of showers. Lows in the mid-40s. Chance of rain 50%. Sunday, decreasing clouds. A 40% chance of showers. Highs in the upper 60s. Sunday night, mostly cloudy with a slight chance of showers in the evening, then partly cloudy after midnight. Lows around 40. Chance of rain 20%. Monday, partly sunny. Highs in the mid-60s. 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Providing weather information 24 hours a day from your National Weather Service office in Bismarck. For Western Lake Sakakawea, rest of tonight, windy. Northwest winds 25 to 35 miles per hour, decreasing to 15 to 20 miles per hour early in the morning. Patchy blowing gust in the evening. Mostly clear. Lows in the upper 40s. Tuesday, windy. Northwest winds 15 to 20 miles per hour, increasing to 20 to 30 miles per hour in the late morning and afternoon. Sunny. Highs in the mid-70s. For Eastern Lake Sakakawea, rest of tonight, windy. Northwest winds 25 to 35 miles per hour, decreasing to 15 to 25 miles per hour early in the morning. Patchy blowing gust in the evening. Mostly clear. Lows in the upper 40s. Tuesday, windy. Northwest winds 20 to 30 miles per hour. Sunny. Highs in the mid-70s. For Northern Lake Oahe, rest of tonight, breezy. Northwest winds 15 to 25 miles per hour. Mostly clear. Lows around 50. Tuesday, windy. Northwest winds 25 to 35 miles, 25 miles per hour. Mostly clear. Lows around 50. Tuesday, windy. Northwest winds 25 to 35 miles per hour. Sunny. Highs in the mid-70s. Here are the weather conditions at 10 p.m. Central Daylight Time. Bismarck, clear. Temperature 73 degrees, relative humidity 23%. Wind northwest at 21 miles an hour, gusting to 33. Pressure 29.78 inches and rising. Menden, clear. 70 degrees, relative humidity 37%. Wind northwest at 21 miles an hour, gusting to 35. Hazen, cloudy. 66 degrees, relative humidity 24%. Wind northwest at 21 miles an hour, gusting to 31. Harvey, partly cloudy. 66 degrees, relative humidity 39%. Wind northwest at 17 miles an hour, gusting to 25. Minot, clear. 63 degrees, relative humidity 44%. Wind west at 23 miles an hour, gusting to 32. Dickinson, cloudy. 64 degrees, relative humidity 34%. Wind northwest at 21 miles an hour, gusting to 20.

59. Elsewhere around North Dakota, it was 64 at Garrison. It was clear, with a temperature of 58 at Williston, 64 at Fargo, and 61 at Devil's Lake. It was mostly cloudy, with a temperature of 67 at Jamestown, and 64 at Grand Forks. In northern South Dakota, skies ranged from clear to partly cloudy. It was 70 at Mobridge, and 66 at Aberdeen. In eastern Montana, it was clear, with a temperature of 64 at Miles City, and 63 at Glendive. Once again, at Bismarck, the temperature was 73 degrees under clear skies. Wind advisory for the following counties in North Dakota: Burley, Emmons, Kidder, Sheridan, and Wells. Wind advisory remains in effect from 7 a.m. to 7 p.m. Central Daylight Time Tuesday. What? Northwest winds 25 to 35 miles per hour with gusts up to 45 miles per hour expected. Where? Portions of North Central, South Central, and Southeast North Dakota. When? From 7 a.m. to 7 p.m. Central Daylight Time Tuesday. The following impacts are expected. Objects left unsecured outside will be blown around. Winds this strong can make driving difficult, especially for high-profile vehicles. Use extra caution. The regional weather forecast from your National Weather Service office in Bismarck. Warm, windy, and mainly dry weather is expected across the northern plains this week. A cold front moving through the region tonight will result in only a minor cool down on Tuesday, with highs ranging from the 60s in northern Minnesota to the 70s in the western Dakotas and eastern Montana. Highs will warm back into the 70s and 80s across most of the region Wednesday and Thursday. Windy weather is expected through the week, which will lead to multiple days with potential critical fire weather conditions. It will be mainly dry until low chances of showers and thunderstorms return to the northern plains by this weekend. Red flag warning on Tuesday for much of central North Dakota, including the James River Valley. The red flag warning for this evening has been allowed to expire as humidity values begin increasing with sunset. However, a red flag warning remains in effect on Tuesday for much of central North Dakota and the James River Valley. Critical fire weather conditions are expected Tuesday in central North Dakota and the James River Valley due to northwest winds of 20 to 35 miles an hour with gusts to 45 miles an hour, and relative humidity values as low as 20%. Any fires that ignite will spread rapidly and become difficult to control. Here is the forecast for the Bismarck, Minden listening area. Wind advisory in effect from 7 a.m. to 7 p.m. Central Daylight Time Tuesday. Rest of tonight, mostly clear. Lows around 50. Northwest winds around 15 miles per hour. Gusts up to 40 miles per hour, decreasing to 30 miles per hour after midnight. Tuesday, sunny. Highs in the mid-70s. Northwest winds 15 to 25 miles per hour with gusts up to 35 miles per hour. Tuesday night, mostly clear. Lows in the lower 40s. Northwest winds around 5 miles per hour with gusts up to 25 miles per hour in the evening, becoming light and variable. Wednesday, sunny. Highs in the upper 70s. Southeast winds around 10 miles per hour, increasing to 10 to 15 miles per hour with gusts up to 25 miles per hour in the afternoon. Wednesday night, increasing clouds. Windy. Lows in the lower 50s. Southeast winds 15 to 25 miles per hour, increasing to 25 to 30 miles per hour after midnight. Thursday, mostly sunny. Windy. Highs in the lower 80s. Thursday night, partly cloudy in the evening then clearing. Lows in the lower 50s. Friday, mostly sunny. Windy. Highs in the upper 70s. Friday night, mostly clear. Lows in the mid 40s. Saturday, mostly sunny. Highs in the mid 70s. Saturday night, increasing clouds. A slight chance of thunderstorms in the evening. A chance of showers. Lows in the mid-40s. Chance of rain 50%. Sunday, decreasing clouds. A 40% chance of showers. Highs in the upper 60s. Sunday night, mostly cloudy with a slight chance of showers in the evening, then partly cloudy after midnight. Lows around 40. Chance of rain 20%. Monday, partly sunny. Highs in the mid-60s.
Here is the forecast for the Bismarck Minden listening area. Wind advisory in effect from 7 a.m. to 7 p.m. Central Daylight Time Tuesday. Rest of tonight, mostly clear. Lows around 50. Northwest winds 15 to 20 miles per hour with gusts up to 35 miles per hour. Tuesday, sunny. Highs in the mid-70s. Northwest winds 15 to 25 miles per hour with gusts up to 35 miles per hour. Tuesday night, mostly clear. Lows in the lower 40s. Northwest winds around 5 miles per hour with gusts up to 25 miles per hour in the evening, becoming light and variable. Wednesday, sunny. Highs in the upper 70s. Southeast winds around 10 miles per hour, increasing to 10 to 15 miles per hour with gusts up to 25 miles per hour in the afternoon. Wednesday night, increasing clouds. Windy. Lows in the lower 50s. Southeast winds 15 to 25 miles per hour, increasing to 25 to 30 miles per hour after midnight. Thursday, mostly sunny. Windy. Highs in the lower 80s. Thursday night, partly cloudy in the evening then clearing. Lows in the lower 50s. Friday, mostly sunny. Windy. Highs in the upper 70s. Friday night, mostly clear. Lows in the mid 40s. Saturday, mostly sunny. Highs in the mid 70s. Saturday night, increasing clouds. A slight chance of thunderstorms in the evening. A chance of showers. Lows in the mid-40s. Chance of rain 50%. Sunday, decreasing clouds. A 40% chance of showers. Highs in the upper 60s. Sunday night, mostly cloudy with a slight chance of showers in the evening, then partly cloudy after midnight. Lows around 40. Chance of rain 20%. Monday, partly sunny. Highs in the mid-60s. For Western Lake Sakakawea, rest of tonight, windy. Northwest winds 25 to 35 miles per hour decreasing to 15 to 20 miles per hour early in the morning. Patchy blowing gust in the evening. Mostly clear. Lows in the upper 40s. Tuesday, windy. Northwest winds 15 to 20 miles per hour increasing to 20 to 30 miles per hour in the late morning and afternoon. Sunny. Highs in the mid-70s. For Eastern Lake Sakakawea, rest of tonight, windy. Northwest winds 25 to 35 miles per hour decreasing to 15 to 25 miles per hour early in the morning. Patchy blowing gust in the evening. Mostly clear. Lows in the upper 40s. Tuesday, windy. Northwest winds 20 to 30 miles per hour. Sunny. Highs in the mid-70s. For Northern Lake Orahi, rest of tonight, breezy. Northwest winds 15 to 25 miles per hour. Mostly clear. Lows around 50. Tuesday, windy. Northwest winds 25 to 35 miles per hour. Sunny. Highs in the mid-70s. Here are the weather conditions at 10 p.m. Central Daylight Time. Bismarck, clear. Temperature 73 degrees. Relative humidity 23%. Wind northwest at 21 miles an hour, gusting to 33. Pressure 29.78 inches and rising. Minden, clear. 70 degrees, relative humidity 37%. Wind northwest at 21 miles an hour, gusting to 35. Hazen, cloudy. 66 degrees, relative humidity 24%. Wind northwest at 21 miles an hour, gusting to 31. Harvey, partly cloudy. 66 degrees, relative humidity 39%. Wind northwest at 17 miles an hour, gusting to 25. Minot, clear. 63 degrees, relative humidity 44%. Wind west at 23 miles an hour, gusting to 32. Dickinson, cloudy. 64 degrees, relative humidity 34%. Wind northwest at 21 miles an hour, gusting to 29. Elsewhere around North Dakota, it was 64 at Garrison. It was clear, with a temperature of 58 at Williston, 64 at Fargo, and 61 at Devil's Lake. It was mostly cloudy, with a temperature of 67 at Jamestown, and 64.

Red Drain Forks. In northern South Dakota, skies ranged from clear to partly cloudy. It was 70 at Mobridge and 66 at Aberdeen. In eastern Montana, it was clear with a temperature of 64 at Miles City and 63 at Glendive. Once again, at Bismarck, the temperature was 73 degrees under clear skies. Wind advisory for the following counties in North Dakota: Burley, Emmons, Kidder, Sheridan, and Wells. Wind advisory remains in effect from 7 a.m. to 7 p.m. Central Daylight Time Tuesday. What? Northwest winds 25 to 35 miles per hour with gusts up to 45 miles per hour expected. Where? Portions of North Central, South Central, and Southeast North Dakota. When? From 7 a.m. to 7 p.m. Central Daylight Time Tuesday. The following impacts are expected. Objects left and secured outside will be blown around. Winds this strong can make driving difficult, especially for high-profile vehicles. Use extra caution. The regional weather forecast from your National Weather Service office in Bismarck. Warm, windy, and mainly dry weather is expected across the northern plains this week. A cold front moving through the region tonight will result in only a minor cool down on Tuesday, with highs ranging from the 60s in northern Minnesota to the 70s in the western Dakotas and eastern Montana. Highs will warm back into the 70s and 80s across most of the region Wednesday and Thursday. Windy weather is expected through the week, which will lead to multiple days with potential critical fire weather conditions. It will be mainly dry until low chances of showers and thunderstorms return to the northern plains by this weekend. Red flag warning on Tuesday for much of central North Dakota, including the James River Valley. The red flag warning for this evening has been allowed to expire as humidity values begin increasing with sunset. However, a red flag warning remains in effect on Tuesday for much of central North Dakota and the James River Valley. Critical fire weather conditions are expected Tuesday in central North Dakota and the James River Valley due to northwest winds of 20 to 35 miles an hour with gusts to 45 miles an hour and relative humidity values as low as 20%. Any fires that ignite will spread rapidly and become difficult to control. Here is the forecast for the Bismarck, Minden listening area. Wind advisory in effect from 7 a.m. to 7 p.m. Central Daylight Time Tuesday. Rest of tonight, mostly clear. Lows around 50. Northwest winds 15 to 20 miles per hour with gusts up to 35 miles per hour. Tuesday, sunny. Highs in the mid-70s. Northwest winds 15 to 25 miles per hour with gusts up to 35 miles per hour. Tuesday night, mostly clear. Lows in the lower 40s. Northwest winds around 5 miles per hour with gusts up to 25 miles per hour in the evening, becoming light and variable. Wednesday, sunny. Highs in the upper 70s. Southeast winds around 10 miles per hour, increasing to 10 to 15 miles per hour with gusts up to 25 miles per hour in the afternoon. Wednesday night, increasing clouds. Windy. Lows in the lower 50s. Southeast winds 15 to 25 miles per hour, increasing to 25 to 30 miles per hour after midnight. Thursday, mostly sunny. Windy. Highs in the lower 80s. Thursday night, partly cloudy in the evening then clearing. Lows in the lower 50s. Friday, mostly sunny. Windy. Highs in the upper 70s. Friday night, mostly clear. Lows in the mid 40s. Saturday, mostly sunny. Highs in the mid-70s. Saturday night, increasing clouds. A slight chance of thunderstorms in the evening. A chance of showers. Lows in the mid-40s. Chance of rain 50%. Sunday, decreasing clouds. A 40% chance of showers. Highs in the upper 60s. Sunday night, mostly cloudy with a slight chance of showers in the evening, then partly cloudy after midnight. Lows around 40. Chance of rain 20%. Monday, partly sunny. Highs in the mid-60s. For Western Lake Sakakawea, rest of tonight, windy. Northwest winds 25 to 35 miles per hour, decreasing to 15 to 20 miles per hour early in the morning. Patchy blowing gust in the evening. Mostly clear. Lows in the upper 40s. Tuesday, windy.
Northwest winds 15 to 20 miles per hour, increasing to 20 to 30 miles per hour in the late morning and afternoon. Sunny. Highs in the mid-70s. For eastern Lake Sakakawea, rest of tonight, windy. Northwest winds 25 to 35 miles per hour, decreasing to 15 to 25 miles per hour early in the morning. Patchy blowing gust in the evening. Mostly clear. Lows in the upper 40s. Tuesday, windy. Northwest winds 20 to 30 miles per hour. Sunny. Highs in the mid-70s. For northern Lake Oahu, rest of tonight, breezy. Northwest winds 15 to 25 miles per hour. Mostly clear. Lows around 50. Tuesday, windy. Northwest winds 25 to 35 miles per hour. Sunny. Highs in the mid-70s. Here are the weather conditions at 10 p.m. Central Daylight Time. Bismarck, clear. Temperature 73 degrees, relative humidity 23%. Wind northwest at 21 miles an hour, gusting to 33. Pressure 29.78 inches and rising. Mendham, clear. 70 degrees, relative humidity 37%. Wind northwest at 21 miles an hour, gusting to 35. Hazen, cloudy. 66 degrees, relative humidity 24%. Wind northwest at 21 miles an hour, gusting to 31. Harvey, partly cloudy. 66 degrees, relative humidity 39%. Wind northwest at 17 miles an hour, gusting to 25. Minot, clear. 63 degrees, relative humidity 44%. Wind west at 23 miles an hour, gusting to 32. Dickinson, cloudy. 64 degrees, relative humidity 34%. Wind northwest at 21 miles an hour, gusting to 29. Elsewhere around North Dakota, it was 64 at Garrison. It was clear, with a temperature of 58 at Williston, 64 at Fargo, and 61 at Devil's Lake. It was mostly cloudy, with a temperature of 67 at Jamestown, and 64 at Grand Forks. In northern South Dakota, skies ranged from clear to partly cloudy. It was 70 at Mobridge, and 66 at Aberdeen. In eastern Montana, it was clear, with a temperature of 64 at Miles City, and 63 at Glendive. Once again, at Bismarck, the temperature was 73 degrees under clear skies. Wind advisory for the following counties in North Dakota: Burley, Emmons, Kidder, Sheridan, and Wells. Wind advisory remains in effect from 7 a.m. to 7 p.m. Central Daylight Time Tuesday. What? Northwest winds 25 to 35 miles per hour with gusts up to 45 miles per hour expected. Where? Portions of North Central, South Central, and Southeast North Dakota. When? From 7 a.m. to 7 p.m. Central Daylight Time Tuesday. The following impacts are expected. Objects left unsecured outside will be blown around. Winds this strong can make driving difficult, especially for high-profile vehicles. Use extra caution. The regional weather forecast from your National Weather Service office in Bismarck. Warm, windy, and mainly dry weather is expected across the northern plains this week. A cold front moving through the region tonight will result in only a minor cool down on Tuesday, with highs ranging from the 60s in northern Minnesota to the 70s in the western Dakotas and eastern Montana. Highs will warm back into the 70s and 80s across most of the region Wednesday and Thursday. Windy weather is expected through the week, which will lead to multiple days with potential critical fire weather conditions. It will be mainly dry, and to low chances of showers and thunderstorms return to the northern plains by this weekend. Red flag warning on Tuesday for much of central North Dakota, including the James River Valley. The red flag warning for this evening has been allowed to expire as humidity values begin increasing with sunset. However, a red flag warning remains in effect on Tuesday for much of central North Dakota and the James River Valley. Critical fire weather conditions are expected Tuesday in central North Dakota and the James River Valley due to northwest winds of 20 to 35 miles an hour with gusts to 45 miles an hour and relative humidity values as low as 20%. Any fires that ignite will spread rapidly and become difficult to control. Here is the forecast for the Bismarck, Mendham, and listening area.
Wind advisory.

in effect from 7 a.m. to 7 p.m. Central Daylight Time Tuesday. Rest of tonight, mostly clear. Lows around 50. Northwest winds 15 to 20 miles per hour with gusts up to 35 miles per hour. Tuesday, sunny. Highs in the mid-70s. Northwest winds 15 to 25 miles per hour with gusts up to 35 miles per hour. Tuesday night, mostly clear. Lows in the lower 40s. Northwest winds around 5 miles per hour with gusts up to 25 miles per hour in the evening, becoming light and variable. Wednesday, sunny. Highs in the upper 70s. Southeast winds around 10 miles per hour, increasing to 10 to 15 miles per hour with gusts up to 25 miles per hour in the afternoon. Wednesday night, increasing clouds. Windy. Lows in the lower 50s. Southeast winds 15 to 25 miles per hour, increasing to 25 to 30 miles per hour after midnight. Thursday, mostly sunny. Windy. Highs in the lower 80s. Thursday night, partly cloudy in the evening then clearing. Lows in the lower 50s. Friday, mostly sunny. Windy. Highs in the upper 70s. Friday night, mostly clear. Lows in the mid 40s. Saturday, mostly sunny. Highs in the mid 70s. Saturday night, increasing clouds. A slight chance of thunderstorms in the evening. A chance of showers. Lows in the mid-40s. Chance of rain 50%. Sunday, decreasing clouds. A 40% chance of showers. Highs in the upper 60s. Sunday night, mostly cloudy with a slight chance of showers in the evening, then partly cloudy after midnight. Lows around 40. Chance of rain 20%. Monday, partly sunny. Highs in the mid-60s. For Western Lake Sakakawea, rest of tonight, windy. Northwest winds 25 to 35 miles per hour, decreasing to 15 to 20 miles per hour early in the morning. Patchy blowing gust in the evening. Mostly clear. Lows in the upper 40s. Tuesday, windy. Northwest winds 15 to 20 miles per hour, increasing to 20 to 30 miles per hour in the late morning and afternoon. Sunny. Highs in the mid-70s. For Eastern Lake Sakakawea, rest of tonight, windy. Northwest winds 25 to 35 miles per hour, decreasing to 15 to 25 miles per hour early in the morning. Patchy blowing gust in the evening. Mostly clear. Lows in the upper 40s. Tuesday, windy. Northwest winds 20 to 30 miles per hour. Sunny. Highs in the mid-70s. For Northern Lake Oahe, rest of tonight, breezy. Northwest winds 15 to 25 miles per hour. Mostly clear. Lows around 50. Tuesday, windy. Northwest winds 25 to 35 miles per hour. Sunny. Highs in the mid-70s. Here are the weather conditions at 10 p.m. Central Daylight Time. Bismarck, clear. Temperature 73 degrees, relative humidity 23%. Wind northwest at 21 miles an hour, gusting to 33. Pressure 29.78 inches and rising. Mandan, clear. 70 degrees, relative humidity 37%. Wind northwest at 21 miles an hour, gusting to 35. Hazen, cloudy. 66 degrees, relative humidity 24%. Wind northwest at 21 miles an hour, gusting to 31. Harvey, partly cloudy. 66 degrees, relative humidity 39%. Wind northwest at 17 miles an hour, gusting to 25. Minot, clear. 63 degrees, relative humidity 44%. Wind west at 23 miles an hour, gusting to 32. Dickinson, cloudy. 64 degrees, relative humidity 34%. Wind northwest at 21 miles an hour, gusting to 29. Elsewhere around North Dakota, it was 64 at Garrison. It was clear, with a temperature of 58 at Williston, 64 at Fargo, and 61 at Devil's Lake. It was mostly cloudy, with a temperature of 67 at Jamestown, and 64 at Grand Forks.
In northern South Dakota, skies ranged from clear to partly

Audi. It was 70 at Millbridge and 66 at Aberdeen. In eastern Montana, it was clear, with a temperature of 64 at Miles City and 63 at Glendive. Once again, at Bismarck, the temperature was 73 degrees under clear skies. Wind advisory for the following counties in North Dakota: Burley, Emmons, Kidder, Sheridan, and Wells. Wind advisory remains in effect from 7 a.m. to 7 p.m. Central Daylight Time Tuesday. What? Northwest winds 25 to 35 miles per hour with gusts up to 45 miles per hour expected. Where? Portions of North Central, South Central, and Southeast North Dakota. When? From 7 a.m. to 7 p.m. Central Daylight Time Tuesday. The following impacts are expected. Objects left unsecured outside will be blown around. Winds this strong can make driving difficult, especially for high-profile vehicles. Use extra caution. 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Providing weather information 24 hours a day from your National Weather Service office in Bismarck. The regional weather forecast from your National Weather Service office in Bismarck. Warm, windy, and mainly dry weather is expected across the northern plains this week. A cold front moving through the region tonight will result in only a minor cool down on Tuesday, with highs ranging from the 60s in northern Minnesota to the 70s in the western Dakotas and eastern Montana. Highs will warm back into the 70s and 80s across most of the region Wednesday and Thursday. Windy weather is expected through the week, which will lead to multiple days with potential critical fire weather conditions. It will be mainly dry, until low chances of showers and thunderstorms return to the northern plains by this weekend. Red flag warning on Tuesday for much of central North Dakota, including the James River Valley. The red flag warning for this evening has been allowed to expire as humidity values begin increasing with sunset. However, a red flag warning remains in effect on Tuesday for much of central North Dakota and the James River Valley. Critical fire weather conditions are expected Tuesday in central North Dakota and the James River Valley due to northwest winds of 20 to 35 miles an hour with gusts to 45 miles an hour and relative humidity values as low as 20%. Any fires that ignite will spread rapidly and become difficult to control. Here is the forecast for the Bismarck, Maine and listening area. Wind advisory in effect from 7 a.m. to 7 p.m. Central Daylight Time Tuesday. West of tonight, mostly clear. Lows around 50. Northwest winds 15 to 20 miles per hour with gusts up to 35 miles per hour. Tuesday, sunny. Highs in the mid-70s. Northwest winds 15 to 25 miles per hour with gusts up to 35 miles per hour. Tuesday night, mostly clear. Lows in the lower 40s. Northwest winds around 5 miles per hour with gusts up to 25 miles per hour in the evening, becoming light and variable. Wednesday, sunny. Highs in the upper 70s. Southeast winds around 10 miles per hour, increasing to 10 to 15 miles per hour with gusts up to 25 miles per hour in the afternoon. Wednesday night, increasing clouds. Windy. Lows in the lower 50s. Southeast winds 15 to 25 miles per hour, increasing to 25 to 30 miles per hour after midnight. Thursday, mostly sunny. Windy. Highs in the lower 80s. Thursday night, partly cloudy in the evening and clearing. Lows in the lower 50s. Friday, mostly sunny. Windy. Highs in the upper 70s. Friday night, mostly clear. Lows in the mid 40s. Saturday, mostly sunny. Highs in the mid-70s. Saturday night, increasing clouds. A slight chance of thunderstorms in the evening. A chance of showers. Lows in the mid-40s. Chance of rain 50%. Sunday, decreasing clouds. A 40% chance of showers. Highs in the upper 60s. Sunday night, mostly cloudy with a slight chance of showers in the evening, then partly cloudy after midnight. Lows around 40. Chance of rain 20%. Monday, partly sunny. Highs in the mid-60s. For Western Lakes Secaucalia, west of tonight, windy. Northwest winds 25 to 35 miles per hour, decreasing to 15 to 20 miles per hour.
in the morning. Patchy blowing dust in the evening. Mostly clear. Lows in the upper 40s. Tuesday, windy. Northwest winds 15 to 20 miles per hour, increasing to 20 to 30 miles per hour in the late morning and afternoon. Sunny. Highs in the mid-70s. For eastern Lake Sakakawea, west of tonight, windy. Northwest winds 25 to 35 miles per hour, decreasing to 15 to 25 miles per hour early in the morning. Patchy blowing dust in the evening. Mostly clear. Lows in the upper 40s. Tuesday, windy. Northwest winds 20 to 30 miles per hour. Sunny. Highs in the mid-70s. For northern Lake Hawaii, west of tonight, breezy. Northwest winds 15 to 25 miles per hour. Mostly clear. Lows around 50. Tuesday, windy. Northwest winds 25 to 35 miles per hour. Sunny. Highs in the mid-70s. Here are the weather conditions at 11 p.m. Central Daylight Time. Bismarck, cloudy. Temperature 69 degrees. Relative humidity 33%. Wind northwest at 16 miles an hour. Gusting to 33. Pressure 29.83 inches and rising. Mendham, haze was reported. 66 degrees. Relative humidity 45%. Wind northwest at 20 miles an hour. Gusting to 30. Haze mostly cloudy. 61 degrees. Relative humidity 33%. Wind northwest at 18 miles an hour. Gusting to 28. Harvey, partly cloudy. 64 degrees. Relative humidity 42%. Wind northwest at 22 miles an hour. Gusting to 31. Minot, clear. 59 degrees. Relative humidity 53%. Wind west at 26 miles an hour. Gusting to 39. Dickinson, partly cloudy. 55 degrees. Relative humidity 47%. Wind west at 12 miles an hour. Elsewhere around North Dakota, at Devil's Lake, rain was falling with a temperature of 63. It was 60 at Garrison. It was clear with a temperature of 55 at Williston and 65 at Jamestown. It was partly cloudy with a temperature of 64 at Fargo and 62 at Grand Forks. In northern South Dakota, skies ranged from clear to partly cloudy. It was 60 at Mobridge and 62 at Aberdeen. In eastern Montana, it was clear with a temperature of 61 at Miles City and 58 at Glendive. Once again, at Bismarck, the temperature was 69 degrees under cloudy skies. Wind advisory for the following counties in North Dakota: Burley, Emmons, Kidder, Sheridan, and Wells. Wind advisory remains in effect from 7 a.m. to 7 p.m. Central Daylight Time Tuesday. What? Northwest winds 25 to 35 miles per hour with gusts up to 45 miles per hour expected. Where? Portions of North Central, South Central, and Southeast North Dakota. When? From 7 a.m. to 7 p.m. Central Daylight Time Tuesday. The following impacts are expected. Objects left and secured outside will be blown around. Winds this strong can make driving difficult, especially for high-profile vehicles. Use extra caution. The regional weather forecast from your National Weather Service office in Bismarck. Warm, windy, and mainly dry weather is expected across the northern plains this week. A cold front moving through the region tonight will result in only a minor cool down on Tuesday, with highs ranging from the 60s in northern Minnesota to the 70s in the western Dakotas and eastern Montana. Highs will warm back into the 70s and 80s across most of the region Wednesday and Thursday. Windy weather is expected through the week, which will lead to multiple days with potential critical fire weather conditions. It will be mainly dry, and to lower chances of showers and thunderstorms return to the northern plains by this weekend. Red flag warning on Tuesday for much of central North Dakota, including the James River Valley. The red flag warning for this evening has been allowed to expire as humidity values begin increasing with sunset. However, a red flag warning remains in effect on Tuesday for much of central North Dakota and the James River Valley. Critical fire weather conditions are expected Tuesday in central North Dakota and the James River Valley due to northwest winds of 20 to 35 miles an hour with gusts to 45 miles an hour and relative humidity values as low as 20%.

any fires that ignite will spread rapidly and become difficult to control. Here is the forecast for the Bismarck Land and listening area. Wind advisory in effect from 7 a.m. to 7 p.m. Central Daylight Time Tuesday. Rest of tonight, mostly clear. Lows around 50. Northwest winds 15 to 20 miles per hour with gusts up to 35 miles per hour. Tuesday, sunny. Highs in the mid-70s. Northwest winds 15 to 25 miles per hour with gusts up to 35 miles per hour. Tuesday night, mostly clear. Lows in the lower 40s. Northwest winds around 5 miles per hour with gusts up to 25 miles per hour in the evening, becoming light and variable. Wednesday, sunny. Highs in the upper 70s. Southeast winds around 10 miles per hour, increasing to 10 to 15 miles per hour with gusts up to 25 miles per hour in the afternoon. Wednesday night, increasing clouds. Windy. Lows in the lower 50s. Southeast winds 15 to 25 miles per hour, increasing to 25 to 30 miles per hour after midnight. Thursday, mostly sunny. Windy. Highs in the lower 80s. Thursday night, partly cloudy in the evening and clearing. Lows in the lower 50s. Friday, mostly sunny. Windy. Highs in the upper 70s. Friday night, mostly clear. Lows in the mid-40s. Saturday, mostly sunny. Highs in the mid-70s. Saturday night, increasing clouds. A slight chance of thunderstorms in the evening. A chance of showers. Lows in the mid-40s. Chance of rain 50%. Sunday, decreasing clouds. A 40% chance of showers. Highs in the upper 60s. Sunday night, mostly cloudy with a slight chance of showers in the evening, then partly cloudy after midnight. Lows around 40. Chance of rain 20%. Monday, partly sunny. Highs in the mid-60s. For Western Lake Sakakawea, rest of tonight, windy. Northwest winds 25 to 35 miles per hour, decreasing to 15 to 20 miles per hour early in the morning. Patchy blowing dust in the evening. Mostly clear. Lows in the upper 40s. Tuesday, windy. Northwest winds 15 to 20 miles per hour, increasing to 20 to 30 miles per hour in the late morning and afternoon. Sunny. Highs in the mid-70s. For Eastern Lake Sakakawea, rest of tonight, windy. Northwest winds 25 to 35 miles per hour, decreasing to 15 to 25 miles per hour early in the morning. Patchy blowing dust in the evening. Mostly clear. Lows in the upper 40s. Tuesday, windy. Northwest winds 20 to 30 miles per hour. Sunny. Highs in the mid-70s. For Northern Lake Oahe, rest of tonight, breezy. Northwest winds 15 to 25 miles per hour. Mostly clear. Lows around 50. Tuesday, windy. Northwest winds 25 to 35 miles per hour. Sunny. Highs in the mid-70s. Here are the weather conditions at 11 p.m. Central Daylight Time. Bismarck, cloudy. Temperature 69 degrees, relative humidity 33%. Wind northwest at 16 miles an hour, gusting to 33. Pressure 29.83 inches and rising. Mandan, haze was reported. 66 degrees, relative humidity 45%. Wind northwest at 20 miles an hour, gusting to 30. Hazel, mostly cloudy. 61 degrees, relative humidity 33%. Wind northwest at 18 miles an hour, gusting to 28. Harvey, partly cloudy. 64 degrees, relative humidity 42%. Wind northwest at 22 miles an hour, gusting to 31. Minot, clear. 59 degrees, relative humidity 53%. Wind west at 26 miles an hour, gusting to 39. Dickinson, partly cloudy. 55 degrees, relative humidity 47%. Wind west at 12 miles an hour. Elsewhere around North Dakota, at Devil's Lake, rain was falling, with a temperature of 63. It was 60 at Garrison.
It was clear, with a temperature of 55 at Lewiston and 65 at Jamestown. It was partly cloudy, with a temperature of 64 at Fargo and 62 at Grand Forks. In northern South Dakota, it was partly cloudy. It was 60 at Mobridge and 62 at Aberdeen. In eastern Montana, it was clear, with a temperature of 61 at Miles City and 58 at Glendive. Once again, at Bismarck, the temperature was 69 degrees under cloudy skies. Wind advisory for the following counties in North Dakota: Burley, Emmons, Kidder, Sheridan, and Wells. Wind advisory remains in effect from 7 a.m. to 7 p.m. Central Daylight Time Tuesday. What? Northwest winds 25 to 35 miles per hour with gusts up to 45 miles per hour expected. Where? Portions of North Central, South Central, and Southeast North Dakota. When? From 7 a.m. to 7 p.m. Central Daylight Time Tuesday. The following impacts are expected. Objects left unsecured outside will be blown around. Winds this strong can make driving difficult, especially for high-profile vehicles. Use extra caution. The regional weather forecast from your National Weather Service office in Bismarck. Warm, windy, and mainly dry weather is expected across the northern plains this week. A cold front moving through the region tonight will result in only a minor cool down on Tuesday, with highs ranging from the 60s in northern Minnesota to the 70s in the western Dakotas and eastern Montana. Highs will warm back into the 70s and 80s across most of the region Wednesday and Thursday. Windy weather is expected through the week, which will lead to multiple days with potential critical fire weather conditions. It will be mainly dry, and to low chances of showers and thunderstorms return to the northern plains by this weekend. Red flag warning on Tuesday for much of central North Dakota, including the James River Valley. The red flag warning for this evening has been allowed to expire as humidity values begin increasing with sunset. However, a red flag warning remains in effect on Tuesday for much of central North Dakota and the James River Valley. Critical fire weather conditions are expected Tuesday in central North Dakota and the James River Valley due to northwest winds of 20 to 35 miles an hour with gusts to 45 miles an hour and relative humidity values as low as 20%. Any fires that ignite will spread rapidly and become difficult to control. Here is the forecast for the Bismarck, Mend, and listening area. Wind advisory in effect from 7 a.m. to 7 p.m. Central Daylight Time Tuesday. Rest of tonight, mostly clear. Lows around 50. Northwest winds 15 to 20 miles per hour with gusts up to 35 miles per hour. Tuesday, sunny. Highs in the mid-70s. Northwest winds 15 to 25 miles per hour with gusts up to 35 miles per hour. Tuesday night, mostly clear. Lows in the lower 40s. Northwest winds around 5 miles per hour with gusts up to 25 miles per hour in the evening, becoming light and variable. Wednesday, sunny. Highs in the upper 70s. Southeast winds around 10 miles per hour, increasing to 10 to 15 miles per hour with gusts up to 25 miles per hour in the afternoon. Wednesday night, increasing clouds. Windy. Lows in the lower 50s. Southeast winds 15 to 25 miles per hour, increasing to 25 to 30 miles per hour after midnight. Thursday, mostly sunny. Windy. Highs in the lower 80s. Thursday night, partly cloudy in the evening then clearing. Lows in the lower 50s. Friday, mostly sunny. Windy. Highs in the upper 70s. Friday night, mostly clear. Lows in the mid-40s. Saturday, mostly sunny. Highs in the mid-70s. Saturday night, increasing clouds. A slight chance of thunderstorms in the evening. A chance of showers. Lows in the mid-40s. Chance of rain 50%. Sunday, decreasing clouds. A 40% chance of showers. Highs in the upper 60s. Sunday night, mostly cloudy with a slight chance of showers in the evening, then partly cloudy after midnight. Lows around 40. Chance of rain 20%. Monday, partly sunny. Highs in the mid-60s. For western Lake Sakakawea, rest of tonight, windy. Northwest winds 25 to 35 miles per hour, decreasing to 15 to 20 miles per hour early in the morning.
patchy blowing dust in the evening.

mostly clear. Lows in the upper 40s. Tuesday, windy. Northwest winds 15 to 20 miles per hour, increasing to 20 to 30 miles per hour in the late morning and afternoon. Sunny. Highs in the mid-70s. For eastern Lake Sakakawea, rest of tonight, windy. Northwest winds 25 to 35 miles per hour, decreasing to 15 to 25 miles per hour early in the morning. Patchy blowing gust in the evening. Mostly clear. Lows in the upper 40s. Tuesday, windy. Northwest winds 20 to 30 miles per hour. Sunny. Highs in the mid-70s. For northern Lake Oahe, rest of tonight, breezy. Northwest winds 15 to 25 miles per hour. Mostly clear. Lows around 50. Tuesday, windy. Northwest winds 25 to 35 miles per hour. Sunny. Highs in the mid-70s. Here are the weather conditions at 11 p.m. Central Daylight Time. Bismarck, cloudy. Temperature 69 degrees, relative humidity 33%. Wind northwest at 16 miles an hour, gusting to 33. Pressure 29.83 inches and rising. Mendham, haze was reported. 66 degrees, relative humidity 45%. Wind northwest at 20 miles an hour, gusting to 30. Hazen, mostly cloudy. 61 degrees, relative humidity 33%. Wind northwest at 18 miles an hour, gusting to 28. Harvey, partly cloudy. 64 degrees, relative humidity 42%. Wind northwest at 22 miles an hour, gusting to 31. Minot, clear. 59 degrees, relative humidity 53%. Wind west at 26 miles an hour, gusting to 39. Dickinson, partly cloudy. 55 degrees, relative humidity 47%. Wind west at 12 miles an hour. Elsewhere around North Dakota, at Devil's Lake, rain was falling, with a temperature of 63. It was 60 at Garrison. It was clear, with a temperature of 55 at Williston, and 65 at Jamestown. It was partly cloudy, with a temperature of 64 at Fargo, and 62 at Grand Forks. In northern South Dakota, it was partly cloudy. It was 60 at Mobridge, and 62 at Aberdeen. In eastern Montana, it was clear, with a temperature of 61 at Miles City, and 58 at Glendive. Once again, at Bismarck, the temperature was 69 degrees under cloudy skies. Wind advisory for the following counties in North Dakota: Burley, Emmons, Kidder, Sheridan, and Wells. Wind advisory remains in effect from 7 a.m. to 7 p.m. Central Daylight Time Tuesday. What? Northwest winds 25 to 35 miles per hour with gusts up to 45 miles per hour expected. Where? Portions of North Central, South Central, and Southeast North Dakota. When? From 7 a.m. to 7 p.m. Central Daylight Time Tuesday. The following impacts are expected. Objects left unsecured outside will be blown around. Winds this strong can make driving difficult, especially for high-profile vehicles. Use extra caution. The regional weather forecast from your National Weather Service office in Bismarck. Warm, windy, and mainly dry weather is expected across the northern plains this week. A cold front moving through the region tonight will result in only a minor cool down on Tuesday, with highs ranging from the 60s in northern Minnesota to the 70s in the western Dakotas and eastern Montana. Highs will warm back into the 70s and 80s across most of the region Wednesday and Thursday. Windy weather is expected through the week, which will lead to multiple days with potential critical fire weather conditions. It will be mainly dry, and to low chances of showers and thunderstorms return to the northern plains by this weekend. Red flag warning on Tuesday for much of central North Dakota, including the James River Valley. The red flag warning for this evening has been allowed to expire as humidity values begin increasing with sunset. However, a red flag warning remains in effect on Tuesday for much of central North Dakota and the James River Valley. Critical fire weather conditions are expected Tuesday in central North Dakota and the James River Valley due to northwest winds of 20 to 35 miles an hour with gusts to 45 miles an hour, and relative humidity values as low as 20%. Any fires that ignite will spread rapidly and become difficult to control.

Here is the forecast for the Bismarck Minden listening area. Wind advisory in effect from 7 a.m. to 7 p.m. Central Daylight Time Tuesday. Rest of tonight, mostly clear. Lows around 50. Northwest winds 15 to 20 miles per hour with gusts up to 35 miles per hour. Tuesday, sunny. Highs in the mid-70s. Northwest winds 15 to 25 miles per hour with gusts up to 35 miles per hour. Tuesday night, mostly clear. Lows in the lower 40s. Northwest winds around 5 miles per hour with gusts up to 25 miles per hour in the evening, becoming light and variable. Wednesday, sunny. Highs in the upper 70s. Southeast winds around 10 miles per hour, increasing to 10 to 15 miles per hour with gusts up to 25 miles per hour in the afternoon. Wednesday night, increasing clouds. Windy. Lows in the lower 50s. Southeast winds 15 to 25 miles per hour, increasing to 25 to 30 miles per hour after midnight. Thursday, mostly sunny. Windy. Highs in the lower 80s. Thursday night, partly cloudy in the evening then clearing. Lows in the lower 50s. Friday, mostly sunny. Windy. Highs in the upper 70s. Friday night, mostly clear. Lows in the mid 40s. Saturday, mostly sunny. Highs in the mid 70s. Saturday night, increasing clouds. A slight chance of thunderstorms in the evening. A chance of showers. Lows in the mid-40s. Chance of rain 50%. Sunday, decreasing clouds. A 40% chance of showers. Highs in the upper 60s. Sunday night, mostly cloudy with a slight chance of showers in the evening, then partly cloudy after midnight. Lows around 40. Chance of rain 20%. Monday, partly sunny. Highs in the mid-60s. For Western Lake Sakakawea, rest of tonight, windy. Northwest winds 25 to 35 miles per hour decreasing to 15 to 20 miles per hour early in the morning. Patchy blowing gust in the evening. Mostly clear. Lows in the upper 40s. Tuesday, windy. Northwest winds 15 to 20 miles per hour increasing to 20 to 30 miles per hour in the late morning and afternoon. Sunny. Highs in the mid-70s. For Eastern Lake Sakakawea, rest of tonight, windy. Northwest winds 25 to 35 miles per hour decreasing to 15 to 25 miles per hour early in the morning. Patchy blowing gust in the evening. Mostly clear. Lows in the upper 40s. Tuesday, windy. Northwest winds 20 to 30 miles per hour. Sunny. Highs in the mid-70s. For Northern Lake Oahe, rest of tonight, breezy. Northwest winds 15 to 25 miles per hour. Mostly clear. Lows around 50. Tuesday, windy. Northwest winds 25 to 35 miles per hour. Sunny. Highs in the mid-70s. Here are the weather conditions at 11 p.m. Central Daylight Time. Bismarck, cloudy. Temperature 69 degrees, relative humidity 33%. Wind northwest at 16 miles an hour, gusting to 33. Pressure 29.83 inches and rising. Minden, haze was reported. 66 degrees, relative humidity 45%. Wind northwest at 20 miles an hour, gusting to 30. Haze, mostly cloudy. 61 degrees, relative humidity 33%. Wind northwest at 18 miles an hour, gusting to 28. Harvey, partly cloudy. 64 degrees, relative humidity 42%. Wind northwest at 22 miles an hour, gusting to 31. Minot, clear. 59 degrees, relative humidity 53%. Wind west at 26 miles an hour, gusting to 39. Dickinson, partly cloudy. 55 degrees, relative humidity 47%. Wind west at 12 miles an hour. Elsewhere around North Dakota, at Devil's Lake, rain was falling, with a temperature of 63. It was 60 at Garrison. It was clear, with a temperature of 55 at Williston, and 65 at Jamestown. It was partly cloudy, with a temperature of 65.

hour expected. Where? Portions of North Central, South Central, and Southeast North Dakota. When? From 7 a.m. to 7 p.m. Central Daylight Time Tuesday. The following impacts are expected. Objects left unsecured outside will be blown around. Winds this strong can make driving difficult, especially for high-profile vehicles. Use extra caution. 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Providing weather information 24 hours a day from your National Weather Service office in Bismarck. The regional weather forecast from your National Weather Service office in Bismarck. Warm, windy, and mainly dry weather is expected across the northern plains this week. A cold front moving through the region tonight will result in only a minor cool down on Tuesday, with highs ranging from the 60s in northern Minnesota to the 70s in the western Dakotas and eastern Montana. Highs will warm back into the 70s and 80s across most of the region Wednesday and Thursday. Windy weather is expected through the week, which will lead to multiple days with potential critical fire weather conditions. It will be mainly dry until low chances of showers and thunderstorms return to the northern plains by this weekend. Red flag warning on Tuesday for much of central North Dakota, including the James River Valley. The red flag warning for this evening has been allowed to expire as humidity values begin increasing with sunset. However, a red flag warning remains in effect on Tuesday for much of central North Dakota and the James River Valley. Critical fire weather conditions are expected Tuesday in central North Dakota and the James River Valley due to northwest winds of 20 to 35 miles an hour with gusts to 45 miles an hour and relative humidity values as low as 20%. Any fires that ignite will spread rapidly and become difficult to control. Here is the forecast for the Bismarck, Minden listening area. Wind advisory in effect from 7 a.m. to 7 p.m. Central Daylight Time Tuesday. Rest of tonight, mostly clear. Lows around 50. Northwest winds 15 to 20 miles per hour with gusts up to 35 miles per hour. Tuesday, sunny. Highs in the mid-70s. Northwest winds 15 to 25 miles per hour with gusts up to 35 miles per hour. Tuesday night, mostly clear. Lows in the lower 40s. Northwest winds around 5 miles per hour with gusts up to 25 miles per hour in the evening, becoming light and variable. Wednesday, sunny. Highs in the upper 70s. Southeast winds around 10 miles per hour, increasing to 10 to 15 miles per hour with gusts up to 25 miles per hour in the afternoon. Wednesday night, increasing clouds. Southeast winds around 10 miles per hour, increasing to 10 to 15 miles per hour with gusts up to 25 miles per hour in the afternoon. Wednesday night, increasing clouds. Windy. Lows in the lower 50s. Southeast winds 15 to 25 miles per hour, increasing to 25 to 30 miles per hour after midnight. Thursday, mostly sunny. Windy. Highs in the lower 80s. Thursday night, partly cloudy in the evening then clearing. Lows in the lower 50s. Friday, mostly sunny. Windy. Highs in the upper 70s. Friday night, mostly clear. Lows in the mid 40s. Saturday, mostly sunny. Highs in the mid 70s. Saturday night, increasing clouds. A slight chance of thunderstorms in the evening. A chance of showers. Lows in the mid-40s. Chance of rain 50%. Sunday, decreasing clouds. A 40% chance of showers. Highs in the upper 60s. Sunday night, mostly cloudy with a slight chance of showers in the evening, then partly cloudy after midnight. Lows around 40. Chance of rain 20%. Monday, partly sunny. Highs in the mid-60s. For Western Lake Sakakawea, rest of tonight, windy. Northwest winds 25 to 35 miles per hour decreasing to 15 to 20 miles per hour early in the morning. Patchy blowing gust in the evening. Mostly clear. Lows in the upper 40s. Tuesday, windy. Northwest winds 15 to 20 miles per hour increasing to 20 to 30 miles per hour in the late morning and afternoon. Sunny. Highs in the mid-70s. For Eastern Lake Sakakawea, rest of tonight, windy.

Northwest winds 25 to 35 miles per hour, decreasing to 15 to 25 miles per hour early in the morning. Patchy blowing gust in the evening. Mostly clear. Lows in the upper 40s. Tuesday, windy. Northwest winds 20 to 30 miles per hour. Sunny. Highs in the mid-70s. For northern Lake Oahe, rest of tonight, breezy. Northwest winds 15 to 25 miles per hour. Mostly clear. Lows around 50. Tuesday, windy. Northwest winds 25 to 35 miles per hour. Sunny. Highs in the mid-70s. Here are the weather conditions at 11 p.m. Central Daylight Time. Bismarck, cloudy. Temperature 69 degrees, relative humidity 33%. Wind northwest at 16 miles an hour, gusting to 33. Pressure 29.83 inches and rising. Mendham, haze was reported. 66 degrees, relative humidity 45%. Wind northwest at 20 miles an hour, gusting to 30. Hazen, mostly cloudy. 61 degrees, relative humidity 33%. Wind northwest at 18 miles an hour, gusting to 28. Harvey, partly cloudy. 64 degrees, relative humidity 42%. Wind northwest at 22 miles an hour, gusting to 31. Minot, clear. 59 degrees, relative humidity 53%. Wind west at 26 miles an hour, gusting to 39. Dickinson, partly cloudy. 55 degrees, relative humidity 47%. Wind west at 12 miles an hour. Elsewhere around North Dakota, at Devil's Lake, rain was falling with a temperature of 63. It was 60 at Garrison. It was clear with a temperature of 55 at Williston and 65 at Jamestown. It was partly cloudy with a temperature of 64 at Fargo and 62 at Grand Forks. In northern South Dakota, it was partly cloudy. It was 60 at Mobridge and 62 at Aberdeen. In eastern Montana, it was clear, with a temperature of 61 at Miles City and 58 at Glendive. Once again, at Bismarck, the temperature was 69 degrees under cloudy skies. Wind advisory for the following counties in North Dakota: Burley, Emmons, Kidder, Sheridan, and Wells. Wind advisory remains in effect from 7 a.m. to 7 p.m. Central Daylight Time Tuesday. What? Northwest winds 25 to 35 miles per hour with gusts up to 45 miles per hour expected. Where? Portions of north central, south central, and southeast North Dakota. When? From 7 a.m. to 7 p.m. Central Daylight Time Tuesday. The following impacts are expected. Objects left unsecured outside will be blown around. Winds this strong can make driving difficult, especially for high-profile vehicles. Use extra caution. The regional weather forecast from your National Weather Service office in Bismarck. Warm, windy, and mainly dry weather is expected across the northern plains this week. A cold front moving through the region tonight will result in only a minor cool down on Tuesday, with highs ranging from the 60s in northern Minnesota to the 70s in the western Dakotas and eastern Montana. Highs will warm back into the 70s and 80s across most of the region Wednesday and Thursday. Windy weather is expected through the week, which will lead to multiple days with potential critical fire weather conditions. It will be mainly dry, and to low chances of showers and thunderstorms return to the northern plains by this weekend. Red flag warning on Tuesday for much of central North Dakota, including the James River Valley. The red flag warning for this evening has been allowed to expire as humidity values begin increasing with sunset. However, a red flag warning remains in effect on Tuesday for much of central North Dakota and the James River Valley. Critical fire weather conditions are expected Tuesday in central North Dakota and the James River Valley due to northwest winds of 20 to 35 miles an hour with gusts to 45 miles an hour and relative humidity values as low as 20%. Any fires that ignite will spread rapidly and become difficult to control. Here is the forecast for the Bismarck, Mendham listening area. Wind advisory in effect from 7 a.m. to 7 p.m. Central Daylight Time Tuesday. Rest of tonight, mostly clear. Lows around 50. Northwest winds 15 to 20 miles per hour with gusts up to 35 miles per hour.
Tuesday, sunny. Highs in the mid-70s. Northwest winds 15 to 25 miles per hour with gusts up to 35 miles per hour. Tuesday night, mostly clear. Lows in the lower 40s. Northwest winds around 5 miles per hour with gusts up to 25 miles per hour in the evening, becoming light and variable. Wednesday, sunny. Highs in the upper 70s. Southeast winds around 10 miles per hour, increasing to 10 to 15 miles per hour with gusts up to 25 miles per hour in the afternoon. Wednesday night, increasing clouds. Windy. Lows in the lower 50s. Southeast winds 15 to 25 miles per hour, increasing to 25 to 30 miles per hour after midnight. Thursday, mostly sunny. Windy. Highs in the lower 80s. Thursday night, partly cloudy in the evening then clearing. Lows in the lower 50s. Friday, mostly sunny. Windy. Highs in the upper 70s. Friday night, mostly clear. Lows in the mid 40s. Saturday, mostly sunny. Highs in the mid 70s. Saturday night, increasing clouds. A slight chance of thunderstorms in the evening. A chance of showers. Lows in the mid-40s. Chance of rain 50%. Sunday, decreasing clouds. A 40% chance of showers. Highs in the upper 60s. Sunday night, mostly cloudy with a slight chance of showers in the evening, then partly cloudy after midnight. Lows around 40. Chance of rain 20%. Monday, partly sunny. Highs in the mid-60s. For Western Lake Sakakawea, rest of tonight, windy. Northwest winds 25 to 35 miles per hour decreasing to 15 to 20 miles per hour early in the morning. Patchy blowing dust in the evening. Mostly clear. Lows in the upper 40s. Tuesday, windy. Northwest winds 15 to 20 miles per hour increasing to 20 to 30 miles per hour in the late morning and afternoon. Sunny. Highs in the mid-70s. For Eastern Lake Sakakawea, rest of tonight, windy. Northwest winds 25 to 35 miles per hour decreasing to 15 to 25 miles per hour early in the morning. Patchy blowing dust in the evening. Mostly clear. Lows in the upper 40s. Tuesday, windy. Northwest winds 20 to 30 miles per hour. Sunny. Highs in the mid-70s. For Northern Lake Oahe, rest of tonight, breezy. Northwest winds 15 to 25 miles per hour. Mostly clear. Lows around 50. Tuesday, windy. Northwest winds 25 to 35 miles per hour. Sunny. Highs in the mid-70s. Here are the weather conditions at 11 p.m. Central Daylight Time. Bismarck, cloudy. Temperature 69 degrees, relative humidity 33%. Wind northwest at 16 miles an hour, gusting to 33. Pressure 29.83 inches and rising. Mendon, haze was reported. 66 degrees, relative humidity 45%. Wind northwest at 20 miles an hour, gusting to 30. Haze, mostly cloudy. 61 degrees, relative humidity 33%. Wind northwest at 18 miles an hour, gusting to 28. Harvey, partly cloudy. 64 degrees, relative humidity 42%. Wind northwest at 22 miles an hour, gusting to 31. Minot, clear. 59 degrees, relative humidity 53%. Wind west at 26 miles an hour, gusting to 39. Dickinson, partly cloudy. 55 degrees, relative humidity 47%. Wind west at 12 miles an hour. Elsewhere around North Dakota, at Devil's Lake, rain was falling with a temperature of 63. It was 60 at Garrison. It was clear with a temperature of 55 at Williston and 65 at Jamestown. It was partly cloudy with a temperature of 64 at Fargo and 62 at Grand Forks. In northern South Dakota, it was partly cloudy. It was 60 at Mobridge and 62 at Aberdeen. In eastern Montana, it was clear with a temperature of 61 at Miles City and 58 at Glendive. Once again, at Bismarck, the temperature was 69.

9 degrees under cloudy skies. Wind advisory for the following counties in North Dakota: Burley, Emmons, Kidder, Sheridan, and Wells. Wind advisory remains in effect from 7 a.m. to 7 p.m. Central Daylight Time Tuesday. What? Northwest winds 25 to 35 miles per hour with gusts up to 45 miles per hour expected. Where? Portions of North Central, South Central, and Southeast North Dakota. When? From 7 a.m. to 7 p.m. Central Daylight Time Tuesday. The following impacts are expected. Objects left unsecured outside will be blown around. Winds this strong can make driving difficult, especially for high-profile vehicles. Use extra caution. The regional weather forecast from your National Weather Service office in Bismarck. Warm, windy, and mainly dry weather is expected across the northern plains this week. A cold front moving through the region tonight will result in only a minor cool down on Tuesday, with highs ranging from the 60s in northern Minnesota to the 70s in the western Dakotas and eastern Montana. Highs will warm back into the 70s and 80s across most of the region Wednesday and Thursday. Windy weather is expected through the week, which will lead to multiple days with potential critical fire weather conditions. It will be mainly dry until low chances of showers and thunderstorms return to the northern plains by this weekend. Red flag warning on Tuesday for much of central North Dakota, including the James River Valley. The red flag warning for this evening has been allowed to expire as humidity values begin increasing with sunset. However, a red flag warning remains in effect on Tuesday for much of central North Dakota and the James River Valley. Critical fire weather conditions are expected Tuesday in central North Dakota and the James River Valley due to northwest winds of 20 to 35 miles an hour with gusts to 45 miles an hour, and relative humidity values as low as 20%. Any fires that ignite will spread rapidly and become difficult to control. Here is the forecast for the Bismarck, Minden listening area. Wind advisory in effect from 7 a.m. to 7 p.m. Central Daylight Time Tuesday. Rest of tonight, mostly clear. Lows around 50. Northwest winds 15 to 20 miles per hour with gusts up to 35 miles per hour. Tuesday, sunny. Highs in the mid-70s. Northwest winds 15 to 25 miles per hour with gusts up to 35 miles per hour. Tuesday night, mostly clear. Lows in the lower 40s. Northwest winds around 5 miles per hour with gusts up to 25 miles per hour in the evening, becoming light and variable. Wednesday, sunny. Highs in the upper 70s. Southeast winds around 10 miles per hour, increasing to 10 to 15 miles per hour with gusts up to 25 miles per hour in the afternoon. Wednesday night, increasing clouds. Windy. Lows in the lower 50s. Southeast winds 15 to 25 miles per hour, increasing to 25 to 30 miles per hour after midnight. Thursday, mostly sunny. Windy. Highs in the lower 80s. Thursday night, partly cloudy in the evening then clearing. Lows in the lower 50s. Friday, mostly sunny. Windy. Highs in the upper 70s. Friday night, mostly clear. Lows in the mid 40s. Saturday, mostly sunny. Highs in the mid-70s. Saturday night, increasing clouds. A slight chance of thunderstorms in the evening. A chance of showers. Lows in the mid-40s. Chance of rain 50%. Sunday, decreasing clouds. A 40% chance of showers. Highs in the upper 60s. Sunday night, mostly cloudy with a slight chance of showers in the evening, then partly cloudy after midnight. Lows around 40. Chance of rain 20%. Monday, partly sunny. Highs in the mid-60s. For Western Lake Sakakawea, rest of tonight, windy. Northwest winds 25 to 35 miles per hour, decreasing to 15 to 20 miles per hour early in the morning. Patchy blowing gust in the evening. Mostly clear. Lows in the upper 40s. Tuesday, windy. Northwest winds 15 to 20 miles per hour, increasing to 20 to 30 miles per hour in the late morning and afternoon. Sunny. Highs in the mid-70s. For Eastern Lake Sakakawea, rest of tonight, windy. Northwest winds 25 to 35 miles per hour, decreasing to 15 to 25 miles per hour early.
in the morning. Patchy blowing dust in the evening. Mostly clear. Lows in the upper 40s. Tuesday, windy. Northwest winds 20 to 30 miles per hour. Sunny. Highs in the mid-70s. For northern Lake Oahe, rest of tonight, breezy. Northwest winds 15 to 25 miles per hour. Mostly clear. Lows around 50. Tuesday, windy. Northwest winds 25 to 35 miles per hour. Sunny. Highs in the mid-70s. Here are the weather conditions at 11 p.m. Central Daylight Time. Bismarck, cloudy. Temperature 69 degrees, relative humidity 33%. Wind northwest at 16 miles an hour, gusting to 33. Pressure 29.83 inches and rising. Mendham, haze was reported. 66 degrees, relative humidity 45%. Wind northwest at 20 miles an hour, gusting to 30. Hazen, mostly cloudy. 61 degrees, relative humidity 33%. Wind northwest at 18 miles an hour, gusting to 28. Harvey, partly cloudy. 64 degrees, relative humidity 42%. Wind northwest at 22 miles an hour, gusting to 31. Minot, clear. 59 degrees, relative humidity 53%. Wind west at 26 miles an hour, gusting to 39. Dickinson, partly cloudy. 55 degrees, relative humidity 47%. Wind west at 12 miles an hour. Elsewhere around North Dakota, at Devil's Lake, rain was falling with a temperature of 63. It was 60 at Garrison. It was clear with a temperature of 55 at Williston and 65 at Jamestown. It was partly cloudy with a temperature of 64 at Fargo and 62 at Grand Forks. In northern South Dakota, it was partly cloudy. It was 60 at Mobridge and 62 at Aberdeen. In eastern Montana, it was clear, with a temperature of 61 at Miles City and 58 at Glendive. Once again, at Bismarck, the temperature was 69 degrees under cloudy skies. Wind advisory for the following counties in North Dakota: Burley, Emmons, Kidder, Sheridan, and Wells. Wind advisory remains in effect from 7 a.m. to 7 p.m. Central Daylight Time Tuesday. What? Northwest winds 25 to 35 miles per hour with gusts up to 45 miles per hour expected. Where? Portions of north central, south central, and southeast North Dakota. When? From 7 a.m. to 7 p.m. Central Daylight Time Tuesday. The following impacts are expected. Objects left unsecured outside will be blown around. Winds this strong can make driving difficult, especially for high-profile vehicles. Use extra caution. The regional weather forecast from your National Weather Service office in Bismarck. Warm, windy, and mainly dry weather is expected across the northern plains this week. A cold front moving through the region tonight will result in only a minor cool down on Tuesday, with highs ranging from the 60s in northern Minnesota to the 70s in the western Dakotas and eastern Montana. Highs will warm back into the 70s and 80s across most of the region Wednesday and Thursday. Windy weather is expected through the week, which will lead to multiple days with potential critical fire weather conditions. It will be mainly dry until low chances of showers and thunderstorms return to the northern plains by this weekend. Red flag warning on Tuesday for much of central North Dakota, including the James River Valley. The red flag warning for this evening has been allowed to expire as humidity values begin increasing with sunset. However, a red flag warning remains in effect on Tuesday for much of central North Dakota and the James River Valley. Critical fire weather conditions are expected Tuesday in central North Dakota and the James River Valley due to northwest winds of 20 to 35 miles an hour with gusts to 45 miles an hour and relative humidity values as low as 20%. Any fires that ignite will spread rapidly and become difficult to control. Here is the forecast for the Bismarck Mendham listening area. Wind advisory in effect from 7 a.m. to 7 p.m. Central Daylight Time Tuesday. Rest of tonight, mostly clear. Lows around 50. Northwest winds 15 to 20 miles per hour with gusts up to 35 miles per hour. Tuesday, sunny. Highs in the mid-70s. Northwest winds 15.

25 miles per hour with gusts up to 35 miles per hour. Tuesday night, mostly clear. Lows in the lower 40s. Northwest winds around 5 miles per hour with gusts up to 25 miles per hour in the evening, becoming light and variable. Wednesday, sunny. Highs in the upper 70s. Southeast winds around 10 miles per hour, increasing to 10 to 15 miles per hour with gusts up to 25 miles per hour in the afternoon. Wednesday night, increasing clouds. Windy. Lows in the lower 50s. Southeast winds 15 to 25 miles per hour, increasing to 25 to 30 miles per hour after midnight. Thursday, mostly sunny. Windy. Highs in the lower 80s. Thursday night, partly cloudy in the evening then clearing. Lows in the lower 50s. Friday, mostly sunny. Windy. Highs in the upper 70s. Friday night, mostly clear. Lows in the mid 40s. Saturday, mostly sunny. Highs in the mid-70s. Saturday night, increasing clouds. A slight chance of thunderstorms in the evening. A chance of showers. Lows in the mid-40s. Chance of rain 50%. Sunday, decreasing clouds. A 40% chance of showers. Highs in the upper 60s. Sunday night, mostly cloudy with a slight chance of showers in the evening, then partly cloudy after midnight. Lows around 40. Chance of rain 20%. Monday, partly sunny. Highs in the mid-60s. For Western Lake Sakakawea, rest of tonight, windy. Northwest winds 25 to 35 miles per hour, decreasing to 15 to 20 miles per hour early in the morning. Patchy blowing gust in the evening. Mostly clear. Lows in the upper 40s. Tuesday, windy. Northwest winds 15 to 20 miles per hour, increasing to 20 to 30 miles per hour in the late morning and afternoon. Sunny. Highs in the mid-70s. For Eastern Lake Sakakawea, rest of tonight, windy. Northwest winds 25 to 35 miles per hour, decreasing to 15 to 25 miles per hour early in the morning. Patchy blowing gust in the evening. Mostly clear. Lows in the upper 40s. Tuesday, windy. Northwest winds 20 to 30 miles per hour. Sunny. Highs in the mid-70s. For Northern Lake Oahe, rest of tonight, breezy. Northwest winds 15 to 25 miles per hour. Mostly clear. Lows around 50. Tuesday, windy. Northwest winds 25 to 35 miles per hour. Sunny. Highs in the mid-70s. Here are the weather conditions at 11 p.m. Central Daylight Time. Bismarck, cloudy. Temperature 69 degrees, relative humidity 33%. Wind northwest at 16 miles an hour, gusting to 33. Pressure 29.83 inches and rising. Menden, haze was reported. 66 degrees, relative humidity 45%. Wind northwest at 20 miles an hour, gusting to 30. Hazen, mostly cloudy. 61 degrees, relative humidity 33%. Wind northwest at 18 miles an hour, gusting to 28. Harvey, partly cloudy. 64 degrees, relative humidity 42%. Wind northwest at 22 miles an hour, gusting to 31. Minot, clear. 59 degrees, relative humidity 53%. Wind west at 26 miles an hour, gusting to 39. Dickinson, partly cloudy. 55 degrees, relative humidity 47%. Wind west at 12 miles an hour. Elsewhere around North Dakota, at Devil's Lake, rain was falling with a temperature of 63. It was 60 at Garrison. It was clear with a temperature of 55 at Williston and 65 at Jamestown. It was partly cloudy, with a temperature of 64 at Fargo and 62 at Grand Forks. In northern South Dakota, it was partly cloudy. It was 60 at Mobridge and 62 at Aberdeen. In eastern Montana, it was clear, with a temperature of 61 at Miles City and 58 at Glendive. Once again, at Bismarck, the temperature was 69 degrees under cloudy skies. Wind advisory for the following counties.

in North Dakota, Burley, Emmons, Kidder, Sheridan, and Wells. Wind advisory remains in effect from 7 a.m. to 7 p.m. Central Daylight Time Tuesday. What? Northwest winds 25 to 35 miles per hour with gusts up to 45 miles per hour expected. Where? Portions of North Central, South Central, and Southeast North Dakota. When? From 7 a.m. to 7 p.m. Central Daylight Time Tuesday. The following impacts are expected. Objects left unsecured outside will be blown around. Winds this strong can make driving difficult, especially for high-profile vehicles. Use extra caution. 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Providing weather information 24 hours a day from your National Weather Service office in Bismarck. The regional weather forecast from your National Weather Service office in Bismarck. Warm, windy, and mainly dry weather is expected across the northern plains this week. A cold front moving through the region tonight will result in only a minor cool down on Tuesday, with highs ranging from the 60s in northern Minnesota to the 70s in the western Dakotas and eastern Montana. Highs will warm back into the 70s and 80s across most of the region Wednesday and Thursday. Windy weather is expected through the week, which will lead to multiple days with potential critical fire weather conditions. It will be mainly dry, until low chances of showers and thunderstorms return to the northern plains by this weekend.

on Tuesday for much of central North Dakota, including the James River Valley. The red flag warning for this evening has been allowed to expire as humidity values begin increasing with sunset. However, a red flag warning remains in effect on Tuesday for much of central North Dakota and the James River Valley. Critical fire weather conditions are expected Tuesday in central North Dakota and the James River Valley due to northwest winds of 20 to 35 miles an hour with gusts to 45 miles an hour and relative humidity values as low as 20%. Any fires that ignite will spread rapidly and become difficult to control. Here is the forecast for the Bismarck, Mend, and listening area. Wind advisory in effect from 7 a.m. this morning to 7 p.m. Central Daylight Time this evening. Rest of tonight, mostly clear. Lows around 50. Northwest winds around 15 miles per hour with gusts up to 45 miles per hour.

Tuesday, sunny. Highs in the mid-70s. Northwest winds 15 to 25 miles per hour with gusts up to 35 miles per hour. Tuesday night, mostly clear. Lows in the lower 40s. Northwest winds around 5 miles per hour with gusts up to 25 miles per hour in the evening, becoming light and variable. Wednesday, sunny. Highs in the upper 70s. Southeast winds around 10 miles per hour, increasing to 10 to 15 miles per hour with gusts up to 25 miles per hour in the afternoon. Wednesday night, increasing clouds. Windy. Lows in the lower 50s. Southeast winds 15 to 25 miles per hour, increasing to 25 to 30 miles per hour after midnight. Thursday, mostly sunny. Windy. Highs in the lower 80s. Thursday night, partly cloudy in the evening then clearing. Lows in the lower 50s. Friday, mostly sunny. Windy. Highs in the upper 70s. Friday night, mostly clear. Lows in the mid 40s. Saturday, mostly sunny. Highs in the mid 70s. Saturday night, increasing clouds. A slight chance of thunderstorms in the evening. A chance of showers. Lows in the mid-40s. Chance of rain 50%. Sunday, decreasing clouds. A 40% chance of showers. Highs in the upper 60s. Sunday night, mostly cloudy with a slight chance of showers in the evening, then partly cloudy after midnight. Lows around 40. Chance of rain 20%. Monday, partly sunny. Highs in the mid-60s. For Western Lake Sakakawea, rest of tonight, windy. Northwest winds 25 to 35 miles per hour, decreasing to 15 to 20 miles per hour early in the morning. Patchy blowing dust in the evening. Mostly clear. Lows in the upper 40s. Tuesday, windy. Northwest winds 15 to 20 miles per hour, increasing to 20 to 30 miles per hour in the late morning and afternoon. Sunny. Highs in the mid-70s. For Eastern Lake Sakakawea, rest of tonight, windy. Northwest winds 25 to 35 miles per hour, decreasing to 15 to 25 miles per hour early in the morning. Patchy blowing dust in the evening. Mostly clear. Lows in the upper 40s. Tuesday, windy. Northwest winds 20 to 30 miles per hour. Sunny. Highs in the mid-70s. For Northern Lake Oahe, rest of tonight, breezy. Northwest winds 15 to 25 miles per hour. Mostly clear. Lows around 50. Tuesday, windy. Northwest winds 25 to 35 miles per hour. Sunny. Highs in the mid-70s. Here are the weather conditions at midnight Central Daylight Time. Bismarck, partly cloudy. Temperature 64 degrees, relative humidity 39%. Wind northwest at 22 miles an hour, gusting to 33. Pressure 29.85 inches and rising. Mendham, clear. 61 degrees, relative humidity 55%. Wind northwest at 18 miles an hour, gusting to 25. Hazen, cloudy. 59 degrees, relative humidity 38%. Wind northwest at 20 miles an hour, gusting to 30. Harvey, partly cloudy. 59 degrees, relative humidity 55%. Wind west at 21 miles an hour, gusting to 31. Minot, clear. 55 degrees, relative humidity 61%. Wind west at 21 miles an hour, gusting to 37. Dickinson, clear. 55 degrees, relative humidity 45%. Wind northwest at 12 miles an hour. Elsewhere around North Dakota, it was 56 at Garrison. It was clear, with a temperature of 54 at Williston and 66 at Jamestown. It was partly cloudy, with a temperature of 63 at Fargo, 59 at Grand Forks, and 57 at Devil's Lake. In northern South Dakota, skies ranged from clear to partly cloudy. It was 62 at Mobridge, and 69 at Aberdeen. In eastern Montana, it was clear, with a temperature of 56 at Miles City, and 56 at Glendive. Once again, at Bismarck, the temperature was 64 degrees under partly cloudy skies.
Wind advisory for the following counties in North Dakota: Burley, Emmons, Kidder, Sheridan, and Wells. Wind advisory remains in effect from 7 a.m. to 7 p.m. Central Daylight Time Tuesday. What? Northwest winds 25 to 35 miles per hour with gusts up to 45 miles per hour expected. Where? Portions of North Central, South Central, and Southeast North Dakota. When? From 7 a.m. to 7 p.m. Central Daylight Time Tuesday. The following impacts are expected. Objects left unsecured outside will be blown around. Winds this strong can make driving difficult, especially for high-profile vehicles. Use extra caution. The regional weather forecast from your National Weather Service office in Bismarck. Warm, windy, and mainly dry weather is expected across the northern plains this week. A cold front moving through the region tonight will result in only a minor cool down on Tuesday, with highs ranging from the 60s in northern Minnesota to the 70s in the western Dakotas and eastern Montana. Highs will warm back into the 70s and 80s across most of the region Wednesday and Thursday. Windy weather is expected through the week, which will lead to multiple days with potential critical fire weather conditions. It will be mainly dry until low chances of showers and thunderstorms return to the northern plains by this weekend. Red flag warning on Tuesday for much of central North Dakota, including the James River Valley. The red flag warning for this evening has been allowed to expire as humidity values begin increasing with sunset. However, a red flag warning remains in effect on Tuesday for much of central North Dakota and the James River Valley. Critical fire weather conditions are expected Tuesday in central North Dakota and the James River Valley due to northwest winds of 20 to 35 miles an hour with gusts to 45 miles an hour and relative humidity values as low as 20%. Any fires that ignite will spread rapidly and become difficult to control. Here is the forecast for the Bismarck, Minden listening area. Wind advisory in effect from 7 a.m. this morning to 7 p.m. Central Daylight Time this evening. Rest of tonight, mostly clear. Lows around 50. Northwest winds around 15 miles per hour with gusts up to 45 miles per hour. Tuesday, sunny. Highs in the mid-70s.

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The regional weather forecast from your National Weather Service office in Bismarck. Warm, windy, and mainly dry weather is expected across the northern plains this week. A cold front moving through the region tonight will result in only a minor cool down on Tuesday, with highs ranging from the 60s in northern Minnesota to the 70s in the western Dakotas and eastern Montana. Highs will warm back into the 70s and 80s across most of the region Wednesday and Thursday. Windy weather is expected through the week, which will lead to multiple days with potential critical fire weather conditions. It will be mainly dry until low chances of showers and thunderstorms return to the northern plains by this weekend. Red flag warning on Tuesday for much of central North Dakota, including the James River Valley. The red flag warning for this evening has been allowed to expire as humidity values begin increasing with sunset. However, a red flag warning remains in effect on Tuesday for much of central North Dakota and the James River Valley. Critical fire weather conditions are expected Tuesday in central North Dakota and the James River Valley due to northwest winds of 20 to 35 miles an hour with gusts to 45 miles an hour, and relative humidity values as low as 20%. Any fires that ignite will spread rapidly and become difficult to control. Here is the forecast for the Bismarck, Minden listening area. Wind advisory in effect from 7 a.m. this morning to 7 p.m. Central Daylight Time this evening. Rest of tonight, mostly clear. Lows around 50. Northwest winds around 15 miles per hour with gusts up to 45 miles per hour. Tuesday, sunny. Highs in the mid-70s. Northwest winds 15 to 25 miles per hour with gusts up to 35 miles per hour. Tuesday night, mostly clear. Lows in the lower 40s. Northwest winds around 5 miles per hour with gusts up to 25 miles per hour in the evening, becoming light and variable. Wednesday, sunny. Highs in the upper 70s. Southeast winds around 10 miles per hour, increasing to 10 to 15 miles per hour with gusts up to 25 miles per hour in the afternoon. Wednesday night, increasing clouds. Windy, increasing to 10 to 15 miles per hour with gusts up to 25 miles per hour in the afternoon. Wednesday night, increasing clouds. Windy. Lows in the lower 50s. Southeast winds 15 to 25 miles per hour, increasing to 25 to 30 miles per hour after midnight. Thursday, mostly sunny. Windy. Highs in the lower 80s. Thursday night, partly cloudy in the evening then clearing. Lows in the lower 50s. Friday, mostly sunny. Windy. Highs in the upper 70s. Friday night, mostly clear. Lows in the mid-40s. Saturday, mostly sunny. Highs in the mid-70s. Saturday night, increasing clouds. A slight chance of thunderstorms in the evening. A chance of showers. Lows in the mid-40s. Chance of rain 50%. Sunday, decreasing clouds. A 40% chance of showers. Highs in the upper 60s. Sunday night, mostly cloudy with a slight chance of showers in the evening, then partly cloudy after midnight. Lows around 40. Chance of rain 20%. Monday, partly sunny. Highs in the mid-60s. For Western Lake Sakakawea, rest of tonight, windy. Northwest winds 25 to 35 miles per hour, decreasing to 15 to 20 miles per hour early in the morning. Patchy blowing dust in the evening. Mostly clear. Lows in the upper 40s. Tuesday, windy. Northwest winds 15 to 20 miles per hour, increasing to 20 to 30 miles per hour in the late morning and afternoon. Sunny. Highs in the mid-70s. For Eastern Lake Sakakawea, rest of tonight, windy. Northwest winds 25 to 35 miles per hour, decreasing to 15 to 25 miles per hour early in the morning. Patchy blowing dust in the evening. Mostly clear. Lows in the upper 40s. Tuesday, windy. Northwest winds 20 to 30 miles per hour. Sunny. Highs in the mid-70s. For Northern Lake Oahe, rest of tonight, breezy. Northwest winds 15 to 25 miles per hour. Mostly clear. Lows around 50. Tuesday, windy. Northwest winds 25 to 35 miles per hour. Sunny.

highs in the mid-70s. Here are the weather conditions at midnight Central Daylight Time. Bismarck, partly cloudy. Temperature 64 degrees, relative humidity 39%. Wind northwest at 22 miles an hour, gusting to 33. Pressure 29.85 inches and rising. Mendham, clear. 61 degrees, relative humidity 55%. Wind northwest at 18 miles an hour, gusting to 25. Hazen, cloudy. 59 degrees, relative humidity 38%. Wind northwest at 20 miles an hour, gusting to 30. Harvey, partly cloudy. 59 degrees, relative humidity 55%. Wind west at 21 miles an hour, gusting to 31. Minot, clear. 55 degrees, relative humidity 61%. Wind west at 21 miles an hour, gusting to 37. Dickinson, clear. 55 degrees, relative humidity 45%. Wind northwest at 12 miles an hour. Elsewhere around North Dakota, it was 56 at Garrison. It was clear, with a temperature of 54 at Williston and 66 at Jamestown. It was partly cloudy, with a temperature of 63 at Fargo, 59 at Grand Forks, and 57 at Devil's Lake. In northern South Dakota, skies ranged from clear to partly cloudy. It was 62 at Mobridge, and 69 at Aberdeen. In eastern Montana, it was clear, with a temperature of 56 at Miles City, and 56 at Glendive. Once again, at Bismarck, the temperature was 64 degrees under partly cloudy skies. Wind advisory for the following counties in North Dakota: Burley, Emmons, Kidder, Sheridan, and Wells. Wind advisory remains in effect from 7 a.m. to 7 p.m. Central Daylight Time Tuesday. What? Northwest winds 25 to 35 miles per hour with gusts up to 45 miles per hour expected. Where? Portions of North Central, South Central, and Southeast North Dakota. When? From 7 a.m. to 7 p.m. Central Daylight Time Tuesday. The following impacts are expected. Objects left unsecured outside will be blown around. Winds this strong can make driving difficult, especially for high-profile vehicles. Use extra caution. The regional weather forecast from your National Weather Service office in Bismarck. Warm, windy, and mainly dry weather is expected across the northern plains this week. A cold front moving through the region tonight will result in only a minor cool down on Tuesday, with highs ranging from the 60s in northern Minnesota to the 70s in the western Dakotas and eastern Montana. Highs will warm back into the 70s and 80s across most of the region Wednesday and Thursday. Windy weather is expected through the week, which will lead to multiple days with potential critical fire weather conditions. It will be mainly dry, and to low chances of showers and thunderstorms return to the northern plains by this weekend. Red flag warning on Tuesday for much of central North Dakota, including the James River Valley. The red flag warning for this evening has been allowed to expire as humidity values begin increasing with sunset. However, a red flag warning remains in effect on Tuesday for much of central North Dakota and the James River Valley. Critical fire weather conditions are expected Tuesday in central North Dakota and the James River Valley due to northwest winds of 20 to 35 miles an hour with gusts to 45 miles an hour and relative humidity values as low as 20%. Any fires that ignite will spread rapidly and become difficult to control. Here is the forecast for the Bismarck, Mendham listening area. Wind advisory in effect from 7 a.m. this morning to 7 p.m. Central Daylight Time this evening. Rest of tonight, mostly clear. Lows around 50. Northwest winds 15 to 25 miles per hour with gusts up to 35 miles per hour. Tuesday, sunny. Highs in the mid-70s. Northwest winds 15 to 25 miles per hour with gusts up to 35 miles per hour. Tuesday night, mostly clear. Lows in the lower 40s. Northwest winds around 5 miles per hour with gusts up to 25 miles per hour in the evening, becoming light and variable. Wednesday, sunny. Highs in the upper 70s. Southeast winds around 10 miles per hour, increasing to 10 to 15 miles per hour with gusts up to 25 miles per hour in the afternoon. Wednesday night, increasing clouds. Windy. Lows in the lower 50s.

southeast winds 15 to 25 miles per hour, increasing to 25 to 30 miles per hour after midnight. Thursday, mostly sunny. Windy. Highs in the lower 80s. Thursday night, partly cloudy in the evening then clearing. Lows in the lower 50s. Friday, mostly sunny. Windy. Highs in the upper 70s. Friday night, mostly clear. Lows in the mid 40s. Saturday, mostly sunny. Highs in the mid 70s. Saturday night, increasing clouds. A slight chance of thunderstorms in the evening. A chance of showers. Lows in the mid 40s. Chance of rain 50%. Sunday, decreasing clouds. A 40% chance of showers. Highs in the upper 60s. Sunday night, mostly cloudy with a slight chance of showers in the evening, then partly cloudy after midnight. Lows around 40. Chance of rain 20%. Monday, partly sunny. Highs in the mid-60s. For Western Lake Sakakawea, rest of tonight, windy. Northwest winds 25 to 35 miles per hour, decreasing to 15 to 20 miles per hour early in the morning. Patchy blowing gust in the evening. Mostly clear. Lows in the upper 40s. Tuesday, windy. Northwest winds 15 to 20 miles per hour, increasing to 20 to 30 miles per hour in the late morning and afternoon. Sunny. Highs in the mid-70s. For Eastern Lake Sakakawea, rest of tonight, windy. Northwest winds 25 to 35 miles per hour, decreasing to 15 to 25 miles per hour early in the morning. Patchy blowing gust in the evening. Mostly clear. Lows in the upper 40s. Tuesday, windy. Northwest winds 20 to 30 miles per hour. Sunny. Highs in the mid-70s. For Northern Lake Oahe, rest of tonight, breezy. Northwest winds 15 to 25 miles per hour. Mostly clear. Lows around 50. Tuesday, windy. Northwest winds 25 to 35 miles per hour. Sunny. Highs in the mid-70s. Here are the weather conditions at midnight Central Daylight Time. Bismarck, partly cloudy. Temperature 64 degrees, relative humidity 39%. Wind northwest at 22 miles an hour, gusting to 33. Pressure 29.85 inches and rising. Mendham, clear. 61 degrees, relative humidity 55%. Wind northwest at 18 miles an hour, gusting to 25. Hazen, cloudy. 59 degrees, relative humidity 38%. Wind northwest at 20 miles an hour, gusting to 30. Harvey, partly cloudy. 59 degrees, relative humidity 55%. Wind west at 21 miles an hour, gusting to 31. Minot, clear. 55 degrees, relative humidity 61%. Wind west at 21 miles an hour, gusting to 37. Dickinson, clear. 55 degrees, relative humidity 45%. Wind northwest at 12 miles an hour. Elsewhere around North Dakota, it was 56 at Garrison. It was clear, with a temperature of 54 at Williston and 66 at Jamestown. It was partly cloudy, with a temperature of 63 at Fargo, 59 at Grand Forks, and 57 at Devil's Lake. In northern South Dakota, skies ranged from clear to partly cloudy. It was 62 at Mobridge, and 69 at Aberdeen. In eastern Montana, it was clear, with a temperature of 56 at Miles City, and 56 at Glendive. Once again, at Bismarck, the temperature was 64 degrees under partly cloudy skies. Wind advisory for the following counties in North Dakota: Burley, Emmons, Kidder, Sheridan, and Wells. Wind advisory remains in effect from 7 a.m. to 7 p.m. Central Daylight Time Tuesday. What? Northwest winds 25 to 35 miles per hour with gusts up to 45 miles per hour expected. Where? Portions of North Central, South Central, and Southeast North Dakota. When? From 7 a.m. to 7 p.m. Central Daylight Time Tuesday. The following impacts are expected. Objects left unsecured outside will be blown around. Winds this strong can make driving difficult, especially for high-profile vehicles.

use extra caution. The regional weather forecast from your National Weather Service office in Bismarck. Warm, windy, and mainly dry weather is expected across the northern plains this week. A cold front moving through the region tonight will result in only a minor cool down on Tuesday, with highs ranging from the 60s in northern Minnesota to the 70s in the western Dakotas and eastern Montana. Highs will warm back into the 70s and 80s across most of the region Wednesday and Thursday. Windy weather is expected through the week, which will lead to multiple days with potential critical fire weather conditions. It will be mainly dry until low chances of showers and thunderstorms return to the northern plains by this weekend. Red flag warning on Tuesday for much of central North Dakota, including the James River Valley. The red flag warning for this evening has been allowed to expire as humidity values begin increasing with sunset. However, a red flag warning remains in effect on Tuesday for much of central North Dakota and the James River Valley. Critical fire weather conditions are expected Tuesday in central North Dakota and the James River Valley due to northwest winds of 20 to 35 miles an hour with gusts to 45 miles an hour, and relative humidity values as low as 20%. Any fires that ignite will spread rapidly and become difficult to control. Here is the forecast for the Bismarck, Minn, and listening area. Wind advisory in effect from 7 a.m. this morning to 7 p.m. Central Daylight Time this evening. Rest of tonight, mostly clear. Lows around 50. Northwest winds 15 to 25 miles per hour with gusts up to 35 miles per hour. Tuesday, sunny. Highs in the mid-70s. Northwest winds 15 to 25 miles per hour with gusts up to 35 miles per hour. Tuesday night, mostly clear. Lows in the lower 40s. Northwest winds around 5 miles per hour with gusts up to 25 miles per hour in the evening, becoming light and variable. Wednesday, sunny. Highs in the upper 70s. Southeast winds around 10 miles per hour, increasing to 10 to 15 miles per hour with gusts up to 25 miles per hour in the afternoon. Wednesday night, increasing clouds. Windy. Lows in the lower 50s. Southeast winds 15 to 25 miles per hour, increasing to 25 to 30 miles per hour after midnight. Thursday, mostly sunny. Windy. Highs in the lower 80s. Thursday night, partly cloudy in the evening then clearing. Lows in the lower 50s. Friday, mostly sunny. Windy. Highs in the upper 70s. Friday night, mostly clear. Lows in the mid-40s. Saturday, mostly sunny. Highs in the mid-70s. Saturday night, increasing clouds. A slight chance of thunderstorms in the evening. A chance of showers. Lows in the mid-40s. Chance of rain 50%. Sunday, decreasing clouds. A 40% chance of showers. Highs in the upper 60s. Sunday night, mostly cloudy with a slight chance of showers in the evening, then partly cloudy after midnight. Lows around 40. Chance of rain 20%. Monday, partly sunny. Highs in the mid-60s. For western Lake Sakakawea, west of tonight, windy. Northwest winds 25 to 35 miles per hour decreasing to 15 to 20 miles per hour early in the morning. Patchy blowing gust in the evening. Mostly clear. Lows in the upper 40s. Tuesday, windy. Northwest winds 15 to 20 miles per hour increasing to 20 to 30 miles per hour in the late morning and afternoon. Sunny. Highs in the mid-70s. For eastern Lake Sakakawea, west of tonight, windy. Northwest winds 25 to 35 miles per hour decreasing to 15 to 25 miles per hour early in the morning. Patchy blowing gust in the evening. Mostly clear. Lows in the upper 40s. Tuesday, windy. Northwest winds 20 to 30 miles per hour. Sunny. Highs in the mid-70s. For northern Lake Oahe, west of tonight, breezy. Northwest winds 15 to 25 miles per hour. Mostly clear. Lows around 50. Tuesday, windy. Northwest winds 25 to 35 miles per hour. Sunny. Highs in the mid-70s. Here are the weather conditions at midnight Central Daylight Time. Bismarck, partly cloudy,

Temperature 64 degrees, relative humidity 39%. Wind northwest at 22 miles an hour, gusting to 33. Pressure 29.85 inches and rising. Mandan, clear. 61 degrees, relative humidity 55%. Wind northwest at 18 miles an hour, gusting to 25. Hazen, cloudy. 59 degrees, relative humidity 38%. Wind northwest at 20 miles an hour, gusting to 30. Harvey, partly cloudy. 59 degrees, relative humidity 55%. Wind west at 21 miles an hour, gusting to 31. Minot, clear. 55 degrees, relative humidity 61%. Wind west at 21 miles an hour, gusting to 37. Dickinson, clear. 55 degrees, relative humidity 45%. Wind northwest at 12 miles an hour. Elsewhere around North Dakota, it was 56 at Garrison. It was clear, with a temperature of 54 at Williston, and 66 at Jamestown. It was partly cloudy, with a temperature of 63 at Fargo, 59 at Grand Forks, and 57 at Devil's Lake. In northern South Dakota, skies ranged from clear to partly cloudy. It was 62 at Mobridge, and 69 at Aberdeen. In eastern Montana, it was clear, with a temperature of 56 at Miles City, and 56 at Glendive. Once again, at Bismarck, the temperature was 64 degrees under partly cloudy skies. Wind advisory, for the following counties, in North Dakota, Burley, Emmons, Kidder, Sheridan, and Wells. Wind advisory remains in effect from 7 a.m. to 7 p.m. Central Daylight Time Tuesday. What? Northwest winds 25 to 35 miles per hour with gusts up to 45 miles per hour expected. Where? Portions of North Central, South Central, and Southeast North Dakota. When? From 7 a.m. to 7 p.m. Central Daylight Time Tuesday. The following impacts are expected. Objects left unsecured outside will be blown around. Winds this strong can make driving difficult, especially for high-profile vehicles. Use extra caution. The regional weather forecast from your National Weather Service office in Bismarck. Warm, windy, and mainly dry weather is expected across the northern plains this week. A cold front moving through the region tonight will result in only a minor cool down on Tuesday, with highs ranging from the 60s in northern Minnesota to the 70s in the western Dakotas and eastern Montana. Highs will warm back into the 70s and 80s across most of the region Wednesday and Thursday. Windy weather is expected through the week, which will lead to multiple days with potential critical fire weather conditions. It will be mainly dry, and there will be chances of showers and thunderstorms return to the northern plains by this weekend. Red flag warning on Tuesday for much of central North Dakota, including the James River Valley. The red flag warning for this evening has been allowed to expire as humidity values begin increasing with sunset. However, a red flag warning remains in effect on Tuesday for much of central North Dakota and the James River Valley. Critical fire weather conditions are expected Tuesday in central North Dakota and the James River Valley due to northwest winds of 20 to 35 miles an hour with gusts to 45 miles an hour and relative humidity values as low as 20%. Any fires that ignite will spread rapidly and become difficult to control. Here is the forecast for the Bismarck, Maine and listening area. Wind advisory in effect from 7 a.m. this morning to 7 p.m. Central Daylight Time this evening. West of tonight, mostly clear. Lows around 50. Northwest winds 15 to 25 miles per hour with gusts up to 35 miles per hour. Tuesday, sunny. Highs in the mid-70s. Northwest winds 15 to 25 miles per hour with gusts up to 35 miles per hour. Tuesday night, mostly clear. Lows in the lower 40s. Northwest winds around 5 miles per hour with gusts up to 25 miles per hour in the evening, becoming light and variable. Wednesday, sunny. Highs in the upper 70s. Southeast winds around 10 miles per hour, increasing to 10 to 15 miles per hour with gusts up to 25 miles per hour in the afternoon. Wednesday night, increasing.

highs in the lower 80s. Thursday night, partly cloudy in the evening and clearing. Lows in the lower 50s. Friday, mostly sunny. Windy. Highs in the upper 70s. Friday night, mostly clear. Lows in the mid 40s. Saturday, mostly sunny. Highs in the mid 70s. Saturday night, increasing clouds. A slight chance of thunderstorms in the evening. A chance of showers. Lows in the mid 40s. Chance of rain 50%. Sunday, decreasing clouds. A 40% chance of showers. Highs in the upper 60s. Sunday night, mostly cloudy with a slight chance of showers in the evening. Then partly cloudy after midnight. Lows around 40. Chance of rain 20%. Monday, partly sunny. Highs in the mid-60s. For Western Lake Sakakawea, west of tonight, windy. Northwest winds 25 to 35 miles per hour, decreasing to 15 to 20 miles per hour early in the morning. Patchy blowing dust in the evening. Mostly clear. Lows in the upper 40s. Tuesday, windy. Northwest winds 15 to 20 miles per hour, increasing to 20 to 30 miles per hour in the late morning and afternoon. Sunny. Highs in the mid-70s. For Eastern Lake Sakakawea, west of tonight, windy. Northwest winds 25 to 35 miles per hour, decreasing to 15 to 25 miles per hour early in the morning. Patchy blowing dust in the evening. Mostly clear. Lows in the upper 40s. Tuesday, windy. Northwest winds 20 to 30 miles per hour. Sunny. Highs in the mid-70s. For Northern Lake Oahe, west of tonight, breezy. Northwest winds 15 to 25 miles per hour. Mostly clear. Lows around 50. Tuesday, windy. Northwest winds 25 to 35 miles per hour. Sunny. Highs in the mid-70s. Here are the weather conditions at midnight Central Daylight Time. Bismarck, partly cloudy. Temperature 64 degrees, relative humidity 39%. Wind northwest at 22 miles an hour, gusting to 33. Pressure 29.85 inches and rising. Mangan, clear. 61 degrees, relative humidity 55%. Wind northwest at 18 miles an hour, gusting to 25. Hazel, cloudy. 59 degrees, relative humidity 38%. Wind northwest at 20 miles an hour, gusting to 30. Harvey, partly cloudy. 59 degrees, relative humidity 55%. Wind west at 21 miles an hour, gusting to 31. Minot, clear. 55 degrees, relative humidity 61%. Wind west at 21 miles an hour, gusting to 37. Dickinson, clear. 55 degrees, relative humidity 45%. Wind northwest at 12 miles an hour. Elsewhere around North Dakota, it was 56 at Garrison. It was clear, with a temperature of 54 at Williston and 66 at Jamestown. It was partly cloudy, with a temperature of 63 at Fargo, 59 at Grand Forks, and 57 at Devil's Lake. In northern South Dakota, skies ranged from clear to partly cloudy. It was 62 at Mobridge, and 69 at Aberdeen. In eastern Montana, it was clear, with a temperature of 56 at Miles City, and 56 at Glendive. Once again, at Bismarck, the temperature was 64 degrees under partly cloudy skies. Wind advisory for the following counties in North Dakota: Burley, Emmons, Kidder, Sheridan, and Wells. Wind advisory remains in effect from 7 a.m. to 7 p.m. Central Daylight Time Tuesday. What? Northwest winds 25 to 35 miles per hour with gusts up to 45 miles per hour expected. Where? Portions of North Central, South Central, and Southeast North Dakota. When? From 7 a.m. to 7 p.m. Central Daylight Time Tuesday. The following impacts are expected. Objects left unsecured outside will be blown around. Winds this strong can make driving difficult, especially for high-profile vehicles. Use extra caution. 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

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Warm, windy, and mainly dry weather is expected across the northern plains this week. A cold front moving through the region tonight will result in only a minor cool down on Tuesday, with highs ranging from the 60s in northern Minnesota to the 70s in the western Dakotas and eastern Montana. Highs will warm back into the 70s and 80s across most of the region Wednesday and Thursday. Windy weather is expected through the week, which will lead to multiple days with potential critical fire weather conditions. It will be mainly dry until low chances of showers and thunderstorms return to the northern plains by this weekend. Red flag warning on Tuesday for much of central North Dakota, including the James River Valley. The red flag warning for this evening has been allowed to expire as humidity values begin increasing with sunset. However, a red flag warning remains in effect on Tuesday for much of central North Dakota and the James River Valley. Critical fire weather conditions are expected Tuesday in central North Dakota and the James River Valley due to northwest winds of 20 to 35 miles an hour with gusts to 45 miles an hour and relative humidity values as low as 20%. Any fires that ignite will spread rapidly and become difficult to control. Here is the forecast for the Bismarck Wind and Listening Area. Wind advisory in effect from 7 a.m. this morning to 7 p.m. Central Daylight Time this evening. West of tonight, mostly clear. Lows around 50. Northwest winds 15 to 25 miles per hour with gusts up to 35 miles per hour. Tuesday, sunny. Highs in the mid-70s. Northwest winds 15 to 25 miles per hour with gusts up to 35 miles per hour. Tuesday night, mostly clear. Lows in the lower 40s. Northwest winds around 5 miles per hour with gusts up to 25 miles per hour in the evening, becoming light and variable. Wednesday, sunny. Highs in the upper 70s. Southeast winds around 10 miles per hour, increasing to 10 to 15 miles per hour with gusts up to 25 miles per hour in the afternoon. Wednesday night, increasing clouds. Windy. Lows in the lower 50s. Southeast winds 15 to 25 miles per hour, increasing to 25 to 30 miles per hour after midnight. Thursday, mostly sunny. Windy. Highs in the lower 80s. Thursday night, partly cloudy in the evening then clearing. Lows in the lower 50s. Friday, mostly sunny. Windy. Highs in the upper 70s. Friday night, mostly clear. Lows in the mid-40s. Saturday, mostly sunny. Highs in the mid-70s. Saturday night, increasing clouds. A slight chance of thunderstorms in the evening. A chance of showers. Lows in the mid-40s. Chance of rain 50%. Sunday, decreasing clouds. A 40% chance of showers. Highs in the upper 60s. Sunday night, mostly cloudy with a slight chance of showers in the evening, then partly cloudy after midnight. Lows around 40. Chance of rain 20%. Monday, partly sunny. Highs in the mid-60s. For western Lake Sakakawea, rest of tonight, windy. Northwest winds 25 to 35 miles per hour, decreasing to 15 to 20 miles per hour early in the morning. Patchy blowing gust in the evening. Mostly clear. Lows in the upper 40s. Tuesday, windy. Northwest winds 15 to 20 miles per hour, increasing to 20 to 30 miles per hour in the late morning and afternoon. Sunny. Highs in the mid-70s. For eastern Lake Sakakawea, rest of tonight, windy. Northwest winds 25 to 35 miles per hour, decreasing to 15 to 25 miles per hour early in the morning. Patchy blowing gust in the evening. Mostly clear. Lows in the upper 40s. Tuesday, windy. Northwest winds 20 to 30 miles per hour. Sunny. Highs in the mid-70s. For northern Lake Oahe, rest of tonight, breezy. Northwest winds 15 to 25 miles per hour. Mostly clear. Lows around 50. Tuesday, windy. Northwest winds 25 to 35 miles per hour. Sunny. Highs in the mid-70s.
Here are the weather conditions at 1 a.m. Central Daylight Time. Bismarck, clear. Temperature 60 degrees. Relative humidity 45%. Wind northwest at 13 miles an hour, gusting to 20. Pressure 29.89 inches and rising. Mendham, clear. 57 degrees. Relative humidity 58%. Wind northwest at 13 miles an hour, gusting to 22. Hazen, partly cloudy. 54 degrees, relative humidity 47%. Wind northwest at 12 miles an hour. Harvey, clear. 55 degrees, relative humidity 67%. Wind northwest at 24 miles an hour, gusting to 31. Minot, clear. 55 degrees, relative humidity 61%. Wind west at 22 miles an hour, gusting to 33. Dickinson, clear. 51 degrees, relative humidity 52%. Wind west at 10 miles an hour. Elsewhere around North Dakota, it was 54 at Garrison. It was clear, with a temperature of 52 at Williston, 62 at Jamestown, 60 at Fargo, and 57 at Devil's Lake. At Grand Forks, it was partly cloudy, with a temperature of 58. In northern South Dakota, at Aberdeen, it was partly cloudy, with a temperature of 67. At Mobridge, it was cloudy, with a temperature of 62. In eastern Montana, it was clear, with a temperature of 51 at Miles City, and 56 at Glendive. Once again, at Bismarck, the temperature was 60 degrees under clear skies. Wind advisory for the following counties in North Dakota: Burley, Emmons, Kidder, Sheridan, and Wells. Wind advisory remains in effect from 7 a.m. to 7 p.m. Central Daylight Time Tuesday. What? Northwest winds 25 to 35 miles per hour with gusts up to 45 miles per hour expected. Where? Portions of North Central, South Central, and Southeast North Dakota. When? From 7 a.m. to 7 p.m. Central Daylight Time Tuesday. The following impacts are expected. Objects left unsecured outside will be blown around. Winds this strong can make driving difficult, especially for high-profile vehicles. Use extra caution. The regional weather forecast from your National Weather Service office in Bismarck. Warm, windy, and mainly dry weather is expected across the northern plains this week. A cold front moving through the region tonight will result in only a minor cool down on Tuesday, with highs ranging from the 60s in northern Minnesota to the 70s in the western Dakotas and eastern Montana. Highs will warm back into the 70s and 80s across most of the region Wednesday and Thursday. Windy weather is expected through the week, which will lead to multiple days with potential critical fire weather conditions. It will be mainly dry, and to low chances of showers and thunderstorms return to the northern plains by this weekend. Red flag warning on Tuesday for much of central North Dakota, including the James River Valley. The red flag warning for this evening has been allowed to expire as humidity values begin increasing with sunset. However, a red flag warning remains in effect on Tuesday for much of central North Dakota and the James River Valley. Critical fire weather conditions are expected Tuesday in central North Dakota and the James River Valley due to northwest winds of 20 to 35 miles an hour with gusts to 45 miles an hour and relative humidity values as low as 20%. Any fires that ignite will spread rapidly and become difficult to control. Here is the forecast for the Bismarck, Mendham listening area. Wind advisory in effect from 7 a.m. this morning to 7 p.m. Central Daylight Time this evening. Rest of tonight, mostly clear. Lows around 50. Northwest winds 15 to 25 miles per hour with gusts up to 35 miles per hour. Tuesday, sunny. Highs in the mid-70s. Northwest winds 15 to 25 miles per hour with gusts up to 35 miles per hour. Tuesday night, mostly clear. Lows in the lower 40s. Northwest winds around 5 miles per hour with gusts up to 25 miles per hour in the evening, becoming light and variable. Wednesday, sunny. Highs in the upper 70s. Southeast winds around 10 miles per hour, increasing to 10 to 15 miles per hour with gusts up to 25 miles per hour in the afternoon. Wednesday night, increasing clouds. Windy. Lows in the lower 50s.
southeast winds 15 to 25 miles per hour, increasing to 20.

25 to 30 miles per hour after midnight. Thursday, mostly sunny. Windy. Highs in the lower 80s. Thursday night, partly cloudy in the evening then clearing. Lows in the lower 50s. Friday, mostly sunny. Windy. Highs in the upper 70s. Friday night, mostly clear. Lows in the mid 40s. Saturday, mostly sunny. Highs in the mid 70s. Saturday night, increasing clouds. A slight chance of thunderstorms in the evening. A chance of showers. Lows in the mid 40s. Chance of rain 50%. Sunday, decreasing clouds. A 40% chance of showers. Highs in the upper 60s. Sunday night, mostly cloudy with a slight chance of showers in the evening, then partly cloudy after midnight. Lows around 40. Chance of rain 20%. Monday, partly sunny. Highs in the mid-60s. For Western Lake Sakakawea, rest of tonight, windy. Northwest winds 25 to 35 miles per hour decreasing to 15 to 20 miles per hour early in the morning. Patchy blowing dust in the evening. Mostly clear. Lows in the upper 40s. Tuesday, windy. Northwest winds 15 to 20 miles per hour increasing to 20 to 30 miles per hour in the late morning and afternoon. Sunny. Highs in the mid-70s. For Eastern Lake Sakakawea, rest of tonight, windy. Northwest winds 25 to 35 miles per hour decreasing to 15 to 25 miles per hour early in the morning. Patchy blowing dust in the evening. Mostly clear. Lows in the upper 40s. Tuesday, windy. Northwest winds 20 to 30 miles per hour. Sunny. Highs in the mid-70s. For Northern Lake Oahe, rest of tonight, breezy. Northwest winds 15 to 25 miles per hour. Mostly clear. Lows around 50. Tuesday, windy. Northwest winds 25 to 35 miles per hour. Sunny. Highs in the mid-70s. Here are the weather conditions at 1 a.m. Central Daylight Time. Bismarck, clear. Temperature 60 degrees, relative humidity 45%. Wind northwest at 13 miles an hour, gusting to 20. Pressure 29.89 inches and rising. Mendham, clear. 57 degrees, relative humidity 58%. Wind northwest at 13 miles an hour, gusting to 22. Hazen, partly cloudy. 54 degrees, relative humidity 47%. Wind northwest at 12 miles an hour. Harvey, clear. 55 degrees, relative humidity 67%. Wind northwest at 24 miles an hour, gusting to 31. Minot, clear. 55 degrees, relative humidity 61%. Wind west at 22 miles an hour, gusting to 33. Dickinson, clear. 51 degrees, relative humidity 52%. Wind west at 10 miles an hour. Elsewhere around North Dakota, it was 54 at Garrison. It was clear, with a temperature of 52 at Williston, 62 at Jamestown, and 60 at Fargo. It was partly cloudy, with a temperature of 58 at Grand Forks, and 57 at Devil's Lake. In northern South Dakota, at Aberdeen, it was partly cloudy, with a temperature of 67. At Mobridge, it was cloudy, with a temperature of 62. In eastern Montana, it was clear, with a temperature of 51 at Miles City, and 56 at Glendive. Once again, at Bismarck, the temperature was 60 degrees under clear skies. Wind advisory for the following counties in North Dakota: Burley, Emmons, Kidder, Sheridan, and Wells. Wind advisory remains in effect from 7 a.m. to 7 p.m. Central Daylight Time Tuesday. What? Northwest winds 25 to 35 miles per hour with gusts up to 45 miles per hour expected. Where? Portions of North Central, South Central, and Southeast North Dakota. When? From 7 a.m. to 7 p.m. Central Daylight Time Tuesday. The following impacts are expected. Objects left unsecured outside will be blown around. Winds this strong can make driving difficult, especially for high-profile vehicles. Use extra caution.
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Warm, windy, and mainly dry weather is expected across the northern plains this week. A cold front moving through the region tonight will result in only a minor cool down on Tuesday, with highs ranging from the 60s in northern Minnesota to the 70s in the western Dakotas and eastern Montana. Highs will warm back into the 70s and 80s across most of the region Wednesday and Thursday. Windy weather is expected through the week, which will lead to multiple days with potential critical fire weather conditions. It will be mainly dry until low chances of showers and thunderstorms return to the northern plains by this weekend. Red flag warning on Tuesday for much of central North Dakota, including the James River Valley. The red flag warning for this evening has been allowed to expire as humidity values begin increasing with sunset. However, a red flag warning remains in effect on Tuesday for much of central North Dakota and the James River Valley. Critical fire weather conditions are expected Tuesday in central North Dakota and the James River Valley due to northwest winds of 20 to 35 miles an hour with gusts to 45 miles an hour, and relative humidity values as low as 20%. Any fires that ignite will spread rapidly and become difficult to control. Here is the forecast for the Bismarck, Minden listening area. Wind advisory in effect from 7 a.m. this morning to 7 p.m. Central Daylight Time this evening. Rest of tonight, mostly clear. Lows around 50. Northwest winds 15 to 25 miles per hour with gusts up to 35 miles per hour. Tuesday, sunny. Highs in the mid-70s. Northwest winds 15 to 25 miles per hour with gusts up to 35 miles per hour. Tuesday night, mostly clear. Lows in the lower 40s. Northwest winds around 5 miles per hour with gusts up to 25 miles per hour in the evening, becoming light and variable. Wednesday, sunny. Highs in the upper 70s. Southeast winds around 10 miles per hour, increasing to 10 to 15 miles per hour with gusts up to 25 miles per hour in the afternoon. Wednesday night, increasing clouds. Windy. Lows in the lower 50s. Southeast winds 15 to 25 miles per hour, increasing to 25 to 30 miles per hour after midnight. Thursday, mostly sunny. Windy. Highs in the lower 80s. Thursday night, partly cloudy in the evening then clearing. Lows in the lower 50s. Friday, mostly sunny. Windy. Highs in the upper 70s. Friday night, mostly clear. Lows in the mid-40s. Saturday, mostly sunny. Highs in the mid-70s. Saturday night, increasing clouds. A slight chance of thunderstorms in the evening. A chance of showers. Lows in the mid-40s. Chance of rain 50%. Sunday, decreasing clouds. A 40% chance of showers. Highs in the upper 60s. Sunday night, mostly cloudy with a slight chance of showers in the evening, then partly cloudy after midnight. Lows around 40. Chance of rain 20%. Monday, partly sunny. Highs in the mid-60s. For Western Lake Sakakawea, rest of tonight, windy. Northwest winds 25 to 35 miles per hour decreasing to 15 to 20 miles per hour early in the morning. Patchy blowing gust in the evening. Mostly clear. Lows in the upper 40s. Tuesday, windy. Northwest winds 15 to 20 miles per hour increasing to 20 to 30 miles per hour in the late morning and afternoon. Sunny. Highs in the mid-70s. For Eastern Lake Sakakawea, rest of tonight, windy. Northwest winds 25 to 35 miles per hour decreasing to 15 to 25 miles per hour early in the morning. Patchy blowing gust in the evening. Mostly clear. Lows in the upper 40s. Tuesday, windy. Northwest winds 20 to 30 miles per hour. Sunny. Highs in the mid-70s. For Northern Lake Oahe, rest of tonight, breezy. Northwest winds 15 to 25 miles per hour. Mostly clear. Lows around 50. Tuesday, windy. Northwest winds 25 to 35 miles per hour. Sunny. Highs in the mid-70s. Here are the weather conditions at 1 a.m. Central Daylight Time. Bismarck, clear. Temperature 60 degrees,
Relative humidity 45%. Wind northwest at 13 miles an hour.

gusting to 20. Pressure 29.89 inches and rising. Mendham, clear. 57 degrees, relative humidity 58%. Wind northwest at 13 miles an hour, gusting to 22. Hazen, partly cloudy. 54 degrees, relative humidity 47%. Wind northwest at 12 miles an hour. Harvey, clear. 55 degrees, relative humidity 67%. Wind northwest at 24 miles an hour, gusting to 31. Minot, clear. 55 degrees, relative humidity 61%. Wind west at 22 miles an hour, gusting to 33. Dickinson, clear. 51 degrees, relative humidity 52%. Wind west at 10 miles an hour. Elsewhere around North Dakota, it was 54 at Garrison. It was clear, with a temperature of 52 at Williston, 62 at Jamestown, and 60 at Fargo. It was partly cloudy, with a temperature of 58 at Grand Forks, and 57 at Devil's Lake. In northern South Dakota, at Aberdeen, it was partly cloudy, with a temperature of 67. At Mobridge, it was cloudy, with a temperature of 62. In eastern Montana, it was clear, with a temperature of 51 at Miles City, and 56 at Glendive. Once again, at Bismarck, the temperature was 60 degrees under clear skies. Wind advisory for the following counties in North Dakota: Burley, Emmons, Kidder, Sheridan, and Wells. Wind advisory remains in effect from 7 a.m. to 7 p.m. Central Daylight Time Tuesday. What? Northwest winds 25 to 35 miles per hour with gusts up to 45 miles per hour expected. Where? Portions of North Central, South Central, and Southeast North Dakota. When? From 7 a.m. to 7 p.m. Central Daylight Time Tuesday. The following impacts are expected. Objects left unsecured outside will be blown around. Winds this strong can make driving difficult, especially for high-profile vehicles. Use extra caution. The regional weather forecast from your National Weather Service office in Bismarck. Warm, windy, and mainly dry weather is expected across the northern plains this week. A cold front moving through the region tonight will result in only a minor cool down on Tuesday, with highs ranging from the 60s in northern Minnesota to the 70s in the western Dakotas and eastern Montana. Highs will warm back into the 70s and 80s across most of the region Wednesday and Thursday. Windy weather is expected through the week, which will lead to multiple days with potential critical fire weather conditions. It will be mainly dry, and to low chances of showers and thunderstorms return to the northern plains by this weekend. Red flag warning on Tuesday for much of central North Dakota, including the James River Valley. The red flag warning for this evening has been allowed to expire as humidity values begin increasing with sunset. However, a red flag warning remains in effect on Tuesday for much of central North Dakota and the James River Valley. Critical fire weather conditions are expected Tuesday in central North Dakota and the James River Valley due to northwest winds of 20 to 35 miles an hour with gusts to 45 miles an hour and relative humidity values as low as 20%. Any fires that ignite will spread rapidly and become difficult to control. Here is the forecast for the Bismarck-Mendham listening area. Wind advisory in effect from 7 a.m. this morning to 7 p.m. Central Daylight Time this evening. Rest of tonight, mostly clear. Lows around 50. Northwest winds 15 to 25 miles per hour with gusts up to 35 miles per hour. Tuesday, sunny. Highs in the mid-70s. Northwest winds 15 to 25 miles per hour with gusts up to 35 miles per hour. Tuesday night, mostly clear. Lows in the lower 40s. Northwest winds around 5 miles per hour with gusts up to 25 miles per hour in the evening, becoming light and variable. Wednesday, sunny. Highs in the upper 70s. Southeast winds around 10 miles per hour, increasing to 10 to 15 miles per hour with gusts up to 25 miles per hour in the afternoon. Wednesday night, increasing clouds. Windy. Lows in the lower 50s. Southeast winds 15 to 25 miles per hour, increasing to 25 to 30 miles per hour after midnight. Thursday, mostly sunny. Windy. Highs in the lower 80s. Thursday night, partly cloudy in the evening, then clearing,

was in the lower 50s. Friday, mostly sunny. Windy. Highs in the upper 70s. Friday night, mostly clear. Lows in the mid-40s. Saturday, mostly sunny. Highs in the mid-70s. Saturday night, increasing clouds. A slight chance of thunderstorms in the evening. A chance of showers. Lows in the mid-40s. Chance of rain 50%. Sunday, decreasing clouds. A 40% chance of showers. Highs in the upper 60s. Sunday night, mostly cloudy with a slight chance of showers in the evening, then partly cloudy after midnight. Lows around 40. Chance of rain 20%. Monday, partly sunny. Highs in the mid-60s. For Western Lake Sakakawea, rest of tonight, windy. Northwest winds 25 to 35 miles per hour, decreasing to 15 to 20 miles per hour early in the morning. Patchy blowing gust in the evening. Mostly clear. Lows in the upper 40s. Tuesday, windy. Northwest winds 15 to 20 miles per hour, increasing to 20 to 30 miles per hour in the late morning and afternoon. Sunny. Highs in the mid-70s. For Eastern Lake Sakakawea, rest of tonight, windy. Northwest winds 25 to 35 miles per hour, decreasing to 15 to 25 miles per hour early in the morning. Patchy blowing gust in the evening. Mostly clear. Lows in the upper 40s. Tuesday, windy. Northwest winds 20 to 30 miles per hour. Sunny. Highs in the mid-70s. For Northern Lake Orahi, rest of tonight, breezy. Northwest winds 15 to 25 miles per hour. Mostly clear. Lows around 50. Tuesday, windy. Northwest winds 25 to 35 miles per hour. Sunny. Highs in the mid-70s. Here are the weather conditions at 1 a.m. Central Daylight Time. Bismarck, clear. Temperature 60 degrees, relative humidity 45%. Wind northwest at 13 miles an hour, gusting to 20. Pressure 29.89 inches and rising. Mendham, clear. 57 degrees, relative humidity 58%. Wind northwest at 13 miles an hour, gusting to 22. Hazen, partly cloudy. 54 degrees, relative humidity 47%. Wind northwest at 12 miles an hour. Harvey, clear. 55 degrees, relative humidity 67%. Wind northwest at 24 miles an hour, gusting to 31. Minot, clear. 55 degrees, relative humidity 61%. Wind west at 22 miles an hour, gusting to 33. Dickinson, clear. 51 degrees, relative humidity 52%. Wind west at 10 miles an hour. Elsewhere around North Dakota, it was 54 at Garrison. It was clear, with a temperature of 52 at Williston, 62 at Jamestown, and 60 at Fargo. It was partly cloudy, with a temperature of 58 at Grand Forks, and 57 at Devil's Lake. In northern South Dakota, at Aberdeen, it was partly cloudy, with a temperature of 67. At Mobridge, it was cloudy, with a temperature of 62. In eastern Montana, it was clear, with a temperature of 51 at Miles City, and 56 at Glendive. Once again, at Bismarck, the temperature was 60 degrees under clear skies. Wind advisory for the following counties in North Dakota: Burley, Emmons, Kidder, Sheridan, and Wells. Wind advisory remains in effect from 7 a.m. to 7 p.m. Central Daylight Time Tuesday. What? Northwest winds 25 to 35 miles per hour with gusts up to 45 miles per hour expected. Where? Portions of North Central, South Central, and Southeast North Dakota. When? From 7 a.m. to 7 p.m. Central Daylight Time Tuesday. The following impacts are expected. Objects left unsecured outside will be blown around. Winds this strong can make driving difficult, especially for high-profile vehicles. Use extra caution. 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Providing weather information 24 hours a day from your National Weather Service office in Bismarck. The regional weather

Night warning for this evening has been allowed to expire as humidity values begin increasing with sunset. However, a red flag warning remains in effect on Tuesday for much of central North Dakota and the James River Valley. Critical fire weather conditions are expected Tuesday in central North Dakota and the James River Valley due to northwest winds of 20 to 35 miles an hour with gusts to 45 miles an hour and relative humidity values as low as 20%. Any fires that ignite will spread rapidly and become difficult to control. Here is the forecast for the Bismarck, Minden listening area. Wind advisory in effect from 7 a.m. this morning to 7 p.m. Central Daylight Time this evening. Rest of tonight, mostly clear. Lows around 50. Northwest winds 15 to 25 miles per hour with gusts up to 35 miles per hour. Tuesday, sunny. Highs in the mid-70s. Northwest winds 15 to 25 miles per hour with gusts up to 35 miles per hour. Tuesday night, mostly clear. Lows in the lower 40s. Northwest winds around 5 miles per hour with gusts up to 25 miles per hour in the evening, becoming light and variable. Wednesday, sunny. Highs in the upper 70s. Southeast winds around 10 miles per hour, increasing to 10 to 15 miles per hour with gusts up to 25 miles per hour in the afternoon. Wednesday night, increasing clouds. Windy. Lows in the lower 50s. Southeast winds 15 to 25 miles per hour, increasing to 25 to 30 miles per hour after midnight. Thursday, mostly sunny. Southeast winds 15 to 25 miles per hour, increasing to 25 to 30 miles per hour after midnight. Thursday, mostly sunny. Windy. Highs in the lower 80s. Thursday night, partly cloudy in the evening then clearing. Lows in the lower 50s. Friday, mostly sunny. Windy. Highs in the upper 70s. Friday night, mostly clear. Lows in the mid-40s. Saturday, mostly sunny. Highs in the mid-70s. Saturday night, increasing clouds. A slight chance of thunderstorms in the evening. A chance of showers. Lows in the mid-40s. Chance of rain 50%. Sunday, decreasing clouds. A 40% chance of showers. Highs in the upper 60s. Sunday night, mostly cloudy with a slight chance of showers in the evening, then partly cloudy after midnight. Lows around 40. Chance of rain 20%. Monday, partly sunny. Highs in the mid-60s. Here is the forecast for the Bismarck, Minden listening area. Wind advisory in effect from 7 a.m. this morning to 7 p.m. Central Daylight Time this evening. Rest of tonight, mostly clear. Lows around 50. Northwest winds 10 to 15 miles per hour with gusts up to 40 miles per hour. Tuesday, sunny. Highs in the mid-70s. Northwest winds 15 to 25 miles per hour with gusts up to 35 miles per hour. Tuesday night, mostly clear. Lows in the lower 40s. Northwest winds around 5 miles per hour with gusts up to 25 miles per hour in the evening, becoming light and variable. Wednesday, sunny. Highs around 80. South winds around 5 miles per hour, increasing to southeast 10 to 15 miles per hour with gusts up to 25 miles per hour in the afternoon. Wednesday night, increasing clouds. Lows in the mid-50s. Southeast winds 15 to 25 miles per hour with gusts up to 35 miles per hour. Thursday, mostly sunny. Windy. Highs in the lower 80s. Thursday night, partly cloudy. Lows around 50. Friday, sunny, windy. Highs in the upper 70s. Friday night, mostly clear. Lows in the mid-40s. Saturday, mostly sunny. Highs in the upper 70s. Saturday night, a slight chance of thunderstorms in the evening. Mostly cloudy with a chance of showers. Lows in the mid-40s. Chance of rain 50%. Sunday, decreasing clouds. A 40% chance of showers. Highs in the mid-60s. Sunday night, partly cloudy with a slight chance of showers in the evening, then mostly cloudy after midnight. Lows in the upper 30s. Chance of rain 20%. Monday, partly sunny.

highs in the mid-60s. For Western Lake Sakakawea, rest of tonight, windy. Northwest winds 25 to 35 miles per hour, decreasing to 15 to 20 miles per hour early in the morning. Patchy blowing gust in the evening. Mostly clear. Lows in the upper 40s. Tuesday, windy. Northwest winds 15 to 20 miles per hour, increasing to 20 to 30 miles per hour in the late morning and afternoon. Sunny. Highs in the mid-70s. For Eastern Lake Sakakawea, rest of tonight, windy. Northwest winds 25 to 35 miles per hour, decreasing to 15 to 25 miles per hour early in the morning. Patchy blowing gust in the evening. Mostly clear. Lows in the upper 40s. Tuesday, windy. Northwest winds 20 to 30 miles per hour. Sunny. Highs in the mid-70s. For Northern Lake Oahe, rest of tonight, breezy. Northwest winds 15 to 25 miles per hour. Mostly clear. Lows around 50. Tuesday, windy. Northwest winds 25 to 35 miles per hour. Sunny. Highs in the mid-70s. Here are the weather conditions at 1 a.m. Central Daylight Time. Bismarck, clear. Temperature 60 degrees, relative humidity 45%. Wind northwest at 13 miles an hour, gusting to 20. Pressure 29.89 inches and rising. Mendham, clear. 57 degrees, relative humidity 58%. Wind northwest at 13 miles an hour, gusting to 22. Hazen, partly cloudy. 54 degrees, relative humidity 47%. Wind northwest at 12 miles an hour. Harvey, clear. 55 degrees, relative humidity 67%. Wind northwest at 24 miles an hour, gusting to 31. Minot, clear. 55 degrees, relative humidity 61%. Wind west at 22 miles an hour, gusting to 33. Dickinson, clear. 51 degrees, relative humidity 52%. Wind west at 10 miles an hour. Elsewhere around North Dakota, it was 54 at Garrison. It was clear, with a temperature of 52 at Williston, 62 at Jamestown, and 60 at Fargo. It was partly cloudy, with a temperature of 58 at Grand Forks, and 57 at Devil's Lake. In northern South Dakota, at Aberdeen, it was partly cloudy, with a temperature of 67. At Mobridge, it was cloudy, with a temperature of 62. In eastern Montana, it was clear, with a temperature of 51 at Miles City, and 56 at Glendive. Once again, at Bismarck, the temperature was 60 degrees under clear skies. Wind advisory for the following counties in North Dakota: Burley, Emmons, Kidder, Sheridan, and Wells. Wind advisory remains in effect from 7 a.m. to 7 p.m. Central Daylight Time Tuesday. What? Northwest winds 25 to 35 miles per hour with gusts up to 45 miles per hour expected. Where? Portions of north central, south central, and southeast North Dakota. When? From 7 a.m. to 7 p.m. Central Daylight Time Tuesday. The following impacts are expected. Objects left and secured outside will be blown around. Winds this strong can make driving difficult, especially for high-profile vehicles. Use extra caution. The regional weather forecast from your National Weather Service office in Bismarck. Warm, windy, and mainly dry weather is expected across the northern plains this week. A cold front moving through the region tonight will result in only a minor cool down on Tuesday, with highs ranging from the 60s in northern Minnesota to the 70s in the western Dakotas and eastern Montana. Highs will warm back into the 70s and 80s across most of the region Wednesday and Thursday. Windy weather is expected through the week, which will lead to multiple days with potential critical fire weather conditions. It will be mainly dry, until low chances of showers and thunderstorms return to the northern plains by this weekend. Red flag warning on Tuesday for much of central North Dakota, including the James River Valley. The red flag warning for this evening has been allowed to expire as humidity values begin increasing with sunset. However, a red flag warning remains in effect on Tuesday for much of central North Dakota and the James River Valley. Critical fire weather conditions are expected Tuesday in central North Dakota and the James River Valley due to northwest winds.
winds of 20 to 35 miles an hour with gusts to 45 miles an hour, and relative humidity values as low as 20%. Any fires that ignite will spread rapidly and become difficult to control. Here is the forecast for the Bismarck Menden listening area. Wind advisory in effect from 7 a.m. this morning to 7 p.m. Central Daylight Time this evening. Rest of tonight, mostly clear. Lows around 50. Northwest winds 10 to 15 miles per hour with gusts up to 40 miles per hour. Tuesday, sunny. Highs in the mid-70s. Northwest winds 15 to 25 miles per hour with gusts up to 35 miles per hour. Tuesday night, mostly clear. Lows in the lower 40s. Northwest winds around 5 miles per hour with gusts up to 25 miles per hour in the evening, becoming light and variable. Wednesday, sunny. Highs around 80. South winds around 5 miles per hour, increasing to southeast 10 to 15 miles per hour with gusts up to 25 miles per hour in the afternoon. Wednesday night, increasing clouds. Lows in the mid-50s. Southeast winds 15 to 25 miles per hour with gusts up to 35 miles per hour. Thursday, mostly sunny. Windy. Highs in the lower 80s. Thursday night, partly cloudy. Lows around 50. Friday, sunny, windy. Highs in the upper 70s. Friday night, mostly clear. Lows in the mid-40s. Saturday, mostly sunny. Highs in the upper 70s. Saturday night, a slight chance of thunderstorms in the evening. Mostly cloudy with a chance of showers. Lows in the mid-40s. Chance of rain 50%. Sunday, decreasing clouds. A 40% chance of showers. Highs in the mid-60s. Sunday night, partly cloudy with a slight chance of showers in the evening, then mostly cloudy after midnight. Lows in the upper 30s. Chance of rain 20%. Monday, partly sunny. Highs in the mid-60s. For Western Lake Sakakawea, rest of tonight, windy. Northwest winds 25 to 35 miles per hour, decreasing to 15 to 20 miles per hour early in the morning. Patchy blowing gust in the evening. Mostly clear. Lows in the upper 40s. Tuesday, windy. Northwest winds 15 to 20 miles per hour, increasing to 20 to 30 miles per hour in the late morning and afternoon. Sunny. Highs in the mid-70s. For Eastern Lake Sakakawea, rest of tonight, windy. Northwest winds 25 to 35 miles per hour, decreasing to 15 to 25 miles per hour early in the morning. Patchy blowing gust in the evening. Mostly clear. Lows in the upper 40s. Tuesday, windy. Northwest winds 20 to 30 miles per hour. Sunny. Highs in the mid-70s. For Northern Lake Orahi, rest of tonight, breezy. Northwest winds 15 to 25 miles per hour. Mostly clear. Lows around 50. Tuesday, windy. Northwest winds 25 to 35 miles per hour. Sunny. Highs in the mid-70s. Here are the weather conditions at 1 a.m. Central Daylight Time. Bismarck, clear. Temperature 60 degrees, relative humidity 45%. Wind northwest at 13 miles an hour, gusting to 20. Pressure 29.89 inches and rising. Menden, clear. 57 degrees, relative humidity 58%. Wind northwest at 13 miles an hour, gusting to 22. Hazen, partly cloudy. 54 degrees, relative humidity 47%. Wind northwest at 12 miles an hour. Harvey, clear. 55 degrees, relative humidity 67%. Wind northwest at 24 miles an hour, gusting to 31. Minot, clear. 55 degrees, relative humidity 61%. Wind west at 22 miles an hour, gusting to 33. Dickinson, clear. 51 degrees, relative humidity 52%. Wind west at 10 miles an hour. Elsewhere around North Dakota, it was 54 at Garrison. It was clear, with a temperature of 52 at Williston, 62 at Jamestown, and 60 at Fargo. It was partly cloudy, with a temperature

of 58 at Grand Forks and 57 at Devil's Lake. In northern South Dakota, at Aberdeen, it was partly cloudy with a temperature of 67. At Mobridge, it was cloudy with a temperature of 62. In eastern Montana, it was clear with a temperature of 51 at Miles City and 56 at Glendive. Once again, at Bismarck, the temperature was 60 degrees under clear skies. Wind advisory for the following counties in North Dakota: Burley, Emmons, Kidder, Sheridan, and Wells. Wind advisory remains in effect from 7 a.m. to 7 p.m. Central Daylight Time Tuesday. What? Northwest winds 25 to 35 miles per hour with gusts up to 45 miles per hour expected. Where? Portions of North Central, South Central, and Southeast North Dakota. When? From 7 a.m. to 7 p.m. Central Daylight Time Tuesday. The following impacts are expected. Objects left unsecured outside will be blown around. Winds this strong can make driving difficult, especially for high-profile vehicles. Use extra caution. The regional weather forecast from your National Weather Service office in Bismarck. Warm, windy, and mainly dry weather is expected across the northern plains this week. A cold front moving through the region tonight will result in only a minor cool down on Tuesday, with highs ranging from the 60s in northern Minnesota to the 70s in the western Dakotas and eastern Montana. Highs will warm back into the 70s and 80s across most of the region Wednesday and Thursday. Windy weather is expected through the week, which will lead to multiple days with potential critical fire weather conditions. It will be mainly dry until low chances of showers and thunderstorms return to the northern plains by this weekend. Red flag warning on Tuesday for much of central North Dakota, including the James River Valley. The red flag warning for this evening has been allowed to expire as humidity values begin increasing with sunset. However, a red flag warning remains in effect on Tuesday for much of central North Dakota and the James River Valley. Critical fire weather conditions are expected Tuesday in central North Dakota and the James River Valley due to northwest winds of 20 to 35 miles an hour with gusts to 45 miles an hour and relative humidity values as low as 20%. Any fires that ignite will spread rapidly and become difficult to control. Here is the forecast for the Bismarck, Minden listening area. Wind advisory in effect from 7 a.m. this morning to 7 p.m. Central Daylight Time this evening. Rest of tonight, mostly clear. Lows around 50. Northwest winds 10 to 15 miles per hour with gusts up to 40 miles per hour. Tuesday, sunny. Highs in the mid-70s. Northwest winds 15 to 25 miles per hour with gusts up to 35 miles per hour. Tuesday night, mostly clear. Lows in the lower 40s. Northwest winds around 5 miles per hour with gusts up to 25 miles per hour in the evening, becoming light and variable. Wednesday, sunny. Highs around 80. South winds around 5 miles per hour, increasing to southeast 10 to 15 miles per hour with gusts up to 25 miles per hour in the afternoon. Wednesday night, increasing clouds. Lows in the mid-50s. Southeast winds 15 to 25 miles per hour with gusts up to 35 miles per hour. Thursday, mostly sunny. Windy. Highs in the lower 80s. Thursday night, partly cloudy. Lows around 50. Friday, sunny, windy. Highs in the upper 70s. Friday night, mostly clear. Lows in the mid-40s. Saturday, mostly sunny. Highs in the upper 70s. Saturday night, a slight chance of thunderstorms in the evening. Mostly cloudy with a chance of showers. Lows in the mid-40s. Chance of rain 50%. Sunday, decreasing clouds. A 40% chance of showers. Highs in the mid-60s. Sunday night, partly cloudy with a slight chance of showers in the evening, then mostly cloudy after midnight. Lows in the upper 30s. Chance of rain 20%. Monday, partly sunny. Highs in the mid-60s. For Western Lake Sakakawea, rest of tonight, windy. Northwest winds 25 to 35 miles per hour, decreasing to 15 to 20 miles per hour early in the morning. Patchy blowing dust in the evening. Mostly clear. Lows in the upper 40s. Tuesday, windy. Northwest winds 15 to 20 miles per hour.

hour increasing to 20 to 30 miles per hour in the late morning and afternoon. Sunny. Highs in the mid-70s. For eastern Lake Sakakawea, rest of tonight, windy. Northwest winds 25 to 35 miles per hour decreasing to 15 to 25 miles per hour early in the morning. Patchy blowing dust in the evening. Mostly clear. Lows in the upper 40s. Tuesday, windy. Northwest winds 20 to 30 miles per hour. Sunny. Highs in the mid-70s. For northern Lake Oahe, rest of tonight, breezy. Northwest winds 15 to 25 miles per hour. Mostly clear. Lows around 50. Tuesday, windy. Northwest winds 25 to 35 miles per hour. Sunny. Highs in the mid-70s. Here are the weather conditions at 1 a.m. Central Daylight Time. Bismarck, clear. Temperature 60 degrees, relative humidity 45%. Wind northwest at 13 miles an hour, gusting to 20. Pressure 29.89 inches and rising. Mendham, clear. 57 degrees, relative humidity 58%. Wind northwest at 13 miles an hour, gusting to 22. Hazen, partly cloudy. 54 degrees, relative humidity 47%. Wind northwest at 12 miles an hour. Harvey, clear. 55 degrees, relative humidity 67%. Wind northwest at 24 miles an hour, gusting to 31. Minot, clear. 55 degrees, relative humidity 61%. Wind west at 22 miles an hour, gusting to 33. Dickinson, clear. 51 degrees, relative humidity 52%. Wind west at 10 miles an hour. Elsewhere around North Dakota, it was 54 at Garrison. It was clear, with a temperature of 52 at Williston, 62 at Jamestown, and 60 at Fargo. It was partly cloudy, with a temperature of 58 at Grand Forks, and 57 at Devil's Lake. In northern South Dakota, at Aberdeen, it was partly cloudy, with a temperature of 67. At Mobridge, it was cloudy, with a temperature of 62. In eastern Montana, it was clear, with a temperature of 51 at Miles City, and 56 at Glendive. Once again, at Bismarck, the temperature was 60 degrees under clear skies. Wind advisory for the following counties in North Dakota: Burley, Emmons, Kidder, Sheridan, and Wells. Wind advisory remains in effect from 7 a.m. to 7 p.m. Central Daylight Time Tuesday. What? Northwest winds 25 to 35 miles per hour with gusts up to 45 miles per hour expected. Where? Portions of North Central, South Central, and Southeast North Dakota. When? From 7 a.m. to 7 p.m. Central Daylight Time Tuesday. The following impacts are expected. Objects left unsecured outside will be blown around. Winds this strong can make driving difficult, especially for high-profile vehicles. Use extra caution. The regional weather forecast from your National Weather Service office in Bismarck. Warm, windy, and mainly dry weather is expected across the northern plains this week. A cold front moving through the region tonight will result in only a minor cool down on Tuesday, with highs ranging from the 60s in northern Minnesota to the 70s in the western Dakotas and eastern Montana. Highs will warm back into the 70s and 80s across most of the region Wednesday and Thursday. Windy weather is expected through the week, which will lead to multiple days with potential critical fire weather conditions. It will be mainly dry, until low chances of showers and thunderstorms return to the northern plains by this weekend. Red flag warning on Tuesday for much of central North Dakota, including the James River Valley. The red flag warning for this evening has been allowed to expire as humidity values begin increasing with sunset. However, a red flag warning remains in effect on Tuesday for much of central North Dakota and the James River Valley. Critical fire weather conditions are expected Tuesday in central North Dakota and the James River Valley due to northwest winds of 20 to 35 miles an hour with gusts to 45 miles an hour and relative humidity values as low as 20%. Any fires that ignite will spread rapidly and become difficult to control. Here is the forecast for the Bismarck, Minden listening area. Wind advisory in effect from 7 a.m. this morning to 7 p.m. Central Daylight Time this evening. Rest of tonight, mostly.

clear. Lows around 50. Northwest winds 10 to 15 miles per hour with gusts up to 40 miles per hour. Tuesday, sunny. Highs in the mid-70s. Northwest winds 15 to 25 miles per hour with gusts up to 35 miles per hour. Tuesday night, mostly clear. Lows in the lower 40s. Northwest winds around 5 miles per hour with gusts up to 25 miles per hour in the evening, becoming light and variable. Wednesday, sunny. Highs around 80. South winds around 5 miles per hour, increasing to southeast 10 to 15 miles per hour with gusts up to 25 miles per hour in the afternoon. Wednesday night, increasing clouds. Lows in the mid-50s. Southeast winds 15 to 25 miles per hour with gusts up to 35 miles per hour. Thursday, mostly sunny. Windy. Highs in the lower 80s. Thursday night, partly cloudy. Lows around 50. Friday, sunny, windy. Highs in the upper 70s. Friday night, mostly clear. Lows in the mid-40s. Saturday, mostly sunny. Highs in the upper 70s. Saturday night, a slight chance of thunderstorms in the evening. Mostly cloudy with a chance of showers. Lows in the mid-40s. Chance of rain 50%. Sunday, decreasing clouds. A 40% chance of showers. Highs in the mid-60s. Sunday night, partly cloudy with a slight chance of showers in the evening, then mostly cloudy after midnight. Lows in the upper 30s. Chance of rain 20%. Monday, partly sunny. Highs in the mid-60s. For Western Lake Sakakawea, rest of tonight, windy. Northwest winds 25 to 35 miles per hour, decreasing to 15 to 20 miles per hour early in the morning. Patchy blowing gust in the evening. Mostly clear. Lows in the upper 40s. Tuesday, windy. Northwest winds 15 to 20 miles per hour, increasing to 20 to 30 miles per hour in the late morning and afternoon. Sunny. Highs in the mid-70s. For Eastern Lake Sakakawea, rest of tonight, windy. Northwest winds 25 to 35 miles per hour, decreasing to 15 to 25 miles per hour early in the morning. Patchy blowing gust in the evening. Mostly clear. Lows in the upper 40s. Tuesday, windy. Northwest winds 20 to 30 miles per hour. Sunny. Highs in the mid-70s. For Northern Lake Oahe, rest of tonight, breezy. Northwest winds 15 to 25 miles per hour. Mostly clear. Lows around 50. Tuesday, windy. Northwest winds 25 to 35 miles per hour. Sunny. Highs in the mid-70s. Here are the weather conditions at 1 a.m. Central Daylight Time. Bismarck, clear. Temperature 60 degrees, relative humidity 45%. Wind northwest at 13 miles an hour, gusting to 20. Pressure 29.89 inches and rising. Mendham, clear. 57 degrees, relative humidity 58%. Wind northwest at 13 miles an hour, gusting to 22. Hazen, partly cloudy. 54 degrees, relative humidity 47%. Wind northwest at 12 miles an hour. Harvey, clear. 55 degrees, relative humidity 67%. Wind northwest at 24 miles an hour, gusting to 31. Minot, clear. 55 degrees, relative humidity 61%. Wind west at 22 miles an hour, gusting to 33. Dickinson, clear. 51 degrees, relative humidity 52%. Wind west at 10 miles an hour. Elsewhere around North Dakota, it was 54 at Garrison. It was clear, with a temperature of 52 at Williston, 62 at Jamestown, and 60 at Fargo. It was partly cloudy, with a temperature of 58 at Grand Forks, and 57 at Devil's Lake. In northern South Dakota, at Aberdeen, it was partly cloudy, with a temperature of 67. At Mobridge, it was cloudy, with a temperature of 62. In eastern Montana, it was clear, with a temperature of 51 at Miles City, and 56 at Glendive. Once again, at Bismarck, the temperature was 60 degrees under clear sky.

Myers. This is NOAA Weather Radio Station WXL78 in Bismarck, North Dakota, operating on a frequency of 162.475 MHz. Providing weather information 24 hours a day from your National Weather Service office in Bismarck. Wind advisory for the following counties in North Dakota: Burley, Emmons, Kidder, Sheridan, and Wells. Wind advisory remains in effect from 7 a.m. to 7 p.m. Central Daylight Time Tuesday. What? Northwest winds 25 to 35 miles per hour with gusts up to 45 miles per hour expected. Where? Portions of North Central, South Central, and Southeast North Dakota. When? From 7 a.m. to 7 p.m. Central Daylight Time Tuesday. The following impacts are expected. Objects left unsecured outside will be blown around. Winds this strong can make driving difficult, especially for high-profile vehicles. Use extra caution. The regional weather forecast from your National Weather Service office in Bismarck. Warm, windy, and mainly dry weather is expected across the northern plains this week. A cold front moving through the region tonight will result in only a minor cool down on Tuesday, with highs ranging from the 60s in northern Minnesota to the 70s in the western Dakotas and eastern Montana. Highs will warm back into the 70s and 80s across most of the region Wednesday and Thursday. Windy weather is expected through the week, which will lead to multiple days with potential critical fire weather conditions. It will be mainly dry, and to low chances of showers and thunderstorms return to the northern plains by this weekend. Red flag warning on Tuesday for much of central North Dakota, including the James River Valley. The red flag warning for this evening has been allowed to expire as humidity values begin increasing with sunset. However, a red flag warning remains in effect on Tuesday for much of central North Dakota and the James River Valley. Critical fire weather conditions are expected Tuesday in central North Dakota and the James River Valley due to northwest winds of 20 to 35 miles an hour with gusts to 45 miles an hour and relative humidity values as low as 20%. Any fires that ignite will spread rapidly and become difficult to control. Here is the forecast for the Bismarck, Minden listening area. Wind advisory in effect from 7 a.m. this morning to 7 p.m. Central Daylight Time this evening. Rest of tonight, mostly clear. Lows around 50. Northwest winds 10 to 15 miles per hour with gusts up to 40 miles per hour. Tuesday, sunny. Highs in the mid-70s. Northwest winds 15 to 25 miles per hour with gusts up to 35 miles per hour. Tuesday night, mostly clear. Lows in the lower 40s. Northwest winds around 5 miles per hour with gusts up to 25 miles per hour in the evening, becoming light and variable. Wednesday, sunny. Highs around 80. South winds around 5 miles per hour, increasing to southeast 10 to 15 miles per hour with gusts up to 25 miles per hour in the afternoon. Wednesday night, increasing clouds. Lows in the mid-50s. Southeast winds 15 to 25 miles per hour with gusts up to 35 miles per hour. Thursday, mostly sunny. Windy. Highs in the lower 80s. Thursday night, partly cloudy. Lows around 50. Friday, sunny, windy. Highs in the upper 70s. Friday night, mostly clear. Lows in the mid-40s. Saturday, mostly sunny. Highs in the upper 70s. Saturday night, a slight chance of thunderstorms in the evening. Mostly cloudy with a chance of showers. Lows in the mid-40s. Chance of rain 50%. Sunday, decreasing clouds. A 40% chance of showers. Highs in the mid-60s. Sunday night, partly cloudy with a slight chance of showers in the evening, then mostly cloudy after midnight. Lows in the upper 30s. Chance of rain 20%. Monday, partly sunny. Highs in the mid-60s. For western Lake Sakakawea, rest of tonight, windy. Northwest winds 25 to 35 miles per hour, decreasing to 15 to 20 miles per hour early in the morning. Patchy blowing dust in the evening. Mostly clear. Lows in the upper 40s. Tuesday, windy. Northwest winds 15 to 20 miles per hour, increasing to 20 to 30 miles per hour in the late morning and afternoon. Sunny. Highs in the mid-70s.
for eastern Lake Sakakawea, rest of tonight, windy. Northwest winds 25 to 35 miles per hour, decreasing to 15 to 25 miles per hour early in the morning. Patchy blowing gust in the evening. Mostly clear. Lows in the upper 40s. Tuesday, windy. Northwest winds 20 to 30 miles per hour. Sunny. Highs in the mid-70s. For northern Lake Oahe, rest of tonight, breezy. Northwest winds 15 to 25 miles per hour. Mostly clear. Lows around 50. Tuesday, windy. Northwest winds 25 to 35 miles per hour. Sunny. Highs in the mid-70s. Here are the weather conditions at 2 a.m. Central Daylight Time. Bismarck, clear. Temperature 58 degrees, relative humidity 51%. Wind west at 15 miles an hour, gusting to 22. Pressure 29.90 inches and rising. Mendham, clear. 54 degrees, relative humidity 66%. Wind west at 14 miles an hour, gusting to 20. Hazen, partly cloudy. 54 degrees, relative humidity 54%. Wind west at 13 miles an hour. Harvey, partly cloudy. 54 degrees, relative humidity 71%. Wind northwest at 20 miles an hour, gusting to 30. Minot, clear. 55 degrees, relative humidity 59%. Wind northwest at 24 miles an hour, gusting to 36. Dickinson, clear. 47 degrees, relative humidity 60%. Wind west at 10 miles an hour. Elsewhere around North Dakota, it was 53 at Garrison. It was clear, with a temperature of 52 at Williston, 59 at Jamestown, 57 at Fargo, and 54 at Devil's Lake. At Grand Forks, it was partly cloudy, with a temperature of 46. In northern South Dakota, skies ranged from partly cloudy to mostly cloudy. It was 54 at Mobridge, and 64 at Aberdeen. In eastern Montana, it was clear, with a temperature of 48 at Miles City, and 50 at Glendive. Once again, at Bismarck, the temperature was 58 degrees under clear skies. Wind advisory for the following counties in North Dakota: Burley, Emmons, Kidder, Sheridan, and Wells. Wind advisory remains in effect from 7 a.m. to 7 p.m. Central Daylight Time Tuesday. What? Northwest winds 25 to 35 miles per hour with gusts up to 45 miles per hour expected. Where? Portions of North Central, South Central, and Southeast North Dakota. When? From 7 a.m. to 7 p.m. Central Daylight Time Tuesday. The following impacts are expected. Objects left unsecured outside will be blown around. Winds this strong can make driving difficult, especially for high-profile vehicles. Use extra caution. The regional weather forecast from your National Weather Service office in Bismarck. Warm, windy, and mainly dry weather is expected across the northern plains this week. A cold front moving through the region tonight will result in only a minor cool down on Tuesday, with highs ranging from the 60s in northern Minnesota to the 70s in the western Dakotas and eastern Montana. Highs will warm back into the 70s and 80s across most of the region Wednesday and Thursday. Windy weather is expected through the week, which will lead to multiple days with potential critical fire weather conditions. It will be mainly dry, and to low chances of showers and thunderstorms return to the northern plains by this weekend. Red flag warning on Tuesday for much of central North Dakota, including the James River Valley. The red flag warning for this evening has been allowed to expire as humidity values begin increasing with sunset. However, a red flag warning remains in effect on Tuesday for much of central North Dakota and the James River Valley. Critical fire weather conditions are expected Tuesday in central North Dakota and the James River Valley due to northwest winds of 20 to 35 miles an hour with gusts to 45 miles an hour and relative humidity values as low as 20%. Any fires that ignite will spread rapidly and become difficult to control. Here is the forecast for the Bismarck Minden listening area. Wind advisory in effect from 7 a.m. this morning to 7 p.m. Central Daylight Time this evening. Rest of tonight, mostly clear. Lows around 50. Northwest winds 10 to 15 miles per hour with gusts up to 40 miles per hour.
Tuesday, sunny.

in the mid-70s. Northwest winds 15 to 25 miles per hour with gusts up to 35 miles per hour. Tuesday night, mostly clear. Lows in the lower 40s. Northwest winds around 5 miles per hour with gusts up to 25 miles per hour in the evening, becoming light and variable. Wednesday, sunny. Highs around 80. South winds around 5 miles per hour, increasing to southeast 10 to 15 miles per hour with gusts up to 25 miles per hour in the afternoon. Wednesday night, increasing clouds. Lows in the mid-50s. Southeast winds 15 to 25 miles per hour with gusts up to 35 miles per hour. Thursday, mostly sunny. Windy. Highs in the lower 80s. Thursday night, partly cloudy. Lows around 50. Friday, sunny, windy. Highs in the upper 70s. Friday night, mostly clear. Lows in the mid-40s. Saturday, mostly sunny. Highs in the upper 70s. Saturday night, a slight chance of thunderstorms in the evening. Mostly cloudy with a chance of showers. Lows in the mid-40s. Chance of rain 50%. Sunday, decreasing clouds. A 40% chance of showers. Highs in the mid-60s. Sunday night, partly cloudy with a slight chance of showers in the evening, then mostly cloudy after midnight. Lows in the upper 30s. Chance of rain 20%. Monday, partly sunny. Highs in the mid-60s. For Western Lake Sakakawea, rest of tonight, windy. Northwest winds 25 to 35 miles per hour, decreasing to 15 to 20 miles per hour early in the morning. Patchy blowing dust in the evening. Mostly clear. Lows in the upper 40s. Tuesday, windy. Northwest winds 15 to 20 miles per hour, increasing to 20 to 30 miles per hour in the late morning and afternoon. Sunny. Highs in the mid-70s. For Eastern Lake Sakakawea, rest of tonight, windy. Northwest winds 25 to 35 miles per hour, decreasing to 15 to 25 miles per hour early in the morning. Patchy blowing dust in the evening. Mostly clear. Lows in the upper 40s. Tuesday, windy. Northwest winds 20 to 30 miles per hour. Sunny. Highs in the mid-70s. For Northern Lake Orahi, rest of tonight, breezy. Northwest winds 15 to 25 miles per hour. Mostly clear. Lows around 50. Tuesday, windy. Northwest winds 25 to 35 miles per hour. Sunny. Highs in the mid-70s. Here are the weather conditions at 2 a.m. Central Daylight Time. Bismarck, clear. Temperature 58 degrees, relative humidity 51%. Wind west at 15 miles an hour, gusting to 22. Pressure 29.90 inches and rising. Mendham, clear. 54 degrees, relative humidity 66%. Wind west at 14 miles an hour, gusting to 20. Hazen, partly cloudy. 54 degrees, relative humidity 54%. Wind west at 13 miles an hour. Harvey, partly cloudy. 54 degrees, relative humidity 71%. Wind northwest at 20 miles an hour, gusting to 30. Minot, clear. 55 degrees, relative humidity 59%. Wind northwest at 24 miles an hour, gusting to 36. Dickinson, clear. 47 degrees, relative humidity 60%. Wind west at 10 miles an hour. Elsewhere around North Dakota, it was 53 at Garrison. It was clear, with a temperature of 52 at Williston, 59 at Jamestown, 57 at Fargo, 46 at Grand Forks, and 54 at Devil's Lake. In northern South Dakota, at Mobridge, it was clear, with a temperature of 54. At Aberdeen, it was mostly cloudy, with a temperature of 64. In eastern Montana, it was clear, with a temperature of 48 at Miles City and 50 at Glendive. Once again, at Bismarck, the temperature was 58 degrees under clear skies. Wind advisory for the following counties in North Dakota: Burley, Emmons, Kidder, Sheridan, and Wells.
Wind advisory remains in effect from 7 a.m. to 7 p.m. Central Daylight Time Tuesday. What? Northwest winds 25 to 35 miles per hour with gusts up to 45 miles per hour expected. Where? Portions of North Central, South Central, and Southeast North Dakota. When? From 7 a.m. to 7 p.m. Central Daylight Time Tuesday. The following impacts are expected. Objects left unsecured outside will be blown around. Winds this strong can make driving difficult, especially for high-profile vehicles. Use extra caution. The regional weather forecast from your National Weather Service office in Bismarck. Warm, windy, and mainly dry weather is expected across the northern plains this week. A cold front moving through the region tonight will result in only a minor cool down on Tuesday, with highs ranging from the 60s in northern Minnesota to the 70s in the western Dakotas and eastern Montana. Highs will warm back into the 70s and 80s across most of the region Wednesday and Thursday. Windy weather is expected through the week, which will lead to multiple days with potential critical fire weather conditions. It will be mainly dry, until low chances of showers and thunderstorms return to the northern plains by this weekend. Red flag warning on Tuesday for much of central North Dakota, including the James River Valley. The red flag warning for this evening has been allowed to expire as humidity values begin increasing with sunset. However, a red flag warning remains in effect on Tuesday for much of central North Dakota and the James River Valley. Critical fire weather conditions are expected Tuesday in central North Dakota and the James River Valley due to northwest winds of 20 to 35 miles an hour with gusts to 45 miles an hour, and relative humidity values as low as 20%. Any fires that ignite will spread rapidly and become difficult to control. Here is the forecast for the Bismarck Minden listening area. Wind advisory in effect from 7 a.m. this morning to 7 p.m. Central Daylight Time this evening. Rest of tonight, mostly clear. Lows around 50. Northwest winds 10 to 15 miles per hour with gusts up to 40 miles per hour. Tuesday, sunny. Highs in the mid-70s. Northwest winds 15 to 25 miles per hour with gusts up to 35 miles per hour. Tuesday night, mostly clear. Lows in the lower 40s. Northwest winds around 5 miles per hour with gusts up to 25 miles per hour in the evening, becoming light and variable. Wednesday, sunny. Highs around 80. South winds around 5 miles per hour, increasing to southeast 10 to 15 miles per hour with gusts up to 25 miles per hour in the afternoon. Wednesday night, increasing clouds. Lows in the mid-50s. Southeast winds 15 to 25 miles per hour with gusts up to 35 miles per hour. Thursday, mostly sunny. Windy. Highs in the lower 80s. Thursday night, partly cloudy. Lows around 50. Friday, sunny, windy. Highs in the upper 70s. Friday night, mostly clear. Lows in the mid-40s. Saturday, mostly sunny. Highs in the upper 70s. Saturday night, a slight chance of thunderstorms in the evening. Mostly cloudy with a chance of showers. Lows in the mid-40s. Chance of rain 50%. Sunday, decreasing clouds. A 40% chance of showers. Highs in the mid-60s. Sunday night, partly cloudy with a slight chance of showers in the evening, then mostly cloudy after midnight. Lows in the upper 30s. Chance of rain 20%. Monday, partly sunny. Highs in the mid-60s. For western Lake Sakakawea, rest of tonight, windy. Northwest winds 25 to 35 miles per hour, decreasing to 15 to 20 miles per hour early in the morning. Patchy blowing dust in the evening. Mostly clear. Lows in the upper 40s. Tuesday, windy. Northwest winds 15 to 20 miles per hour, increasing to 20 to 30 miles per hour in the late morning and afternoon. Sunny. Highs in the mid-70s. For eastern Lake Sakakawea, rest of tonight, windy. Northwest winds 25 to 35 miles per hour, decreasing to 15 to 25 miles per hour early in the morning. Patchy blowing dust in the evening. Mostly clear. Lows in the upper 40s. Tuesday, windy. Northwest winds 20 to 30 miles per hour. Sunny. Highs in the mid-70s.
for northern Lake Oahe. Rest of tonight, breezy. Northwest

Winds 15 to 25 miles per hour. Mostly clear. Lows around 50. Tuesday, windy. Northwest winds 25 to 35 miles per hour. Sunny. Highs in the mid-70s. Here are the weather conditions at 2 a.m. Central Daylight Time. Bismarck, clear. Temperature 58 degrees, relative humidity 51%. Wind west at 15 miles an hour, gusting to 22. Pressure 29.90 inches and rising. Mendham, clear. 54 degrees, relative humidity 66%. Wind west at 14 miles an hour, gusting to 20. Hazen, partly cloudy. 54 degrees, relative humidity 54%. Wind west at 13 miles an hour. Harvey, partly cloudy. 54 degrees, relative humidity 71%. Wind northwest at 20 miles an hour, gusting to 30. Minot, clear. 55 degrees, relative humidity 59%. Wind northwest at 24 miles an hour, gusting to 36. Dickinson, clear. 47 degrees, relative humidity 60%. Wind west at 10 miles an hour. Elsewhere around North Dakota, it was 53 at Garrison. It was clear, with a temperature of 52 at Williston, 59 at Jamestown, 57 at Fargo, 46 at Grand Forks, and 54 at Devil's Lake. In northern South Dakota, at Mobridge, it was clear, with a temperature of 54. At Aberdeen, it was mostly cloudy, with a temperature of 64. In eastern Montana, it was clear, with a temperature of 48 at Miles City and 50 at Glendive. Once again, at Bismarck, the temperature was 58 degrees under clear skies. Wind advisory for the following counties in North Dakota: Burley, Emmons, Kidder, Sheridan, and Wells. Wind advisory remains in effect from 7 a.m. to 7 p.m. Central Daylight Time Tuesday. What? Northwest winds 25 to 35 miles per hour with gusts up to 45 miles per hour expected. Where? Portions of north central, south central, and southeast North Dakota. When? From 7 a.m. to 7 p.m. Central Daylight Time Tuesday. The following impacts are expected. Objects left unsecured outside will be blown around. Winds this strong can make driving difficult, especially for high-profile vehicles. Use extra caution. The regional weather forecast from your National Weather Service office in Bismarck. Warm, windy, and mainly dry weather is expected across the northern plains this week. A cold front moving through the region tonight will result in only a minor cool down on Tuesday, with highs ranging from the 60s in northern Minnesota to the 70s in the western Dakotas and eastern Montana. Highs will warm back into the 70s and 80s across most of the region Wednesday and Thursday. Windy weather is expected through the week, which will lead to multiple days with potential critical fire weather conditions. It will be mainly dry, and to low chances of showers and thunderstorms return to the northern plains by this weekend. Red flag warning on Tuesday for much of central North Dakota, including the James River Valley. The red flag warning for this evening has been allowed to expire as humidity values begin increasing with sunset. However, a red flag warning remains in effect on Tuesday for much of central North Dakota and the James River Valley. Critical fire weather conditions are expected Tuesday in central North Dakota and the James River Valley due to northwest winds of 20 to 35 miles an hour with gusts to 45 miles an hour and relative humidity values as low as 20%. Any fires that ignite will spread rapidly and become difficult to control. Here is the forecast for the Bismarck, Minden listening area. Wind advisory in effect from 7 a.m. this morning to 7 p.m. Central Daylight Time this evening. Rest of tonight, mostly clear. Lows around 50. Northwest winds 10 to 15 miles per hour with gusts up to 40 miles per hour. Tuesday, sunny. Highs in the mid-70s. Northwest winds 15 to 25 miles per hour with gusts up to 35 miles per hour. Tuesday night, mostly clear. Lows in the lower 40s. Northwest winds around 5 miles per hour with gusts up to 25 miles per hour in the evening, becoming light and variable. Wednesday, sunny. Highs around 80.
south winds around 5 miles per hour, increasing to southeast 10 to 15 miles per hour with gusts up to 25 miles.

hour in the afternoon. Wednesday night, increasing clouds. Lows in the mid-50s. Southeast winds 15 to 25 miles per hour with gusts up to 35 miles per hour. Thursday, mostly sunny. Windy. Highs in the lower 80s. Thursday night, partly cloudy. Lows around 50. Friday, sunny, windy. Highs in the upper 70s. Friday night, mostly clear. Lows in the mid-40s. Saturday, mostly sunny. Highs in the upper 70s. Saturday night, a slight chance of thunderstorms in the evening. Mostly cloudy with a chance of showers. Lows in the mid-40s. Chance of rain 50%. Sunday, decreasing clouds. A 40% chance of showers. Highs in the mid-60s. Sunday night, partly cloudy with a slight chance of showers in the evening, then mostly cloudy after midnight. Lows in the upper 30s. Chance of rain 20%. Monday, partly sunny. Highs in the mid-60s. For Western Lake Sakakawea, rest of tonight, windy. Northwest winds 25 to 35 miles per hour, decreasing to 15 to 20 miles per hour early in the morning. Patchy blowing gust in the evening. Mostly clear. Lows in the upper 40s. Tuesday, windy. Northwest winds 15 to 20 miles per hour, increasing to 20 to 30 miles per hour in the late morning and afternoon. Sunny. Highs in the mid-70s. For Eastern Lake Sakakawea, rest of tonight, windy. Northwest winds 25 to 35 miles per hour, decreasing to 15 to 25 miles per hour early in the morning. Patchy blowing gust in the evening. Mostly clear. Lows in the upper 40s. Tuesday, windy. Northwest winds 20 to 30 miles per hour. Sunny. Highs in the mid-70s. For Northern Lake Oahe, rest of tonight, breezy. Northwest winds 15 to 25 miles per hour. Mostly clear. Lows around 50. Tuesday, windy. Northwest winds 25 to 35 miles per hour. Sunny. Highs in the mid-70s. Here are the weather conditions at 2 a.m. Central Daylight Time. Bismarck, clear. Temperature 58 degrees, relative humidity 51%. Wind west at 15 miles an hour, gusting to 22. Pressure 29.90 inches and rising. Mendham, clear. 54 degrees, relative humidity 66%. Wind west at 14 miles an hour, gusting to 20. Hazen, partly cloudy. 54 degrees, relative humidity 54%. Wind west at 13 miles an hour. Harvey, partly cloudy. 54 degrees, relative humidity 71%. Wind northwest at 20 miles an hour, gusting to 30. Minot, clear. 55 degrees, relative humidity 59%. Wind northwest at 24 miles an hour, gusting to 36. Dickinson, clear. 47 degrees, relative humidity 60%. Wind west at 10 miles an hour. Elsewhere around North Dakota, it was 53 at Garrison. It was clear, with a temperature of 52 at Williston, 59 at Jamestown, 57 at Fargo, 46 at Grand Forks, and 54 at Devil's Lake. In northern South Dakota, at Mobridge, it was clear, with a temperature of 54. At Aberdeen, it was mostly cloudy, with a temperature of 64. In eastern Montana, it was clear, with a temperature of 48 at Miles City and 50 at Glendive. Once again, at Bismarck, the temperature was 58 degrees under clear skies. This is NOAA Weather Radio Station WXL78 in Bismarck, North Dakota, operating on a frequency of 162.475 MHz. Providing weather information 24 hours a day from your National Weather Service office in Bismarck. Wind advisory for the following counties in North Dakota: Burley, Emmons, Kidder, Sheridan, and Wells. Wind advisory remains in effect from 7 a.m. to 7 p.m. Central Daylight Time Tuesday. What? Northwest winds 25 to 35 miles per hour with gusts up to 45 miles per hour expected. Where? Portions of North Central, South Central, and Southeast North Dakota. When? From 7 a.m. to 7 p.m. Central.

weather conditions. It will be mainly dry until low chances of showers and thunderstorms return to the northern plains by this weekend. Red flag warning on Tuesday for much of central North Dakota, including the James River Valley. The red flag warning for this evening has been allowed to expire as humidity values begin increasing with sunset. However, a red flag warning remains in effect on Tuesday for much of central North Dakota and the James River Valley. Critical fire weather conditions are expected Tuesday in central North Dakota and the James River Valley due to northwest winds of 20 to 35 miles an hour with gusts to 45 miles an hour, and relative humidity values as low as 20%. Any fires that ignite will spread rapidly and become difficult to control. Here is the forecast for the Bismarck, Mend, and listening area. Wind advisory in effect from 7 a.m. this morning to 7 p.m. Central Daylight Time this evening. West of tonight, mostly clear. Lows around 50. Northwest winds 10 to 15 miles per hour with gusts up to 40 miles per hour. Tuesday, sunny. Highs in the mid-70s. Northwest winds 15 to 20. Northwest winds 10 to 15 miles per hour with gusts up to 40 miles per hour. Tuesday, sunny. Highs in the mid-70s. Northwest winds 15 to 25 miles per hour with gusts up to 35 miles per hour. Tuesday night, mostly clear. Lows in the lower 40s. Northwest winds around 5 miles per hour with gusts up to 25 miles per hour in the evening, becoming light and variable. Wednesday, sunny. Highs around 80. South winds around 5 miles per hour, increasing to southeast 10 to 15 miles per hour with gusts up to 25 miles per hour in the afternoon. Wednesday night, increasing clouds. Lows in the mid-50s. Southeast winds 15 to 25 miles per hour with gusts up to 35 miles per hour. Thursday, mostly sunny. Windy. Highs in the lower 80s. Thursday night, partly cloudy. Lows around 50. Friday, sunny, windy. Highs in the upper 70s. Friday night, mostly clear. Lows in the mid-40s. Saturday, mostly sunny. Highs in the upper 70s. Saturday night, a slight chance of thunderstorms in the evening. Mostly cloudy with a chance of showers. Lows in the mid-40s. Chance of rain 50%. Sunday, decreasing clouds. A 40% chance of showers. Highs in the mid-60s. Sunday night, partly cloudy with a slight chance of showers in the evening, then mostly cloudy after midnight. Lows in the upper 30s. Chance of rain 20%. Monday, partly sunny. Highs in the mid-60s. For Western Lake Sakakawea, rest of tonight, windy. Northwest winds 25 to 35 miles per hour decreasing to 15 to 20 miles per hour early in the morning. Patchy blowing dust in the evening. Mostly clear. Lows in the upper 40s. Tuesday, windy. Northwest winds 15 to 20 miles per hour increasing to 20 to 30 miles per hour in the late morning and afternoon. Sunny. Highs in the mid-70s. For Eastern Lake Sakakawea, rest of tonight, windy. Northwest winds 25 to 35 miles per hour decreasing to 15 to 25 miles per hour early in the morning. Patchy blowing dust in the evening. Mostly clear. Lows in the upper 40s. Tuesday, windy. Northwest winds 20 to 30 miles per hour. Sunny. Highs in the mid-70s. For Northern Lake Oahe, rest of tonight, breezy. Northwest winds 15 to 25 miles per hour. Mostly clear. Lows around 50. Tuesday, windy. Northwest winds 25 to 35 miles per hour. Sunny. Highs in the mid-70s. Here are the weather conditions at 2 a.m. Central Daylight Time. Bismarck, clear. Temperature 58 degrees, relative humidity 51%. Wind west at 15 miles an hour, gusting to 22. Pressure 29.90 inches and rising. Mendham, clear. 54 degrees, relative humidity 66%. Wind west at 14 miles an hour, gusting to 20. Hazen, partly cloudy. 54 degrees, relative humidity 54%.

at 13 miles an hour. Harvey, partly cloudy. 54 degrees, relative humidity 71%. Wind northwest at 20 miles an hour, gusting to 30. Minot, clear. 55 degrees, relative humidity 59%. Wind northwest at 24 miles an hour, gusting to 36. Dickinson, clear. 47 degrees, relative humidity 60%. Wind west at 10 miles an hour. Elsewhere around North Dakota, it was 53 at Garrison. It was clear, with a temperature of 52 at Williston, 59 at Jamestown, 57 at Fargo, 46 at Grand Forks, and 54 at Devil's Lake. In northern South Dakota, at Mobridge, it was clear, with a temperature of 54. At Aberdeen, it was mostly cloudy, with a temperature of 64. In eastern Montana, it was clear, with a temperature of 48 at Miles City, and 50 at Glendive. Once again, at Bismarck, the temperature was 58 degrees under clear skies. The Bismarck, North Dakota climate summary for yesterday, May 11, 2026. Yesterday's high temperature was 84 degrees. This high was 17 degrees above the normal high of 67. The record high is 96 degrees, which was set in 1906. Yesterday's low temperature was 40 degrees. This high, the normal low 40. The record low is 24 degrees, which was last set in 2020. No precipitation fell yesterday, which leaves the monthly total at 0.02 inches. The total precipitation for the year still stands at 2.89 inches. There were 3 heating degree days yesterday. The yearly total since July 1st is 7,363. There were no cooling degree days yesterday. The yearly total since January 1st is 1. The normal high temperature for today is 67 degrees, and the normal low is 41. The record high for today is 97, which occurred in 2025, and the record low is 20, which occurred in 1888. Sunrise today is at 6:12 a.m. and sunset is at 9:07 p.m. Wind advisory for the following counties in North Dakota: Burley, Emmons, Kidder, Sheridan, and Wells. Wind advisory remains in effect from 7 a.m. to 7 p.m. Central Daylight Time Tuesday. What? Northwest winds 25 to 35 miles per hour with gusts up to 45 miles per hour expected. Where? Portions of North Central, South Central, and Southeast North Dakota. When? From 7 a.m. to 7 p.m. Central Daylight Time Tuesday. The following impacts are expected. Objects left unsecured outside will be blown around. Winds this strong can make driving difficult, especially for high-profile vehicles. Use extra caution. The regional weather forecast from your National Weather Service office in Bismarck. Warm, windy, and mainly dry weather is expected across the northern plains this week. A cold front moving through the region will result in only a minor cool down on Tuesday, with highs ranging from the 60s in northern Minnesota to the 70s in the western Dakotas and eastern Montana. Highs will warm back into the 70s and 80s across most of the region Wednesday and Thursday. Windy weather is expected through the week, which will lead to multiple days with critical fire weather conditions. It will be mainly dry, until low chances of showers and thunderstorms return to the northern plains by this weekend. Red flag warning on Tuesday for much of central North Dakota, including the James River Valley. The red flag warning for this evening has been allowed to expire as humidity values begin increasing with sunset. However, a red flag warning remains in effect on Tuesday for much of central North Dakota and the James River Valley. Critical fire weather conditions are expected Tuesday in central North Dakota and the James River Valley due to northwest winds of 20 to 35 miles an hour with gusts to 45 miles an hour, and relative humidity values as low as 20%. Any fires that ignite will spread rapidly and become difficult to control. Here is the forecast for the Bismarck, Mann, and listening area. Wind advisory in effect from 7 a.m. this morning to 7 p.m. Central Daylight Time this evening. West of tonight, mostly clear. Lows around 50. Northwest winds 10 to 15 miles per hour with gusts up to 40 miles per hour. Tuesday, sunny. Highs in the mid-70s. Northwest winds 15 to 25 miles per hour with gusts up to 35 miles per hour. Tuesday night, mostly clear. Lows in the lower 40s.
northwest winds around 5 miles per hour with gusts up to 25 miles per hour in the evening, becoming light and variable. Wednesday, sunny. Highs around 80. South winds around 5 miles per hour, increasing to southeast 10 to 15 miles per hour with gusts up to 25 miles per hour in the afternoon. Wednesday night, increasing clouds. Lows in the mid-60s. Southeast winds 15 to 25 miles per hour with gusts up to 35 miles per hour. Thursday, mostly sunny. Windy. Highs in the lower 80s. Thursday night, partly cloudy. Lows around 50. Friday, sunny, windy. Highs in the upper 70s. Friday night, mostly clear. Lows in the mid-40s. Saturday, mostly sunny. Highs in the upper 70s. Saturday night, a slight chance of thunderstorms in the evening. Mostly cloudy with a chance of showers. Lows in the mid-40s. Chance of rain 50%. Sunday, decreasing clouds. A 40% chance of showers. Highs in the mid-60s. Sunday night, partly cloudy with a slight chance of showers in the evening. Then mostly cloudy after midnight. Lows in the upper 30s. Chance of rain 20%. Monday, partly sunny. Highs in the mid-60s. For Western Lake Sakakawea, rest of tonight, windy. Northwest winds 25 to 35 miles per hour, decreasing to 15 to 20 miles per hour early in the morning. Patchy blowing gust in the evening. Mostly clear. Lows in the upper 40s. Tuesday, windy. Northwest winds 15 to 20 miles per hour, increasing to 20 to 30 miles per hour in the late morning and afternoon. Sunny. Highs in the mid-70s. For Eastern Lake Sakakawea, west of tonight, windy. Northwest winds 25 to 35 miles per hour, decreasing to 15 to 25 miles per hour early in the morning. Patchy blowing gust in the evening. Mostly clear. Lows in the upper 40s. Tuesday, windy. Northwest winds 20 to 30 miles per hour. Sunny. Highs in the mid-70s. For Northern Lake Oahe, rest of tonight, breezy. Northwest winds 15 to 25 miles per hour. Mostly clear. Lows around 50. Tuesday, windy. Northwest winds 25 to 35 miles per hour. Sunny. Highs in the mid-70s. Here are the weather conditions at 2 a.m. Central Daylight Time. Bismarck, clear. Temperature 58 degrees. Relative humidity 51%. Wind west at 15 miles an hour, gusting to 22. Pressure 29.90 inches and rising. Mandan, clear. 54 degrees. Relative humidity 66%. Wind west at 14 miles an hour, gusting to 20. Hazel, partly cloudy. 54 degrees, relative humidity 54%. Wind west at 13 miles an hour. Harvey, partly cloudy. 54 degrees, relative humidity 71%. Wind northwest at 20 miles an hour, gusting to 30. Minot, clear. 55 degrees, relative humidity 59%. Wind northwest at 24 miles an hour, gusting to 36. Dickinson, clear. 47 degrees, relative humidity 60%. Wind west at 10 miles an hour. Elsewhere around North Dakota, it was 53 at Garrison. It was clear, with a temperature of 52 at Williston, 59 at Jamestown, 57 at Fargo, 46 at Grand Forks, and 54 at Devil's Lake. In northern South Dakota, at Mobridge, it was clear, with a temperature of 54. At Aberdeen, it was mostly cloudy, with a temperature of 64. In eastern Montana, it was clear, with a temperature of 48 at Mile City and 50 at Glendive. Once again, at Bismarck, the temperature was 58 degrees under clear skies. The Bismarck, North Dakota climate summary for yesterday, May 11, 2026. Yesterday's high temperature was 84 degrees. This high was 17 degrees above the normal high of 67.

that in 2020, no precipitation fell yesterday, which leaves the monthly total at 0.02 inches. The total precipitation for the year still stands at 2.89 inches. There were three heating degree days yesterday. The yearly total since July 1st is 7,363. There were no cooling degree days yesterday. The yearly total since January 1st is 1. The normal high temperature for today is 67 degrees, and the normal low is 41. The record high for today is 97, which occurred in 2025, and the record low is 20, which occurred in 1888. Sunrise today is at 6:12 a.m., and sunset is at 9:07 p.m. Wind advisory for the following counties in North Dakota: Burley, Emmons, Kidder, Sheridan, and Wells. Wind advisory remains in effect from 7 a.m. to 7 p.m. Central Daylight Time Tuesday. Northwest winds 25 to 35 miles per hour with gusts up to 45 miles per hour expected. Where? Portions of north central, south central, and southeast North Dakota. When? From 7 a.m. to 7 p.m. Central Daylight Time Tuesday. The following impacts are expected. Objects left unsecured outside will be blown around. Winds this strong can make driving difficult, especially for high-profile vehicles. Use extra caution. The regional weather forecast from your National Weather Service office in Bismarck. Warm, windy, and mainly dry weather is expected across the northern plains this week. A cold front moving through the region will result in only a minor cool down on Tuesday, with highs ranging from the 60s in northern Minnesota to the 70s in the western Dakotas and eastern Montana. Highs will warm back into the 70s and 80s across most of the region Wednesday and Thursday. Windy weather is expected through the week, which will lead to multiple days with critical fire weather conditions. It will be mainly dry, and to low chances of showers and thunderstorms return to the northern plains by this weekend. Red flag warning on Tuesday for much of central North Dakota, including the James River Valley. The red flag warning for this evening has been allowed to expire as humidity values begin increasing with sunset. However, a red flag warning remains in effect on Tuesday for much of central North Dakota and the James River Valley. Critical fire weather conditions are expected Tuesday in central North Dakota and the James River Valley due to northwest winds of 20 to 35 miles an hour with gusts to 45 miles an hour and relative humidity values as low as 20%. Any fires that ignite will spread rapidly and become difficult to control. Here is the forecast for the Bismarck, Mend, and listening area. Wind advisory in effect from 7 a.m. this morning to 7 p.m. Central Daylight Time this evening. Rest of tonight, mostly clear. Lows around 50. Northwest winds 10 to 15 miles per hour with gusts up to 40 miles per hour. Tuesday, sunny. Highs in the mid-70s. Northwest winds 15 to 25 miles per hour with gusts up to 35 miles per hour. Tuesday night, mostly clear. Lows in the lower 40s. Northwest winds around 5 miles per hour with gusts up to 25 miles per hour in the evening, becoming light and variable. Wednesday, sunny. Highs around 80. South winds around 5 miles per hour, increasing to southeast 10 to 15 miles per hour with gusts up to 25 miles per hour in the afternoon. Wednesday night, increasing clouds. Lows in the mid-50s. Southeast winds 15 to 25 miles per hour with gusts up to 35 miles per hour. Thursday, mostly sunny. Windy. Highs in the lower 80s. Thursday night, partly cloudy. Lows around 50. Friday, sunny, windy. Highs in the upper 70s. Friday night, mostly clear. Lows in the mid-40s. Saturday, mostly sunny. Highs in the upper 70s. Saturday night, a slight chance of thunderstorms in the evening. Mostly cloudy with a chance of showers. Lows in the mid-40s. Chance of rain 50%. Sunday, decreasing clouds. A 40% chance of showers. Highs in the mid-60s. Sunday night, partly cloudy with a slight chance of showers in the evening, then mostly cloudy after midnight. Lows in the upper 30s. Chance of rain 20%. Monday, partly sunny. Highs in the mid-60s. For Western Lake Secaucawea, rest of tonight, windy.

northwest winds 25 to 35 miles per hour, decreasing to 15 to 20 miles per hour early in the morning. Patchy blowing gust in the evening. Mostly clear. Lows in the upper 40s. Tuesday, windy. Northwest winds 15 to 20 miles per hour, increasing to 20 to 30 miles per hour in the late morning and afternoon. Sunny. Highs in the mid-70s. For eastern Lake Sakakawea, rest of tonight, windy. Northwest winds 25 to 35 miles per hour, decreasing to 15 to 25 miles per hour early in the morning. Patchy blowing gust in the evening. Mostly clear. Lows in the upper 40s. Tuesday, windy. Northwest winds 20 to 30 miles per hour. Sunny. Highs in the mid-70s. For northern Lake Oahe, rest of tonight, breezy. Northwest winds 15 to 25 miles per hour. Mostly clear. Lows around 50. Tuesday, windy. Northwest winds 25 to 35 miles per hour. Sunny. Highs in the mid-70s. Here are the weather conditions at 2 a.m. Central Daylight Time. Bismarck, clear. Temperature 58 degrees, relative humidity 51%. Wind west at 15 miles an hour, gusting to 22. Pressure 29.90 inches and rising. Mendham, clear. 54 degrees, relative humidity 66%. Wind west at 14 miles an hour, gusting to 20. Hazen, partly cloudy. 54 degrees, relative humidity 54%. Wind west at 13 miles an hour. Harvey, partly cloudy. 54 degrees, relative humidity 71%. Wind northwest at 20 miles an hour, gusting to 30. Minot, clear. 55 degrees, relative humidity 59%. Wind northwest at 24 miles an hour, gusting to 36. Dickinson, clear. 47 degrees, relative humidity 60%. Wind west at 10 miles an hour. Elsewhere around North Dakota, it was 53 at Garrison. It was clear, with a temperature of 52 at Williston, 59 at Jamestown, 57 at Fargo, 46 at Grand Forks, and 54 at Devil's Lake. In northern South Dakota, at Mobridge, it was clear, with a temperature of 54. At Aberdeen, it was mostly cloudy, with a temperature of 64. In eastern Montana, it was clear, with a temperature of 48 at Miles City, and 50 at Glendive. Once again, at Bismarck, the temperature was 58 degrees under clear skies. The Bismarck, North Dakota climate summary for yesterday, May 11, 2026. Yesterday's high temperature was 84 degrees. This high was 17 degrees above the normal high of 67. The record high is 96 degrees, which was set in 1906. Yesterday's low temperature was 40 degrees. This tied the normal low of 40. The record low is 24 degrees, which was last set in 2020. No precipitation fell yesterday, which leaves the monthly total at 0.02 inches. The total precipitation for the year still stands at 2.89 inches. There were 3 heating degree days yesterday. The yearly total since July 1st is 7,363. There were no cooling degree days yesterday. The yearly total since January 1st is 1. The normal high temperature for today is 67 degrees, and the normal low is 41. The record high for today is 97, which occurred in 2025, and the record low is 20, which occurred in 1888. Sunrise today is at 6:12 a.m. and sunset is at 9:07 p.m. Wind advisory for the following counties in North Dakota: Burley, Emmons, Kidder, Sheridan, and Wells. Wind advisory remains in effect from 7 a.m. this morning to 7 p.m. Central Daylight Time this evening. What? Northwest winds 25 to 35 miles per hour with gusts up to 45 miles per hour expected. Where? Most of central North Dakota, including the James River Valley. When? From 7 a.m. this morning to 7 p.m. Central Daylight Time this evening. The following impacts are expected. Objects left and secured outside will be blown around. Winds this strong can make driving difficult, especially for high-profile vehicles. Use extra caution. The regional weather forecast from your National Weather Service office.

in Bismarck. Warm, windy, and mainly dry weather is expected across the northern plains this week. A cold front moving through the region will result in only a minor cool down on Tuesday, with highs ranging from the 60s in northern Minnesota to the 70s in the western Dakotas and eastern Montana. Highs will warm back into the 70s and 80s across most of the region Wednesday and Thursday. Windy weather is expected through the week, which will lead to multiple days with critical fire weather conditions. It will be mainly dry, until low chances of showers and thunderstorms return to the northern plains by this weekend. Red flag warning on Tuesday for much of central North Dakota, including the James River Valley. The red flag warning for this evening has been allowed to expire as humidity values begin increasing with sunset. However, a red flag warning remains in effect on Tuesday for much of central North Dakota and the James River Valley. Critical fire weather conditions are expected Tuesday in central North Dakota and the James River Valley due to northwest winds of 20 to 35 miles an hour with gusts to 45 miles an hour, and relative humidity values as low as 20%. Any fires that ignite will spread rapidly and become difficult to control. Red flag warning today for much of central North Dakota, including the James River Valley. A red flag warning remains in effect today for much of central North Dakota, including the James River Valley. Critical fire weather conditions are expected today in central North Dakota and the James River Valley due to northwest winds of 20 to 35 miles an hour with gusts to 45 miles an hour, and relative humidity values as low as 20%. Any fires that ignite will spread rapidly and become difficult to control. Here is the forecast for the Bismarck, Minden listening area. Wind advisory in effect from 7 a.m. this morning to 7 p.m. Central Daylight Time this evening. Today, mostly clear. Highs in the mid-70s. Northwest winds 15 to 25 miles per hour with gusts up to 35 miles per hour. Tonight, mostly clear. Lows in the lower 40s. Northwest winds around 5 miles per hour with gusts up to 25 miles per hour in the evening, becoming light and variable. Wednesday, sunny. Highs around 80. South winds around 5 miles per hour, increasing to southeast 10 to 15 miles per hour with gusts up to 25 miles per hour in the afternoon. Wednesday night, increasing clouds. Lows in the mid-50s. Southeast winds 15 to 25 miles per hour with gusts up to 35 miles per hour. Thursday, mostly sunny. Windy. Highs in the lower 80s. Southwest winds 20 to 30 miles per hour with gusts up to 40 miles per hour. Thursday night, partly cloudy. Lows around 50. Friday, sunny, windy. Highs in the upper 70s. Friday night, mostly clear. Lows in the mid-40s. Saturday, mostly sunny. Highs in the upper 70s. Saturday night, a slight chance of thunderstorms in the evening. Mostly cloudy with a chance of showers. Lows in the mid-40s. Chance of rain 50%. Sunday, decreasing clouds. A 40% chance of showers. Highs in the mid-60s. Sunday night, partly cloudy with a slight chance of showers in the evening, then mostly cloudy after midnight. Lows in the upper 30s. Chance of rain 20%. Monday, partly sunny. Highs in the mid-60s. 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Providing weather information 24 hours a day from your National Weather Service office in Bismarck. For Western Lake Sakakawea, rest of tonight, windy. Northwest winds 25 to 35 miles per hour decreasing to 15 to 20 miles per hour early in the morning. Patchy blowing dust in the evening. Mostly clear. Lows in the upper 40s. Tuesday, windy. Northwest winds 15 to 20 miles per hour increasing to 20 to 30 miles per hour in the late morning and afternoon. Sunny. Highs in the mid-70s. For Eastern Lake Sakakawea, rest of tonight, windy. Northwest winds 25 to 35 miles per hour decreasing to 15 to 25 miles per hour early in the morning. Patchy blowing dust in the evening. Mostly clear. Lows in the upper 40s. Tuesday, windy. Northwest winds 20 to 30 miles per hour. Sunny.

in the mid-70s. For northern Lake Oahe, rest of tonight, breezy. Northwest winds 15 to 25 miles per hour. Mostly clear. Lows around 50. Tuesday, windy. Northwest winds 25 to 35 miles per hour. Sunny. Highs in the mid-70s. Here are the weather conditions at 3 a.m. Central Daylight Time. Bismarck, clear. Temperature 55 degrees, relative humidity 56%. Wind west at 14 miles an hour. Pressure 29.91 inches and rising. Mendon, clear. 52 degrees, relative humidity 71%. Wind west at 16 miles an hour. Hazen, clear. 52 degrees, relative humidity 58%. Wind west at 9 miles an hour. Harvey, clear. 52 degrees, relative humidity 76%. Wind northwest at 20 miles an hour, gusting to 28. Minot, clear. 53 degrees, relative humidity 68%. Wind west at 23 miles an hour, gusting to 32. Dickinson, clear. 48 degrees, relative humidity 58%. Wind west at 12 miles an hour. Elsewhere around North Dakota, it was 53 at Garrison. It was clear, with a temperature of 50 at Williston, 54 at Jamestown, 60 at Fargo, 47 at Grand Forks, and 53 at Devil's Lake. In northern South Dakota, at Mobridge, it was clear, with a temperature of 52. At Aberdeen, it was mostly cloudy, with a temperature of 62. In eastern Montana, it was clear, with a temperature of 48 at Miles City, and 49 at Glendive. Once again, at Bismarck, the temperature was 55 degrees under clear skies. The Bismarck, North Dakota climate summary for yesterday, May 11, 2026. Yesterday's high temperature was 84 degrees. This high was 17 degrees above the normal high of 67. The record high is 96 degrees, which was set in 1906. Yesterday's low temperature was 40 degrees. This tied the normal low of 40. The record low is 24 degrees, which was last set in 2020. No precipitation fell yesterday, which leaves the monthly total at 0.02 inches. The total precipitation for the year still stands at 2.89 inches. There were 3 heating degree days yesterday. The yearly total since July 1st is 7,363. There were no cooling degree days yesterday. The yearly total since January 1st is 1. The normal high temperature for today is 67 degrees, and the normal low is 41. The record high for today is 97, which occurred in 2025, and the record low is 20, which occurred in 1888. Sunrise today is at 6:12 a.m. and sunset is at 9:07 p.m. Wind advisory for the following counties in North Dakota: Burley, Emmons, Kidder, Sheridan, and Wells. Wind advisory remains in effect from 7 a.m. this morning to 7 p.m. Central Daylight Time this evening. What? Northwest winds 25 to 35 miles per hour with gusts up to 45 miles per hour expected. Where? Most of central North Dakota, including the James River Valley. When? From 7 a.m. this morning to 7 p.m. Central Daylight Time this evening. The following impacts are expected. Objects left and secured outside will be blown around. Winds this strong can make driving difficult, especially for high-profile vehicles. Use extra caution. The regional weather forecast from your National Weather Service office in Bismarck. Warm, windy, and mainly dry weather is expected across the northern plains this week. A cold front moving through the region will result in only a minor cool down on Tuesday, with highs ranging from the 60s in northern Minnesota to the 70s in the western Dakotas and eastern Montana. Highs will warm back into the 70s and 80s across most of the region Wednesday and Thursday. Windy weather is expected through the week, which will lead to multiple days with critical fire weather conditions. It will be mainly dry, and to low chances of showers and thunderstorms return to the northern plains by this weekend. Red flag warning on Tuesday for much of central North Dakota, including the James River Valley. The red flag warning for this evening has been allowed to expire as humidity values begin increasing with sunset. However, a red flag warning remains in effect on Tuesday for much of central North Dakota and the James River Valley.
critical fire weather conditions are expected Tuesday in central North Dakota and the James River Valley due to northwest winds of 20 to 35 miles an hour with gusts to 45 miles an hour and relative humidity values as low as 20%. Any fires that ignite will spread rapidly and become difficult to control. Red flag warning today for much of central North Dakota, including the James River Valley. A red flag warning remains in effect today for much of central North Dakota, including the James River Valley. Critical fire weather conditions are expected today in central North Dakota and the James River Valley due to northwest winds of 20 to 35 miles an hour with gusts to 45 miles an hour and relative humidity values as low as 20%. Any fires that ignite will spread rapidly and become difficult to control. Here is the forecast for the Bismarck, Minden listening area. Wind advisory in effect from 7 a.m. this morning to 7 p.m. Central Daylight Time this evening. Today, mostly clear. Highs in the mid-70s. Northwest winds 15 to 25 miles per hour with gusts up to 35 miles per hour. Tonight, mostly clear. Lows in the lower 40s. Northwest winds around 5 miles per hour with gusts up to 25 miles per hour in the evening, becoming light and variable. Wednesday, sunny. Highs around 80. South winds around 5 miles per hour, increasing to southeast 10 to 15 miles per hour with gusts up to 25 miles per hour in the afternoon. Wednesday night, increasing clouds. Lows in the mid-50s. Southeast winds 15 to 25 miles per hour with gusts up to 35 miles per hour. Thursday, mostly sunny. Windy. Highs in the lower 80s. Southwest winds 20 to 30 miles per hour with gusts up to 40 miles per hour. Thursday night, partly cloudy. Lows around 50. Friday, sunny, windy. Highs in the upper 70s. Friday night, mostly clear. Lows in the mid-40s. Saturday, mostly sunny. Highs in the upper 70s. Saturday night, a slight chance of thunderstorms in the evening. Mostly cloudy with a chance of showers. Lows in the mid-40s. Chance of rain 50%. Sunday, decreasing clouds. A 40% chance of showers. Highs in the mid-60s. Sunday night, partly cloudy with a slight chance of showers in the evening, then mostly cloudy after midnight. Lows in the upper 30s. Chance of rain 20%. Monday, partly sunny. Highs in the mid-60s. For Western Lake Sakakawea, rest of tonight, windy. Northwest winds 25 to 35 miles per hour decreasing to 15 to 20 miles per hour early in the morning. Patchy blowing dust in the evening. Mostly clear. Lows in the upper 40s. Tuesday, windy. Northwest winds 15 to 20 miles per hour increasing to 20 to 30 miles per hour in the late morning and afternoon. Sunny. Highs in the mid-70s. For Eastern Lake Sakakawea, rest of tonight, windy. Northwest winds 25 to 35 miles per hour decreasing to 15 to 25 miles per hour early in the morning. Patchy blowing dust in the evening. Mostly clear. Lows in the upper 40s. Tuesday, windy. Northwest winds 20 to 30 miles per hour. Sunny. Highs in the mid-70s. For Northern Lake Oahe, rest of tonight, breezy. Northwest winds 15 to 25 miles per hour. Mostly clear. Lows around 50. Tuesday, windy. Northwest winds 25 to 35 miles per hour. Sunny. Highs in the mid-70s. Here are the weather conditions at 3 a.m. Central Daylight Time. Bismarck, clear. Temperature 55 degrees, relative humidity 56%. Wind west at 14 miles an hour. Pressure 29.91 inches and rising. Minden, clear. 52 degrees, relative humidity 71%. Wind west at 16 miles an hour. Hazen, clear. 52 degrees, relative humidity 58%. Wind west at 9 miles an hour. Harvey, clear. 52 degrees, relative humidity 76%. Wind northwest at 20 miles an hour, gusting to 28. Minot, clear. 53 degrees.

Relative humidity 68%. Wind west at 23 miles an hour, gusting to 32. Dickinson, clear. 48 degrees, relative humidity 58%. Wind west at 12 miles an hour. Elsewhere around North Dakota, it was 53 at Garrison. It was clear, with a temperature of 50 at Williston, 54 at Jamestown, 60 at Fargo, 47 at Grand Forks, and 53 at Devil's Lake. In northern South Dakota, skies ranged from partly cloudy to mostly cloudy. It was 52 at Mobridge, and 62 at Aberdeen. In eastern Montana, it was clear, with a temperature of 48 at Miles City, and 49 at Glendive. Once again, at Bismarck, the temperature was 55 degrees under clear skies. The Bismarck, North Dakota climate summary for yesterday, May 11, 2026. Yesterday's high temperature was 84 degrees. This high was 17 degrees above the normal high of 67. The record high is 96 degrees, which was set in 1906. Yesterday's low temperature was 40 degrees. This tied the normal low of 40. The record low is 24 degrees, which was last set in 2020. No precipitation fell yesterday, which leaves the monthly total at 0.02 inches. The total precipitation for the year still stands at 2.89 inches. There were 3 heating degree days yesterday. The yearly total since July 1st is 7,363. There were no cooling degree days yesterday. The yearly total since January 1st is 1. The normal high temperature for today is 67 degrees, and the normal low is 41. The record high for today is 97, which occurred in 2025, and the record low is 20, which occurred in 1888. Sunrise today is at 6:12 a.m. and sunset is at 9:07 p.m. Wind advisory for the following counties in North Dakota: Burley, Emmons, Kidder, Sheridan, and Wells. Wind advisory remains in effect from 7 a.m. this morning to 7 p.m. Central Daylight Time this evening. Northwest winds 25 to 35 miles per hour with gusts up to 45 miles per hour expected. Where? Most of central North Dakota, including the James River Valley. When? From 7 a.m. this morning to 7 p.m. Central Daylight Time this evening. The following impacts are expected. Objects left and secured outside will be blown around. Winds this strong can make driving difficult, especially for high-profile vehicles. Use extra caution. The regional weather forecast from your National Weather Service office in Bismarck. Warm, windy, and mainly dry weather is expected across the northern plains this week. A cold front moving through the region will result in only a minor cool down on Tuesday, with highs ranging from the 60s in northern Minnesota to the 70s in the western Dakotas and eastern Montana. Highs will warm back into the 70s and 80s across most of the region Wednesday and Thursday. Windy weather is expected through the week, which will lead to multiple days with critical fire weather conditions. It will be mainly dry, until low chances of showers and thunderstorms return to the northern plains by this weekend. Red flag warning on Tuesday for much of central North Dakota, including the James River Valley. The red flag warning for this evening has been allowed to expire as humidity values begin increasing with sunset. However, a red flag warning remains in effect on Tuesday for much of central North Dakota and the James River Valley. Critical fire weather conditions are expected Tuesday in central North Dakota and the James River Valley due to northwest winds of 20 to 35 miles an hour with gusts to 45 miles an hour and relative humidity values as low as 20%. Any fires that ignite will spread rapidly and become difficult to control. Red flag warning today for much of central North Dakota, including the James River Valley. A red flag warning remains in effect today for much of central North Dakota, including the James River Valley. Critical fire weather conditions are expected today in central North Dakota and the James River Valley due to northwest winds of 20 to 35 miles an hour with gusts to 45 miles an hour and relative humidity values as low as 20%. Any fires that ignite will spread rapidly and become difficult to control. Here is the forecast for the Bismarck, Minden listening area. Wind advisory in effect from 7 a.m. this morning to 7 p.m. Central Daylight Time this evening. Today, mostly clear. Highs in the mid-70s. Northwest winds 15 to 25 miles per hour with gusts up to 35 miles per hour.

tonight, mostly clear. Lows in the lower 40s. Northwest winds around 5 miles per hour with gusts up to 25 miles per hour in the evening, becoming light and variable. Wednesday, sunny. Highs around 80. South winds around 5 miles per hour, increasing to southeast 10 to 15 miles per hour with gusts up to 25 miles per hour in the afternoon. Wednesday night, increasing clouds. Lows in the mid-50s. Southeast winds 15 to 25 miles per hour with gusts up to 35 miles per hour. Thursday, mostly sunny. Windy. Highs in the lower 80s. Southwest winds 20 to 30 miles per hour with gusts up to 40 miles per hour. Thursday night, partly cloudy. Lows around 50. Friday, sunny, windy. Highs in the upper 70s. Friday night, mostly clear. Lows in the mid-40s. Saturday, mostly sunny. Highs in the upper 70s. Saturday night, a slight chance of thunderstorms in the evening. Mostly cloudy with a chance of showers. Lows in the mid-40s. Chance of rain 50%. Sunday, decreasing clouds. A 40% chance of showers. Highs in the mid-60s. Sunday night, partly cloudy with a slight chance of showers in the evening, then mostly cloudy after midnight. Lows in the upper 30s. Chance of rain 20%. Monday, partly sunny. Highs in the mid-60s. For Western Lake Sakakawea, rest of tonight, windy. Northwest winds 25 to 35 miles per hour, decreasing to 15 to 20 miles per hour early in the morning. Patchy blowing gust in the evening. Mostly clear. Lows in the upper 40s. Tuesday, windy. Northwest winds 15 to 20 miles per hour, increasing to 20 to 30 miles per hour in the late morning and afternoon. Sunny. Highs in the mid-70s. For Eastern Lake Sakakawea, rest of tonight, windy. Northwest winds 25 to 35 miles per hour, decreasing to 15 to 25 miles per hour early in the morning. Patchy blowing gust in the evening. Mostly clear. Lows in the upper 40s. Tuesday, windy. Northwest winds 20 to 30 miles per hour. Sunny. Highs in the mid-70s. For Northern Lake Orahi, rest of tonight, breezy. Northwest winds 15 to 25 miles per hour. Mostly clear. Lows around 50. Tuesday, windy. Northwest winds 25 to 35 miles per hour. Sunny. Highs in the mid-70s. Here are the weather conditions at 3 a.m. Central Daylight Time. Bismarck, clear. Temperature 55 degrees, relative humidity 56%. Wind west at 14 miles an hour. Pressure 29.91 inches and rising. Mendham, clear. 52 degrees, relative humidity 71%. Wind west at 16 miles an hour. Hazen, clear. 52 degrees, relative humidity 58%. Wind west at 9 miles an hour. Harvey, clear. 52 degrees, relative humidity 76%. Wind northwest at 20 miles an hour, gusting to 28. Minot, clear. 53 degrees, relative humidity 68%. Wind west at 23 miles an hour, gusting to 32. Dickinson, clear. 48 degrees, relative humidity 58%. Wind west at 12 miles an hour. Elsewhere around North Dakota, it was 53 at Garrison. It was clear, with a temperature of 50 at Williston, 54 at Jamestown, 60 at Fargo, 47 at Grand Forks, and 53 at Devil's Lake. In northern South Dakota, skies ranged from partly cloudy to mostly cloudy. It was 52 at Mobridge, and 62 at Aberdeen. In eastern Montana, it was clear, with a temperature of 48 at Miles City, and 49 at Glendive. Once again, at Bismarck, the temperature was 55 degrees under clear skies. The Bismarck, North Dakota climate summary for yesterday, May 11, 2026. Yesterday's high temperature was 84 degrees. This high was 17 degrees above the normal high of 67. The record high is 96 degrees, which was set in 1906.
Yesterday's low temperature was 40 degrees. This tied the normal low of 40. The record low is 24 degrees, which was last set in 2020. No precipitation fell yesterday, which leaves the monthly total at 0.02 inches. The total precipitation for the year still stands at 2.89 inches. There were 3 heating degree days yesterday. The yearly total since July 1st is 7,363. There were no cooling degree days yesterday. The yearly total since January 1st is 1. The normal high temperature for today is 67 degrees, and the normal low is 41. The record high for today is 97, which occurred in 2025, and the record low is 20, which occurred in 1888. Sunrise today is at 6:12 a.m. and sunset is at 9:07 p.m. Wind advisory for the following counties in North Dakota: Burley, Emmons, Kidder, Sheridan, and Wells. Wind advisory remains in effect from 7 a.m. this morning to 7 p.m. Central Daylight Time this evening. What? Northwest winds 25 to 35 miles per hour with gusts up to 45 miles per hour expected. Where? Most of central North Dakota, including the James River Valley. When? From 7 a.m. this morning to 7 p.m. Central Daylight Time this evening. The following impacts are expected. Objects left unsecured outside will be blown around. Winds this strong can make driving difficult, especially for high-profile vehicles. Use extra caution. The regional weather forecast from your National Weather Service office in Bismarck. Warm, windy, and mainly dry weather is expected across the northern plains this week. A cold front moving through the region will result in only a minor cool down on Tuesday, with highs ranging from the 60s in northern Minnesota to the 70s in the western Dakotas and eastern Montana. Highs will warm back into the 70s and 80s across most of the region Wednesday and Thursday. Windy weather is expected through the week, which will lead to multiple days with critical fire weather conditions. It will be mainly dry, until low chances of showers and thunderstorms return to the northern plains by this weekend. Red flag warning on Tuesday for much of central North Dakota, including the James River Valley. The red flag warning for this evening has been allowed to expire as humidity values begin increasing with sunset. However, a red flag warning remains in effect on Tuesday for much of central North Dakota and the James River Valley. Critical fire weather conditions are expected Tuesday in central North Dakota and the James River Valley due to northwest winds of 20 to 35 miles an hour with gusts to 45 miles an hour, and relative humidity values as low as 20%. Any fires that ignite will spread rapidly and become difficult to control. Red flag warning today for much of central North Dakota, including the James River Valley. A red flag warning remains in effect today for much of central North Dakota, including the James River Valley. Critical fire weather conditions are expected today in central North Dakota and the James River Valley due to northwest winds of 20 to 35 miles an hour with gusts to 45 miles an hour, and relative humidity values as low as 20%. Any fires that ignite will spread rapidly and become difficult to control. Here is the forecast for the Bismarck, Minden listening area. Wind advisory in effect from 7 a.m. this morning to 7 p.m. Central Daylight Time this evening. Today, mostly clear. Highs in the mid-70s. Northwest winds 15 to 25 miles per hour with gusts up to 35 miles per hour. Tonight, mostly clear. Lows in the lower 40s. Northwest winds around 5 miles per hour with gusts up to 25 miles per hour in the evening, becoming light and variable. Wednesday, sunny. Highs around 80. South winds around 5 miles per hour, increasing to southeast 10 to 15 miles per hour with gusts up to 25 miles per hour in the afternoon. Wednesday night, increasing clouds. Lows in the mid-50s. Southeast winds 15 to 25 miles per hour with gusts up to 35 miles per hour. Thursday, mostly sunny. Windy. Highs in the lower 80s. Southwest winds 20 to 30 miles per hour with gusts up to 40 miles per hour. Thursday night, partly cloudy. Lows around 50. Friday, sunny, windy. Highs in the upper 70s. Friday night, mostly clear. Lows in the mid-40s. Saturday, mostly sunny. Highs in the upper 70s.
Saturday night, a slight chance of thunderstorms in the evening. Mostly cloudy.

with a chance of showers. Lows in the mid-40s. Chance of rain 50%. Sunday, decreasing clouds. A 40% chance of showers. Highs in the mid-60s. Sunday night, partly cloudy with a slight chance of showers in the evening, then mostly cloudy after midnight. Lows in the upper 30s. Chance of rain 20%. Monday, partly sunny. Highs in the mid-60s. For Western Lake Sakakawea, rest of tonight, windy. Northwest winds 25 to 35 miles per hour, decreasing to 15 to 20 miles per hour early in the morning. Patchy blowing gust in the evening. Mostly clear. Lows in the upper 40s. Tuesday, windy. Northwest winds 15 to 20 miles per hour, increasing to 20 to 30 miles per hour in the late morning and afternoon. Sunny. Highs in the mid-70s. For Eastern Lake Sakakawea, rest of tonight, windy. Northwest winds 25 to 35 miles per hour, decreasing to 15 to 25 miles per hour early in the morning. Patchy blowing gust in the evening. Mostly clear. Lows in the upper 40s. Tuesday, windy. Northwest winds 20 to 30 miles per hour. Sunny. Highs in the mid-70s. For Northern Lake Oahe, rest of tonight, breezy. Northwest winds 15 to 25 miles per hour. Mostly clear. Lows around 50. Tuesday, windy. Northwest winds 25 to 35 miles per hour. Sunny. Highs in the mid-70s. Here are the weather conditions at 3 a.m. Central Daylight Time. Bismarck, clear. Temperature 55 degrees, relative humidity 56%. Wind west at 14 miles an hour. Pressure 29.91 inches and rising. Mendham, clear. 52 degrees, relative humidity 71%. Wind west at 16 miles an hour. Hazen, clear. 52 degrees, relative humidity 58%. Wind west at 9 miles an hour. Harvey, clear. 52 degrees, relative humidity 76%. Wind northwest at 20 miles an hour, gusting to 28. Minot, clear. 53 degrees, relative humidity 68%. Wind west at 23 miles an hour, gusting to 32. Dickinson, clear. 48 degrees, relative humidity 58%. Wind west at 12 miles an hour. Elsewhere around North Dakota, it was 53 at Garrison. It was clear, with a temperature of 50 at Williston, 54 at Jamestown, 60 at Fargo, 47 at Grand Forks, and 53 at Devil's Lake. In northern South Dakota, skies ranged from partly cloudy to mostly cloudy. It was 52 at Mobridge, and 62 at Aberdeen. In eastern Montana, it was clear, with a temperature of 48 at Miles City, and 49 at Glendive. Once again, at Bismarck, the temperature was 55 degrees under clear skies. This is NOAA Weather Radio Station WXL-78 in Bismarck, North Dakota, operating on a frequency of 162.475 MHz. Providing weather information 24 hours a day from your National Weather Service office in Bismarck. The Bismarck, North Dakota climate summary for yesterday, May 11, 2026. Yesterday's high temperature was 84 degrees. This high was 17 degrees above the normal high of 67. The record high is 96 degrees, which was set in 1906. Yesterday's low temperature was 40 degrees. This tied the normal low of 40. The record low is 24 degrees, which was last set in 2020. No precipitation fell yesterday, which leaves the monthly total at 0.02 inches. The total precipitation for the year still stands at 2.89 inches. There were three heating degree days yesterday. The yearly total since July 1st is 7,363. There were no cooling degree days yesterday. The yearly total since January 1st is 1. The normal high temperature for today is 67 degrees, and the normal low is 41. The record high for today is 97, which occurred in 2025, and the record low is 20, which occurred in 1888. Sunrise today is at 6:12 a.m. and sunset is at 9:07 p.m. Wind advisory for the following counties in North Dakota.

Mainly dry weather is expected across the northern plains this week. A cold front moving through the region will result in only a minor cool down on Tuesday, with highs ranging from the 60s in northern Minnesota to the 70s in the western Dakotas and eastern Montana. Highs will warm back into the 70s and 80s across most of the region Wednesday and Thursday. Windy weather is expected through the week, which will lead to multiple days with critical fire weather conditions. It will be mainly dry until low chances of showers and thunderstorms return to the northern plains by this weekend. Red flag warning on Tuesday for much of central multiple days with critical fire weather conditions. It will be mainly dry until low chances of showers and thunderstorms return to the northern plains by this weekend. Red flag warning on Tuesday for much of central North Dakota, including the James River Valley. The red flag warning for this evening has been allowed to expire as humidity values begin increasing with sunset. However, a red flag warning remains in effect on Tuesday for much of central North Dakota and the James River Valley. Critical fire weather conditions are expected Tuesday in central North Dakota and the James River Valley due to northwest winds of 20 to 35 miles an hour with gusts to 45 miles an hour and relative humidity values as low as 20%. Any fires that ignite will spread rapidly and become difficult to control. Red flag warning today for much of central North Dakota, including the James River Valley. A red flag warning remains in effect today for much of central North Dakota, including the James River Valley. Critical fire weather conditions are expected today in central North Dakota and the James River Valley due to northwest winds of 20 to 35 miles an hour with gusts to 45 miles an hour and relative humidity values as low as 20%. Any fires that ignite will spread rapidly and become difficult to control. Here is the forecast for the Bismarck Minden listening area. Wind advisory in effect from 7 a.m. this morning to 7 p.m. Central Daylight Time this evening. Today, mostly clear. Highs in the mid-70s. Northwest winds 15 to 25 miles per hour with gusts up to 35 miles per hour. Tonight, mostly clear. Lows in the lower 40s. Northwest winds around 5 miles per hour with gusts up to 25 miles per hour in the evening, becoming light and variable. Wednesday, sunny. Highs around 80. South winds around 5 miles per hour, increasing to southeast 10 to 15 miles per hour with gusts up to 25 miles per hour in the afternoon. Wednesday night, increasing clouds. Lows in the mid-50s. Southeast winds 15 to 25 miles per hour with gusts up to 35 miles per hour. Thursday, mostly sunny. Windy. Highs in the lower 80s. Southwest winds 20 to 30 miles per hour with gusts up to 40 miles per hour. Thursday night, partly cloudy. Lows around 50. Friday, sunny, windy. Highs in the upper 70s. Friday night, mostly clear. Lows in the mid-40s. Saturday, mostly sunny. Highs in the upper 70s. Saturday night, a slight chance of thunderstorms in the evening. Mostly cloudy with a chance of showers. Lows in the mid-40s. Chance of rain 50%. Sunday, decreasing clouds. A 40% chance of showers. Highs in the mid-60s. Sunday night, partly cloudy with a slight chance of showers in the evening, then mostly cloudy after midnight. Lows in the upper 30s. Chance of rain 20%. Monday, partly sunny. Highs in the mid-60s. For Western Lake Sakakawea, rest of tonight, windy. Northwest winds 25 to 35 miles per hour decreasing to 15 to 20 miles per hour early in the morning. Patchy blowing gust in the evening. Mostly clear. Lows in the upper 40s. Tuesday, windy. Northwest winds 15 to 20 miles per hour increasing to 20 to 30 miles per hour in the late morning and afternoon. Sunny. Highs in the mid-70s. For Eastern Lake Sakakawea, rest of tonight, windy. Northwest winds 25 to 35 miles per hour decreasing to 15 to 25 miles per hour early in the morning. Patchy blowing gust in the evening. Mostly clear. Lows in the upper 40s. Tuesday, windy. Northwest winds 20 to 30 miles per hour. Sunny. Highs in the mid-70s. For Northern Lake Oahe, rest of tonight, breezy.

Northwest winds 15 to 25 miles per hour. Mostly clear. Lows around 50. Tuesday, windy. Northwest winds 25 to 35 miles per hour. Sunny. Highs in the mid-70s. Here are the weather conditions at 3 a.m. Central Daylight Time. Bismarck, clear. Temperature 55 degrees, relative humidity 56%. Wind west at 14 miles an hour. Pressure 29.91 inches and rising. Mendon, clear. 52 degrees, relative humidity 71%. Wind west at 16 miles an hour. Hazen, clear. 52 degrees, relative humidity 58%. Wind west at 9 miles an hour. Harvey, clear. 52 degrees, relative humidity 76%. Wind northwest at 20 miles an hour, gusting to 28. Minot, clear. 53 degrees, relative humidity 68%. Wind west at 23 miles an hour, gusting to 32. Dickinson, clear. 48 degrees, relative humidity 58%. Wind west at 12 miles an hour. Elsewhere around North Dakota, it was 53 at Garrison. It was clear, with a temperature of 50 at Williston, 54 at Jamestown, 60 at Fargo, 47 at Grand Forks, and 53 at Devil's Lake. In northern South Dakota, skies ranged from partly cloudy to mostly cloudy. It was 52 at Mobridge, and 62 at Aberdeen. In eastern Montana, it was clear, with a temperature of 48 at Miles City, and 49 at Glendive. Once again, at Bismarck, the temperature was 55 degrees under clear skies. The Bismarck, North Dakota climate summary for yesterday, May 11, 2026. Yesterday's high temperature was 84 degrees. This high was 17 degrees above the normal high of 67. The record high is 96 degrees, which was set in 1906. Yesterday's low temperature was 40 degrees. This tied the normal low of 40. The record low is 24 degrees, which was last set in 2020. No precipitation fell yesterday, which leaves the monthly total at 0.02 inches. The total precipitation for the year still stands at 2.89 inches. There were 3 heating degree days yesterday. The yearly total since July 1st is 7,363. There were no cooling degree days yesterday. The yearly total since January 1st is 1. The normal high temperature for today is 67 degrees, and the normal low is 41. The record high for today is 97, which occurred in 2025, and the record low is 20, which occurred in 1888. Sunrise today is at 6:12 a.m. and sunset is at 9:07 p.m. Wind advisory for the following counties in North Dakota: Burley, Emmons, Kidder, Sheridan, and Wells. Wind advisory remains in effect from 7 a.m. this morning to 7 p.m. Central Daylight Time this evening. What? Northwest winds 25 to 35 miles per hour with gusts up to 45 miles per hour expected. Where? Most of central North Dakota, including the James River Valley. When? From 7 a.m. this morning to 7 p.m. Central Daylight Time this evening. The following impacts are expected. Objects left and secured outside will be blown around. Winds this strong can make driving difficult, especially for high-profile vehicles. Use extra caution. The regional weather forecast from your National Weather Service office in Bismarck. Warm, windy, and mainly dry weather is expected across the northern plains this week. A cold front moving through the region will result in only a minor cool down on Tuesday, with highs ranging from the 60s in northern Minnesota to the 70s in the western Dakotas and eastern Montana. Highs will warm back into the 70s and 80s across most of the region Wednesday and Thursday. Windy weather is expected through the week, which will lead to multiple days with critical fire weather conditions. It will be mainly dry, and to low chances of showers and thunderstorms return to the northern plains by this weekend. Red flag warning on Tuesday for much of central North Dakota, including the James River Valley. The red flag warning for this evening has been allowed to expire as humidity values begin increasing with sunset. However, a red flag warning remains in effect on Tuesday for much of central North Dakota and the James River Valley. Critical fire weather conditions are expected Tuesday in central North Dakota and the James River Valley due to northwest.

winds of 20 to 35 miles an hour with gusts to 45 miles an hour, and relative humidity values as low as 20%. Any fires that ignite will spread rapidly and become difficult to control. Red flag warning today for much of central North Dakota, including the James River Valley. A red flag warning remains in effect today for much of central North Dakota, including the James River Valley. Critical fire weather conditions are expected today in central North Dakota and the James River Valley due to northwest winds of 20 to 35 miles an hour with gusts to 45 miles an hour, and relative humidity values as low as 20%. Any fires that ignite will spread rapidly and become difficult to control. Here is the forecast for the Bismarck Minden listening area. Wind advisory in effect from 7 a.m. this morning to 7 p.m. Central Daylight Time this evening. Today, mostly clear. Highs in the mid-70s. Northwest winds 15 to 25 miles per hour. Tonight, mostly clear. Lows in the lower 40s. Northwest winds around 5 miles per hour with gusts up to 25 miles per hour in the evening, becoming light and variable. Wednesday, sunny. Highs around 80. South winds around 5 miles per hour, increasing to southeast 10 to 15 miles per hour with gusts up to 25 miles per hour in the afternoon. Wednesday night, increasing clouds. Lows in the mid-50s. Southeast winds 15 to 25 miles per hour with gusts up to 35 miles per hour. Thursday, mostly sunny. Windy. Highs in the lower 80s. Southwest winds 20 to 30 miles per hour with gusts up to 40 miles per hour. Thursday night, partly cloudy. Lows around 50. Friday, sunny, windy. Highs in the upper 70s. Friday night, mostly clear. Lows in the mid-40s. Saturday, mostly sunny. Highs in the upper 70s. Saturday night, a slight chance of thunderstorms in the evening. Mostly cloudy with a chance of showers. Lows in the mid-40s. Chance of rain 50%. Sunday, decreasing clouds. A 40% chance of showers. Highs in the mid-60s. Sunday night, partly cloudy with a slight chance of showers in the evening, then mostly cloudy after midnight. Lows in the upper 30s. Chance of rain 20%. Monday, partly sunny. Highs in the mid-60s. For Western Lake Sakakawea, rest of tonight, windy. Northwest winds 25 to 35 miles per hour, decreasing to 15 to 20 miles per hour early in the morning. Patchy blowing gust in the evening. Mostly clear. Lows in the upper 40s. Tuesday, windy. Northwest winds 15 to 20 miles per hour, increasing to 20 to 30 miles per hour in the late morning and afternoon. Sunny. Highs in the mid-70s. For Eastern Lake Sakakawea, rest of tonight, windy. Northwest winds 25 to 35 miles per hour, decreasing to 15 to 25 miles per hour early in the morning. Patchy blowing gust in the evening. Mostly clear. Lows in the upper 40s. Tuesday, windy. Northwest winds 20 to 30 miles per hour. Sunny. Highs in the mid-70s. For Northern Lake Oahe, rest of tonight, breezy. Northwest winds 15 to 25 miles per hour. Mostly clear. Lows around 50. Tuesday, windy. Northwest winds 25 to 35 miles per hour. Sunny. Highs in the mid-70s. Here are the weather conditions at 3 a.m. Central Daylight Time. Bismarck, clear. Temperature 55 degrees, relative humidity 56%. Wind west at 14 miles an hour. Pressure 29.91 inches and rising. Minden, clear. 52 degrees, relative humidity 71%. Wind west at 16 miles an hour. Hazen, clear. 52 degrees, relative humidity 58%. Wind west at 9 miles an hour. Harvey, clear. 52 degrees, relative humidity 76%. Wind northwest at 20 miles an hour, gusting to 28. Minot, clear. 53 degrees, relative humidity 68%. Wind west at 23 miles an hour, gusting to 32. Dickinson, clear.

here. 48 degrees, relative humidity 58%. Wind west at 12 miles an hour. Elsewhere around North Dakota, it was 53 at Garrison. It was clear, with a temperature of 50 at Williston, 54 at Jamestown, 60 at Fargo, 47 at Grand Forks, and 53 at Devil's Lake. In northern South Dakota, skies ranged from partly cloudy to mostly cloudy. It was 52 at Mobridge, and 62 at Aberdeen. In eastern Montana, it was clear, with a temperature of 48 at Miles City, and 49 at Glendive. Once again, at Bismarck, the temperature was 55 degrees under clear skies. The Bismarck, North Dakota climate summary for yesterday, May 11, 2026. Yesterday's high temperature was 84 degrees. This high was 17 degrees above the normal high of 67. The record high is 96 degrees, which was set in 1906. Yesterday's low temperature was 40 degrees. This tied the normal low of 40. The record low is 24 degrees, which was last set in 2020. No precipitation fell yesterday, which leaves the monthly total at 0.02 inches. The total precipitation for the year still stands at 2.89 inches. There were 3 heating degree days yesterday. The yearly total since July 1st is 7,363. There were no cooling degree days yesterday. The yearly total since January 1st is 1. The normal high temperature for today is 67 degrees, and the normal low is 41. The record high for today is 97, which occurred in 2025, and the record low is 20, which occurred in 1888. Sunrise today is at 6:12 a.m. and sunset is at 9:07 p.m. Wind advisory for the following counties in North Dakota: Burley, Emmons, Kidder, Sheridan, and Wells. Wind advisory remains in effect from 7 a.m. this morning to 7 p.m. Central Daylight Time this evening. What? Northwest winds 25 to 35 miles per hour with gusts up to 45 miles per hour expected. Where? Most of central North Dakota, including the James River Valley. When? From 7 a.m. this morning to 7 p.m. Central Daylight Time this evening. The following impacts are expected. Objects left unsecured outside will be blown around. Winds this strong can make driving difficult, especially for high-profile vehicles. Use extra caution. The regional weather forecast from your National Weather Service office in Bismarck. Warm, windy, and mainly dry weather is expected across the northern plains this week. A cold front moving through the region will result in only a minor cool down on Tuesday, with highs ranging from the 60s in northern Minnesota to the 70s in the western Dakotas and eastern Montana. Highs will warm back into the 70s and 80s across most of the region Wednesday and Thursday. Windy weather is expected through the week, which will lead to multiple days with critical fire weather conditions. It will be mainly dry, until low chances of showers and thunderstorms return to the northern plains by this weekend. Red flag warning on Tuesday for much of central North Dakota, including the James River Valley. The red flag warning for this evening has been allowed to expire as humidity values begin increasing with sunset. However, a red flag warning remains in effect on Tuesday for much of central North Dakota and the James River Valley. Critical fire weather conditions are expected Tuesday in central North Dakota and the James River Valley due to northwest winds of 20 to 35 miles an hour with gusts to 45 miles an hour, and relative humidity values as low as 20%. Any fires that ignite will spread rapidly and become difficult to control. Red flag warning today for much of central North Dakota, including the James River Valley. A red flag warning remains in effect today for much of central North Dakota, including the James River Valley. Critical fire weather conditions are expected today in central North Dakota and the James River Valley due to northwest winds of 20 to 35 miles an hour with gusts to 45 miles an hour, and relative humidity values as low as 20%. Any fires that ignite will spread rapidly and become difficult to control. Here is the forecast for the Bismarck, Minden listening area. Wind advisory in effect from 7 a.m. this morning to 7 p.m. Central Daylight Time this evening. Today, mostly clear. Highs in the mid-70s. Northwest winds 15 to 25 miles per hour. Tonight, mostly clear. Lows in the lower 40s. Northwest winds around 5 miles per hour with gusts up to 25 miles per hour in the evening, becoming light and

Variable. Wednesday, sunny. Highs around 80. South winds around 5 miles per hour, increasing to southeast 10 to 15 miles per hour with gusts up to 25 miles per hour in the afternoon. Wednesday night, increasing clouds. Lows in the mid-50s. Southeast winds 15 to 25 miles per hour with gusts up to 35 miles per hour. Thursday, mostly sunny. Windy. Highs in the lower 80s. Southwest winds 20 to 30 miles per hour with gusts up to 40 miles per hour. Thursday night, partly cloudy. Lows around 50. Friday, sunny, windy. Highs in the upper 70s. Friday night, mostly clear. Lows in the mid-40s. Saturday, mostly sunny. Highs in the upper 70s. Saturday night, a slight chance of thunderstorms in the evening. Mostly cloudy with a chance of showers. Lows in the mid-40s. Chance of rain 50%. Sunday, decreasing clouds. A 40% chance of showers. Highs in the mid-60s. Sunday night, partly cloudy with a slight chance of showers in the evening, then mostly cloudy after midnight. Lows in the upper 30s. Chance of rain 20%. Monday, partly sunny. Highs in the mid-60s. For Western Lake Sakakawea, rest of tonight, windy. Northwest winds 25 to 35 miles per hour, decreasing to 15 to 20 miles per hour early in the morning. Patchy blowing dust in the evening. Mostly clear. Lows in the upper 40s. Tuesday, windy. Northwest winds 15 to 20 miles per hour, increasing to 20 to 30 miles per hour in the late morning and afternoon. Sunny. Highs in the mid-70s. For Eastern Lake Sakakawea, rest of tonight, windy. Northwest winds 25 to 35 miles per hour, decreasing to 15 to 25 miles per hour early in the morning. Patchy blowing dust in the evening. Mostly clear. Lows in the upper 40s. Tuesday, windy. Northwest winds 20 to 30 miles per hour. Sunny. Highs in the mid-70s. For Northern Lake Oahe, rest of tonight, breezy. Northwest winds 15 to 25 miles per hour. Mostly clear. Lows around 50. Tuesday, windy. Northwest winds 25 to 35 miles per hour. Sunny. Highs in the mid-70s. Here are the weather conditions at 3 a.m. Central Daylight Time. Bismarck, clear. Temperature 55 degrees, relative humidity 56%. Wind west at 14 miles an hour. Pressure 29.91 inches and rising. Mendham, clear. 52 degrees, relative humidity 71%. Wind west at 16 miles an hour. Hazen, clear. 52 degrees, relative humidity 58%. Wind west at 9 miles an hour. Harvey, clear. 52 degrees, relative humidity 76%. Wind northwest at 20 miles an hour, gusting to 28. Minot, clear. 53 degrees, relative humidity 68%. Wind west at 23 miles an hour, gusting to 32. Dickinson, clear. 48 degrees, relative humidity 58%. Wind west at 12 miles an hour. Elsewhere around North Dakota, it was 53 at Garrison. It was clear, with a temperature of 50 at Williston, 54 at Jamestown, 60 at Fargo, 47 at Grand Forks, and 53 at Devil's Lake. In northern South Dakota, skies ranged from partly cloudy to mostly cloudy. It was 52 at Mobridge, and 62 at Aberdeen. In eastern Montana, it was clear, with a temperature of 48 at Miles City, and 49 at Glendive. Once again, at Bismarck, the temperature was 55 degrees under clear skies. The Bismarck, North Dakota climate summary for yesterday, May 11, 2026. Yesterday's high temperature was 84 degrees. This high was 17 degrees above the normal high of 67. The record high is 96 degrees, which was set in 1906. Yesterday's low temperature was 40 degrees. This high the normal low of 40. The record low is 24 degrees, which was last set in 2020. No precipitation fell yesterday, which leaves the

roughly total at 0.02 inches. The total precipitation for the year still stands at 2.89 inches. There were 3 heating degree days yesterday. The yearly total since July 1st is 7,363. There were no cooling degree days yesterday. The yearly total since January 1st is 1. The normal high temperature for today is 67 degrees, and the normal low is 41. The record high for today is 97, which occurred in 2025, and the record low is 20, which occurred in 1888. Sunrise today is at 6:12 a.m. and sunset is at 9:07 p.m. Wind advisory for the following counties in North Dakota: Burley, Emmons, Kidder, Sheridan, and Wells. Wind advisory remains in effect from 7 a.m. this morning to 7 p.m. Central Daylight Time this evening. What? Northwest winds 25 to 35 miles per hour with gusts up to 45 miles per hour expected. Where? Most of central North Dakota, including the James River Valley. When? From 7 a.m. this morning to 7 p.m. Central Daylight Time this evening. The following impacts are expected. Objects left unsecured outside will be blown around. Winds this strong can make driving difficult, especially for high-profile vehicles. Use extra caution. The regional weather forecast from your National Weather Service office in Bismarck. Warm, windy, and mainly dry weather is expected across the northern plains this week. A cold front moving through the region will result in only a minor cool down on Tuesday, with highs ranging from the 60s in northern Minnesota to the 70s in the western Dakotas and eastern Montana. Highs will warm back into the 70s and 80s across most of the region Wednesday and Thursday. Windy weather is expected through the week, which will lead to multiple days with critical fire weather conditions. It will be mainly dry, until low chances of showers and thunderstorms return to the northern plains by this weekend. Red flag warning on Tuesday for much of central North Dakota, including the James River Valley. The red flag warning for this evening has been allowed to expire as humidity values begin increasing with sunset. However, a red flag warning remains in effect on Tuesday for much of central North Dakota and the James River Valley. Critical fire weather conditions are expected Tuesday in central North Dakota and the James River Valley due to northwest winds of 20 to 35 miles an hour with gusts to 45 miles an hour and relative humidity values as low as 20%. Any fires that ignite will spread rapidly and become difficult to control. 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Providing weather information 24 hours a day from your National Weather Service office in Bismarck. Red flag warning today for much of central North Dakota, including the James River Valley. A red flag warning remains in effect today for much of central North Dakota, including the James River Valley. Critical fire weather conditions are expected today in central North Dakota and the James River Valley due to northwest winds of 20 to 35 miles an hour with gusts to 45 miles an hour and relative humidity values as low as 20%. Any fires that ignite will spread rapidly and become difficult to control. Here is the forecast for the Bismarck, Minden listening area. Wind advisory in effect from 7 a.m. this morning to 7 p.m. Central Daylight Time this evening. Today, mostly clear. Highs in the mid-70s. Northwest winds 15 to 25 miles per hour. Tonight, mostly clear. Lows in the lower 40s. Northwest winds around 5 miles per hour with gusts up to 25 miles per hour in the evening, becoming light and variable. Wednesday, sunny. Highs around 80. South winds around 5 miles per hour, increasing to southeast 10 to 15 miles per hour with gusts up to 25 miles per hour in the afternoon. Wednesday night, increasing clouds. Lows in the mid-50s. Southeast winds 15 to 25 miles per hour with gusts up to 35 miles per hour. Thursday, mostly sunny. Windy. Highs in the lower 80s. Southwest winds 20 to 30 miles per hour with gusts up to 40 miles per hour. Thursday night, partly cloudy. Lows around 50. Friday, sunny, windy. Highs in the upper 70s. Friday night, mostly clear. Lows in the mid-40s. Saturday, mostly sunny. Highs in the upper 70s. Saturday night, a slight chance of thunderstorms in the evening.

partly cloudy with a chance of showers. Lows in the mid-40s. Chance of rain 50%. Sunday, decreasing clouds. A 40% chance of showers. Highs in the mid-60s. Sunday night, partly cloudy with a slight chance of showers in the evening, then mostly cloudy after midnight. Lows in the upper 30s. Chance of rain 20%. Monday, partly sunny. Highs in the mid-60s. For Western Lake Sakakawea, rest of tonight, windy. Northwest winds 25 to 35 miles per hour, decreasing to 15 to 20 miles per hour early in the morning. Patchy blowing gust in the evening. Mostly clear. Lows in the upper 40s. Tuesday, windy. Northwest winds 15 to 20 miles per hour, increasing to 20 to 30 miles per hour in the late morning and afternoon. Sunny. Highs in the mid-70s. For Eastern Lake Sakakawea, rest of tonight, windy. Northwest winds 25 to 35 miles per hour, decreasing to 15 to 25 miles per hour early in the morning. Patchy blowing gust in the evening. Mostly clear. Lows in the upper 40s. Tuesday, windy. Northwest winds 20 to 30 miles per hour. Sunny. Highs in the mid-70s. For Northern Lake Orahi, rest of tonight, breezy. Northwest winds 15 to 25 miles per hour. Mostly clear. Lows around 50. Tuesday, windy. Northwest winds 25 to 35 miles per hour. Sunny. Highs in the mid-70s. Here are the weather conditions at 4 a.m. Central Daylight Time. Bismarck, clear. Temperature 54 degrees, relative humidity 59%. Wind west at 16 miles an hour. Pressure 29.92 inches and rising. Mendham, clear. 50 degrees, relative humidity 76%. Wind west at 12 miles an hour. Hazen, clear. 48 degrees, relative humidity 57%. Wind northwest at 9 miles an hour. Harvey, clear. 50 degrees, relative humidity 81%. Wind northwest at 21 miles an hour, gusting to 29. Minot, clear. 51 degrees, relative humidity 71%. Wind west at 23 miles an hour, gusting to 32. Dickinson, clear. 47 degrees, relative humidity 60%. Wind west at 13 miles an hour. Elsewhere around North Dakota, it was 51 at Garrison. It was clear, with a temperature of 48 at Williston, 54 at Jamestown, 58 at Fargo, and 51 at Devil's Lake. At Grand Forks, it was partly cloudy, with a temperature of 49. In northern South Dakota, it was partly cloudy. It was 49 at Mobridge, and 58 at Aberdeen. In eastern Montana, it was clear, with a temperature of 44 at Miles City, and 46 at Glendive. Once again, at Bismarck, the temperature was 54 degrees under clear skies. The Bismarck, North Dakota climate summary for yesterday, May 11, 2026. Yesterday's high temperature was 84 degrees. This high was 17 degrees above the normal high of 67. The record high is 96 degrees, which was set in 1906. Yesterday's low temperature was 40 degrees. This high the normal low of 40. The record low is 24 degrees, which was last set in 2020. No precipitation fell yesterday, which leaves the monthly total at 0.02 inches. The total precipitation for the year still stands at 2.89 inches. There were 3 heating degree days yesterday. The yearly total since July 1st is 7,363. There were no cooling degree days yesterday. The yearly total since January 1st is 1. The normal high temperature for today is 67 degrees, and the normal low is 41. The record high for today is 97, which occurred in 2025, and the record low is 20, which occurred in 1888. Sunrise today is at 6:12 a.m. and sunset is at 9:07 p.m. Wind advisory for the following counties in North Dakota: Burley, Emmons, Kidder, Sheridan, and Wells. Wind advisory remains in effect from 7 a.m. this morning to 7 p.m. Central Daylight Time this evening. Northwest winds 25 to 35 miles.
miles per hour with gusts up to 45 miles per hour expected. Where? Most of central North Dakota, including the James River Valley. When? From 7 a.m. this morning to 7 p.m. Central Daylight Time this evening. The following impacts are expected. Objects left unsecured outside will be blown around. Winds this strong can make driving difficult, especially for high-profile vehicles. Use extra caution. The regional weather forecast from your National Weather Service office in Bismarck. Warm, windy, and mainly dry weather is expected across the northern plains this week. A cold front moving through the region will result in only a minor cool down on Tuesday, with highs ranging from the 60s in northern Minnesota to the 70s in the western Dakotas and eastern Montana. Highs will warm back into the 70s and 80s across most of the region Wednesday and Thursday. Windy weather is expected through the week, which will lead to multiple days with critical fire weather conditions. It will be mainly dry, and to low chances of showers and thunderstorms return to the northern plains by this weekend. Red flag warning on Tuesday for much of central North Dakota, including the James River Valley. The red flag warning for this evening has been allowed to expire as humidity values begin increasing with sunset. However, a red flag warning remains in effect on Tuesday for much of central North Dakota and the James River Valley. Critical fire weather conditions are expected Tuesday in central North Dakota and the James River Valley due to northwest winds of 20 to 35 miles an hour with gusts to 45 miles an hour and relative humidity values as low as 20%. Any fires that ignite will spread rapidly and become difficult to control. Red flag warning today for much of central North Dakota, including the James River Valley. A red flag warning remains in effect today for much of central North Dakota, including the James River Valley. Critical fire weather conditions are expected today in central North Dakota and the James River Valley due to northwest winds of 20 to 35 miles an hour with gusts to 45 miles an hour and relative humidity values as low as 20%. Any fires that ignite will spread rapidly and become difficult to control. Here is the forecast for the Bismarck, Minden listening area. Wind advisory in effect from 7 a.m. this morning to 7 p.m. Central Daylight Time this evening. Today, mostly clear. Highs in the mid-70s. Northwest winds 15 to 25 miles per hour. Tonight, mostly clear. Lows in the lower 40s. Northwest winds around 5 miles per hour with gusts up to 25 miles per hour in the evening, becoming light and variable. Wednesday, sunny. Highs around 80. South winds around 5 miles per hour, increasing to southeast 10 to 15 miles per hour with gusts up to 25 miles per hour in the afternoon. Wednesday night, increasing clouds. Lows in the mid-50s. Southeast winds 15 to 25 miles per hour with gusts up to 35 miles per hour. Thursday, mostly sunny. Windy. Highs in the lower 80s. Southwest winds 20 to 30 miles per hour with gusts up to 40 miles per hour. Thursday night, partly cloudy. Lows around 50. Friday, sunny, windy. Highs in the upper 70s. Friday night, mostly clear. Lows in the mid-40s. Saturday, mostly sunny. Highs in the upper 70s. Saturday night, a slight chance of thunderstorms in the evening. Mostly cloudy with a chance of showers. Lows in the mid-40s. Chance of rain 50%. Sunday, decreasing clouds. A 40% chance of showers. Highs in the mid-60s. Sunday night, partly cloudy with a slight chance of showers in the evening, then mostly cloudy after midnight. Lows in the upper 30s. Chance of rain 20%. Monday, partly sunny. Highs in the mid-60s. For western Lake Sakakawea, rest of tonight, windy. Northwest winds 25 to 35 miles per hour decreasing to 15 to 20 miles per hour early in the morning. Patchy blowing gust in the evening. Mostly clear. Lows in the upper 40s. Tuesday, windy. Northwest winds 15 to 20 miles per hour increasing to 20 to 30 miles per hour in the late morning and afternoon. Sunny. Highs in the mid-70s. For eastern Lake Sakakawea, rest of tonight, windy. Northwest winds 25 to 35 miles per hour decreasing to 15 to 25 miles per hour early in the morning.

patchy blowing dust in the evening. Mostly clear. Lows in the upper 40s. Tuesday, windy. Northwest winds 20 to 30 miles per hour. Sunny. Highs in the mid-70s. For northern Lake Oraahe, rest of tonight, breezy. Northwest winds 15 to 25 miles per hour. Mostly clear. Lows around 50. Tuesday, windy. Northwest winds 25 to 35 miles per hour. Sunny. Highs in the mid-70s. Here are the weather conditions at 4 a.m. Central Daylight Time. Bismarck, clear. Temperature 54 degrees, relative humidity 59%. Wind west at 16 miles an hour. Pressure 29.92 inches and rising. Mendon, clear. 50 degrees, relative humidity 76%. Wind west at 12 miles an hour. Hazen, clear. 48 degrees, relative humidity 57%. Wind northwest at 9 miles an hour. Harvey, clear. 50 degrees, relative humidity 81%. Wind northwest at 21 miles an hour, gusting to 29. Minot, clear. 51 degrees, relative humidity 71%. Wind west at 23 miles an hour, gusting to 32. Dickinson, clear. 47 degrees, relative humidity 60%. Wind west at 13 miles an hour. Elsewhere around North Dakota, it was 51 at Garrison. It was clear, with a temperature of 48 at Williston, 54 at Jamestown, 58 at Fargo, 49 at Grand Forks, and 51 at Devil's Lake. In northern South Dakota, it was clear. It was 49 at Mobridge, and 58 at Aberdeen. In eastern Montana, it was clear, with a temperature of 44 at Miles City, and 46 at Glendive. Once again, at Bismarck, the temperature was 54 degrees under clear skies. The Bismarck, North Dakota climate summary for yesterday, May 11, 2026. Yesterday's high temperature was 84 degrees. This high was 17 degrees above the normal high of 67. The record high is 96 degrees, which was set in 1906. Yesterday's low temperature was 40 degrees. This high the normal low of 40. The record low is 24 degrees, which was last set in 2020. No precipitation fell yesterday, which leaves the monthly total at 0.02 inches. The total precipitation for the year still stands at 2.89 inches. There were 3 heating degree days yesterday. The yearly total since July 1st is 7,363. There were no cooling degree days yesterday. The yearly total since January 1st is 1. The normal high temperature for today is 67 degrees, and the normal low is 41. The record high for today is 97, which occurred in 2025, and the record low is 20, which occurred in 1888. Sunrise today is at 6:12 a.m. and sunset is at 9:07 p.m. Wind advisory for the following counties in North Dakota: Burley, Emmons, Kidder, Sheridan, and Wells. Wind advisory remains in effect from 7 a.m. this morning to 7 p.m. Central Daylight Time this evening. What? Northwest winds 25 to 35 miles per hour with gusts up to 45 miles per hour expected. Where? Most of central North Dakota, including the James River Valley. When? From 7 a.m. this morning to 7 p.m. Central Daylight Time this evening. The following impacts are expected. Objects left unsecured outside will be blown around. Winds this strong can make driving difficult, especially for high-profile vehicles. Use extra caution. The regional weather forecast from your National Weather Service office in Bismarck. Warm, windy, and mainly dry weather is expected across the northern plains this week. A cold front moving through the region will result in only a minor cool down on Tuesday, with highs ranging from the 60s in northern Minnesota to the 70s in the western Dakotas and eastern Montana. Highs will warm back into the 70s and 80s across most of the region Wednesday and Thursday. Windy weather is expected through the week, which will lead to multiple days with critical fire weather conditions. It will be mainly dry, until low chances of showers and thunderstorms return to the northern plains by this weekend. Red flag warning on Tuesday for much of central North Dakota, including the James River Valley. The red flag warning for this evening has been allowed to expire as humidity

values begin increasing with sunset. However, a red flag warning remains in effect on Tuesday for much of central North Dakota and the James River Valley. Critical fire weather conditions are expected Tuesday in central North Dakota and the James River Valley due to northwest winds of 20 to 35 miles an hour with gusts to 45 miles an hour and relative humidity values as low as 20%. Any fires that ignite will spread rapidly and become difficult to control. Red flag warning today for much of central North Dakota, including the James River Valley. A red flag warning remains in effect today for much of central North Dakota, including the James River Valley. Critical fire weather conditions are expected today in central North Dakota and the James River Valley due to northwest winds of 20 to 35 miles an hour with gusts to 45 miles an hour and relative humidity values as low as 20%. Any fires that ignite will spread rapidly and become difficult to control. Here is the forecast for the Bismarck, Minden listening area. Wind advisory in effect from 7 a.m. this morning to 7 p.m. Central Daylight Time this evening. Today, mostly clear. Highs in the mid-70s. Northwest winds 15 to 25 miles per hour. Tonight, mostly clear. Lows in the lower 40s. Northwest winds around 5 miles per hour with gusts up to 25 miles per hour in the evening, becoming light and variable. Wednesday, sunny. Highs around 80. South winds around 5 miles per hour, increasing to southeast 10 to 15 miles per hour with gusts up to 25 miles per hour in the afternoon. Wednesday night, increasing clouds. Lows in the mid-50s. Southeast winds 15 to 25 miles per hour with gusts up to 35 miles per hour. Thursday, mostly sunny. Windy. Highs in the lower 80s. Southwest winds 20 to 30 miles per hour with gusts up to 40 miles per hour. Thursday night, partly cloudy. Lows around 50. Friday, sunny, windy. Highs in the upper 70s. Friday night, mostly clear. Lows in the mid-40s. Saturday, mostly sunny. Highs in the upper 70s. Saturday night, a slight chance of thunderstorms in the evening. Mostly cloudy with a chance of showers. Lows in the mid-40s. Chance of rain 50%. Sunday, decreasing clouds. A 40% chance of showers. Highs in the mid-60s. Sunday night, partly cloudy with a slight chance of showers in the evening, then mostly cloudy after midnight. Lows in the upper 30s. Chance of rain 20%. Monday, partly sunny. Highs in the mid-60s. For Western Lake Sakakawea, rest of tonight, windy. Northwest winds 25 to 35 miles per hour, decreasing to 15 to 20 miles per hour early in the morning. Patchy blowing dust in the evening. Mostly clear. Lows in the upper 40s. Tuesday, windy. Northwest winds 15 to 20 miles per hour, increasing to 20 to 30 miles per hour in the late morning and afternoon. Sunny. Highs in the mid-70s. For Eastern Lake Sakakawea, rest of tonight, windy. Northwest winds 25 to 35 miles per hour, decreasing to 15 to 25 miles per hour early in the morning. Patchy blowing dust in the evening. Mostly clear. Lows in the upper 40s. Tuesday, windy. Northwest winds 20 to 30 miles per hour. Sunny. Highs in the mid-70s. For Northern Lake Oahe, rest of tonight, breezy. Northwest winds 15 to 25 miles per hour. Mostly clear. Lows around 50. Tuesday, windy. Northwest winds 25 to 35 miles per hour. Sunny. Highs in the mid-70s. Here are the weather conditions at 4 a.m. Central Daylight Time. Bismarck, clear. Temperature 54 degrees, relative humidity 59%. Wind west at 16 miles an hour. Pressure 29.92 inches and rising. Minden, clear. 50 degrees, relative humidity 76%. Wind west at 12 miles an hour. Hazen, clear. 48 degrees, relative humidity 57%. Wind northwest at 9 miles an hour. Harvey, clear. 50 degrees, relative humidity 81%.
Wind northwest at 21 miles an hour, gusting to 29. Minot, clear. 51 degrees, relative humidity 71%. Wind west at 23 miles an hour, gusting to 32. Dickinson, clear. 47 degrees, relative humidity 60%. Wind west at 13 miles an hour. Elsewhere around North Dakota, it was 51 at Garrison. It was clear, with a temperature of 48 at Williston, 54 at Jamestown, 58 at Fargo, 49 at Grand Forks, and 51 at Devil's Lake. In northern South Dakota, it was clear. It was 49 at Mobridge, and 58 at Aberdeen. In eastern Montana, it was clear, with a temperature of 44 at Miles City, and 46 at Glendive. Once again, at Bismarck, the temperature was 54 degrees under clear skies. The Bismarck, North Dakota climate summary for yesterday, May 11, 2026. Yesterday's high temperature was 84 degrees. This high was 17 degrees above the normal high of 67. The record high is 96 degrees, which was set in 1906. Yesterday's low temperature was 40 degrees. This tied the normal low of 40. The record low is 24 degrees, which was last set in 2020. No precipitation fell yesterday, which leaves the monthly total at 0.02 inches. The total precipitation for the year still stands at 2.89 inches. There were 3 heating degree days yesterday. The yearly total since July 1st is 7,363. There were no cooling degree days yesterday. The yearly total since January 1st is 1. The normal high temperature for today is 67 degrees, and the normal low is 41. The record high for today is 97, which occurred in 2025, and the record low is 20, which occurred in 1888. Sunrise today is at 6:12 a.m. and sunset is at 9:07 p.m. Wind advisory for the following counties in North Dakota: Burley, Emmons, Kidder, Sheridan, and Wells. Wind advisory remains in effect from 7 a.m. this morning to 7 p.m. Central Daylight Time this evening. What? Northwest winds 25 to 35 miles per hour with gusts up to 45 miles per hour expected. Where? Most of central North Dakota, including the James River Valley. When? From 7 a.m. this morning to 7 p.m. Central Daylight Time this evening. The following impacts are expected. Objects left and secured outside will be blown around. Winds this strong can make driving difficult, especially for high-profile vehicles. Use extra caution. The regional weather forecast from your National Weather Service office in Bismarck. Warm, windy, and mainly dry weather is expected across the northern plains this week. A cold front moving through the region will result in only a minor cool down on Tuesday, with highs ranging from the 60s in northern Minnesota to the 70s in the western Dakotas and eastern Montana. Highs will warm back into the 70s and 80s across most of the region Wednesday and Thursday. Windy weather is expected through the week, which will lead to multiple days with critical fire weather conditions. It will be mainly dry, until low chances of showers and thunderstorms return to the northern plains by this weekend. Red flag warning on Tuesday for much of central North Dakota, including the James River Valley. The red flag warning for this evening has been allowed to expire as humidity values begin increasing with sunset. However, a red flag warning remains in effect on Tuesday for much of central North Dakota and the James River Valley. Critical fire weather conditions are expected Tuesday in central North Dakota and the James River Valley due to northwest winds of 20 to 35 miles an hour with gusts to 45 miles an hour and relative humidity values as low as 20%. Any fires that ignite will spread rapidly and become difficult to control. Red flag warning today for much of central North Dakota, including the James River Valley. A red flag warning remains in effect today for much of central North Dakota, including the James River Valley. Critical fire weather conditions are expected today in central North Dakota and the James River Valley due to northwest winds of 20 to 35 miles an hour with gusts to 45 miles an hour and relative humidity values as low as 20%. Any fires that ignite will spread rapidly and become difficult to control. Here is the forecast for the Bismarck, Minden listening area. Wind advisory in effect from 7 a.m. this morning to 7 p.m. Central Daylight Time this evening. Today, mostly clear. Highs in the mid-70s.
Northwest winds 15 to 20.

5 miles per hour. Tonight, mostly clear. Lows in the lower 40s. Northwest winds around 5 miles per hour with gusts up to 25 miles per hour in the evening, becoming light and variable. Wednesday, sunny. Highs around 80. South winds around 5 miles per hour, increasing to southeast 10 to 15 miles per hour with gusts up to 25 miles per hour in the afternoon. Wednesday night, increasing clouds. Lows in the mid-50s. Southeast winds 15 to 25 miles per hour with gusts up to 35 miles per hour. Thursday, mostly sunny. Windy. Highs in the lower 80s. Southwest winds 20 to 30 miles per hour with gusts up to 40 miles per hour. Thursday night, partly cloudy. Lows around 50. Friday, sunny, windy. Highs in the upper 70s. Friday night, mostly clear. Lows in the mid-40s. Saturday, mostly sunny. Highs in the upper 70s. Saturday night, a slight chance of thunderstorms in the evening. Mostly cloudy with a chance of showers. Lows in the mid-40s. Chance of rain 50%. Sunday, decreasing clouds. A 40% chance of showers. Highs in the mid-60s. Sunday night, partly cloudy with a slight chance of showers in the evening, then mostly cloudy after midnight. Lows in the upper 30s. Chance of rain 20%. Monday, partly sunny. Highs in the mid-60s. For Western Lake Sakakawea, west of tonight, windy. Northwest winds 25 to 35 miles per hour, decreasing to 15 to 20 miles per hour early in the morning. Patchy blowing gust in the evening. Mostly clear. Lows in the upper 40s. Tuesday, windy. Northwest winds 15 to 20 miles per hour, increasing to 20 to 30 miles per hour in the late morning and afternoon. Sunny. Highs in the mid-70s. For Eastern Lake Sakakawea, west of tonight, windy. Northwest winds 25 to 35 miles per hour, decreasing to 15 to 25 miles per hour early in the morning. Patchy blowing gust in the evening. Mostly clear. Lows in the upper 40s. Tuesday, windy. Northwest winds 20 to 30 miles per hour. Sunny. Highs in the mid-70s. For Northern Lake Oahe, west of tonight, breezy. Northwest winds 15 to 25 miles per hour. Mostly clear. Lows around 50. Tuesday, windy. Northwest winds 25 to 35 miles per hour. Sunny. Highs in the mid-70s. 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Providing weather information 24 hours a day from your National Weather Service office in Bismarck. Here are the weather conditions at 4 a.m. Central Daylight Time. Bismarck, clear. Temperature 54 degrees, relative humidity 59%. Wind west at 16 miles an hour. Pressure 29.92 inches and rising. Mandan, clear. 50 degrees, relative humidity 76%. Wind west at 12 miles an hour. Hazen, clear. 48 degrees, relative humidity 57%. Wind northwest at 9 miles an hour. Harvey, clear. 50 degrees, relative humidity 81%. Wind northwest at 21 miles an hour, gusting to 29. Minot, clear. 51 degrees, relative humidity 71%. Wind west at 23 miles an hour, gusting to 32. Dickinson, clear. 47 degrees, relative humidity 60%. Wind west at 13 miles an hour. Elsewhere around North Dakota, it was 51 at Garrison. It was clear, with a temperature of 48 at Williston, 54 at Jamestown, 58 at Fargo, 49 at Grand Forks, and 51 at Devil's Lake. In northern South Dakota, it was clear. It was 49 at Mobridge, and 58 at Aberdeen. In eastern Montana, it was clear, with a temperature of 44 at Miles City, and 46 at Glendive. Once again, at Bismarck, the temperature was 54 degrees under clear skies. The Bismarck, North Dakota climate summary for yesterday, May 11th, 2020.

Well, this is January 1st at 1. The normal high temperature for today is 67 degrees, and the normal low is 41. The record high for today is 97, which occurred in 2025, and the record low is 20, which occurred in 1888. Sunrise today is at 6:12 a.m., and sunset is at 9:07 p.m. Wind advisory for the following counties in North Dakota: Burley, Emmons, Kidder, Sheridan, and Wells. Wind advisory remains in effect from 7 a.m. this morning to 7 p.m. Central Daylight Time this evening. What? Northwest winds 25 to 35 miles per hour with gusts up to 45 miles per hour expected. Where? Most of central North Dakota, including the James River Valley. When? From 7 a.m. this morning to 7 p.m. Central Daylight Time this evening. The following impacts are expected. Objects left unsecured outside will be blown around. Winds this strong can make driving difficult, especially for high-profile vehicles. Use extra caution. The regional weather forecast from your National Weather Service office in Bismarck. Warm, windy, and mainly dry weather is expected across the northern plains this week. A cold front moving through the region will result in only a minor cool down on Tuesday, with highs ranging from the 60s in northern Minnesota to the 70s in the western Dakotas and eastern Montana. Highs will warm back into the 70s and 80s across most of the region Wednesday and Thursday. Windy weather is expected through the week, which will lead to multiple days with critical fire weather conditions. It will be mainly dry until low chances of showers and thunderstorms return to the northern plains by this weekend. Red flag warning on Tuesday for much of central North Dakota, including the James River Valley. The red flag warning for this evening has been allowed to expire as humidity values begin increasing with sunset. However, a red flag warning remains in effect on Tuesday for much of central North Dakota and the James River Valley. Critical fire weather conditions are expected Tuesday in central North Dakota and the James River Valley due to northwest winds of 20 to 35 miles an hour with gusts to 45 miles an hour and relative humidity values as low as 20%. Any fires that ignite will spread rapidly and become difficult to control. Red flag warning today for much of central North Dakota, including the James River Valley. A red flag warning remains in effect today for much of central North Dakota, including the James River Valley. Critical fire weather conditions are expected today in central North Dakota and the James River Valley due to northwest winds of 20 to 35 miles an hour with gusts to 45 miles an hour and relative humidity values as low as 20%. Any fires that ignite will spread rapidly and become difficult to control. Here is the forecast for the Bismarck, Mend, and listening area. Wind advisory in effect from 7 a.m. this morning to 7 p.m. Central Daylight Time this evening. Today, mostly clear. Highs in the mid-70s. Northwest winds 15 to 25 miles per hour. Tonight, mostly clear. Lows in the lower 40s. Northwest winds around 5 miles per hour with gusts up to 25 miles per hour in the evening, becoming light and variable. Wednesday, sunny. Highs around 80. South winds around 5 miles per hour, increasing to southeast 10 to 15 miles per hour with gusts up to 25 miles per hour in the afternoon. Wednesday night, increasing clouds. Lows in the mid-50s. Southeast winds 15 to 25 miles per hour with gusts up to 35 miles per hour. Thursday, mostly sunny. Windy. Highs in the lower 80s. Southwest winds 20 to 30 miles per hour with gusts up to 40 miles per hour. Thursday night, partly cloudy. Lows around 50. Friday, sunny, windy. Highs in the upper 70s. Friday night, mostly clear. Lows in the mid-40s. Saturday, mostly sunny. Highs in the upper 70s. Saturday night, a slight chance of thunderstorms in the evening. Mostly cloudy with a chance of showers. Lows in the mid-40s.

advisor in effect until 7 p.m. Central Daylight Time this evening. Today, mostly clear. Highs in the mid-70s. Northwest winds 15 to 25 miles per hour. Tonight, mostly clear. Lows in the lower 40s. Northwest winds around 5 miles per hour with gusts up to 25 miles per hour in the evening, becoming light and variable. Wednesday, sunny. Highs around 80. South winds around 5 miles per hour, increasing to southeast 10 to 15 miles per hour with gusts up to 25 miles per hour in the afternoon. Wednesday night, increasing clouds. Lows in the mid-50s. Southeast winds 15 to 25 miles per hour with gusts up to 35 miles per hour. Thursday, mostly sunny. Windy. Highs in the lower 80s. Southwest winds 20 to 30 miles per hour with gusts up to 40 miles per hour. Thursday night, partly cloudy. Lows around 50. Friday, sunny, windy. Highs in the upper 70s. Friday night, mostly clear. Lows in the mid-40s. Saturday, mostly sunny. Highs in the upper 70s. Saturday night, a slight chance of thunderstorms in the evening. Mostly cloudy with a chance of showers. Lows in the mid-40s. Chance of rain 50%. Sunday, decreasing clouds. A 40% chance of showers. Highs in the mid-60s. Sunday night, partly cloudy with a slight chance of showers in the evening, then mostly cloudy after midnight. Lows in the upper 30s. Chance of rain 20%. Monday, partly sunny. Highs in the mid-60s. For Western Lakes Secaucawea, today, windy. Northwest winds 10 to 20 miles per hour, increasing to 20 to 30 miles per hour in the late morning and afternoon. Mostly clear. Highs in the mid-70s. Tonight, northwest winds 10 to 15 miles per hour in the evening becoming light, then becoming south around 10 miles per hour early in the morning. Mostly clear. Lows in the lower 40s. For Eastern Lake Secaucawea, today, windy. Northwest winds 20 to 30 miles per hour. Mostly clear. Highs in the mid-70s. Tonight, northwest winds 10 to 15 miles per hour early in the evening becoming light. Mostly clear. Lows in the lower 40s. For Northern Lake Oahe, today, windy. Northwest winds 10 to 20 miles per hour increasing to 25 to 35 miles per hour until late afternoon, then decreasing to 20 to 25 miles per hour late in the afternoon. Mostly clear. Highs in the mid-70s. Tonight, northwest winds 10 to 15 miles per hour early in the evening becoming light. Mostly clear. Lows in the lower 40s. Here are the weather conditions at 4 a.m. Central Daylight Time. Bismarck, clear. Temperature 54 degrees, relative humidity 59%. Wind west at 16 miles an hour. Pressure 29.92 inches and rising. Mendon, clear. 50 degrees, relative humidity 76%. Wind west at 12 miles an hour. Hazel, clear. 48 degrees, relative humidity 57%. Wind northwest at 9 miles an hour. Harvey, clear. 50 degrees, relative humidity 81%. Wind northwest at 21 miles an hour, gusting to 29. Minot, clear. 51 degrees, relative humidity 71%. Wind west at 23 miles an hour, gusting to 32. Dickinson, clear. 47 degrees, relative humidity 60%. Wind west at 13 miles an hour. Elsewhere around North Dakota, it was 51 at Garrison. It was clear, with a temperature of 48 at Williston, 54 at Jamestown, 58 at Fargo, 49 at Grand Forks, and 51 at Devil's Lake. In northern South Dakota, it was clear. It was 49 at Mobridge, and 58 at Aberdeen. In eastern Montana, it was clear, with a temperature of 44 at Miles City, and 46 at Glendive. Once again, at Bismarck, the temperature was 54 degrees under clear skies. The Bismarck, North Dakota climate summary for yesterday, May 11, 2026. Yesterday's high temperature was 84 degrees. This high

17 degrees above the normal high of 67. The record high is 96 degrees, which was set in 1906. Yesterday's low temperature was 40 degrees. This time the normal low of 40. The record low is 24 degrees, which was last set in 2020. No precipitation fell yesterday, which leaves the monthly total at 0.02 inches. The total precipitation for the year still stands at 2.89 inches. There were 3 heating degree days yesterday. The yearly total since July 1st is 7,363. There were no cooling degree days yesterday. The yearly total since January 1st is 1. The normal high temperature for today is 67 degrees, and the normal low is 41. The record high for today is 97, which occurred in 2025, and the record low is 20, which occurred in 1888. Sunrise today is at 6:12 a.m., and sunset is at 9:07 p.m. Wind advisory for the following counties in North Dakota: Burley, Emmons, Kidder, Sheridan, and Wells. Wind advisory remains in effect from 7 a.m. this morning to 7 p.m. Central Daylight Time this evening. What? Northwest winds 25 to 35 miles per hour with gusts up to 45 miles per hour expected. Where? Most of central North Dakota, including the James River Valley. When? From 7 a.m. this morning to 7 p.m. Central Daylight Time this evening. The following impacts are expected. Objects left and secured outside will be blown around. Winds this strong can make driving difficult, especially for high-profile vehicles. Use extra caution. The regional weather forecast from your National Weather Service office in Bismarck. Warm, windy, and mainly dry weather is expected across the northern plains this week. A cold front moving through the region will result in only a minor cool down on Tuesday, with highs ranging from the 60s in northern Minnesota to the 70s in the western Dakotas and eastern Montana. Highs will warm back into the 70s and 80s across most of the region Wednesday and Thursday. Windy weather is expected through the week, which will lead to multiple days with critical fire weather conditions. It will be mainly dry, until low chances of showers and thunderstorms return to the northern plains by this weekend. Red flag warning on Tuesday for much of central North Dakota, including the James River Valley. The red flag warning for this evening has been allowed to expire as humidity values begin increasing with sunset. However, a red flag warning remains in effect on Tuesday for much of central North Dakota and the James River Valley. Critical fire weather conditions are expected Tuesday in central North Dakota and the James River Valley due to northwest winds of 20 to 35 miles an hour with gusts to 45 miles an hour and relative humidity values as low as 20%. Any fires that ignite will spread rapidly and become difficult to control. Red flag warning today for much of central North Dakota, including the James River Valley. A red flag warning remains in effect today for much of central North Dakota, including the James River Valley. Critical fire weather conditions are expected today in central North Dakota and the James River Valley due to northwest winds of 20 to 35 miles an hour with gusts to 45 miles an hour and relative humidity values as low as 20%. Any fires that ignite will spread rapidly and become difficult to control. Here is the forecast for the Bismarck Land and listening area. Wind advisory in effect until 7 p.m. Central Daylight Time this evening. Today, mostly clear. Highs in the mid-70s. Northwest winds 15 to 25 miles per hour. Tonight, mostly clear. Lows in the lower 40s. Northwest winds around 5 miles per hour with gusts up to 25 miles per hour in the evening, becoming light and variable. Wednesday, sunny. Highs around 80. South winds around 5 miles per hour, increasing to southeast 10 to 15 miles per hour with gusts up to 25 miles per hour in the afternoon. Wednesday night, increasing clouds. Lows in the mid-50s. Southeast winds 15 to 25 miles per hour with gusts up to 35 miles per hour. Thursday, mostly sunny. Windy. Highs in the lower 80s. Southwest winds 20 to 30 miles per hour with gusts up to 40 miles per hour. Thursday night, partly cloudy. Lows around 50. Friday, sunny, windy. Highs in the upper 70s. Friday night, mostly clear. Lows in the mid 40s. Saturday, mostly sunny. Highs in the upper 70s.

Saturday night. A slight chance of thunderstorms in the evening. Mostly cloudy with a chance of showers. Lows in the mid-40s. Chance of rain 50%. Sunday, decreasing clouds. A 40% chance of showers. Highs in the mid-60s. Sunday night, partly cloudy with a slight chance of showers in the evening, then mostly cloudy after midnight. Lows in the upper 30s. Chance of rain 20%. Monday, partly sunny. Highs in the mid-60s. For Western Lake Sakakawea, today, windy. Northwest winds 10 to 20 miles per hour, increasing to 20 to 30 miles per hour in the late morning and afternoon. Mostly clear. Highs in the mid-70s. Tonight, northwest winds 10 to 15 miles per hour in the evening, becoming light, then becoming south around 10 miles per hour early in the morning. Mostly clear. Lows in the lower 40s. For Eastern Lake Sakakawea, today, windy. Northwest winds 20 to 30 miles per hour. Mostly clear. Highs in the mid-70s. Tonight, northwest winds 10 to 15 miles per hour early in the evening, becoming light. Mostly clear. Lows in the lower 40s. For Northern Lake Orahi, today, windy. Northwest winds 10 to 20 miles per hour, increasing to 25 to 35 miles per hour until late afternoon, then decreasing to 20 to 25 miles per hour late in the afternoon. Mostly clear. Highs in the mid-70s. Tonight, northwest winds 10 to 15 miles per hour early in the evening, becoming light. Mostly clear. Lows in the lower 40s. Here are the weather conditions at 4 a.m. Central Daylight Time. Bismarck, clear. Temperature 54 degrees, relative humidity 59%. Wind west at 16 miles an hour. Pressure 29.92 inches and rising. Mendham, clear. 50 degrees, relative humidity 76%. Wind west at 12 miles an hour. Hazen, clear. 48 degrees, relative humidity 57%. Wind northwest at 9 miles an hour. Harvey, clear. 50 degrees, relative humidity 81%. Wind northwest at 21 miles an hour, gusting to 29. Minot, clear. 51 degrees, relative humidity 71%. Wind west at 23 miles an hour, gusting to 32. Dickinson, clear. 47 degrees, relative humidity 60%. Wind west at 13 miles an hour. Elsewhere around North Dakota, it was 51 at Garrison. It was clear, with a temperature of 48 at Williston, 54 at Jamestown, 58 at Fargo, 49 at Grand Forks, and 51 at Devil's Lake. In northern South Dakota, it was clear. It was 49 at Mobridge, and 58 at Aberdeen. In eastern Montana, it was clear, with a temperature of 44 at Miles City, and 46 at Glendive. Once again, at Bismarck, the temperature was 54 degrees under clear skies. The Bismarck, North Dakota climate summary for yesterday, May 11, 2026. Yesterday's high temperature was 84 degrees. This high was 17 degrees above the normal high of 67. The record high is 96 degrees, which was set in 1906. Yesterday's low temperature was 40 degrees. This high the normal low of 40. The record low is 24 degrees, which was last set in 2020. No precipitation fell yesterday, which leaves the monthly total at 0.02 inches. The total precipitation for the year still stands at 2.89 inches. There were 3 heating degree days yesterday. The yearly total since July 1st is 7,363. There were no cooling degree days yesterday. The yearly total since January 1st is 1. The normal high temperature for today is 67 degrees, and the normal low is 41. The record high for today is 97, which occurred in 2025, and the record low is 20, which occurred in 1888. Sunrise today is at 6:12 a.m. and sunset is at 9:07 p.m. Wind advisory for the following counties in North Dakota: Burley, Emmons, Kidder, Sheridan, and Wells. Wind advisory remains in effect from 7 a.m. this morning to 7 p.m. Central Daylight Time this evening. Northwest winds 25 to 35 miles per hour.

With gusts up to 45 miles per hour expected. Where? Most of central North Dakota, including the James River Valley. When? From 7 a.m. this morning to 7 p.m. Central Daylight Time this evening. The following impacts are expected. Objects left unsecured outside will be blown around. Winds this strong can make driving difficult, especially for high-profile vehicles. Use extra caution. The regional weather forecast from your National Weather Service office in Bismarck. Warm, windy, and mainly dry weather is expected across the northern plains this week. A cold front moving through the region will result in only a minor cool down on Tuesday, with highs ranging from the 60s in northern Minnesota to the 70s in the western Dakotas and eastern Montana. Highs will warm back into the 70s and 80s across most of the region Wednesday and Thursday. Windy weather is expected through the week, which will lead to multiple days with critical fire weather conditions. It will be mainly dry, and to low chances of showers and thunderstorms return to the northern plains by this weekend. Red flag warning on Tuesday for much of central North Dakota, including the James River Valley. The red flag warning for this evening has been allowed to expire as humidity values begin increasing with sunset. However, a red flag warning remains in effect on Tuesday for much of central North Dakota and the James River Valley. Critical fire weather conditions are expected Tuesday in central North Dakota and the James River Valley due to northwest winds of 20 to 35 miles an hour with gusts to 45 miles an hour, and relative humidity values as low as 20%. Any fires that ignite will spread rapidly and become difficult to control. Red flag warning today for much of central North Dakota, including the James River Valley. A red flag warning remains in effect today for much of central North Dakota, including the James River Valley. Critical fire weather conditions are expected today in central North Dakota and the James River Valley due to northwest winds of 20 to 35 miles an hour with gusts to 45 miles an hour, and relative humidity values as low as 20%. Any fires that ignite will spread rapidly and become difficult to control. Here is the forecast for the Bismarck, Minden listening area. Wind advisory in effect until 7 p.m. Central Daylight Time this evening. Today, mostly clear. Highs in the mid-70s. Northwest winds 15 to 25 miles per hour. Tonight, mostly clear. Lows in the lower 40s. Northwest winds around 5 miles per hour with gusts up to 25 miles per hour in the evening, becoming light and variable. Wednesday, sunny. Highs around 80. South winds around 5 miles per hour, increasing to southeast 10 to 15 miles per hour with gusts up to 25 miles per hour in the afternoon. Wednesday night, increasing clouds. Lows in the mid-50s. Southeast winds 15 to 25 miles per hour with gusts up to 35 miles per hour. Thursday, mostly sunny. Windy. Highs in the lower 80s. Southwest winds 20 to 30 miles per hour with gusts up to 40 miles per hour. Thursday night, partly cloudy. Lows around 50. Friday, sunny, windy. Highs in the upper 70s. Friday night, mostly clear. Lows in the mid 40s. Saturday, mostly sunny. Highs in the upper 70s. Saturday night, a slight chance of thunderstorms in the evening. Mostly cloudy with a chance of showers. Lows in the mid-40s. Chance of rain 50%. Sunday, decreasing clouds. A 40% chance of showers. Highs in the mid-60s. Sunday night, partly cloudy with a slight chance of showers in the evening, then mostly cloudy after midnight. Lows in the upper 30s. Chance of rain 20%. Monday, partly sunny. Highs in the mid-60s. For Western Lake Sakakawea, today, windy. Northwest winds 10 to 20 miles per hour, increasing to 20 to 30 miles per hour in the late morning and afternoon. Mostly clear. Highs in the mid-70s. Tonight, northwest winds 10 to 15 miles per hour in the evening, becoming light, then becoming south around 10 miles per hour early in the morning. Mostly clear. Lows in the lower 40s. For Eastern Lake Sakakawea, today, windy. Northwest winds 20 to 30 miles per hour. Mostly clear. Highs in the mid-70s. Tonight, northwest winds 10 to 15 miles per hour early in the evening, becoming light,

mostly clear. Lows in the lower 40s. For northern Lake Oahe, today, windy. Northwest winds 10 to 20 miles per hour, increasing to 25 to 35 miles per hour until late afternoon, then decreasing to 20 to 25 miles per hour late in the afternoon. Mostly clear. Highs in the mid-70s. Tonight, northwest winds 10 to 15 miles per hour early in the evening, becoming light. Mostly clear. Lows in the lower 40s. Here are the weather conditions at 4 a.m. Central Daylight Time. Bismarck, clear. Temperature 54 degrees, relative humidity 59%. Wind west at 16 miles an hour. Pressure 29.92 inches and rising. Mendham, clear. 50 degrees, relative humidity 76%. Wind west at 12 miles an hour. Hazen, clear. 48 degrees, relative humidity 57%. Wind northwest at 9 miles an hour. Harvey, clear. 50 degrees, relative humidity 81%. Wind northwest at 21 miles an hour, gusting to 29. Minot, clear. 51 degrees, relative humidity 71%. Wind west at 23 miles an hour, gusting to 32. Dickinson, clear. 47 degrees, relative humidity 60%. Wind west at 13 miles an hour. Elsewhere around North Dakota, it was 51 at Garrison. It was clear, with a temperature of 48 at Williston, 54 at Jamestown, 58 at Fargo, 49 at Grand Forks, and 51 at Devil's Lake. In northern South Dakota, it was clear. It was 49 at Mobridge, and 58 at Aberdeen. In eastern Montana, it was clear, with a temperature of 44 at Miles City, and 46 at Glendive. Once again, at Bismarck, the temperature was 54 degrees under clear skies. This is NOAA Weather Radio Station WXL78 in Bismarck, North Dakota, operating on a frequency of 162.475 MHz. Providing weather information 24 hours a day from your National Weather Service office in Bismarck. The Bismarck, North Dakota climate summary for yesterday, May 11, 2026. Yesterday's high temperature was 84 degrees. This high was 17 degrees above the normal high of 67. The record high is 96 degrees, which was set in 1906. Yesterday's low temperature was 40 degrees. This high the normal low of 40. The record low is 24 degrees, which was last set in 2020. No precipitation fell yesterday, which leaves the monthly total at 0.02 inches. The total precipitation for the year still stands at 2.89 inches. There were 3 heating degree days yesterday. The yearly total since July 1st is 7,363. There were no cooling degree days yesterday. The yearly total since January 1st is 1. The normal high temperature for today is 67 degrees, and the normal low is 41. The record high for today is 97, which occurred in 2025, and the record low is 20, which occurred in 1888. Sunrise today is at 6:12 a.m. and sunset is at 9:07 p.m. Wind advisory for the following counties in North Dakota: Burley, Emmons, Kidder, Sheridan, and Wells. Wind advisory remains in effect from 7 a.m. this morning to 7 p.m. Central Daylight Time this evening. What? Northwest winds 25 to 35 miles per hour with gusts up to 45 miles per hour expected. Where? Most of central North Dakota, including the James River Valley. When? From 7 a.m. this morning to 7 p.m. Central Daylight Time this evening. The following impacts are expected. Objects left unsecured outside will be blown around. Winds this strong can make driving difficult, especially for high-profile vehicles. Use extra caution. The regional weather forecast from your National Weather Service office in Bismarck. Warm, windy, and mainly dry weather is expected across the northern plains this week. A cold front moving through the region will result in only a minor cool down on Tuesday, with highs ranging from the 60s in northern Minnesota to the 70s in the western Dakotas and eastern Montana. Highs will warm back into the 70s and 80s across most of the region Wednesday and Thursday. Windy weather is expected through the week, which will lead to multiple days with critical fire weather conditions. It will be mainly dry, and to low chances of showers and thunderstorms.

return to the northern plains by this weekend. Red flag warning on Tuesday for much of central North Dakota, including the James River Valley. The red flag warning for this evening has been allowed to expire as humidity values begin increasing with sunset. However, a red flag warning remains in effect on Tuesday for much of central North Dakota and the James River Valley. Critical fire weather conditions are expected Tuesday in central North Dakota and the James River Valley due to northwest winds of 20 to 35 miles an hour with gusts to 45 miles an hour, and relative humidity values as low as 20%. Any fires that ignite will spread rapidly and become difficult to control. Red flag warning today for much of central North Dakota, including the James River Valley. A red flag warning remains in effect today for much of central North Dakota, including the James River Valley. Critical fire weather conditions are expected today in central North Dakota and the James River Valley due to northwest winds of 20 to 35 miles an hour with gusts to 45 miles an hour, and relative humidity values as low as 20%. Any fires that ignite will spread rapidly and become difficult to control. Here is the forecast for the Bismarck, Minden listening area. Wind advisory in effect until 7 p.m. Central Daylight Time this evening. Today, mostly clear. Highs in the mid-70s. Northwest winds 15 to 25 miles per hour. Tonight, mostly clear. Lows in the lower 40s. Northwest winds around 5 miles per hour with gusts up to 25 miles per hour in the evening, becoming light and variable. Wednesday, sunny. Highs around 80. South winds around 5 miles per hour, increasing to southeast 10 to 15 miles per hour with gusts up to 25 miles per hour in the afternoon. Wednesday night, increasing clouds. Lows in the mid-50s. Southeast winds 15 to 25 miles per hour with gusts up to 35 miles per hour. Thursday, mostly sunny. Windy. Highs in the lower 80s. Southwest winds 20 to 30 miles per hour with gusts up to 40 miles per hour. Thursday night, partly cloudy. Lows around 50. Friday, sunny, windy. Highs in the upper 70s. Friday night, mostly clear. Lows in the mid 40s. Saturday, mostly sunny. Highs in the upper 70s. Saturday night, a slight chance of thunderstorms in the evening. Mostly cloudy with a chance of showers. Lows in the mid-40s. Chance of rain 50%. Sunday, decreasing clouds. A 40% chance of showers. Highs in the mid-60s. Sunday night, partly cloudy with a slight chance of showers in the evening, then mostly cloudy after midnight. Lows in the upper 30s. Chance of rain 20%. Monday, partly sunny. Highs in the mid-60s. For Western Lake Sakakawea, today, windy. Northwest winds 10 to 20 miles per hour, increasing to 20 to 30 miles per hour in the late morning and afternoon. Mostly clear. Highs in the mid-70s. Tonight, northwest winds 10 to 15 miles per hour in the evening, becoming light, then becoming south around 10 miles per hour early in the morning. Mostly clear. Lows in the lower 40s. For Eastern Lake Sakakawea, today, windy. Northwest winds 20 to 30 miles per hour. Mostly clear. Highs in the mid-70s. Tonight, northwest winds 10 to 15 miles per hour early in the evening, becoming light. Mostly clear. Lows in the lower 40s. For Northern Lake Oahe, today, windy. Northwest winds 10 to 20 miles per hour, increasing to 25 to 35 miles per hour until late afternoon, then decreasing to 20 to 25 miles per hour late in the afternoon. Mostly clear. Highs in the mid-70s. Tonight, northwest winds 10 to 15 miles per hour early in the evening, becoming light. Mostly clear. Lows in the lower 40s. Here are the weather conditions at 5 a.m. Central Daylight Time. Bismarck, clear. Temperature 52 degrees, relative humidity 58%. Wind west at 14 miles an hour. Pressure 29.94 inches and rising. Minden, clear. 46 degrees, relative humidity 76%. Wind west at 14 miles an hour. Hazen, clear. 52 degrees, relative humidity 46%.

10%. Wind northwest at 12 miles an hour. Harvey, clear. 50 degrees. Relative humidity 87%. Wind northwest at 22 miles an hour, gusting to 31. Minot, clear. 48 degrees. Relative humidity 76%. Wind west at 18 miles an hour, gusting to 30. Dickinson, clear. 44 degrees, relative humidity 67%. Wind west at 12 miles an hour. Elsewhere around North Dakota, it was 50 at Garrison. It was clear, with a temperature of 48 at Williston, 52 at Jamestown, 56 at Fargo, and 50 at Grand Forks. At Devil's Lake, it was cloudy, with a temperature of 50. In northern South Dakota, it was clear. It was 48 at Mobridge, and 54 at Aberdeen. In eastern Montana, it was clear, with a temperature of 42 at Miles City, and 46 at Glendive. Once again, at Bismarck, the temperature was 52 degrees under clear skies. The Bismarck, North Dakota climate summary for yesterday, May 11, 2026. Yesterday's high temperature was 84 degrees. This high was 17 degrees above the normal high of 67. The record high is 96 degrees, which was set in 1906. Yesterday's low temperature was 40 degrees. This high the normal low of 40. The record low is 24 degrees, which was last set in 2020. No precipitation fell yesterday, which leaves the monthly total at 0.02 inches. The total precipitation for the year still stands at 2.89 inches. There were 3 heating degree days yesterday. The yearly total since July 1st is 7,363. There were no cooling degree days yesterday. The yearly total since January 1st is 1. The normal high temperature for today is 67 degrees, and the normal low is 41. The record high for today is 97, which occurred in 2025, and the record low is 20, which occurred in 1888. Sunrise today is at 6:12 a.m. and sunset is at 9:07 p.m. Wind advisory for the following counties in North Dakota: Burley, Emmons, Kidder, Sheridan, and Wells. Wind advisory remains in effect from 7 a.m. this morning to 7 p.m. Central Daylight Time this evening. What? Northwest winds 25 to 35 miles per hour with gusts up to 45 miles per hour expected. Where? Most of central North Dakota, including the James River Valley. When? From 7 a.m. this morning to 7 p.m. Central Daylight Time this evening. The following impacts are expected. Objects left unsecured outside will be blown around. Winds this strong can make driving difficult, especially for high-profile vehicles. Use extra caution. The regional weather forecast from your National Weather Service office in Bismarck. Warm, windy, and mainly dry weather is expected across the northern plains this week. A cold front moving through the region will result in only a minor cool down on Tuesday, with highs ranging from the 60s in northern Minnesota to the 70s in the western Dakotas and eastern Montana. Highs will warm back into the 70s and 80s across most of the region Wednesday and Thursday. Windy weather is expected through the week, which will lead to multiple days with critical fire weather conditions. It will be mainly dry, until low chances of showers and thunderstorms return to the northern plains by this weekend. Red flag warning on Tuesday for much of central North Dakota, including the James River Valley. The red flag warning for this evening has been allowed to expire as humidity values begin increasing with sunset. However, a red flag warning remains in effect on Tuesday for much of central North Dakota and the James River Valley. Critical fire weather conditions are expected Tuesday in central North Dakota and the James River Valley due to northwest winds of 20 to 35 miles an hour with gusts to 45 miles an hour, and relative humidity values as low as 20%. Any fires that ignite will spread rapidly and become difficult to control. Red flag warning today for much of central North Dakota, including the James River Valley. A red flag warning remains in effect today for much of central North Dakota, including the James River Valley. Critical fire weather conditions are expected today in central North Dakota and the James River Valley due to northwest winds of 20 to 35 miles an hour with gusts to 45 miles an hour, and relative humidity values as low as 20%. Any fires that ignite will spread rapidly and become difficult to control. Here is the forecast for the Bismarck Mandan listening area.

Wind advisory in effect until 7 p.m. Central Daylight Time this evening. Today, mostly clear. Highs in the mid-70s. Northwest winds 15 to 25 miles per hour. Tonight, mostly clear. Lows in the lower 40s. Northwest winds around 5 miles per hour with gusts up to 25 miles per hour in the evening, becoming light and variable. Wednesday, sunny. Highs around 80. South winds around 5 miles per hour, increasing to southeast 10 to 15 miles per hour with gusts up to 25 miles per hour in the afternoon. Wednesday night, increasing clouds. Lows in the mid-50s. Southeast winds 15 to 25 miles per hour with gusts up to 35 miles per hour. Thursday, mostly sunny. Windy. Highs in the lower 80s. Southwest winds 20 to 30 miles per hour with gusts up to 40 miles per hour. Thursday night, partly cloudy. Lows around 50. Friday, sunny, windy. Highs in the upper 70s. Friday night, mostly clear. Lows in the mid-40s. Saturday, mostly sunny. Highs in the upper 70s. Saturday night, a slight chance of thunderstorms in the evening. Mostly cloudy with a chance of showers. Lows in the mid-40s. Chance of rain 50%. Sunday, decreasing clouds. A 40% chance of showers. Highs in the mid-60s. Sunday night, partly cloudy with a slight chance of showers in the evening, then mostly cloudy after midnight. Lows in the upper 30s. Chance of rain 20%. Monday, partly sunny. Highs in the mid-60s. For Western Lake Sakakawea, today, windy. Northwest winds 10 to 20 miles per hour, increasing to 20 to 30 miles per hour in the late morning and afternoon. Mostly clear. Highs in the mid-70s. Tonight, northwest winds 10 to 15 miles per hour in the evening, becoming light, then becoming south around 10 miles per hour early in the morning. Mostly clear. Lows in the lower 40s. For Eastern Lake Sakakawea, today, windy. Northwest winds 20 to 30 miles per hour. Mostly clear. Highs in the mid-70s. Tonight, northwest winds 10 to 15 miles per hour early in the evening, becoming light. Mostly clear. Lows in the lower 40s. For Northern Lake Oahe, today, windy. Northwest winds 10 to 20 miles per hour, increasing to 25 to 35 miles per hour until late afternoon, then decreasing to 20 to 25 miles per hour late in the afternoon. Mostly clear. Highs in the mid-70s. Tonight, northwest winds 10 to 15 miles per hour early in the evening, becoming light. Mostly clear. Lows in the lower 40s. Here are the weather conditions at 5 a.m. Central Daylight Time. Bismarck, clear. Temperature 52 degrees, relative humidity 58%. Wind west at 14 miles an hour. Pressure 29.94 inches and rising. Mendham, clear. 46 degrees, relative humidity 76%. Wind west at 14 miles an hour. Hazen, clear. 52 degrees, relative humidity 46%. Wind northwest at 12 miles an hour. Harvey, clear. 50 degrees, relative humidity 87%. Wind northwest at 22 miles an hour, gusting to 31. Minot, clear. 48 degrees, relative humidity 76%. Wind west at 18 miles an hour, gusting to 30. Dickinson, clear. 44 degrees, relative humidity 67%. Wind west at 12 miles an hour. Elsewhere around North Dakota, it was 50 at Garrison. It was clear, with a temperature of 48 at Williston, 52 at Jamestown, and 56 at Fargo. At Grand Forks, it was partly cloudy, with a temperature of 50. At Devil's Lake, it was cloudy, with a temperature of 50. In northern South Dakota, it was clear. It was 48 at Mobridge, and 54 at Aberdeen. In eastern Montana, it was clear, with a temperature of 42 at Mile City, and 46 at Glendive. Once again, at Bismarck, the temperature was 52 degrees under clear skies. The Bismarck, North Dakota Climate Summary for yesterday, May 11th.

May 26th. Yesterday's high temperature was 84 degrees. This high was 17 degrees above the normal high of 67. The record high is 96 degrees, which was set in 1906. Yesterday's low temperature was 40 degrees. This tied the normal low of 40. The record low is 24 degrees, which was last set in 2020. No precipitation fell yesterday, which leaves the monthly total at 0.02 inches. The total precipitation for the year still stands at 2.89 inches. There were 3 heating degree days yesterday. The yearly total since July 1st is 7,363. There were no cooling degree days yesterday. The yearly total since January 1st is 1. The normal high temperature for today is 67 degrees, and the normal low is 41. The record high for today is 97, which occurred in 2025, and the record low is 20, which occurred in 1888. Sunrise today is at 6:12 a.m. and sunset is at 9:07 p.m. Wind advisory for the following counties in North Dakota: Burley, Emmons, Kidder, Sheridan, and Wells. Wind advisory remains in effect from 7 a.m. this morning to 7 p.m. Central Daylight Time this evening. What? Northwest winds 25 to 35 miles per hour with gusts up to 45 miles per hour expected. Where? Most of central North Dakota, including the James River Valley. When? From 7 a.m. this morning to 7 p.m. Central Daylight Time this evening. The following impacts are expected. Objects left and secured outside will be blown around. Winds this strong can make driving difficult, especially for high-profile vehicles. Use extra caution. The regional weather forecast from your National Weather Service office in Bismarck. Warm, windy, and mainly dry weather is expected across the northern plains this week. A cold front moving through the region will result in only a minor cool down on Tuesday, with highs ranging from the 60s in northern Minnesota to the 70s in the western Dakotas and eastern Montana. Highs will warm back into the 70s and 80s across most of the region Wednesday and Thursday. Windy weather is expected through the week, which will lead to multiple days with critical fire weather conditions. It will be mainly dry, and to low chances of showers and thunderstorms return to the northern plains by this weekend. Red flag warning on Tuesday for much of central North Dakota, including the James River Valley. The red flag warning for this evening has been allowed to expire as humidity values begin increasing with sunset. However, a red flag warning remains in effect on Tuesday for much of central North Dakota and the James River Valley. Critical fire weather conditions are expected Tuesday in central North Dakota and the James River Valley due to northwest winds of 20 to 35 miles an hour with gusts to 45 miles an hour and relative humidity values as low as 20%. Any fires that ignite will spread rapidly and become difficult to control. Red flag warning today for much of central North Dakota, including the James River Valley. A red flag warning remains in effect today for much of central North Dakota, including the James River Valley. Critical fire weather conditions are expected today in central North Dakota and the James River Valley due to northwest winds of 20 to 35 miles an hour with gusts to 45 miles an hour and relative humidity values as low as 20%. Any fires that ignite will spread rapidly and become difficult to control. Here is the forecast for the Bismarck, Minden listening area. Wind advisory in effect until 7 p.m. Central Daylight Time this evening. Today, mostly clear. Highs in the mid-70s. Northwest winds 15 to 25 miles per hour. Tonight, mostly clear. Lows in the lower 40s. Northwest winds around 5 miles per hour with gusts up to 25 miles per hour in the evening, becoming light and variable. Wednesday, sunny. Highs around 80. South winds around 5 miles per hour, increasing to southeast 10 to 15 miles per hour with gusts up to 25 miles per hour in the afternoon. Wednesday night, increasing clouds. Lows in the mid-50s. Southeast winds 15 to 25 miles per hour with gusts up to 35 miles per hour. Thursday, mostly sunny. Windy. Highs in the lower 80s. Southwest winds 20 to 30 miles per hour with gusts up to 40 miles per hour. Thursday night, partly cloudy. Lows around 50. Friday, sunny, windy. Highs in the upper 70s. Friday night, mostly clear.
lows in the mid-40s. Saturday, mostly sunny. Highs in the upper 70s. Saturday night, a slight chance of thunderstorms in the evening. Mostly cloudy with a chance of showers. Lows in the mid-40s. Chance of rain 50%. Sunday, decreasing clouds. A 40% chance of showers. Highs in the mid-60s. Sunday night, partly cloudy with a slight chance of showers in the evening, then mostly cloudy after midnight. Lows in the upper 30s. Chance of rain 20%. Monday, partly sunny. Highs in the mid-60s. For Western Lake Sakakawea, today, windy. Northwest winds 10 to 20 miles per hour, increasing to 20 to 30 miles per hour in the late morning and afternoon. Mostly clear. Highs in the mid-70s. Tonight, northwest winds 10 to 15 miles per hour in the evening, becoming light, then becoming south around 10 miles per hour early in the morning. Mostly clear. Lows in the lower 40s. For Eastern Lake Sakakawea, today, windy. Northwest winds 20 to 30 miles per hour. Mostly clear. Highs in the mid-70s. Tonight, northwest winds 10 to 15 miles per hour early in the evening, becoming light. Mostly clear. Lows in the lower 40s. For Northern Lake Oahe, today, windy. Northwest winds 10 to 20 miles per hour, increasing to 25 to 35 miles per hour until late afternoon, then decreasing to 20 to 25 miles per hour late in the afternoon. Mostly clear. Highs in the mid-70s. Tonight, northwest winds 10 to 15 miles per hour early in the evening, becoming light. Mostly clear. Lows in the lower 40s. Here are the weather conditions at 5 a.m. Central Daylight Time. Bismarck, clear. Temperature 52 degrees, relative humidity 58%. Wind west at 14 miles an hour. Pressure 29.94 inches and rising. Mendham, clear. 46 degrees, relative humidity 76%. Wind west at 14 miles an hour. Hazen, clear. 52 degrees, relative humidity 46%. Wind northwest at 12 miles an hour. Harvey, clear. 50 degrees, relative humidity 87%. Wind northwest at 22 miles an hour, gusting to 31. Minot, clear. 48 degrees, relative humidity 76%. Wind west at 18 miles an hour, gusting to 30. Dickinson, clear. 44 degrees, relative humidity 67%. Wind west at 12 miles an hour. Elsewhere around North Dakota, it was 50 at Garrison. It was clear, with a temperature of 48 at Williston, 52 at Jamestown, and 56 at Fargo. At Grand Forks, it was partly cloudy, with a temperature of 50. At Devil Flake, it was cloudy, with a temperature of 50. In northern South Dakota, it was clear. It was 48 at Mobridge, and 54 at Aberdeen. In eastern Montana, it was clear, with a temperature of 42 at Mile City and 46 at Glendive. Once again, at Bismarck, the temperature was 52 degrees under clear skies. The Bismarck, North Dakota climate summary for yesterday, May 11, 2026. Yesterday's high temperature was 84 degrees. This high was 17 degrees above the normal high of 67. The record high is 96 degrees, which was set in 1906. Yesterday's low temperature was 40 degrees. This tied the normal low of 40. The record low is 24 degrees, which was last set in 2020. No precipitation fell yesterday, which leaves the monthly total at 0.02 inches. The total precipitation for the year still stands at 2.89 inches. There were 3 heating degree days yesterday. The yearly total since July 1st is 7,363. There were no cooling degree days yesterday. The yearly total since January 1st is 1. The normal high temperature for today is 67 degrees, and the normal low is 41. The record high for today is 97, which occurred in 2025, and the record low is 20, which occurred in 1888. Sunrise today is at 6:12 a.m. and sunset is at 9:07 p.m. Wind advisory for the following counties in North Dakota: Burley, Emmons,

Sheridan and Wells. Wind advisory remains in effect from 7 a.m. this morning to 7 p.m. Central Daylight Time this evening. What? Northwest winds 25 to 35 miles per hour with gusts up to 45 miles per hour expected. Where? Most of central North Dakota, including the James River Valley. When? From 7 a.m. this morning to 7 p.m. Central Daylight Time this evening. The following impacts are expected. Objects left and secured outside will be blown around. Winds this strong can make driving difficult, especially for high-profile vehicles. Use extra caution. The regional weather forecast from your National Weather Service office in Bismarck. Warm, windy, and mainly dry weather is expected across the northern plains this week. A cold front moving through the region will result in only a minor cool down on Tuesday, with highs ranging from the 60s in northern Minnesota to the 70s in the western Dakotas and eastern Montana. Highs will warm back into the 70s and 80s across most of the region Wednesday and Thursday. Windy weather is expected through the week, which will lead to multiple days with critical fire weather conditions. It will be mainly dry, and to low chances of showers and thunderstorms return to the northern plains by this weekend. Red flag warning on Tuesday for much of central North Dakota, including the James River Valley. The red flag warning for this evening has been allowed to expire as humidity values begin increasing with sunset. However, a red flag warning remains in effect on Tuesday for much of central North Dakota and the James River Valley. Critical fire weather conditions are expected Tuesday in central North Dakota and the James River Valley due to northwest winds of 20 to 35 miles an hour with gusts to 45 miles an hour and relative humidity values as low as 20%. Any fires that ignite will spread rapidly and become difficult to control. 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Providing weather information 24 hours a day from your National Weather Service office in Bismarck. Red flag warning today for much of central North Dakota, including the James River Valley. A red flag warning remains in effect today for much of central North Dakota, including the James River Valley. Critical fire weather conditions are expected today in central North Dakota and the James River Valley due to northwest winds of 20 to 35 miles an hour with gusts to 45 miles an hour and relative humidity values as low as 20%. Any fires that ignite will spread rapidly and become difficult to control. Here is the forecast for the Bismarck, Minden listening area. Wind advisory in effect until 7 p.m. Central Daylight Time this evening. Today, mostly clear. Highs in the mid-70s. Northwest winds 15 to 25 miles per hour. Tonight, mostly clear. Lows in the lower 40s. Northwest winds around 5 miles per hour with gusts up to 25 miles per hour in the evening, becoming light and variable. Wednesday, sunny. Highs around 80. South winds around 5 miles per hour, increasing to southeast 10 to 15 miles per hour with gusts up to 25 miles per hour in the afternoon. Wednesday night, increasing clouds. Lows in the mid-50s. Southeast winds 15 to 25 miles per hour with gusts up to 35 miles per hour. Thursday, mostly sunny. Windy. Highs in the lower 80s. Southwest winds 20 to 30 miles per hour with gusts up to 40 miles per hour. Thursday night, partly cloudy. Lows around 50. Friday, sunny, windy. Highs in the upper 70s. Friday night, mostly clear. Lows in the mid 40s. Saturday, mostly sunny. Highs in the upper 70s. Saturday night, a slight chance of thunderstorms in the evening. Mostly cloudy with a chance of showers. Lows in the mid-40s. Chance of rain 50%. Sunday, decreasing clouds. A 40% chance of showers. Highs in the mid-60s. Sunday night, partly cloudy with a slight chance of showers in the evening, then mostly cloudy after midnight. Lows in the upper 30s. Chance of rain 20%. Monday, partly sunny. Highs in the mid-60s. For Western Lake Sakakawea, today, windy. Northwest winds 10 to 20 miles per hour, increasing to 20 to 30 miles per hour in the late morning and afternoon. Mostly clear. Highs in the mid-70s. Tonight, northwest winds.

in Lake Oahe. Today, windy. Northwest winds 10 to 20 miles per hour, increasing to 25 to 35 miles per hour until late afternoon, then decreasing to 20 to 25 miles per hour late in the afternoon. Mostly clear. Highs in the mid-70s. Tonight, northwest winds 10 to 15 miles per hour early in the evening, becoming light. Mostly clear. Lows in the lower 40s. Here are the weather conditions at 5 a.m. Central Daylight Time. Bismarck, clear. Temperature 52 degrees, relative humidity 58%. Wind west at 14 miles an hour. Pressure 29.94 inches and rising. Mendham, clear. 46 degrees, relative humidity 76%. Wind west at 14 miles an hour. Hazen, clear. 52 degrees, relative humidity 46%. Wind northwest at 12 miles an hour. Harvey, clear. 50 degrees, relative humidity 87%. Wind northwest at 22 miles an hour, gusting to 31. Minot, clear. 48 degrees, relative humidity 76%. Wind west at 18 miles an hour, gusting to 30. Dickinson, clear. 44 degrees, relative humidity 67%. Wind west at 12 miles an hour. Elsewhere around North Dakota, it was 50 at Garrison. It was clear, with a temperature of 48 at Williston, 52 at Jamestown, and 56 at Fargo. At Grand Forks, it was partly cloudy, with a temperature of 50. At Devil's Lake, it was cloudy, with a temperature of 50. In northern South Dakota, it was clear. It was 48 at Mobridge, and 54 at Aberdeen. In eastern Montana, it was clear, with a temperature of 42 at Miles City, and 46 at Glendive. Once again, at Bismarck, the temperature was 52 degrees under clear skies. The Bismarck, North Dakota climate summary for yesterday, May 11, 2026. Yesterday's high temperature was 84 degrees. This high was 17 degrees above the normal high of 67. The record high is 96 degrees, which was set in 1906. Yesterday's low temperature was 40 degrees. This tied the normal low of 40. The record low is 24 degrees, which was last set in 2020. No precipitation fell yesterday, which leaves the monthly total at 0.02 inches. The total precipitation for the year still stands at 2.89 inches. There were 3 heating degree days yesterday. The yearly total since July 1st is 7,363. There were no cooling degree days yesterday. The yearly total since January 1st is 1. The normal high temperature for today is 67 degrees, and the normal low is 41. The record high for today is 97, which occurred in 2025, and the record low is 20, which occurred in 1888. Sunrise today is at 6:12 a.m. and sunset is at 9:07 p.m. Wind advisory for the following counties in North Dakota: Burley, Emmons, Kidder, Sheridan, and Wells. Wind advisory remains in effect from 7 a.m. this morning to 7 p.m. Central Daylight Time this evening. What? Northwest winds 25 to 35 miles per hour with gusts up to 45 miles per hour expected. Where? Most of central North Dakota, including the James River Valley. When? From 7 a.m. this morning to 7 p.m. Central Daylight Time this evening. The following impacts are expected. Objects left and secured outside will be blown around. Winds this strong can make driving difficult, especially for high-profile vehicles. Use extra caution. The regional weather forecast from your National Weather Service office in Bismarck. Warm, windy, and mainly dry weather is expected across the northern plains this week. A cold front moving through the region will result in only a minor cool down on Tuesday, with highs ranging from the 60s in northern Minnesota to the 70s in the western Dakotas and eastern Montana. Highs will warm back into the 70s and 80s across most of the region Wednesday and Thursday. Windy weather is expected through the week, which will lead to multiple days with critical fire weather conditions. It will be mainly dry, until low chances of showers and thunderstorms return to the northern plains by this weekend. Red flag warning on Tuesday for much of central North Dakota, including the James River Valley. The red flag warning for this evening has been allowed to expire as humidity values begin increasing with sun.

However, a red flag warning remains in effect on Tuesday for much of central North Dakota and the James River Valley. Critical fire weather conditions are expected Tuesday in central North Dakota and the James River Valley due to northwest winds of 20 to 35 miles an hour with gusts to 45 miles an hour and relative humidity values as low as 20%. Any fires that ignite will spread rapidly and become difficult to control. Red flag warning today for much of central North Dakota, including the James River Valley. A red flag warning remains in effect today for much of central North Dakota, including the James River Valley. Critical fire weather conditions are expected today in central North Dakota and the James River Valley due to northwest winds of 20 to 35 miles an hour with gusts to 45 miles an hour and relative humidity values as low as 20%. Any fires that ignite will spread rapidly and become difficult to control. Here is the forecast for the Bismarck, Minden listening area. Wind advisory in effect until 7 p.m. Central Daylight Time this evening. Today, mostly clear. Highs in the mid-70s. Northwest winds 15 to 25 miles per hour. Tonight, mostly clear. Lows in the lower 40s. Northwest winds around 5 miles per hour with gusts up to 25 miles per hour in the evening, becoming light and variable. Wednesday, sunny. Highs around 80. South winds around 5 miles per hour, increasing to southeast 10 to 15 miles per hour with gusts up to 25 miles per hour in the afternoon. Wednesday night, increasing clouds. Lows in the mid-50s. Southeast winds 15 to 25 miles per hour with gusts up to 35 miles per hour. Thursday, mostly sunny. Windy. Highs in the lower 80s. Southwest winds 20 to 30 miles per hour with gusts up to 40 miles per hour. Thursday night, partly cloudy. Lows around 50. Friday, sunny, windy. Highs in the upper 70s. Friday night, mostly clear. Lows in the mid 40s. Saturday, mostly sunny. Highs in the upper 70s. Saturday night, a slight chance of thunderstorms in the evening. Mostly cloudy with a chance of showers. Lows in the mid-40s. Chance of rain 50%. Sunday, decreasing clouds. A 40% chance of showers. Highs in the mid-60s. Sunday night, partly cloudy with a slight chance of showers in the evening, then mostly cloudy after midnight. Lows in the upper 30s. Chance of rain 20%. Monday, partly sunny. Highs in the mid-60s. For Western Lake Sakakawea, today, windy. Northwest winds 10 to 20 miles per hour, increasing to 20 to 30 miles per hour in the late morning and afternoon. Mostly clear. Highs in the mid-70s. Tonight, northwest winds 10 to 15 miles per hour in the evening, becoming light, then becoming south around 10 miles per hour early in the morning. Mostly clear. Lows in the lower 40s. For Eastern Lake Sakakawea, today, windy. Northwest winds 20 to 30 miles per hour. Mostly clear. Highs in the mid-70s. Tonight, northwest winds 10 to 15 miles per hour early in the evening, becoming light. Mostly clear. Lows in the lower 40s. For Northern Lake Oahe, today, windy. Northwest winds 10 to 20 miles per hour, increasing to 25 to 35 miles per hour until late afternoon, then decreasing to 20 to 25 miles per hour late in the afternoon. Mostly clear. Highs in the mid-70s. Tonight, northwest winds 10 to 15 miles per hour early in the evening, becoming light. Mostly clear. Lows in the lower 40s. Here are the weather conditions at 5 a.m. Central Daylight Time. Bismarck, clear. Temperature 52 degrees, relative humidity 58%. Wind west at 14 miles an hour. Pressure 29.94 inches and rising. Minden, clear. 46 degrees, relative humidity 76%. Wind west at 14 miles an hour. Hazen, clear. 52 degrees, relative humidity 46%. Wind northwest at 12 miles an hour. Harvey, clear. 50 degrees, relative humidity 87%. Wind northwest at 22 miles an hour, gusting to 31.

Minot, clear. 48 degrees, relative humidity 76%. Wind west at 18 miles an hour, gusting to 30. Dickinson, clear. 44 degrees, relative humidity 67%. Wind west at 12 miles an hour. Elsewhere around North Dakota, it was 50 at Garrison. It was clear, with a temperature of 48 at Williston, 52 at Jamestown, and 56 at Fargo. At Grand Forks, it was partly cloudy, with a temperature of 50. At Devil's Lake, it was cloudy, with a temperature of 50. In northern South Dakota, it was clear. It was 48 at Mobridge, and 54 at Aberdeen. In eastern Montana, it was clear, with a temperature of 42 at Miles City, and 46 at Glendive. Once again, at Bismarck, the temperature was 52 degrees under clear skies. The Bismarck, North Dakota climate summary for yesterday, May 11, 2026. Yesterday's high temperature was 84 degrees. This high was 17 degrees above the normal high of 67. The record high is 96 degrees, which was set in 1906. Yesterday's low temperature was 40 degrees. This tied the normal low of 40. The record low is 24 degrees, which was last set in 2020. No precipitation fell yesterday, which leaves the monthly total at 0.02 inches. The total precipitation for the year still stands at 2.89 inches. There were three heating degree days yesterday. The yearly total since July 1st is 7,363. There were no cooling degree days yesterday. The yearly total since January 1st is 1. The normal high temperature for today is 67 degrees, and the normal low is 41. The record high for today is 97, which occurred in 2025, and the record low is 20, which occurred in 1888. Sunrise today is at 6:12 a.m. and sunset is at 9:07 p.m. Wind advisory for the following counties in North Dakota: Burley, Emmons, Kidder, Sheridan, and Wells. Wind advisory remains in effect until 7 p.m. Central Daylight Time this evening. What? Northwest winds 25 to 35 miles per hour with gusts up to 45 miles per hour expected. Where? Much of central North Dakota, including the James River Valley. When? Until 7 p.m. Central Daylight Time this evening. The following impacts are expected. Objects left unsecured outside will be blown around. Winds this strong can make driving difficult, especially for high-profile vehicles. Use extra caution. The regional weather forecast from your National Weather Service office in Bismarck. Warm, windy, and mainly dry weather is expected across the northern plains this week. A cold front moving through the region will result in only a minor cool down on Tuesday, with highs ranging from the 60s in northern Minnesota to the 70s in the western Dakotas and eastern Montana. Highs will warm back into the 70s and 80s across most of the region Wednesday and Thursday. Windy weather is expected through the week, which will lead to multiple days with critical fire weather conditions. It will be mainly dry, and to low chances of showers and thunderstorms return to the northern plains by this weekend. Red flag warning on Tuesday for much of central North Dakota, including the James River Valley. The red flag warning for this evening has been allowed to expire as humidity values begin increasing with sunset. However, a red flag warning remains in effect on Tuesday for much of central North Dakota and the James River Valley. Critical fire weather conditions are expected Tuesday in central North Dakota and the James River Valley due to northwest winds of 20 to 35 miles an hour with gusts to 45 miles an hour, and relative humidity values as low as 20%. Any fires that ignite will spread rapidly and become difficult to control. Red flag warning today for much of central North Dakota, including the James River Valley. A red flag warning remains in effect today for much of central North Dakota, including the James River Valley. Critical fire weather conditions are expected today in central North Dakota and the James River Valley due to northwest winds of 20 to 35 miles an hour with gusts to 45 miles an hour, and relative humidity values as low as 20%. Any fires that ignite will spread rapidly and become difficult to control. Here is the forecast for the Bismarck, Minden listening area. Wind advisory in effect until 7 p.m. Central Daylight Time this evening. Today, sunny. Highs in the mid-70s. Northwest winds 15 to 25 miles per hour with gusts up to 30.

65 miles per hour. Tonight, mostly clear. Lows in the lower 40s. Northwest winds around 5 miles per hour with gusts up to 25 miles per hour in the evening, becoming light and variable. Wednesday, sunny. Highs around 80. South winds around 5 miles per hour, increasing to southeast 10 to 15 miles per hour with gusts up to 25 miles per hour in the afternoon. Wednesday night, increasing clouds. Lows in the mid-50s. Southeast winds 15 to 25 miles per hour with gusts up to 35 miles per hour. Thursday, mostly sunny. Windy. Highs in the lower 80s. Southwest winds 20 to 30 miles per hour with gusts up to 40 miles per hour. Thursday night, partly cloudy. Lows around 50. Friday, sunny, windy. Highs in the upper 70s. Friday night, mostly clear. Lows in the mid-40s. Saturday, mostly sunny. Highs in the upper 70s. Saturday night, a slight chance of thunderstorms in the evening. Mostly cloudy with a chance of showers. Lows in the mid-40s. Chance of rain 50%. Sunday, decreasing clouds. A 40% chance of showers. Highs in the mid-60s. Sunday night, partly cloudy with a slight chance of showers in the evening, then mostly cloudy after midnight. Lows in the upper 30s. Chance of rain 20%. Monday, partly sunny. Highs in the mid-60s. For Western Lake Sakakawea, today, windy. Northwest winds 10 to 20 miles per hour, increasing to 20 to 30 miles per hour in the late morning and afternoon. Mostly clear. Highs in the mid-70s. Tonight, northwest winds 10 to 15 miles per hour in the evening becoming light, then becoming south around 10 miles per hour early in the morning. Mostly clear. Lows in the lower 40s. For Eastern Lake Sakakawea, today, windy. Northwest winds 20 to 30 miles per hour. Mostly clear. Highs in the mid-70s. Tonight, northwest winds 10 to 15 miles per hour early in the evening becoming light. Mostly clear. Lows in the lower 40s. For Northern Lake Oahe, today, windy. Northwest winds 10 to 20 miles per hour increasing to 25 to 35 miles per hour until late afternoon, then decreasing to 20 to 25 miles per hour late in the afternoon. Mostly clear. Highs in the mid-70s. Tonight, northwest winds 10 to 15 miles per hour early in the evening becoming light. Mostly clear. Lows in the lower 40s. Here are the weather conditions at 5 a.m. Central Daylight Time. Bismarck, clear. Temperature 52 degrees, relative humidity 58%. Wind west at 14 miles an hour. Pressure 29.94 inches and rising. Mendham, clear. 46 degrees, relative humidity 76%. Wind west at 14 miles an hour. Hazen, clear. 52 degrees, relative humidity 46%. Wind northwest at 12 miles an hour. Harvey, clear. 50 degrees, relative humidity 87%. Wind northwest at 22 miles an hour, gusting to 31. Minot, clear. 48 degrees, relative humidity 76%. Wind west at 18 miles an hour, gusting to 30. Dickinson, clear. 44 degrees, relative humidity 67%. Wind west at 12 miles an hour. Elsewhere around North Dakota, it was 50 at Garrison. It was clear, with a temperature of 48 at Williston, 52 at Jamestown, and 56 at Fargo. At Grand Forks, it was partly cloudy, with a temperature of 50. At Devil's Lake, it was cloudy, with a temperature of 50. In northern South Dakota, it was clear. It was 48 at Mobridge, and 54 at Aberdeen. In eastern Montana, it was clear, with a temperature of 42 at Mile City, and 46 at Glendive. Once again, at Bismarck, the temperature was 52 degrees under clear skies. The Bismarck, North Dakota climate summary for yesterday, May 11, 2026. Yesterday's high temperature was 84 degrees. This high was 17 degrees above the normal high of 67. The record high is 96 degrees.

was set in 1906. Yesterday's low temperature was 40 degrees. This tied the normal low of 40. The record low is 24 degrees, which was last set in 2020. No precipitation fell yesterday, which leaves the monthly total at 0.02 inches. The total precipitation for the year still stands at 2.89 inches. There were 3 heating degree days yesterday. The yearly total since July 1st is 7,363. There were no cooling degree days yesterday. The yearly total since January 1st is 1. The normal high temperature for today is 67 degrees, and the normal low is 41. The record high for today is 97, which occurred in 2025, and the record low is 20, which occurred in 1888. Sunrise today is at 6:12 a.m. and sunset is at 9:07 p.m. Wind advisory for the following counties in North Dakota: Burley, Emmons, Kidder, Sheridan, and Wells. Wind advisory remains in effect until 7 p.m. Central Daylight Time this evening. What? Northwest winds 25 to 35 miles per hour with gusts up to 45 miles per hour expected. Where? Much of central North Dakota, including the James River Valley. When? Until 7 p.m. Central Daylight Time this evening. The following impacts are expected. Objects left unsecured outside will be blown around. Winds this strong can make driving difficult, especially for high-profile vehicles. Use extra caution. The regional weather forecast from your National Weather Service office in Bismarck. Warm, windy, and mainly dry weather is expected across the northern plains this week. A cold front moving through the region will result in only a minor cool down on Tuesday, with highs ranging from the 60s in northern Minnesota to the 70s in the western Dakotas and eastern Montana. Highs will warm back into the 70s and 80s across most of the region Wednesday and Thursday. Windy weather is expected through the week, which will lead to multiple days with critical fire weather conditions. It will be mainly dry, until low chances of showers and thunderstorms return to the northern plains by this weekend. Red flag warning on Tuesday for much of central North Dakota, including the James River Valley. The red flag warning for this evening has been allowed to expire as humidity values begin increasing with sunset. However, a red flag warning remains in effect on Tuesday for much of central North Dakota and the James River Valley. Critical fire weather conditions are expected Tuesday in central North Dakota and the James River Valley due to northwest winds of 20 to 35 miles an hour with gusts to 45 miles an hour and relative humidity values as low as 20%. Any fires that ignite will spread rapidly and become difficult to control. Red flag warning today for much of central North Dakota, including the James River Valley. A red flag warning remains in effect today for much of central North Dakota, including the James River Valley. Critical fire weather conditions are expected today in central North Dakota and the James River Valley due to northwest winds of 20 to 35 miles an hour with gusts to 45 miles an hour and relative humidity values as low as 20%. Any fires that ignite will spread rapidly and become difficult to control. Here is the forecast for the Bismarck, Minden listening area. Wind advisory in effect until 7 p.m. Central Daylight Time this evening. Today, sunny. Highs in the mid-70s. Northwest winds 15 to 25 miles per hour with gusts up to 35 miles per hour. Tonight, mostly clear. Lows in the lower 40s. Northwest winds around 5 miles per hour with gusts up to 25 miles per hour in the evening. Light and variable. Wednesday, sunny. Highs around 80. South winds around 5 miles per hour, increasing to southeast 10 to 15 miles per hour with gusts up to 25 miles per hour in the afternoon. Wednesday night, increasing clouds. Lows in the mid-50s. Southeast winds 15 to 25 miles per hour with gusts up to 35 miles per hour. Thursday, mostly sunny. Windy. Highs in the lower 80s. Southwest winds 20 to 30 miles per hour with gusts up to 40 miles per hour. Thursday night, partly cloudy. Lows around 50. Friday, sunny, windy. Highs in the upper 70s. Friday night, mostly clear. Lows in the mid 40s. Saturday, mostly sunny. Highs in the upper 70s. Saturday night, a slight chance of thunderstorms in the evening. Mostly

cloudy with a chance of showers. Lows in the mid-40s. Chance of rain 50%. Sunday, decreasing clouds. A 40% chance of showers. Highs in the mid-60s. Sunday night, partly cloudy with a slight chance of showers in the evening, then mostly cloudy after midnight. Lows in the upper 30s. Chance of rain 20%. Monday, partly sunny. Highs in the mid-60s. For Western Lake Sakakawea, today, windy. Northwest winds 10 to 20 miles per hour, increasing to 20 to 30 miles per hour in the late morning and afternoon. Mostly clear. Highs in the mid-70s. Tonight, northwest winds 10 to 15 miles per hour in the evening, becoming light, then becoming south around 10 miles per hour early in the morning. Mostly clear. Lows in the lower 40s. For Eastern Lake Sakakawea, today, windy. Northwest winds 20 to 30 miles per hour. Mostly clear. Highs in the mid-70s. Tonight, northwest winds 10 to 15 miles per hour early in the evening, becoming light. Mostly clear. Lows in the lower 40s. For Northern Lake Oahe, today, windy. Northwest winds 10 to 20 miles per hour, increasing to 25 to 35 miles per hour until late afternoon, then decreasing to 20 to 25 miles per hour late in the afternoon. Mostly clear. Highs in the mid-70s. Tonight, northwest winds 10 to 15 miles per hour early in the evening, becoming light. Mostly clear. Lows in the lower 40s. 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Providing weather information 24 hours a day from your National Weather Service office in Bismarck. Here are the weather conditions at 5 a.m. Central Daylight Time. Bismarck, clear. Temperature 52 degrees, relative humidity 58%. Wind west at 14 miles an hour. Pressure 29.94 inches and rising. Mendham, clear. 46 degrees, relative humidity 76%. Wind west at 14 miles an hour. Hazen, clear. 52 degrees, relative humidity 46%. Wind northwest at 12 miles an hour. Harvey, clear. 50 degrees, relative humidity 87%. Wind northwest at 22 miles an hour, gusting to 31. Minot, clear. 48 degrees, relative humidity 76%. Wind west at 18 miles an hour, gusting to 30. Dickinson, clear. 44 degrees, relative humidity 67%. Wind west at 12 miles an hour. Elsewhere around North Dakota, it was 50 at Garrison. It was clear, with a temperature of 48 at Williston, 52 at Jamestown, and 56 at Fargo. At Grand Forks, it was partly cloudy, with a temperature of 50. At Devil's Lake, it was cloudy, with a temperature of 50. In northern South Dakota, it was clear. It was 48 at Mobridge, and 54 at Aberdeen. In eastern Montana, it was clear, with a temperature of 42 at Miles City, and 46 at Glendive. Once again, at Bismarck, the temperature was 52 degrees under clear skies. Here are the weather conditions at 6 a.m. Central Daylight Time. Bismarck, clear. Temperature 50 degrees, relative humidity 61%. Wind northwest at 10 miles an hour. Pressure 29.98 inches and rising. Mendham, clear. 46 degrees, relative humidity 76%. Wind northwest at 13 miles an hour. Hazen, clear. 52 degrees, relative humidity 46%. Wind northwest at 15 miles an hour. Harvey, clear. 48 degrees, relative humidity 81%. Wind northwest at 20 miles an hour, gusting to 26. Minot, clear. 48 degrees, relative humidity 76%. Wind west at 21 miles an hour, gusting to 29. Dickinson, clear. 42 degrees, relative humidity 73%. Wind west at 10 miles an hour. Elsewhere around North Dakota, it was 47 at Garrison. It was clear, with a temperature of 51 at Jamestown.

4 at Fargo. It was partly cloudy, with a temperature of 46 at Williston and 50 at Grand Forks. At Devil's Lake, it was mostly cloudy, with a temperature of 47. In northern South Dakota, it was clear. It was 47 at Mobridge and 54 at Aberdeen. In eastern Montana, it was clear, with a temperature of 41 at Miles City and 46 at Glendive. Once again, at Bismarck, the temperature was 50 degrees under clear skies. The Bismarck, North Dakota climate summary for yesterday, May 11, 2026. Yesterday's high temperature was 84 degrees. This high was 17 degrees above the normal high of 67. The record high is 96 degrees, which was set in 1906. Yesterday's low temperature was 40 degrees. This tied the normal low of 40. The record low is 24 degrees, which was last set in 2020. No precipitation fell yesterday, which leaves the monthly total at 0.02 inches. The total precipitation for the year still stands at 2.89 inches. There were 3 heating degree days yesterday. The yearly total since July 1st is 7,363. There were no cooling degree days yesterday. The yearly total since January 1st is 1. The normal high temperature for today is 67 degrees, and the normal low is 41. The record high for today is 97, which occurred in 2025, and the record low is 20, which occurred in 1888. Sunrise today is at 6:12 a.m. and sunset is at 9:07 p.m. Wind advisory for the following counties in North Dakota: Burley, Emmons, Kidder, Sheridan, and Wells. Wind advisory remains in effect until 7 p.m. Central Daylight Time this evening. What? Northwest winds 25 to 35 miles per hour with gusts up to 45 miles per hour expected. Where? Much of central North Dakota, including the James River Valley. When? Until 7 p.m. Central Daylight Time this evening. The following impacts are expected: objects left unsecured outside will be blown around. Winds this strong can make driving difficult, especially for high-profile vehicles. Use extra caution. The regional weather forecast from your National Weather Service office in Bismarck. Warm, windy, and mainly dry weather is expected across the northern plains this week. A cold front moving through the region will result in only a minor cool down on Tuesday, with highs ranging from the 60s in northern Minnesota to the 70s in the western Dakotas and eastern Montana. Highs will warm back into the 70s and 80s across most of the region Wednesday and Thursday. Windy weather is expected through the week, which will lead to multiple days with critical fire weather conditions. It will be mainly dry, until low chances of showers and thunderstorms return to the northern plains by this weekend. Red flag warning on Tuesday for much of central North Dakota, including the James River Valley. The red flag warning for this evening has been allowed to expire as humidity values begin increasing with sunset. However, a red flag warning remains in effect on Tuesday for much of central North Dakota and the James River Valley. Critical fire weather conditions are expected Tuesday in central North Dakota and the James River Valley due to northwest winds of 20 to 35 miles an hour with gusts to 45 miles an hour and relative humidity values as low as 20%. Any fires that ignite will spread rapidly and become difficult to control. Red flag warning today for much of central North Dakota, including the James River Valley. A red flag warning remains in effect today for much of central North Dakota, including the James River Valley. Critical fire weather conditions are expected today in central North Dakota and the James River Valley due to northwest winds of 20 to 35 miles an hour with gusts to 45 miles an hour and relative humidity values as low as 20%. Any fires that ignite will spread rapidly and become difficult to control. Here is the forecast for the Bismarck, Minden listening area. Wind advisory in effect until 7 p.m. Central Daylight Time this evening. Today, sunny. Highs in the mid-70s. Northwest winds 15 to 25 miles per hour with gusts up to 35 miles per hour. Tonight, mostly clear. Lows in the lower 40s. Northwest winds around 5 miles per hour with gusts up to 25 miles per hour in the evening, becoming light and variable. Wednesday, sunny. Highs around 80. South winds around 5 miles per hour, increasing to southeast 10 to 15 miles per hour with gusts up to 25 miles per hour in

Afternoon. Wednesday night, increasing clouds. Lows in the mid-50s. Southeast winds 15 to 25 miles per hour with gusts up to 35 miles per hour. Thursday, mostly sunny. Windy. Highs in the lower 80s. Southwest winds 20 to 30 miles per hour with gusts up to 40 miles per hour. Thursday night, partly cloudy. Lows around 50. Friday, sunny, windy. Highs in the upper 70s. Friday night, mostly clear. Lows in the mid-40s. Saturday, mostly sunny. Highs in the upper 70s. Saturday night, a slight chance of thunderstorms in the evening. Mostly cloudy with a chance of showers. Lows in the mid-40s. Chance of rain 50%. Sunday, decreasing clouds. A 40% chance of showers. Highs in the mid-60s. Sunday night, partly cloudy with a slight chance of showers in the evening, then mostly cloudy after midnight. Lows in the upper 30s. Chance of rain 20%. Monday, partly sunny. Highs in the mid-60s. For Western Lake Sakakawea, today, windy. Northwest winds 10 to 20 miles per hour, increasing to 20 to 30 miles per hour in the late morning and afternoon. Mostly clear. Highs in the mid-70s. Tonight, northwest winds 10 to 15 miles per hour in the evening, becoming light, then becoming south around 10 miles per hour early in the morning. Mostly clear. Lows in the lower 40s. For Eastern Lake Sakakawea, today, windy. Northwest winds 20 to 30 miles per hour. Mostly clear. Highs in the mid-70s. Tonight, northwest winds 10 to 15 miles per hour early in the evening, becoming light. Mostly clear. Lows in the lower 40s. For Northern Lake Oahe, today, windy. Northwest winds 10 to 20 miles per hour, increasing to 25 to 35 miles per hour until late afternoon, then decreasing to 20 to 25 miles per hour late in the afternoon. Mostly clear. Highs in the mid-70s. Tonight, northwest winds 10 to 15 miles per hour early in the evening, becoming light. Mostly clear. Lows in the lower 40s. Here are the weather conditions at 6 a.m. Central Daylight Time. Bismarck, clear. Temperature 50 degrees, relative humidity 61%. Wind northwest at 10 miles an hour. Pressure 29.98 inches and rising. Mendon, clear. 46 degrees, relative humidity 76%. Wind northwest at 13 miles an hour. Hazen, clear. 52 degrees, relative humidity 46%. Wind northwest at 15 miles an hour. Harvey, clear. 48 degrees, relative humidity 81%. Wind northwest at 20 miles an hour, gusting to 26. Minot, clear. 48 degrees, relative humidity 76%. Wind west at 21 miles an hour, gusting to 29. Dickinson, clear. 42 degrees, relative humidity 73%. Wind west at 10 miles an hour. Elsewhere around North Dakota, it was 47 at Garrison. It was clear, with a temperature of 51 at Jamestown and 54 at Fargo. It was partly cloudy, with a temperature of 46 at Williston and 50 at Grand Forks. At Devil's Lake, it was mostly cloudy, with a temperature of 47. In northern South Dakota, it was clear. It was 47 at Mobridge and 54 at Aberdeen. In eastern Montana, it was clear, with a temperature of 41 at Miles City and 46 at Glendive. Once again, at Bismarck, the temperature was 50 degrees under clear skies. The Bismarck, North Dakota climate summary for yesterday, May 11, 2026. Yesterday's high temperature was 84 degrees. This high was 17 degrees above the normal high of 67. The record high is 96 degrees, which was set in 1906. Yesterday's low temperature was 40 degrees. This high the normal low of 40. The record low is 24 degrees, which was last set in 2020. No precipitation fell yesterday, which leaves the monthly total at 0.02 inches. The total precipitation for the year still stands at 2.89 inches. There were three heating degree days yesterday.

yesterday. The yearly total since July 1st is 7,363. There were no cooling degree days yesterday. The yearly total since January 1st is 1. The normal high temperature for today is 67 degrees, and the normal low is 41. The record high for today is 97, which occurred in 2025, and the record low is 20, which occurred in 1888. Sunrise today is at 6:12 a.m. and sunset is at 9:07 p.m. Wind advisory for the following counties in North Dakota: Burley, Emmons, Kidder, Sheridan, and Wells. Wind advisory remains in effect until 7 p.m. Central Daylight Time this evening. What? Northwest winds 25 to 35 miles per hour with gusts up to 45 miles per hour expected. Where? Much of central North Dakota, including the James River Valley. When? Until 7 p.m. Central Daylight Time this evening. The following impacts are expected. Objects left unsecured outside will be blown around. Winds this strong can make driving difficult, especially for high-profile vehicles. Use extra caution. The regional weather forecast from your National Weather Service office in Bismarck. Warm, windy, and mainly dry weather is expected across the northern plains this week. A cold front moving through the region will result in only a minor cool down on Tuesday, with highs ranging from the 60s in northern Minnesota to the 70s in the western Dakotas and eastern Montana. Highs will warm back into the 70s and 80s across most of the region Wednesday and Thursday. Windy weather is expected through the week, which will lead to multiple days with critical fire weather conditions. It will be mainly dry, and to low chances of showers and thunderstorms return to the northern plains by this weekend. Red flag warning on Tuesday for much of central North Dakota, including the James River Valley. The red flag warning for this evening has been allowed to expire as humidity values begin increasing with sunset. However, a red flag warning remains in effect on Tuesday for much of central North Dakota and the James River Valley. Critical fire weather conditions are expected Tuesday in central North Dakota and the James River Valley due to northwest winds of 20 to 35 miles an hour with gusts to 45 miles an hour, and relative humidity values as low as 20%. Any fires that ignite will spread rapidly and become difficult to control. Red flag warning today for much of central North Dakota, including the James River Valley. A red flag warning remains in effect today for much of central North Dakota, including the James River Valley. Critical fire weather conditions are expected today in central North Dakota and the James River Valley due to northwest winds of 20 to 35 miles an hour with gusts to 45 miles an hour, and relative humidity values as low as 20%. Any fires that ignite will spread rapidly and become difficult to control. Here is the forecast for the Bismarck, Minden listening area. Wind advisory in effect until 7 p.m. Central Daylight Time this evening. Today, sunny. Highs in the mid-70s. Northwest winds 15 to 25 miles per hour with gusts up to 35 miles per hour. Tonight, mostly clear. Lows in the lower 40s. Northwest winds around 5 miles per hour with gusts up to 25 miles per hour in the evening, becoming light and variable. Wednesday, sunny. Highs around 80. South winds around 5 miles per hour, increasing to southeast 10 to 15 miles per hour with gusts up to 25 miles per hour in the afternoon. Wednesday night, increasing clouds. Lows in the mid-50s. Southeast winds 15 to 25 miles per hour with gusts up to 35 miles per hour. Thursday, mostly sunny. Windy. Highs in the lower 80s. Southwest winds 20 to 30 miles per hour with gusts up to 40 miles per hour. Thursday night, partly cloudy. Lows around 50. Friday, sunny, windy. Highs in the upper 70s. Friday night, mostly clear. Lows in the mid-40s. Saturday, mostly sunny. Highs in the upper 70s. Saturday night, a slight chance of thunderstorms in the evening. Mostly cloudy with a chance of showers. Lows in the mid-40s. Chance of rain 50%. Sunday, decreasing clouds. A 40% chance of showers. Highs in the mid-60s. Sunday night, partly cloudy with a slight chance of showers in the evening, then mostly cloudy after midnight. Lows in the upper 30s. Chance of rain 20%. Monday.

partly sunny. Highs in the mid-60s. For western Lake Sakakawea, today, windy. Northwest winds 10 to 20 miles per hour, increasing to 20 to 30 miles per hour in the late morning and afternoon. Mostly clear. Highs in the mid-70s. Tonight, northwest winds 10 to 15 miles per hour in the evening, becoming light, then becoming south around 10 miles per hour early in the morning. Mostly clear. Lows in the lower 40s. For eastern Lake Sakakawea, today, windy. Northwest winds 20 to 30 miles per hour. Mostly clear. Highs in the mid-70s. Tonight, northwest winds 10 to 15 miles per hour early in the evening, becoming light. Mostly clear. Lows in the lower 40s. For northern Lake Oahe, today, windy. Northwest winds 10 to 20 miles per hour, increasing to 25 to 35 miles per hour until late afternoon, then decreasing to 20 to 25 miles per hour late in the afternoon. Mostly clear. Highs in the mid-70s. Tonight, northwest winds 10 to 15 miles per hour early in the evening, becoming light. Mostly clear. Lows in the lower 40s. Here are the weather conditions at 6 a.m. Central Daylight Time. Bismarck, clear. Temperature 50 degrees, relative humidity 61%. Wind northwest at 10 miles an hour. Pressure 29.98 inches and rising. Mendham, clear. 46 degrees, relative humidity 76%. Wind northwest at 13 miles an hour. Hazen, clear. 52 degrees, relative humidity 46%. Wind northwest at 15 miles an hour. Harvey, clear. 48 degrees, relative humidity 81%. Wind northwest at 20 miles an hour, gusting to 26. Minot, clear. 48 degrees, relative humidity 76%. Wind west at 21 miles an hour, gusting to 29. Dickinson, clear. 42 degrees, relative humidity 73%. Wind west at 10 miles an hour. Elsewhere around North Dakota, it was 47 at Garrison. It was clear, with a temperature of 51 at Jamestown and 54 at Fargo. It was partly cloudy, with a temperature of 46 at Williston and 50 at Grand Forks. At Devil's Lake, it was mostly cloudy, with a temperature of 47. In northern South Dakota, it was clear. It was 47 at Mobridge and 54 at Aberdeen. In eastern Montana, it was clear, with a temperature of 41 at Miles City and 46 at Glendive. Once again, at Bismarck, the temperature was 50 degrees under clear skies. The Bismarck, North Dakota climate summary for yesterday, May 11, 2026. Yesterday's high temperature was 84 degrees. This high was 17 degrees above the normal high of 67. The record high is 96 degrees, which was set in 1906. Yesterday's low temperature was 40 degrees. This tied the normal low of 40. The record low is 24 degrees, which was last set in 2020. No precipitation fell yesterday, which leaves the monthly total at 0.02 inches. The total precipitation for the year still stands at 2.89 inches. There were 3 heating degree days yesterday. The yearly total since July 1st is 7,363. There were no cooling degree days yesterday. The yearly total since January 1st is 1. The normal high temperature for today is 67 degrees, and the normal low is 41. The record high for today is 97, which occurred in 2025, and the record low is 20, which occurred in 1888. Sunrise today is at 6:12 a.m. and sunset is at 9:07 p.m. Wind advisory for the following counties in North Dakota: Burley, Emmons, Kidder, Sheridan, and Wells. Wind advisory remains in effect until 7 p.m. Central Daylight Time this evening. What? Northwest winds 25 to 35 miles per hour with gusts up to 45 miles per hour expected. Where? Much of central North Dakota, including the James River Valley. When? Until 7 p.m. Central Daylight Time this evening. The following impacts are expected. Objects left unsecured outside will be blown around. Winds this strong can make driving difficult, especially for high-profile vehicles. Use extra caution.
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Warm, windy, and mainly dry weather is expected across the northern plains this week. A cold front moving through the region will result in only a minor cool down on Tuesday, with highs ranging from the 60s in northern Minnesota to the 70s in the western Dakotas and eastern Montana. Highs will warm back into the 70s and 80s across most of the region Wednesday and Thursday. Windy weather is expected through the week, which will lead to multiple days with critical fire weather conditions. It will be mainly dry until low chances of showers and thunderstorms return to the northern plains by this weekend. Red flag warning on Tuesday for much of central North Dakota, including the James River Valley. The red flag warning for this evening has been allowed to expire as humidity values begin increasing with sunset. However, a red flag warning remains in effect on Tuesday for much of central North Dakota and the James River Valley. Critical fire weather conditions are expected Tuesday in central North Dakota and the James River Valley due to northwest winds of 20 to 35 miles an hour with gusts to 45 miles an hour, and relative humidity values as low as 20%. Any fires that ignite will spread rapidly and become difficult to control. Red flag warning today for much of central North Dakota, including the James River Valley. A red flag warning remains in effect today for much of central North Dakota, including the James River Valley. Critical fire weather conditions are expected today in central North Dakota and the James River Valley due to northwest winds of 20 to 35 miles an hour with gusts to 45 miles an hour, and relative humidity values as low as 20%. Any fires that ignite will spread rapidly and become difficult to control. Here is the forecast for the Bismarck, Minden listening area. Wind advisory in effect until 7 p.m. Central Daylight Time this evening. Today, sunny. Highs in the mid-70s. Northwest winds 15 to 25 miles per hour with gusts up to 35 miles per hour. Tonight, mostly clear. Lows in the lower 40s. Northwest winds around 5 miles per hour with gusts up to 25 miles per hour in the evening, becoming light and variable. Wednesday, sunny. Highs around 80. South winds around 5 miles per hour, increasing to southeast 10 to 15 miles per hour with gusts up to 25 miles per hour in the afternoon. Wednesday night, increasing clouds. Lows in the mid-50s. Southeast winds 15 to 25 miles per hour with gusts up to 35 miles per hour. Thursday, mostly sunny. Windy. Highs in the lower 80s. Southwest winds 20 to 30 miles per hour with gusts up to 40 miles per hour. Thursday night, partly cloudy. Lows around 50. Friday, sunny, windy. Highs in the upper 70s. Friday night, mostly clear. Lows in the mid-40s. Saturday, mostly sunny. Highs in the upper 70s. Saturday night, a slight chance of thunderstorms in the evening. Mostly cloudy with a chance of showers. Lows in the mid-40s. Chance of rain 50%. Sunday, decreasing clouds. A 40% chance of showers. Highs in the mid-60s. Sunday night, partly cloudy with a slight chance of showers in the evening, then mostly cloudy after midnight. Lows in the upper 30s. Chance of rain 20%. Monday, partly sunny. Highs in the mid-60s. For Western Lake Sakakawea, today, windy. Northwest winds 10 to 20 miles per hour, increasing to 20 to 30 miles per hour in the late morning and afternoon. Mostly clear. Highs in the mid-70s. Tonight, northwest winds 10 to 15 miles per hour in the evening, becoming light, then becoming south around 10 miles per hour early in the morning. Mostly clear. Lows in the lower 40s. For Eastern Lake Sakakawea, today, windy. Northwest winds 20 to 30 miles per hour. Mostly clear. Highs in the mid-70s. Tonight, northwest winds 10 to 15 miles per hour early in the evening, becoming light. Mostly clear. Lows in the lower 40s. For Northern Lake Oahe, today, windy. Northwest winds 10 to 20 miles per hour, increasing to 25 to 35 miles per hour until late afternoon, then decreasing to 20 to 25 miles per hour late in the afternoon. Mostly clear. Highs in the mid-70s. Tonight, northwest winds

10 to 15 miles per hour early in the evening, becoming light. Mostly clear. Lows in the lower 40s. Here are the weather conditions at 6 a.m. Central Daylight Time. Bismarck, clear. Temperature 50 degrees. Relative humidity 61%. Wind northwest at 10 miles an hour. Pressure 29.98 inches and rising. Mendham, clear. 46 degrees. Relative humidity 76%. Wind northwest at 13 miles an hour. Hazen, clear. 52 degrees, relative humidity 46%. Wind northwest at 15 miles an hour. Harvey, clear. 48 degrees, relative humidity 81%. Wind northwest at 20 miles an hour, gusting to 26. Minot, clear. 48 degrees, relative humidity 76%. Wind west at 21 miles an hour, gusting to 29. Dickinson, clear. 42 degrees, relative humidity 73%. Wind west at 10 miles an hour. Elsewhere around North Dakota, it was 47 at Garrison. It was clear, with a temperature of 51 at Jamestown and 54 at Fargo. It was partly cloudy, with a temperature of 46 at Williston and 50 at Grand Forks. At Devil's Lake, it was mostly cloudy, with a temperature of 47. In northern South Dakota, it was clear. It was 47 at Mobridge and 54 at Aberdeen. In eastern Montana, it was clear, with a temperature of 41 at Miles City and 46 at Glendive. Once again, at Bismarck, the temperature was 50 degrees under clear skies. 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Providing weather information 24 hours a day from your National Weather Service office in Bismarck. The Bismarck, North Dakota climate summary for yesterday, May 11, 2026. Yesterday's high temperature was 84 degrees. This high was 17 degrees above the normal high of 67. The record high is 96 degrees, which was set in 1906. Yesterday's low temperature was 40 degrees. This high the normal low of 40. The record low is 24 degrees, which was last set in 2020. No precipitation fell yesterday, which leaves the monthly total at 0.02 inches. The total precipitation for the year still stands at 2.89 inches. There were 3 heating degree days yesterday. The yearly total since July 1st is 7,363. There were no cooling degree days yesterday. The yearly total since January 1st is 1. The normal high temperature for today is 67 degrees, and the normal low is 41. The record high for today is 97, which occurred in 2025, and the record low is 20, which occurred in 1888. Sunrise today is at 6:12 a.m. and sunset is at 9:07 p.m. Wind advisory for the following counties in North Dakota: Burley, Emmons, Kidder, Sheridan, and Wells. Wind advisory remains in effect until 7 p.m. Central Daylight Time this evening. What? Northwest winds 25 to 35 miles per hour with gusts up to 45 miles per hour expected. Where? Much of central North Dakota, including the James River Valley. When? Until 7 p.m. Central Daylight Time this evening. The following impacts are expected. Objects left unsecured outside will be blown around. Winds this strong can make driving difficult, especially for high-profile vehicles. Use extra caution. The regional weather forecast from your National Weather Service office in Bismarck. Warm, windy, and mainly dry weather is expected across the northern plains this week. A cold front moving through the region will result in only a minor cool down on Tuesday, with highs ranging from the 60s in northern Minnesota to the 70s in the western Dakotas and eastern Montana. Highs will warm back into the 70s and 80s across most of the region Wednesday and Thursday. Windy weather is expected through the week, Minnesota to the 70s in the western Dakotas and eastern Montana. Highs will warm back into the 70s and 80s across most of the region Wednesday and Thursday. Windy weather is expected through the week, which will lead to multiple days with critical fire weather conditions. It will be mainly dry, until low chances of showers and thunderstorms return to the northern plains by this weekend. Red flag warning on Tuesday for much of central North Dakota, including the James.

South Dakota and the James River Valley due to northwest winds of 20 to 35 miles an hour with gusts to 45 miles an hour, and relative humidity values as low as 20%. Any fires that ignite will spread rapidly and become difficult to control. Here is the forecast for the Bismarck, Minden listening area. Wind advisory in effect until 7 p.m. Central Daylight Time this evening. Today, sunny. Highs in the mid-70s. Northwest winds 15 to 25 miles per hour with gusts up to 35 miles per hour. Tonight, mostly clear. Lows in the lower 40s. Northwest winds around 5 miles per hour with gusts up to 25 miles per hour in the evening, becoming light and variable. Wednesday, sunny. Highs around 80. South winds around 5 miles per hour, increasing to southeast 10 to 15 miles per hour with gusts up to 25 miles per hour in the afternoon. Wednesday night, increasing clouds. Lows in the mid-50s. Southeast winds 15 to 25 miles per hour with gusts up to 35 miles per hour. Thursday, mostly sunny. Windy. Highs in the lower 80s. Southwest winds 20 to 30 miles per hour with gusts up to 40 miles per hour. Thursday night, partly cloudy. Lows around 50. Friday, sunny, windy. Highs in the upper 70s. Friday night, mostly clear. Lows in the mid-40s. Saturday, mostly sunny. Highs in the upper 70s. Saturday night, a slight chance of thunderstorms in the evening. Mostly cloudy with a chance of showers. Lows in the mid-40s. Chance of rain 50%. Sunday, decreasing clouds. A 40% chance of showers. Highs in the mid-60s. Sunday night, partly cloudy with a slight chance of showers in the evening, then mostly cloudy after midnight. Lows in the upper 30s. Chance of rain 20%. Monday, partly sunny. Highs in the mid-60s. For Western Lake Sakakawea, today, windy. Northwest winds 10 to 20 miles per hour, increasing to 20 to 30 miles per hour in the late morning and afternoon. Mostly clear. Highs in the mid-70s. Tonight, northwest winds 10 to 15 miles per hour in the evening becoming light, then becoming south around 10 miles per hour early in the morning. Mostly clear. Lows in the lower 40s. For Eastern Lake Sakakawea, today, windy. Northwest winds 20 to 30 miles per hour. Mostly clear. Highs in the mid-70s. Tonight, northwest winds 10 to 15 miles per hour early in the evening becoming light. Mostly clear. Lows in the lower 40s. For Northern Lake Oahe, today, windy. Northwest winds 10 to 20 miles per hour increasing to 25 to 35 miles per hour until late afternoon, then decreasing to 20 to 25 miles per hour late in the afternoon. Mostly clear. Highs in the mid-70s. Tonight, northwest winds 10 to 15 miles per hour early in the evening becoming light. Mostly clear. Lows in the lower 40s. Here are the weather conditions at 6 a.m. Central Daylight Time. Bismarck, clear. Temperature 50 degrees, relative humidity 61%. Wind northwest at 10 miles an hour. Pressure 29.98 inches and rising. Minden, clear. 46 degrees, relative humidity 76%. Wind northwest at 13 miles an hour. Hazen, clear. 52 degrees, relative humidity 46%. Wind northwest at 15 miles an hour. Harvey, clear. 48 degrees, relative humidity 81%. Wind northwest at 20 miles an hour, gusting to 26. Minot, clear. 48 degrees, relative humidity 76%. Wind west at 21 miles an hour, gusting to 29. Dickinson, clear. 42 degrees, relative humidity 73%. Wind west at 10 miles an hour. Elsewhere around North Dakota, it was 47 at Garrison. It was clear, with a temperature of 51 at Jamestown and 54 at Fargo. It was partly cloudy, with a temperature of 46 at Williston and 50 at Grand Forks. At Devil's Lake, it was mostly cloudy, with a temperature of 47

Northern South Dakota, it was clear. It was 47 at Mobridge and 54 at Aberdeen. In eastern Montana, it was clear, with a temperature of 41 at Miles City and 46 at Glendive. Once again, at Bismarck, the temperature was 50 degrees under clear skies. The Bismarck, North Dakota climate summary for yesterday, May 11, 2026. Yesterday's high temperature was 84 degrees. This high was 17 degrees above the normal high of 67. The record high is 96 degrees, which was set in 1906. Yesterday's low temperature was 40 degrees. This tied the normal low of 40. The record low is 24 degrees, which was last set in 2020. No precipitation fell yesterday, which leaves the monthly total at 0.02 inches. The total precipitation for the year still stands at 2.89 inches. There were three heating degree days yesterday. The yearly total since July 1st is 7,363. There were no cooling degree days yesterday. The yearly total since January 1st is 1. The normal high temperature for today is 67 degrees, and the normal low is 41. The record high for today is 97, which occurred in 2025, and the record low is 20, which occurred in 1888. Sunrise today is at 6:12 a.m. and sunset is at 9:07 p.m. Wind advisory for the following counties in North Dakota: Burley, Emmons, Kidder, Sheridan, and Wells. Wind advisory remains in effect until 7 p.m. Central Daylight Time this evening. What? Northwest winds 25 to 35 miles per hour with gusts up to 45 miles per hour expected. Where? Much of central North Dakota, including the James River Valley. When? Until 7 p.m. Central Daylight Time this evening. The following impacts are expected. Objects left unsecured outside will be blown around. Winds this strong can make driving difficult, especially for high-profile vehicles. Use extra caution. The regional weather forecast from your National Weather Service office in Bismarck. Warm, windy, and mainly dry weather is expected across the northern plains this week. A cold front moving through the region will result in only a minor cool down on Tuesday, with highs ranging from the 60s in northern Minnesota to the 70s in the western Dakotas and eastern Montana. Highs will warm back into the 70s and 80s across most of the region Wednesday and Thursday. Windy weather is expected through the week, which will lead to multiple days with critical fire weather conditions. It will be mainly dry, and to low chances of showers and thunderstorms return to the northern plains by this weekend. Red flag warning on Tuesday for much of central North Dakota, including the James River Valley. The red flag warning for this evening has been allowed to expire as humidity values begin increasing with sunset. However, a red flag warning remains in effect on Tuesday for much of central North Dakota and the James River Valley. Critical fire weather conditions are expected Tuesday in central North Dakota and the James River Valley due to northwest winds of 20 to 35 miles an hour with gusts to 45 miles an hour, and relative humidity values as low as 20%. Any fires that ignite will spread rapidly and become difficult to control. Red flag warning today for much of central North Dakota, including the James River Valley. A red flag warning remains in effect today for much of central North Dakota, including the James River Valley. Critical fire weather conditions are expected today in central North Dakota and the James River Valley due to northwest winds of 20 to 35 miles an hour with gusts to 45 miles an hour, and relative humidity values as low as 20%. Any fires that ignite will spread rapidly and become difficult to control. Here is the forecast for the Bismarck, Minden listening area. Wind advisory in effect until 7 p.m. Central Daylight Time this evening. Today, sunny. Highs in the mid-70s. Northwest winds 10 to 25 miles per hour with gusts up to 35 miles per hour. Tonight, mostly clear. Lows in the lower 40s. Northwest winds around 5 miles per hour with gusts up to 25 miles per hour in the evening, becoming light and variable. Wednesday, sunny. Highs around 80. South winds around 5 miles per hour, increasing to southeast 10 to 15 miles per hour with gusts up to 25 miles per hour in the afternoon. Wednesday night, increasing clouds. Lows in the mid-50s. Southeast winds 15 to 25 miles per hour with gusts up to 35 miles per hour. Thursday.

mostly sunny. Windy. Highs in the lower 80s. Southwest winds 20 to 30 miles per hour with gusts up to 40 miles per hour. Thursday night, partly cloudy. Lows around 50. Friday, sunny, windy. Highs in the upper 70s. Friday night, mostly clear. Lows in the mid 40s. Saturday, mostly sunny. Highs in the upper 70s. Saturday night, a slight chance of thunderstorms in the evening. Mostly cloudy with a chance of showers. Lows in the mid 40s. Chance of rain 50%. Sunday, decreasing clouds. A 40% chance of showers. Highs in the mid 60s. Sunday night, partly cloudy with a slight chance of showers in the evening, then mostly cloudy after midnight. Lows in the upper 30s. Chance of rain 20%. Monday, partly sunny. Highs in the mid 60s. For Western Lake Sakakawea, today, windy. Northwest winds 10 to 20 miles per hour, increasing to 20 to 30 miles per hour in the late morning and afternoon. Mostly clear. Highs in the mid 70s. Tonight, northwest winds 10 to 15 miles per hour in the evening, becoming light, then becoming south around 10 miles per hour early in the morning. Mostly clear. Lows in the lower 40s. For Eastern Lake Sakakawea, today, windy. Northwest winds 20 to 30 miles per hour. Mostly clear. Highs in the mid 70s. Tonight, northwest winds 10 to 15 miles per hour early in the evening, becoming light. Mostly clear. Lows in the lower 40s. For Northern Lake Oahe, today, windy. Northwest winds 10 to 20 miles per hour, increasing to 25 to 35 miles per hour until late afternoon, then decreasing to 20 to 25 miles per hour late in the afternoon. Mostly clear. Highs in the mid 70s. Tonight, northwest winds 10 to 15 miles per hour early in the evening, becoming light. Mostly clear. Lows in the lower 40s. Here are the weather conditions at 6 a.m. Central Daylight Time. Bismarck, clear. Temperature 50 degrees, relative humidity 61%. Wind northwest at 10 miles an hour. Pressure 29.98 inches and rising. Mendham, clear. 46 degrees, relative humidity 76%. Wind northwest at 13 miles an hour. Hazen, clear. 52 degrees, relative humidity 46%. Wind northwest at 15 miles an hour. Harvey, clear. 48 degrees, relative humidity 81%. Wind northwest at 20 miles an hour, gusting to 26. Minot, clear. 48 degrees, relative humidity 76%. Wind west at 21 miles an hour, gusting to 29. Dickinson, clear. 42 degrees, relative humidity 73%. Wind west at 10 miles an hour. Elsewhere around North Dakota, it was 47 at Garrison. It was clear, with a temperature of 51 at Jamestown and 54 at Fargo. It was partly cloudy, with a temperature of 46 at Williston and 50 at Grand Forks. At Devil's Lake, it was mostly cloudy, with a temperature of 47. In northern South Dakota, it was clear. It was 47 at Mobridge and 54 at Aberdeen. In eastern Montana, it was clear, with a temperature of 41 at Miles City and 46 at Glendive. Once again, at Bismarck, the temperature was 50 degrees under clear skies. The Bismarck, North Dakota climate summary for yesterday, May 11, 2026. Yesterday's high temperature was 84 degrees. This high was 17 degrees above the normal high of 67. The record high is 96 degrees, which was set in 1906. Yesterday's low temperature was 40 degrees. This tied the normal low of 40. The record low is 24 degrees, which was last set in 2020. No precipitation fell yesterday, which leaves the monthly total at 0.02 inches. The total precipitation for the year still stands at 2.89 inches. There were 3 heating degree days yesterday. The yearly total since July 1st is 7,363. There were no cooling degree days yesterday. The yearly total since January 1st is 1. The normal high temperature

for today is 67 degrees, and the normal low is 41. The record high for today is 97, which occurred in 2025, and the record low is 20, which occurred in 1888. Sunrise today is at 6:12 a.m. and sunset is at 9:07 p.m. Wind advisory for the following counties in North Dakota: Burley, Emmons, Kidder, Sheridan, and Wells. Wind advisory remains in effect until 7 p.m. Central Daylight Time this evening. What? Northwest winds 25 to 35 miles per hour with gusts up to 45 miles per hour expected. Where? Much of central North Dakota, including the James River Valley. When? Until 7 p.m. Central Daylight Time this evening. The following impacts are expected. Objects left unsecured outside will be blown around. Winds this strong can make driving difficult, especially for high-profile vehicles. Use extra caution. The regional weather forecast from your National Weather Service office in Bismarck. Warm, windy, and mainly dry weather is expected across the northern plains this week. Look for a minor cool down today, with highs ranging from the 60s in northern Minnesota to the 70s in the western Dakotas and eastern Montana. Highs will warm back into the 70s and 80s across most of the region Wednesday and Thursday. Windy weather is expected through the week, which will lead to multiple days with critical fire weather conditions. It will be mainly dry, and to low chances of showers and thunderstorms return to the northern plains later this week into this weekend. Red flag warning on Tuesday for much of central North Dakota, including the James River Valley. The red flag warning for this evening has been allowed to expire as humidity values begin increasing with sunset. However, a red flag warning remains in effect on Tuesday for much of central North Dakota and the James River Valley. Critical fire weather conditions are expected Tuesday in central North Dakota and the James River Valley due to northwest winds of 20 to 35 miles an hour with gusts to 45 miles an hour and relative humidity values as low as 20%. Any fires that ignite will spread rapidly and become difficult to control. Red flag warning today for much of central North Dakota, including the James River Valley. A red flag warning remains in effect today for much of central North Dakota, including the James River Valley. Critical fire weather conditions are expected today in central North Dakota and the James River Valley due to northwest winds of 20 to 35 miles an hour with gusts to 45 miles an hour and relative humidity values as low as 20%. Any fires that ignite will spread rapidly and become difficult to control. Here is the forecast for the Bismarck, Minden listening area. Wind advisory in effect until 7 p.m. Central Daylight Time this evening. Today, sunny. Highs in the mid-70s. Northwest winds 10 to 25 miles per hour with gusts up to 35 miles per hour. Tonight, mostly clear. Lows in the lower 40s. Northwest winds around 5 miles per hour with gusts up to 25 miles per hour in the evening, becoming light and variable. Wednesday, sunny. Highs around 80. South winds around 5 miles per hour, increasing to southeast 10 to 15 miles per hour with gusts up to 25 miles per hour in the afternoon. Wednesday night, increasing clouds. Lows in the mid-50s. Southeast winds 15 to 25 miles per hour with gusts up to 35 miles per hour. Thursday, mostly sunny. Windy. Highs in the lower 80s. Southwest winds 20 to 30 miles per hour with gusts up to 40 miles per hour. Thursday night, partly cloudy. Lows around 50. Friday, sunny, windy. Highs in the upper 70s. Friday night, mostly clear. Lows in the mid-40s. Saturday, mostly sunny. Highs in the upper 70s. Saturday night, a slight chance of thunderstorms in the evening. Mostly cloudy with a chance of showers. Lows in the mid-40s. Chance of rain 50%. Sunday, decreasing clouds. A 40% chance of showers. Highs in the mid-60s. Sunday night, partly cloudy with a slight chance of showers in the evening, then mostly cloudy after midnight. Lows in the upper 30s. Chance of rain 20%. Monday, partly sunny. Highs in the mid-60s. For Western Lake Sakakawea, today, windy. Northwest winds 10 to 20 miles per hour, increasing to 20 to 30 miles per hour in the late morning and afternoon.

mostly clear. Highs in the mid-70s. Tonight, northwest winds 10 to 15 miles per hour in the evening becoming light, then becoming south around 10 miles per hour early in the morning. Mostly clear. Lows in the lower 40s. For eastern Lake Sakakawea, today, windy. Northwest winds 20 to 30 miles per hour. Mostly clear. Highs in the mid-70s. Tonight, northwest winds 10 to 15 miles per hour early in the evening becoming light. Mostly clear. Lows in the lower 40s. For northern Lake Oahe, today, windy. Northwest winds 10 to 20 miles per hour increasing to 25 to 35 miles per hour until late afternoon, then decreasing to 20 to 25 miles per hour late in the afternoon. Mostly clear. Highs in the mid-70s. Tonight, northwest winds 10 to 15 miles per hour early in the evening becoming light. Mostly clear. Lows in the lower 40s. Here are the weather conditions at 6 a.m. Central Daylight Time. Bismarck, clear. Temperature 50 degrees, relative humidity 61%. Wind northwest at 10 miles an hour. Pressure 29.98 inches and rising. Mendham, clear. 46 degrees, relative humidity 76%. Wind northwest at 13 miles an hour. Hazen, clear. 52 degrees, relative humidity 46%. Wind northwest at 15 miles an hour. Harvey, clear. 48 degrees, relative humidity 81%. Wind northwest at 20 miles an hour, gusting to 26. Minot, clear. 48 degrees, relative humidity 76%. Wind west at 21 miles an hour, gusting to 29. Dickinson, clear. 42 degrees, relative humidity 73%. Wind west at 10 miles an hour. Elsewhere around North Dakota, it was 47 at Garrison. It was clear, with a temperature of 51 at Jamestown and 54 at Fargo. It was partly cloudy, with a temperature of 46 at Williston and 50 at Grand Forks. At Devil's Lake, it was mostly cloudy, with a temperature of 47. In northern South Dakota, it was clear. It was 47 at Mobridge and 54 at Aberdeen. In eastern Montana, it was clear, with a temperature of 41 at Miles City and 46 at Glendive. Once again, at Bismarck, the temperature was 50 degrees under clear skies. The Bismarck, North Dakota climate summary for yesterday, May 11, 2026. Yesterday's high temperature was 84 degrees. This high was 17 degrees above the normal high of 67. The record high is 96 degrees, which was set in 1906. Yesterday's low temperature was 40 degrees. This high the normal low of 40. The record low is 24 degrees, which was last set in 2020. No precipitation fell yesterday, which leaves the monthly total at 0.02 inches. The total precipitation for the year still stands at 2.89 inches. There were 3 heating degree days yesterday. The yearly total since July 1st is 7,363. There were no cooling degree days yesterday. The yearly total since January 1st is 1. The normal high temperature for today is 67 degrees, and the normal low is 41. The record high for today is 97, which occurred in 2025, and the record low is 20, which occurred in 1888. Sunrise today is at 6:12 a.m. and sunset is at 9:07 p.m. Wind advisory for the following counties in North Dakota: Burley, Emmons, Kidder, Sheridan, and Wells. Wind advisory remains in effect until 7 p.m. Central Daylight Time this evening. What? Northwest winds 25 to 35 miles per hour with gusts up to 45 miles per hour expected. Where? Much of central North Dakota, including the James River Valley. When? Until 7 p.m. Central Daylight Time this evening. The following impacts are expected. Objects left unsecured outside will be blown around. Winds this strong can make driving difficult, especially for high-profile vehicles. Use extra caution. The regional weather forecast from your National Weather Service office in Bismarck. Warm, windy, and mainly dry weather is expected across the northern plains this week. Look for a minor cool down today, with highs ranging from the 60s.

northern Minnesota to the 70s in the western Dakotas and eastern Montana. Highs will warm back into the 70s and 80s across most of the region Wednesday and Thursday. Windy weather is expected through the week, which will lead to multiple days with critical fire weather conditions. It will be mainly dry, until low chances of showers and thunderstorms return to the northern plains later this week into this weekend. Red flag warning on Tuesday for much of central North Dakota, including the James River Valley. The red flag warning for this evening has been allowed to expire as humidity values begin increasing with sunset. However, a red flag warning remains in effect on Tuesday for much of central North Dakota and the James River Valley. Critical fire weather conditions are expected Tuesday in central North Dakota and the James River Valley due to northwest winds of 20 to 35 miles an hour with gusts to 45 miles an hour, and relative humidity values as low as 20%. Any fires that ignite will spread rapidly and become difficult to control. 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Providing weather information 24 hours a day from your National Weather Service office in Bismarck. Red flag warning today for much of central North Dakota, including the James River Valley. A red flag warning remains in effect today for much of central North Dakota, including the James River Valley. Critical fire weather conditions are expected today in central North Dakota and the James River Valley due to northwest winds of 20 to 35 miles an hour with gusts to 45 miles an hour, and relative humidity values as low as 20%. Any fires that ignite will spread rapidly and become difficult to control. Here is the forecast for the Bismarck, Minden listening area. Wind advisory in effect until 7 p.m. Central Daylight Time this evening. Today, sunny. Highs in the mid-70s. Northwest winds 10 to 25 miles per hour with gusts up to 35 miles per hour. Tonight, mostly clear. Lows in the lower 40s. Northwest winds around 5 miles per hour with gusts up to 25 miles per hour in the evening, becoming light and variable. Wednesday, sunny. Highs around 80. South winds around 5 miles per hour, increasing to southeast 10 to 15 miles per hour with gusts up to 25 miles per hour in the afternoon. Wednesday night, increasing clouds. Lows in the mid-50s. Southeast winds 15 to 25 miles per hour with gusts up to 35 miles per hour. Thursday, mostly sunny. Windy. Highs in the lower 80s. Southwest winds 20 to 30 miles per hour with gusts up to 40 miles per hour. Thursday night, partly cloudy. Lows around 50. Friday, sunny, windy. Highs in the upper 70s. Friday night, mostly clear. Lows in the mid 40s. Saturday, mostly sunny. Highs in the upper 70s. Saturday night, a slight chance of thunderstorms in the evening. Mostly cloudy with a chance of showers. Lows in the mid-40s. Chance of rain 50%. Sunday, decreasing clouds. A 40% chance of showers. Highs in the mid-60s. Sunday night, partly cloudy with a slight chance of showers in the evening, then mostly cloudy after midnight. Lows in the upper 30s. Chance of rain 20%. Monday, partly sunny. Highs in the mid-60s. For Western Lake Sakakawea, today, windy. Northwest winds 10 to 20 miles per hour, increasing to 20 to 30 miles per hour in the late morning and afternoon. Mostly clear. Highs in the mid-70s. Tonight, northwest winds 10 to 15 miles per hour in the evening, becoming light, then becoming south around 10 miles per hour early in the morning. Mostly clear. Lows in the lower 40s. For Eastern Lake Sakakawea, today, windy. Northwest winds 20 to 30 miles per hour. Mostly clear. Highs in the mid-70s. Tonight, northwest winds 10 to 15 miles per hour early in the evening, becoming light. Mostly clear. Lows in the lower 40s. For Northern Lake Oahe, today, windy. Northwest winds 10 to 20 miles per hour, increasing to 25 to 35 miles per hour until late afternoon, then decreasing to 20 to 25 miles per hour late in the afternoon. Mostly clear. Highs in the mid-70s. Tonight, northwest winds 10 to 15 miles

slowly in the evening becoming light. Mostly clear. Lows in the lower 40s. Here are the weather conditions at 7 a.m. Central Daylight Time. Bismarck, clear. Temperature 50 degrees. Relative humidity 61%. Wind west at 8 miles an hour. Pressure 30.01 inches and rising. Mendham, clear. 46 degrees. Relative humidity 76%. Wind west at 14 miles an hour. Hazen, clear. 50 degrees. Relative humidity 53%. Wind northwest at 10 miles an hour. Harvey, clear. 50 degrees. Relative humidity 76%. Wind northwest at 23 miles an hour, gusting to 31. Minot, clear. 48 degrees, relative humidity 76%. Wind west at 17 miles an hour. Dickinson, clear. 42 degrees, relative humidity 73%. Wind northwest at 6 miles an hour. Elsewhere around North Dakota, it was 48 at Garrison. It was clear, with a temperature of 47 at Williston, 52 at Jamestown, 53 at Fargo, and 47 at Devil's Lake. At Grand Forks, it was mostly cloudy, with a temperature of 48. In northern South Dakota, it was clear. It was 46 at Mobridge, and 54 at Aberdeen. In eastern Montana, it was clear, with a temperature of 41 at Miles City, and 46 at Glendive. Once again, at Bismarck, the temperature was 50 degrees under clear skies. The Bismarck, North Dakota climate summary for yesterday, May 11, 2026. Yesterday's high temperature was 84 degrees. This high was 17 degrees above the normal high of 67. The record high is 96 degrees, which was set in 1906. Yesterday's low temperature was 40 degrees. This high the normal low of 40. The record low is 24 degrees, which was last set in 2020. No precipitation fell yesterday, which leaves the monthly total at 0.02 inches. The total precipitation for the year still stands at 2.89 inches. There were 3 heating degree days yesterday. The yearly total since July 1st is 7,363. There were no cooling degree days yesterday. The yearly total since January 1st is 1. The normal high temperature for today is 67 degrees, and the normal low is 41. The record high for today is 97, which occurred in 2025, and the record low is 20, which occurred in 1888. Sunrise today is at 6:12 a.m. and sunset is at 9:07 p.m. Wind advisory for the following counties in North Dakota: Burley, Emmons, Kidder, Sheridan, and Wells. Wind advisory remains in effect until 7 p.m. Central Daylight Time this evening. What? Northwest winds 25 to 35 miles per hour with gusts up to 45 miles per hour expected. Where? Much of central North Dakota, including the James River Valley. When? Until 7 p.m. Central Daylight Time this evening. The following impacts are expected. Objects left unsecured outside will be blown around. Winds this strong can make driving difficult, especially for high-profile vehicles. Use extra caution. The regional weather forecast from your National Weather Service office in Bismarck. Warm, windy, and mainly dry weather is expected across the northern plains this week. Look for a minor cool down today, with highs ranging from the 60s in northern Minnesota to the 70s in the western Dakotas and eastern Montana. Highs will warm back into the 70s and 80s across most of the region Wednesday and Thursday. Windy weather is expected through the week, which will lead to multiple days with critical fire weather conditions. It will be mainly dry, until low chances of showers and thunderstorms return to the northern plains later this week into this weekend. Red flag warning on Tuesday for much of central North Dakota, including the James River Valley. The red flag warning for this evening has been allowed to expire as humidity values begin increasing with sunset. However, a red flag warning remains in effect on Tuesday for much of central North Dakota and the James River Valley. Critical fire weather conditions are expected Tuesday in central North Dakota and the James River Valley due to northwest winds of 20 to 35 miles an hour with gusts to 45 miles an hour, and relative humidity values as low as 20%. Any fires that ignite will spread rapidly and become difficult to control. Red flag.

flag warning today for much of central North Dakota, including the James River Valley. A red flag warning remains in effect today for much of central North Dakota, including the James River Valley. Critical fire weather conditions are expected today in central North Dakota and the James River Valley due to northwest winds of 20 to 35 miles an hour with gusts to 45 miles an hour, and relative humidity values as low as 20%. Any fires that ignite will spread rapidly and become difficult to control. Here is the forecast for the Bismarck Mound and listening area. Wind advisory in effect until 7 p.m. Central Daylight Time this evening. Today, sunny. Highs in the mid-70s. Northwest winds 10 to 25 miles per hour with gusts up to 35 miles per hour. Tonight, mostly clear. Lows in the lower 40s. Northwest winds around 5 miles per hour with gusts up to 25 miles per hour in the evening, becoming light and variable. Wednesday, sunny. Highs around 80. South winds around 5 miles per hour, increasing to southeast 10 to 15 miles per hour with gusts up to 25 miles per hour in the afternoon. Wednesday night, increasing clouds. Lows in the mid-50s. Southeast winds 15 to 25 miles per hour with gusts up to 35 miles per hour. Thursday, mostly sunny. Windy. Highs in the lower 80s. Southwest winds 20 to 30 miles per hour with gusts up to 40 miles per hour. Thursday night, partly cloudy. Lows around 50. Friday, sunny, windy. Highs in the upper 70s. Friday night, mostly clear. Lows in the mid-40s. Saturday, mostly sunny. Highs in the upper 70s. Saturday night, a slight chance of thunderstorms in the evening. Mostly cloudy with a chance of showers. Lows in the mid-40s. Chance of rain 50%. Sunday, decreasing clouds. A 40% chance of showers. Highs in the mid-60s. Sunday night, partly cloudy with a slight chance of showers in the evening, then mostly cloudy after midnight. Lows in the upper 30s. Chance of rain 20%. Monday, partly sunny. Highs in the mid-60s. For Western Lake Sakakawea, today, windy. Northwest winds 10 to 20 miles per hour, increasing to 20 to 30 miles per hour in the late morning and afternoon. Mostly clear. Highs in the mid-70s. Tonight, northwest winds 10 to 15 miles per hour in the evening, becoming light, then becoming south around 10 miles per hour early in the morning. Mostly clear. Lows in the lower 40s. For Eastern Lake Sakakawea, today, windy. Northwest winds 20 to 30 miles per hour. Mostly clear. Highs in the mid-70s. Tonight, northwest winds 10 to 15 miles per hour early in the evening, becoming light. Mostly clear. Lows in the lower 40s. For Northern Lake Oahe, today, windy. Northwest winds 10 to 20 miles per hour, increasing to 25 to 35 miles per hour until late afternoon, then decreasing to 20 to 25 miles per hour late in the afternoon. Mostly clear. Highs in the mid-70s. Tonight, northwest winds 10 to 15 miles per hour early in the evening, becoming light. Mostly clear. Lows in the lower 40s. Here are the weather conditions at 7 a.m. Central Daylight Time. Bismarck, clear. Temperature 50 degrees, relative humidity 61%. Wind west at 8 miles an hour. Pressure 30.01 inches and rising. Mangan, clear. 46 degrees, relative humidity 76%. Wind west at 14 miles an hour. Hazen, clear. 50 degrees, relative humidity 53%. Wind northwest at 10 miles an hour. Harvey, clear. 50 degrees, relative humidity 76%. Wind northwest at 23 miles an hour, gusting to 31. Minot, clear. 48 degrees, relative humidity 76%. Wind west at 17 miles an hour. Dickinson, clear. 42 degrees, relative humidity 73%. Wind northwest at 6 miles an hour. Elsewhere around North Dakota, it was 48 at Garrison. It was clear, with a temperature of 47 at Williston, 52 at James.

Town, 53 at Fargo, and 47 at Devil's Lake. At Grand Forks, it was mostly cloudy, with a temperature of 48. In northern South Dakota, it was clear. It was 46 at Mobridge, and 54 at Aberdeen. In eastern Montana, it was clear, with a temperature of 41 at Miles City, and 46 at Glendive. Once again, at Bismarck, the temperature was 50 degrees under clear skies. The Bismarck, North Dakota climate summary for yesterday, May 11, 2026. Yesterday's high temperature was 84 degrees. This high was 17 degrees above the normal high of 67. The record high is 96 degrees, which was set in 1906. Yesterday's low temperature was 40 degrees. This high the normal low of 40. The record low is 24 degrees, which was last set in 2020. No precipitation fell yesterday, which leaves the monthly total at 0.02 inches. The total precipitation for the year still stands at 2.89 inches. There were 3 heating degree days yesterday. The yearly total since July 1st is 7,363. There were no cooling degree days yesterday. The yearly total since January 1st is 1. The normal high temperature for today is 67 degrees, and the normal low is 41. The record high for today is 97, which occurred in 2025, and the record low is 20, which occurred in 1888. Sunrise today is at 6:12 a.m. and sunset is at 9:07 p.m. Wind advisory for the following counties in North Dakota: Burley, Emmons, Kidder, Sheridan, and Wells. Wind advisory remains in effect until 7 p.m. Central Daylight Time this evening. What? Northwest winds 25 to 35 miles per hour with gusts up to 45 miles per hour expected. Where? Much of central North Dakota, including the James River Valley. When? Until 7 p.m. Central Daylight Time this evening. The following impacts are expected: objects left unsecured outside will be blown around. Winds this strong can make driving difficult, especially for high-profile vehicles. Use extra caution. The regional weather forecast from your National Weather Service office in Bismarck. Warm, windy, and mainly dry weather is expected across the northern plains this week. Look for a minor cool down today, with highs ranging from the 60s in northern Minnesota to the 70s in the western Dakotas and eastern Montana. Highs will warm back into the 70s and 80s across most of the region Wednesday and Thursday. Windy weather is expected through the week, which will lead to multiple days with critical fire weather conditions. It will be mainly dry, until low chances of showers and thunderstorms return to the northern plains later this week into this weekend. Red flag warning on Tuesday for much of central North Dakota, including the James River Valley. The red flag warning for this evening has been allowed to expire as humidity values begin increasing with sunset. However, a red flag warning remains in effect on Tuesday for much of central North Dakota and the James River Valley. Critical fire weather conditions are expected Tuesday in central North Dakota and the James River Valley due to northwest winds of 20 to 35 miles an hour with gusts to 45 miles an hour, and relative humidity values as low as 20%. Any fires that ignite will spread rapidly and become difficult to control. Red flag warning today for much of central North Dakota, including the James River Valley. A red flag warning remains in effect today for much of central North Dakota, including the James River Valley. Critical fire weather conditions are expected today in central North Dakota and the James River Valley due to northwest winds of 20 to 35 miles an hour with gusts to 45 miles an hour, and relative humidity values as low as 20%. Any fires that ignite will spread rapidly and become difficult to control. Here is the forecast for the Bismarck, Mend, and listening area. Wind advisory in effect until 7 p.m. Central Daylight Time this evening. Today, sunny. Highs in the mid-70s. Northwest winds 10 to 25 miles per hour with gusts up to 35 miles per hour. Tonight, mostly clear. Lows in the lower 40s. Northwest winds around 5 miles per hour with gusts up to 25 miles per hour in the evening, becoming light and variable. Wednesday, sunny. Highs around 80. South winds around 5 miles per hour, increasing to southeast 10 to 15 miles per hour with gusts up to 25 miles per hour in the afternoon. Wednesday night, increasing clouds. Lows in the mid-50s.

southeast winds 15 to 25 miles per hour with gusts up to 35 miles per hour. Thursday, mostly sunny. Windy. Highs in the lower 80s. Southwest winds 20 to 30 miles per hour with gusts up to 40 miles per hour. Thursday night, partly cloudy. Lows around 50. Friday, sunny, windy. Highs in the upper 70s. Friday night, mostly clear. Lows in the mid-40s. Saturday, mostly sunny. Highs in the upper 70s. Saturday night, a slight chance of thunderstorms in the evening. Mostly cloudy with a chance of showers. Lows in the mid-40s. Chance of rain 50%. Sunday, decreasing clouds. A 40% chance of showers. Highs in the mid-60s. Sunday night, partly cloudy with a slight chance of showers in the evening, then mostly cloudy after midnight. Lows in the upper 30s. Chance of rain 20%. Monday, partly sunny. Highs in the mid-60s. For Western Lake Sakakawea, today, windy. Northwest winds 10 to 20 miles per hour, increasing to 20 to 30 miles per hour in the late morning and afternoon. Mostly clear. Highs in the mid-70s. Tonight, northwest winds 10 to 15 miles per hour in the evening, becoming light, then becoming south around 10 miles per hour early in the morning. Mostly clear. Lows in the lower 40s. For Eastern Lake Sakakawea, today, windy. Northwest winds 20 to 30 miles per hour. Mostly clear. Highs in the mid-70s. Tonight, northwest winds 10 to 15 miles per hour early in the evening, becoming light. Mostly clear. Lows in the lower 40s. For Northern Lake Oahe, today, windy. Northwest winds 10 to 20 miles per hour, increasing to 25 to 35 miles per hour until late afternoon, then decreasing to 20 to 25 miles per hour late in the afternoon. Mostly clear. Highs in the mid-70s. Tonight, northwest winds 10 to 15 miles per hour early in the evening, becoming light. Mostly clear. Lows in the lower 40s. Here are the weather conditions at 7 a.m. Central Daylight Time. Bismarck, clear. Temperature 50 degrees, relative humidity 61%. Wind west at 8 miles an hour. Pressure 30.01 inches and rising. Mangan, clear. 46 degrees, relative humidity 76%. Wind west at 14 miles an hour. Hazen, clear. 50 degrees, relative humidity 53%. Wind northwest at 10 miles an hour. Harvey, clear. 50 degrees, relative humidity 76%. Wind northwest at 23 miles an hour, gusting to 31. Minot, clear. 48 degrees, relative humidity 76%. Wind west at 17 miles an hour. Dickinson, clear. 42 degrees, relative humidity 73%. Wind northwest at 6 miles an hour. Elsewhere around North Dakota, it was 48 at Garrison. It was clear, with a temperature of 47 at Williston, 52 at Jamestown, 53 at Fargo, and 47 at Devil's Lake. At Grand Forks, it was mostly cloudy, with a temperature of 48. In northern South Dakota, it was clear. It was 46 at Mobridge, and 54 at Aberdeen. In eastern Montana, it was clear, with a temperature of 41 at Mile City, and 46 at Glendive. Once again, at Bismarck, the temperature was 50 degrees under clear skies. The Bismarck, North Dakota climate summary for yesterday, May 11, 2026. Yesterday's high temperature was 84 degrees. This high was 17 degrees above the normal high of 67. The record high is 96 degrees, which was set in 1906. Yesterday's low temperature was 40 degrees. This high the normal low of 40. The record low is 24 degrees, which was last set in 2020. No precipitation fell yesterday, which leaves the monthly total at 0.02 inches. The total precipitation for the year still stands at 2.89 inches. There were 3 heating degree days yesterday. The yearly total since July 1st is 7,363. There were no cooling degree days yesterday.
The yearly total since January 1st is 1. The normal high temperature for today is 67 degrees, and the normal low is 41. The record high for today is 97, which occurred in 2025, and the record low is 20, which occurred in 1888. Sunrise today is at 6:12 a.m. and sunset is at 9:07 p.m. Wind advisory for the following counties in North Dakota: Burley, Emmons, Kidder, Sheridan, and Wells. Wind advisory remains in effect until 7 p.m. Central Daylight Time this evening. What? Northwest winds 25 to 35 miles per hour with gusts up to 45 miles per hour expected. Where? Much of central North Dakota, including the James River Valley. When? Until 7 p.m. Central Daylight Time this evening. The following impacts are expected. Objects left unsecured outside will be blown around. Winds this strong can make driving difficult, especially for high-profile vehicles. Use extra caution. The regional weather forecast from your National Weather Service office in Bismarck. Warm, windy, and mainly dry weather is expected across the northern plains this week. Look for a minor cool down today, with highs ranging from the 60s in northern Minnesota to the 70s in the western Dakotas and eastern Montana. Highs will warm back into the 70s and 80s across most of the region Wednesday and Thursday. Windy weather is expected through the week, which will lead to multiple days with critical fire weather conditions. It will be mainly dry, until low chances of showers and thunderstorms return to the northern plains later this week into this weekend. Red flag warning on Tuesday for much of central North Dakota, including the James River Valley. The red flag warning for this evening has been allowed to expire as humidity values begin increasing with sunset. However, a red flag warning remains in effect on Tuesday for much of central North Dakota and the James River Valley. Critical fire weather conditions are expected Tuesday in central North Dakota and the James River Valley due to northwest winds of 20 to 35 miles an hour with gusts to 45 miles an hour, and relative humidity values as low as 20%. Any fires that ignite will spread rapidly and become difficult to control. Red flag warning today for much of central North Dakota, including the James River Valley. A red flag warning remains in effect today for much of central North Dakota, including the James River Valley. Critical fire weather conditions are expected today in central North Dakota and the James River Valley due to northwest winds of 20 to 35 miles an hour with gusts to 45 miles an hour, and relative humidity values as low as 20%. Any fires that ignite will spread rapidly and become difficult to control. Here is the forecast for the Bismarck Minden listening area. Wind advisory in effect until 7 p.m. Central Daylight Time this evening. Today, sunny. Highs in the mid-70s. Northwest winds 10 to 25 miles per hour with gusts up to 35 miles per hour. Tonight, mostly clear. Lows in the lower 40s. Northwest winds around 5 miles per hour with gusts up to 25 miles per hour in the evening, becoming light and variable. Wednesday, sunny. Highs around 80. South winds around 5 miles per hour, increasing to southeast 10 to 15 miles per hour with gusts up to 25 miles per hour in the afternoon. Wednesday night, increasing clouds. Lows in the mid-50s. Southeast winds 15 to 25 miles per hour with gusts up to 35 miles per hour. Thursday, mostly sunny. Windy. Highs in the lower 80s. Southwest winds 20 to 30 miles per hour with gusts up to 40 miles per hour. Thursday night, partly cloudy. Lows around 50. Friday, sunny, windy. Highs in the upper 70s. Friday night, mostly clear. Lows in the mid-40s. Saturday, mostly sunny. Highs in the upper 70s. Saturday night, a slight chance of thunderstorms in the evening. Mostly cloudy with a chance of showers. Lows in the mid-40s. Chance of rain 50%. Sunday, decreasing clouds. A 40% chance of showers. Highs in the mid-60s. Sunday night, partly cloudy with a slight chance of showers in the evening, then mostly cloudy after midnight. Lows in the upper 30s. Chance of rain 20%. Monday, partly sunny. Highs in the mid-60s. For Western Lake Sakakawea, today, windy.
Northwest winds 10 to 20 miles per hour, increasing to

20 to 30 miles per hour in the late morning and afternoon. Mostly clear. Highs in the mid-70s. Tonight, northwest winds 10 to 15 miles per hour in the evening becoming light, then becoming south around 10 miles per hour early in the morning. Mostly clear. Lows in the lower 40s. For eastern Lake Sakakawea, today, windy. Northwest winds 20 to 30 miles per hour. Mostly clear. Highs in the mid-70s. Tonight, northwest winds 10 to 15 miles per hour early in the evening becoming light. Mostly clear. Lows in the lower 40s. For northern Lake Oahe, today, windy. Northwest winds 10 to 20 miles per hour increasing to 25 to 35 miles per hour until late afternoon, then decreasing to 20 to 25 miles per hour late in the afternoon. Mostly clear. Highs in the mid-70s. Tonight, northwest winds 10 to 15 miles per hour early in the evening becoming light. Mostly clear. Lows in the lower 40s. 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Providing weather information 24 hours a day from your National Weather Service office in Bismarck. Here are the weather conditions at 7 a.m. Central Daylight Time. Bismarck, clear. Temperature 50 degrees, relative humidity 61%. Wind west at 8 miles an hour. Pressure 30.01 inches and rising. Mendon, clear. 46 degrees, relative humidity 76%. Wind west at 14 miles an hour. Hazen, clear. 50 degrees, relative humidity 53%. Wind northwest at 10 miles an hour. Harvey, clear. 50 degrees, relative humidity 76%. Wind northwest at 23 miles an hour, gusting to 31. Minot, clear. 48 degrees, relative humidity 76%. Wind west at 17 miles an hour. Dickinson, clear. 42 degrees, relative humidity 73%. Wind northwest at 6 miles an hour. Elsewhere around North Dakota, it was 48 at Garrison. It was clear, with a temperature of 47 at Williston, 52 at Jamestown, 53 at Fargo, and 47 at Devil's Lake. At Grand Forks, it was mostly cloudy, with a temperature of 48. In northern South Dakota, it was clear. It was 46 at Mobridge, and 54 at Aberdeen. In eastern Montana, it was clear, with a temperature of 41 at Miles City, and 46 at Glendive. Once again, at Bismarck, the temperature was 50 degrees under clear skies. The Bismarck, North Dakota climate summary for yesterday, May 11, 2026. Yesterday's high temperature was 84 degrees. This high was 17 degrees above the normal high of 67. The record high is 96 degrees, which was set in 1906. Yesterday's low temperature was 40 degrees. This high the normal low of 40. The record low is 24 degrees, which was last set in 2020. No precipitation fell yesterday, which leaves the monthly total at 0.02 inches. The total precipitation for the year still stands at 2.89 inches. There were 3 heating degree days yesterday. The yearly total since July 1st is 7,360.89 inches. There were 3 heating degree days yesterday. The yearly total since July 1st is 7,363. There were no cooling degree days yesterday. The yearly total since January 1st is 1. The normal high temperature for today is 67 degrees, and the normal low is 41. The record high for today is 97, which occurred in 2025, and the record low is 20, which occurred in 1888. Sunrise today is at 6:12 a.m. and sunset is at 9:07 p.m. Wind advisory for the following counties in North Dakota: Burley, Emmons, Kidder, Sheridan, and Wells. Wind advisory remains in effect until 7 p.m. Central Daylight Time this evening. What? Northwest winds 25 to 35 miles per hour with gusts up to 45 miles per hour expected. Where? Much of central North Dakota, including the James River Valley. When? Until 7 p.m. Central Daylight Time this evening. The following impacts are expected. Objects left unsecured outside will be

showers and thunderstorms return to the northern plains later this week into this weekend. Red flag warning on Tuesday for much of central North Dakota, including the James River Valley. The red flag warning for this evening has been allowed to expire as humidity values begin increasing with sunset. However, a red flag warning remains in effect on Tuesday for much of central North Dakota and the James River Valley. Critical fire weather conditions are expected Tuesday in central North Dakota and the James River Valley due to northwest winds of 20 to 35 miles an hour with gusts to 45 miles an hour, and relative humidity values as low as 20%. Any fires that ignite will spread rapidly and become difficult to control. Red flag warning today for much of central North Dakota, including the James River Valley. A red flag warning remains in effect today for much of central North Dakota, including the James River Valley. Critical fire weather conditions are expected today in central North Dakota and the James River Valley due to northwest winds of 20 to 35 miles an hour with gusts to 45 miles an hour, and relative humidity values as low as 20%. Any fires that ignite will spread rapidly and become difficult to control. Here is the forecast for the Bismarck Minden listening area. Wind advisory in effect until 7 p.m. Central Daylight Time this evening. Today, sunny. Highs in the mid-70s. Northwest winds 10 to 25 miles per hour with gusts up to 35 miles per hour. Tonight, mostly clear. Lows in the lower 40s. Northwest winds around 5 miles per hour with gusts up to 25 miles per hour in the evening, becoming light and variable. Wednesday, sunny. Highs around 80. South winds around 5 miles per hour, increasing to southeast 10 to 15 miles per hour with gusts up to 25 miles per hour in the afternoon. Wednesday night, increasing clouds. Lows in the mid-50s. Southeast winds 15 to 25 miles per hour with gusts up to 35 miles per hour. Thursday, mostly sunny. Windy. Highs in the lower 80s. Southwest winds 20 to 30 miles per hour with gusts up to 40 miles per hour. Thursday night, partly cloudy. Lows around 50. Friday, sunny, windy. Highs in the upper 70s. Friday night, mostly clear. Lows in the mid-40s. Saturday, mostly sunny. Highs in the upper 70s. Saturday night, a slight chance of thunderstorms in the evening. Mostly cloudy with a chance of showers. Lows in the mid-40s. Chance of rain 50%. Sunday, decreasing clouds. A 40% chance of showers. Highs in the mid-60s. Sunday night, partly cloudy with a slight chance of showers in the evening, then mostly cloudy after midnight. Lows in the upper 30s. Chance of rain 20%. Monday, partly sunny. Highs in the mid-60s. Here is the forecast for the Bismarck Minden listening area. Wind advisory in effect until 7 p.m. Central Daylight Time this evening. Today, sunny. Highs in the mid-70s. Northwest winds 10 to 15 miles per hour, increasing to 15 to 25 miles per hour in the afternoon. Tonight, mostly clear. Lows in the lower 40s. Northwest winds around 5 miles per hour with gusts up to 25 miles per hour in the evening, becoming light and variable. Wednesday, sunny. Highs around 80. South winds around 5 miles per hour, increasing to southeast 10 to 15 miles per hour with gusts up to 25 miles per hour in the afternoon. Wednesday night, increasing clouds. Lows in the mid-50s. Southeast winds 15 to 25 miles per hour with gusts up to 35 miles per hour. Thursday, mostly sunny. Windy. Highs in the lower 80s. Southwest winds 20 to 30 miles per hour with gusts up to 40 miles per hour. Thursday night, partly cloudy. Lows around 50. Friday, sunny, windy. Highs in the upper 70s. Friday night, mostly clear. Lows in the mid-40s. Saturday, mostly sunny. Highs in the upper 70s. Saturday night, a slight chance of thunderstorms in the evening. Mostly cloudy with a chance of showers. Lows in the mid-40s. Chance of rain 50%. Sunday, decreasing clouds. A 40% chance of showers. Highs in the mid-60s.

Sunday night, partly cloudy with a slight chance of showers in the evening, then mostly cloudy after midnight. Lows in the upper 30s. Chance of rain 20%. Monday, partly sunny. Highs in the mid-60s. For Western Lake Sakakawea, today, windy. Northwest winds 10 to 20 miles per hour, increasing to 20 to 30 miles per hour in the late morning and afternoon. Mostly clear. Highs in the mid-70s. Tonight, northwest winds 10 to 15 miles per hour in the evening, becoming light, then becoming south around 10 miles per hour early in the morning. Mostly clear. Lows in the lower 40s. For Eastern Lake Sakakawea, today, windy. Northwest winds 20 to 30 miles per hour. Mostly clear. Highs in the mid-70s. Tonight, northwest winds 10 to 15 miles per hour early in the evening, becoming light. Mostly clear. Lows in the lower 40s. For Northern Lake Oahe, today, windy. Northwest winds 10 to 20 miles per hour, increasing to 25 to 35 miles per hour until late afternoon, then decreasing to 20 to 25 miles per hour late in the afternoon. Mostly clear. Highs in the mid-70s. Tonight, northwest winds 10 to 15 miles per hour early in the evening, becoming light. Mostly clear. Lows in the lower 40s. Here are the weather conditions at 7 a.m. Central Daylight Time. Bismarck, clear. Temperature 50 degrees, relative humidity 61%. Wind west at 8 miles an hour. Pressure 30.01 inches and rising. Mendham, clear. 46 degrees, relative humidity 76%. Wind west at 14 miles an hour. Hazen, clear. 50 degrees, relative humidity 53%. Wind northwest at 10 miles an hour. Harvey, clear. 50 degrees, relative humidity 76%. Wind northwest at 23 miles an hour, gusting to 31. Minot, clear. 48 degrees, relative humidity 76%. Wind west at 17 miles an hour. Dickinson, clear. 42 degrees, relative humidity 73%. Wind northwest at 6 miles an hour. Elsewhere around North Dakota, it was 48 at Garrison. It was clear, with a temperature of 47 at Williston, 52 at Jamestown, 53 at Fargo, and 47 at Devil's Lake. At Grand Forks, it was mostly cloudy, with a temperature of 48. In northern South Dakota, it was clear. It was 46 at Mobridge, and 54 at Aberdeen. In eastern Montana, it was clear, with a temperature of 41 at Miles City, and 46 at Glendive. Once again, at Bismarck, the temperature was 50 degrees under clear skies. The Bismarck, North Dakota climate summary for yesterday, May 11, 2026. Yesterday's high temperature was 84 degrees. This high was 17 degrees above the normal high of 67. The record high is 96 degrees, which was set in 1906. Yesterday's low temperature was 40 degrees. This high the normal low of 40. The record low is 24 degrees, which was last set in 2020. No precipitation fell yesterday, which leaves the monthly total at 0.02 inches. The total precipitation for the year still stands at 2.89 inches. There were 3 heating degree days yesterday. The yearly total since July 1st is 7,363. There were no cooling degree days yesterday. The yearly total since January 1st is 1. The normal high temperature for today is 67 degrees, and the normal low is 41. The record high for today is 97, which occurred in 2025, and the record low is 20, which occurred in 1888. Sunrise today is at 6:12 a.m. and sunset is at 9:07 p.m. Wind advisory for the following counties in North Dakota: Burley, Emmons, Kidder, Sheridan, and Wells. Wind advisory remains in effect until 7 p.m. Central Daylight Time this evening. What? Northwest winds 25 to 35 miles per hour with gusts up to 45 miles per hour expected. Where? Much of central North Dakota, including the James River Valley. When? Until 7 p.m. Central Daylight Time this evening. The following impacts are expected: objects left unsecured outside will be blown.

around. 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The regional weather forecast from your National Weather Service office in Bismarck. Warm, windy, and mainly dry weather is expected across the northern plains this week. Look for a minor cool down today, with highs ranging from the 60s in northern Minnesota to the 70s in the western Dakotas and eastern Montana. Highs will warm back into the 70s and 80s across most of the region Wednesday and Thursday. Windy weather is expected through the week, which will lead to multiple days with critical fire weather conditions. It will be mainly dry, until low chances of showers and thunderstorms return to the northern plains later this week into this weekend. Red flag warning on Tuesday for much of central North Dakota, including the James River Valley. The red flag warning for this evening has been allowed to expire as humidity values begin increasing with sunset. However, a red flag warning remains in effect on Tuesday for much of central North Dakota and the James River Valley. Critical fire weather conditions are expected Tuesday in central North Dakota and the James River Valley due to northwest winds of 20 to 35 miles an hour with gusts to 45 miles an hour, and relative humidity values as low as 20%. Any fires that ignite will spread rapidly and become difficult to control. Red flag warning today for much of central North Dakota, including the James River Valley. A red flag warning remains in effect today for much of central North Dakota, including the James River Valley. Critical fire weather conditions are expected today in central North Dakota and the James River Valley due to northwest winds of 20 to 35 miles an hour with gusts to 45 miles an hour, and relative humidity values as low as 20%. Any fires that ignite will spread rapidly and become difficult to control. Here is the forecast for the Bismarck, Minden listening area. Wind advisory in effect until 7 p.m. Central Daylight Time this evening. Today, sunny. Highs in the mid-70s. Northwest winds 10 to 15 miles per hour, increasing to 15 to 25 miles per hour in the afternoon. Tonight, mostly clear. Lows in the lower 40s. Northwest winds around 5 miles per hour with gusts up to 25 miles per hour in the evening, becoming light and variable. Wednesday, sunny. Highs around 80. South winds around 5 miles per hour, increasing to southeast 10 to 15 miles per hour with gusts up to 25 miles per hour in the afternoon. Wednesday night, increasing clouds. Lows in the mid-50s. Southeast winds 15 to 25 miles per hour with gusts up to 35 miles per hour. Thursday, mostly sunny. Windy. Highs in the lower 80s. Southwest winds 20 to 30 miles per hour with gusts up to 40 miles per hour. Thursday night, partly cloudy. Lows around 50. Friday, sunny, windy. Highs in the upper 70s. Friday night, mostly clear. Lows in the mid-40s. Saturday, mostly sunny. Highs in the upper 70s. Saturday night, a slight chance of thunderstorms in the evening. Mostly cloudy with a chance of showers. Lows in the mid-40s. Chance of rain 50%. Sunday, decreasing clouds. A 40% chance of showers. Highs in the mid-60s. Sunday night, partly cloudy with a slight chance of showers in the evening, then mostly cloudy after midnight. Lows in the upper 30s. Chance of rain 20%. Monday, partly sunny. Highs in the mid-60s. For Western Lake Sakakawea, today, windy. Northwest winds 10 to 20 miles per hour, increasing to 20 to 30 miles per hour in the late morning and afternoon. Mostly clear. Highs in the mid-70s. Tonight, northwest winds 10 to 15 miles per hour in the evening becoming light, then becoming south around 10 miles per hour early in the morning. Mostly clear. Lows in the lower 40s. For Eastern Lake Sakakawea, today, windy. Northwest winds 20 to 30 miles per hour. Mostly clear. Highs in the mid-70s. Tonight, northwest winds 10 to 15 miles per hour early in the evening becoming light. Mostly clear. Lows in the lower 40s. For northern Lake Oahe, today, windy. Northwest winds 10 to 20 miles per hour increasing to 25 to 35 miles per hour until late afternoon, then decreasing to 20 to 25 miles per hour late.

afternoon. Mostly clear. Highs in the mid-70s. Tonight, northwest winds 10 to 15 miles per hour early in the evening becoming light. Mostly clear. Lows in the lower 40s. Here are the weather conditions at 7 a.m. Central Daylight Time. Bismarck, clear. Temperature 50 degrees, relative humidity 61%. Wind west at 8 miles an hour. Pressure 30.01 inches and rising. Mendham, clear. 46 degrees, relative humidity 76%. Wind west at 14 miles an hour. Hazen, clear. 50 degrees, relative humidity 53%. Wind northwest at 10 miles an hour. Harvey, clear. 50 degrees, relative humidity 76%. Wind northwest at 23 miles an hour, gusting to 31. Minot, clear. 48 degrees, relative humidity 76%. Wind west at 17 miles an hour. Dickinson, clear. 42 degrees, relative humidity 73%. Wind northwest at 6 miles an hour. Elsewhere around North Dakota, it was 48 at Garrison. It was clear, with a temperature of 47 at Williston, 52 at Jamestown, 53 at Fargo, and 47 at Devil's Lake. At Grand Forks, it was mostly cloudy, with a temperature of 48. In northern South Dakota, it was clear. It was 46 at Mobridge, and 54 at Aberdeen. In eastern Montana, it was clear, with a temperature of 41 at Miles City, and 46 at Glendive. Once again, at Bismarck, the temperature was 50 degrees under clear skies. The Bismarck, North Dakota climate summary for yesterday, May 11, 2026. Yesterday's high temperature was 84 degrees. This high was 17 degrees above the normal high of 67. The record high is 96 degrees, which was set in 1906. Yesterday's low temperature was 40 degrees. This high the normal low of 40. The record low is 24 degrees, which was last set in 2020. No precipitation fell yesterday, which leaves the monthly total at 0.02 inches. The total precipitation for the year still stands at 2.89 inches. There were 3 heating degree days yesterday. The yearly total since July 1st is 7,363. There were no cooling degree days yesterday. The yearly total since January 1st is 1. The normal high temperature for today is 67 degrees, and the normal low is 41. The record high for today is 97, which occurred in 2025, and the record low is 20, which occurred in 1888. Sunrise today is at 6:12 a.m. and sunset is at 9:07 p.m. Wind advisory for the following counties in North Dakota: Burley, Emmons, Kidder, Sheridan, and Wells. Wind advisory remains in effect until 7 p.m. Central Daylight Time this evening. What? Northwest winds 25 to 35 miles per hour with gusts up to 45 miles per hour expected. Where? Much of central North Dakota, including the James River Valley. When? Until 7 p.m. Central Daylight Time this evening. The following impacts are expected. Objects left unsecured outside will be blown around. Winds this strong can make driving difficult, especially for high-profile vehicles. Use extra caution. The regional weather forecast from your National Weather Service office in Bismarck. Warm, windy, and mainly dry weather is expected across the northern plains this week. Look for a minor cool down today, with highs ranging from the 60s in northern Minnesota to the 70s in the western Dakotas and eastern Montana. Highs will warm back into the 70s and 80s across most of the region Wednesday and Thursday. Windy weather is expected through the week, which will lead to multiple days with critical fire weather conditions. It will be mainly dry, until low chances of showers and thunderstorms return to the northern plains later this week into this weekend. Red flag warning on Tuesday for much of central North Dakota, including the James River Valley. The red flag warning for this evening has been allowed to expire as humidity values begin increasing with sunset. However, a red flag warning remains in effect on Tuesday for much of central North Dakota and the James River Valley. Critical fire weather conditions are expected Tuesday in central North Dakota and the James River Valley due to northwest winds of 20 to 35 miles an hour with gusts to 45 miles an hour and relative humidity.

values as low as 20%. Any fires that ignite will spread rapidly and become difficult to control. Red flag warning today for much of central North Dakota, including the James River Valley. A red flag warning remains in effect today for much of central North Dakota, including the James River Valley. Critical fire weather conditions are expected today in central North Dakota and the James River Valley due to northwest winds of 20 to 35 miles an hour with gusts to 45 miles an hour, and relative humidity values as low as 20%. Any fires that ignite will spread rapidly and become difficult to control. Here is the forecast for the Bismarck, Minden listening area. Wind advisory in effect until 7 p.m. Central Daylight Time this evening. Today, sunny. Highs in the mid-70s. Northwest winds 10 to 15 miles per hour, increasing to 15 to 25 miles per hour in the afternoon. Tonight, mostly clear. Lows in the lower 40s. Northwest winds around 5 miles per hour with gusts up to 25 miles per hour in the evening, becoming light and variable. Wednesday, sunny. Highs around 80. South winds around 5 miles per hour, increasing to southeast 10 to 15 miles per hour with gusts up to 25 miles per hour in the afternoon. Wednesday night, increasing clouds. Lows in the mid-50s. Southeast winds 15 to 25 miles per hour with gusts up to 35 miles per hour. Thursday, mostly sunny. Windy. Highs in the lower 80s. Southwest winds 20 to 30 miles per hour with gusts up to 40 miles per hour. Thursday night, partly cloudy. Lows around 50. Friday, sunny, windy. Highs in the upper 70s. Friday night, mostly clear. Lows in the mid-40s. Saturday, mostly sunny. Highs in the upper 70s. Saturday night, a slight chance of thunderstorms in the evening. Mostly cloudy with a chance of showers. Lows in the mid-40s. Chance of rain 50%. Sunday, decreasing clouds. A 40% chance of showers. Highs in the mid-60s. Sunday night, partly cloudy with a slight chance of showers in the evening, then mostly cloudy after midnight. Lows in the upper 30s. Chance of rain 20%. Monday, partly sunny. Highs in the mid-60s. For Western Lake Sakakawea, today, windy. Northwest winds 10 to 20 miles per hour, increasing to 20 to 30 miles per hour in the late morning and afternoon. Mostly clear. Highs in the mid-70s. Tonight, northwest winds 10 to 15 miles per hour in the evening, becoming light, then becoming south around 10 miles per hour early in the morning. Mostly clear. Lows in the lower 40s. For Eastern Lake Sakakawea, today, windy. Northwest winds 20 to 30 miles per hour. Mostly clear. Highs in the mid-70s. Tonight, northwest winds 10 to 15 miles per hour early in the evening, becoming light. Mostly clear. Lows in the lower 40s. For Northern Lake Oahe, today, windy. Northwest winds 10 to 20 miles per hour, increasing to 25 to 35 miles per hour until late afternoon, then decreasing to 20 to 25 miles per hour late in the afternoon. Mostly clear. Highs in the mid-70s. Tonight, northwest winds 10 to 15 miles per hour early in the evening, becoming light. Mostly clear. Lows in the lower 40s. Here are the weather conditions at 7 a.m. Central Daylight Time. Bismarck, clear. Temperature 50 degrees, relative humidity 61%. Wind west at 8 miles an hour. Pressure 30.01 inches and rising. Minden, clear. 46 degrees, relative humidity 76%. Wind west at 14 miles an hour. Hazen, clear. 50 degrees, relative humidity 53%. Wind northwest at 10 miles an hour. Harvey, clear. 50 degrees, relative humidity 76%. Wind northwest at 23 miles an hour, gusting to 31. Minot, clear. 48 degrees, relative humidity 76%. Wind west at 17 miles an hour. Dickinson, clear. 42 degrees, relative humidity 73%. Wind northwest at 6 miles an hour.

elsewhere around North Dakota. It was 48 at Garrison. It was clear, with a temperature of 47 at Williston, 52 at Jamestown, 53 at Fargo, and 47 at Devil's Lake. At Grand Forks, it was mostly cloudy, with a temperature of 48. In northern South Dakota, it was clear. It was 46 at Mobridge, and 54 at Aberdeen. In eastern Montana, it was clear, with a temperature of 41 at Miles City, and 46 at Glendive. Once again, at Bismarck, the temperature was 50 degrees under clear skies. This is NOAA Weather Radio Station WXL78 in Bismarck, North Dakota, operating on a frequency of 162.475 MHz. Providing weather information 24 hours a day from your National Weather Service office in Bismarck. The Bismarck, North Dakota climate summary for yesterday, May 11, 2026. Yesterday's high temperature was 84 degrees. This high was 17 degrees above the normal high of 67. The record high is 96 degrees, which was set in 1906. Yesterday's low temperature was 40 degrees. This high the normal low of 40. The record low is 24 degrees, which was last set in 2020. No precipitation fell yesterday, which leaves the monthly total at 0.02 inches. The total precipitation for the year still stands at 2.89 inches. There were 3 heating degree days yesterday. The yearly total since July 1st is 7,363. There were no cooling degree days yesterday. The yearly total since January 1st is 1. The normal high temperature for today is 67 degrees, and the normal low is 41. The record high for today is 97, which occurred in 2025, and the record low is 20, which occurred in 1888. Sunrise today is at 6:12 a.m. and sunset is at 9:07 p.m. Wind advisory for the following counties in North Dakota: Burley, Emmons, Kidder, Sheridan, and Wells. Wind advisory remains in effect until 7 p.m. Central Daylight Time this evening. What? Northwest winds 25 to 35 miles per hour with gusts up to 45 miles per hour expected. Where? Much of central North Dakota, including the James River Valley. When? Until 7 p.m. Central Daylight Time this evening. The following impacts are expected. Objects left unsecured outside will be blown around. Winds this strong can make driving difficult, especially for high-profile vehicles. Use extra caution. The regional weather forecast from your National Weather Service office in Bismarck. Warm, windy, and mainly dry weather is expected across the northern plains this week. Look for a minor cool down today, with highs ranging from the 60s in northern Minnesota to the 70s in the western Dakotas and eastern Montana. Highs will warm back into the 70s and 80s across most of the region Wednesday and Thursday. Windy weather is expected through the week, which will lead to multiple days with critical fire weather conditions. It will be mainly dry, until low chances of showers and thunderstorms return to the northern plains later this week into this weekend. Red flag warning on Tuesday for much of central North Dakota, including the James River Valley. The red flag warning for this evening has been allowed to expire as humidity values begin increasing with sunset. However, a red flag warning remains in effect on Tuesday for much of central North Dakota and the James River Valley. Critical fire weather conditions are expected Tuesday in central North Dakota and the James River Valley due to northwest winds of 20 to 35 miles an hour with gusts to 45 miles an hour, and relative humidity values as low as 20%. Any fires that ignite will spread rapidly and become difficult to control. Red flag warning today for much of central North Dakota, including the James River Valley. A red flag warning remains in effect today for much of central North Dakota, including the James River Valley. Critical fire weather conditions are expected today in central North Dakota and the James River Valley due to northwest winds of 20 to 35 miles an hour with gusts to 45 miles an hour, and relative humidity values as low as 20%. Any fires that ignite will spread rapidly and become difficult to control. Here is the forecast for the Bismarck, Minden listening area. Wind advisory in effect until 7 p.m. Central Daylight Time this evening. Today, sunny. Highs in the mid-70s. Northwest winds 10 to 15 miles per hour, increasing to 15 to 25 miles per hour in the afternoon. Tonight, mostly clear. Lows in the lower 40s.

northwest winds around 5 miles per hour with gusts up to 25 miles per hour in the evening, becoming light and variable. Wednesday, sunny. Highs around 80. South winds around 5 miles per hour, increasing to southeast 10 to 15 miles per hour with gusts up to 25 miles per hour in the afternoon. Wednesday night, increasing clouds. Lows in the mid-50s. Southeast winds 15 to 25 miles per hour with gusts up to 35 miles per hour. Thursday, mostly sunny. Windy. Highs in the lower 80s. Southwest winds 20 to 30 miles per hour with gusts up to 40 miles per hour. Thursday night, partly cloudy. Lows around 50. Friday, sunny, windy. Highs in the upper 70s. Friday night, mostly clear. Lows in the mid-40s. Saturday, mostly sunny. Highs in the upper 70s. Saturday night, a slight chance of thunderstorms in the evening. Mostly cloudy with a chance of showers. Lows in the mid-40s. Chance of rain 50%. Sunday, decreasing clouds. A 40% chance of showers. Highs in the mid-60s. Sunday night, partly cloudy with a slight chance of showers in the evening, then mostly cloudy after midnight. Lows in the upper 30s. Chance of rain 20%. Monday, partly sunny. Highs in the mid-60s. For Western Lake Sakakawea, today, windy. Northwest winds 10 to 20 miles per hour, increasing to 20 to 30 miles per hour in the late morning and afternoon. Mostly clear. Highs in the mid-70s. Tonight, northwest winds 10 to 15 miles per hour in the evening becoming light, then becoming south around 10 miles per hour early in the morning. Mostly clear. Lows in the lower 40s. For Eastern Lake Sakakawea, today, windy. Northwest winds 20 to 30 miles per hour. Mostly clear. Highs in the mid-70s. Tonight, northwest winds 10 to 15 miles per hour early in the evening becoming light. Mostly clear. Lows in the lower 40s. For Northern Lake Oahe, today, windy. Northwest winds 10 to 20 miles per hour increasing to 25 to 35 miles per hour until late afternoon, then decreasing to 20 to 25 miles per hour late in the afternoon. Mostly clear. Highs in the mid-70s. Tonight, northwest winds 10 to 15 miles per hour early in the evening becoming light. Mostly clear. Lows in the lower 40s. Here are the weather conditions at 8 a.m. Central Daylight Time. Bismarck, sunny. Temperature 55 degrees, relative humidity 54%. Wind northwest at 13 miles an hour. Pressure 30.04 inches and rising. Mendham, sunny. 52 degrees, relative humidity 66%. Wind northwest at 15 miles an hour. Hazen, sunny. 52 degrees, relative humidity 50%. Wind west at 7 miles an hour. Harvey, sunny. 52 degrees, relative humidity 71%. Wind northwest at 24 miles an hour, gusting to 31. Minot, sunny. 53 degrees, relative humidity 61%. Wind west at 22 miles an hour, gusting to 32. Dickinson, sunny. 49 degrees, relative humidity 58%. Wind west at 12 miles an hour. Elsewhere around North Dakota, it was 52 at Garrison. It was sunny, with a temperature of 51 at Williston, 54 at Jamestown, and 49 at Devil's Lake. At Fargo, it was partly sunny, with a temperature of 52. At Grand Forks, it was cloudy, with a temperature of 50. In northern South Dakota, it was sunny. It was 55 at Mobridge, and 56 at Aberdeen. In eastern Montana, it was sunny, with a temperature of 45 at Miles City, and 52 at Glendive. Once again, at Bismarck, the temperature was 55 degrees under sunny skies. The Bismarck, North Dakota climate summary for yesterday, May 11, 2026. Yesterday's high temperature was 84 degrees. This high was 17 degrees above the normal high of 67. The record high is 96 degrees, which was set in 1906. Yesterday's low temperature was 40 degrees. This high

the normal low of 40. The record low is 24 degrees, which was last set in 2020. No precipitation fell yesterday, which leaves the monthly total at 0.02 inches. The total precipitation for the year still stands at 2.89 inches. There were 3 heating degree days yesterday. The yearly total since July 1st is 7,363. There were no cooling degree days yesterday. The yearly total since January 1st is 1. The normal high temperature for today is 67 degrees, and the normal low is 41. The record high for today is 97, which occurred in 2025, and the record low is 20, which occurred in 1888. Sunrise today is at 6:12 a.m. and sunset is at 9:07 p.m. Wind advisory for the following counties in North Dakota: Burley, Emmons, Kidder, Sheridan, and Wells. Wind advisory remains in effect until 7 p.m. Central Daylight Time this evening. What? Northwest winds 25 to 35 miles per hour with gusts up to 45 miles per hour expected. Where? Much of central North Dakota, including the James River Valley. When? Until 7 p.m. Central Daylight Time this evening. The following impacts are expected. Objects left unsecured outside will be blown around. Winds this strong can make driving difficult, especially for high-profile vehicles. Use extra caution. The regional weather forecast from your National Weather Service office in Bismarck. Warm, windy, and mainly dry weather is expected across the northern plains this week. Look for a minor cool down today, with highs ranging from the 60s in northern Minnesota to the 70s in the western Dakotas and eastern Montana. Highs will warm back into the 70s and 80s across most of the region Wednesday and Thursday. Windy weather is expected through the week, which will lead to multiple days with critical fire weather conditions. It will be mainly dry, until low chances of showers and thunderstorms return to the northern plains later this week into this weekend. Red flag warning on Tuesday for much of central North Dakota, including the James River Valley. The red flag warning for this evening has been allowed to expire as humidity values begin increasing with sunset. However, a red flag warning remains in effect on Tuesday for much of central North Dakota and the James River Valley. Critical fire weather conditions are expected Tuesday in central North Dakota and the James River Valley due to northwest winds of 20 to 35 miles an hour with gusts to 45 miles an hour, and relative humidity values as low as 20%. Any fires that ignite will spread rapidly and become difficult to control. Red flag warning today for much of central North Dakota, including the James River Valley. A red flag warning remains in effect today for much of central North Dakota, including the James River Valley. Critical fire weather conditions are expected today in central North Dakota and the James River Valley due to northwest winds of 20 to 35 miles an hour with gusts to 45 miles an hour, and relative humidity values as low as 20%. Any fires that ignite will spread rapidly and become difficult to control. Here is the forecast for the Bismarck, Minden listening area. Wind advisory in effect until 7 p.m. Central Daylight Time this evening. Today, sunny. Highs in the mid-70s. Northwest winds 10 to 15 miles per hour, increasing to 15 to 25 miles per hour in the afternoon. Tonight, mostly clear. Lows in the lower 40s. Northwest winds around 5 miles per hour with gusts up to 25 miles per hour in the evening, becoming light and variable. Wednesday, sunny. Highs around 80. South winds around 5 miles per hour, increasing to southeast 10 to 15 miles per hour with gusts up to 25 miles per hour in the afternoon. Wednesday night, increasing clouds. Lows in the mid-50s. Southeast winds 15 to 25 miles per hour with gusts up to 35 miles per hour. Thursday, mostly sunny. Windy. Highs in the lower 80s. Southwest winds 20 to 30 miles per hour with gusts up to 40 miles per hour. Thursday night, partly cloudy. Lows around 50. Friday, sunny, windy. Highs in the upper 70s. Friday night, mostly clear. Lows in the mid-40s. Saturday, mostly sunny. Highs in the upper 70s. Saturday night, a slight chance of thunderstorms in the evening. Mostly cloudy with a chance of showers. Lows in the mid-40s. Chance of rain 50%. Sunday,

decreasing clouds. A 40% chance of showers. Highs in the mid-60s. Sunday night, partly cloudy with a slight chance of showers in the evening, then mostly cloudy after midnight. Lows in the upper 30s. Chance of rain 20%. Monday, partly sunny. Highs in the mid-60s. For western Lake Sakakawea, today, windy. Northwest winds 10 to 20 miles per hour, increasing to 20 to 30 miles per hour in the late morning and afternoon. Mostly clear. Highs in the mid-70s. Tonight, northwest winds 10 to 15 miles per hour in the evening, becoming light, then becoming south around 10 miles per hour early in the morning. Mostly clear. Lows in the lower 40s. For eastern Lake Sakakawea, today, windy. Northwest winds 20 to 30 miles per hour. Mostly clear. Highs in the mid-70s. Tonight, northwest winds 10 to 15 miles per hour early in the evening, becoming light. Mostly clear. Lows in the lower 40s. For northern Lake Oahe, today, windy. Northwest winds 10 to 20 miles per hour, increasing to 25 to 35 miles per hour until late afternoon, then decreasing to 20 to 25 miles per hour late in the afternoon. Mostly clear. Highs in the mid-70s. Tonight, northwest winds 10 to 15 miles per hour early in the evening, becoming light. Mostly clear. Lows in the lower 40s. Here are the weather conditions at 8 a.m. Central Daylight Time. Bismarck, sunny. Temperature 55 degrees, relative humidity 54%. Wind northwest at 13 miles an hour. Pressure 30.04 inches and rising. Mendham, sunny. 52 degrees, relative humidity 66%. Wind northwest at 15 miles an hour. Hazen, sunny. 52 degrees, relative humidity 50%. Wind west at 7 miles an hour. Harvey, sunny. 52 degrees, relative humidity 71%. Wind northwest at 24 miles an hour, gusting to 31. Minot, sunny. 53 degrees, relative humidity 61%. Wind west at 22 miles an hour, gusting to 32. Dickinson, sunny. 49 degrees, relative humidity 58%. Wind west at 12 miles an hour. Elsewhere around North Dakota, it was 52 at Garrison. It was sunny, with a temperature of 51 at Williston, 54 at Jamestown, and 49 at Devil's Lake. At Fargo, it was partly sunny, with a temperature of 52. At Grand Forks, it was cloudy, with a temperature of 50. In northern South Dakota, it was sunny. It was 55 at Mobridge, and 56 at Aberdeen. In eastern Montana, it was sunny, with a temperature of 45 at Miles City, and 52 at Glendive. Once again, at Bismarck, the temperature was 55 degrees under sunny skies. The Bismarck, North Dakota climate summary for yesterday, May 11, 2026. Yesterday's high temperature was 84 degrees. This high was 17 degrees above the normal high of 67. The record high is 96 degrees, which was set in 1906. Yesterday's low temperature was 40 degrees. This high the normal low of 40. The record low is 24 degrees, which was last set in 2020. No precipitation fell yesterday, which leaves the monthly total at 0.02 inches. The total precipitation for the year still stands at 2.89 inches. There were 3 heating degree days yesterday. The yearly total since July 1st is 7,363. There were no cooling degree days yesterday. The yearly total since January 1st is 1. The normal high temperature for today is 67 degrees, and the normal low is 41. The record high for today is 97, which occurred in 2025, and the record low is 20, which occurred in 1888. Sunrise today is at 6:12 a.m. and sunset is at 9:07 p.m. Wind advisory for the following counties in North Dakota: Burley, Emmons, Kidder, Sheridan, and Wells. Wind advisory remains in effect until 7 p.m. Central Daylight Time this evening. What? Northwest winds 25 to 35 miles per hour with gusts up to 45 miles per hour expected. Where? Much of central North Dakota, including the James River Valley,

when until 7 p.m. Central Daylight Time this evening. The following impacts are expected. Objects left unsecured outside will be blown around. Winds this strong can make driving difficult, especially for high-profile vehicles. Use extra caution. The regional weather forecast from your National Weather Service office in Bismarck. Warm, windy, and mainly dry weather is expected across the northern plains this week. Look for a minor cool down today, with highs ranging from the 60s in northern Minnesota to the 70s in the western Dakotas and eastern Montana. Highs will warm back into the 70s and 80s across most of the region Wednesday and Thursday. Windy weather is expected through the week, which will lead to multiple days with critical fire weather conditions. It will be mainly dry, until low chances of showers and thunderstorms return to the northern plains later this week into this weekend. Red flag warning on Tuesday for much of central North Dakota, including the James River Valley. The red flag warning for this evening has been allowed to expire as humidity values begin increasing with sunset. However, a red flag warning remains in effect on Tuesday for much of central North Dakota and the James River Valley. Critical fire weather conditions are expected Tuesday in central North Dakota and the James River Valley due to northwest winds of 20 to 35 miles an hour with gusts to 45 miles an hour, and relative humidity values as low as 20%. Any fires that ignite will spread rapidly and become difficult to control. Red flag warning today for much of central North Dakota, including the James River Valley. A red flag warning remains in effect today for much of central North Dakota, including the James River Valley. Critical fire weather conditions are expected today in central North Dakota and the James River Valley due to northwest winds of 20 to 35 miles an hour with gusts to 45 miles an hour, and relative humidity values as low as 20%. Any fires that ignite will spread rapidly and become difficult to control. Here is the forecast for the Bismarck Minden listening area. Wind advisory in effect until 7 p.m. Central Daylight Time this evening. Today, sunny. Highs in the mid-70s. Northwest winds 10 to 15 miles per hour, increasing to 15 to 25 miles per hour in the afternoon. Tonight, mostly clear. Lows in the lower 40s. Northwest winds around 5 miles per hour with gusts up to 25 miles per hour in the evening, becoming light and variable. Wednesday, sunny. Highs around 80. South winds around 5 miles per hour, increasing to southeast 10 to 15 miles per hour with gusts up to 25 miles per hour in the afternoon. Wednesday night, increasing clouds. Lows in the mid-50s. Southeast winds 15 to 25 miles per hour with gusts up to 35 miles per hour. Thursday, mostly sunny. Windy. Highs in the lower 80s. Southwest winds 20 to 30 miles per hour with gusts up to 40 miles per hour. Thursday night, partly cloudy. Lows around 50. Friday, sunny, windy. Highs in the upper 70s. Friday night, mostly clear. Lows in the mid-40s. Saturday, mostly sunny. Highs in the upper 70s. Saturday night, a slight chance of thunderstorms in the evening. Mostly cloudy with a chance of showers. Lows in the mid-40s. Chance of rain 50%. Sunday, decreasing clouds. A 40% chance of showers. Highs in the mid-60s. Sunday night, partly cloudy with a slight chance of showers in the evening, then mostly cloudy after midnight. Lows in the upper 30s. Chance of rain 20%. Monday, partly sunny. Highs in the mid-60s. For Western Lake Sakakawea, today, windy. Northwest winds 10 to 20 miles per hour, increasing to 20 to 30 miles per hour in the late morning and afternoon. Mostly clear. Highs in the mid-70s. Tonight, northwest winds 10 to 15 miles per hour in the evening becoming light, then becoming south around 10 miles per hour early in the morning. Mostly clear. Lows in the lower 40s. For Eastern Lake Sakakawea, today, windy. Northwest winds 20 to 30 miles per hour. Mostly clear. Highs in the mid-70s. Tonight, northwest winds 10 to 15 miles per hour early in the evening becoming light. Mostly clear. Lows in the lower 40s. For Northern Lake Oahe, today, windy.
Northwest winds 10 to 20 miles per hour, increasing to 25 to 35 miles per hour until late afternoon, then decreasing to 20 to 25 miles per hour late in the afternoon. Mostly clear. Highs in the mid-70s. Tonight, northwest winds 10 to 15 miles per hour early in the evening, becoming light. Mostly clear. Lows in the lower 40s. Here are the weather conditions at 8 a.m. Central Daylight Time. Bismarck, sunny. Temperature 55 degrees, relative humidity 54%. Wind northwest at 13 miles an hour. Pressure 30.04 inches and rising. Mendham, sunny. 52 degrees, relative humidity 66%. Wind northwest at 15 miles an hour. Hazen, sunny. 52 degrees, relative humidity 50%. Wind west at 7 miles an hour. Harvey, sunny. 52 degrees, relative humidity 71%. Wind northwest at 24 miles an hour, gusting to 31. Minot, sunny. 53 degrees, relative humidity 61%. Wind west at 22 miles an hour, gusting to 32. Dickinson, sunny. 49 degrees, relative humidity 58%. Wind west at 12 miles an hour. Elsewhere around North Dakota, it was 52 at Garrison. It was sunny, with a temperature of 51 at Williston, 54 at Jamestown, and 49 at Devil's Lake. At Fargo, it was partly sunny, with a temperature of 52. At Grand Forks, it was cloudy, with a temperature of 50. In northern South Dakota, it was sunny. It was 55 at Mobridge, and 56 at Aberdeen. In eastern Montana, it was sunny, with a temperature of 45 at Miles City, and 52 at Glendive. Once again, at Bismarck, the temperature was 55 degrees under sunny skies. The Bismarck, North Dakota climate summary for yesterday, May 11, 2026. Yesterday's high temperature was 84 degrees. This high was 17 degrees above the normal high of 67. The record high is 96 degrees, which was set in 1906. Yesterday's low temperature was 40 degrees. This high the normal low of 40. The record low is 24 degrees, which was last set in 2020. No precipitation fell yesterday, which leaves the monthly total at 0.02 inches. The total precipitation for the year still stands at 2.89 inches. There were 3 heating degree days yesterday. The yearly total since July 1st is 7,363. There were no cooling degree days yesterday. The yearly total since January 1st is 1. The normal high temperature for today is 67 degrees, and the normal low is 41. The record high for today is 97, which occurred in 2025, and the record low is 20, which occurred in 1888. Sunrise today is at 6:12 a.m., and sunset is at 9:07 p.m. Wind advisory for the following counties in North Dakota: Burley, Emmons, Kidder, Sheridan, and Wells. Wind advisory remains in effect until 7 p.m. Central Daylight Time this evening. What? Northwest winds 25 to 35 miles per hour with gusts up to 45 miles per hour expected. Where? Much of central North Dakota, including the James River Valley. When? Until 7 p.m. Central Daylight Time this evening. The following impacts are expected. Objects left unsecured outside will be blown around. Winds this strong can make driving difficult, especially for high-profile vehicles. Use extra caution. The regional weather forecast from your National Weather Service office in Bismarck. Warm, windy, and mainly dry weather is expected across the northern plains this week. Look for a minor cool down today, with highs ranging from the 60s in northern Minnesota to the 70s in the western Dakotas and eastern Montana. Highs will warm back into the 70s and 80s across most of the region Wednesday and Thursday. Windy weather is expected through the week, which will lead to multiple days with critical fire weather conditions. It will be mainly dry, and to low chances of showers and thunderstorms return to the northern plains later this week into this weekend. Red flag warning on Tuesday for much of central North Dakota, including the James River Valley. The red flag warning for this evening has been allowed to expire as humidity values begin increasing with sunset.
However, a red flag warning remains in effect on Tuesday for much of central North Dakota and the James River Valley.

Tropical fire weather conditions are expected Tuesday in central North Dakota and the James River Valley due to northwest winds of 20 to 35 miles an hour with gusts to 45 miles an hour and relative humidity values as low as 20%. Any fires that ignite will spread rapidly and become difficult to control. 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Providing weather information 24 hours a day from your National Weather Service office in Bismarck. Red flag warning today for much of central North Dakota, including the James River Valley. A red flag warning remains in effect today for much of central North Dakota, including the James River Valley. Critical fire weather conditions are expected today in central North Dakota and the James River Valley due to northwest winds of 20 to 35 miles an hour with gusts to 45 miles an hour and relative humidity values as low as 20%. Any fires that ignite will spread rapidly and become difficult to control. Here is the forecast for the Bismarck, Minden listening area. Wind advisory in effect until 7 p.m. Central Daylight Time this evening. Today, sunny. Highs in the mid-70s. Northwest winds 10 to 15 miles per hour, increasing to 15 to 25 miles per hour in the afternoon. Tonight, mostly clear. Lows in the lower 40s. Northwest winds around 5 miles per hour with gusts up to 25 miles per hour in the evening, becoming light and variable. Wednesday, sunny. Highs around 80. South winds around 5 miles per hour, increasing to southeast 10 to 15 miles per hour with gusts up to 25 miles per hour in the afternoon. Wednesday night, increasing clouds. Lows in the mid-50s. Southeast winds 15 to 25 miles per hour with gusts up to 35 miles per hour. Thursday, mostly sunny. Windy. Highs in the lower 80s. Southwest winds 20 to 30 miles per hour with gusts up to 40 miles per hour. Thursday night, partly cloudy. Lows around 50. Friday, sunny, windy. Highs in the upper 70s. Friday night, mostly clear. Lows in the mid 40s. Saturday, mostly sunny. Highs in the upper 70s. Saturday night, a slight chance of thunderstorms in the evening. Mostly cloudy with a chance of showers. Lows in the mid-40s. Chance of rain 50%. Sunday, decreasing clouds. A 40% chance of showers. Highs in the mid-60s. Sunday night, partly cloudy with a slight chance of showers in the evening, then mostly cloudy after midnight. Lows in the upper 30s. Chance of rain 20%. Monday, partly sunny. Highs in the mid-60s. For Western Lake Sakakawea, today, windy. Northwest winds 10 to 20 miles per hour, increasing to 20 to 30 miles per hour in the late morning and afternoon. Tonight, northwest winds 10 to 15 miles per hour early in the evening, becoming light. Mostly clear. Lows in the lower 40s. Here are the weather conditions at 8 a.m. Central Daylight Time. Bismarck, sunny. Temperature 55 degrees, relative humidity 54%. Wind northwest.

year still stands at 2.89 inches. There were three heating degree days yesterday. The yearly total since July 1st is 7,363. There were no cooling degree days yesterday. The yearly total since January 1st is 1. The normal high temperature for today is 67 degrees, and the normal low is 41. The record high for today is 97, which occurred in 2025, and the record low is 20, which occurred in 1888. Sunrise today is at 6:12 a.m. and sunset is at 9:07 p.m. Wind advisory for the following counties in North Dakota: Burley, Emmons, Kidder, Sheridan, and Wells. Wind advisory remains in effect until 7 p.m. Central Daylight Time this evening. What? Northwest winds 25 to 35 miles per hour with gusts up to 45 miles per hour expected. Where? Much of central North Dakota, including the James River Valley. When? Until 7 p.m. Central Daylight Time this evening. The following impacts are expected: objects left unsecured outside will be blown around. Winds this strong can make driving difficult, especially for high-profile vehicles. Use extra caution. The regional weather forecast from your National Weather Service office in Bismarck. Warm, windy, and mainly dry weather is expected across the northern plains this week. Look for a minor cool down today, with highs ranging from the 60s in northern Minnesota to the 70s in the western Dakotas and eastern Montana. Highs will warm back into the 70s and 80s across most of the region Wednesday and Thursday. Windy weather is expected through the week, which will lead to multiple days with critical fire weather conditions. It will be mainly dry, and to low chances of showers and thunderstorms return to the northern plains later this week into this weekend. Red flag warning on Tuesday for much of central North Dakota, including the James River Valley. The red flag warning for this evening has been allowed to expire as humidity values begin increasing with sunset. However, a red flag warning remains in effect on Tuesday for much of central North Dakota and the James River Valley. Critical fire weather conditions are expected Tuesday in central North Dakota and the James River Valley due to northwest winds of 20 to 35 miles an hour with gusts to 45 miles an hour, and relative humidity values as low as 20%. Any fires that ignite will spread rapidly and become difficult to control. Red flag warning today for much of central North Dakota, including the James River Valley. A red flag warning remains in effect today for much of central North Dakota, including the James River Valley. Critical fire weather conditions are expected today in central North Dakota and the James River Valley due to northwest winds of 20 to 35 miles an hour with gusts to 45 miles an hour, and relative humidity values as low as 20%. Any fires that ignite will spread rapidly and become difficult to control. Here is the forecast for the Bismarck, Minden listening area. Wind advisory in effect until 7 p.m. Central Daylight Time this evening. Today, sunny. Highs in the mid-70s. Northwest winds 10 to 15 miles per hour, increasing to 15 to 25 miles per hour in the afternoon. Tonight, mostly clear. Lows in the lower 40s. Northwest winds around 5 miles per hour with gusts up to 25 miles per hour in the evening, becoming light and variable. Wednesday, sunny. Highs around 80. South winds around 5 miles per hour, increasing to southeast 10 to 15 miles per hour with gusts up to 25 miles per hour in the afternoon. Wednesday night, increasing clouds. Lows in the mid-50s. Southeast winds 15 to 25 miles per hour with gusts up to 35 miles per hour. Thursday, mostly sunny. Windy. Highs in the lower 80s. Southwest winds 20 to 30 miles per hour with gusts up to 40 miles per hour. Thursday night, partly cloudy. Lows around 50. Friday, sunny, windy. Highs in the upper 70s. Friday night, mostly clear. Lows in the mid-40s. Saturday, mostly sunny. Highs in the upper 70s. Saturday night, a slight chance of thunderstorms in the evening. Mostly cloudy with a chance of showers. Lows in the mid-40s. Chance of rain 50%. Sunday, decreasing clouds. A 40% chance of showers. Highs in the mid-60s. Sunday night, partly cloudy with a slight chance of showers in the evening, then mostly cloudy after midnight. Lows in the upper 30s.

30s. Chance of rain 20%. Monday, partly sunny. Highs in the mid-60s. For western Lake Sakakawea, today, windy. Northwest winds 10 to 20 miles per hour, increasing to 20 to 30 miles per hour in the late morning and afternoon. Mostly clear. Highs in the mid-70s. Tonight, northwest winds 10 to 15 miles per hour in the evening, becoming light, then becoming south around 10 miles per hour early in the morning. Mostly clear. Lows in the lower 40s. For eastern Lake Sakakawea, today, windy. Northwest winds 20 to 30 miles per hour. Mostly clear. Highs in the mid-70s. Tonight, northwest winds 10 to 15 miles per hour early in the evening, becoming light. Mostly clear. Lows in the lower 40s. For northern Lake Oahe, today, windy. Northwest winds 10 to 20 miles per hour, increasing to 25 to 35 miles per hour until late afternoon, then decreasing to 20 to 25 miles per hour late in the afternoon. Mostly clear. Highs in the mid-70s. Tonight, northwest winds 10 to 15 miles per hour early in the evening, becoming light. Mostly clear. Lows in the lower 40s. Here are the weather conditions at 8 a.m. Central Daylight Time. Bismarck, sunny. Temperature 55 degrees, relative humidity 54%. Wind northwest at 13 miles an hour. Pressure 30.04 inches and rising. Mendham, sunny. 52 degrees, relative humidity 66%. Wind northwest at 15 miles an hour. Hazen, sunny. 52 degrees, relative humidity 50%. Wind west at 7 miles an hour. Harvey, sunny. 52 degrees, relative humidity 71%. Wind northwest at 24 miles an hour, gusting to 31. Minot, sunny. 53 degrees, relative humidity 61%. Wind west at 22 miles an hour, gusting to 32. Dickinson, sunny. 49 degrees, relative humidity 58%. Wind west at 12 miles an hour. Elsewhere around North Dakota, it was 52 at Garrison. It was sunny, with a temperature of 51 at Williston, 54 at Jamestown, and 49 at Devil's Lake. At Fargo, it was partly sunny, with a temperature of 52. At Grand Forks, it was cloudy, with a temperature of 50. In northern South Dakota, it was sunny. It was 55 at Lowbridge, and 56 at Aberdeen. In eastern Montana, it was sunny, with a temperature of 45 at Miles City, and 52 at Glendive. Once again, at Bismarck, the temperature was 55 degrees under sunny skies. The Bismarck, North Dakota climate summary for yesterday, May 11, 2026. Yesterday's high temperature was 84 degrees. This high was 17 degrees above the normal high of 67. The record high is 96 degrees, which was set in 1906. Yesterday's low temperature was 40 degrees. This high the normal low of 40. The record low is 24 degrees, which was last set in 2020. No precipitation fell yesterday, which leaves the monthly total at 0.02 inches. The total precipitation for the year still stands at 2.89 inches. There were 3 heating degree days yesterday. The yearly total since July 1st is 7,363. There were no cooling degree days yesterday. The yearly total since January 1st is 1. The normal high temperature for today is 67 degrees, and the normal low is 41. The record high for today is 97, which occurred in 2025, and the record low is 20, which occurred in 1888. Sunrise today is at 6:12 a.m. and sunset is at 9:07 p.m. Wind advisory for the following counties in North Dakota: Burley, Emmons, Kidder, Sheridan, and Wells. Wind advisory remains in effect until 7 p.m. Central Daylight Time this evening. What? Northwest winds 25 to 35 miles per hour with gusts up to 45 miles per hour expected. Where? Much of central North Dakota, including the James River Valley. When? Until 7 p.m. Central Daylight Time this evening. The following impacts are expected. Objects left unsecured outside will be blown around. Winds this strong can make driving difficult, especially for high-profile

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Use extra caution. The regional weather forecast from your National Weather Service office in Bismarck. Warm, windy, and mainly dry weather is expected across the northern plains this week. Look for a minor cool down today, with highs ranging from the 60s in northern Minnesota to the 70s in the western Dakotas and eastern Montana. Highs will warm back into the 70s and 80s across most of the region Wednesday and Thursday. Windy weather is expected through the week, which will lead to multiple days with critical fire weather conditions. It will be mainly dry, until low chances of showers and thunderstorms return to the northern plains later this week into this weekend. Red flag warning on Tuesday for much of central North Dakota, including the James River Valley. The red flag warning for this evening has been allowed to expire as humidity values begin increasing with sunset. However, a red flag warning remains in effect on Tuesday for much of central North Dakota and the James River Valley. Critical fire weather conditions are expected Tuesday in central North Dakota and the James River Valley due to northwest winds of 20 to 35 miles an hour with gusts to 45 miles an hour, and relative humidity values as low as 20%. Any fires that ignite will spread rapidly and become difficult to control. Red flag warning today for much of central North Dakota, including the James River Valley. A red flag warning remains in effect today for much of central North Dakota, including the James River Valley. Critical fire weather conditions are expected today in central North Dakota and the James River Valley due to northwest winds of 20 to 35 miles an hour with gusts to 45 miles an hour, and relative humidity values as low as 20%. Any fires that ignite will spread rapidly and become difficult to control. Here is the forecast for the Bismarck Minden listening area. Wind advisory in effect until 7 p.m. Central Daylight Time this evening. Today, sunny. Highs in the mid-70s. Northwest winds 10 to 15 miles per hour, increasing to 15 to 25 miles per hour in the afternoon. Tonight, mostly clear. Lows in the lower 40s. Northwest winds around 5 miles per hour with gusts up to 25 miles per hour in the evening, becoming light and variable. Wednesday, sunny. Highs around 80. South winds around 5 miles per hour, increasing to southeast 10 to 15 miles per hour with gusts up to 25 miles per hour in the afternoon. Wednesday night, increasing clouds. Lows in the mid-50s. Southeast winds 15 to 25 miles per hour with gusts up to 35 miles per hour. Thursday, mostly sunny. Windy. Highs in the lower 80s. Southwest winds 20 to 30 miles per hour with gusts up to 40 miles per hour. Thursday night, partly cloudy. Lows around 50. Friday, sunny, windy. Highs in the upper 70s. Friday night, mostly clear. Lows in the mid-40s. Saturday, mostly sunny. Highs in the upper 70s. Saturday night, a slight chance of thunderstorms in the evening. Mostly cloudy with a chance of showers. Lows in the mid-40s. Chance of rain 50%. Sunday, decreasing clouds. A 40% chance of showers. Highs in the mid-60s. Sunday night, partly cloudy with a slight chance of showers in the evening, then mostly cloudy after midnight. Lows in the upper 30s. Chance of rain 20%. Monday, partly sunny. Highs in the mid-60s. For Western Lake Sakakawea, today, windy. Northwest winds 10 to 20 miles per hour, increasing to 20 to 30 miles per hour in the late morning and afternoon. Mostly clear. Highs in the mid-70s. Tonight, northwest winds 10 to 15 miles per hour in the evening becoming light, then becoming south around 10 miles per hour early in the morning. Mostly clear. Lows in the lower 40s. For Eastern Lake Sakakawea, today, windy. Northwest winds 20 to 30 miles per hour. Mostly clear. Highs in the mid-70s. Tonight, northwest winds 10 to 15 miles per hour early in the evening becoming light. Mostly clear. Lows in the lower 40s. For northern Lake Oahe, today, windy. Northwest winds 10 to 20 miles per hour increasing to 25 to 35 miles per hour until late afternoon, then decreasing to 20 to 25 miles per hour late in the afternoon. Mostly clear. Highs in the mid-70s.

tonight. Northwest winds 10 to 15 miles per hour early in the evening, becoming light. Mostly clear. Lows in the lower 40s. Here are the weather conditions at 8 a.m. Central Daylight Time. Bismarck, sunny. Temperature 55 degrees, relative humidity 54%. Wind northwest at 13 miles an hour. Pressure 30.04 inches and rising. Mendham, sunny. 52 degrees, relative humidity 66%. Wind northwest at 15 miles an hour. Hazen, sunny. 52 degrees, relative humidity 50%. Wind west at 7 miles an hour. Harvey, sunny. 52 degrees, relative humidity 71%. Wind northwest at 24 miles an hour, gusting to 31. Minot, sunny. 53 degrees, relative humidity 61%. Wind west at 22 miles an hour, gusting to 32. Dickinson, sunny. 49 degrees, relative humidity 58%. Wind west at 12 miles an hour. Elsewhere around North Dakota, it was 52 at Garrison. It was sunny, with a temperature of 51 at Williston, 54 at Jamestown, and 49 at Devil's Lake. At Fargo, it was partly sunny, with a temperature of 52. At Grand Forks, it was cloudy, with a temperature of 50. In northern South Dakota, it was sunny. It was 55 at Mobridge, and 56 at Aberdeen. In eastern Montana, it was sunny, with a temperature of 45 at Miles City, and 52 at Glendive. Once again, at Bismarck, the temperature was 55 degrees under sunny skies. The Bismarck, North Dakota climate summary for yesterday, May 11, 2026. Yesterday's high temperature was 84 degrees. This high was 17 degrees above the normal high of 67. The record high is 96 degrees, which was set in 1906. Yesterday's low temperature was 40 degrees. This tied the normal low of 40. The record low is 24 degrees, which was last set in 2020. No precipitation fell yesterday, which leaves the monthly total at 0.02 inches. The total precipitation for the year still stands at 2.89 inches. There were 3 heating degree days yesterday. The yearly total since July 1st is 7,363. There were no cooling degree days yesterday. The yearly total since January 1st is 1. The normal high temperature for today is 67 degrees, and the normal low is 41. The record high for today is 97, which occurred in 2025, and the record low is 20, which occurred in 1888. Sunrise today is at 6:12 a.m. and sunset is at 9:07 p.m. Wind advisory for the following counties in North Dakota: Burley, Emmons, Kidder, Sheridan, and Wells. Wind advisory remains in effect until 7 p.m. Central Daylight Time this evening. What? Northwest winds 25 to 35 miles per hour with gusts up to 45 miles per hour expected. Where? Much of central North Dakota, including the James River Valley. When? Until 7 p.m. Central Daylight Time this evening. The following impacts are expected. Objects left and secured outside will be blown around. Winds this strong can make driving difficult, especially for high-profile vehicles. Use extra caution. The regional weather forecast from your National Weather Service office in Bismarck. Warm, windy, and mainly dry weather is expected across the northern plains this week. Look for a minor cool down today, with highs ranging from the 60s in northern Minnesota to the 70s in the western Dakotas and eastern Montana. Highs will warm back into the 70s and 80s across most of the region Wednesday and Thursday. Windy weather is expected through the week, which will lead to multiple days with critical fire weather conditions. It will be mainly dry, and to low chances of showers and thunderstorms return to the northern plains later this week into this weekend. Red flag warning on Tuesday for much of central North Dakota, including the James River Valley. The red flag warning for this evening has been allowed to expire as humidity values begin increasing with sunset. However, a red flag warning remains in effect on Tuesday for much of central North Dakota and the James River Valley. Critical fire weather conditions are expected Tuesday in central North Dakota and the James River Valley due to northwest winds of 20 to 35 miles an hour with gusts to 45 miles an hour, and relative humidity values as low as 20%.

Any fires that ignite will spread rapidly and become difficult to control. Red flag warning today for much of central North Dakota, including the James River Valley. A red flag warning remains in effect today for much of central North Dakota, including the James River Valley. Critical fire weather conditions are expected today in central North Dakota and the James River Valley due to northwest winds of 20 to 35 miles an hour with gusts to 45 miles an hour and relative humidity values as low as 20%. Any fires that ignite will spread rapidly and become difficult to control. Here is the forecast for the Bismarck, Minden listening area. Wind advisory in effect until 7 p.m. Central Daylight Time this evening. Today, sunny. Highs in the mid-70s. Northwest winds 10 to 15 miles per hour, increasing to 15 to 25 miles per hour in the afternoon. Tonight, mostly clear. Lows in the lower 40s. Northwest winds around 5 miles per hour with gusts up to 25 miles per hour in the evening, becoming light and variable. Wednesday, sunny. Highs around 80. South winds around 5 miles per hour, increasing to southeast 10 to 15 miles per hour with gusts up to 25 miles per hour in the afternoon. Wednesday night, increasing clouds. Lows in the mid-50s. Southeast winds 15 to 25 miles per hour with gusts up to 35 miles per hour. Thursday, mostly sunny. Windy. Highs in the lower 80s. Southwest winds 20 to 30 miles per hour with gusts up to 40 miles per hour. Thursday night, partly cloudy. Lows around 50. Friday, sunny, windy. Highs in the upper 70s. Friday night, mostly clear. Lows in the mid-40s. Saturday, mostly sunny. Highs in the upper 70s. Saturday night, a slight chance of thunderstorms in the evening. Mostly cloudy with a chance of showers. Lows in the mid-40s. Chance of rain 50%. Sunday, decreasing clouds. A 40% chance of showers. Highs in the mid-60s. Sunday night, partly cloudy with a slight chance of showers in the evening, then mostly cloudy after midnight. Lows in the upper 30s. Chance of rain 20%. Monday, partly sunny. Highs in the mid-60s. For Western Lake Sakakawea, today, windy. Northwest winds 10 to 20 miles per hour, increasing to 20 to 30 miles per hour in the late morning and afternoon. Mostly clear. Highs in the mid-70s. Tonight, northwest winds 10 to 15 miles per hour in the evening, becoming light, then becoming south around 10 miles per hour early in the morning. Mostly clear. Lows in the lower 40s. For Eastern Lake Sakakawea, today, windy. Northwest winds 20 to 30 miles per hour. Mostly clear. Highs in the mid-70s. Tonight, northwest winds 10 to 15 miles per hour early in the evening, becoming light. Mostly clear. Lows in the lower 40s. For Northern Lake Oahe, today, windy. Northwest winds 10 to 20 miles per hour, increasing to 25 to 35 miles per hour until late afternoon, then decreasing to 20 to 25 miles per hour late in the afternoon. Mostly clear. Highs in the mid-70s. Tonight, northwest winds 10 to 15 miles per hour early in the evening, becoming light. Mostly clear. Lows in the lower 40s. 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Providing weather information 24 hours a day from your National Weather Service office in Bismarck. Here are the weather conditions at 8 a.m. Central Daylight Time. Bismarck, sunny. Temperature 55 degrees. Relative humidity 54%. Wind northwest at 13 miles an hour. Pressure 30.04 inches and rising. Minden, sunny. 52 degrees, relative humidity 66%. Wind northwest at 15 miles an hour. Hazen, sunny. 52 degrees, relative humidity 50%. Wind west at 7 miles an hour. Harvey, sunny. 52 degrees, relative humidity 71%. Wind northwest at 24 miles an hour, gusting to 31. Minot, sunny. 53 degrees, relative humidity.

humidity 61%. Wind west at 22 miles an hour, gusting to 32. Dickinson, sunny. 49 degrees, relative humidity 58%. Wind west at 12 miles an hour. Elsewhere around North Dakota, it was 52 at Garrison. It was sunny, with a temperature of 51 at Williston, 54 at Jamestown, and 49 at Devil's Lake. At Fargo, it was partly sunny, with a temperature of 52. At Grand Forks, it was cloudy, with a temperature of 50. In northern South Dakota, it was sunny. It was 55 at Lowbridge, and 56 at Aberdeen. In eastern Montana, it was sunny, with a temperature of 45 at Miles City, and 52 at Glendive. Once again, at Bismarck, the temperature was 55 degrees under sunny skies. Here are the weather conditions at 9 a.m. Central Daylight Time. The report from Bismarck was not available. Elsewhere around North Dakota, in northern South Dakota, in eastern Montana, the report from Bismarck was not available. The Bismarck, North Dakota climate summary for yesterday, May 11, 2026. Yesterday's high temperature was 84 degrees. This high was 17 degrees above the normal high of 67. The record high is 96 degrees, which was set in 1906. Yesterday's low temperature was 40 degrees. This high the normal low of 40. The record low is 24 degrees, which was last set in 2020. No precipitation fell yesterday, which leaves the monthly total at 0.02 inches. The total precipitation for the year still stands at 2.89 inches. There were 3 heating degree days yesterday. The yearly total since July 1st is 7,363. There were no cooling degree days yesterday. The yearly total since January 1st is 1. The normal high temperature for today is 67 degrees, and the normal low is 41. The record high for today is 97, which occurred in 2025, and the record low is 20, which occurred in 1888. Sunrise today is at 6:12 a.m. and sunset is at 9:07 p.m. Wind advisory for the following counties in North Dakota: Burley, Emmons, Kidder, Sheridan, and Wells. Wind advisory remains in effect until 7 p.m. Central Daylight Time this evening. What? Northwest winds 25 to 35 miles per hour with gusts up to 45 miles per hour expected. Where? Much of central North Dakota, including the James River Valley. When? Until 7 p.m. Central Daylight Time this evening. The following impacts are expected. Objects left unsecured outside will be blown around. Winds this strong can make driving difficult, especially for high-profile vehicles. Use extra caution. The regional weather forecast from your National Weather Service office in Bismarck. Warm, windy, and mainly dry weather is expected across the northern plains this week. Look for a minor cool down today, with highs ranging from the 60s in northern Minnesota to the 70s in the western Dakotas and eastern Montana. Highs will warm back into the 70s and 80s across most of the region Wednesday and Thursday. Windy weather is expected through the week, which will lead to multiple days with critical fire weather conditions. It will be mainly dry, until low chances of showers and thunderstorms return to the northern plains later this week into this weekend. Red flag warning on Tuesday for much of central North Dakota, including the James River Valley. The red flag warning for this evening has been allowed to expire as humidity values begin increasing with sunset. However, a red flag warning remains in effect on Tuesday for much of central North Dakota and the James River Valley. Critical fire weather conditions are expected Tuesday in central North Dakota and the James River Valley due to northwest winds of 20 to 35 miles an hour with gusts to 45 miles an hour, and relative humidity values as low as 20%. Any fires that ignite will spread rapidly and become difficult to control. Red flag warning today for much of central North Dakota, including the James River Valley. A red flag warning remains in effect today for much of central North Dakota, including the James River Valley. Critical fire weather conditions are expected today in central North Dakota and the James River Valley due to northwest winds of 20 to 35 miles an hour with gusts to 45 miles an hour, and relative humidity values as low as 20%. Any fires that ignite will spread rapidly and become difficult to control. Here is the forecast for the Bismarck, Minden listening area. Wind advisory in effect until 7 p.m. Central Daylight Time.

nice evening. Today, sunny. Highs in the mid-70s. Northwest winds 10 to 15 miles per hour, increasing to 15 to 25 miles per hour in the afternoon. Tonight, mostly clear. Lows in the lower 40s. Northwest winds around 5 miles per hour with gusts up to 25 miles per hour in the evening, becoming light and variable. Wednesday, sunny. Highs around 80. South winds around 5 miles per hour, increasing to southeast 10 to 15 miles per hour with gusts up to 25 miles per hour in the afternoon. Wednesday night, increasing clouds. Lows in the mid-50s. Southeast winds 15 to 25 miles per hour with gusts up to 35 miles per hour. Thursday, mostly sunny. Windy. Highs in the lower 80s. Southwest winds 20 to 30 miles per hour with gusts up to 40 miles per hour. Thursday night, partly cloudy. Lows around 50. Friday, sunny, windy. Highs in the upper 70s. Friday night, mostly clear. Lows in the mid-40s. Saturday, mostly sunny. Highs in the upper 70s. Saturday night, a slight chance of thunderstorms in the evening. Mostly cloudy with a chance of showers. Lows in the mid-40s. Chance of rain 50%. Sunday, decreasing clouds. A 40% chance of showers. Highs in the mid-60s. Sunday night, partly cloudy with a slight chance of showers in the evening, then mostly cloudy after midnight. Lows in the upper 30s. Chance of rain 20%. Monday, partly sunny. Highs in the mid-60s. For Western Lake Sakakawea, today, windy. Northwest winds 10 to 20 miles per hour, increasing to 20 to 30 miles per hour in the late morning and afternoon. Mostly clear. Highs in the mid-70s. Tonight, northwest winds 10 to 15 miles per hour in the evening, becoming light, then becoming south around 10 miles per hour early in the morning. Mostly clear. Lows in the lower 40s. For Eastern Lake Sakakawea, today, windy. Northwest winds 20 to 30 miles per hour. Mostly clear. Highs in the mid-70s. Tonight, northwest winds 10 to 15 miles per hour early in the evening, becoming light. Mostly clear. Lows in the lower 40s. For Northern Lake Oahe, today, windy. Northwest winds 10 to 20 miles per hour, increasing to 25 to 35 miles per hour until late afternoon, then decreasing to 20 to 25 miles per hour late in the afternoon. Mostly clear. Highs in the mid-70s. Tonight, northwest winds 10 to 15 miles per hour early in the evening, becoming light. Mostly clear. Lows in the lower 40s. Here are the weather conditions at 9 a.m. Central Daylight Time. The report from Bismarck was not available. Elsewhere around North Dakota, in northern South Dakota, in eastern Montana, the report from Bismarck was not available. The Bismarck, North Dakota climate summary for yesterday, May 11, 2026. Yesterday's high temperature was 84 degrees. This high was 17 degrees above the normal high of 67. The record high is 96 degrees, which was set in 1906. Yesterday's low temperature was 40 degrees. This high the normal low of 40. The record low is 24 degrees, which was last set in 2020. No precipitation fell yesterday, which leaves the monthly total at 0.02 inches. The total precipitation for the year still stands at 2.89 inches. There were 3 heating degree days yesterday. The yearly total since July 1st is 7,363. There were no cooling degree days yesterday. The yearly total since January 1st is 1. The normal high temperature for today is 67 degrees, and the normal low is 41. The record high for today is 97, which occurred in 2025, and the record low is 20, which occurred in 1888. Sunrise today is at 6:12 a.m. and sunset is at 9:07 p.m. Wind advisory for the following counties in North Dakota: Burley, Emmons, Kidder, Sheridan, and Wells. Wind advisory remains in effect until 7 p.m. Central Daylight Time this evening. What? Northwest winds 25 to 35 miles per hour with gusts up to 45 miles per hour expected. Where? Much of central North Dakota,

including the James River Valley. When, until 7 p.m. Central Daylight Time this evening. The following impacts are expected. Objects left unsecured outside will be blown around. Winds this strong can make driving difficult, especially for high-profile vehicles. Use extra caution. The regional weather forecast from your National Weather Service office in Bismarck. Warm, windy, and mainly dry weather is expected across the northern plains this week. Look for a minor cool down today, with highs ranging from the 60s in northern Minnesota to the 70s in the western Dakotas and eastern Montana. Highs will warm back into the 70s and 80s across most of the region Wednesday and Thursday. Windy weather is expected through the week, which will lead to multiple days with critical fire weather conditions. It will be mainly dry, until low chances of showers and thunderstorms return to the northern plains later this week into this weekend. Red flag warning on Tuesday for much of central North Dakota, including the James River Valley. The red flag warning for this evening has been allowed to expire as humidity values begin increasing with sunset. However, a red flag warning remains in effect on Tuesday for much of central North Dakota and the James River Valley. Critical fire weather conditions are expected Tuesday in central North Dakota and the James River Valley due to northwest winds of 20 to 35 miles an hour with gusts to 45 miles an hour, and relative humidity values as low as 20%. Any fires that ignite will spread rapidly and become difficult to control. Red flag warning today for much of central North Dakota, including the James River Valley. A red flag warning remains in effect today for much of central North Dakota, including the James River Valley. Critical fire weather conditions are expected today in central North Dakota and the James River Valley due to northwest winds of 20 to 35 miles an hour with gusts to 45 miles an hour, and relative humidity values as low as 20%. Any fires that ignite will spread rapidly and become difficult to control. Here is the forecast for the Bismarck, Minden listening area. Wind advisory in effect until 7 p.m. Central Daylight Time this evening. Today, sunny. Highs in the mid-70s. Northwest winds 10 to 15 miles per hour, increasing to 15 to 25 miles per hour in the afternoon. Tonight, mostly clear. Lows in the lower 40s. Northwest winds around 5 miles per hour with gusts up to 25 miles per hour in the evening, becoming light and variable. Wednesday, sunny. Highs around 80. South winds around 5 miles per hour, increasing to southeast 10 to 15 miles per hour with gusts up to 25 miles per hour in the afternoon. Wednesday night, increasing clouds. Lows in the mid-50s. Southeast winds 15 to 25 miles per hour with gusts up to 35 miles per hour. Thursday, mostly sunny. Windy. Highs in the lower 80s. Southwest winds 20 to 30 miles per hour with gusts up to 40 miles per hour. Thursday night, partly cloudy. Lows around 50. Friday, sunny, windy. Highs in the upper 70s. Friday night, mostly clear. Lows in the mid-40s. Saturday, mostly sunny. Highs in the upper 70s. Saturday night, a slight chance of thunderstorms in the evening. Mostly cloudy with a chance of showers. Lows in the mid-40s. Chance of rain 50%. Sunday, decreasing clouds. A 40% chance of showers. Highs in the mid-60s. Sunday night, partly cloudy with a slight chance of showers in the evening, then mostly cloudy after midnight. Lows in the upper 30s. Chance of rain 20%. Monday, partly sunny. Highs in the mid-60s. For Western Lake Sakakawea, today, windy. Northwest winds 10 to 20 miles per hour, increasing to 20 to 30 miles per hour in the late morning and afternoon. Mostly clear. Highs in the mid-70s. Tonight, northwest winds 10 to 15 miles per hour in the evening becoming light, then becoming south around 10 miles per hour early in the morning. Mostly clear. Lows in the lower 40s. For Eastern Lake Sakakawea, today, windy. Northwest winds 20 to 30 miles per hour. Mostly clear. Highs in the mid-70s. Tonight, northwest winds 10 to 15 miles per hour early in the evening becoming light. Mostly clear. Lows in the lower 40s. For Northern Lake Oahe, today,

northwest winds 10 to 20 miles per hour, increasing to 25 to 35 miles per hour until late afternoon, then decreasing to 20 to 25 miles per hour late in the afternoon. Mostly clear. Highs in the mid-70s. Tonight, northwest winds 10 to 15 miles per hour early in the evening, becoming light. Mostly clear. Lows in the lower 40s. Here are the weather conditions at 9 a.m. Central Daylight Time. The report from Bismarck was not available. Elsewhere around North Dakota, in northern South Dakota, in eastern Montana, the report from Bismarck was not available. The Bismarck, North Dakota climate summary for yesterday, May 11, 2026. Yesterday's high temperature was 84 degrees. This high was 17 degrees above the normal high of 67. The record high is 96 degrees, which was set in 1906. Yesterday's low temperature was 40 degrees. This tied the normal low of 40. The record low is 24 degrees, which was last set in 2020. No precipitation fell yesterday, which leaves the monthly total at 0.02 inches. The total precipitation for the year still stands at 2.89 inches. There were 3 heating degree days yesterday. The yearly total since July 1st is 7,363. There were no cooling degree days yesterday. The yearly total since January 1st is 1. The normal high temperature for today is 67 degrees, and the normal low is 41. The record high for today is 97, which occurred in 2025, and the record low is 20, which occurred in 1888. Sunrise today is at 6:12 a.m. and sunset is at 9:07 p.m. Wind advisory for the following counties in North Dakota: Burley, Emmons, Kidder, Sheridan, and Wells. Wind advisory remains in effect until 7 p.m. Central Daylight Time this evening. Northwest winds 25 to 35 miles per hour with gusts up to 45 miles per hour expected. Where? Much of central North Dakota, including the James River Valley. When? Until 7 p.m. Central Daylight Time this evening. The following impacts are expected. Objects left unsecured outside will be blown around. Winds this strong can make driving difficult, especially for high-profile vehicles. Use extra caution. The regional weather forecast from your National Weather Service office in Bismarck. Warm, windy, and mainly dry weather is expected across the northern plains this week. Look for a minor cool down today, with highs ranging from the 60s in northern Minnesota to the 70s in the western Dakotas and eastern Montana. Highs will warm back into the 70s and 80s across most of the region Wednesday and Thursday. Windy weather is expected through the week, which will lead to multiple days with critical fire weather conditions. It will be mainly dry, and to low chances of showers and thunderstorms return to the northern plains later this week into this weekend. Red flag warning on Tuesday for much of central North Dakota, including the James River Valley. The red flag warning for this evening has been allowed to expire as humidity values begin increasing with sunset. However, a red flag warning remains in effect on Tuesday for much of central North Dakota and the James River Valley. Critical fire weather conditions are expected Tuesday in central North Dakota and the James River Valley due to northwest winds of 20 to 35 miles an hour with gusts to 45 miles an hour, and relative humidity values as low as 20%. Any fires that ignite will spread rapidly and become difficult to control. Red flag warning today for much of central North Dakota, including the James River Valley. A red flag warning remains in effect today for much of central North Dakota, including the James River Valley. Critical fire weather conditions are expected today in central North Dakota and the James River Valley due to northwest winds of 20 to 35 miles an hour with gusts to 45 miles an hour, and relative humidity values as low as 20%. Any fires that ignite will spread rapidly and become difficult to control. Here is the forecast for the Bismarck, Minden listening area. Wind advisory in effect until 7 p.m. Central Daylight Time this evening. Today, sunny. Highs in the mid-70s. Northwest winds 10 to 15 miles per hour, increasing to 15 to 25 miles per hour in the afternoon. Tonight, mostly clear. Lows in the lower 40s. Northwest winds around 5 miles per hour with gusts up to 25 miles per hour in the evening, becoming light and variable. Wednesday, sunny. Highs around 80.
south winds around 5 miles per hour, increasing to southeast 10 to 15 miles per hour with gusts up to 25 miles per hour in the afternoon. Wednesday night, increasing clouds. Lows in the mid-50s. Southeast winds 15 to 25 miles per hour with gusts up to 35 miles per hour. Thursday, mostly sunny. Windy. Highs in the lower 80s. Southwest winds 20 to 30 miles per hour with gusts up to 40 miles per hour. Thursday night, partly cloudy. Lows around 50. Friday, sunny, windy. Highs in the upper 70s. Friday night, mostly clear. Lows in the mid-40s. Saturday, mostly sunny. Highs in the upper 70s. Saturday night, a slight chance of thunderstorms in the evening. Mostly cloudy with a chance of showers. Lows in the mid-40s. Chance of rain 50%. Sunday, decreasing clouds. A 40% chance of showers. Highs in the mid-60s. Sunday night, partly cloudy with a slight chance of showers in the evening, then mostly cloudy after midnight. Lows in the upper 30s. Chance of rain 20%. Monday, partly sunny. Highs in the mid-60s. For Western Lake Sakakawea, today, windy. Northwest winds 10 to 20 miles per hour, increasing to 20 to 30 miles per hour in the late morning and afternoon. Mostly clear. Highs in the mid-70s. Tonight, northwest winds 10 to 15 miles per hour in the evening, becoming light, then becoming south around 10 miles per hour early in the morning. Mostly clear. Lows in the lower 40s. For Eastern Lake Sakakawea, today, windy. Northwest winds 20 to 30 miles per hour. Mostly clear. Highs in the mid-70s. Tonight, northwest winds 10 to 15 miles per hour early in the evening, becoming light. Mostly clear. Lows in the lower 40s. For Northern Lake Oahe, today, windy. Northwest winds 10 to 20 miles per hour, increasing to 25 to 35 miles per hour until late afternoon, then decreasing to 20 to 25 miles per hour late in the afternoon. Mostly clear. Highs in the mid-70s. Tonight, northwest winds 10 to 15 miles per hour early in the evening, becoming light. Mostly clear. Lows in the lower 40s. Here are the weather conditions at 9 a.m. Central Daylight Time. The report from Bismarck was not available. Elsewhere around North Dakota, in northern South Dakota, in eastern Montana, the report from Bismarck was not available. The Bismarck, North Dakota climate summary for yesterday, May 11, 2026. Yesterday's high temperature was 84 degrees. This high was 17 degrees above the normal high of 67. The record high is 96 degrees, which was set in 1906. Yesterday's low temperature was 40 degrees. This tied the normal low of 40. The record low is 24 degrees, which was last set in 2020. No precipitation fell yesterday, which leaves the monthly total at 0.02 inches. The total precipitation for the year still stands at 2.89 inches. There were 3 heating degree days yesterday. The yearly total since July 1st is 7,363. There were no cooling degree days yesterday. The yearly total since January 1st is 1. The normal high temperature for today is 67 degrees, and the normal low is 41. The record high for today is 97, which occurred in 2025, and the record low is 20, which occurred in 1888. Sunrise today is at 6:12 a.m. and sunset is at 9:07 p.m. Wind advisory for the following counties in North Dakota: Burley, Emmons, Kidder, Sheridan, and Wells. Wind advisory remains in effect until 7 p.m. Central Daylight Time this evening. What? Northwest winds 25 to 35 miles per hour with gusts up to 45 miles per hour expected. Where? Much of central North Dakota, including the James River Valley. When? Until 7 p.m. Central Daylight Time this evening. The following impacts are expected. Objects left unsecured outside will be blown around. Winds this strong can make driving difficult, especially for high-profile vehicles. Use extra caution. The regional weather forecast from your National Weather Service office in Bismarck. Warm, windy, and mainly dry weather is expected across the northern

a minor cool down today, with highs ranging from the 60s in northern Minnesota to the 70s in the western Dakotas and eastern Montana. Highs will warm back into the 70s and 80s across most of the region Wednesday and Thursday. Windy weather is expected through the week, which will lead to multiple days with critical fire weather conditions. It will be mainly dry, until low chances of showers and thunderstorms return to the northern plains later this week into this weekend. Red flag warning on Tuesday for much of central North Dakota, including the James River Valley. The red flag warning for this evening has been allowed to expire as humidity values begin increasing with sunset. However, a red flag warning remains in effect on Tuesday for much of central North Dakota and the James River Valley. Critical fire weather conditions are expected Tuesday in central North Dakota and the James River Valley due to northwest winds of 20 to 35 miles an hour with gusts to 45 miles an hour, and relative humidity values as low as 20%. Any fires that ignite will spread rapidly and become difficult to control. Red flag warning today for much of central North Dakota, including the James River Valley. A red flag warning remains in effect today for much of central North Dakota, including the James River Valley. Critical fire weather conditions are expected today in central North Dakota and the James River Valley due to northwest winds of 20 to 35 miles an hour with gusts to 45 miles an hour, and relative humidity values as low as 20%. Any fires that ignite will spread rapidly and become difficult to control. Here is the forecast for the Bismarck Mainland listening area. Wind advisory in effect until 7 p.m. Central Daylight Time this evening. Today, sunny. Highs in the mid-70s. Northwest winds 10 to 15 miles per hour, increasing to 15 to 25 miles per hour in the afternoon. Tonight, mostly clear. Lows in the lower 40s. Northwest winds around 5 miles per hour with gusts up to 25 miles per hour in the evening, becoming light and variable. Wednesday, sunny. Highs around 80. South winds around 5 miles per hour, increasing to southeast 10 to 15 miles per hour with gusts up to 25 miles per hour in the afternoon. Wednesday night, increasing clouds. Lows in the mid-50s. Southeast winds 15 to 25 miles per hour with gusts up to 35 miles per hour. Thursday, mostly sunny. Windy. Highs in the lower 80s. Southwest winds 20 to 30 miles per hour with gusts up to 40 miles per hour. Thursday night, partly cloudy. Lows around 50. Friday, sunny, windy. Highs in the upper 70s. Friday night, mostly clear. Lows in the mid-40s. Saturday, mostly sunny. Highs in the upper 70s. Saturday night, a slight chance of thunderstorms in the evening. Mostly cloudy with a chance of showers. Lows in the mid-40s. Chance of rain 50%. Sunday, decreasing clouds. A 40% chance of showers. Highs in the mid-60s. Sunday night, partly cloudy with a slight chance of showers in the evening, then mostly cloudy after midnight. Lows in the upper 30s. Chance of rain 20%. Monday, partly sunny. Highs in the mid-60s. 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Providing weather information 24 hours a day from your National Weather Service office in Bismarck. For Western Lake Sakakawea, today, windy. Northwest winds 10 to 20 miles per hour, increasing to 20 to 30 miles per hour in the late morning and afternoon. Mostly clear. Highs in the mid-70s. Tonight, northwest winds 10 to 15 miles per hour in the evening, becoming light, then becoming south around 10 miles per hour early in the morning. Mostly clear. Lows in the lower 40s. For Eastern Lake Sakakawea, today, windy. Northwest winds 20 to 30 miles per hour. Mostly clear. Highs in the mid-70s. Tonight, northwest winds 10 to 15 miles per hour early in the evening, becoming light. Mostly clear. Lows in the lower 40s. For Northern Lake

highs in the mid-70s. Tonight, northwest winds 10 to 15 miles per hour early in the evening, becoming light. Mostly clear. Lows in the lower 40s. For western Lake Sakakawea, today, breezy. Northwest winds 15 to 25 miles per hour. Sunny. Highs in the mid-70s. Tonight, northwest winds 10 to 15 miles per hour in the evening, becoming light, then becoming south around 10 miles per hour early in the morning. Mostly clear. Lows in the lower 40s. For eastern Lake Sakakawea, today, windy. Northwest winds 10 to 20 miles per hour, increasing to 20 to 30 miles per hour in the late morning and afternoon. Sunny. Highs in the mid-70s. Tonight, northwest winds 10 to 15 miles per hour early in the evening, becoming light. Mostly clear. Lows in the lower 40s. For northern Lake Oahe, today, windy. Northwest winds 10 to 20 miles per hour, increasing to 20 to 30 miles per hour in the late morning and afternoon. Sunny. Highs in the mid-70s. Tonight, northwest winds 10 to 15 miles per hour early in the evening, becoming light. Mostly clear. Lows in the lower 40s. Here are the weather conditions at 9 a.m. Central Daylight Time. The report from Bismarck was not available. Elsewhere around North Dakota, in northern South Dakota, in eastern Montana, there are the weather conditions at 9 a.m. Central Daylight Time. The report from Bismarck was not available. Elsewhere around North Dakota, in northern South Dakota, in eastern Montana, the report from Bismarck was not available. Wind advisory for the following counties in North Dakota: Burley, Emmons, Kidder, Sheridan, and Wells. Wind advisory remains in effect until 7 p.m. Central Daylight Time this evening. What? Northwest winds 25 to 35 miles per hour with gusts up to 45 miles per hour expected. Where? Much of central North Dakota, including the James River Valley. When? Until 7 p.m. Central Daylight Time this evening. The following impacts are expected. Objects left unsecured outside will be blown around. Winds this strong can make driving difficult, especially for high-profile vehicles. Use extra caution. The regional weather forecast from your National Weather Service office in Bismarck. Warm, windy, and mainly dry weather is expected across the northern plains this week. Look for a minor cool down today, with highs ranging from the 60s in northern Minnesota to the 70s in the western Dakotas and eastern Montana. Highs will warm back into the 70s and 80s across most of the region Wednesday and Thursday. Windy weather is expected through the week, which will lead to multiple days with critical fire weather conditions. It will be mainly dry, until low chances of showers and thunderstorms return to the northern plains later this week into this weekend. Red flag warning on Tuesday for much of central North Dakota, including the James River Valley. The red flag warning for this evening has been allowed to expire as humidity values begin increasing with sunset. However, a red flag warning remains in effect on Tuesday for much of central North Dakota and the James River Valley. Critical fire weather conditions are expected Tuesday in central North Dakota and the James River Valley due to northwest winds of 20 to 35 miles an hour with gusts to 45 miles an hour.

southwest at winds around 5 miles per hour with gusts up to 25 miles per hour in the evening, becoming light and variable. Wednesday, sunny. Highs around 80. South winds around 5 miles per hour, increasing to southeast 10 to 15 miles per hour with gusts up to 25 miles per hour in the afternoon. Wednesday night, increasing clouds. Lows in the mid-50s. Southeast winds 50 to 25 miles per hour with gusts up to 35 miles per hour. Thursday, mostly sunny. Windy. Highs in the lower 80s. Southwest winds 20 to 30 miles per hour with gusts up to 40 miles per hour. Thursday night, partly cloudy. Lows around 50. Friday, sunny, windy. Highs in the upper 70s. Friday night, mostly clear. Lows in the mid-40s. Saturday, mostly sunny. Highs in the upper 70s. Saturday night, a slight chance of thunderstorms in the evening. Mostly cloudy with a chance of showers. Lows in the mid-40s. Chance of rain 50%. Sunday, decreasing clouds. A 40% chance of showers. Highs in the mid-60s. Sunday night, partly cloudy with a slight chance of showers in the evening, then mostly cloudy after midnight. Lows in the upper 30s. Chance of rain 20%. Monday, partly sunny. Highs in the mid-60s. For Western Lake Sakakawea, today, breezy. Northwest winds 15 to 25 miles per hour. Sunny. Highs in the mid-70s. Tonight, northwest winds 10 to 15 miles per hour in the evening becoming light, then becoming south around 10 miles per hour early in the morning. Mostly clear. Lows in the lower 40s. For Eastern Lake Sakakawea, today, windy. Northwest winds 10 to 20 miles per hour increasing to 20 to 30 miles per hour in the late morning and afternoon. Sunny. Highs in the mid-70s. Tonight, northwest winds 10 to 15 miles per hour early in the evening becoming light. Mostly clear. Lows in the lower 40s. For Northern Lake Oahe, today, windy. Northwest winds 10 to 20 miles per hour increasing to 20 to 30 miles per hour in the late morning and afternoon. Sunny. Highs in the mid-70s. Tonight, northwest winds 10 to 15 miles per hour early in the evening becoming light. Mostly clear. Lows in the lower 40s. Here are the weather conditions at 9 a.m. Central Daylight Time. The report from Bismarck was not available. Elsewhere around North Dakota, in northern South Dakota, in eastern Montana, the report from Bismarck was not available. Wind advisory for the following counties in North Dakota: Burley, Emmons, Kidder, Sheridan, and Wells. Wind advisory remains in effect until 7 p.m. Central Daylight Time this evening. What? Northwest winds 25 to 35 miles per hour with gusts up to 45 miles per hour expected. Where? Much of central North Dakota, including the James River Valley. When? Until 7 p.m. Central Daylight Time this evening. The following impacts are expected. Objects left unsecured outside will be blown around. Winds this strong can make driving difficult, especially for high-profile vehicles. Use extra caution. The regional weather forecast from your National Weather Service office in Bismarck. Warm, windy, and mainly dry weather is expected across the northern plains this week. Look for a minor cool down today, with highs ranging from the 60s in northern Minnesota to the 70s in the western Dakotas and eastern Montana. Highs will warm back into the 70s and 80s across most of the region Wednesday and Thursday. Windy weather is expected through the week, which will lead to multiple days with critical fire weather conditions. It will be mainly dry, until lower chances of showers and thunderstorms return to the northern plains later this week into this weekend. Red flag warning on Tuesday for much of central North Dakota, including the James River Valley. The red flag warning for this evening has been allowed to expire as humidity values begin increasing with sunset. However, a red flag warning remains in effect on Tuesday for much of central North Dakota and the James River Valley. Critical fire weather conditions are expected Tuesday in central North Dakota and the James River Valley due to northwest winds of 20 to 35 miles an hour with gusts to 45 miles an hour and relative humidity values as low as 20.

any fires that ignite will spread rapidly and become difficult to control. Red flag warning today for much of central North Dakota, including the James River Valley. A red flag warning remains in effect today for much of central North Dakota, including the James River Valley. Critical fire weather conditions are expected today in central North Dakota and the James River Valley due to northwest winds of 20 to 35 miles an hour with gusts to 45 miles an hour, and relative humidity values as low as 20%. Any fires that ignite will spread rapidly and become difficult to control. Here is the forecast for the Bismarck Mountains and listening area. Wind advisory in effect until 7 p.m. Central Daylight Time this evening. Rest of today, sunny. Highs in the mid-70s. Northwest winds 15 to 20 miles per hour with gusts up to 30 miles per hour. Tonight, mostly clear. Lows in the lower 40s. Northwest winds around 5 miles per hour with gusts up to 25 miles per hour in the evening, becoming light and variable. Wednesday, sunny. Highs around 80. South winds around 5 miles per hour, increasing to southeast 10 to 15 miles per hour with gusts up to 25 miles per hour in the afternoon. Wednesday night, increasing clouds. Lows in the mid-50s. Southeast winds 15 to 25 miles per hour with gusts up to 35 miles per hour. Thursday, mostly sunny. Windy. Highs in the lower 80s. Southwest winds 20 to 30 miles per hour with gusts up to 40 miles per hour. Thursday night, partly cloudy. Lows around 50. Friday, sunny, windy. Highs in the upper 70s. Friday night, mostly clear. Lows in the mid-40s. Saturday, mostly sunny. Highs in the upper 70s. Saturday night, a slight chance of thunderstorms in the evening. Mostly cloudy with a chance of showers. Lows in the mid-40s. Chance of rain 50%. Sunday, decreasing clouds. A 40% chance of showers. Highs in the mid-60s. Sunday night, partly cloudy with a slight chance of showers in the evening, then mostly cloudy after midnight. Lows in the upper 30s. Chance of rain 20%. Monday, partly sunny. Highs in the mid-60s. For Western Lake Sakakawea, today, breezy. Northwest winds 15 to 25 miles per hour. Sunny. Highs in the mid-70s. Tonight, northwest winds 10 to 15 miles per hour in the evening becoming light, then becoming south around 10 miles per hour early in the morning. Mostly clear. Lows in the lower 40s. For Eastern Lake Sakakawea, today, windy. Northwest winds 10 to 20 miles per hour, increasing to 20 to 30 miles per hour in the late morning and afternoon. Sunny. Highs in the mid-70s. Tonight, northwest winds 10 to 15 miles per hour early in the evening becoming light. Mostly clear. Lows in the lower 40s. For Northern Lake Oahe, today, windy. Northwest winds 10 to 20 miles per hour, increasing to 20 to 30 miles per hour in the late morning and afternoon. Sunny. Highs in the mid-70s. Tonight, northwest winds 10 to 15 miles per hour early in the evening becoming light. Mostly clear. Lows in the lower 40s. Here are the weather conditions at 9 a.m. Central Daylight Time. The report from Bismarck was not available. Elsewhere around North Dakota, in northern South Dakota, in eastern Montana, the report from Bismarck was not available. Wind advisory for the following counties in North Dakota: Burley, Emmons, Kidder, Sheridan, and Wells. Wind advisory remains in effect until 7 p.m. Central Daylight Time this evening. What? Northwest winds 25 to 35 miles per hour with gusts up to 45 miles per hour expected.

highs ranging from the 60s in northern Minnesota to the 70s in the western Dakotas and eastern Montana. Highs will warm back into the 70s and 80s across most of the region Wednesday and Thursday. Windy weather is expected through the week, which will lead to multiple days with critical fire weather conditions. It will be mainly dry until lower chances of showers and thunderstorms return to the northern plains later this week into this weekend. Red flag warning on Tuesday for much of central North Dakota, including the James River Valley. The red flag warning for this evening has been allowed to expire as humidity values begin increasing with sunset. However, a red flag warning remains in effect on Tuesday for much of central North Dakota and the James River Valley. Critical fire weather conditions are expected Tuesday in central North Dakota and the James River Valley due to northwest winds of 20 to 35 miles an hour with gusts to 45 miles an hour and relative humidity values as low as 20%. Any fires that ignite will spread rapidly and become difficult to control. Red flag warning today for much of central North Dakota, including the James River Valley. A red flag warning remains in effect today for much of central North Dakota, including the James River Valley. Critical fire weather conditions are expected today in central North Dakota and the James River Valley due to northwest winds of 20 to 35 miles an hour with gusts to 45 miles an hour and relative humidity values as low as 20%. Any fires that ignite will spread rapidly and become difficult to control. Here is the forecast for the Bismarck Wind and Listening Area. Wind advisory in effect until 7 p.m. Central Daylight Time this evening. West of today, sunny. Highs in the mid-70s. Northwest winds 15 to 20 miles per hour with gusts up to 30 miles per hour. Tonight, mostly clear. Lows in the lower 40s. Northwest winds around 5 miles per hour with gusts up to 25 miles per hour in the evening, becoming light and variable. Wednesday, sunny. Highs around 80. South winds around 5 miles per hour, increasing to southeast 10 to 15 miles per hour with gusts up to 25 miles per hour in the afternoon. Wednesday night, increasing clouds. Lows in the mid-50s. Southeast winds 15 to 25 miles per hour with gusts up to 35 miles per hour. Thursday, mostly sunny. Windy. Highs in the lower 80s. Southwest winds 20 to 30 miles per hour with gusts up to 40 miles per hour. Thursday night, partly cloudy. Lows around 50. Friday, sunny, windy. Highs in the upper 70s. Friday night, mostly clear. Lows in the mid-40s. Saturday, mostly sunny. Highs in the upper 70s. Saturday night, a slight chance of thunderstorms in the evening. Mostly cloudy with a chance of showers. Lows in the mid-40s. Chance of rain 50%. Sunday, decreasing clouds. A 40% chance of showers. Highs in the mid-60s. Sunday night, partly cloudy with a slight chance of showers in the evening, then mostly cloudy after midnight. Lows in the upper 30s. Chance of rain 20%. Monday, partly sunny. Highs in the mid-60s. For western Lake Sakakawea, today, breezy. Northwest winds 15 to 25 miles per hour. Sunny. Highs in the mid-70s. Tonight, northwest winds 10 to 15 miles per hour in the evening becoming light, then becoming south around 10 miles per hour early in the morning. Mostly clear. Lows in the lower 40s. For eastern Lake Sakakawea, today, windy. Northwest winds 10 to 20 miles per hour increasing to 20 to 30 miles per hour in the late morning and afternoon. Sunny. Highs in the mid-70s. Tonight, northwest winds 10 to 15 miles per hour early in the evening becoming light. Mostly clear. Lows in the lower 40s. For northern Lake Oahe, today, windy. Northwest winds 10 to 20 miles per hour increasing to 20 to 30 miles per hour in the late morning and afternoon. Sunny. Highs in the mid-70s. Tonight, northwest winds 10 to 15 miles per hour early in the evening becoming light. Mostly clear. Lows in the lower 40s.

from Bismarck was not available in an advisory for the following counties in North Dakota: Burley, Emmons, Kidder, Sheridan, and Wells. Wind advisory remains in effect until 7 p.m. Central Daylight Time this evening. What? Northwest winds 25 to 35 miles per hour with gusts up to 45 miles per hour expected. Where? Much of central North Dakota, including the James River Valley. When? Until 7 p.m. Central Daylight Time this evening. The following impacts are expected. Objects left unsecured outside will be blown around. Winds this strong can make driving difficult, especially for high-profile vehicles. Use extra caution. The regional weather forecast from your National Weather Service office in Bismarck. Warm, windy, and mainly dry weather is expected across the northern plains this week. Look for a minor cool down today, with highs ranging from the 60s in northern Minnesota to the 70s in western Dakotas and eastern Montana. Highs will warm back into the 70s and 80s across most of the region Wednesday and Thursday. Windy weather is expected through the week, which will lead to multiple days with critical fire weather conditions. It will be mainly dry, and to lower chances of showers and thunderstorms return to the northern plains later this week into this weekend. Red flag warning on Tuesday for much of central North Dakota, including the James River Valley. The red flag warning for this evening has been allowed to expire as humidity values begin increasing with sunset. However, a red flag warning remains in effect on Tuesday for much of central North Dakota and the James River Valley. Critical fire weather conditions are expected Tuesday in central North Dakota and the James River Valley due to northwest winds of 20 to 35 miles an hour with gusts to 45 miles an hour and relative humidity values as low as 20%. Any fires that ignite will spread rapidly and become difficult to control. Red flag warning today for much of central North Dakota, including the James River Valley. A red flag warning remains in effect today for much of central North Dakota, including the James River Valley. Critical fire weather conditions are expected today in central North Dakota and the James River Valley due to northwest winds of 20 to 35 miles an hour with gusts to 45 miles an hour and relative humidity values as low as 20%. Any fires that ignite will spread rapidly and become difficult to control. Here is the forecast for the Bismarck Main and listening area. Wind advisory in effect until 7 p.m. Central Daylight Time this evening. Rest of today, sunny. Highs in the mid-70s. Northwest winds 15 to 20 miles per hour with gusts up to 30 miles per hour. Tonight, mostly clear. Lows in the lower 40s. Northwest winds around 5 miles per hour with gusts up to 25 miles per hour in the evening, becoming light and variable. Wednesday, sunny. Highs around 80. South winds around 5 miles per hour, increasing to southeast 10 to 15 miles per hour with gusts up to 25 miles per hour in the afternoon. Wednesday night, increasing clouds. Lows in the mid-50s. Southeast winds 15 to 25 miles per hour with gusts up to 35 miles per hour. Thursday, mostly sunny. Windy. Highs in the lower 80s. Southwest winds 20 to 30 miles per hour with gusts up to 40 miles per hour. Thursday night, partly cloudy. Lows around 50. Friday, sunny, windy. Highs in the upper 70s. Friday night, mostly clear. Lows in the mid-40s. Saturday, mostly sunny. Highs in the upper 70s. Saturday night, a slight chance of thunderstorms in the evening. Mostly cloudy with a chance of showers. Lows in the mid-40s. Chance of rain 50%. Sunday, decreasing clouds. A 40% chance of showers. Highs in the mid-60s. Sunday night, partly cloudy with a slight chance of showers in the evening, then mostly cloudy after midnight. Lows in the upper 30s. Chance of rain 20%. Monday, partly sunny. Highs in the mid-60s. For Western Lake Sakakawea, today, breezy. Northwest winds 15 to 25 miles per hour. Sunny. Highs in the mid-70s.

increasing to 20 to 30 miles per hour in the late morning and afternoon. Sunny. Highs in the mid-70s. Tonight, northwest winds 10 to 15 miles per hour early in the evening becoming light. Mostly clear. Lows in the lower 40s. For northern Lake Oahe, today, windy. Northwest winds 10 to 20 miles per hour increasing to 20 to 30 miles per hour in the late morning and afternoon. Sunny. Highs in the mid-70s. Tonight, northwest winds 10 to 15 miles per hour early in the evening becoming light. Mostly clear. Lows in the lower 40s. Here are the weather conditions at 9 a.m. Central Daylight Time. The report from Bismarck was not available. Elsewhere around North Dakota, in northern South Dakota, in eastern Montana, the report from Bismarck was not available. Wind advisory for the following counties in North Dakota: Burley, Emmons, Kidder, Sheridan, and Wells. Wind advisory remains in effect until 7 p.m. Central Daylight Time this evening. What? Northwest winds 25 to 35 miles per hour with gusts up to 45 miles per hour expected. Where? Much of central North Dakota, including the James River Valley. When? Until 7 p.m. Central Daylight Time this evening. The following impacts are expected. Objects left unsecured outside will be blown around. Winds this strong can make driving difficult, especially for high-profile vehicles. Use extra caution. The regional weather forecast from your National Weather Service office in Bismarck. Warm, windy, and mainly dry weather is expected across the northern plains this week. Look for a minor cool down today, with highs ranging from the 60s in northern Minnesota to the 70s in the western Dakotas and eastern Montana. Highs will warm back into the 70s and 80s across most of the region Wednesday and Thursday. Windy weather is expected through the week, which will lead to multiple days with critical fire weather conditions. It will be mainly dry, and to lower chances of showers and thunderstorms return to the northern plains later this week into this weekend. Red flag warning on Tuesday for much of central North Dakota, including the James River Valley. The red flag warning for this evening has been allowed to expire as humidity values begin increasing with sunset. However, a red flag warning remains in effect on Tuesday for much of central North Dakota and the James River Valley. Critical fire weather conditions are expected Tuesday in central North Dakota and the James River Valley due to northwest winds of 20 to 35 miles an hour with gusts to 45 miles an hour and relative humidity values as low as 20%. Any fires that ignite will spread rapidly and become difficult to control. Red flag warning today for much of central North Dakota, including the James River Valley. A red flag warning remains in effect today for much of central North Dakota, including the James River Valley. Critical fire weather conditions are expected today in central North Dakota and the James River Valley due to northwest winds of 20 to 35 miles an hour with gusts to 45 miles an hour and relative humidity values as low as 20%. Any fires that ignite will spread rapidly and become difficult to control. Here is the forecast for the Bismarck, Minden listening area. Wind advisory in effect until 7 p.m. Central Daylight Time this evening. West of today, sunny. Highs in the mid-70s. Northwest winds 15 to 20 miles per hour with gusts up to 30 miles per hour. Tonight, mostly clear. Lows in the lower 40s. Northwest winds around 5 miles per hour with gusts up to 25 miles per hour in the evening, becoming light and variable. Wednesday, sunny. Highs around 80. South winds around 5 miles per hour, increasing to southeast 10 to 15 miles per hour with gusts up to 25 miles per hour in the afternoon. Wednesday night, increasing clouds. Lows in the mid-50s. Southeast winds 15 to 25 miles per hour with gusts up to 35 miles per hour. Thursday, mostly sunny. Windy. Highs in the lower 80s.

60s. Sunday night, partly cloudy with a slight chance of showers in the evening, then mostly cloudy after midnight. Lows in the upper 30s. Chance of rain 20%. Monday, partly sunny. Highs in the mid-60s. 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Providing weather information 24 hours a day from your National Weather Service office in Bismarck. For Western Lake Sakakawea, today, breezy. Northwest winds 15 to 25 miles per hour. Sunny. Highs in the mid-70s. Tonight, northwest winds 10 to 15 miles per hour in the evening becoming light, then becoming south around 10 miles per hour early in the morning. Mostly clear. Lows in the lower 40s. For Eastern Lake Sakakawea, today, windy. Northwest winds 10 to 20 miles per hour, increasing to 20 to 30 miles per hour in the late morning and afternoon. Sunny. Highs in the mid-70s. Tonight, northwest winds 10 to 15 miles per hour early in the evening becoming light. Mostly clear. Lows in the lower 40s. For Northern Lake Oraibi, today, windy. Northwest winds 10 to 20 miles per hour, increasing to 20 to 30 miles per hour in the late morning and afternoon. Sunny. Highs in the mid-70s. Tonight, northwest winds 10 to 15 miles per hour early in the evening becoming light. Mostly clear. Lows in the lower 40s. Here are the weather conditions at 10 a.m. Central Daylight Time. At Bismarck, it was sunny. The temperature was 62 degrees, dew point 38, and the relative humidity 40%. The wind was northwest at 21 miles an hour. The pressure was 30.09 inches. Minot, sunny. 62 degrees, relative humidity 40%. Wind northwest at 21 miles an hour, gusting to 28. Elsewhere around North Dakota, it was 61 at Garrison. At Williston, it was sunny, with a temperature of 60. It was cloudy, with a temperature of 52 at Fargo, and 50 at Grand Forks. In northern South Dakota, it was sunny. It was 63 at Mobridge, and 64 at Aberdeen. In eastern Montana, at Miles City, it was sunny, with a temperature of 59. Once again, at Bismarck, the temperature was 62 degrees under sunny skies. Wind advisory for the following counties in North Dakota: Burley, Emmons, Kidder, Sheridan, and Wells. Wind advisory remains in effect until 7 p.m. Central Daylight Time this evening. What? Northwest winds 25 to 35 miles per hour with gusts up to 45 miles per hour expected. Where? Much of central North Dakota, including the James River Valley. When? Until 7 p.m. Central Daylight Time this evening. The following impacts are expected. Objects left unsecured outside will be blown around. Winds this strong can make driving difficult, especially for high-profile vehicles. Use extra caution. The regional weather forecast from your National Weather Service office in Bismarck. Warm, windy, and mainly dry weather is expected across the northern plains this week. Look for a minor cool down today, with highs ranging from the 60s in northern Minnesota to the 70s in the western Dakotas and eastern Montana. Highs will warm back into the 70s and 80s across most of the region Wednesday and Thursday. Windy weather is expected through the week, which will lead to multiple days with critical fire weather conditions. It will be mainly dry, until low chances of showers and thunderstorms return to the northern plains later this week into this weekend. Red flag warning on Tuesday for much of central North Dakota, including the James River Valley. The red flag warning for this evening has been allowed to expire as humidity values begin increasing with sunset. However, a red flag warning remains in effect on Tuesday for much of central North Dakota and the James River Valley. Critical fire weather conditions are expected Tuesday in central North Dakota and the James River Valley due to northwest winds of 20 to 35 miles an hour with gusts to 45 miles an hour and relative humidity values as low as 20%. Any fires that ignite will spread rapidly and become difficult to control.

red flag warning today for much of central North Dakota, including the James River Valley. A red flag warning remains in effect today for much of central North Dakota, including the James River Valley. Critical fire weather conditions are expected today in central North Dakota and the James River Valley due to northwest winds of 20 to 35 miles an hour with gusts to 45 miles an hour and relative humidity values as low as 20%. Any fires that ignite will spread rapidly and become difficult to control. Here is the forecast for the Bismarck Mend and listening area. Wind advisory in effect until 7 p.m. Central Daylight Time this evening. West of today, sunny. Highs in the mid-70s. Northwest winds 15 to 20 miles per hour with gusts up to 30 miles per hour. Tonight, mostly clear. Lows in the lower 40s. Northwest winds around 5 miles per hour with gusts up to 25 miles per hour in the evening, becoming light and variable. Wednesday, sunny. Highs around 80. South winds around 5 miles per hour, increasing to southeast 10 to 15 miles per hour with gusts up to 25 miles per hour in the afternoon. Wednesday night, increasing clouds. Lows in the mid-50s. Southeast winds 15 to 25 miles per hour with gusts up to 35 miles per hour. Thursday, mostly sunny. Windy. Highs in the lower 80s. Southwest winds 20 to 30 miles per hour with gusts up to 40 miles per hour. Thursday night, partly cloudy. Lows around 50. Friday, sunny, windy. Highs in the upper 70s. Friday night, mostly clear. Lows in the mid-40s. Saturday, mostly sunny. Highs in the upper 70s. Saturday night, a slight chance of thunderstorms in the evening. Mostly cloudy with a chance of showers. Lows in the mid-40s. Chance of rain 50%. Sunday, decreasing clouds. A 40% chance of showers. Highs in the mid-60s. Sunday night, partly cloudy with a slight chance of showers in the evening, then mostly cloudy after midnight. Lows in the upper 30s. Chance of rain 20%. Monday, partly sunny. Highs in the mid-60s. For Western Lake Sakakawea, today, breezy. Northwest winds 15 to 25 miles per hour. Sunny. Highs in the mid-70s. Tonight, northwest winds 10 to 15 miles per hour in the evening becoming light, then becoming south around 10 miles per hour early in the morning. Mostly clear. Lows in the lower 40s. For Eastern Lake Sakakawea, today, windy. Northwest winds 10 to 20 miles per hour increasing to 20 to 30 miles per hour in the late morning and afternoon. Sunny. Highs in the mid-70s. Tonight, northwest winds 10 to 15 miles per hour early in the evening becoming light. Mostly clear. Lows in the lower 40s. For Northern Lake Oahe, today, windy. Northwest winds 10 to 20 miles per hour increasing to 20 to 30 miles per hour in the late morning and afternoon. Sunny. Highs in the mid-70s. Tonight, northwest winds 10 to 15 miles per hour early in the evening becoming light. Mostly clear. Lows in the lower 40s. Here are the weather conditions at 10 a.m. Central Daylight Time. At Bismarck, it was sunny. The temperature was 62 degrees, dew point 38, and the relative humidity 40%. The wind was northwest, at 21 miles an hour. The pressure was 30.09 inches. Minot, sunny. 62 degrees, relative humidity 40%. Wind northwest at 21 miles an hour, gusting to 28. Elsewhere around North Dakota, it was 61 at Garrison. At Williston, it was sunny, with a temperature of 60. It was cloudy, with a temperature of 52 at Fargo, and 50 at Grand Forks. In northern South Dakota, it was sunny. It was 63 at Mobridge, and 64 at Aberdeen. In eastern Montana, at Miles City, it was sunny, with a temperature of 59. Once again, at Bismarck, the temperature was 62 degrees under sunny skies. Here are the weather conditions at 10 a.m. Central Daylight Time. At Bismarck, it was sunny. The temperature was 62 degrees, dew point 38, and the relative humidity 40%. The wind was northwest, at 21.

7 miles an hour. The pressure was 30.09 inches. Mendan, sunny. 61 degrees, relative humidity 51%. Wind northwest at 17 miles an hour, gusting to 25. Hazen, sunny. 61 degrees, relative humidity 36%. Wind northwest at 16 miles an hour. Harvey, sunny. 59 degrees, relative humidity 55%. Wind northwest at 23 miles an hour, gusting to 31. Minot, sunny. 62 degrees, relative humidity 40%. Wind northwest at 21 miles an hour, gusting to 28. Dickinson, sunny. 59 degrees, relative humidity 44%. Wind northwest at 12 miles an hour, gusting to 21. Elsewhere around North Dakota, it was 61 at Garrison. It was sunny, with a temperature of 60 at Williston and 59 at Jamestown. At Devil's Lake, it was mostly sunny, with a temperature of 55. It was cloudy, with a temperature of 52 at Fargo and 50 at Grand Forks. In northern South Dakota, it was sunny. It was 63 at Mobridge and 64 at Aberdeen. In eastern Montana, it was sunny, with a temperature of 59 at Miles City and 62 at Glendive. Once again, at Bismarck, the temperature was 62 degrees under sunny skies. Wind advisory for the following counties in North Dakota: Burley, Emmons, Kidder, Sheridan, and Wells. Wind advisory remains in effect until 7 p.m. Central Daylight Time this evening. What? Northwest winds 25 to 35 miles per hour with gusts up to 45 miles per hour expected. Where? Much of central North Dakota, including the James River Valley. When? Until 7 p.m. Central Daylight Time this evening. The following impacts are expected. Objects left unsecured outside will be blown around. Winds this strong can make driving difficult, especially for high-profile vehicles. Use extra caution. The regional weather forecast from your National Weather Service office in Bismarck. Warm, windy, and mainly dry weather is expected across the northern plains this week. Look for a minor cool down today, with highs ranging from the 60s in northern Minnesota to the 70s in the western Dakotas and eastern Montana. Highs will warm back into the 70s and 80s across most of the region Wednesday and Thursday. Windy weather is expected through the week, which will lead to multiple days with critical fire weather conditions. It will be mainly dry, until low chances of showers and thunderstorms return to the northern plains later this week into this weekend. Red flag warning on Tuesday for much of central North Dakota, including the James River Valley. The red flag warning for this evening has been allowed to expire as humidity values begin increasing with sunset. However, a red flag warning remains in effect on Tuesday for much of central North Dakota and the James River Valley. Critical fire weather conditions are expected Tuesday in central North Dakota and the James River Valley due to northwest winds of 20 to 35 miles an hour with gusts to 45 miles an hour, and relative humidity values as low as 20%. Any fires that ignite will spread rapidly and become difficult to control. Red flag warning today for much of central North Dakota, including the James River Valley. A red flag warning remains in effect today for much of central North Dakota, including the James River Valley. Critical fire weather conditions are expected today in central North Dakota and the James River Valley due to northwest winds of 20 to 35 miles an hour with gusts to 45 miles an hour, and relative humidity values as low as 20%. Any fires that ignite will spread rapidly and become difficult to control. Here is the forecast for the Bismarck, Mainland, and listening area. Wind advisory in effect until 7 p.m. Central Daylight Time this evening. West of today, sunny. Highs in the mid-70s. Northwest winds 15 to 20 miles per hour with gusts up to 30 miles per hour. Tonight, mostly clear. Lows in the lower 40s. Northwest winds around 5 miles per hour with gusts up to 25 miles per hour in the evening, becoming light and variable. Wednesday, sunny. Highs around 80. South winds around 5 miles per hour, increasing to southeast 10 to 15 miles per hour with gusts up to 25 miles per hour in the afternoon. Wednesday night, increasing clouds. Lows in the mid-50s. Southeast winds 15 to 25 miles per hour with gusts

up to 35 miles per hour. Thursday, mostly sunny. Windy. Highs in the lower 80s. Southwest winds 20 to 30 miles per hour with gusts up to 40 miles per hour. Thursday night, partly cloudy. Lows around 50. Friday, sunny, windy. Highs in the upper 70s. Friday night, mostly clear. Lows in the mid 40s. Saturday, mostly sunny. Highs in the upper 70s. Saturday night, a slight chance of thunderstorms in the evening. Mostly cloudy with a chance of showers. Lows in the mid 40s. Chance of rain 50%. Sunday, decreasing clouds. A 40% chance of showers. Highs in the mid 60s. Sunday night, partly cloudy with a slight chance of showers in the evening, then mostly cloudy after midnight. Lows in the upper 30s. Chance of rain 20%. Monday, partly sunny. Highs in the mid 60s. For Western Lake Sakakawea, today, breezy. Northwest winds 15 to 25 miles per hour. Sunny. Highs in the mid-70s. Tonight, northwest winds 10 to 15 miles per hour in the evening becoming light, then becoming south around 10 miles per hour early in the morning. Mostly clear. Lows in the lower 40s. For Eastern Lake Sakakawea, today, windy. Northwest winds 10 to 20 miles per hour increasing to 20 to 30 miles per hour in the late morning and afternoon. Sunny. Highs in the mid-70s. Tonight, northwest winds 10 to 15 miles per hour early in the evening becoming light. Mostly clear. Lows in the lower 40s. For Northern Lake Oahe, today, windy. Northwest winds 10 to 20 miles per hour increasing to 20 to 30 miles per hour in the late morning and afternoon. Sunny. Highs in the mid-70s. Tonight, northwest winds 10 to 15 miles per hour early in the evening becoming light. Mostly clear. Lows in the lower 40s. Here are the weather conditions at 10 a.m. Central Daylight Time. At Bismarck, it was sunny. The temperature was 62 degrees, dew point 38, and the relative humidity 40%. The wind was northwest, at 21 miles an hour. The pressure was 30.09 inches. Mangan, sunny. 61 degrees, relative humidity 51%. Wind northwest at 17 miles an hour, gusting to 25. Hazen, sunny. 61 degrees, relative humidity 36%. Wind northwest at 16 miles an hour. Harvey, sunny. 59 degrees, relative humidity 55%. Wind northwest at 23 miles an hour, gusting to 31. Minot, sunny. 62 degrees, relative humidity 40%. Wind northwest at 21 miles an hour, gusting to 28. Dickinson, sunny. 59 degrees, relative humidity 44%. Wind northwest at 12 miles an hour, gusting to 21. Elsewhere around North Dakota, it was 61 at Garrison. It was sunny, with a temperature of 60 at Williston, and 59 at Jamestown. At Devil's Lake, it was mostly sunny, with a temperature of 55. It was cloudy, with a temperature of 52 at Fargo, and 50 at Grand Forks. In northern South Dakota, it was sunny. It was 63 at Mobridge, and 64 at Aberdeen. In eastern Montana, it was sunny, with a temperature of 59 at Miles City, and 62 at Glendive. Once again, at Bismarck, the temperature was 62 degrees under sunny skies. Wind advisory for the following counties in North Dakota: Burley, Emmons, Kidder, Sheridan, and Wells. Wind advisory remains in effect until 7 p.m. Central Daylight Time this evening. What? Northwest winds 25 to 35 miles per hour with gusts up to 45 miles per hour expected. Where? Much of central North Dakota, including the James River Valley. When? Until 7 p.m. Central Daylight Time this evening. The following impacts are expected. Objects left unsecured outside will be blown around. Winds this strong can make driving difficult, especially for high-profile vehicles. Use extra caution. The regional weather forecast from your National Weather Service office in Bismarck.
Warm, windy, and mainly dry weather is expected across the northern plains this week. Look for a minor cool down today, with highs ranging from the 60s in northern Minnesota to the 70s in the western Dakotas and eastern Montana. Highs will warm back into the 70s and 80s across most of the region Wednesday and Thursday. Windy weather is expected through the week, which will lead to multiple days with critical fire weather conditions. It will be mainly dry, until low chances of showers and thunderstorms return to the northern plains later this week into this weekend. Red flag warning today for much of central North Dakota, including the James River Valley. A red flag warning remains in effect today for much of central North Dakota, including the James River Valley. Critical fire weather conditions are expected today in central North Dakota and the James River Valley due to northwest winds of 20 to 35 miles an hour with gusts to 45 miles an hour, and relative humidity values as low as 20%. Any fires that ignite will spread rapidly and become difficult to control. Here is the forecast for the Bismarck, Maine, and listening area. Wind advisory in effect until 7 p.m. Central Daylight Time this evening. Rest of today, sunny. Highs in the mid-70s. Northwest winds 15 to 20 miles per hour with gusts up to 30 miles per hour. Tonight, mostly clear. Lows in the lower 40s. Northwest winds around 5 miles per hour with gusts up to 25 miles per hour in the evening, becoming light and variable. Wednesday, sunny. Highs around 80. South winds around 5 miles per hour, increasing to southeast 10 to 15 miles per hour with gusts up to 25 miles per hour in the afternoon. Wednesday night, increasing clouds. Lows in the mid-50s. Southeast winds 15 to 25 miles per hour with gusts up to 35 miles per hour. Thursday, mostly sunny. Windy. Highs in the lower 80s. Southwest winds 20 to 30 miles per hour with gusts up to 40 miles per hour. Thursday night, partly cloudy. Lows around 50. Friday, sunny, windy. Highs in the upper 70s. Friday night, mostly clear. Lows in the mid-40s. Saturday, mostly sunny. Highs in the upper 70s. Saturday night, a slight chance of thunderstorms in the evening. Mostly cloudy with a chance of showers. Lows in the mid-40s. Chance of rain 50%. Sunday, decreasing clouds. A 40% chance of showers. Highs in the mid-60s. Sunday night, partly cloudy with a slight chance of showers in the evening, then mostly cloudy after midnight. Lows in the upper 30s. Chance of rain 20%. Monday, partly sunny. Highs in the mid-60s. For western Lake Sakakawea, today, breezy. Northwest winds 15 to 25 miles per hour. Sunny. Highs in the mid-70s. Tonight, northwest winds 10 to 15 miles per hour in the evening becoming light, then becoming south around 10 miles per hour early in the morning. Mostly clear. Lows in the lower 40s. For eastern Lake Sakakawea, today, windy. Northwest winds 10 to 20 miles per hour increasing to 20 to 30 miles per hour in the late morning and afternoon. Sunny. Highs in the mid-70s. Tonight, northwest winds 10 to 15 miles per hour early in the evening becoming light. Mostly clear. Lows in the lower 40s. For northern Lake Oahe, today, windy. Northwest winds 10 to 20 miles per hour increasing to 20 to 30 miles per hour in the late morning and afternoon. Sunny. Highs in the mid-70s. Tonight, northwest winds 10 to 15 miles per hour early in the evening becoming light. Mostly clear. Lows in the lower 40s. Here are the weather conditions at 10 a.m. Central Daylight Time. At Bismarck, it was sunny. The temperature was 62 degrees, dew point 38, and the relative humidity 40%. The wind was northwest, at 21 miles an hour. The pressure was 30.09 inches. Menden, sunny. 61 degrees, relative humidity 51%. Wind northwest at 17 miles an hour, gusting to 25. Hazen, sunny. 61 degrees, relative humidity 36%. Wind northwest at 16 miles an hour. Harvey, sunny. 59 degrees,
Relative humidity 55%.

Wind northwest at 23 miles an hour, gusting to 31. Minot, sunny. 62 degrees, relative humidity 40%. Wind northwest at 21 miles an hour, gusting to 28. Dickinson, sunny. 59 degrees, relative humidity 44%. Wind northwest at 12 miles an hour, gusting to 21. Elsewhere around North Dakota, it was 61 at Garrison. It was sunny, with a temperature of 60 at Williston and 59 at Jamestown. At Devil's Lake, it was mostly sunny, with a temperature of 55. It was cloudy, with a temperature of 52 at Fargo and 50 at Grand Forks. In northern South Dakota, it was sunny. It was 63 at Mobridge and 64 at Aberdeen. In eastern Montana, it was sunny, with a temperature of 59 at Miles City and 62 at Glendive. Once again, at Bismarck, the temperature was 62 degrees under sunny skies. Wind advisory for the following counties in North Dakota: Burley, Emmons, Kidder, Sheridan, and Wells. Wind advisory remains in effect until 7 p.m. Central Daylight Time this evening. What? Northwest winds 25 to 35 miles per hour with gusts up to 45 miles per hour expected. Where? Much of central North Dakota, including the James River Valley. When? Until 7 p.m. Central Daylight Time this evening. The following impacts are expected. Objects left unsecured outside will be blown around. Winds this strong can make driving difficult, especially for high-profile vehicles. Use extra caution. The regional weather forecast from your National Weather Service office in Bismarck. Warm, windy, and mainly dry weather is expected across the northern plains this week. Look for a minor cool down today, with highs ranging from the 60s in northern Minnesota to the 70s in the western Dakotas and eastern Montana. Highs will warm back into the 70s and 80s across most of the region Wednesday and Thursday. Windy weather is expected through the week, which will lead to multiple days with critical fire weather conditions. It will be mainly dry, and to low chances of showers and thunderstorms return to the northern plains later this week into this weekend. Red flag warning today for much of central North Dakota, including the James River Valley. A red flag warning remains in effect today for much of central North Dakota, including the James River Valley. Critical fire weather conditions are expected today in central North Dakota and the James River Valley due to northwest winds of 20 to 35 miles an hour with gusts to 45 miles an hour and relative humidity values as low as 20%. Any fires that ignite will spread rapidly and become difficult to control. Here is the forecast for the Bismarck, Minden listening area. Wind advisory in effect until 7 p.m. Central Daylight Time this evening. Rest of today, sunny. Highs in the mid-70s. Northwest winds 15 to 20 miles per hour with gusts up to 30 miles per hour. Tonight, mostly clear. Lows in the lower 40s. Northwest winds around 5 miles per hour with gusts up to 25 miles per hour in the evening, becoming light and variable. Wednesday, sunny. Highs around 80. South winds around 5 miles per hour, increasing to southeast 10 to 15 miles per hour with gusts up to 25 miles per hour in the afternoon. Wednesday night, increasing clouds. Lows in the mid-50s. Southeast winds 15 to 25 miles per hour with gusts up to 35 miles per hour. Thursday, mostly sunny. Windy. Highs in the lower 80s. Southwest winds 20 to 30 miles per hour with gusts up to 40 miles per hour. Thursday night, partly cloudy. Lows around 50. Friday, sunny, windy. Highs in the upper 70s. Friday night, mostly clear. Lows in the mid-40s. Saturday, mostly sunny. Highs in the upper 70s. Saturday night, a slight chance of thunderstorms in the evening. Mostly cloudy with a chance of showers. Lows in the mid-40s. Chance of rain 50%. Sunday, decreasing clouds. A 40% chance of showers. Highs in the mid-60s. Sunday night, partly cloudy with a slight chance of showers in the evening, then mostly cloudy after midnight. Lows in the upper 30s. Chance of rain 20%. Monday, partly sunny. Highs in the mid-60s.
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For Western Lake Secaucawea, today, breezy. Northwest winds 15 to 25 miles per hour. Sunny. Highs in the mid-70s. Tonight, northwest winds 10 to 15 miles per hour in the evening becoming light, then becoming south around 10 miles per hour early in the morning. Mostly clear. Lows in the lower 40s. For Eastern Lake Secaucawea, today, windy. Northwest winds 10 to 20 miles per hour increasing to 20 to 30 miles per hour in the late morning and afternoon. Sunny. Highs in the mid-70s. Tonight, northwest winds 10 to 15 miles per hour early in the evening becoming light. Mostly clear. Lows in the lower 40s. For Northern Lake Oahe, today, windy. Northwest winds 10 to 20 miles per hour increasing to 20 to 30 miles per hour in the late morning and afternoon. Sunny. Highs in the mid-70s. Tonight, northwest winds 10 to 15 miles per hour early in the evening becoming light. Mostly clear. Lows in the lower 40s. Here are the weather conditions at 10 a.m. Central Daylight Time. At Bismarck, it was sunny. The temperature was 62 degrees, dew point 38, and the relative humidity 40%. The wind was northwest, at 21 miles an hour. The pressure was 30.09 inches. Menden, sunny. 61 degrees, relative humidity 51%. Wind northwest at 17 miles an hour, gusting to 25. Hazen, sunny. 61 degrees, relative humidity 36%, at 17 miles an hour, gusting to 25. Hazen, sunny. 61 degrees, relative humidity 36%. Wind northwest at 16 miles an hour. Harvey, sunny. 59 degrees, relative humidity 55%. Wind northwest at 23 miles an hour, gusting to 31. Minot, sunny. 62 degrees, relative humidity 40%. Wind northwest at 21 miles an hour, gusting to 28. Dickinson, sunny. 59 degrees, relative humidity 44%. Wind northwest at 12 miles an hour, gusting to 21. Elsewhere around North Dakota, it was 61 at Garrison. It was sunny, with a temperature of 60 at Williston and 59 at Jamestown. At Devil's Lake, it was mostly sunny, with a temperature of 55. It was cloudy, with a temperature of 52 at Fargo and 50 at Grand Forks. In northern South Dakota, it was sunny. It was 63 at Mobridge and 64 at Aberdeen. In eastern Montana, it was sunny, with a temperature of 59 at Miles City and 62 at Glendive. Once again, at Bismarck, the temperature was 62 degrees under sunny skies. Wind advisory for the following counties in North Dakota: Burley, Emmons, Kidder, Sheridan, and Wells. Wind advisory remains in effect until 7 p.m. Central Daylight Time this evening. What? Northwest winds 25 to 35 miles per hour with gusts up to 45 miles per hour expected. Where? Much of central North Dakota, including the James River Valley. When? Until 7 p.m. Central Daylight Time this evening. The following impacts are expected. Objects left unsecured outside will be blown around. Winds this strong can make driving difficult, especially for high-profile vehicles. Use extra caution. The regional weather forecast from your National Weather Service office in Bismarck. Warm, windy, and mainly dry weather is expected across the northern plains this week. Look for a minor cool down today, with highs ranging from the 60s in northern Minnesota to the 70s in the western Dakotas and eastern Montana. Highs will warm back into the 70s and 80s across most of the region Wednesday and Thursday. Windy weather is expected through the week, which will lead to multiple days with critical fire weather conditions. It will be mainly dry, and to low chances of showers and thunderstorms return to the northern plains later this week into this weekend. Red flag warning today for much of central North Dakota, including the James River Valley. A red flag warning remains in effect today for much of central North Dakota, including the James River Valley. Critical fire weather conditions.

northwest winds around 5 miles per hour with gusts up to 25 miles per hour in the evening, becoming light and variable. Wednesday, sunny. Highs around 80. South winds around 5 miles per hour, increasing to southeast 10 to 15 miles per hour with gusts up to 25 miles per hour in the afternoon. Wednesday night, increasing clouds. Lows in the mid-50s. Southeast winds 15 to 25 miles per hour with gusts up to 35 miles per hour. Thursday, mostly sunny. Windy. Highs in the lower 80s. Southwest winds 20 to 30 miles per hour with gusts up to 40 miles per hour. Thursday night, partly cloudy. Lows around 50. Friday, sunny, windy. Highs in the upper 70s. Friday night, mostly clear. Lows in the mid-40s. Saturday, mostly sunny. Highs in the upper 70s. Saturday night, a slight chance of thunderstorms in the evening. Mostly cloudy with a chance of showers. Lows in the mid-40s. Chance of rain 50%. Sunday, decreasing clouds. A 40% chance of showers. Highs in the mid-60s. Sunday night, partly cloudy with a slight chance of showers in the evening, then mostly cloudy after midnight. Lows in the upper 30s. Chance of rain 20%. Monday, partly sunny. Highs in the mid-60s. Here is the forecast for the Bismarck Minden listening area. Wind advisory in effect until 7 p.m. Central Daylight Time this evening. Rest of today, sunny. Highs in the mid-70s. Northwest winds 15 to 25 miles per hour. Tonight, mostly clear. Lows in the lower 40s. Northwest winds around 5 miles per hour with gusts up to 25 miles per hour in the evening, becoming light and variable. Wednesday, sunny. Highs around 80. South winds around 5 miles per hour, increasing to southeast 10 to 15 miles per hour with gusts up to 25 miles per hour in the afternoon. Wednesday night, increasing clouds. Lows in the mid-50s. Southeast winds 15 to 25 miles per hour with gusts up to 35 miles per hour. Thursday, mostly sunny. Windy. Highs in the lower 80s. Southwest winds 20 to 30 miles per hour with gusts up to 40 miles per hour. Thursday night, partly cloudy. Lows around 50. Friday, sunny, windy. Highs in the upper 70s. Friday night, mostly clear. Lows in the mid-40s. Saturday, mostly sunny. Highs in the upper 70s. Saturday night, a slight chance of thunderstorms in the evening. Mostly cloudy with a chance of showers. Lows in the mid-40s. Chance of rain 50%. Sunday, decreasing clouds. A 40% chance of showers. Highs in the mid-60s. Sunday night, partly cloudy with a slight chance of showers in the evening, then mostly cloudy after midnight. Lows in the upper 30s. Chance of rain 20%. Monday, partly sunny. Highs in the mid-60s. For Western Lake Sakakawea, today, breezy. Northwest winds 15 to 25 miles per hour. Sunny. Highs in the mid-70s. Tonight, northwest winds 10 to 15 miles per hour in the evening becoming light, then becoming south around 10 miles per hour early in the morning. Mostly clear. Lows in the lower 40s. For Eastern Lake Sakakawea, today, windy. Northwest winds 10 to 20 miles per hour increasing to 20 to 30 miles per hour in the late morning and afternoon. Sunny. Highs in the mid-70s. Tonight, northwest winds 10 to 15 miles per hour early in the evening becoming light. Mostly clear. Lows in the lower 40s. For Northern Lake Oahe, today, windy. Northwest winds 10 to 20 miles per hour increasing to 20 to 30 miles per hour in the late morning and afternoon. Sunny. Highs in the mid-70s. Tonight, northwest winds 10 to 15 miles per hour early in the evening becoming light. Mostly clear. Lows in the lower 40s. Here are the weather conditions at 10 a.m. Central Daylight Time. At Bismarck, it was sunny. The temperature was 62 degrees, dew point 38, and the relative humidity 40%.

Wind was northwest at 21 miles an hour. The pressure was 30.09 inches. Mendon, sunny. 61 degrees, relative humidity 51%. Wind northwest at 17 miles an hour, gusting to 25. Hazen, sunny. 61 degrees, relative humidity 36%. Wind northwest at 16 miles an hour. Harvey, sunny. 59 degrees, relative humidity 55%. Wind northwest at 23 miles an hour, gusting to 31. Minot, sunny. 62 degrees, relative humidity 40%. Wind northwest at 21 miles an hour, gusting to 28. Dickinson, sunny. 59 degrees, relative humidity 44%. Wind northwest at 12 miles an hour, gusting to 21. Elsewhere around North Dakota, it was 61 at Garrison. It was sunny, with a temperature of 60 at Williston and 59 at Jamestown. At Devil's Lake, it was mostly sunny, with a temperature of 55. It was cloudy, with a temperature of 52 at Fargo and 50 at Grand Forks. In northern South Dakota, it was sunny. It was 63 at Mobridge and 64 at Aberdeen. In eastern Montana, it was sunny, with a temperature of 59 at Miles City and 62 at Glendive. Once again, at Bismarck, the temperature was 62 degrees under sunny skies. Wind advisory for the following counties in North Dakota: Burley, Emmons, Kidder, Sheridan, and Wells. Wind advisory remains in effect until 7 p.m. Central Daylight Time this evening. What? Northwest winds 25 to 35 miles per hour with gusts up to 45 miles per hour expected. Where? Much of central North Dakota, including the James River Valley. When? Until 7 p.m. Central Daylight Time this evening. The following impacts are expected. Objects left unsecured outside will be blown around. Winds this strong can make driving difficult, especially for high-profile vehicles. Use extra caution. The regional weather forecast from your National Weather Service office in Bismarck. Warm, windy, and mainly dry weather is expected across the northern plains this week. Look for a minor cool down today, with highs ranging from the 60s in northern Minnesota to the 70s in the western Dakotas and eastern Montana. Highs will warm back into the 70s and 80s across most of the region Wednesday and Thursday. Windy weather is expected through the week, which will lead to multiple days with critical fire weather conditions. It will be mainly dry, until low chances of showers and thunderstorms return to the northern plains later this week into this weekend. Red flag warning today for much of central North Dakota, including the James River Valley. A red flag warning remains in effect today for much of central North Dakota, including the James River Valley. Critical fire weather conditions are expected today in central North Dakota and the James River Valley due to northwest winds of 20 to 35 miles an hour with gusts to 45 miles an hour and relative humidity values as low as 20%. Any fires that ignite will spread rapidly and become difficult to control. Here is the forecast for the Bismarck, Mendon listening area. Wind advisory in effect until 7 p.m. Central Daylight Time this evening. Rest of today, sunny. Highs in the mid-70s. Northwest winds 15 to 25 miles per hour. Tonight, mostly clear. Lows in the lower 40s. Northwest winds around 5 miles per hour with gusts up to 25 miles per hour in the evening, becoming light and variable. Wednesday, sunny. Highs around 80. South winds around 5 miles per hour, increasing to southeast 10 to 15 miles per hour with gusts up to 25 miles per hour in the afternoon. Wednesday night, increasing clouds. Lows in the mid-50s. Southeast winds 15 to 25 miles per hour with gusts up to 35 miles per hour. Thursday, mostly sunny. Windy. Highs in the lower 80s. Southwest winds 20 to 30 miles per hour with gusts up to 40 miles per hour. Thursday night, partly cloudy. Lows around 50. Friday, sunny, windy. Highs in the upper 70s. Friday night, mostly clear. Lows in the mid-40s. Saturday, mostly sunny. Highs in the upper 70s. Saturday night, a slight chance of thunderstorms in the evening. Mostly cloudy with a

chance of showers. Lows in the mid-40s. Chance of rain 50%. Sunday, decreasing clouds. A 40% chance of showers. Highs in the mid-60s. Sunday night, partly cloudy with a slight chance of showers in the evening, then mostly cloudy after midnight. Lows in the upper 30s. Chance of rain 20%. Monday, partly sunny. Highs in the mid-60s. For Western Lake Sakakawea, today, breezy. Northwest winds 15 to 25 miles per hour. Sunny. Highs in the mid-70s. Tonight, northwest winds 10 to 15 miles per hour in the evening becoming light, then becoming south around 10 miles per hour early in the morning. Mostly clear. Lows in the lower 40s. For Eastern Lake Sakakawea, today, windy. Northwest winds 10 to 20 miles per hour increasing to 20 to 30 miles per hour in the late morning and afternoon. Sunny. Highs in the mid-70s. Tonight, northwest winds 10 to 15 miles per hour early in the evening becoming light. Mostly clear. Lows in the lower 40s. For Northern Lake Oahe, today, windy. Northwest winds 10 to 20 miles per hour increasing to 20 to 30 miles per hour in the late morning and afternoon. Sunny. Highs in the mid-70s. Tonight, northwest winds 10 to 15 miles per hour early in the evening becoming light. Mostly clear. Lows in the lower 40s. Here are the weather conditions at 10 a.m. Central Daylight Time. At Bismarck, it was sunny. The temperature was 62 degrees, dew point 38, and the relative humidity 40%. The wind was northwest, at 21 miles an hour. The pressure was 30.09 inches. Mendon, sunny. 61 degrees, relative humidity 51%. Wind northwest at 17 miles an hour, gusting to 25. Hazen, sunny. 61 degrees, relative humidity 36%. Wind northwest at 16 miles an hour. Harvey, sunny. 59 degrees, relative humidity 55%. Wind northwest at 23 miles an hour, gusting to 31. Minot, sunny. 62 degrees, relative humidity 40%. Wind northwest at 21 miles an hour, gusting to 28. Dickinson, sunny. 59 degrees, relative humidity 44%. Wind northwest at 12 miles an hour, gusting to 21. Elsewhere around North Dakota, it was 61 at Garrison. It was sunny, with a temperature of 60 at Williston and 59 at Jamestown. At Devil's Lake, it was mostly sunny, with a temperature of 55. It was cloudy, with a temperature of 52 at Fargo and 50 at Grand Forks. In northern South Dakota, it was sunny. It was 63 at Mobridge and 64 at Aberdeen. In eastern Montana, it was sunny, with a temperature of 59 at Miles City and 62 at Glendive. Once again, at Bismarck, the temperature was 62 degrees under sunny skies. Wind advisory for the following counties in North Dakota: Burley, Emmons, Kidder, Sheridan, and Wells. Wind advisory remains in effect until 7 p.m. Central Daylight Time this evening. What? Northwest winds 25 to 35 miles per hour with gusts up to 45 miles per hour expected. Where? Much of central North Dakota, including the James River Valley. When? Until 7 p.m. Central Daylight Time this evening. The following impacts are expected. Objects left unsecured outside will be blown around. Winds this strong can make driving difficult, especially for high-profile vehicles. Use extra caution. The regional weather forecast from your National Weather Service office in Bismarck. Warm, windy, and mainly dry weather is expected across the northern plains this week. Look for a minor cool down today, with highs ranging from the 60s in northern Minnesota to the 70s in the western Dakotas and eastern Montana. Highs will warm back into the 70s and 80s across most of the region Wednesday and Thursday. Windy weather is expected through the week, which will lead to multiple days with critical fire weather conditions. It will be mainly dry, and to low chances of showers and thunderstorms return to the northern plains later this week into this weekend. Red flag warning today for much of central North Dakota, including the James River Valley. A red flag warning remains in effect today.

for much of central North Dakota, including the James River Valley. Critical fire weather conditions are expected today in central North Dakota and the James River Valley due to northwest winds of 20 to 35 miles an hour with gusts to 45 miles an hour and relative humidity values as low as 20%. Any fires that ignite will spread rapidly and become difficult to control. Here is the forecast for the Bismarck Minden listening area. Wind advisory in effect until 7 p.m. Central Daylight Time this evening. Rest of today, sunny. Highs in the mid-70s. Northwest winds 15 to 25 miles per hour. Tonight, mostly clear. Lows in the lower 40s. Northwest winds around 5 miles per hour with gusts up to 25 miles per hour in the evening, becoming light and variable. Wednesday, sunny. Highs around 80. South winds around 5 miles per hour, increasing to southeast 10 to 15 miles per hour with gusts up to 25 miles per hour in the afternoon. Wednesday night, increasing clouds. Lows in the mid-50s. Southeast winds 15 to 25 miles per hour with gusts up to 35 miles per hour. Thursday, mostly sunny. Windy. Highs in the lower 80s. Southwest winds 20 to 30 miles per hour with gusts up to 40 miles per hour. Thursday night, partly cloudy. Lows around 50. Friday, sunny, windy. Highs in the upper 70s. Friday night, mostly clear. Lows in the mid-40s. Saturday, mostly sunny. Highs in the upper 70s. Saturday night, a slight chance of thunderstorms in the evening. Mostly cloudy with a chance of showers. Lows in the mid-40s. Chance of rain 50%. Sunday, decreasing clouds. A 40% chance of showers. Highs in the mid-60s. Sunday night, partly cloudy with a slight chance of showers in the evening, then mostly cloudy after midnight. Lows in the upper 30s. Chance of rain 20%. Monday, partly sunny. Highs in the mid-60s. For Western Lake Sakakawea, today, breezy. Northwest winds 15 to 25 miles per hour. Sunny. Highs in the mid-70s. Tonight, northwest winds 10 to 15 miles per hour in the evening becoming light, then becoming south around 10 miles per hour early in the morning. Mostly clear. Lows in the lower 40s. For Eastern Lake Sakakawea, today, windy. Northwest winds 10 to 20 miles per hour increasing to 20 to 30 miles per hour in the late morning and afternoon. Sunny. Highs in the mid-70s. Tonight, northwest winds 10 to 15 miles per hour early in the evening becoming light. Mostly clear. Lows in the lower 40s. For Northern Lake Oahe, today, windy. Northwest winds 10 to 20 miles per hour increasing to 20 to 30 miles per hour in the late morning and afternoon. Sunny. Highs in the mid-70s. Tonight, northwest winds 10 to 15 miles per hour early in the evening becoming light. Mostly clear. Lows in the lower 40s. Here are the weather conditions at 10 a.m. Central Daylight Time. At Bismarck, it was sunny. The temperature was 62 degrees, dew point 38, and the relative humidity 40%. The wind was northwest, at 21 miles an hour. The pressure was 30.09 inches. Minden, sunny. 61 degrees, relative humidity 51%. Wind northwest at 17 miles an hour, gusting to 25. Hazen, sunny. 61 degrees, relative humidity 36%. Wind northwest at 16 miles an hour. Harvey, sunny. 59 degrees, relative humidity 55%. Wind northwest at 23 miles an hour, gusting to 31. Minot, sunny. 62 degrees, relative humidity 40%. Wind northwest at 21 miles an hour, gusting to 28. Dickinson, sunny. 59 degrees, relative humidity 44%. Wind northwest at 12 miles an hour, gusting to 21. Elsewhere around North Dakota, it was 61 at Garrison. It was sunny, with a temperature of 60 at Williston and 59 at Jamestown. At Devil's Lake, it was mostly sunny, with a temperature of 55. It was

Valley, with a temperature of 52 at Fargo and 50 at Grand Forks. In northern South Dakota, it was sunny. It was 63 at Mobridge and 64 at Aberdeen. In eastern Montana, it was sunny with a temperature of 59 at Miles City and 62 at Glendive. Once again, at Bismarck, the temperature was 62 degrees under sunny skies. Wind advisory for the following counties in North Dakota: Burley, Emmons, Kidder, Sheridan, and Wells. Wind advisory remains in effect until 7 p.m. Central Daylight Time this evening. What? Northwest winds 25 to 35 miles per hour with gusts up to 45 miles per hour expected. Where? Much of central North Dakota, including the James River Valley. When? Until 7 p.m. Central Daylight Time this evening. The following impacts are expected. Objects left unsecured outside will be blown around. Winds this strong can make driving difficult, especially for high-profile vehicles. Use extra caution. The regional weather forecast from your National Weather Service office in Bismarck. Warm, windy, and mainly dry weather is expected across the northern plains this week. Look for a minor cool down today, with highs ranging from the 60s in northern Minnesota to the 70s in the western Dakotas and eastern Montana. Highs will warm back into the 70s and 80s across most of the region Wednesday and Thursday. Windy weather is expected through the week, which will lead to multiple days with critical fire weather conditions. It will be mainly dry, until low chances of showers and thunderstorms return to the northern plains later this week into this weekend. Red flag warning today for much of central North Dakota, including the James River Valley. A red flag warning remains in effect today for much of central North Dakota, including the James River Valley. Critical fire weather conditions are expected today in central North Dakota and the James River Valley due to northwest winds of 20 to 35 miles an hour with gusts to 45 miles an hour and relative humidity values as low as 20%. Any fires that ignite will spread rapidly and become difficult to control. Here is the forecast for the Bismarck, Minden listening area. Wind advisory in effect until 7 p.m. Central Daylight Time this evening. Rest of today, sunny. Highs in the mid-70s. Northwest winds 15 to 25 miles per hour. Tonight, mostly clear. Lows in the lower 40s. Northwest winds around 5 miles per hour with gusts up to 25 miles per hour in the evening, becoming light and variable. Wednesday, sunny. Highs around 80. South winds around 5 miles per hour, increasing to southeast 10 to 15 miles per hour with gusts up to 25 miles per hour in the afternoon. Wednesday night, increasing clouds. Lows in the mid-50s. Southeast winds 15 to 25 miles per hour with gusts up to 35 miles per hour. Thursday, mostly sunny. Windy. Highs in the lower 80s. Southwest winds 20 to 30 miles per hour with gusts up to 40 miles per hour. Thursday night, partly cloudy. Lows around 50. Friday, sunny, windy. Highs in the upper 70s. Friday night, mostly clear. Lows in the mid-40s. Saturday, mostly sunny. Highs in the upper 70s. Saturday night, a slight chance of thunderstorms in the evening. Mostly cloudy with a chance of showers. Lows in the mid-40s. Chance of rain 50%. Sunday, decreasing clouds. A 40% chance of showers. Highs in the mid-60s. Sunday night, partly cloudy with a slight chance of showers in the evening, then mostly cloudy after midnight. Lows in the upper 30s. Chance of rain 20%. Monday, partly sunny. Highs in the mid-60s. 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Providing weather information 24 hours a day from your National Weather Service office in Bismarck. For Western Lake Sakakawea, today, breezy. Northwest winds 15 to 25 miles per hour. Sunny. Highs in the mid-70s. Tonight, northwest winds 10 to 15 miles per hour in the evening becoming light, then becoming south around 10 miles per hour early in the morning. Mostly clear. Lows in the lower 40s. For eastern Lake Sakakawea, today, windy. Northwest winds

10 to 20 miles per hour, increasing to 20 to 30 miles per hour in the late morning and afternoon. Sunny. Highs in the mid-70s. Tonight, northwest winds 10 to 15 miles per hour early in the evening, becoming light. Mostly clear. Lows in the lower 40s. For northern Lake Oahe, today, windy. Northwest winds 10 to 20 miles per hour, increasing to 20 to 30 miles per hour in the late morning and afternoon. Sunny. Highs in the mid-70s. Tonight, northwest winds 10 to 15 miles per hour early in the evening, becoming light. Mostly clear. Lows in the lower 40s. Here are the weather conditions at 11 a.m. Central Daylight Time. Bismarck, sunny. Temperature 64 degrees, relative humidity 36%. Wind northwest at 16 miles an hour, gusting to 26. Pressure 30.09 inches and steady. Menden, sunny. 63 degrees, relative humidity 48%. Wind north at 15 miles an hour, gusting to 22. Hazen, sunny. 64 degrees, relative humidity 29%. Wind northwest at 12 miles an hour, gusting to 20. Harvey, sunny. 63 degrees, relative humidity 42%. Wind north at 24 miles an hour, gusting to 33. Minot, sunny. 65 degrees, relative humidity 31%. Wind northwest at 24 miles an hour, gusting to 33. Dickinson, sunny. 62 degrees, relative humidity 39%. Wind northwest at 14 miles an hour. Elsewhere around North Dakota, it was 65 at Garrison. It was sunny, with a temperature of 64 at Williston and 62 at Jamestown. At Devil's Lake, it was mostly sunny, with a temperature of 60. It was partly sunny, with a temperature of 55 at Fargo and 57 at Grand Forks. In northern South Dakota, it was sunny, and the temperatures were 66 degrees. In eastern Montana, it was sunny, with a temperature of 64 at Miles City and 66 at Glendive. Once again, at Bismarck, the temperature was 64 degrees under sunny skies. Wind advisory for the following counties in North Dakota: Burley, Emmons, Kidder, Sheridan, and Wells. Wind advisory remains in effect until 7 p.m. Central Daylight Time this evening. What? Northwest winds 25 to 35 miles per hour with gusts up to 45 miles per hour expected. Where? Much of central North Dakota, including the James River Valley. When? Until 7 p.m. Central Daylight Time this evening. The following impacts are expected. Objects left unsecured outside will be blown around. Winds this strong can make driving difficult, especially for high-profile vehicles. Use extra caution. The regional weather forecast from your National Weather Service office in Bismarck. Warm, windy, and mainly dry weather is expected across the northern plains this week. Look for a minor cool down today, with highs ranging from the 60s in northern Minnesota to the 70s in the western Dakotas and eastern Montana. Highs will warm back into the 70s and 80s across most of the region Wednesday and Thursday. Windy weather is expected through the week, which will lead to multiple days with critical fire weather conditions. It will be mainly dry, until low chances of showers and thunderstorms return to the northern plains later this week into this weekend. Red flag warning today for much of central North Dakota, including the James River Valley. A red flag warning remains in effect today for much of central North Dakota, including the James River Valley. Critical fire weather conditions are expected today in central North Dakota and the James River Valley due to northwest winds of 20 to 35 miles an hour with gusts to 45 miles an hour and relative humidity values as low as 20%. Any fires that ignite will spread rapidly and become difficult to control. Here is the forecast for the Bismarck, Menden listening area. Wind advisory in effect until 7 p.m. Central Daylight Time this evening. Rest of today, sunny. Highs in the mid-70s. Northwest winds 15 to 25 miles per hour. Tonight, mostly clear. Lows in the lower 40s. Northwest winds around 5 miles per hour with gusts up to 25 miles per hour in the evening, becoming light and variable. Wednesday, sunny. Highs around 80. South winds around 5 miles.

miles per hour, increasing to southeast 10 to 15 miles per hour with gusts up to 25 miles per hour in the afternoon. Wednesday night, increasing clouds. Lows in the mid-50s. Southeast winds 15 to 25 miles per hour with gusts up to 35 miles per hour. Thursday, mostly sunny. Windy. Highs in the lower 80s. Southwest winds 20 to 30 miles per hour with gusts up to 40 miles per hour. Thursday night, partly cloudy. Lows around 50. Friday, sunny, windy. Highs in the upper 70s. Friday night, mostly clear. Lows in the mid-40s. Saturday, mostly sunny. Highs in the upper 70s. Saturday night, a slight chance of thunderstorms in the evening. Mostly cloudy with a chance of showers. Lows in the mid-40s. Chance of rain 50%. Sunday, decreasing clouds. A 40% chance of showers. Highs in the mid-60s. Sunday night, partly cloudy with a slight chance of showers in the evening, then mostly cloudy after midnight. Lows in the upper 30s. Chance of rain 20%. Monday, partly sunny. Highs in the mid-60s. For Western Lake Sakakawea, today, breezy. Northwest winds 15 to 25 miles per hour. Sunny. Highs in the mid-70s. Tonight, northwest winds 10 to 15 miles per hour in the evening becoming light, then becoming south around 10 miles per hour early in the morning. Mostly clear. Lows in the lower 40s. For Eastern Lake Sakakawea, today, windy. Northwest winds 10 to 20 miles per hour increasing to 20 to 30 miles per hour in the late morning and afternoon. Sunny. Highs in the mid-70s. Tonight, northwest winds 10 to 15 miles per hour early in the evening becoming light. Mostly clear. Lows in the lower 40s. For Northern Lake Oahe, today, windy. Northwest winds 10 to 20 miles per hour increasing to 20 to 30 miles per hour in the late morning and afternoon. Sunny. Highs in the mid-70s. Tonight, northwest winds 10 to 15 miles per hour early in the evening becoming light. Mostly clear. Lows in the lower 40s. Here are the weather conditions at 11 a.m. Central Daylight Time. Bismarck, sunny. Temperature 64 degrees, relative humidity 36%. Wind northwest at 16 miles an hour, gusting to 26. Pressure 30.09 inches and steady. Mendon, sunny. 63 degrees, relative humidity 48%. Wind north at 15 miles an hour, gusting to 22. Hazen, sunny. 64 degrees, relative humidity 29%. Wind northwest at 12 miles an hour, gusting to 20. Harvey, sunny. 63 degrees, relative humidity 42%. Wind north at 24 miles an hour, gusting to 33. Minot, sunny. 65 degrees, relative humidity 31%. Wind northwest at 24 miles an hour, gusting to 33. Dickinson, sunny. 62 degrees, relative humidity 39%. Wind northwest at 14 miles an hour. Elsewhere around North Dakota, it was 65 at Garrison. It was sunny, with a temperature of 64 at Williston and 62 at Jamestown. At Devil's Lake, it was mostly sunny, with a temperature of 60. It was partly sunny, with a temperature of 55 at Fargo and 57 at Grand Forks. In northern South Dakota, it was sunny, and the temperatures were 66 degrees. In eastern Montana, it was sunny, with a temperature of 64 at Miles City and 66 at Glendive. Once again, at Bismarck, the temperature was 64 degrees under sunny skies. Here are the weather conditions at 11 a.m. Central Daylight Time. Bismarck, sunny. Temperature 64 degrees, relative humidity 36%. Wind northwest at 16 miles an hour, gusting to 26. Pressure 30.09 inches and steady. Mendon, sunny. 63 degrees, relative humidity 48%. Wind north at 15 miles an hour, gusting to 22. Hazen, sunny. 64 degrees, relative humidity 29%.

Wind northwest at 12 miles an hour, gusting to 20. Harvey, sunny. 63 degrees, relative humidity 42%. Wind north at 24 miles an hour, gusting to 33. Minot, sunny. 65 degrees, relative humidity 31%. Wind northwest at 24 miles an hour, gusting to 33. Dickinson, sunny. 62 degrees, relative humidity 39%. Wind northwest at 14 miles an hour. Elsewhere around North Dakota, it was 65 at Garrison. It was sunny, with a temperature of 64 at Williston and 62 at Jamestown. At Devil's Lake, it was mostly sunny, with a temperature of 60. It was partly sunny, with a temperature of 55 at Fargo and 57 at Grand Forks. In northern South Dakota, it was sunny, and the temperatures were 66 degrees. In eastern Montana, it was sunny, with a temperature of 64 at Miles City and 66 at Glendive. Once again, at Bismarck, the temperature was 64 degrees under sunny skies. Wind advisory for the following counties in North Dakota: Burley, Emmons, Kidder, Sheridan, and Wells. Wind advisory remains in effect until 7 p.m. Central Daylight Time this evening. What? Northwest winds 25 to 35 miles per hour with gusts up to 45 miles per hour expected. Where? Much of central North Dakota, including the James River Valley. When? Until 7 p.m. Central Daylight Time this evening. The following impacts are expected. Objects left unsecured outside will be blown around. Winds this strong can make driving difficult, especially for high-profile vehicles. Use extra caution. The regional weather forecast from your National Weather Service office in Bismarck. Warm, windy, and mainly dry weather is expected across the northern plains this week. Look for a minor cool down today, with highs ranging from the 60s in northern Minnesota to the 70s in the western Dakotas and eastern Montana. Highs will warm back into the 70s and 80s across most of the region Wednesday and Thursday. Windy weather is expected through the week, which will lead to multiple days with critical fire weather conditions. It will be mainly dry, and to low chances of showers and thunderstorms return to the northern plains later this week into this weekend. Red flag warning today for much of central North Dakota, including the James River Valley. A red flag warning remains in effect today for much of central North Dakota, including the James River Valley. Critical fire weather conditions are expected today in central North Dakota and the James River Valley due to northwest winds of 20 to 35 miles an hour with gusts to 45 miles an hour and relative humidity values as low as 20%. Any fires that ignite will spread rapidly and become difficult to control. Here is the forecast for the Bismarck, Minden listening area. Wind advisory in effect until 7 p.m. Central Daylight Time this evening. Rest of today, sunny. Highs in the mid-70s. Northwest winds 15 to 25 miles per hour. Tonight, mostly clear. Lows in the lower 40s. Northwest winds around 5 miles per hour with gusts up to 25 miles per hour in the evening, becoming light and variable. Wednesday, sunny. Highs around 80. South winds around 5 miles per hour, increasing to southeast 10 to 15 miles per hour with gusts up to 25 miles per hour in the afternoon. Wednesday night, increasing clouds. Lows in the mid-50s. Southeast winds 15 to 25 miles per hour with gusts up to 35 miles per hour. Thursday, mostly sunny. Windy. Highs in the lower 80s. Southwest winds 20 to 30 miles per hour with gusts up to 40 miles per hour. Thursday night, partly cloudy. Lows around 50. Friday, sunny, windy. Highs in the upper 70s. Friday night, mostly clear. Lows in the mid-40s. Saturday, mostly sunny. Highs in the upper 70s. Saturday night, a slight chance of thunderstorms in the evening. Mostly cloudy with a chance of showers. Lows in the mid-40s. Chance of rain 50%. Sunday, decreasing clouds. A 40% chance of showers. Highs in the mid-60s. Sunday night, partly cloudy with a slight chance of showers in the evening, then mostly cloudy after midnight. Lows in the upper 30s. Chance of rain 20%. Monday.

partly sunny. Highs in the mid-60s. For Western Lakes Aconcagua, today, breezy. Northwest winds 15 to 25 miles per hour. Sunny. Highs in the mid-70s. Tonight, northwest winds 10 to 15 miles per hour in the evening becoming light, then becoming south around 10 miles per hour early in the morning. Mostly clear. Lows in the lower 40s. For Eastern Lakes Aconcagua, today, windy. Northwest winds 10 to 20 miles per hour increasing to 20 to 30 miles per hour in the late morning and afternoon. Sunny. Highs in the mid-70s. Tonight, northwest winds 10 to 15 miles per hour early in the evening becoming light. Mostly clear. Lows in the lower 40s. For Northern Lake Oahe, today, windy. Northwest winds 10 to 20 miles per hour increasing to 20 to 30 miles per hour in the late morning and afternoon. Sunny. Highs in the mid-70s. Tonight, northwest winds 10 to 15 miles per hour early in the evening becoming light. Mostly clear. Lows in the lower 40s. Here are the weather conditions at 11 a.m. Central Daylight Time. Bismarck, sunny. Temperature 64 degrees, relative humidity 36%. Wind northwest at 16 miles an hour, gusting to 26. Pressure 30.09 inches and steady. Mendon, sunny. 63 degrees, relative humidity 48%. Wind north at 15 miles an hour, gusting to 22. Hazen, sunny. 64 degrees, relative humidity 29%. Wind northwest at 12 miles an hour, gusting to 20. Harvey, sunny. 63 degrees, relative humidity 42%. Wind north at 24 miles an hour, gusting to 33. Minot, sunny. 65 degrees, relative humidity 31%. Wind northwest at 24 miles an hour, gusting to 33. Dickinson, sunny. 62 degrees, relative humidity 39%. Wind northwest at 14 miles an hour. Elsewhere around North Dakota, it was 65 at Garrison. It was sunny, with a temperature of 64 at Williston and 62 at Jamestown. At Devil's Lake, it was mostly sunny, with a temperature of 60. It was partly sunny, with a temperature of 55 at Fargo and 57 at Grand Forks. In northern South Dakota, it was sunny, and the temperatures were 66 degrees. In eastern Montana, it was sunny, with a temperature of 64 at Miles City and 66 at Glendive. Once again, at Bismarck, the temperature was 64 degrees under sunny skies. Wind advisory for the following counties in North Dakota: Burley, Emmons, Kidder, Sheridan, and Wells. Wind advisory remains in effect until 7 p.m. Central Daylight Time this evening. What? Northwest winds 25 to 35 miles per hour with gusts up to 45 miles per hour expected. Where? Much of central North Dakota, including the James River Valley. When? Until 7 p.m. Central Daylight Time this evening. The following impacts are expected. Objects left unsecured outside will be blown around. Winds this strong can make driving difficult, especially for high-profile vehicles. Use extra caution. The regional weather forecast from your National Weather Service office in Bismarck. Warm, windy, and mainly dry weather is expected across the northern plains this week. Look for a minor cool down today, with highs ranging from the 60s in northern Minnesota to the 70s in the western Dakotas and eastern Montana. Highs will warm back into the 70s and 80s across most of the region Wednesday and Thursday. Windy weather is expected through the week, which will lead to multiple days with critical fire weather conditions. It will be mainly dry, until low chances of showers and thunderstorms return to the northern plains later this week into this weekend. Red flag warning today for much of central North Dakota, including the James River Valley. A red flag warning remains in effect today for much of central North Dakota, including the James River Valley. Critical fire weather conditions are expected today in central North Dakota and the James River Valley due to northwest winds of 20 to 35 miles an hour with gusts to 45 miles an hour and relative humidity values as low as 20%. Any fires that ignite will spread rapidly and become difficult to control. Here is the forecast for the Bismarck Mendon.

listening area. Wind advisory in effect until 7 p.m. Central Daylight Time this evening. Rest of today, sunny. Highs in the mid-70s. Northwest winds 15 to 25 miles per hour. Tonight, mostly clear. Lows in the lower 40s. Northwest winds around 5 miles per hour with gusts up to 25 miles per hour in the evening, becoming light and variable. Wednesday, sunny. Highs around 80. South winds around 5 miles per hour, increasing to southeast 10 to 15 miles per hour with gusts up to 25 miles per hour in the afternoon. Wednesday night, increasing clouds. Lows in the mid-50s. Southeast winds 15 to 25 miles per hour with gusts up to 35 miles per hour. Thursday, mostly sunny. Windy. Highs in the lower 80s. Southwest winds 20 to 30 miles per hour with gusts up to 40 miles per hour. Thursday night, partly cloudy. Lows around 50. Friday, sunny, windy. Highs in the upper 70s. Friday night, mostly clear. Lows in the mid-40s. Saturday, mostly sunny. Highs in the upper 70s. Saturday night, a slight chance of thunderstorms in the evening. Mostly cloudy with a chance of showers. Lows in the mid-40s. Chance of rain 50%. Sunday, decreasing clouds. A 40% chance of showers. Highs in the mid-60s. Sunday night, partly cloudy with a slight chance of showers in the evening, then mostly cloudy after midnight. Lows in the upper 30s. Chance of rain 20%. Monday, partly sunny. Highs in the mid-60s. For Western Lake Sakakawea, today, breezy. Northwest winds 15 to 25 miles per hour. Sunny. Highs in the mid-70s. Tonight, northwest winds 10 to 15 miles per hour in the evening becoming light, then becoming south around 10 miles per hour early in the morning. Mostly clear. Lows in the lower 40s. For Eastern Lake Sakakawea, today, windy. Northwest winds 10 to 20 miles per hour increasing to 20 to 30 miles per hour in the late morning and afternoon. Sunny. Highs in the mid-70s. Tonight, northwest winds 10 to 15 miles per hour early in the evening becoming light. Mostly clear. Lows in the lower 40s. For Northern Lake Orahi, today, windy. Northwest winds 10 to 20 miles per hour increasing to 20 to 30 miles per hour in the late morning and afternoon. Sunny. Highs in the mid-70s. Tonight, northwest winds 10 to 15 miles per hour early in the evening becoming light. Mostly clear. Lows in the lower 40s. Here are the weather conditions at 11 a.m. Central Daylight Time. Bismarck, sunny. Temperature 64 degrees, relative humidity 36%. Wind northwest at 16 miles an hour, gusting to 26. Pressure 30.09 inches and steady. Mendon, sunny. 63 degrees, relative humidity 48%. Wind north at 15 miles an hour, gusting to 22. Hazen, sunny. 64 degrees, relative humidity 29%. Wind northwest at 12 miles an hour, gusting to 20. Harvey, sunny. 63 degrees, relative humidity 42%. Wind north at 24 miles an hour, gusting to 33. Minot, sunny. 65 degrees, relative humidity 31%. Wind northwest at 24 miles an hour, gusting to 33. Dickinson, sunny. 62 degrees, relative humidity 39%. Wind northwest at 14 miles an hour. Elsewhere around North Dakota, it was 65 at Garrison. It was sunny, with a temperature of 64 at Williston and 62 at Jamestown. At Devil's Lake, it was mostly sunny, with a temperature of 60. It was partly sunny, with a temperature of 55 at Fargo and 57 at Grand Forks. In northern South Dakota, it was sunny, and the temperatures were 66 degrees. In eastern Montana, it was sunny, with a temperature of 64 at Miles City and 66 at Glendive. Once again, at Bismarck, the temperature was 64 degrees under sunny skies. Wind advisory for the following counties,
in North Dakota, Burley, Emmons, Kidder, Sheridan, and Wells. Wind advisory remains in effect until 7 p.m. Central Daylight Time this evening. What? Northwest winds 25 to 35 miles per hour with gusts up to 45 miles per hour expected. Where? Much of central North Dakota, including the James River Valley. When? Until 7 p.m. Central Daylight Time this evening. The following impacts are expected. Objects left unsecured outside will be blown around. Winds this strong can make driving difficult, especially for high-profile vehicles. Use extra caution. The regional weather forecast from your National Weather Service office in Bismarck. Warm, windy, and mainly dry weather is expected across the northern plains this week. Look for a minor cool down today, with highs ranging from the 60s in northern Minnesota to the 70s in the western Dakotas and eastern Montana. Highs will warm back into the 70s and 80s across most of the region Wednesday and Thursday. Windy weather is expected through the week, which will lead to multiple days with critical fire weather conditions. It will be mainly dry, until low chances of showers and thunderstorms return to the northern plains later this week into this weekend. Red flag warning today for much of central North Dakota, including the James River Valley. A red flag warning remains in effect today for much of central North Dakota, including the James River Valley. Critical fire weather conditions are expected today in central North Dakota and the James River Valley due to northwest winds of 20 to 35 miles an hour with gusts to 45 miles an hour, and relative humidity values as low as 20%. Any fires that ignite will spread rapidly and become difficult to control. Here is the forecast for the Bismarck, Minden listening area. Wind advisory in effect until 7 p.m. Central Daylight Time this evening. Rest of today, sunny. Highs in the mid-70s. Northwest winds 15 to 25 miles per hour. Tonight, mostly clear. Lows in the lower 40s. Northwest winds around 5 miles per hour with gusts up to 25 miles per hour in the evening, becoming light and variable. Wednesday, sunny. Highs around 80. South winds around 5 miles per hour, increasing to southeast 10 to 15 miles per hour with gusts up to 25 miles per hour in the afternoon. Wednesday night, increasing clouds. Lows in the mid-50s. Southeast winds 15 to 25 miles per hour with gusts up to 35 miles per hour. Thursday, mostly sunny. Windy. Highs in the lower 80s. Southwest winds 20 to 30 miles per hour with gusts up to 40 miles per hour. Thursday night, partly cloudy. Lows around 50. Friday, sunny, windy. Highs in the upper 70s. Friday night, mostly clear. Lows in the mid-40s. Saturday, mostly sunny. Highs in the upper 70s. Saturday night, a slight chance of thunderstorms in the evening. Mostly cloudy with a chance of showers. Lows in the mid-40s. Chance of rain 50%. Sunday, decreasing clouds. A 40% chance of showers. Highs in the mid-60s. Sunday night, partly cloudy with a slight chance of showers in the evening, then mostly cloudy after midnight. Lows in the upper 30s. Chance of rain 20%. Monday, partly sunny. Highs in the mid-60s. 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Providing weather information 24 hours a day from your National Weather Service office in Bismarck. For Western Lake Sakakawea, today, breezy. Northwest winds 15 to 25 miles per hour. Sunny. Highs in the mid-70s. Tonight, northwest winds 10 to 15 miles per hour in the evening becoming light, then becoming south around 10 miles per hour early in the morning. Mostly clear. Lows in the lower 40s. For eastern Lake Sakakawea, today, windy. Northwest winds 10 to 20 miles per hour increasing to 20 to 30 miles per hour in the late morning and afternoon. Sunny. Highs in the mid-70s. Tonight, northwest winds 10 to 15 miles per hour early in the evening becoming light. Mostly clear. Lows in the lower 40s. For northern Lake Oahe, today, windy.
Northwest winds 10 to 20 miles per hour, increasing to 20 to 30 miles per hour in the late morning.

morning and afternoon. Sunny. Highs in the mid-70s. Tonight, northwest winds 10 to 15 miles per hour, early in the evening becoming light. Mostly clear. Lows in the lower 40s. Here are the weather conditions at 11 a.m. Central Daylight Time. Bismarck, sunny. Temperature 64 degrees, relative humidity 36%. Wind northwest at 16 miles an hour, gusting to 26. Pressure 30.09 inches and steady. Mendham, sunny. 63 degrees, relative humidity 48%. Wind north at 15 miles an hour, gusting to 22. Hazen, sunny. 64 degrees, relative humidity 29%. Wind northwest at 12 miles an hour, gusting to 20. Harvey, sunny. 63 degrees, relative humidity 42%. Wind north at 24 miles an hour, gusting to 33. Minot, sunny. 65 degrees, relative humidity 31%. Wind northwest at 24 miles an hour, gusting to 33. Dickinson, sunny. 62 degrees, relative humidity 39%. Wind northwest at 14 miles an hour. Elsewhere around North Dakota, it was 65 at Garrett, 62 degrees, relative humidity 39%. Wind northwest at 14 miles an hour. Elsewhere around North Dakota, it was 65 at Garrison. It was sunny, with a temperature of 64 at Williston and 62 at Jamestown. At Devil's Lake, it was mostly sunny, with a temperature of 60. It was partly sunny, with a temperature of 55 at Fargo and 57 at Grand Forks. In northern South Dakota, it was sunny, and the temperatures were 66 degrees. In eastern Montana, it was sunny, with a temperature of 64 at Miles City and 66 at Glendive. Once again, at Bismarck, the temperature was 64 degrees under sunny skies. Wind advisory for the following counties in North Dakota: Burley, Emmons, Kidder, Sheridan, and Wells. Wind advisory remains in effect until 7 p.m. Central Daylight Time this evening. What? Northwest winds 25 to 35 miles per hour with gusts up to 45 miles per hour expected. Where? Much of central North Dakota, including the James River Valley. When? Until 7 p.m. Central Daylight Time this evening. The following impacts are expected. Objects left unsecured outside will be blown around. Winds this strong can make driving difficult, especially for high-profile vehicles. Use extra caution. The regional weather forecast from your National Weather Service office in Bismarck. Warm, windy, and mainly dry weather is expected across the northern plains this week. Look for a minor cool down today, with highs ranging from the 60s in northern Minnesota to the 70s in the western Dakotas and eastern Montana. Highs will warm back into the 70s and 80s across most of the region Wednesday and Thursday. Windy weather is expected through the week, which will lead to multiple days with critical fire weather conditions. It will be mainly dry, and to low chances of showers and thunderstorms return to the northern plains later this week into this weekend. Red flag warning today for much of central North Dakota, including the James River Valley. A red flag warning remains in effect today for much of central North Dakota, including the James River Valley. Critical fire weather conditions are expected today in central North Dakota and the James River Valley due to northwest winds of 20 to 35 miles an hour with gusts to 45 miles an hour and relative humidity values as low as 20%. Any fires that ignite will spread rapidly and become difficult to control. Here is the forecast for the Bismarck-Minden listening area. Wind advisory in effect until 7 p.m. Central Daylight Time this evening. Rest of today, sunny. Highs in the mid-70s. Northwest winds 15 to 25 miles per hour. Tonight, mostly clear. Lows in the lower 40s. Northwest winds around 5 miles per hour with gusts up to 25 miles per hour in the evening, becoming light and variable. Wednesday, sunny. Highs around 80. South winds around 5 miles per hour, increasing to southeast 10 to 15 miles per hour with gusts up to 25 miles per hour in the afternoon. Wednesday night, increasing clouds. Lows in the mid-50s. Southeast winds 15 to 25 miles per hour with gusts up to 35 miles per hour.

clouds. A 40% chance of showers. Highs in the mid-60s. Sunday night, partly cloudy with a slight chance of showers in the evening, then mostly cloudy after midnight. Lows in the upper 30s. Chance of rain 20%. Monday, partly sunny. Highs in the mid-60s. For Western Lake Sakakawea, today, breezy. Northwest winds 15 to 25 miles per hour. Sunny. Highs in the mid-70s. Tonight, northwest winds 10 to 15 miles per hour in the evening becoming light, then becoming south around 10 miles per hour early in the morning. Mostly clear. Lows in the lower 40s. For Eastern Lake Sakakawea, today, windy. Northwest winds 10 to 20 miles per hour increasing to 20 to 30 miles per hour in the late morning and afternoon. Sunny. Highs in the mid-70s. Tonight, northwest winds 10 to 15 miles per hour early in the evening becoming light. Mostly clear. Lows in the lower 40s. For Northern Lake Oahe, today, windy. Northwest winds 10 to 20 miles per hour increasing to 20 to 30 miles per hour in the late morning and afternoon. Sunny. Highs in the mid-70s. Tonight, northwest winds 10 to 15 miles per hour early in the evening becoming light. Mostly clear. Lows in the lower 40s. Here are the weather conditions at 11 a.m. Central Daylight Time. Bismarck, sunny. Temperature 64 degrees, relative humidity 36%. Wind northwest at 16 miles an hour, gusting to 26. Pressure 30.09 inches and steady. Mendham, sunny. 63 degrees, relative humidity 48%. Wind north at 15 miles an hour, gusting to 22. Hazen, sunny. 64 degrees, relative humidity 29%. Wind northwest at 12 miles an hour, gusting to 20. Harvey, sunny. 63 degrees, relative humidity 42%. Wind north at 24 miles an hour, gusting to 33. Minot, sunny. 65 degrees, relative humidity 31%. Wind northwest at 24 miles an hour, gusting to 33. Dickinson, sunny. 62 degrees, relative humidity 39%. Wind northwest at 14 miles an hour. Elsewhere around North Dakota, it was 65 at Garrison. It was sunny, with a temperature of 64 at Williston and 62 at Jamestown. At Devil's Lake, it was mostly sunny, with a temperature of 60. It was partly sunny, with a temperature of 55 at Fargo and 57 at Grand Forks. In northern South Dakota, it was sunny, and the temperatures were 66 degrees. In eastern Montana, it was sunny, with a temperature of 64 at Miles City and 66 at Glendive. Once again, at Bismarck, the temperature was 64 degrees under sunny skies. Wind advisory for the following counties in North Dakota: Burley, Emmons, Kidder, Sheridan, and Wells. Wind advisory remains in effect until 7 p.m. Central Daylight Time this evening. What? Northwest winds 25 to 35 miles per hour with gusts up to 45 miles per hour expected. Where? Much of central North Dakota, including the James River Valley. When? Until 7 p.m. Central Daylight Time this evening. The following impacts are expected. Objects left unsecured outside will be blown around. Winds this strong can make driving difficult, especially for high-profile vehicles. Use extra caution. The regional weather forecast from your National Weather Service office in Bismarck. Warm, windy, and mainly dry weather is expected across the northern plains this week. Look for a minor cool down today, with highs ranging from the 60s in northern Minnesota to the 70s in the western Dakotas and eastern Montana. Highs will warm back into the 70s and 80s across most of the region Wednesday and Thursday. Windy weather is expected through the week, which will lead to multiple days with critical fire weather conditions. It will be mainly dry, and to low chances of showers and thunderstorms return to the northern plains later this week into this weekend. Red flag warning today for much of central North Dakota, including the James River Valley. A red flag warning remains in effect today for much of central North Dakota, including the James River Valley. Critical fire weather conditions are expected today in central North Dakota and the James River.

valley due to northwest winds of 20 to 35 miles an hour with gusts to 45 miles an hour, and relative humidity values as low as 20%. Any fires that ignite will spread rapidly and become difficult to control. Here is the forecast for the Bismarck Menden listening area. Wind advisory in effect until 7 p.m. Central Daylight Time this evening. Rest of today, sunny. Highs in the mid-70s. Northwest winds 15 to 25 miles per hour. Tonight, mostly clear. Lows in the lower 40s. Northwest winds around 5 miles per hour with gusts up to 25 miles per hour in the evening, becoming light and variable. Wednesday, sunny. Highs around 80. South winds around 5 miles per hour, increasing to southeast 10 to 15 miles per hour with gusts up to 25 miles per hour in the afternoon. Wednesday night, increasing clouds. Lows in the mid-50s. Southeast winds 15 to 25 miles per hour with gusts up to 35 miles per hour. Thursday, mostly sunny. Windy. Highs in the lower 80s. Southwest winds 20 to 30 miles per hour with gusts up to 40 miles per hour. Thursday night, partly cloudy. Lows around 50. Friday, sunny, windy. Highs in the upper 70s. Friday night, mostly clear. Lows in the mid-40s. Saturday, mostly sunny. Highs in the upper 70s. Saturday night, a slight chance of thunderstorms in the evening. Mostly cloudy with a chance of showers. Lows in the mid-40s. Chance of rain 50%. Sunday, decreasing clouds. A 40% chance of showers. Highs in the mid-60s. Sunday night, partly cloudy with a slight chance of showers in the evening, then mostly cloudy after midnight. Lows in the upper 30s. Chance of rain 20%. Monday, partly sunny. Highs in the mid-60s. For Western Lake Sakakawea, today, breezy. Northwest winds 15 to 25 miles per hour. Sunny. Highs in the mid-70s. Tonight, northwest winds 10 to 15 miles per hour in the evening becoming light, then becoming south around 10 miles per hour early in the morning. Mostly clear. Lows in the lower 40s. For Eastern Lake Sakakawea, today, windy. Northwest winds 10 to 20 miles per hour increasing to 20 to 30 miles per hour in the late morning and afternoon. Sunny. Highs in the mid-70s. Tonight, northwest winds 10 to 15 miles per hour early in the evening becoming light. Mostly clear. Lows in the lower 40s. For Northern Lake Oahe, today, windy. Northwest winds 10 to 20 miles per hour increasing to 20 to 30 miles per hour in the late morning and afternoon. Sunny. Highs in the mid-70s. Tonight, northwest winds 10 to 15 miles per hour early in the evening becoming light. Mostly clear. Lows in the lower 40s. Here are the weather conditions at 11 a.m. Central Daylight Time. Bismarck, sunny. Temperature 64 degrees, relative humidity 36%. Wind northwest at 16 miles an hour, gusting to 26. Pressure 30.09 inches and steady. Menden, sunny. 63 degrees, relative humidity 48%. Wind north at 15 miles an hour, gusting to 22. Hazen, sunny. 64 degrees, relative humidity 29%. Wind northwest at 12 miles an hour, gusting to 20. Harvey, sunny. 63 degrees, relative humidity 42%. Wind north at 24 miles an hour, gusting to 33. Minot, sunny. 65 degrees, relative humidity 31%. Wind northwest at 24 miles an hour, gusting to 33. Dickinson, sunny. 62 degrees, relative humidity 39%. Wind northwest at 14 miles an hour. Elsewhere around North Dakota, it was 65 at Garrison. It was sunny, with a temperature of 64 at Williston and 62 at Jamestown. At Devil's Lake, it was mostly sunny, with a temperature of 60. It was partly sunny, with a temperature of 55 at Fargo and 57 at Grand Forks. In northern South Dakota, it was sunny, and the temperatures were 66.

degrees. In eastern Montana, it was sunny with a temperature of 64 at Miles City and 66 at Glendive. Once again, at Bismarck, the temperature was 64 degrees under sunny skies. Wind advisory for the following counties in North Dakota: Burley, Emmons, Kidder, Sheridan, and Wells. Wind advisory remains in effect until 7 p.m. Central Daylight Time this evening. What? Northwest winds 25 to 35 miles per hour with gusts up to 45 miles per hour expected. Where? Much of central North Dakota, including the James River Valley. When? Until 7 p.m. Central Daylight Time this evening. The following impacts are expected. Objects left unsecured outside will be blown around. Winds this strong can make driving difficult, especially for high-profile vehicles. Use extra caution. The regional weather forecast from your National Weather Service office in Bismarck. Warm, windy, and mainly dry weather is expected across the northern plains this week. Look for a minor cool down today, with highs ranging from the 60s in northern Minnesota to the 70s in the western Dakotas and eastern Montana. Highs will warm back into the 70s and 80s across most of the region Wednesday and Thursday. Windy weather is expected through the week, which will lead to multiple days with critical fire weather conditions. It will be mainly dry until low chances of showers and thunderstorms return to the northern plains later this week into this weekend. Red flag warning today for much of central North Dakota, including the James River Valley. A red flag warning remains in effect today for much of central North Dakota, including the James River Valley. Critical fire weather conditions are expected today in central North Dakota and the James River Valley due to northwest winds of 20 to 35 miles an hour with gusts to 45 miles an hour and relative humidity values as low as 20%. Any fires that ignite will spread rapidly and become difficult to control. Here is the forecast for the Bismarck Minden listening area. Wind advisory in effect until 7 p.m. Central Daylight Time this evening. Rest of today, sunny. Highs in the mid-70s. Northwest winds 15 to 25 miles per hour. Tonight, mostly clear. Lows in the lower 40s. Northwest winds around 5 miles per hour with gusts up to 25 miles per hour in the evening, becoming light and variable. Wednesday, sunny. Highs around 80. South winds around 5 miles per hour, increasing to southeast 10 to 15 miles per hour with gusts up to 25 miles per hour in the afternoon. Wednesday night, increasing clouds. Lows in the mid-50s. Southeast winds 15 to 25 miles per hour with gusts up to 35 miles per hour. Thursday, mostly sunny. Windy. Highs in the lower 80s. Southwest winds 20 to 30 miles per hour with gusts up to 40 miles per hour. Thursday night, partly cloudy. Lows around 50. Friday, sunny, windy. Highs in the upper 70s. Friday night, mostly clear. Lows in the mid-40s. Saturday, mostly sunny. Highs in the upper 70s. Saturday night, a slight chance of thunderstorms in the evening. Mostly cloudy with a chance of showers. Lows in the mid-40s. Chance of rain 50%. Sunday, decreasing clouds. A 40% chance of showers. Highs in the mid-60s. Sunday night, partly cloudy with a slight chance of showers in the evening, then mostly cloudy after midnight. Lows in the upper 30s. Chance of rain 20%. Monday, partly sunny. Highs in the mid-60s. For western Lake Sakakawea, today, breezy. Northwest winds 15 to 25 miles per hour. Sunny. Highs in the mid-70s. Tonight, northwest winds 10 to 15 miles per hour in the evening becoming light, then becoming south around 10 miles per hour early in the morning. Mostly clear. Lows in the lower 40s. For eastern Lake Sakakawea, today, windy. Northwest winds 10 to 20 miles per hour increasing to 20 to 30 miles per hour in the late morning and afternoon. Sunny. Highs in the mid-70s. Tonight, northwest winds 10 to 15 miles per hour early in the evening becoming light. Mostly clear. Lows in the lower 40s. For northern Lake Oahe, today, windy. Northwest winds 10 to 20 miles per hour increasing to 20.

to 30 miles per hour in the late morning and afternoon. Sunny. Highs in the mid-70s. Tonight, northwest winds 10 to 15 miles per hour early in the evening becoming light. Mostly clear. Lows in the lower 40s. Here are the weather conditions at 11 a.m. Central Daylight Time. Bismarck, sunny. Temperature 64 degrees, relative humidity 36%. Wind northwest at 16 miles an hour, gusting to 26. Pressure 30.09 inches and steady. Mendham, sunny. 63 degrees, relative humidity 48%. Wind north at 15 miles an hour, gusting to 22. Hazen, sunny. 64 degrees, relative humidity 29%. Wind northwest at 12 miles an hour, gusting to 20. Harvey, sunny. 63 degrees, relative humidity 42%. Wind north at 24 miles an hour, gusting to 33. Minot, sunny. 65 degrees, relative humidity 31%. Wind northwest at 24 miles an hour, gusting to 33. Dickinson, sunny. 62 degrees, relative humidity 39%. Wind northwest at 14 miles an hour. Elsewhere around North Dakota, it was 65 at Garrison. It was sunny, with a temperature of 64 at Williston and 62 at Jamestown. At Devil's Lake, it was mostly sunny, with a temperature of 60. It was partly sunny, with a temperature of 55 at Fargo and 57 at Grand Forks. In northern South Dakota, it was sunny, and the temperatures were 66 degrees. In eastern Montana, it was sunny, with a temperature of 64 at Miles City and 66 at Glendive. Once again, at Bismarck, the temperature was 64 degrees under sunny skies. Wind advisory for the following counties in North Dakota: Burley, Emmons, Kidder, Sheridan, and Wells. Wind advisory remains in effect until 7 p.m. Central Daylight Time this evening. What? Northwest winds 25 to 35 miles per hour with gusts up to 45 miles per hour expected. Where? Much of central North Dakota, including the James River Valley. When? Until 7 p.m. Central Daylight Time this evening. The following impacts are expected. Objects left unsecured outside will be blown around. Winds this strong can make driving difficult, especially for high-profile vehicles. Use extra caution. The regional weather forecast from your National Weather Service office in Bismarck. Warm, windy, and mainly dry weather is expected across the northern plains this week. Look for a minor cool down today, with highs ranging from the 60s in northern Minnesota to the 70s in the western Dakotas and eastern Montana. Highs will warm back into the 70s and 80s across most of the region Wednesday and Thursday. Windy weather is expected through the week, which will lead to multiple days with critical fire weather conditions. It will be mainly dry, until low chances of showers and thunderstorms return to the northern plains later this week into this weekend. Red flag warning today for much of central North Dakota, including the James River Valley. A red flag warning remains in effect today for much of central North Dakota, including the James River Valley. Critical fire weather conditions are expected today in central North Dakota and the James River Valley due to northwest winds of 20 to 35 miles an hour with gusts to 45 miles an hour and relative humidity values as low as 20%. Any fires that ignite will spread rapidly and become difficult to control. Here is the forecast for the Bismarck, Mendham listening area. Wind advisory in effect until 7 p.m. Central Daylight Time this evening. Rest of today, sunny. Highs in the mid-70s. Northwest winds 15 to 25 miles per hour. Tonight, mostly clear. Lows in the lower 40s. Northwest winds around 5 miles per hour with gusts up to 25 miles per hour in the evening, becoming light and variable. Wednesday, sunny. Highs around 80. South winds around 5 miles per hour, increasing to southeast 10 to 15 miles per hour with gusts up to 25 miles per hour in the afternoon. Wednesday night, increasing clouds. Lows in the mid-50s. Southeast winds 15 to 25 miles per hour with gusts up to 35 miles per hour. Thursday, mostly sunny. Windy. Highs in the lower 80s. Southwest winds 20 to

30 miles per hour with gusts up to 40 miles per hour. Thursday night, partly cloudy. Lows around 50. Friday, sunny, windy. Highs in the upper 70s. Friday night, mostly clear. Lows in the mid-40s. Saturday, mostly sunny. Highs in the upper 70s. Saturday night, a slight chance of thunderstorms in the evening. Mostly cloudy with a chance of showers. Lows in the mid-40s. Chance of rain 50%. Sunday, decreasing clouds. A 40% chance of showers. Highs in the mid-60s. Sunday night, partly cloudy with a slight chance of showers in the evening, then mostly cloudy after midnight. Lows in the upper 30s. Chance of rain 20%. Monday, partly sunny. Highs in the mid-60s. Here is the forecast for the Bismarck Menden listening area. Wind advisory in effect until 7 p.m. Central Daylight Time this evening. Rest of today, sunny. Highs in the mid-70s. Northwest winds around 15 miles per hour with gusts up to 30 miles per hour. Tonight, mostly clear. Lows in the lower 40s. North winds around 5 miles per hour with gusts up to 20 miles per hour in the evening, becoming light and variable. Wednesday, sunny. Highs around 80. South winds around 5 miles per hour, increasing to 10 to 15 miles per hour with gusts up to 25 miles per hour in the afternoon. Wednesday night, increasing clouds. Lows in the mid-50s. Southeast winds 15 to 25 miles per hour with gusts up to 35 miles per hour. Thursday, mostly sunny. Windy. Highs in the lower 80s. Southwest winds 20 to 30 miles per hour with gusts up to 40 miles per hour. Thursday night, partly cloudy. Lows around 50. Friday, sunny, windy. Highs in the upper 70s. Friday night, mostly clear. Lows in the mid-40s. Saturday, mostly sunny. Highs in the upper 70s. Saturday night, a slight chance of thunderstorms in the evening. Mostly cloudy with a chance of showers. Lows in the mid-40s. Chance of rain 50%. Sunday, decreasing clouds. A 40% chance of showers. Highs in the mid-60s. Sunday night, partly cloudy with a slight chance of showers in the evening, then mostly cloudy after midnight. Lows in the upper 30s. Chance of rain 20%. Monday, partly sunny. Highs in the mid-60s. For Western Lake Sakakawea, today, breezy. Northwest winds 15 to 25 miles per hour. Sunny. Highs in the mid-70s. Tonight, northwest winds 10 to 15 miles per hour in the evening becoming light, then becoming south around 10 miles per hour early in the morning. Mostly clear. Lows in the lower 40s. For Eastern Lake Sakakawea, today, windy. Northwest winds 10 to 20 miles per hour increasing to 20 to 30 miles per hour in the late morning and afternoon. Sunny. Highs in the mid-70s. Tonight, northwest winds 10 to 15 miles per hour early in the evening becoming light. Mostly clear. Lows in the lower 40s. For Northern Lake Oahe, today, windy. Northwest winds 10 to 20 miles per hour increasing to 20 to 30 miles per hour in the late morning and afternoon. Sunny. Highs in the mid-70s. Tonight, northwest winds 10 to 15 miles per hour early in the evening becoming light. Mostly clear. Lows in the lower 40s. 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Providing weather information 24 hours a day from your National Weather Service office in Bismarck. Here are the weather conditions at noon Central Daylight Time. Bismarck, sunny. Temperature 68 degrees, relative humidity 25%. Wind northwest at 23 miles an hour, gusting to 31. Pressure 30.10 inches and rising. Menden, sunny. 66 degrees, relative humidity 39%. Wind northwest at 18 miles an hour, gusting to 25. Hazen, sunny. 66 degrees, relative humidity 26%.

Northwest at 14 miles an hour, gusting to 21. Harvey, sunny. 66 degrees, relative humidity 32%. Wind northwest at 26 miles an hour, gusting to 38. Minot, sunny. 68 degrees, relative humidity 28%. Wind northwest at 16 miles an hour, gusting to 32. Dickinson, sunny. 66 degrees, relative humidity 31%. Wind northwest at 17 miles an hour, gusting to 26. Elsewhere around North Dakota, it was 68 at Garrison. It was sunny, with a temperature of 67 at Williston, 66 at Jamestown, and 63 at Devil's Lake. At Fargo, it was mostly sunny, with a temperature of 59. At Grand Forks, it was partly sunny, with a temperature of 62. In northern South Dakota, it was sunny, and the temperatures were 68 degrees. In eastern Montana, it was sunny, with a temperature of 66 at Miles City, and 69 at Glendive. Once again, at Bismarck, the temperature was 68 degrees under sunny skies. Wind advisory for the following counties in North Dakota: Burley, Emmons, Kidder, Sheridan, and Wells. Wind advisory remains in effect until 7 p.m. Central Daylight Time this evening. What? Northwest winds 25 to 35 miles per hour with gusts up to 45 miles per hour expected. Where? Much of central North Dakota, including the James River Valley. When? Until 7 p.m. Central Daylight Time this evening. The following impacts are expected. Objects left unsecured outside will be blown around. Winds this strong can make driving difficult, especially for high-profile vehicles. Use extra caution. The regional weather forecast from your National Weather Service office in Bismarck. Warm, windy, and mainly dry weather is expected across the northern plains this week. Look for a minor cool down today, with highs ranging from the 60s in northern Minnesota to the 70s in the western Dakotas and eastern Montana. Highs will warm back into the 70s and 80s across most of the region Wednesday and Thursday. Windy weather is expected through the week, which will lead to multiple days with critical fire weather conditions. It will be mainly dry, until low chances of showers and thunderstorms return to the northern plains later this week into this weekend. Red flag warning today for much of central North Dakota, including the James River Valley. A red flag warning remains in effect today for much of central North Dakota, including the James River Valley. Critical fire weather conditions are expected today in central North Dakota and the James River Valley due to northwest winds of 20 to 35 miles an hour with gusts to 45 miles an hour and relative humidity values as low as 20%. Any fires that ignite will spread rapidly and become difficult to control. Here is the forecast for the Bismarck, Minden listening area. Wind advisory in effect until 7 p.m. Central Daylight Time this evening. Rest of today, sunny. Highs in the mid-70s. Northwest winds around 15 miles per hour with gusts up to 30 miles per hour. Tonight, mostly clear. Lows in the lower 40s. North winds around 5 miles per hour with gusts up to 20 miles per hour in the evening, becoming light and variable. Wednesday, sunny. Highs around 80. South winds around 5 miles per hour, increasing to 10 to 15 miles per hour with gusts up to 25 miles per hour in the afternoon. Wednesday night, increasing clouds. Lows in the mid-50s. Southeast winds 15 to 25 miles per hour with gusts up to 35 miles per hour. Thursday, mostly sunny. Windy. Highs in the lower 80s. Southwest winds 20 to 30 miles per hour with gusts up to 40 miles per hour. Thursday night, partly cloudy. Lows around 50. Friday, sunny, windy. Highs in the upper 70s. Friday night, mostly clear. Lows in the mid-40s. Saturday, mostly sunny. Highs in the upper 70s. Saturday night, a slight chance of thunderstorms in the evening. Mostly cloudy with a chance of showers. Lows in the mid-40s. Chance of rain 50%. Sunday, decreasing clouds. A 40% chance of showers. Highs in the mid-60s. Sunday night, partly cloudy with a slight chance of showers in the evening, then mostly cloudy after midnight. Lows in the upper 30s.

chance of rain 20%. Monday, partly sunny. Highs in the mid-60s. For Western Lake Sakakawea, today, breezy. Northwest winds 15 to 25 miles per hour. Sunny. Highs in the mid-70s. Tonight, northwest winds 10 to 15 miles per hour in the evening becoming light, then becoming south around 10 miles per hour early in the morning. Mostly clear. Lows in the lower 40s. For Eastern Lake Sakakawea, today, windy. Northwest winds 10 to 20 miles per hour increasing to 20 to 30 miles per hour in the late morning and afternoon. Sunny. Highs in the mid-70s. Tonight, northwest winds 10 to 15 miles per hour early in the evening becoming light. Mostly clear. Lows in the lower 40s. For Northern Lake Oahe, today, windy. Northwest winds 10 to 20 miles per hour increasing to 20 to 30 miles per hour in the late morning and afternoon. Sunny. Highs in the mid-70s. Tonight, northwest winds 10 to 15 miles per hour early in the evening becoming light. Mostly clear. Lows in the lower 40s. Here are the weather conditions at noon Central Daylight Time. Bismarck, sunny. Temperature 68 degrees, relative humidity 25%. Wind northwest at 23 miles an hour, gusting to 31. Pressure 30.10 inches and rising. Mendham, sunny. 66 degrees, relative humidity 39%. Wind northwest at 18 miles an hour, gusting to 25. Hazen, sunny. 66 degrees, relative humidity 26%. Wind northwest at 14 miles an hour, gusting to 21. Harvey, sunny. 66 degrees, relative humidity 32%. Wind northwest at 26 miles an hour, gusting to 38. Minot, sunny. 68 degrees, relative humidity 28%. Wind northwest at 16 miles an hour, gusting to 32. Dickinson, sunny. 66 degrees, relative humidity 31%. Wind northwest at 17 miles an hour, gusting to 26. Elsewhere around North Dakota, it was 68 at Garrison. It was sunny, with a temperature of 67 at Williston, 66 at Jamestown, and 63 at Devil's Lake. At Fargo, it was mostly sunny, with a temperature of 59. At Grand Forks, it was partly sunny, with a temperature of 62. In northern South Dakota, it was sunny, and the temperatures were 68 degrees. In eastern Montana, it was sunny, with a temperature of 66 at Miles City, and 69 at Glendive. Once again, at Bismarck, the temperature was 68 degrees under sunny skies. Here are the weather conditions at noon Central Daylight Time. Bismarck, sunny. Temperature 68 degrees, relative humidity 25%. Wind northwest at 23 miles an hour, gusting to 31. Pressure 30.10 inches and rising. Mendham, sunny. 66 degrees, relative humidity 39%. Wind northwest at 18 miles an hour, gusting to 25. Hazen, sunny. 66 degrees, relative humidity 26%. Wind northwest at 14 miles an hour, gusting to 21. Harvey, sunny. 66 degrees, relative humidity 32%. Wind northwest at 26 miles an hour, gusting to 38. Minot, sunny. 68 degrees, relative humidity 28%. Wind northwest at 16 miles an hour, gusting to 32. Dickinson, sunny. 66 degrees, relative humidity 31%. Wind northwest at 17 miles an hour, gusting to 26. Elsewhere around North Dakota, it was 68 at Garrison. It was sunny, with a temperature of 67 at Williston, 66 at Jamestown, and 63 at Devil's Lake. At Fargo, it was mostly sunny, with a temperature of 59. At Grand Forks, it was partly sunny, with a temperature of 62. In northern South Dakota, it was sunny, and the temperatures were 68 degrees. In eastern Montana, it was sunny, with a temperature of 66 at Miles City, and 69 at Glendive. Once again, at Bismarck, the temperature was 68 degrees under sunny skies.

Wind advisory for the following counties in North Dakota: Burley, Emmons, Kidder, Sheridan, and Wells. Wind advisory remains in effect until 7 p.m. Central Daylight Time this evening. What? Northwest winds 25 to 35 miles per hour with gusts up to 45 miles per hour expected. Where? Much of central North Dakota, including the James River Valley. When? Until 7 p.m. Central Daylight Time this evening. The following impacts are expected. Objects left unsecured outside will be blown around. Winds this strong can make driving difficult, especially for high-profile vehicles. Use extra caution. The regional weather forecast from your National Weather Service office in Bismarck. Warm, windy, and mainly dry weather is expected across the northern plains this week. Look for a minor cool down today, with highs ranging from the 60s in northern Minnesota to the 70s in the western Dakotas and eastern Montana. Highs will warm back into the 70s and 80s across most of the region Wednesday and Thursday. Windy weather is expected through the week, which will lead to multiple days with critical fire weather conditions. It will be mainly dry, until low chances of showers and thunderstorms return to the northern plains later this week into this weekend. Red flag warning today for much of central North Dakota, including the James River Valley. A red flag warning remains in effect today for much of central North Dakota, including the James River Valley. Critical fire weather conditions are expected today in central North Dakota and the James River Valley due to northwest winds of 20 to 35 miles an hour with gusts to 45 miles an hour and relative humidity values as low as 20%. Any fires that ignite will spread rapidly and become difficult to control. Here is the forecast for the Bismarck, Minden listening area. Wind advisory in effect until 7 p.m. Central Daylight Time this evening. Rest of today, sunny. Highs in the mid-70s. Northwest winds around 15 miles per hour with gusts up to 30 miles per hour. Tonight, mostly clear. Lows in the lower 40s. North winds around 5 miles per hour with gusts up to 20 miles per hour in the evening, becoming light and variable. Wednesday, sunny. Highs around 80. South winds around 5 miles per hour, increasing to 10 to 15 miles per hour with gusts up to 25 miles per hour in the afternoon. Wednesday night, increasing clouds. Lows in the mid-50s. Southeast winds 15 to 25 miles per hour with gusts up to 35 miles per hour. Thursday, mostly sunny. Windy. Highs in the lower 80s. Southwest winds 20 to 30 miles per hour with gusts up to 40 miles per hour. Thursday night, partly cloudy. Lows around 50. Friday, sunny, windy. Highs in the upper 70s. Friday night, mostly clear. Lows in the mid-40s. Saturday, mostly sunny. Highs in the upper 70s. Saturday night, a slight chance of thunderstorms in the evening. Mostly cloudy with a chance of showers. Lows in the mid-40s. Chance of rain 50%. Sunday, decreasing clouds. A 40% chance of showers. Highs in the mid-60s. Sunday night, partly cloudy with a slight chance of showers in the evening, then mostly cloudy after midnight. Lows in the upper 30s. Chance of rain 20%. Monday, partly sunny. Highs in the mid-60s. For western Lake Sakakawea, today, breezy. Northwest winds 15 to 25 miles per hour. Sunny. Highs in the mid-70s. Tonight, northwest winds 10 to 15 miles per hour in the evening becoming light, then becoming south around 10 miles per hour early in the morning. Mostly clear. Lows in the lower 40s. For eastern Lake Sakakawea, today, windy. Northwest winds 10 to 20 miles per hour increasing to 20 to 30 miles per hour in the late morning and afternoon. Sunny. Highs in the mid-70s. Tonight, northwest winds 10 to 15 miles per hour early in the evening becoming light. Mostly clear. Lows in the lower 40s. For northern Lake Oahe, today, windy. Northwest winds 10 to 20 miles per hour increasing to 20 to 30 miles per hour in the late morning and afternoon. Sunny. Highs in the mid-70s. Tonight, northwest winds 10 to 15 miles per hour early in the evening becoming light.

mostly clear. Lows in the lower 40s. Here are the weather conditions at noon Central Daylight Time. Bismarck, sunny. Temperature 68 degrees. Relative humidity 25%. Wind northwest at 23 miles an hour, gusting to 31. Pressure 30.10 inches and rising. Mendham, sunny. 66 degrees. Relative humidity 39%. Wind northwest at 18 miles an hour, gusting to 25. Hazen, sunny. 66 degrees, relative humidity 26%. Wind northwest at 14 miles an hour, gusting to 21. Harvey, sunny. 66 degrees, relative humidity 32%. Wind northwest at 26 miles an hour, gusting to 38. Minot, sunny. 68 degrees, relative humidity 28%. Wind northwest at 16 miles an hour, gusting to 32. Dickinson, sunny. 66 degrees, relative humidity 31%. Wind northwest at 17 miles an hour, gusting to 26. Elsewhere around North Dakota, it was 68 at Garrison. It was sunny, with a temperature of 67 at Williston, 66 at Jamestown, and 63 at Devil's Lake. At Fargo, it was mostly sunny, with a temperature of 59. At Grand Forks, it was partly sunny, with a temperature of 62. In northern South Dakota, it was sunny, and the temperatures were 68 degrees. In eastern Montana, it was sunny, with a temperature of 66 at Miles City, and 69 at Glendive. Once again, at Bismarck, the temperature was 68 degrees under sunny skies. Wind advisory for the following counties in North Dakota: Burley, Emmons, Kidder, Sheridan, and Wells. Wind advisory remains in effect until 7 p.m. Central Daylight Time this evening. What? Northwest winds 25 to 35 miles per hour with gusts up to 45 miles per hour expected. Where? Much of central North Dakota, including the James River Valley. When? Until 7 p.m. Central Daylight Time this evening. The following impacts are expected. Objects left unsecured outside will be blown around. Winds this strong can make driving difficult, especially for high-profile vehicles. Use extra caution. The regional weather forecast from your National Weather Service office in Bismarck. Warm, windy, and mainly dry weather is expected across the northern plains this week. Look for a minor cool down today, with highs ranging from the 60s in northern Minnesota to the 70s in the western Dakotas and eastern Montana. Highs will warm back into the 70s and 80s across most of the region Wednesday and Thursday. Windy weather is expected through the week, which will lead to multiple days with critical fire weather conditions. It will be mainly dry, and to low chances of showers and thunderstorms return to the northern plains later this week into this weekend. Red flag warning today for much of central North Dakota, including the James River Valley. A red flag warning remains in effect today for much of central North Dakota, including the James River Valley. Critical fire weather conditions are expected today in central North Dakota and the James River Valley due to northwest winds of 20 to 35 miles an hour with gusts to 45 miles an hour, and relative humidity values as low as 20%. Any fires that ignite will spread rapidly and become difficult to control. Here is the forecast for the Bismarck Minden listening area. Wind advisory in effect until 7 p.m. Central Daylight Time this evening. Rest of today, sunny. Highs in the mid-70s. Northwest winds around 15 miles per hour with gusts up to 30 miles per hour. Tonight, mostly clear. Lows in the lower 40s. North winds around 5 miles per hour with gusts up to 20 miles per hour in the evening, becoming light and variable. Wednesday, sunny. Highs around 80. South winds around 5 miles per hour, increasing to 10 to 15 miles per hour with gusts up to 25 miles per hour in the afternoon. Wednesday night, increasing clouds. Lows in the mid-50s. Southeast winds 15 to 25 miles per hour with gusts up to 35 miles per hour. Thursday, mostly sunny. Windy. Highs in the lower 80s. Southwest winds 20 to 30 miles per hour with gusts up to 40 miles per hour. Thursday night, partly cloudy. Lows around 50. Friday,

highs in the upper 70s. Friday night, mostly clear. Lows in the mid-40s. Saturday, mostly sunny. Highs in the upper 70s. Saturday night, a slight chance of thunderstorms in the evening. Mostly cloudy with a chance of showers. Lows in the mid-40s. Chance of rain 50%. Sunday, decreasing clouds. A 40% chance of showers. Highs in the mid-60s. Sunday night, partly cloudy with a slight chance of showers in the evening, then mostly cloudy after midnight. Lows in the upper 30s. Chance of rain 20%. Monday, partly sunny. Highs in the mid-60s. For Western Lake Sakakawea, today, breezy. Northwest winds 15 to 25 miles per hour. Sunny. Highs in the mid-70s. Tonight, northwest winds 10 to 15 miles per hour in the evening becoming light, then becoming south around 10 miles per hour early in the morning. Mostly clear. Lows in the lower 40s. For Eastern Lake Sakakawea, today, windy. Northwest winds 10 to 20 miles per hour increasing to 20 to 30 miles per hour in the late morning and afternoon. Sunny. Highs in the mid-70s. Tonight, northwest winds 10 to 15 miles per hour early in the evening becoming light. Mostly clear. Lows in the lower 40s. For Northern Lake Oahe, today, windy. Northwest winds 10 to 20 miles per hour increasing to 20 to 30 miles per hour in the late morning and afternoon. Sunny. Highs in the mid-70s. Tonight, northwest winds 10 to 15 miles per hour early in the evening becoming light. Mostly clear. Lows in the lower 40s. Here are the weather conditions at noon Central Daylight Time. Bismarck, sunny. Temperature 68 degrees, relative humidity 25%. Wind northwest at 23 miles an hour, gusting to 31. Pressure 30.10 inches and rising. Mendham, sunny. 66 degrees, relative humidity 39%. Wind northwest at 18 miles an hour, gusting to 25. Hazen, sunny. 66 degrees, relative humidity 26%. Wind northwest at 14 miles an hour, gusting to 21. Harvey, sunny. 66 degrees, relative humidity 32%. Wind northwest at 26 miles an hour, gusting to 38. Minot, sunny. 68 degrees, relative humidity 28%. Wind northwest at 16 miles an hour, gusting to 32. Dickinson, sunny. 66 degrees, relative humidity 31%. Wind northwest at 17 miles an hour, gusting to 26. Elsewhere around North Dakota, it was 68 at Garrison. It was sunny, with a temperature of 67 at Williston, 66 at Jamestown, and 63 at Devil's Lake. At Fargo, it was mostly sunny, with a temperature of 59. At Grand Forks, it was partly sunny, with a temperature of 62. In northern South Dakota, it was sunny, and the temperatures were 68 degrees. In eastern Montana, it was sunny, with a temperature of 66 at Miles City, and 69 at Glendive. Once again, at Bismarck, the temperature was 68 degrees under sunny skies. Wind advisory for the following counties in North Dakota: Burley, Emmons, Kidder, Sheridan, and Wells. Wind advisory remains in effect until 7 p.m. Central Daylight Time this evening. What? Northwest winds 25 to 35 miles per hour with gusts up to 45 miles per hour expected. Where? Much of central North Dakota, including the James River Valley. When? Until 7 p.m. Central Daylight Time this evening. The following impacts are expected. Objects left unsecured outside will be blown around. Winds this strong can make driving difficult, especially for high-profile vehicles. Use extra caution. The regional weather forecast from your National Weather Service office in Bismarck. Warm, windy, and mainly dry weather is expected across the northern plains this week. Look for a minor cool down today, with highs ranging from the 60s in northern Minnesota to the 70s in the western Dakotas and eastern Montana. Highs will warm back into the 70s and 80s across most of the region Wednesday and Thursday. Windy weather is expected through the week, which will lead to multiple
couple days with critical fire weather conditions. It will be mainly dry until low chances of showers and thunderstorms return to the northern plains later this week into this weekend. Red flag warning today for much of central North Dakota, including the James River Valley. A red flag warning remains in effect today for much of central North Dakota, including the James River Valley. Critical fire weather conditions are expected today in central North Dakota and the James River Valley due to northwest winds of 20 to 35 miles an hour with gusts to 45 miles an hour, and relative humidity values as low as 20%. Any fires that ignite will spread rapidly and become difficult to control. Here is the forecast for the Bismarck Minden listening area. Wind advisory in effect until 7 p.m. Central Daylight Time this evening. Rest of today, sunny. Highs in the mid-70s. Northwest winds around 15 miles per hour with gusts up to 30 miles per hour. Tonight, mostly clear. Lows in the lower 40s. North winds around 5 miles per hour with gusts up to 20 miles per hour in the evening, becoming light and variable. Wednesday, sunny. Highs around 80. South winds around 5 miles per hour, increasing to 10 to 15 miles per hour with gusts up to 25 miles per hour in the afternoon. Wednesday night, increasing clouds. Lows in the mid-50s. Southeast winds 15 to 25 miles per hour with gusts up to 35 miles per hour. Thursday, mostly sunny. Windy. Highs in the lower 80s. Southwest winds 20 to 30 miles per hour with gusts up to 40 miles per hour. Thursday night, partly cloudy. Lows around 50. Friday, sunny, windy. Highs in the upper 70s. Friday night, mostly clear. Lows in the mid-40s. Saturday, mostly sunny. Highs in the upper 70s. Saturday night, a slight chance of thunderstorms in the evening. Mostly cloudy with a chance of showers. Lows in the mid-40s. Chance of rain 50%. Sunday, decreasing clouds. A 40% chance of showers. Highs in the mid-60s. Sunday night, partly cloudy with a slight chance of showers in the evening, then mostly cloudy after midnight. Lows in the upper 30s. Chance of rain 20%. Monday, partly sunny. Highs in the mid-60s. For Western Lake Sakakawea, today, breezy. Northwest winds 15 to 25 miles per hour. Sunny. Highs in the mid-70s. Tonight, northwest winds 10 to 15 miles per hour in the evening becoming light, then becoming south around 10 miles per hour early in the morning. Mostly clear. Lows in the lower 40s. For Eastern Lake Sakakawea, today, windy. Northwest winds 10 to 20 miles per hour increasing to 20 to 30 miles per hour in the late morning and afternoon. Sunny. Highs in the mid-70s. Tonight, northwest winds 10 to 15 miles per hour early in the evening becoming light. Mostly clear. Lows in the lower 40s. For Northern Lake Oahe, today, windy. Northwest winds 10 to 20 miles per hour increasing to 20 to 30 miles per hour in the late morning and afternoon. Sunny. Highs in the mid-70s. Tonight, northwest winds 10 to 15 miles per hour early in the evening becoming light. Mostly clear. Lows in the lower 40s. 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Providing weather information 24 hours a day from your National Weather Service office in Bismarck. For Western Lake Sakakawea, rest of today, northwest winds 10 to 20 miles per hour. Sunny. Highs in the mid-70s. Tonight, northwest winds 10 to 15 miles per hour early in the evening becoming light, then becoming south around 10 miles per hour early in the morning. Mostly clear. Lows in the lower 40s. For Eastern Lake Sakakawea, rest of today, breezy. Northwest winds 15 to 25 miles per hour. Sunny. Highs in the mid-70s. Tonight, northwest winds 10 to 15 miles per hour early in the evening becoming light. Mostly clear. Lows in the lower 40s. For Northern Lake Oahe, rest of today, breezy. Northwest winds 15 to 25 miles per hour.

sunny. Highs in the mid-70s. Tonight, northwest winds 10 to 15 miles per hour, early in the evening becoming light. Mostly clear. Lows in the lower 40s. Here are the weather conditions at noon Central Daylight Time. Bismarck, sunny. Temperature 68 degrees, relative humidity 25%. Wind northwest at 23 miles an hour, gusting to 31. Pressure 30.10 inches and rising. Mendham, sunny. 66 degrees, relative humidity 39%. Wind northwest at 18 miles an hour, gusting to 25. Hazen, sunny. 66 degrees, relative humidity 26%. Wind northwest at 14 miles an hour, gusting to 21. Harvey, sunny. 60 degrees, 26%. Wind northwest at 14 miles an hour, gusting to 21. Harvey, sunny. 66 degrees, relative humidity 32%. Wind northwest at 26 miles an hour, gusting to 38. Minot, sunny. 68 degrees, relative humidity 28%. Wind northwest at 16 miles an hour, gusting to 32. Dickinson, sunny. 66 degrees, relative humidity 31%. Wind northwest at 17 miles an hour, gusting to 26. Elsewhere around North Dakota, it was 68 at Garrison. It was sunny, with a temperature of 67 at Williston, 66 at Jamestown, and 63 at Devil's Lake. At Fargo, it was mostly sunny, with a temperature of 59. At Grand Forks, it was partly sunny, with a temperature of 62. In northern South Dakota, it was sunny, and the temperatures were 68 degrees. In eastern Montana, it was sunny, with a temperature of 66 at Miles City, and 69 at Glendive. Once again, at Bismarck, the temperature was 68 degrees under sunny skies. Wind advisory for the following counties in North Dakota: Burley, Emmons, Kidder, Sheridan, and Wells. Wind advisory remains in effect until 7 p.m. Central Daylight Time this evening. What? Northwest winds 25 to 35 miles per hour with gusts up to 45 miles per hour expected. Where? Much of central North Dakota, including the James River Valley. When? Until 7 p.m. Central Daylight Time this evening. The following impacts are expected. Objects left unsecured outside will be blown around. Winds this strong can make driving difficult, especially for high-profile vehicles. Use extra caution. The regional weather forecast from your National Weather Service office in Bismarck. Warm, windy, and mainly dry weather is expected across the northern plains this week. Look for a minor cool down today, with highs ranging from the 60s in northern Minnesota to the 70s in the western Dakotas and eastern Montana. Highs will warm back into the 70s and 80s across most of the region Wednesday and Thursday. Windy weather is expected through the week, which will lead to multiple days with critical fire weather conditions. It will be mainly dry, and to low chances of showers and thunderstorms return to the northern plains later this week into this weekend. Red flag warning today for much of central North Dakota, including the James River Valley. A red flag warning remains in effect today for much of central North Dakota, including the James River Valley. Critical fire weather conditions are expected today in central North Dakota and the James River Valley due to northwest winds of 20 to 35 miles an hour with gusts to 45 miles an hour and relative humidity values as low as 20%. Any fires that ignite will spread rapidly and become difficult to control. Here is the forecast for the Bismarck, Minden listening area. Wind advisory in effect until 7 p.m. Central Daylight Time this evening. Rest of today, sunny. Highs in the mid-70s. Northwest winds around 15 miles per hour with gusts up to 30 miles per hour. Tonight, mostly clear. Lows in the lower 40s. North winds around 5 miles per hour with gusts up to 20 miles per hour in the evening, becoming light and variable. Wednesday, sunny. Highs around 80. South winds around 5 miles per hour, increasing to 10 to 15 miles per hour with gusts up to 25 miles per hour in the afternoon. Wednesday night, increasing clouds. Lows in the mid-50s. Southeast winds 15 to 25 miles per hour with gusts up to 35 miles per hour.

a 40% chance of showers. Highs in the mid-60s. Sunday night, partly cloudy with a slight chance of showers in the evening, then mostly cloudy after midnight. Lows in the upper 30s. Chance of rain 20%. Monday, partly sunny. Highs in the mid-60s. Here is the forecast for the Bismarck Mandan listening area. Wind advisory in effect until 7 p.m. Central Daylight Time this evening. Rest of today, sunny. Highs in the mid-70s. Northwest winds 15 to 25 miles per hour with gusts up to 35 miles per hour. Tonight, mostly clear. Lows in the lower 40s. North winds around 5 miles per hour with gusts up to 20 miles per hour in the evening, becoming light and variable. Wednesday, sunny. Highs around 80. South winds around 5 miles per hour, increasing to 10 to 15 miles per hour with gusts up to 25 miles per hour in the afternoon. Wednesday night, increasing clouds. Lows in the mid-50s. Southeast winds 15 to 25 miles per hour with gusts up to 35 miles per hour. Thursday, mostly sunny. Windy. Highs in the lower 80s. Southwest winds 20 to 30 miles per hour with gusts up to 40 miles per hour. Thursday night, partly cloudy. Lows around 50. Friday, sunny, windy. Highs in the upper 70s. Friday night, mostly clear. Lows in the mid-40s. Saturday, mostly sunny. Highs in the upper 70s. Saturday night, a slight chance of thunderstorms in the evening. Mostly cloudy with a chance of showers. Lows in the mid-40s. Chance of rain 50%. Sunday, decreasing clouds. A 40% chance of showers. Highs in the mid-60s. Sunday night, partly cloudy with a slight chance of showers in the evening, then mostly cloudy after midnight. Lows in the upper 30s. Chance of rain 20%. Monday, partly sunny. Highs in the mid-60s. For Western Lake Sakakawea, rest of today, northwest winds 10 to 20 miles per hour. Sunny. Highs in the mid-70s. Tonight, northwest winds 10 to 15 miles per hour early in the evening becoming light, then becoming south around 10 miles per hour early in the morning. Mostly clear. Lows in the lower 40s. For Eastern Lake Sakakawea, rest of today, breezy. Northwest winds 15 to 25 miles per hour. Sunny. Highs in the mid-70s. Tonight, northwest winds 10 to 15 miles per hour early in the evening becoming light. Mostly clear. Lows in the lower 40s. For Northern Lake Oahe, rest of today, breezy. Northwest winds 15 to 25 miles per hour. Sunny. Highs in the mid-70s. Tonight, northwest winds 10 to 15 miles per hour early in the evening becoming light. Mostly clear. Lows in the lower 40s. Here are the weather conditions at noon Central Daylight Time. Bismarck, sunny. Temperature 68 degrees, relative humidity 25%. Wind northwest at 23 miles an hour, gusting to 31. Pressure 30.10 inches and rising. Mandan, sunny. 66 degrees, relative humidity 39%. Wind northwest at 18 miles an hour, gusting to 25. Hazen, sunny. 66 degrees, relative humidity 26%. Wind northwest at 14 miles an hour, gusting to 21. Harvey, sunny. 66 degrees, relative humidity 32%. Wind northwest at 26 miles an hour, gusting to 38. Minot, sunny. 68 degrees, relative humidity 28%. Wind northwest at 16 miles an hour, gusting to 32. Dickinson, sunny. 66 degrees, relative humidity 31%. Wind northwest at 17 miles an hour, gusting to 26. Elsewhere around North Dakota, it was 68 at Garrison. It was sunny, with a temperature of 67 at Williston, 66 at Jamestown, and 63 at Devil's Lake. At Fargo, it was mostly sunny, with a temperature of 59. At Grand Forks, it was partly sunny, with a temperature of 62. In northern South Dakota,

was sunny, and the temperatures were 68 degrees. In eastern Montana, it was sunny, with a temperature of 66 at Miles City and 69 at Glendive. Once again, at Bismarck, the temperature was 68 degrees under sunny skies. Wind advisory for the following counties in North Dakota: Burley, Emmons, Kidder, Sheridan, and Wells. Wind advisory remains in effect until 7 p.m. Central Daylight Time this evening. What? Northwest winds 25 to 35 miles per hour with gusts up to 45 miles per hour expected. Where? Much of central North Dakota, including the James River Valley. When? Until 7 p.m. Central Daylight Time this evening. The following impacts are expected. Objects left unsecured outside will be blown around. Winds this strong can make driving difficult, especially for high-profile vehicles. Use extra caution. The regional weather forecast from your National Weather Service office in Bismarck. Warm, windy, and mainly dry weather is expected across the northern plains this week. Look for a minor cool down today, with highs ranging from the 60s in northern Minnesota to the 70s in the western Dakotas and eastern Montana. Highs will warm back into the 70s and 80s across most of the region Wednesday and Thursday. Windy weather is expected through the week, which will lead to multiple days with critical fire weather conditions. It will be mainly dry, until low chances of showers and thunderstorms return to the northern plains later this week into this weekend. Red flag warning today for much of central North Dakota, including the James River Valley. A red flag warning remains in effect today for much of central North Dakota, including the James River Valley. Critical fire weather conditions are expected today in central North Dakota and the James River Valley due to northwest winds of 20 to 35 miles an hour with gusts to 45 miles an hour and relative humidity values as low as 20%. Any fires that ignite will spread rapidly and become difficult to control. Here is the forecast for the Bismarck, Minden listening area. Wind advisory in effect until 7 p.m. Central Daylight Time this evening. Rest of today, sunny. Highs in the mid-70s. Northwest winds 15 to 25 miles per hour with gusts up to 35 miles per hour. Tonight, mostly clear. Lows in the lower 40s. North winds around 5 miles per hour with gusts up to 20 miles per hour in the evening, becoming light and variable. Wednesday, sunny. Highs around 80. South winds around 5 miles per hour, increasing to 10 to 15 miles per hour with gusts up to 25 miles per hour in the afternoon. Wednesday night, increasing clouds. Lows in the mid-50s. Southeast winds 15 to 25 miles per hour with gusts up to 35 miles per hour. Thursday, mostly sunny. Windy. Highs in the lower 80s. Southwest winds 20 to 30 miles per hour with gusts up to 40 miles per hour. Thursday night, partly cloudy. Lows around 50. Friday, sunny, windy. Highs in the upper 70s. Friday night, mostly clear. Lows in the mid-40s. Saturday, mostly sunny. Highs in the upper 70s. Saturday night, a slight chance of thunderstorms in the evening. Mostly cloudy with a chance of showers. Lows in the mid-40s. Chance of rain 50%. Sunday, decreasing clouds. A 40% chance of showers. Highs in the mid-60s. Sunday night, partly cloudy with a slight chance of showers in the evening, then mostly cloudy after midnight. Lows in the upper 30s. Chance of rain 20%. Monday, partly sunny. Highs in the mid-60s. For Western Lake Sakakawea, rest of today, northwest winds 10 to 20 miles per hour. Sunny. Highs in the mid-70s. Tonight, northwest winds 10 to 15 miles per hour early in the evening becoming light, then becoming south around 10 miles per hour early in the morning. Mostly clear.

sunny. Highs in the mid-70s. Tonight, northwest winds 10 to 15 miles per hour early in the evening becoming light. Mostly clear. Lows in the lower 40s. Here are the weather conditions at noon Central Daylight Time. Bismarck, sunny. Temperature 68 degrees. Relative humidity 25%. Wind northwest at 23 miles an hour, gusting to 31. Pressure 30.10 inches and rising. Mandan, sunny. 66 degrees. Relative humidity 39%. Wind northwest at 18 miles an hour, gusting to 25. Hazel, sunny. 66 degrees. Relative humidity 26%. Wind northwest at 14 miles an hour, gusting to 21. Harvey, sunny. 66 degrees. Relative humidity 32%. Wind northwest at 26 miles an hour, gusting to 38. Minot, sunny. 68 degrees. Relative humidity 28%. Wind northwest at 16 miles an hour, gusting to 32. Dickinson, sunny. 66 degrees, relative humidity 31%. Wind northwest at 17 miles an hour, gusting to 26. Elsewhere around North Dakota, it was 68 at Garrison. It was sunny, with a temperature of 67 at Williston, 66 at Jamestown, and 63 at Devil's Lake. At Fargo, it was mostly sunny, with a temperature of 59. At Grand Forks, it was partly sunny, with a temperature of 62. In northern South Dakota, it was sunny, and the temperatures were 68 degrees. In eastern Montana, it was sunny, with a temperature of 66 at Miles City, and 69 at Glendive. Once again, at Bismarck, the temperature was 68 degrees under sunny skies. Wind advisory for the following counties in North Dakota: Burley, Emmons, Kidder, Sheridan, and Wells. Wind advisory remains in effect until 7 p.m. Central Daylight Time this evening. What? Northwest winds 25 to 35 miles per hour with gusts up to 45 miles per hour expected. Where? Much of central North Dakota, including the James River Valley. When? Until 7 p.m. Central Daylight Time this evening. The following impacts are expected. Objects left unsecured outside will be blown around. Winds this strong can make driving difficult, especially for high-profile vehicles. Use extra caution. The regional weather forecast from your National Weather Service office in Bismarck. Warm, windy, and mainly dry weather is expected across the northern plains this week. Look for a minor cool down today, with highs ranging from the 60s in northern Minnesota to the 70s in the western Dakotas and eastern Montana. Highs will warm back into the 70s and 80s across most of the region Wednesday and Thursday. Windy weather is expected through the week, which will lead to multiple days with critical fire weather conditions. It will be mainly dry, and there will be chances of showers and thunderstorms return to the northern plains later this week into this weekend. Red flag warning today for much of central North Dakota, including the James River Valley. A red flag warning remains in effect today for much of central North Dakota, including the James River Valley. Critical fire weather conditions are expected today in central North Dakota and the James River Valley due to northwest winds of 20 to 35 miles an hour with gusts to 45 miles an hour, and relative humidity values as low as 20%. Any fires that ignite will spread rapidly and become difficult to control. Here is the forecast for the Bismarck mainland listening area. Wind advisory in effect until 7 p.m. Central Daylight Time this evening. Rest of today, sunny. Highs in the mid-70s. Northwest winds 15 to 25 miles per hour with gusts up to 35 miles per hour. Tonight, mostly clear. Lows in the lower 40s. North winds around 5 miles per hour with gusts up to 20 miles per hour in the evening, becoming light and variable. Wednesday, sunny. Highs around 80. South winds around 5 miles per hour, increasing to 10 to 15 miles per hour with gusts up to 25 miles per hour in the afternoon. Wednesday night, increasing clouds. Lows in the mid-50s. Southeast winds 15 to 25 miles per hour with gusts up to 35 miles per hour. Thursday, mostly sunny. Windy. Highs in the lower 80s. Southwest winds 20.

to 30 miles per hour with gusts up to 40 miles per hour. Thursday night, partly cloudy. Lows around 50. Friday, sunny, windy. Highs in the upper 70s. Friday night, mostly clear. Lows in the mid-40s. Saturday, mostly sunny. Highs in the upper 70s. Saturday night, a slight chance of thunderstorms in the evening. Mostly cloudy with a chance of showers. Lows in the mid-40s. Chance of rain 50%. Sunday, decreasing clouds. A 40% chance of showers. Highs in the mid-60s. Sunday night, partly cloudy with a slight chance of showers in the evening, then mostly cloudy after midnight. Lows in the upper 30s. Chance of rain 20%. Monday, partly sunny. Highs in the mid-60s. For Western Lake Sakakawea, rest of today, northwest winds 10 to 20 miles per hour. Sunny. Highs in the mid-70s. Tonight, northwest winds 10 to 15 miles per hour early in the evening becoming light, then becoming south around 10 miles per hour early in the morning. Mostly clear. Lows in the lower 40s. For Eastern Lake Sakakawea, rest of today, breezy. Northwest winds 15 to 25 miles per hour. Sunny. Highs in the mid-70s. Tonight, northwest winds 10 to 15 miles per hour early in the evening becoming light. Mostly clear. Lows in the lower 40s. For Northern Lake Oahe, rest of today, breezy. Northwest winds 15 to 25 miles per hour. Sunny. Highs in the mid-70s. Tonight, northwest winds 10 to 15 miles per hour early in the evening becoming light. Mostly clear. Lows in the lower 40s. Here are the weather conditions at noon Central Daylight Time. Bismarck, sunny. Temperature 68 degrees, relative humidity 25%. Wind northwest at 23 miles an hour, gusting to 31. Pressure 30.10 inches and rising. Mendham, sunny. 66 degrees, relative humidity 39%. Wind northwest at 18 miles an hour, gusting to 25. Hazen, sunny. 66 degrees, relative humidity 26%. Wind northwest at 14 miles an hour, gusting to 21. Harvey, sunny. 66 degrees, relative humidity 32%. Wind northwest at 26 miles an hour, gusting to 38. Minot, sunny. 68 degrees, relative humidity 28%. Wind northwest at 16 miles an hour, gusting to 32. Dickinson, sunny. 66 degrees, relative humidity 31%. Wind northwest at 17 miles an hour, gusting to 26. Elsewhere around North Dakota, it was 68 at Garrison. It was sunny, with a temperature of 67 at Williston, 66 at Jamestown, and 63 at Devil's Lake. At Fargo, it was mostly sunny, with a temperature of 59. At Grand Forks, it was partly sunny, with a temperature of 62. In northern South Dakota, it was sunny, and the temperatures were 68 degrees. In eastern Montana, it was sunny, with a temperature of 66 at Miles City, and 69 at Glendive. Once again, at Bismarck, the temperature was 68 degrees under sunny skies. Wind advisory for the following counties in North Dakota: Burley, Emmons, Kidder, Sheridan, and Wells. Wind advisory remains in effect until 7 p.m. Central Daylight Time this evening. What? Northwest winds 25 to 35 miles per hour with gusts up to 45 miles per hour expected. Where? Much of central North Dakota, including the James River Valley. When? Until 7 p.m. Central Daylight Time this evening. The following impacts are expected. Objects left and secured outside will be blown around. Winds this strong can make driving difficult, especially for high-profile vehicles. Use extra caution. The regional weather forecast from your National Weather Service office in Bismarck. Warm, windy, and mainly dry weather is expected across the northern plains this week. Look for a minor cool down today, with highs ranging from the 60s in northern Minnesota to the 70s in the western Dakotas and eastern Montana. Highs will warm back into the 70s and 80s across most of the region Wednesday and Thursday. Windy weather is

expected through the week, which will lead to multiple days with critical fire weather conditions. It will be mainly dry until low chances of showers and thunderstorms return to the northern plains later this week into this weekend. Red flag warning today for much of central North Dakota, including the James River Valley. A red flag warning remains in effect today for much of central North Dakota, including the James River Valley. Critical fire weather conditions are expected today in central North Dakota and the James River Valley due to northwest winds of 20 to 35 miles an hour with gusts to 45 miles an hour and relative humidity values as low as 20%. Any fires that ignite will spread rapidly and become difficult to control. Here is the forecast for the Bismarck, Minden listening area. Wind advisory in effect until 7 p.m. Central Daylight Time this evening. Rest of today, sunny. Highs in the mid-70s. Northwest winds 15 to 25 miles per hour with gusts up to 35 miles per hour. Tonight, mostly clear. Lows in the lower 40s. North winds around 5 miles per hour with gusts up to 20 miles per hour in the evening, becoming light and variable. Wednesday, sunny. Highs around 80. South winds around 5 miles per hour, increasing to 10 to 15 miles per hour with gusts up to 25 miles per hour in the afternoon. Wednesday night, increasing clouds. Lows in the mid-50s. Southeast winds 15 to 25 miles per hour with gusts up to 35 miles per hour. Thursday, mostly sunny. Windy. Highs in the lower 80s. Southwest winds 20 to 30 miles per hour with gusts up to 40 miles per hour. Thursday night, partly cloudy. Lows around 50. Friday, sunny, windy. Highs in the upper 70s. Friday night, mostly clear. Lows in the mid-40s. Saturday, mostly sunny. Highs in the upper 70s. Saturday night, a slight chance of thunderstorms in the evening. Mostly cloudy with a chance of showers. Lows in the mid-40s. Chance of rain 50%. Sunday, decreasing clouds. A 40% chance of showers. Highs in the mid-60s. Sunday night, partly cloudy with a slight chance of showers in the evening, then mostly cloudy after midnight. Lows in the upper 30s. Chance of rain 20%. Monday, partly sunny. Highs in the mid-60s. 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Providing weather information 24 hours a day from your National Weather Service office in Bismarck. For Western Lake Sakakawea, rest of today, northwest winds 10 to 20 miles per hour. Sunny. Highs in the mid-70s. Tonight, northwest winds 10 to 15 miles per hour early in the evening becoming light, then becoming south around 10 miles per hour early in the morning. Mostly clear. Lows in the lower 40s. For Eastern Lake Sakakawea, rest of today, breezy. Northwest winds 15 to 25 miles per hour. Sunny. Highs in the mid-70s. Tonight, northwest winds 10 to 15 miles per hour early in the evening becoming light. Mostly clear. Lows in the lower 40s. For Northern Lake Oahe, rest of today, breezy. Northwest winds 15 to 25 miles per hour. Sunny. Highs in the mid-70s. Tonight, northwest winds 10 to 15 miles per hour early in the evening becoming light. Mostly clear. Lows in the lower 40s. Here are the weather conditions at 1 p.m. Central Daylight Time. Bismarck, sunny. Temperature 70 degrees, relative humidity 25%. Wind northwest at 17 miles an hour, gusting to 29. Pressure 30.11 inches and rising. Minden, sunny. 68 degrees, relative humidity 37%. Wind northwest at 22 miles an hour, gusting to 31. Hazen, mostly sunny. 70 degrees, relative humidity 23%. Wind northwest at 17 miles an hour, gusting to 24. Harvey, sunny. 70 degrees, relative humidity 26%. Wind northwest at 31 miles an hour. Minot, mostly sunny. 70 degrees, relative humidity 27%.

Wind northwest at 21 miles an hour, gusting to 35. Dickinson, mostly sunny. 68 degrees, relative humidity 28%. Wind northwest at 16 miles an hour, gusting to 26. Elsewhere around North Dakota, it was 70 at Garrison. It was sunny, with a temperature of 69 at Williston and 68 at Jamestown. It was mostly sunny, with a temperature of 64 at Fargo, 64 at Grand Forks, and 66 at Devil's Lake. In northern South Dakota, it was sunny, and the temperatures were 71 degrees. In eastern Montana, it was sunny, with a temperature of 67 at Miles City and 71 at Glendive. Once again, at Bismarck, the temperature was 70 degrees under sunny skies. Wind advisory for the following counties in North Dakota: Burley, Emmons, Kidder, Sheridan, and Wells. Wind advisory remains in effect until 7 p.m. Central Daylight Time this evening. What? Northwest winds 25 to 35 miles per hour with gusts up to 45 miles per hour expected. Where? Much of central North Dakota, including the James River Valley. When? Until 7 p.m. Central Daylight Time this evening. The following impacts are expected. Objects left unsecured outside will be blown around. Winds this strong can make driving difficult, especially for high-profile vehicles. Use extra caution. The regional weather forecast from your National Weather Service office in Bismarck. Warm, windy, and mainly dry weather is expected across the northern plains this week. Look for a minor cool down today, with highs ranging from the 60s in northern Minnesota to the 70s in the western Dakotas and eastern Montana. Highs will warm back into the 70s and 80s across most of the region Wednesday and Thursday. Windy weather is expected through the week, which will lead to multiple days with critical fire weather conditions. It will be mainly dry, and to low chances of showers and thunderstorms return to the northern plains later this week into this weekend. Red flag warning today for much of central North Dakota, including the James River Valley. A red flag warning remains in effect today for much of central North Dakota, including the James River Valley. Critical fire weather conditions are expected today in central North Dakota and the James River Valley due to northwest winds of 20 to 35 miles an hour with gusts to 45 miles an hour and relative humidity values as low as 20%. Any fires that ignite will spread rapidly and become difficult to control. Here is the forecast for the Bismarck, Maine and listening area. Wind advisory in effect until 7 p.m. Central Daylight Time this evening. Rest of today, sunny. Highs in the mid-70s. Northwest winds 15 to 25 miles per hour with gusts up to 35 miles per hour. Tonight, mostly clear. Lows in the lower 40s. North winds around 5 miles per hour with gusts up to 20 miles per hour in the evening, becoming light and variable. Wednesday, sunny. Highs around 80. South winds around 5 miles per hour, increasing to 10 to 15 miles per hour with gusts up to 25 miles per hour in the afternoon. Wednesday night, increasing clouds. Lows in the mid-50s. Southeast winds 15 to 25 miles per hour with gusts up to 35 miles per hour. Thursday, mostly sunny. Windy. Highs in the lower 80s. Southwest winds 20 to 30 miles per hour with gusts up to 40 miles per hour. Thursday night, partly cloudy. Lows around 50. Friday, sunny, windy. Highs in the upper 70s. Friday night, mostly clear. Lows in the mid-40s. Saturday, mostly sunny. Highs in the upper 70s. Saturday night, a slight chance of thunderstorms in the evening. Mostly cloudy with a chance of showers. Lows in the mid-40s. Chance of rain 50%. Sunday, decreasing clouds. A 40% chance of showers. Highs in the mid-60s. Sunday night, partly cloudy with a slight chance of showers in the evening, then mostly cloudy after midnight.

coming south around 10 miles per hour early in the morning. Mostly clear. Lows in the lower 40s. For eastern Lake Sakakawea, west of today, breezy. Northwest winds 15 to 25 miles per hour. Sunny. Highs in the mid-70s. Tonight, northwest winds 10 to 15 miles per hour early in the evening becoming light. Mostly clear. Lows in the lower 40s. For northern Lake Oahe, west of today, breezy. Northwest winds 15 to 25 miles per hour. Sunny. Highs in the mid-70s. Tonight, northwest winds 10 to 15 miles per hour early in the evening becoming light. Mostly clear. Lows in the lower 40s. Here are the weather conditions at 1 p.m. Central Daylight Time. Bismarck, sunny. Temperature 70 degrees. Relative humidity 25%. Wind northwest at 17 miles an hour. Gusting to 29. Pressure 30.11 inches and rising. Mangan, sunny. 68 degrees. Relative humidity 37%. Wind northwest at 22 miles an hour. Gusting to 31. Hazel, mostly sunny. 70 degrees. Relative humidity 23%. Wind northwest at 17 miles an hour. Gusting to 24. Harvey, sunny. 70 degrees. Relative humidity 26%. Wind northwest at 31 miles an hour. Minot, mostly sunny. 70 degrees. Relative humidity 27%. Wind northwest at 21 miles an hour. Gusting to 35. Dickinson, mostly sunny. 68 degrees. Relative humidity 28%. Wind northwest at 16 miles an hour. Gusting to 26. Elsewhere around North Dakota, it was 70 at Garrison. It was sunny, with a temperature of 69 at Williston and 68 at Jamestown. It was mostly sunny, with a temperature of 64 at Fargo, 64 at Grand Forks, and 66 at Devil's Lake. In northern South Dakota, it was sunny, and the temperatures were 71 degrees. In eastern Montana, it was sunny, with a temperature of 67 at Miles City and 71 at Glendive. Once again, at Bismarck, the temperature was 70 degrees under sunny skies. Here are the weather conditions at 1 p.m. Central Daylight Time. Bismarck, sunny. Temperature 70 degrees, relative humidity 25%. Wind northwest at 17 miles an hour, gusting to 29. Pressure 30.11 inches and rising. Mendham, sunny. 68 degrees. Relative humidity 37%. Wind northwest at 22 miles an hour, gusting to 31. Hazel, mostly sunny. 70 degrees, relative humidity 23%. Wind northwest at 17 miles an hour, gusting to 24. Harvey, sunny. 70 degrees, relative humidity 26%. Wind northwest at 31 miles an hour. Minot, mostly sunny. 70 degrees, relative humidity 27%. Wind northwest at 21 miles an hour, gusting to 35. Dickinson, mostly sunny. 68 degrees, relative humidity 28%. Wind northwest at 16 miles an hour, gusting to 26. Elsewhere around North Dakota, it was 70 at Garrison. It was sunny, with a temperature of 69 at Williston and 68 at Jamestown. It was mostly sunny, with a temperature of 64 at Fargo, 64 at Grand Forks, and 66 at Devil's Lake. In northern South Dakota, it was sunny, and the temperatures were 71 degrees. In eastern Montana, it was sunny, with a temperature of 67 at Miles City and 71 at Glendive. Once again, at Bismarck, the temperature was 70 degrees under sunny skies. Wind advisory for the following counties in North Dakota: Burley, Emmons, Kidder, Sheridan, and Wells. Wind advisory remains in effect until 7 p.m. Central Daylight Time this evening. What? Northwest winds 25 to 35 miles per hour with gusts up to 45 miles per hour expected. Where? Much of central North Dakota, including the James River Valley. When? Until 7 p.m. Central Daylight Time this evening. The following impacts are expected. Objects left unsecured outside will be blown around. Winds this

Long can make driving difficult, especially for high-profile vehicles. 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The regional weather forecast from your National Weather Service office in Bismarck. Warm, windy, and mainly dry weather is expected across the northern plains this week. Look for a minor cool down today, with highs ranging from the 60s in northern Minnesota to the 70s in the western Dakotas and eastern Montana. Highs will warm back into the 70s and 80s across most of the region Wednesday and Thursday. Windy weather is expected through the week, which will lead to multiple days with critical fire weather conditions. It will be mainly dry, until low chances of showers and thunderstorms return to the northern plains later this week into this weekend. Red flag warning today for much of central North Dakota, including the James River Valley. A red flag warning remains in effect today for much of central North Dakota, including the James River Valley. Critical fire weather conditions are expected today in central North Dakota and the James River Valley due to northwest winds of 20 to 35 miles an hour with gusts to 45 miles an hour and relative humidity values as low as 20%. Any fires that ignite will spread rapidly and become difficult to control. Here is the forecast for the Bismarck, Minden listening area. Wind advisory in effect until 7 p.m. Central Daylight Time this evening. Rest of today, sunny. Highs in the mid-70s. Northwest winds 15 to 25 miles per hour with gusts up to 35 miles per hour. Tonight, mostly clear. Lows in the lower 40s. North winds around 5 miles per hour with gusts up to 20 miles per hour in the evening, becoming light and variable. Wednesday, sunny. Highs in the lower 80s. South winds around 5 miles per hour, increasing to 10 to 15 miles per hour with gusts up to 25 miles per hour in the afternoon. Wednesday night, increasing clouds. Windy. Lows in the upper 50s. Southeast winds 15 to 20 miles per hour, increasing to 20 to 30 miles per hour after midnight. Thursday, mostly sunny. Windy. Highs around 80. West winds 20 to 30 miles per hour with gusts up to 40 miles per hour. Thursday night, mostly clear. Lows around 50. Friday, sunny. Very windy. Highs in the mid-70s. Friday night, mostly clear. Lows in the lower 40s. Saturday, mostly sunny. Highs in the mid-70s. Saturday night, mostly cloudy. A chance of showers and a slight chance of thunderstorms after midnight. Lows in the mid-40s. Chance of rain 40%. Sunday, partly sunny with a 50% chance of showers. Highs in the mid-60s. Sunday night, mostly cloudy with a 20% chance of showers. Lows around 40. Monday, partly sunny. Highs in the lower 60s. For Western Lake Sakakawea, rest of today, northwest winds 10 to 20 miles per hour. Sunny. Highs in the mid-70s. Tonight, northwest winds 10 to 15 miles per hour early in the evening becoming light, then becoming south around 10 miles per hour early in the morning. Mostly clear. Lows in the lower 40s. For Eastern Lake Sakakawea, rest of today, breezy. Northwest winds 15 to 25 miles per hour. Sunny. Highs in the mid-70s. Tonight, northwest winds 10 to 15 miles per hour early in the evening becoming light. Mostly clear. Lows in the lower 40s. For Northern Lake Oahe, rest of today, breezy. Northwest winds 15 to 25 miles per hour. Sunny. Highs in the mid-70s. Tonight, northwest winds 10 to 15 miles per hour early in the evening becoming light. Mostly clear. Lows in the lower 40s. Here are the weather conditions at 1 p.m. Central Daylight Time. Bismarck, sunny. Temperature 70 degrees, relative humidity 25%. Wind northwest at 17 miles an hour, gusting to 29. Pressure 30.11 inches and rising. Minden, sunny. 68 degrees, relative humidity 37%. Wind northwest at 22 miles an hour, gusting to 31. Hazen, mostly sunny. 70 degrees, relative humidity 23%. Wind northwest at 17 miles an hour, gusting to 24. Harvey.

Sunny. 70 degrees. Relative humidity 26%. Wind northwest at 31 miles an hour. Minot. Mostly sunny. 70 degrees. Relative humidity 27%. Wind northwest at 21 miles an hour, gusting to 35. Dickinson, mostly sunny. 68 degrees, relative humidity 28%. Wind northwest at 16 miles an hour, gusting to 26. Elsewhere around North Dakota, it was 70 at Garrison. It was sunny, with a temperature of 69 at Williston and 68 at Jamestown. It was mostly sunny, with a temperature of 64 at Fargo, 64 at Grand Forks, and 66 at Devil's Lake. In northern South Dakota, it was sunny, and the temperatures were 71 degrees. In eastern Montana, it was sunny, with a temperature of 67 at Miles City, and 71 at Glendive. Once again, at Bismarck, the temperature was 70 degrees under sunny skies. Wind advisory for the following counties in North Dakota: Burley, Emmons, Kidder, Sheridan, and Wells. Wind advisory remains in effect until 7 p.m. Central Daylight Time this evening. What? Northwest winds 25 to 35 miles per hour with gusts up to 45 miles per hour expected. Where? Much of central North Dakota, including the James River Valley. When? Until 7 p.m. Central Daylight Time this evening. The following impacts are expected. Objects left unsecured outside will be blown around. Winds this strong can make driving difficult, especially for high-profile vehicles. Use extra caution. The regional weather forecast from your National Weather Service office in Bismarck. Warm, windy, and mainly dry weather is expected across the northern plains this week. Look for a minor cool down today, with highs ranging from the 60s in northern Minnesota to the 70s in the western Dakotas and eastern Montana. Highs will warm back into the 70s and 80s across most of the region Wednesday and Thursday. Windy weather is expected through the week, which will lead to multiple days with critical fire weather conditions. It will be mainly dry, and to low chances of showers and thunderstorms return to the northern plains later this week into this weekend. Red flag warning today for much of central North Dakota, including the James River Valley. A red flag warning remains in effect today for much of central North Dakota, including the James River Valley. Critical fire weather conditions are expected today in central North Dakota and the James River Valley due to northwest winds of 20 to 35 miles an hour with gusts to 45 miles an hour and relative humidity values as low as 20%. Any fires that ignite will spread rapidly and become difficult to control. Here is the forecast for the Bismarck, Minden listening area. Wind advisory in effect until 7 p.m. Central Daylight Time this evening. Rest of today, sunny. Highs in the mid-70s. Northwest winds 15 to 25 miles per hour with gusts up to 35 miles per hour. Tonight, mostly clear. Lows in the lower 40s. North winds around 5 miles per hour with gusts up to 20 miles per hour in the evening, becoming light and variable. Wednesday, sunny. Highs in the lower 80s. South winds around 5 miles per hour, increasing to 10 to 15 miles per hour with gusts up to 25 miles per hour in the afternoon. Wednesday night, increasing clouds. Windy. Lows in the upper 50s. Southeast winds 15 to 20 miles per hour, increasing to 20 to 30 miles per hour after midnight. Thursday, mostly sunny. Windy. Highs around 80. West winds 20 to 30 miles per hour with gusts up to 40 miles per hour. Thursday night, mostly clear. Lows around 50. Friday, sunny. Very windy. Highs in the mid-70s. Friday night, mostly clear. Lows in the lower 40s. Saturday, mostly sunny. Highs in the mid-70s. Saturday night, mostly cloudy. A chance of showers and a slight chance of thunderstorms after midnight. Lows in the mid-40s. Chance of rain 40%. Sunday, partly sunny with a 50% chance of showers. Highs in the mid-60s. Sunday night, mostly cloudy with a 20% chance of showers. Lows around 40. Monday, partly sunny. Highs in the lower 60s. For Western Lake Sakakawea, rest of today, northwest.

Winds 10 to 20 miles per hour. Sunny. Highs in the mid-70s. Tonight, northwest winds 10 to 15 miles per hour early in the evening becoming light, then becoming south around 10 miles per hour early in the morning. Mostly clear. Lows in the lower 40s. For eastern Lake Sakakawea, rest of today, breezy. Northwest winds 15 to 25 miles per hour. Sunny. Highs in the mid-70s. Tonight, northwest winds 10 to 15 miles per hour early in the evening becoming light. Mostly clear. Lows in the lower 40s. For northern Lake Oahe, rest of today, breezy. Northwest winds 15 to 25 miles per hour. Sunny. Highs in the mid-70s. Tonight, northwest winds 10 to 15 miles per hour early in the evening becoming light. Mostly clear. Lows in the lower 40s. Here are the weather conditions at 1 p.m. Central Daylight Time. Bismarck, sunny. Temperature 70 degrees, relative humidity 25%. Wind northwest at 17 miles an hour, gusting to 29. Pressure 30.11 inches and rising. Mendham, sunny. 68 degrees, relative humidity 37%. Wind northwest at 22 miles an hour, gusting to 31. Hazen, mostly sunny. 70 degrees, relative humidity 23%. Wind northwest at 17 miles an hour, gusting to 24. Harvey, sunny. 70 degrees, relative humidity 26%. Wind northwest at 31 miles an hour. Minot, mostly sunny. 70 degrees, relative humidity 27%. Wind northwest at 21 miles an hour, gusting to 35. Dickinson, mostly sunny. 68 degrees, relative humidity 28%. Wind northwest at 16 miles an hour, gusting to 26. Elsewhere around North Dakota, it was 70 at Garrison. It was sunny, with a temperature of 69 at Williston and 68 at Jamestown. It was mostly sunny, with a temperature of 64 at Fargo, 64 at Grand Forks, and 66 at Devil's Lake. In northern South Dakota, it was sunny, and the temperatures were 71 degrees. In eastern Montana, it was sunny, with a temperature of 67 at Miles City and 71 at Glendive. Once again, at Bismarck, the temperature was 70 degrees under sunny skies. Wind advisory for the following counties in North Dakota: Burley, Emmons, Kidder, Sheridan, and Wells. Wind advisory remains in effect until 7 p.m. Central Daylight Time this evening. What? Northwest winds 25 to 35 miles per hour with gusts up to 45 miles per hour expected. Where? Much of central North Dakota, including the James River Valley. When? Until 7 p.m. Central Daylight Time this evening. The following impacts are expected. Objects left unsecured outside will be blown around. Winds this strong can make driving difficult, especially for high-profile vehicles. Use extra caution. The regional weather forecast from your National Weather Service office in Bismarck. Warm, windy, and mainly dry weather is expected across the northern plains this week. Look for a minor cool down today, with highs ranging from the 60s in northern Minnesota to the 70s in the western Dakotas and eastern Montana. Highs will warm back into the 70s and 80s across most of the region Wednesday and Thursday. Windy weather is expected through the week, which will lead to multiple days with critical fire weather conditions. It will be mainly dry, and to low chances of showers and thunderstorms return to the northern plains later this week into this weekend. Red flag warning today for much of central North Dakota, including the James River Valley. A red flag warning remains in effect today for much of central North Dakota, including the James River Valley. Critical fire weather conditions are expected today in central North Dakota and the James River Valley due to northwest winds of 20 to 35 miles an hour with gusts to 45 miles an hour and relative humidity values as low as 20%. Any fires that ignite will spread rapidly and become difficult to control. Here is the forecast for the Bismarck Minden listening area. Wind advisory in effect until 7 p.m. Central Daylight Time this evening. Rest of today, sunny. Highs in the mid-70s. Northwest winds 15 to 25 miles per hour with gusts up to 35 miles per hour.
tonight, mostly clear. Lows in the lower 40s. North winds around 5 miles per hour with gusts up to 20 miles per hour in the evening, becoming light and variable. Wednesday, sunny. Highs in the lower 80s. South winds around 5 miles per hour, increasing to 10 to 15 miles per hour with gusts up to 25 miles per hour in the afternoon. Wednesday night, increasing clouds. Windy. Lows in the upper 50s. Southeast winds 15 to 20 miles per hour, increasing to 20 to 30 miles per hour after midnight. Thursday, mostly sunny. Windy. Highs around 80. West winds 20 to 30 miles per hour with gusts up to 40 miles per hour. Thursday night, mostly clear. Lows around 50. Friday, sunny. Very windy. Highs in the mid-70s. Friday night, mostly clear. Lows in the lower 40s. Saturday, mostly sunny. Highs in the mid-70s. Saturday night, mostly cloudy. A chance of showers and a slight chance of thunderstorms after midnight. Lows in the mid-40s. Chance of rain 40%. Sunday, partly sunny with a 50% chance of showers. Highs in the mid-60s. Sunday night, mostly cloudy with a 20% chance of showers. Lows around 40. Monday, partly sunny. Highs in the lower 60s. For Western Lake Sakakawea, rest of today, northwest winds 10 to 20 miles per hour. Sunny. Highs in the mid-70s. Tonight, northwest winds 10 to 15 miles per hour early in the evening becoming light, then becoming south around 10 miles per hour early in the morning. Mostly clear. Lows in the lower 40s. For Eastern Lake Sakakawea, rest of today, breezy. Northwest winds 15 to 25 miles per hour. Sunny. Highs in the mid-70s. Tonight, northwest winds 10 to 15 miles per hour early in the evening becoming light. Mostly clear. Lows in the lower 40s. For Northern Lake Oahu, rest of today, breezy. Northwest winds 15 to 25 miles per hour. Sunny. Highs in the mid-70s. Tonight, northwest winds 10 to 15 miles per hour early in the evening becoming light. Mostly clear. Lows in the lower 40s. 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Providing weather information 24 hours a day from your National Weather Service office in Bismarck. Here are the weather conditions at 1 p.m. Central Daylight Time. Bismarck, sunny. Temperature 70 degrees, relative humidity 25%. Wind northwest at 17 miles an hour, gusting to 29. Pressure 30.11 inches and rising. Mendham, sunny. 68 degrees, relative humidity 37%. Wind northwest at 22 miles an hour, gusting to 31. Hazen, mostly sunny. 70 degrees, relative humidity 23%. Wind northwest at 17 miles an hour, gusting to 24. Harvey, sunny. 70 degrees, relative humidity 26%. Wind northwest at 31 miles an hour. Minot, mostly sunny. 70 degrees, relative humidity 27%. Wind northwest at 21 miles an hour, gusting to 35. Dickinson, mostly sunny. 68 degrees, relative humidity 28%. Wind northwest at 16 miles an hour, gusting to 26. Elsewhere around North Dakota, it was 70 at Garrison. It was sunny, with a temperature of 69 at Williston, and 68 at Jamestown. It was mostly sunny, with a temperature of 64 at Fargo, 64 at Grand Forks, and 66 at Devil's Lake. In northern South Dakota, it was sunny, and the temperatures were 71 degrees. In eastern Montana, it was sunny, with a temperature of 67 at Miles City, and 71 at Glendive. Once again, at Bismarck, the temperature was 70 degrees under sunny skies. Wind advisory for the following counties in North Dakota: Burley, Emmons, Kidder, Sheridan, and Wells. Wind advisory remains in effect until 7 p.m. Central Daylight Time this evening. What? Northwest winds.

25 to 35 miles per hour with gusts up to 45 miles per hour expected. Where? Much of central North Dakota, including the James River Valley. When? Until 7 p.m. Central Daylight Time this evening. The following impacts are expected. Objects left unsecured outside will be blown around. Winds this strong can make driving difficult, especially until 7 p.m. Central Daylight Time this evening. The following impacts are expected. Objects left unsecured outside will be blown around. Winds this strong can make driving difficult, especially for high-profile vehicles. Use extra caution. The regional weather forecast from your National Weather Service office in Bismarck. Warm, windy, and mainly dry weather is expected across the northern plains this week. Look for a minor cool down today, with highs ranging from the 60s in northern Minnesota to the 70s in the western Dakotas and eastern Montana. Highs will warm back into the 70s and 80s across most of the region Wednesday and Thursday. Windy weather is expected through the week, which will lead to multiple days with critical fire weather conditions. It will be mainly dry, until low chances of showers and thunderstorms return to the northern plains later this week into this weekend. Red flag warning today for much of central North Dakota, including the James River Valley. A red flag warning remains in effect today for much of central North Dakota, including the James River Valley. Critical fire weather conditions are expected today in central North Dakota and the James River Valley due to northwest winds of 20 to 35 miles an hour with gusts to 45 miles an hour, and relative humidity values as low as 20%. Any fires that ignite will spread rapidly and become difficult to control. Red flag warning today for much of central North Dakota, including the James River Valley. Red flag warning tomorrow for western and portions of south central North Dakota. A red flag warning remains in effect today for much of central North Dakota, including the James River Valley. Critical fire weather conditions are expected today in central North Dakota and the James River Valley due to northwest winds of 20 to 35 miles an hour with gusts to 45 miles an hour, and relative humidity values as low as 20%. A new red flag warning has been issued for Wednesday for western and portions of south central North Dakota. Critical fire weather conditions will return Wednesday due to southeasterly winds around 20 to 30 miles an hour with gusts up to 45 miles an hour. Minimum relative humidity is forecast to drop down as low as 15%. Any fires that ignite will spread rapidly and become difficult to control. Here is the forecast for the Bismarck, Minn, and listening area. Wind advisory in effect until 7 p.m. Central Daylight Time this evening. Rest of today, sunny. Highs in the mid-70s. Northwest winds 15 to 20 miles per hour with gusts up to 35 miles per hour. Tonight, mostly clear. Lows in the lower 40s. North winds around 5 miles per hour with gusts up to 20 miles per hour in the evening, becoming light and variable. Wednesday, sunny. Highs in the lower 80s. South winds around 5 miles per hour, increasing to 10 to 15 miles per hour with gusts up to 25 miles per hour in the afternoon. Wednesday night, increasing clouds. Windy. Lows in the upper 50s. Southeast winds 15 to 20 miles per hour, increasing to 20 to 30 miles per hour after midnight. Thursday, mostly sunny. Windy. Highs around 80. West winds 20 to 30 miles per hour with gusts up to 40 miles per hour. Thursday night, mostly clear. Lows around 50. Friday, sunny. Very windy. Highs in the mid-70s. Friday night, mostly clear. Lows in the lower 40s. Saturday, mostly sunny. Highs in the mid-70s. Saturday night, mostly cloudy. A chance of showers and a slight chance of thunderstorms after midnight. Lows in the mid-40s. Chance of rain 40%. Sunday, decreasing clouds. A 50% chance of showers. Highs in the mid-60s. Sunday night, mostly cloudy with a 20% chance of showers. Lows around 40. Monday, decreasing clouds. Highs in the lower 60s. For Western Lake Sakakawea, rest of today, northwest winds 10 to 20 miles per hour. Sunny. Highs in the mid-70s. Tonight, northwest winds 10 to 15 miles per hour early in the evening becoming

lows in the lower 40s. Here are the weather conditions at 1 p.m. Central Daylight Time. Bismarck, sunny. Temperature 70 degrees, relative humidity 25%. Wind northwest at 17 miles an hour, gusting to 29. Pressure 30.11 inches and rising. Mendham, sunny. 68 degrees, relative humidity 37%. Wind northwest at 22 miles an hour, gusting to 31. Hazen, mostly sunny. 70 degrees, relative humidity 23%. Wind northwest at 17 miles an hour, gusting to 24. Harvey, sunny. 70 degrees, relative humidity 26%. Wind northwest at 31 miles an hour. Minot, mostly sunny. 70 degrees, relative humidity 27%. Wind northwest at 21 miles an hour, gusting to 35. Dickinson, mostly sunny. 68 degrees, relative humidity 28%. Wind northwest at 16 miles an hour, gusting to 26. Elsewhere around North Dakota, it was 70 at Garrison. It was sunny, with a temperature of 69 at Williston and 68 at Jamestown. It was mostly sunny, with a temperature of 64 at Fargo, 64 at Grand Forks, and 66 at Devil's Lake. In northern South Dakota, it was sunny, and the temperatures were 71 degrees. In eastern Montana, it was sunny, with a temperature of 67 at Miles City, and 71 at Glendive. Once again, at Bismarck, the temperature was 70 degrees under sunny skies. Wind advisory for the following counties in North Dakota: Burley, Emmons, Kidder, Sheridan, and Wells. Wind advisory remains in effect until 7 p.m. Central Daylight Time this evening. What? Northwest winds 25 to 35 miles per hour with gusts up to 45 miles per hour expected. Where? Much of central North Dakota, including the James River Valley. When? Until 7 p.m. Central Daylight Time this evening. The following impacts are expected. Objects left unsecured outside will be blown around. Winds this strong can make driving difficult, especially for high-profile vehicles. Use extra caution. The regional weather forecast from your National Weather Service office in Bismarck. Warm, windy, and mainly dry weather is expected across the northern plains this week. Look for a minor cool down today, with highs ranging from the 60s in northern Minnesota to the 70s in the western Dakotas and eastern Montana. Highs will warm back into the 70s and 80s across most of the region Wednesday and Thursday. Windy weather is expected through the week, which will lead to multiple days with critical fire weather conditions. It will be mainly dry, until low chances of showers and thunderstorms return to the northern plains later this week into this weekend. Red flag warning today for much of central North Dakota, including the James River Valley. A red flag warning remains in effect today for much of central North Dakota, including the James River Valley. Critical fire weather conditions are expected today in central North Dakota and the James River Valley due to northwest winds of 20 to 35 miles an hour with gusts to 45 miles an hour and relative humidity values as low as 20%. Any fires that ignite will spread rapidly and become difficult to control. Red flag warning today for much of central North Dakota, including the James River Valley. Red flag warning tomorrow for western and portions of south central North Dakota. A red flag warning remains in effect today for much of central North Dakota, including the James River Valley. Critical fire weather conditions are expected today in central North Dakota and the James River Valley due to northwest winds of 20 to 35 miles an hour with gusts to 45 miles an hour and relative humidity values as low as 20%. A new red flag warning has been issued for Wednesday for western and portions of south central North Dakota. Critical fire weather conditions will return Wednesday due to southeasterly winds around 20 to 30 miles an hour with gusts up to 45 miles an hour. Minimum relative humidity is forecast to drop down as low as 15%. Any fires that ignite will spread rapidly and become difficult to control. Here is the forecast for the Bismarck, Mendham listening area. Wind advisory in effect until 7 p.m. Central Daylight Time this evening. Rest of today, sunny. Highs in the mid-70s. Northwest winds 15 to 20 miles per hour with gusts up to 35 miles per hour. Tonight, most

clear. Lows in the lower 40s. North winds around 5 miles per hour with gusts up to 20 miles per hour in the evening, becoming light and variable. Wednesday, sunny. Highs in the lower 80s. South winds around 5 miles per hour, increasing to 10 to 15 miles per hour with gusts up to 25 miles per hour in the afternoon. Wednesday night, increasing clouds. Windy. Lows in the upper 50s. Southeast winds 15 to 20 miles per hour, increasing to 20 to 30 miles per hour after midnight. Thursday, mostly sunny. Windy. Highs around 80. West winds 20 to 30 miles per hour with gusts up to 40 miles per hour. Thursday night, mostly clear. Lows around 50. Friday, sunny. Very windy. Highs in the mid-70s. Friday night, mostly clear. Lows in the lower 40s. Saturday, mostly sunny. Highs in the mid-70s. Saturday night, mostly cloudy. A chance of showers and a slight chance of thunderstorms after midnight. Lows in the mid-40s. Chance of rain 40%. Sunday, decreasing clouds. A 50% chance of showers. Highs in the mid-60s. Sunday night, mostly cloudy with a 20% chance of showers. Lows around 40. Monday, decreasing clouds. Highs in the lower 60s. For Western Lake Sakakawea, rest of today, northwest winds 10 to 20 miles per hour. Sunny. Highs in the mid-70s. Tonight, northwest winds 10 to 15 miles per hour early in the evening becoming light, then becoming south around 10 miles per hour early in the morning. Mostly clear. Lows in the lower 40s. For Eastern Lake Sakakawea, rest of today, breezy. Northwest winds 15 to 25 miles per hour. Sunny. Highs in the mid-70s. Tonight, northwest winds 10 to 15 miles per hour early in the evening becoming light. Mostly clear. Lows in the lower 40s. For Northern Lake Oahe, rest of today, breezy. Northwest winds 15 to 25 miles per hour. Sunny. Highs in the mid-70s. Tonight, northwest winds 10 to 15 miles per hour early in the evening becoming light. Mostly clear. Lows in the lower 40s. Here are the weather conditions at 1 p.m. Central Daylight Time. Bismarck, sunny. Temperature 70 degrees, relative humidity 25%. Wind northwest at 17 miles an hour, gusting to 29. Pressure 30.11 inches and rising. Mendham, sunny. 68 degrees, relative humidity 37%. Wind northwest at 22 miles an hour, gusting to 31. Hazen, mostly sunny. 70 degrees, relative humidity 23%. Wind northwest at 17 miles an hour, gusting to 24. Harvey, sunny. 70 degrees, relative humidity 26%. Wind northwest at 31 miles an hour. Minot, mostly sunny. 70 degrees, relative humidity 27%. Wind northwest at 21 miles an hour, gusting to 35. Dickinson, mostly sunny. 68 degrees, relative humidity 28%. Wind northwest at 16 miles an hour, gusting to 26. Elsewhere around North Dakota, it was 70 at Garrison. It was sunny, with a temperature of 69 at Williston and 68 at Jamestown. It was mostly sunny, with a temperature of 64 at Fargo, 64 at Grand Forks, and 66 at Devil's Lake. In northern South Dakota, it was sunny, and the temperatures were 71 degrees. In eastern Montana, it was sunny, with a temperature of 67 at Miles City and 71 at Glendive. Once again, at Bismarck, the temperature was 70 degrees under sunny skies. Wind advisory for the following counties in North Dakota: Burley, Emmons, Kidder, Sheridan, and Wells. Wind advisory remains in effect until 7 p.m. Central Daylight Time this evening. What? Northwest winds 25 to 35 miles per hour with gusts up to 45 miles per hour expected. Where? Much of central North Dakota, including the James River Valley. When? Until 7 p.m. Central Daylight Time this evening. The following

impacts are expected. Objects left unsecured outside will be blown around. Winds this strong can make driving difficult, especially for high-profile vehicles. Use extra caution. The regional weather forecast from your National Weather Service office in Bismarck. Warm, windy, and mainly dry weather is expected across the northern plains this week. Look for a minor cool down today, with highs ranging from the 60s in northern Minnesota to the 70s in the western Dakotas and eastern Montana. Highs will warm back into the 70s and 80s across most of the region Wednesday and Thursday. Windy weather is expected through the week, which will lead to multiple days with critical fire weather conditions. It will be mainly dry, until low chances of showers and thunderstorms return to the northern plains later this week into this weekend. Red flag warning today for much of central North Dakota, including the James River Valley. A red flag warning remains in effect today for much of central North Dakota, including the James River Valley. Critical fire weather conditions are expected today in central North Dakota and the James River Valley due to northwest winds of 20 to 35 miles an hour with gusts to 45 miles an hour and relative humidity values as low as 20%. Any fires that ignite will spread rapidly and become difficult to control. Red flag warning today for much of central North Dakota, including the James River Valley. Red flag warning tomorrow for western and portions of south central North Dakota. A red flag warning remains in effect today for much of central North Dakota, including the James River Valley. Critical fire weather conditions are expected today in central North Dakota and the James River Valley due to northwest winds of 20 to 35 miles an hour with gusts to 45 miles an hour and relative humidity values as low as 20%. A new red flag warning has been issued for Wednesday for western and portions of south central North Dakota. Critical fire weather conditions will return Wednesday due to southeasterly winds around 20 to 30 miles an hour with gusts up to 45 miles an hour. Minimum relative humidity is forecast to drop down as low as 15%. Any fires that ignite will spread rapidly and become difficult to control. Here is the forecast for the Bismarck Minden listening area. Wind advisory in effect until 7 p.m. Central Daylight Time this evening. Rest of today, sunny. Highs in the mid-70s. Northwest winds 15 to 20 miles per hour with gusts up to 35 miles per hour. Tonight, mostly clear. Lows in the lower 40s. North winds around 5 miles per hour with gusts up to 20 miles per hour in the evening, becoming light and variable. Wednesday, sunny. Highs in the lower 80s. South winds around 5 miles per hour, increasing to 10 to 15 miles per hour with gusts up to 25 miles per hour in the afternoon. Wednesday night, increasing clouds. Windy. Lows in the upper 50s. Southeast winds 15 to 20 miles per hour, increasing to 20 to 30 miles per hour after midnight. Thursday, mostly sunny. Windy. Highs around 80. West winds 20 to 30 miles per hour with gusts up to 40 miles per hour. Thursday night, mostly clear. Lows around 50. Friday, sunny. Very windy. Highs in the mid-70s. Friday night, mostly clear. Lows in the lower 40s. Saturday, mostly sunny. Highs in the mid-70s. Saturday night, mostly cloudy. A chance of showers and a slight chance of thunderstorms after midnight. Lows in the mid-40s. Chance of rain 40%. Sunday, decreasing clouds. A 50% chance of showers. Highs in the mid-60s. Sunday night, mostly cloudy with a 20% chance of showers. Lows around 40. Monday, decreasing clouds. Highs in the lower 60s. For Western Lake Sakakawea, rest of today, northwest winds 10 to 20 miles per hour. Sunny. Highs in the mid-70s. Tonight, northwest winds 10 to 15 miles per hour early in the evening becoming light, then becoming south around 10 miles per hour early in the morning. Mostly clear. Lows in the lower 40s. For Eastern Lake Sakakawea, rest of today, breezy. Northwest winds 15 to 25 miles per hour. Sunny. Highs in the mid-70s. Tonight, northwest winds 10 to 15 miles per hour early in the evening becoming light. Mostly clear. Lows in the

lower 40s. For northern Lake Oraahe, rest of today, breezy. Northwest winds 15 to 25 miles per hour. Sunny. Highs in the mid-70s. Tonight, northwest winds 10 to 15 miles per hour early in the evening becoming light. Mostly clear. Lows in the lower 40s. Here are the weather conditions at 1 p.m. Central Daylight Time. Bismarck, sunny. Temperature 70 degrees, relative humidity 25%. Wind northwest at 17 miles an hour, gusting to 29. Pressure 30.11 inches and rising. Mendham, sunny. 68 degrees, relative humidity 37%. Wind northwest at 22 miles an hour, gusting to 31. Hazen, mostly sunny. 70 degrees, relative humidity 23%. Wind northwest at 17 miles an hour, gusting to 24. Harvey, sunny. 70 degrees, relative humidity 26%. Wind northwest at 31 miles an hour. Minot, mostly sunny. 70 degrees, relative humidity 27%. Wind northwest at 21 miles an hour, gusting to 35. Dickinson, mostly sunny. 68 degrees, relative humidity 28%. Wind northwest at 16 miles an hour, gusting to 26. Elsewhere around North Dakota, it was 70 at Garrison. It was sunny, with a temperature of 69 at Williston and 68 at Jamestown. It was mostly sunny, with a temperature of 64 at Fargo, 64 at Grand Forks, and 66 at Devil's Lake. In northern South Dakota, it was sunny, and the temperatures were 71 degrees. In eastern Montana, it was sunny, with a temperature of 67 at Miles City, and 71 at Glendive. Once again, at Bismarck, the temperature was 70 degrees under sunny skies. Wind advisory for the following counties in North Dakota: Burley, Emmons, Kidder, Sheridan, and Wells. Wind advisory remains in effect until 7 p.m. Central Daylight Time this evening. What? Northwest winds 25 to 35 miles per hour with gusts up to 45 miles per hour expected. Where? Much of central North Dakota, including the James River Valley. When? Until 7 p.m. Central Daylight Time this evening. The following impacts are expected. Objects left unsecured outside will be blown around. Winds this strong can make driving difficult, especially for high-profile vehicles. Use extra caution. The regional weather forecast from your National Weather Service office in Bismarck. Warm, windy, and mainly dry weather is expected across the northern plains this week. Look for a minor cool down today, with highs ranging from the 60s in northern Minnesota to the 70s in the western Dakotas and eastern Montana. Highs will warm back into the 70s and 80s across most of the region Wednesday and Thursday. Windy weather is expected through the week, which will lead to multiple days with critical fire weather conditions. It will be mainly dry, and to low chances of showers and thunderstorms return to the northern plains later this week into this weekend. Red flag warning today for much of central North Dakota, including the James River Valley. A red flag warning remains in effect today for much of central North Dakota, including the James River Valley. Critical fire weather conditions are expected today in central North Dakota and the James River Valley due to northwest winds of 20 to 35 miles an hour with gusts to 45 miles an hour and relative humidity values as low as 20%. Any fires that ignite will spread rapidly and become difficult to control. Red flag warning today for much of central North Dakota, including the James River Valley. Red flag warning tomorrow for western and portions of south central North Dakota. A red flag warning remains in effect today for much of central North Dakota, including the James River Valley. Critical fire weather conditions are expected today in central North Dakota and the James River Valley due to northwest winds of 20 to 35 miles an hour with gusts to 45 miles an hour and relative humidity values as low as 20%. A new red flag warning has been issued for Wednesday for western and portions of south central North Dakota. Critical fire weather conditions will return Wednesday due to southeasterly winds around 20 to 30 miles an hour with gusts up to 45 miles an hour. Minimum relative humidity is forecast to drop down as low as 15%. Any fires that ignite will spread rapidly and become difficult to control. Here is the forecast.

for the Bismarck Mainland listening area. Wind advisory in effect until 7 p.m. Central Daylight Time this evening. Rest of today, sunny. Highs in the mid-70s. Northwest winds 15 to 20 miles per hour with gusts up to 35 miles per hour. Tonight, mostly clear. Lows in the lower 40s. North winds around 5 miles per hour with gusts up to 20 miles per hour in the evening, becoming light and variable. Wednesday, sunny. Highs in the lower 80s. South winds around 5 miles per hour, increasing to 10 to 15 miles per hour with gusts up to 25 miles per hour in the afternoon. Wednesday night, increasing clouds. Windy. Lows in the upper 50s. Southeast winds 15 to 20 miles per hour, increasing to 20 to 30 miles per hour after midnight. Thursday, mostly sunny. Windy. Highs around 80. West winds 20 to 30 miles per hour with gusts up to 40 miles per hour. Thursday night, mostly clear. Lows around 50. Friday, sunny. Very windy. Highs in the mid-70s. Friday night, mostly clear. Lows in the lower 40s. Saturday, mostly sunny. Highs in the mid-70s. Saturday night, mostly cloudy. A chance of showers and a slight chance of thunderstorms after midnight. Lows in the mid-40s. Chance of rain 40%. Sunday, decreasing clouds. A 50% chance of showers. Highs in the mid-60s. Sunday night, mostly cloudy with a 20% chance of showers. Lows around 40. Monday, decreasing clouds. Highs in the lower 60s. 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Providing weather information 24 hours a day from your National Weather Service office in Bismarck. For Western Lake Sakakawea, rest of today, northwest winds 10 to 20 miles per hour. Sunny. Highs in the mid-70s. Tonight, northwest winds 10 to 15 miles per hour early in the evening becoming light, then becoming south around 10 miles per hour early in the morning. Mostly clear. Lows in the lower 40s. For Eastern Lake Sakakawea, rest of today, breezy. Northwest winds 15 to 25 miles per hour. Sunny. Highs in the mid-70s. Tonight, northwest winds 10 to 15 miles per hour early in the evening becoming light. Mostly clear. Lows in the lower 40s. For northern Lake Oahe, rest of today, breezy. Northwest winds 15 to 25 miles per hour. Sunny. Highs in the mid-70s. Tonight, northwest winds 10 to 15 miles per hour early in the evening becoming light. Mostly clear. Lows in the lower 40s. Here are the weather conditions at 2 p.m. Central Daylight Time. Bismarck, sunny. Temperature 72 degrees, relative humidity 23%. Wind northwest at 25 miles an hour, gusting to 35. Pressure 30.10 inches and falling. Mendham, mostly sunny. 68 degrees, relative humidity 40%. Wind northwest at 13 miles an hour, gusting to 24. Hazen, mostly sunny. 70 degrees, relative humidity 21%. Wind northwest at 14 miles an hour, gusting to 23. Harvey, mostly sunny. 72 degrees, relative humidity 23%. Wind northwest at 26 miles an hour, gusting to 37. Minot, partly sunny. 72 degrees, relative humidity 24%. Wind northwest at 20 miles an hour, gusting to 35. Dickinson, mostly sunny. 68 degrees, relative humidity 25%. Wind northwest at 16 miles an hour, gusting to 26. Elsewhere around North Dakota, it was 72 at Garrison. It was mostly sunny, with a temperature of 70 at Jamestown, 67 at Fargo, 67 at Grand Forks, and 68 at Devil's Lake. At Williston, it was partly sunny, with a temperature of 71. In northern South Dakota, skies ranged from sunny to mostly sunny. It was 71 at Mobridge, and 72 at Aberdeen. In eastern Montana,

was sunny with a temperature of 69 at Miles City and 71 at Glendive. Once again, at Bismarck, the temperature was 72 degrees under sunny skies. Wind advisory for the following counties in North Dakota: Burley, Emmons, Kidder, Sheridan, and Wells. Wind advisory remains in effect until 7 p.m. Central Daylight Time this evening. What? Northwest winds 25 to 35 miles per hour with gusts up to 45 miles per hour expected. Where? Much of central North Dakota, including the James River Valley. When? Until 7 p.m. Central Daylight Time this evening. The following impacts are expected. Objects left unsecured outside will be blown around. Winds this strong can make driving difficult, especially for high-profile vehicles. Use extra caution. The regional weather forecast from your National Weather Service office in Bismarck. Warm, windy, and mainly dry weather is expected across the northern plains this week. Look for a minor cool down today, with highs ranging from the 60s in northern Minnesota to the 70s in the western Dakotas and eastern Montana. Highs will warm back into the 70s and 80s across most of the region Wednesday and Thursday. Windy weather is expected through the week, which will lead to multiple days with critical fire weather conditions. It will be mainly dry until low chances of showers and thunderstorms return to the northern plains later this week into this weekend. Red flag warning today for much of central North Dakota, including the James River Valley. A red flag warning remains in effect today for much of central North Dakota, including the James River Valley. Critical fire weather conditions are expected today in central North Dakota and the James River Valley due to northwest winds of 20 to 35 miles an hour with gusts to 45 miles an hour and relative humidity values as low as 20%. Any fires that ignite will spread rapidly and become difficult to control. Red flag warning today for much of central North Dakota, including the James River Valley. Red flag warning tomorrow for western and portions of south central North Dakota. A red flag warning remains in effect today for much of central North Dakota, including the James River Valley. Critical fire weather conditions are expected today in central North Dakota and the James River Valley due to northwest winds of 20 to 35 miles an hour with gusts to 45 miles an hour and relative humidity values as low as 20%. A new red flag warning has been issued for Wednesday for western and portions of south central North Dakota. Critical fire weather conditions will return Wednesday due to southeasterly winds around 20 to 30 miles an hour with gusts up to 45 miles an hour. Minimum relative humidity is forecast to drop down as low as 15%. Any fires that ignite will spread rapidly and become difficult to control. Here is the forecast for the Bismarck, Minden listening area. Wind advisory in effect until 7 p.m. Central Daylight Time this evening. Rest of today, sunny. Highs in the mid-70s. Northwest winds 15 to 20 miles per hour with gusts up to 35 miles per hour. Tonight, mostly clear. Lows in the lower 40s. North winds around 5 miles per hour with gusts up to 20 miles per hour in the evening, becoming light and variable. Wednesday, sunny. Highs in the lower 80s. South winds around 5 miles per hour, increasing to 10 to 15 miles per hour with gusts up to 25 miles per hour in the afternoon. Wednesday night, increasing clouds. Windy. Lows in the upper 50s. Southeast winds 15 to 20 miles per hour, increasing to 20 to 30 miles per hour after midnight. Thursday, mostly sunny. Windy. Highs around 80. West winds 20 to 30 miles per hour with gusts up to 40 miles per hour. Thursday night, mostly clear. Lows around 50. Friday, sunny. Very windy. Highs in the mid-70s. Friday night, mostly clear. Lows in the lower 40s. Saturday, mostly sunny. Highs in the mid-70s. Saturday night, mostly cloudy. A chance of showers and a slight chance of thunderstorms after midnight. Lows in the mid-40s. Chance of rain 40%. Sunday, decreasing clouds. A 50% chance of showers. Highs in the mid-60s. Sunday night, mostly cloudy with a 20% chance of showers. Lows around 40. Monday, decreasing clouds. Highs in the lower 60s.

western Lake Secaucawea. Rest of today, northwest winds 10 to 20 miles per hour. Sunny. Highs in the mid-70s. Tonight, northwest winds 10 to 15 miles per hour early in the evening, becoming light, then becoming south around 10 miles per hour early in the morning. Mostly clear. Lows in the lower 40s. For eastern Lake Secaucawea, rest of today, breezy. Northwest winds 15 to 25 miles per hour. Sunny. Highs in the mid-70s. Tonight, northwest winds 10 to 15 miles per hour early in the evening, becoming light. Mostly clear. Lows in the lower 40s. For northern Lake Oahe, rest of today, breezy. Northwest winds 15 to 25 miles per hour. Sunny. Highs in the mid-70s. Tonight, northwest winds 10 to 15 miles per hour early in the evening, becoming light. Mostly clear. Lows in the lower 40s. Here are the weather conditions at 2 p.m. Central Daylight Time. Bismarck, sunny. Temperature 72 degrees, relative humidity 23%. Wind northwest at 25 miles an hour, gusting to 35. Pressure 30.10 inches and falling. Mendon, mostly sunny. 68 degrees, relative humidity 40%. Wind northwest at 13 miles an hour, gusting to 24. Hazen, mostly sunny. 70 degrees, relative humidity 21%. Wind northwest at 14 miles an hour, gusting to 23. Harvey, mostly sunny. 72 degrees, relative humidity 23%. Wind northwest at 26 miles an hour, gusting to 37. Minot, partly sunny. 72 degrees, relative humidity 24%. Wind northwest at 20 miles an hour, gusting to 35. Dickinson, mostly sunny. 68 degrees, relative humidity 25%. Wind northwest at 16 miles an hour, gusting to 26. Elsewhere around North Dakota, it was 72 at Garrison. It was mostly sunny, with a temperature of 70 at Jamestown, 67 at Fargo, 67 at Grand Forks, and 68 at Devil's Lake. At Williston, it was partly sunny, with a temperature of 71. In northern South Dakota, skies ranged from sunny to mostly sunny. It was 71 at Mobridge, and 72 at Aberdeen. In eastern Montana, it was sunny, with a temperature of 69 at Miles City, and 71 at Glendive. Once again, at Bismarck, the temperature was 72 degrees under sunny skies. Here are the weather conditions at 2 p.m. Central Daylight Time. Bismarck, sunny. Temperature 72 degrees, relative humidity 23%. Wind northwest at 25 miles an hour, gusting to 35. Pressure 30.10 inches and falling. Mendon, mostly sunny. 68 degrees, relative humidity 40%. Wind northwest at 13 miles an hour, gusting to 24. Hazen, mostly sunny. 70 degrees, relative humidity 21%. Wind northwest at 14 miles an hour, gusting to 23. Harvey, mostly sunny. 72 degrees, relative humidity 23%. Wind northwest at 26 miles an hour, gusting to 37. Minot, partly sunny. 72 degrees, relative humidity 24%. Wind northwest at 20 miles an hour, gusting to 35. Dickinson, mostly sunny. 68 degrees, relative humidity 25%. Wind northwest at 16 miles an hour, gusting to 26. Elsewhere around North Dakota, it was 72 at Garrison. It was mostly sunny, with a temperature of 70 at Jamestown, 67 at Fargo, 67 at Grand Forks, and 68 at Devil's Lake. At Williston, it was partly sunny, with a temperature of 71. In northern South Dakota, skies ranged from sunny to mostly sunny. It was 71 at Mobridge, and 72 at Aberdeen. In eastern Montana, it was sunny, with a temperature of 69 at Miles City, and 71 at Glendive. Once again, at Bismarck, the temperature was 72 degrees under sunny skies. Wind advisory for the following counties in North Dakota: Burley, Emmons, Kidder, Sheridan, and Wells. Wind advisory.

moratorium remains in effect until 7 p.m. Central Daylight Time this evening. What? Northwest winds 25 to 35 miles per hour with gusts up to 45 miles per hour expected. Where? Much of central North Dakota, including the James River Valley. When? Until 7 p.m. Central Daylight Time this evening. The following impacts are expected. Objects left unsecured outside will be blown around. Winds this strong can make driving difficult, especially for high-profile vehicles. Use extra caution. The regional weather forecast from your National Weather Service office in Bismarck. Warm, windy, and mainly dry weather is expected across the northern plains this week. Look for a minor cool down today, with highs ranging from the 60s in northern Minnesota to the 70s in the western Dakotas and eastern Montana. Highs will warm back into the 70s and 80s across most of the region Wednesday and Thursday. Windy weather is expected through the week, which will lead to multiple days with critical fire weather conditions. It will be mainly dry, until low chances of showers and thunderstorms return to the northern plains later this week into this weekend. Red flag warning today for much of central North Dakota, including the James River Valley. A red flag warning remains in effect today for much of central North Dakota, including the James River Valley. Critical fire weather conditions are expected today in central North Dakota and the James River Valley due to northwest winds of 20 to 35 miles an hour with gusts to 45 miles an hour, and relative humidity values as low as 20%. Any fires that ignite will spread rapidly and become difficult to control. Red flag warning today for much of central North Dakota, including the James River Valley. Red flag warning tomorrow for western and portions of south central North Dakota. A red flag warning remains in effect today for much of central North Dakota, including the James River Valley. Critical fire weather conditions are expected today in central North Dakota and the James River Valley due to northwest winds of 20 to 35 miles an hour with gusts to 45 miles an hour, and relative humidity values as low as 20%. A new red flag warning has been issued for Wednesday for western and portions of south central North Dakota. Critical fire weather conditions will return Wednesday due to southeasterly winds around 20 to 30 miles an hour with gusts up to 45 miles an hour. Minimum relative humidity is forecast to drop down as low as 15%. Any fires that ignite will spread rapidly and become difficult to control. Here is the forecast for the Bismarck, Minden listening area. Wind advisory in effect until 7 p.m. Central Daylight Time this evening. Rest of today, sunny. Patchy blowing gust. Highs in the mid-70s. Northwest winds around 15 miles per hour with gusts up to 35 miles per hour. Tonight, mostly clear. Lows in the lower 40s. North winds around 5 miles per hour with gusts up to 20 miles per hour in the evening, becoming light and variable. Wednesday, sunny. Highs in the lower 80s. South winds around 5 miles per hour, increasing to 10 to 15 miles per hour with gusts up to 25 miles per hour in the afternoon. Wednesday night, increasing clouds. Windy. Lows in the upper 50s. Southeast winds 15 to 20 miles per hour, increasing to 20 to 30 miles per hour after midnight. Thursday, mostly sunny. Windy. Highs around 80. West winds 20 to 30 miles per hour with gusts up to 40 miles per hour. Thursday night, mostly clear. Lows around 50. Friday, sunny. Very windy. Highs in the mid-70s. Friday night, mostly clear. Lows in the lower 40s. Saturday, mostly sunny. Highs in the mid-70s. Saturday night, mostly cloudy. A chance of showers and a slight chance of thunderstorms after midnight. Lows in the mid-40s. Chance of rain 40%. Sunday, decreasing clouds. A 50% chance of showers. Highs in the mid-60s. Sunday night, mostly cloudy with a 20% chance of showers. Lows around 40. Monday, decreasing clouds. Highs in the lower 60s. For western Lake Sakakawea, rest of today, northwest winds 10 to 20 miles per hour. Sunny. Highs in the mid-70s. Tonight, northwest winds 10 to 15 miles per hour early in the evening becoming light, then becoming south around 10 miles per hour early in the morning,

mostly clear. Lows in the lower 40s. For eastern Lake Sakakawea, rest of today, breezy. Northwest winds 15 to 25 miles per hour. Sunny. Highs in the mid-70s. Tonight, northwest winds 10 to 15 miles per hour early in the evening becoming light. Mostly clear. Lows in the lower 40s. For northern Lake Oahe, rest of today, breezy. Northwest winds 15 to 25 miles per hour. Sunny. Highs in the mid-70s. Tonight, northwest winds 10 to 15 miles per hour early in the evening becoming light. Mostly clear. Lows in the lower 40s. Here are the weather conditions at 2 p.m. Central Daylight Time. Bismarck, sunny. Temperature 72 degrees, relative humidity 23%. Wind northwest at 25 miles an hour, gusting to 35. Pressure 30.10 inches and falling. Mendham, mostly sunny. 68 degrees, relative humidity 40%. Wind northwest at 13 miles an hour, gusting to 24. Hazen, mostly sunny. 70 degrees, relative humidity 21%. Wind northwest at 14 miles an hour, gusting to 23. Harvey, mostly sunny. 72 degrees, relative humidity 23%. Wind northwest at 26 miles an hour, gusting to 37. Minot, partly sunny. 72 degrees, relative humidity 24%. Wind northwest at 20 miles an hour, gusting to 35. Dickinson, mostly sunny. 68 degrees, relative humidity 25%. Wind northwest at 16 miles an hour, gusting to 26. Elsewhere around North Dakota, it was 72 at Garrison. It was mostly sunny, with a temperature of 70 at Jamestown, 67 at Fargo, 67 at Grand Forks, and 68 at Devil's Lake. At Williston, it was partly sunny, with a temperature of 71. In northern South Dakota, skies ranged from sunny to mostly sunny. It was 71 at Mobridge, and 72 at Aberdeen. In eastern Montana, it was sunny, with a temperature of 69 at Miles City, and 71 at Glendive. Once again, at Bismarck, the temperature was 72 degrees under sunny skies. Wind advisory for the following counties in North Dakota: Burley, Emmons, Kidder, Sheridan, and Wells. Wind advisory remains in effect until 7 p.m. Central Daylight Time this evening. What? Northwest winds 25 to 35 miles per hour with gusts up to 45 miles per hour expected. Where? Much of central North Dakota, including the James River Valley. When? Until 7 p.m. Central Daylight Time this evening. The following impacts are expected. Objects left unsecured outside will be blown around. Winds this strong can make driving difficult, especially for high-profile vehicles. Use extra caution. The regional weather forecast from your National Weather Service office in Bismarck. Warm, windy, and mainly dry weather is expected across the northern plains this week. Look for a minor cool down today, with highs ranging from the 60s in northern Minnesota to the 70s in the western Dakotas and eastern Montana. Highs will warm back into the 70s and 80s across most of the region Wednesday and Thursday. Windy weather is expected through the week, which will lead to multiple days with critical fire weather conditions. It will be mainly dry, until low chances of showers and thunderstorms return to the northern plains later this week into this weekend. Red flag warning today for much of central North Dakota, including the James River Valley. A red flag warning remains in effect today for much of central North Dakota, including the James River Valley. Critical fire weather conditions are expected today in central North Dakota and the James River Valley due to northwest winds of 20 to 35 miles an hour with gusts to 45 miles an hour and relative humidity values as low as 20%. Any fires that ignite will spread rapidly and become difficult to control. Red flag warning today for much of central North Dakota, including the James River Valley. Red flag warning tomorrow for western and portions of south central North Dakota. A red flag warning remains in effect today for much of central North Dakota, including the James River Valley.
critical fire weather conditions are expected today in central North Dakota and the James River Valley due to northwest winds of 20 to 35 miles an hour with gusts to 45 miles an hour and relative humidity values as low as 20%. A new red flag warning has been issued for Wednesday for western and portions of south central North Dakota. Critical fire weather conditions will return Wednesday due to southeasterly winds around 20 to 30 miles an hour with gusts up to 45 miles an hour. Minimum relative humidity is forecast to drop down as low as 15%. Any fires that ignite will spread rapidly and become difficult to control. Here is the forecast for the Bismarck, Minden listening area. Wind advisory in effect until 7 p.m. Central Daylight Time this evening. Rest of today, sunny. Patchy blowing gust. Highs in the mid-70s. Northwest winds around 15 miles per hour with gusts up to 35 miles per hour. Tonight, mostly clear. Lows in the lower 40s. North winds around 5 miles per hour with gusts up to 20 miles per hour in the evening, becoming light and variable. Wednesday, sunny. Highs in the lower 80s. South winds around 5 miles per hour, increasing to 10 to 15 miles per hour with gusts up to 25 miles per hour in the afternoon. Wednesday night, increasing clouds. Windy. Lows in the upper 50s. Southeast winds 15 to 20 miles per hour, increasing to 20 to 30 miles per hour after midnight. Thursday, mostly sunny. Windy. Highs around 80. West winds 20 to 30 miles per hour with gusts up to 40 miles per hour. Thursday night, mostly clear. Lows around 50. Friday, sunny. Very windy. Highs in the mid-70s. Friday night, mostly clear. Lows in the lower 40s. Saturday, mostly sunny. Highs in the mid-70s. Saturday night, mostly cloudy. A chance of showers and a slight chance of thunderstorms after midnight. Lows in the mid-40s. Chance of rain 40%. Sunday, decreasing clouds. A 50% chance of showers. Highs in the mid-60s. Sunday night, mostly cloudy with a 20% chance of showers. Lows around 40. Monday, decreasing clouds. Highs in the lower 60s. For western Lake Sakakawea, rest of today, northwest winds 10 to 20 miles per hour. Sunny. Highs in the mid-70s. Tonight, northwest winds 10 to 15 miles per hour early in the evening becoming light, then becoming south around 10 miles per hour early in the morning. Mostly clear. Lows in the lower 40s. For eastern Lake Sakakawea, rest of today, breezy. Northwest winds 15 to 25 miles per hour. Sunny. Highs in the mid-70s. Tonight, northwest winds 10 to 15 miles per hour early in the evening becoming light. Mostly clear. Lows in the lower 40s. For northern Lake Oahe, rest of today, breezy. Northwest winds 15 to 25 miles per hour. Sunny. Highs in the mid-70s. Tonight, northwest winds 10 to 15 miles per hour early in the evening becoming light. Mostly clear. Lows in the lower 40s. Here are the weather conditions at 2 p.m. Central Daylight Time. Bismarck, sunny. Temperature 72 degrees, relative humidity 23%. Wind northwest at 25 miles an hour, gusting to 35. Pressure 30.10 inches and falling. Minden, mostly sunny. 68 degrees, relative humidity 40%. Wind northwest at 13 miles an hour, gusting to 24. Hazen, mostly sunny. 70 degrees, relative humidity 21%. Wind northwest at 14 miles an hour, gusting to 23. Harvey, mostly sunny. 72 degrees, relative humidity 23%. Wind northwest at 26 miles an hour, gusting to 37. Minot, partly sunny. 72 degrees, relative humidity 24%. Wind northwest at 20 miles an hour, gusting to 35. Dickinson, mostly sunny. 68 degrees, relative humidity 25%. Wind northwest at 16 miles an hour, gusting to 26.
elsewhere around North Dakota, it was 72 at Garrison. It was mostly sunny, with a temperature of 70 at Jamestown, 67 at Fargo, 67 at Grand Forks, and 68 at Devil's Lake.

At Williston, it was partly sunny with a temperature of 71. In northern South Dakota, skies ranged from sunny to mostly sunny. It was 71 at Mobridge and 72 at Aberdeen. In eastern Montana, it was sunny with a temperature of 69 at Miles City and 71 at Glendive. Once again, at Bismarck, the temperature was 72 degrees under sunny skies. Wind advisory for the following counties in North Dakota: Burley, Emmons, Kidder, Sheridan, and Wells. Wind advisory remains in effect until 7 p.m. Central Daylight Time this evening. What? Northwest winds 25 to 35 miles per hour with gusts up to 45 miles per hour expected. Where? Much of central North Dakota, including the James River Valley. When? Until 7 p.m. Central Daylight Time this evening. The following impacts are expected. Objects left unsecured outside will be blown around. Winds this strong can make driving difficult, especially for high-profile vehicles. Use extra caution. The regional weather forecast from your National Weather Service office in Bismarck. Warm, windy, and mainly dry weather is expected across the northern plains this week. Look for a minor cool down today, with highs ranging from the 60s in northern Minnesota to the 70s in the western Dakotas and eastern Montana. Highs will warm back into the 70s and 80s across most of the region Wednesday and Thursday. Windy weather is expected through the week, which will lead to multiple days with critical fire weather conditions. It will be mainly dry, until low chances of showers and thunderstorms return to the northern plains later this week into this weekend. 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Providing weather information 24 hours a day from your National Weather Service office in Bismarck. Red flag warning today for much of central North Dakota, including the James River Valley. A red flag warning remains in effect today for much of central North Dakota, including the James River Valley. Critical fire weather conditions are expected today in central North Dakota and the James River Valley due to northwest winds of 20 to 35 miles an hour with gusts to 45 miles an hour and relative humidity values as low as 20%. Any fires that ignite will spread rapidly and become difficult to control. Red flag warning today for much of central North Dakota, including the James River Valley. Red flag warning tomorrow for western and portions of south central North Dakota. A red flag warning remains in effect today for much of central North Dakota, including the James River Valley. Critical fire weather conditions are expected today in central North Dakota and the James River Valley due to northwest winds of 20 to 35 miles an hour with gusts to 45 miles an hour and relative humidity values as low as 20%. A new red flag warning has been issued for Wednesday for western and portions of south central North Dakota. Critical fire weather conditions will return Wednesday due to southeasterly winds around 20 to 30 miles an hour with gusts up to 45 miles an hour. Minimum relative humidity is forecast to drop down as low as 15%. Any fires that ignite will spread rapidly and become difficult to control. Here is the forecast for the Bismarck, Minden listening area. Wind advisory in effect until 7 p.m. Central Daylight Time this evening. Rest of today, sunny. Patchy blowing gust. Highs in the mid-70s. Northwest winds around 15 miles per hour with gusts up to 35 miles per hour. Tonight, mostly clear. Lows in the lower 40s. North winds around 5 miles per hour with gusts up to 20 miles per hour in the evening, becoming light and variable. Wednesday, sunny. Highs in the lower 80s. South winds around 5 miles per hour, increasing to 10 to 15 miles per hour with gusts up to 25 miles per hour in the afternoon. Wednesday night, increasing clouds. Windy. Lows in the upper 50s. Southeast winds 15 to 20 miles per hour, increasing to 20 to 30 miles per hour after midnight. Thursday, mostly sunny. Windy. Highs around 80. West winds 20 to 30 miles per hour with gusts up to 40 miles per hour. Thursday night, mostly clear. Lows around 50, highs around 80. West winds 20 to 30 miles per hour with gusts up to 40 miles per hour. Thursday night, mostly clear. Lows around 50. Friday, sunny.

very windy. Highs in the mid-70s. Friday night, mostly clear. Lows in the lower 40s. Saturday, mostly sunny. Highs in the mid-70s. Saturday night, mostly cloudy. A chance of showers and a slight chance of thunderstorms after midnight. Lows in the mid-40s. Chance of rain 40%. Sunday, decreasing clouds. A 50% chance of showers. Highs in the mid-60s. Sunday night, mostly cloudy with a 20% chance of showers. Lows around 40. Monday, decreasing clouds. Highs in the lower 60s. For Western Lake Sakakawea, rest of today, northwest winds 10 to 20 miles per hour. Sunny. Highs in the mid-70s. Tonight, northwest winds 10 to 15 miles per hour early in the evening becoming light, then becoming south around 10 miles per hour early in the morning. Mostly clear. Lows in the lower 40s. For Eastern Lake Sakakawea, rest of today, breezy. Northwest winds 15 to 25 miles per hour. Sunny. Highs in the mid-70s. Tonight, northwest winds 10 to 15 miles per hour early in the evening becoming light. Mostly clear. Lows in the lower 40s. For Northern Lake Oahe, rest of today, breezy. Northwest winds 15 to 25 miles per hour. Sunny. Highs in the mid-70s. Tonight, northwest winds 10 to 15 miles per hour early in the evening becoming light. Mostly clear. Lows in the lower 40s. Here are the weather conditions at 2 p.m. Central Daylight Time. Bismarck, sunny. Temperature 72 degrees, relative humidity 23%. Wind northwest at 25 miles an hour, gusting to 35. Pressure 30.10 inches and falling. Mendham, mostly sunny. 68 degrees, relative humidity 40%. Wind northwest at 13 miles an hour, gusting to 24. Hazen, mostly sunny. 70 degrees, relative humidity 21%. Wind northwest at 14 miles an hour, gusting to 23. Harvey, mostly sunny. 72 degrees, relative humidity 23%. Wind northwest at 26 miles an hour, gusting to 37. Minot, partly sunny. 72 degrees, relative humidity 24%. Wind northwest at 20 miles an hour, gusting to 35. Dickinson, mostly sunny. 68 degrees, relative humidity 25%. Wind northwest at 16 miles an hour, gusting to 26. Elsewhere around North Dakota, it was 72 at Garrison. It was mostly sunny, with a temperature of 70 at Jamestown, 67 at Fargo, 67 at Grand Forks, and 68 at Devil's Lake. At Williston, it was partly sunny, with a temperature of 71. In northern South Dakota, skies ranged from sunny to mostly sunny. It was 71 at Mobridge, and 72 at Aberdeen. In eastern Montana, it was sunny, with a temperature of 69 at Miles City, and 71 at Glendive. Once again, at Bismarck, the temperature was 72 degrees under sunny skies. Wind advisory for the following counties in North Dakota: Burley, Emmons, Kidder, Sheridan, and Wells. Wind advisory remains in effect until 7 p.m. Central Daylight Time this evening. What? Northwest winds 25 to 35 miles per hour with gusts up to 45 miles per hour expected. Where? Much of central North Dakota, including the James River Valley. When? Until 7 p.m. Central Daylight Time this evening. The following impacts are expected. Objects left unsecured outside will be blown around. Winds this strong can make driving difficult, especially for high-profile vehicles. Use extra caution. The regional weather forecast from your National Weather Service office in Bismarck. Warm, windy, and mainly dry weather is expected across the northern plains this week. Look for a minor cool down today, with highs ranging from the 60s in northern Minnesota to the 70s in the western Dakotas and eastern Montana. Highs will warm back into the 70s and 80s across most of the region Wednesday and Thursday. Windy weather is expected through the week, which will lead to multiple days with critical fire weather conditions. It will be mainly dry, until low chances of showers and thunderstorms return to the northern

warning remains in effect today for much of central North Dakota, including the James River Valley. Critical fire weather conditions are expected today in central North Dakota and the James River Valley due to northwest winds of 20 to 35 miles an hour with gusts to 45 miles an hour and relative humidity values as low as 20%. A new red flag warning has been issued for Wednesday for western and portions of south central North Dakota. Critical fire weather conditions will return Wednesday due to southeasterly winds around 20 to 30 miles an hour with gusts up to 45 miles an hour. Minimum relative humidity is forecast to drop down as low as 15%. Any fires that ignite will spread rapidly and become difficult to control. Here is the forecast for the Bismarck, Minden listening area. Wind advisory in effect until 7 p.m. Central Daylight Time this evening. Rest of today, sunny. Patchy blowing gust. Highs in the mid-70s. Northwest winds around 15 miles per hour with gusts up to 35 miles per hour. Tonight, mostly clear. Lows in the lower 40s. North winds around 5 miles per hour with gusts up to 20 miles per hour in the evening, becoming light and variable. Wednesday, sunny. Highs in the lower 80s. South winds around 5 miles per hour, increasing to 10 to 15 miles per hour with gusts up to 25 miles per hour in the afternoon. Wednesday night, increasing clouds. Windy. Lows in the upper 50s. Southeast winds 15 to 20 miles per hour, increasing to 20 to 30 miles per hour after midnight. Thursday, mostly sunny. Windy. Highs around 80. West winds 20 to 30 miles per hour with gusts up to 40 miles per hour. Thursday night, mostly clear. Lows around 50. Friday, sunny. Very windy. Highs in the mid-70s. Friday night, mostly clear. Lows in the lower 40s. Saturday, mostly sunny. Highs in the mid-70s. Saturday night, mostly cloudy. A chance of showers and a slight chance of thunderstorms after midnight. Lows in the mid-40s. Chance of rain 40%. Sunday, decreasing clouds. A 50% chance of showers. Highs in the mid-60s. Sunday night, mostly cloudy with a 20% chance of showers. Lows around 40. Monday, decreasing clouds. Highs in the lower 60s. For western Lake Sakakawea, rest of today, northwest winds 10 to 20 miles per hour. Sunny. Highs in the mid-70s. Tonight, northwest winds 10 to 15 miles per hour early in the evening becoming light, then becoming south around 10 miles per hour early in the morning. Mostly clear. Lows in the lower 40s. For eastern Lake Sakakawea, rest of today, breezy. Northwest winds 15 to 25 miles per hour. Sunny. Highs in the mid-70s. Tonight, northwest winds 10 to 15 miles per hour early in the evening becoming light. Mostly clear. Lows in the lower 40s. For northern Lake Oahe, rest of today, breezy. Northwest winds 15 to 25 miles per hour. Sunny. Highs in the mid-70s. Tonight, northwest winds 10 to 15 miles per hour early in the evening becoming light. Mostly clear. Lows in the lower 40s. Here are the weather conditions at 2 p.m. Central Daylight Time. Bismarck, sunny. Temperature 72 degrees, relative humidity 23%. Wind northwest at 25 miles an hour, gusting to 35. Pressure 30.10 inches and falling. Minden, mostly sunny. 68 degrees, relative humidity 40%. Wind northwest at 13 miles an hour, gusting to 24. Hazen, mostly sunny. 70 degrees, relative humidity 21%. Wind northwest at 14 miles an hour, gusting to 23. Harvey, mostly sunny. 72 degrees, relative humidity 23%. Wind northwest at 26 miles an hour, gusting to 37. Minot, partly sunny. 72 degrees, relative humidity 24%. Wind northwest at 20 miles an hour, gusting to 35. Dickinson, mostly sunny. 68 degrees, relative humidity 25%.

wind northwest at 16 miles an hour, gusting to 26. Elsewhere around North Dakota, it was 72 at Garrison. It was mostly sunny, with a temperature of 70 at Jamestown, 67 at Fargo, 67 at Grand Forks, and 68 at Devil's Lake. At Williston, it was partly sunny, with a temperature of 71. In northern South Dakota, skies ranged from sunny to mostly sunny. It was 71 at Mobridge, and 72 at Aberdeen. In eastern Montana, it was sunny, with a temperature of 69 at Miles City, and 71 at Glendive. Once again, at Bismarck, the temperature was 72 degrees under sunny skies. Wind advisory for the following counties in North Dakota: Burley, Emmons, Kidder, Sheridan, and Wells. Wind advisory remains in effect until 7 p.m. Central Daylight Time this evening. What? Northwest winds 25 to 35 miles per hour with gusts up to 45 miles per hour expected. Where? Much of central North Dakota, including the James River Valley. When? Until 7 p.m. Central Daylight Time this evening. The following impacts are expected. Objects left unsecured outside will be blown around. Winds this strong can make driving difficult, especially for high-profile vehicles. Use extra caution. The regional weather forecast from your National Weather Service office in Bismarck. Warm, windy, and mainly dry weather is expected across the northern plains this week. Look for a minor cool down today, with highs ranging from the 60s in northern Minnesota to the 70s in the western Dakotas and eastern Montana. Highs will warm back into the 70s and 80s across most of the region Wednesday and Thursday. Strong winds are expected through the week, which will lead to multiple days with critical fire weather conditions. It will be mainly dry, until low chances of showers and thunderstorms return to the northern plains later this week into this weekend. Red flag warning today for much of central North Dakota, including the James River Valley. A red flag warning remains in effect today for much of central North Dakota, including the James River Valley. Critical fire weather conditions are expected today in central North Dakota and the James River Valley due to northwest winds of 20 to 35 miles an hour with gusts to 45 miles an hour and relative humidity values as low as 20%. Any fires that ignite will spread rapidly and become difficult to control. Red flag warning today for much of central North Dakota, including the James River Valley. Red flag warning tomorrow for western and portions of south central North Dakota. A red flag warning remains in effect today for much of central North Dakota, including the James River Valley. Critical fire weather conditions are expected today in central North Dakota and the James River Valley due to northwest winds of 20 to 35 miles an hour with gusts to 45 miles an hour and relative humidity values as low as 20%. A new red flag warning has been issued for Wednesday for western and portions of south central North Dakota. Critical fire weather conditions will return Wednesday due to southeasterly winds around 20 to 30 miles an hour with gusts up to 45 miles an hour. Minimum relative humidity is forecast to drop down as low as 15%. Any fires that ignite will spread rapidly and become difficult to control. Here is the forecast for the Bismarck, Minden listening area. Wind advisory in effect until 7 p.m. Central Daylight Time this evening. Rest of today, sunny. Patchy blowing gust. Highs in the mid-70s. Northwest winds around 15 miles per hour with gusts up to 35 miles per hour. Tonight, mostly clear. Lows in the lower 40s. North winds around 5 miles per hour with gusts up to 20 miles per hour in the evening, becoming light and variable. Wednesday, sunny. Highs in the lower 80s. South winds around 5 miles per hour, increasing to 10 to 15 miles per hour with gusts up to 25 miles per hour in the afternoon. Wednesday night, increasing clouds. Windy. Lows in the upper 50s. Southeast winds 15 to 20 miles per hour, increasing to 20 to 30 miles per hour after midnight. Thursday, mostly sunny. Windy. Highs around 80. West winds 20 to 30 miles per hour with gusts up to 40 miles per hour. Thursday night, mostly clear. Lows around 50. Friday, sunny. Very windy. Highs in the mid-70s. Friday night, mostly clear. Lows in the lower 40s.

mostly sunny. Highs in the mid-70s. Saturday night, mostly cloudy. A chance of showers and a slight chance of thunderstorms after midnight. Lows in the mid-40s. Chance of rain 40%. Sunday, decreasing clouds. A 50% chance of showers. Highs in the mid-60s. Sunday night, mostly cloudy with a 20% chance of showers. Lows around 40. Monday, decreasing clouds. Highs in the lower 60s. For Western Lake Sakakawea, rest of today, northwest winds 10 to 20 miles per hour. Sunny. Highs in the mid-70s. Tonight, northwest winds 10 to 15 miles per hour early in the evening becoming light, then becoming south around 10 miles per hour early in the morning. Mostly clear. Lows in the lower 40s. For Eastern Lake Sakakawea, rest of today, breezy. Northwest winds 15 to 25 miles per hour. Sunny. Highs in the mid-70s. Tonight, northwest winds 10 to 15 miles per hour early in the evening becoming light. Mostly clear. Lows in the lower 40s. For Northern Lake Oahe, rest of today, breezy. Northwest winds 15 to 25 miles per hour. Sunny. Highs in the mid-70s. Tonight, northwest winds 10 to 15 miles per hour early in the evening becoming light. Mostly clear. Lows in the lower 40s. Here are the weather conditions at 2 p.m. Central Daylight Time. Bismarck, sunny. Temperature 72 degrees, relative humidity 23%. Wind northwest at 25 miles an hour, gusting to 35. Pressure 30.10 inches and falling. Mendham, mostly sunny. 68 degrees, relative humidity 40%. Wind northwest at 13 miles an hour, gusting to 24. Hazen, mostly sunny. 70 degrees, relative humidity 21%. Wind northwest at 14 miles an hour, gusting to 23. Harvey, mostly sunny. 72 degrees, relative humidity 23%. Wind northwest at 26 miles an hour, gusting to 37. Minot, partly sunny. 72 degrees, relative humidity 24%. Wind northwest at 20 miles an hour, gusting to 35. Dickinson, mostly sunny. 68 degrees, relative humidity 25%. Wind northwest at 16 miles an hour, gusting to 26. Elsewhere around North Dakota, it was 72 at Garrison. It was mostly sunny, with a temperature of 70 at Jamestown, 67 at Fargo, 67 at Grand Forks, and 68 at Devil's Lake. At Williston, it was partly sunny, with a temperature of 71. In northern South Dakota, skies ranged from sunny to mostly sunny. It was 71 at Mobridge, and 72 at Aberdeen. In eastern Montana, it was sunny, with a temperature of 69 at Miles City, and 71 at Glendive. Once again, at Bismarck, the temperature was 72 degrees under sunny skies. Wind advisory for the following counties in North Dakota: Burley, Emmons, Kidder, Sheridan, and Wells. Wind advisory remains in effect until 7 p.m. Central Daylight Time this evening. What? Northwest winds 25 to 35 miles per hour with gusts up to 45 miles per hour expected. Where? Much of central North Dakota, including the James River Valley. When? Until 7 p.m. Central Daylight Time this evening. The following impacts are expected. Objects left unsecured outside will be blown around. Winds this strong can make driving difficult, especially for high-profile vehicles. Use extra caution. The regional weather forecast from your National Weather Service office in Bismarck. Warm, windy, and mainly dry weather is expected across the northern plains this week. Look for a minor cool down today, with highs ranging from the 60s in northern Minnesota to the 70s in the western Dakotas and eastern Montana. Highs will warm back into the 70s and 80s across most of the region Wednesday and Thursday. Strong winds are expected through the week, which will lead to multiple days with critical fire weather conditions. It will be mainly dry, and to low chances of showers and thunderstorms return to the northern plains later this week into this weekend. Red flag warning today for much of central North Dakota, including the James River Valley, a red flag warning.

remains in effect today for much of central North Dakota, including the James River Valley. Critical fire weather conditions are expected today in central North Dakota and the James River Valley due to northwest winds of 20 to 35 miles an hour with gusts to 45 miles an hour and relative humidity values as low as 20%. Any fires that ignite will spread rapidly and become difficult to control. Red flag warning today for much of central North Dakota, including the James River Valley. Red flag warning tomorrow for western and portions of south central North Dakota. A red flag warning remains in effect today for much of central North Dakota, including the James River Valley. Critical fire weather conditions are expected today in central North Dakota and the James River Valley due to northwest winds of 20 to 35 miles an hour with gusts to 45 miles an hour and relative humidity values as low as 20%. A new red flag warning has been issued for Wednesday for western and portions of south central North Dakota. Critical fire weather conditions will return Wednesday due to southeasterly winds around 20 to 30 miles an hour with gusts up to 45 miles an hour. Minimum relative humidity is forecast to drop down as low as 15%. Any fires that ignite will spread rapidly and become difficult to control. Here is the forecast for the Bismarck, Minden listening area. Wind advisory in effect until 7 p.m. Central Daylight Time this evening. Rest of today, sunny. Patchy blowing gust. Highs in the mid-70s. Northwest winds around 15 miles per hour with gusts up to 35 miles per hour. Tonight, mostly clear. Lows in the lower 40s. North winds around 5 miles per hour with gusts up to 20 miles per hour in the evening, becoming light and variable. Wednesday, sunny. Highs in the lower 80s. South winds around 5 miles per hour, increasing to 10 to 15 miles per hour with gusts up to 25 miles per hour in the afternoon. Wednesday night, increasing clouds. Windy. Lows in the upper 50s. Southeast winds 15 to 20 miles per hour, increasing to 20 to 30 miles per hour after midnight. Thursday, mostly sunny. Windy. Highs around 80. West winds 20 to 30 miles per hour with gusts up to 40 miles per hour. Thursday night, mostly clear. Lows around 50. Friday, sunny. Very windy. Highs in the mid-70s. Friday night, mostly clear. Lows in the lower 40s. Saturday, mostly sunny. Highs in the mid-70s. Saturday night, mostly cloudy. A chance of showers and a slight chance of thunderstorms after midnight. Lows in the mid-40s. Chance of rain 40%. Sunday, decreasing clouds. A 50% chance of showers. Highs in the mid-60s. Sunday night, mostly cloudy with a 20% chance of showers. Lows around 40. Monday, decreasing clouds. Highs in the lower 60s. For Western Lake Sakakawea, rest of today, northwest winds 10 to 20 miles per hour. Sunny. Highs in the mid-70s. Tonight, northwest winds 10 to 15 miles per hour early in the evening becoming light, then becoming south around 10 miles per hour early in the morning. Mostly clear. Lows in the lower 40s. For Eastern Lake Sakakawea, rest of today, breezy. Northwest winds 15 to 25 miles per hour. Sunny. Highs in the mid-70s. Tonight, northwest winds 10 to 15 miles per hour early in the evening becoming light. Mostly clear. Lows in the lower 40s. For Northern Lake Oahe, rest of today, breezy. Northwest winds 15 to 25 miles per hour. Sunny. Highs in the mid-70s. Tonight, northwest winds 10 to 15 miles per hour early in the evening becoming light. Mostly clear. Lows in the lower 40s. Here are the weather conditions at 2 p.m. Central Daylight Time. Bismarck, sunny. Temperature 72 degrees, relative humidity 23%. Wind northwest at 25 miles an hour, gusting to 35. Pressure 30.10 inches and falling. Minden, mostly sunny. 68 degrees, relative humidity 40%. Wind northwest at 13 miles an hour, gusting to 24. Hazen, mostly sunny. 70 degrees,

humidity 21%. Wind northwest at 14 miles an hour, gusting to 23. Harvey, mostly sunny. 72 degrees, relative humidity 23%. Wind northwest at 26 miles an hour, gusting to 37. Minot, partly sunny. 72 degrees, relative humidity 24%. Wind northwest at 20 miles an hour, gusting to 35. Dickinson, mostly sunny. 68 degrees, relative humidity 25%. Wind northwest at 16 miles an hour, gusting to 26. Elsewhere around North Dakota, it was 72 at Garrison. It was mostly sunny, with a temperature of 70 at Jamestown, 67 at Fargo, 67 at Grand Forks, and 68 at Devil's Lake. At Williston, it was partly sunny, with a temperature of 71. In northern South Dakota, skies ranged from sunny to mostly sunny. It was 71 at Mobridge, and 72 at Aberdeen. In eastern Montana, it was sunny, with a temperature of 69 at Miles City, and 71 at Glendive. Once again, at Bismarck, the temperature was 72 degrees under sunny skies. This is NOAA Weather Radio Station WXL78 in Bismarck, North Dakota, operating on a frequency of 162.475 MHz. Providing weather information 24 hours a day from your National Weather Service office in Bismarck. Wind advisory for the following counties in North Dakota: Burley, Emmons, Kidder, Sheridan, and Wells. Wind advisory remains in effect until 7 p.m. Central Daylight Time this evening. What? Northwest winds 25 to 35 miles per hour with gusts up to 45 miles per hour expected. Where? Much of central North Dakota, including the James River Valley. When? Until 7 p.m. Central Daylight Time this evening. The following impacts are expected. Objects left unsecured outside will be blown around. Winds this strong can make driving difficult, especially for high-profile vehicles. Use extra caution. The regional weather forecast from your National Weather Service office in Bismarck. Warm, windy, and mainly dry weather is expected across the northern plains this week. Look for a minor cool down today, with highs ranging from the 60s in northern Minnesota to the 70s in the western Dakotas and eastern Montana. Highs will warm back into the 70s and 80s across most of the region Wednesday and Thursday. Strong winds are expected through the week, which will lead to multiple days with critical fire weather conditions. It will be mainly dry until low chances of showers and thunderstorms return to the northern plains later this week into this weekend. Red flag warning today for much of central North Dakota, including the James River Valley. A red flag warning remains in effect today for much of central North Dakota, including the James River Valley. Critical fire weather conditions are expected today in central North Dakota and the James River Valley due to northwest winds of 20 to 35 miles an hour with gusts to 45 miles an hour and relative humidity values as low as 20%. Any fires that ignite will spread rapidly and become difficult to control. Red flag warning today for much of central North Dakota, including the James River Valley. Red flag warning tomorrow for western and portions of south central North Dakota. A red flag warning remains in effect today for much of central North Dakota, including the James River Valley. Critical fire weather conditions are expected today in central North Dakota and the James River Valley due to northwest winds of 20 to 35 miles an hour with gusts to 45 miles an hour and relative humidity values as low as 20%. A new red flag warning has been issued for Wednesday for western and portions of south central North Dakota. Critical fire weather conditions will return Wednesday due to southeasterly winds around 20 to 30 miles an hour with gusts up to 45 miles an hour. Minimum relative humidity is forecast to drop down as low as 15%. Any fires that ignite will spread rapidly and become difficult to control. Here is the forecast for the Bismarck, Minden listening area. Wind advisory in effect until 7 p.m. Central Daylight Time this evening. Rest of today, sunny. Patchy blowing gust. Highs in the mid-70s. Northwest winds around 15 miles per hour with gusts up to 35 miles per hour. Tonight, mostly clear. Lows in the lower 40s. North winds around 5 miles per hour with gusts up to 20 miles per hour in the evening, becoming light and variable. Wednesday, sunny.

highs in the lower 80s. South winds around 5 miles per hour, increasing to 10 to 15 miles per hour with gusts up to 25 miles per hour in the afternoon. Wednesday night, increasing clouds. Windy. Lows in the upper 50s. Southeast winds 15 to 20 miles per hour, increasing to 20 to 30 miles per hour after midnight. Thursday, mostly sunny. Windy. Highs around 80. West winds 20 to 30 miles per hour with gusts up to 40 miles per hour. Thursday night, mostly clear. Lows around 50. Friday, sunny. Very windy. Highs in the mid-70s. Friday night, mostly clear. Lows in the lower 40s. Saturday, mostly sunny. Highs in the mid-70s. Saturday night, mostly cloudy. A chance of showers and a slight chance of thunderstorms after midnight. Lows in the mid-40s. Chance of rain 40%. Sunday, decreasing clouds. A 50% chance of showers. Highs in the mid-60s. Sunday night, mostly cloudy with a 20% chance of showers. Lows around 40. Monday, decreasing clouds. Highs in the lower 60s. For Western Lake Sakakawea, rest of today, northwest winds 10 to 20 miles per hour. Sunny. Highs in the mid-70s. Tonight, northwest winds 10 to 15 miles per hour early in the evening becoming light, then becoming south around 10 miles per hour early in the morning. Mostly clear. Lows in the lower 40s. For Eastern Lake Sakakawea, rest of today, breezy. Northwest winds 15 to 25 miles per hour. Sunny. Highs in the mid-70s. Tonight, northwest winds 10 to 15 miles per hour early in the evening becoming light. Mostly clear. Lows in the lower 40s. For Northern Lake Oahe, rest of today, breezy. Northwest winds 15 to 25 miles per hour. Sunny. Highs in the mid-70s. Tonight, northwest winds 10 to 15 miles per hour early in the evening becoming light. Mostly clear. Lows in the lower 40s. Here are the weather conditions at 3 p.m. Central Daylight Time. Bismarck, mostly sunny. Temperature 74 degrees, relative humidity 22%. Wind northwest at 21 miles an hour, gusting to 31. Pressure 30.10 inches and steady. Mendham, mostly sunny. 72 degrees, relative humidity 37%. Wind northwest at 17 miles an hour. Hazen, sunny. 72 degrees, relative humidity 17%. Wind northwest at 17 miles an hour, gusting to 30. Harvey, mostly sunny. 72 degrees, relative humidity 23%. Wind north at 26 miles an hour, gusting to 39. Minot, mostly sunny. 71 degrees, relative humidity 22%. Wind northwest at 20 miles an hour, gusting to 32. Dickinson, mostly sunny. 70 degrees, relative humidity 23%. Wind west at 16 miles an hour, gusting to 25. Elsewhere around North Dakota, it was 72 at Garrison. It was mostly sunny, with a temperature of 70 at Williston, 71 at Jamestown, 68 at Fargo, 68 at Grand Forks, and 70 at Devil's Lake. In northern South Dakota, skies ranged from sunny to mostly sunny. It was 74 at Mobridge, and 73 at Aberdeen. In eastern Montana, it was sunny, with a temperature of 72 at Miles City, and 73 at Glendive. Once again, at Bismarck, the temperature was 74 degrees under mostly sunny skies. Wind advisory for the following counties in North Dakota: Burley, Emmons, Kidder, Sheridan, and Wells. Wind advisory remains in effect until 7 p.m. Central Daylight Time this evening. What? Northwest winds 25 to 35 miles per hour with gusts up to 45 miles per hour expected. Where? Much of central North Dakota, including the James River Valley. When? Until 7 p.m. Central Daylight Time this evening. The following impacts are expected. Objects left unsecured outside will be blown around. Winds this strong can make driving difficult, especially for high-profile vehicles.

Extra caution. The regional weather forecast from your National Weather Service office in Bismarck. Warm, windy, and mainly dry weather is expected across the northern plains this week. Look for a minor cool down today, with highs ranging from the 60s in northern Minnesota to the 70s in the western Dakotas and eastern Montana. Highs will warm back into the 70s and 80s across most of the region Wednesday and Thursday. Strong winds are expected through the week, which will lead to multiple days with critical fire weather conditions. It will be mainly dry, until low chances of showers and thunderstorms return to the northern plains later this week into this weekend. Red flag warning today for much of central North Dakota, including the James River Valley. A red flag warning remains in effect today for much of central North Dakota, including the James River Valley. Critical fire weather conditions are expected today in central North Dakota and the James River Valley due to northwest winds of 20 to 35 miles an hour with gusts to 45 miles an hour, and relative humidity values as low as 20%. Any fires that ignite will spread rapidly and become difficult to control. Red flag warning today for much of central North Dakota, including the James River Valley. Red flag warning tomorrow for western and portions of south central North Dakota. A red flag warning remains in effect today for much of central North Dakota, including the James River Valley. Critical fire weather conditions are expected today in central North Dakota and the James River Valley due to northwest winds of 20 to 35 miles an hour with gusts to 45 miles an hour, and relative humidity values as low as 20%. A new red flag warning has been issued for Wednesday for western and portions of south central North Dakota. Critical fire weather conditions will return Wednesday due to southeasterly winds around 20 to 30 miles an hour with gusts up to 45 miles an hour. Minimum relative humidity is forecast to drop down as low as 15%. Any fires that ignite will spread rapidly and become difficult to control. Here is the forecast for the Bismarck Minden listening area. Wind advisory in effect until 7 p.m. Central Daylight Time this evening. Rest of today, sunny. Patchy blowing gust. Highs in the mid-70s. Northwest winds around 15 miles per hour with gusts up to 35 miles per hour. Tonight, mostly clear. Lows in the lower 40s. North winds around 5 miles per hour with gusts up to 20 miles per hour in the evening, becoming light and variable. Wednesday, sunny. Highs in the lower 80s. South winds around 5 miles per hour, increasing to 10 to 15 miles per hour with gusts up to 25 miles per hour in the afternoon. Wednesday night, increasing clouds. Windy. Lows in the upper 50s. Southeast winds 15 to 20 miles per hour, increasing to 20 to 30 miles per hour after midnight. Thursday, mostly sunny. Windy. Highs around 80. West winds 20 to 30 miles per hour with gusts up to 40 miles per hour. Thursday night, mostly clear. Lows around 50. Friday, sunny. Very windy. Highs in the mid-70s. Friday night, mostly clear. Lows in the lower 40s. Saturday, mostly sunny. Highs in the mid-70s. Saturday night, mostly cloudy. A chance of showers and a slight chance of thunderstorms after midnight. Lows in the mid-40s. Chance of rain 40%. Sunday, decreasing clouds. A 50% chance of showers. Highs in the mid-60s. Sunday night, mostly cloudy with a 20% chance of showers. Lows around 40. Monday, decreasing clouds. Highs in the lower 60s. For western Lake Sakakawea, rest of today, northwest winds 10 to 20 miles per hour. Sunny. Highs in the mid-70s. Tonight, northwest winds 10 to 15 miles per hour early in the evening becoming light, then becoming south around 10 miles per hour early in the morning. Mostly clear. Lows in the lower 40s. For eastern Lake Sakakawea, rest of today, breezy. Northwest winds 15 to 25 miles per hour. Sunny. Highs in the mid-70s. Tonight, northwest winds 10 to 15 miles per hour early in the evening becoming light. Mostly clear. Lows in the lower 40s. For northern Lake Oahe, rest of today, breezy. Northwest winds 15 to 25 miles per hour.

sunny. Highs in the mid-70s. Tonight, northwest winds 10 to 15 miles per hour, early in the evening becoming light. Mostly clear. Lows in the lower 40s. Here are the weather conditions at 3 p.m. Central Daylight Time. Bismarck, mostly sunny. Temperature 74 degrees, relative humidity 22%. Wind northwest at 21 miles an hour, gusting to 31. Pressure 30.10 inches and steady. Mendham, mostly sunny. 72 degrees, relative humidity 37%. Wind northwest at 17 miles an hour. Hazen, sunny. 72 degrees, relative humidity 17%. Wind northwest at 17 miles an hour, gusting to 30. Harvey, mostly sunny. 72 degrees, relative humidity 23%. Wind north at 26 miles an hour, gusting to 39. Minot, mostly sunny. 71 degrees, relative humidity 22%. Wind northwest at 20 miles an hour, gusting to 32. Dickinson, mostly sunny. 70 degrees, relative humidity 23%. Wind west at 16 miles an hour, gusting to 25. Elsewhere around North Dakota, it was 72 at Garrison. It was mostly sunny, with a temperature of 70 at Williston, 71 at Jamestown, 68 at Fargo, 68 at Grand Forks, and 70 at Devil's Lake. In northern South Dakota, skies ranged from sunny to mostly sunny. It was 74 at Mobridge, and 73 at Aberdeen. In eastern Montana, it was sunny, with a temperature of 72 at Miles City, and 73 at Glendive. Once again, at Bismarck, the temperature was 74 degrees under mostly sunny skies. Wind advisory for the following counties in North Dakota: Burley, Emmons, Kidder, Sheridan, and Wells. Wind advisory remains in effect until 7 p.m. Central Daylight Time this evening. What? Northwest winds 25 to 35 miles per hour with gusts up to 45 miles per hour expected. Where? Much of central North Dakota, including the James River Valley. When? Until 7 p.m. Central Daylight Time this evening. The following impacts are expected. Objects left unsecured outside will be blown around. Winds this strong can make driving difficult, especially for high-profile vehicles. Use extra caution. The regional weather forecast from your National Weather Service office in Bismarck. Warm, windy, and mainly dry weather is expected across the northern plains this week. Look for a minor cool down today, with highs ranging from the 60s in northern Minnesota to the 70s in the western Dakotas and eastern Montana. Highs will warm back into the 70s and 80s across most of the region Wednesday and Thursday. Strong winds are expected through the week, which will lead to multiple days with critical fire weather conditions. It will be mainly dry, until low chances of showers and thunderstorms return to the northern plains later this week into this weekend. Red flag warning today for much of central North Dakota, including the James River Valley. A red flag warning remains in effect today for much of central North Dakota, including the James River Valley. Critical fire weather conditions are expected today in central North Dakota and the James River Valley due to northwest winds of 20 to 35 miles an hour with gusts to 45 miles an hour and relative humidity values as low as 20%. Any fires that ignite will spread rapidly and become difficult to control. Red flag warning today for much of central North Dakota, including the James River Valley. Red flag warning tomorrow for western and portions of south central North Dakota. A red flag warning remains in effect today for much of central North Dakota, including the James River Valley. Critical fire weather conditions are expected today in central North Dakota and the James River Valley due to northwest winds of 20 to 35 miles an hour with gusts to 45 miles an hour and relative humidity values as low as 20%. A new red flag warning has been issued for Wednesday for western and portions of south central North Dakota. Critical fire weather conditions will return Wednesday due to southeasterly winds around 20 to 30 miles an hour with gusts up to 45 miles an hour. Minimum relative humidity is forecast to drop down as low as 15%. Any fires that ignite will spread rapidly and become difficult to control. Here is the forecast for the Bismarck, Mendham listening area. Wind advisory in effect until 7 p.m. Central Daylight Time this evening.

Rest of today, sunny. Patchy blowing gust. Highs in the mid-70s. Northwest winds around 15 miles per hour with gusts up to 35 miles per hour. Tonight, mostly clear. Lows in the lower 40s. North winds around 5 miles per hour with gusts up to 20 miles per hour in the evening, becoming light and variable. Wednesday, sunny. Highs in the lower 80s. South winds around 5 miles per hour, increasing to 10 to 15 miles per hour with gusts up to 25 miles per hour in the afternoon. Wednesday night, increasing clouds. Windy. Lows in the upper 50s. Southeast winds 15 to 20 miles per hour, increasing to 20 to 30 miles per hour after midnight. Thursday, mostly sunny. Windy. Highs around 80. West winds 20 to 30 miles per hour with gusts up to 40 miles per hour. Thursday night, mostly clear. Lows around 50. Friday, sunny. Very windy. Highs in the mid-70s. Friday night, mostly clear. Lows in the lower 40s. Saturday, mostly sunny. Highs in the mid-70s. Saturday night, mostly cloudy. A chance of showers and a slight chance of thunderstorms after midnight. Lows in the mid-40s. Chance of rain 40%. Sunday, decreasing clouds. A 50% chance of showers. Highs in the mid-60s. Sunday night, mostly cloudy with a 20% chance of showers. Lows around 40. Monday, decreasing clouds. Highs in the lower 60s. For Western Lake Sakakawea, rest of today, northwest winds 10 to 20 miles per hour. Sunny. Highs in the mid-70s. Tonight, northwest winds 10 to 15 miles per hour early in the evening becoming light, then becoming south around 10 miles per hour early in the morning. Mostly clear. Lows in the lower 40s. For Eastern Lake Sakakawea, rest of today, breezy. Northwest winds 15 to 25 miles per hour. Sunny. Highs in the mid-70s. Tonight, northwest winds 10 to 15 miles per hour early in the evening becoming light. Mostly clear. Lows in the lower 40s. For Northern Lake Oahe, rest of today, breezy. Northwest winds 15 to 25 miles per hour. Sunny. Highs in the mid-70s. Tonight, northwest winds 10 to 15 miles per hour early in the evening becoming light. Mostly clear. Lows in the lower 40s. Here are the weather conditions at 3 p.m. Central Daylight Time. Bismarck, mostly sunny. Temperature 74 degrees, relative humidity 22%. Wind northwest at 21 miles an hour, gusting to 31. Pressure 30.10 inches and steady. Mendham, mostly sunny. 72 degrees, relative humidity 37%. Wind northwest at 17 miles an hour. Hazen, sunny. 72 degrees, relative humidity 17%. Wind northwest at 17 miles an hour, gusting to 30. Harvey, mostly sunny. 72 degrees, relative humidity 23%. Wind north at 26 miles an hour, gusting to 39. Minot, mostly sunny. 71 degrees, relative humidity 22%. Wind northwest at 20 miles an hour, gusting to 32. Dickinson, mostly sunny. 70 degrees, relative humidity 23%. Wind west at 16 miles an hour, gusting to 25. Elsewhere around North Dakota, it was 72 at Garrison. It was mostly sunny, with a temperature of 70 at Williston, 71 at Jamestown, 68 at Fargo, 68 at Grand Forks, and 70 at Devil's Lake. In northern South Dakota, skies ranged from sunny to mostly sunny. It was 74 at Mobridge, and 73 at Aberdeen. In eastern Montana, it was sunny, with a temperature of 72 at Mile City, and 73 at Glendive. Once again, at Bismarck, the temperature was 74 degrees under mostly sunny skies. Wind advisory for the following counties in North Dakota: Burley, Emmons, Kidder, Sheridan, and Wells. Wind advisory remains in effect until 7 p.m. Central Daylight Time this evening.
What? Northwest winds 25 to 35 miles per hour with gusts up to 45 miles per hour expected. Where? Much of central North Dakota, including the James River Valley. When? Until 7 p.m. Central Daylight Time this evening. The following impacts are expected. Objects left unsecured outside will be blown around. Winds this strong can make driving difficult, especially for high-profile vehicles. Use extra caution. The regional weather forecast from your National Weather Service office in Bismarck. Warm, windy, and mainly dry weather is expected across the northern plains this week. Look for a minor cool down today, with highs ranging from the 60s in northern Minnesota to the 70s in the western Dakotas and eastern Montana. Highs will warm back into the 70s and 80s across most of the region Wednesday and Thursday. Strong winds are expected through the week, which will lead to multiple days with critical fire weather conditions. It will be mainly dry, until low chances of showers and thunderstorms return to the northern plains later this week into this weekend. Red flag warning today for much of central North Dakota, including the James River Valley. A red flag warning remains in effect today for much of central North Dakota, including the James River Valley. Critical fire weather conditions are expected today in central North Dakota and the James River Valley due to northwest winds of 20 to 35 miles an hour with gusts to 45 miles an hour and relative humidity values as low as 20%. Any fires that ignite will spread rapidly and become difficult to control. Red flag warning today for much of central North Dakota, including the James River Valley. Red flag warning tomorrow for western and portions of south central North Dakota. A red flag warning remains in effect today for much of central North Dakota, including the James River Valley. Critical fire weather conditions are expected today in central North Dakota and the James River Valley due to northwest winds of 20 to 35 miles an hour with gusts to 45 miles an hour and relative humidity values as low as 20%. A new red flag warning has been issued for Wednesday for western and portions of south central North Dakota. Critical fire weather conditions will return Wednesday due to southeasterly winds around 20 to 30 miles an hour with gusts up to 45 miles an hour. Minimum relative humidity is forecast to drop down as low as 15%. Any fires that ignite will spread rapidly and become difficult to control. Here is the forecast for the Bismarck, Minden listening area. Wind advisory in effect until 7 p.m. Central Daylight Time this evening. Rest of today, sunny. Patchy blowing gust. Highs in the mid-70s. Northwest winds around 15 miles per hour with gusts up to 35 miles per hour. Tonight, mostly clear. Lows in the lower 40s. North winds around 5 miles per hour with gusts up to 20 miles per hour in the evening, becoming light and variable. Wednesday, sunny. Highs in the lower 80s. South winds around 5 miles per hour, increasing to 10 to 15 miles per hour with gusts up to 25 miles per hour in the afternoon. Wednesday night, increasing clouds. Windy. Lows in the upper 50s. Southeast winds 15 to 20 miles per hour, increasing to 20 to 30 miles per hour after midnight. Thursday, mostly sunny. Windy. Highs around 80. West winds 20 to 30 miles per hour with gusts up to 40 miles per hour. Thursday night, mostly clear. Lows around 50. Friday, sunny. Very windy. Highs in the mid-70s. Friday night, mostly clear. Lows in the lower 40s. Saturday, mostly sunny. Highs in the mid-70s. Saturday night, mostly cloudy. A chance of showers and a slight chance of thunderstorms after midnight. Lows in the mid-40s. Chance of rain 40%. Sunday, decreasing clouds. A 50% chance of showers. Highs in the mid-60s. Sunday night, mostly cloudy with a 20% chance of showers. Lows around 40. Monday, decreasing clouds. Highs in the lower 60s. For Western Lake Secaucalea, rest of today, northwest winds 10 to 20 miles per hour. Sunny. Highs in the mid-70s. Tonight, northwest winds 10 to 15 miles per hour. Early.

Goeia, west of today, breezy. Northwest winds 15 to 25 miles per hour. Sunny. Highs in the mid-70s. Tonight, northwest winds 10 to 15 miles per hour early in the evening becoming light. Mostly clear. Lows in the lower 40s. For northern Lake Oahe, rest of today, breezy. Northwest winds 15 to 25 miles per hour. Sunny. Highs in the mid-70s. Tonight, northwest winds 10 to 15 miles per hour early in the evening becoming light. Mostly clear. Lows in the lower 40s. Here are the weather conditions at 3 p.m. Central Daylight Time. Bismarck, mostly sunny. Temperature 74 degrees, relative humidity 22%. Wind northwest at 21 miles an hour, gusting to 31. Pressure 30.10 inches and steady. Mendham, mostly sunny. 72 degrees, relative humidity 37%. Wind northwest at 17 miles an hour. Hazen, sunny. 72 degrees, relative humidity 17%. Wind northwest at 17 miles an hour, gusting to 30. Harvey, mostly sunny. 72 degrees, relative humidity 23%. Wind north at 26 miles an hour, gusting to 39. Minot, mostly sunny. 71 degrees, relative humidity 22%. Wind northwest at 20 miles an hour, gusting to 32. Dickinson, mostly sunny. 70 degrees, relative humidity 23%. Wind west at 16 miles an hour, gusting to 25. Elsewhere around North Dakota, it was 72 at Garrison. It was mostly sunny, with a temperature of 70 at Williston, 71 at Jamestown, 68 at Fargo, 68 at Grand Forks, and 70 at Devil's Lake. In northern South Dakota, skies ranged from sunny to mostly sunny. It was 74 at Mobridge, and 73 at Aberdeen. In eastern Montana, it was sunny, with a temperature of 72 at Miles City, and 73 at Glendive. Once again, at Bismarck, the temperature was 74 degrees under mostly sunny skies. This is NOAA Weather Radio Station WXL78 in Bismarck, North Dakota, operating on a frequency of 162.475 MHz. Providing weather information 24 hours a day from your National Weather Service office in Bismarck. Wind advisory for the following counties in North Dakota: Burley, Emmons, Kidder, Sheridan, and Wells. Wind advisory remains in effect until 7 p.m. Central Daylight Time this evening. What? Northwest winds 25 to 35 miles per hour with gusts up to 45 miles per hour expected. Where? Much of central North Dakota, including the James River Valley. When? Until 7 p.m. Central Daylight Time this evening. The following impacts are expected. Objects left unsecured outside will be blown around. Winds this strong can make driving difficult, especially for high-profile vehicles. Use extra caution. The regional weather forecast from your National Weather Service office in Bismarck. Warm, windy, and mainly dry weather is expected across the northern plains this week. Look for a minor cool down today, with highs ranging from the 60s in northern Minnesota to the 70s in the western Dakotas and eastern Montana. Highs will warm back into the 70s and 80s across most of the region Wednesday and Thursday. Strong winds are expected through the week, which will lead to multiple days with critical fire weather conditions. It will be mainly dry, until low chances of showers and thunderstorms return to the northern plains later this week into this weekend. Red flag warning today for much of central North Dakota, including the James River Valley. A red flag warning remains in effect today for the northern plains later this week into this weekend. Red flag warning today for much of central North Dakota, including the James River Valley. A red flag warning remains in effect today for much of central North Dakota, including the James River Valley. Critical fire weather conditions are expected today in central North Dakota and the James River Valley due to northwest winds of 20 to 35 miles an hour with gusts to 45 miles an hour and relative humidity values as low as 20%. Any fires that ignite will spread rapidly and become difficult to control. Red flag warning today for much of central North Dakota, including the James River Valley. Red flag warning tomorrow for western and portions of south central North Dakota. A red flag warning remains.

effect today for much of central North Dakota, including the James River Valley. Critical fire weather conditions are expected today in central North Dakota and the James River Valley due to northwest winds of 20 to 35 miles an hour with gusts to 45 miles an hour and relative humidity values as low as 20%. A new red flag warning has been issued for Wednesday for western and portions of south central North Dakota. Critical fire weather conditions will return Wednesday due to southeasterly winds around 20 to 30 miles an hour with gusts up to 45 miles an hour. Minimum relative humidity is forecast to drop down as low as 15%. Any fires that ignite will spread rapidly and become difficult to control. Here is the forecast for the Bismarck, Minden listening area. Wind advisory in effect until 7 p.m. Central Daylight Time this evening. Rest of today, sunny. Patchy blowing gust. Highs in the mid-70s. Northwest winds around 15 miles per hour with gusts up to 35 miles per hour. Tonight, mostly clear. Lows in the lower 40s. North winds around 5 miles per hour with gusts up to 20 miles per hour in the evening, becoming light and variable. Wednesday, sunny. Highs in the lower 80s. South winds around 5 miles per hour, increasing to 10 to 15 miles per hour with gusts up to 25 miles per hour in the afternoon. Wednesday night, increasing clouds. Windy. Lows in the upper 50s. Southeast winds 15 to 20 miles per hour, increasing to 20 to 30 miles per hour after midnight. Thursday, mostly sunny. Windy. Highs around 80. West winds 20 to 30 miles per hour with gusts up to 40 miles per hour. Thursday night, mostly clear. Lows around 50. Friday, sunny. Very windy. Highs in the mid-70s. Friday night, mostly clear. Lows in the lower 40s. Saturday, mostly sunny. Highs in the mid-70s. Saturday night, mostly cloudy. A chance of showers and a slight chance of thunderstorms after midnight. Lows in the mid-40s. Chance of rain 40%. Sunday, decreasing clouds. A 50% chance of showers. Highs in the mid-60s. Sunday night, mostly cloudy with a 20% chance of showers. Lows around 40. Monday, decreasing clouds. Highs in the lower 60s. For Western Lake Sakakawea, rest of today, northwest winds 10 to 20 miles per hour. Sunny. Highs in the mid-70s. Tonight, northwest winds 10 to 15 miles per hour early in the evening becoming light, then becoming south around 10 miles per hour early in the morning. Mostly clear. Lows in the lower 40s. For Eastern Lake Sakakawea, rest of today, breezy. Northwest winds 15 to 25 miles per hour. Sunny. Highs in the mid-70s. Tonight, northwest winds 10 to 15 miles per hour early in the evening becoming light. Mostly clear. Lows in the lower 40s. For Northern Lake Oahe, rest of today, breezy. Northwest winds 15 to 25 miles per hour. Sunny. Highs in the mid-70s. Tonight, northwest winds 10 to 15 miles per hour early in the evening becoming light. Mostly clear. Lows in the lower 40s. Here are the weather conditions at 3 p.m. Central Daylight Time. Bismarck, mostly sunny. Temperature 74 degrees, relative humidity 22%. Wind northwest at 21 miles an hour, gusting to 31. Pressure 30.10 inches and steady. Minden, mostly sunny. 72 degrees, relative humidity 37%. Wind northwest at 17 miles an hour. Hazen, sunny. 72 degrees, relative humidity 17%. Wind northwest at 17 miles an hour, gusting to 30. Harvey, mostly sunny. 72 degrees, relative humidity 23%. Wind north at 26 miles an hour, gusting to 39. Minot, mostly sunny. 71 degrees, relative humidity 22%. Wind northwest at 20 miles an hour, gusting to 32. Dickinson, mostly sunny. 70 degrees, relative humidity 23%. Wind west at 16 miles an hour.

Sheridan and Wells. Wind advisory remains in effect until 7 p.m. Central Daylight Time this evening. What? Northwest winds 25 to 35 miles per hour with gusts up to 45 miles per hour expected. Where? Much of central North Dakota, including the James River Valley. When? Until 7 p.m. Central Daylight Time this evening. The following impacts are expected. Objects left unsecured outside will be blown around. Winds this strong can make driving difficult, especially for high-profile vehicles. Use extra caution. The regional weather forecast from your National Weather Service office in Bismarck. Warm, windy, and mainly dry weather is expected across the northern plains this week. Look for a minor cool down today, with highs ranging from the 60s in northern Minnesota to the 70s in the western Dakotas and eastern Montana. Highs will warm back into the 70s and 80s across most of the region Wednesday and Thursday. Strong winds are expected through the week, which will lead to multiple days with critical fire weather conditions. It will be mainly dry, until low chances of showers and thunderstorms return to the northern plains later this week into this weekend. Red flag warning today for much of central North Dakota, including the James River Valley. A red flag warning remains in effect today for much of central North Dakota, including the James River Valley. Critical fire weather conditions are expected today in central North Dakota and the James River Valley due to northwest winds of 20 to 35 miles an hour with gusts to 45 miles an hour and relative humidity values as low as 20%. Any fires that ignite will spread rapidly and become difficult to control. Red flag warning today for much of central North Dakota, including the James River Valley. Red flag warning tomorrow for western and portions of south central North Dakota. A red flag warning remains in effect today for much of central North Dakota, including the James River Valley. Critical fire weather conditions are expected today in central North Dakota and the James River Valley due to northwest winds of 20 to 35 miles an hour with gusts to 45 miles an hour and relative humidity values as low as 20%. A new red flag warning has been issued for Wednesday for western and portions of south central North Dakota. Critical fire weather conditions will return Wednesday due to southeasterly winds around 20 to 30 miles an hour with gusts up to 45 miles an hour. Minimum relative humidity is forecast to drop down as low as 15%. Any fires that ignite will spread rapidly and become difficult to control. Here is the forecast for the Bismarck, Minden listening area. Wind advisory in effect until 7 p.m. Central Daylight Time this evening. Rest of today, sunny. Patchy blowing gusts. Highs in the mid-70s. Northwest winds 15 to 20 miles per hour with gusts up to 35 miles per hour. Tonight, mostly clear. Lows in the lower 40s. North winds around 5 miles per hour with gusts up to 25 miles per hour in the evening, becoming light and variable. Wednesday, sunny. Highs in the lower 80s. South winds around 5 miles per hour, increasing to 10 to 15 miles per hour with gusts up to 25 miles per hour in the afternoon. Wednesday night, increasing clouds. Windy. Lows in the upper 50s. Southeast winds 15 to 20 miles per hour, increasing to 20 to 30 miles per hour after midnight. Thursday, mostly sunny. Windy. Highs around 80. West winds 20 to 30 miles per hour with gusts up to 40 miles per hour. Thursday night, mostly clear. Lows around 50. Friday, sunny. Very windy. Highs in the mid-70s. Friday night, mostly clear. Lows in the lower 40s. Saturday, mostly sunny. Highs in the mid-70s. Saturday night, mostly cloudy. A chance of showers and a slight chance of thunderstorms after midnight. Lows in the mid-40s. Chance of rain 40%. Sunday, decreasing clouds. A 50% chance of showers. Highs in the mid-60s. Sunday night, mostly cloudy with a 20% chance of showers. Lows around 40. Monday, decreasing clouds. Highs in the lower 60s. For western Lake Sakakawea, rest of today, northwest winds 10 to 20 miles per hour. Sunny. Highs in the mid-70s. Tonight, northwest winds 10 to 15 miles per hour early in the evening becoming light, then becoming south.

around 10 miles per hour early in the morning. Mostly clear. Lows in the lower 40s. For eastern Lake Sakakawea, rest of today, breezy. Northwest winds 15 to 25 miles per hour. Sunny. Highs in the mid-70s. Tonight, northwest winds 10 to 15 miles per hour early in the evening becoming light. Mostly clear. Lows in the lower 40s. For northern Lake Oahe, rest of today, breezy. Northwest winds 15 to 25 miles per hour. Sunny. Highs in the mid-70s. Tonight, northwest winds 10 to 15 miles per hour early in the evening becoming light. Mostly clear. Lows in the lower 40s. Here are the weather conditions at 3 p.m. Central Daylight Time. Bismarck, mostly sunny. Temperature 74 degrees, relative humidity 22%. Wind northwest at 21 miles an hour, gusting to 31. Pressure 30.10 inches and steady. Mendham, mostly sunny. 72 degrees, relative humidity 37%. Wind northwest at 17 miles an hour. Hazen, sunny. 72 degrees, relative humidity 17%. Wind northwest at 17 miles an hour, gusting to 30. Harvey, mostly sunny. 72 degrees, relative humidity 23%. Wind north at 26 miles an hour, gusting to 39. Minot, mostly sunny. 71 degrees, relative humidity 22%. Wind northwest at 20 miles an hour, gusting to 32. Dickinson, mostly sunny. 70 degrees, relative humidity 23%. Wind west at 16 miles an hour, gusting to 25. Elsewhere around North Dakota, it was 72 at Garrison. It was mostly sunny, with a temperature of 70 at Williston, 71 at Jamestown, 68 at Fargo, 68 at Grand Forks, and 70 at Devil's Lake. In northern South Dakota, skies ranged from sunny to mostly sunny. It was 74 at Mobridge, and 73 at Aberdeen. In eastern Montana, it was sunny, with a temperature of 72 at Miles City, and 73 at Glendive. Once again, at Bismarck, the temperature was 74 degrees under mostly sunny skies. Wind advisory for the following counties in North Dakota: Burley, Emmons, Kidder, Sheridan, and Wells. Wind advisory remains in effect until 7 p.m. Central Daylight Time this evening. What? Northwest winds 25 to 35 miles per hour with gusts up to 45 miles per hour expected. Where? Much of central North Dakota, including the James River Valley. When? Until 7 p.m. Central Daylight Time this evening. The following impacts are expected. Objects left unsecured outside will be blown around. Winds this strong can make driving difficult, especially for high-profile vehicles. Use extra caution. The regional weather forecast from your National Weather Service office in Bismarck. Warm, windy, and mainly dry weather is expected across the northern plains this week. Look for a minor cool down today, with highs ranging from the 60s in northern Minnesota to the 70s in the western Dakotas and eastern Montana. Highs will warm back into the 70s and 80s across most of the region Wednesday and Thursday. Strong winds are expected through the week, which will lead to multiple days with critical fire weather conditions. It will be mainly dry, until low chances of showers and thunderstorms return to the northern plains later this week into this weekend. Red flag warning today for much of central North Dakota, including the James River Valley. A red flag warning remains in effect today for much of central North Dakota, including the James River Valley. Critical fire weather conditions are expected today in central North Dakota and the James River Valley due to northwest winds of 20 to 35 miles an hour with gusts to 45 miles an hour and relative humidity values as low as 20%. Any fires that ignite will spread rapidly and become difficult to control. Red flag warning today for much of central North Dakota, including the James River Valley. Red flag warning tomorrow for western and portions of south central North Dakota. A red flag warning remains in effect today for much of central North Dakota, including the James River Valley. Critical fire weather conditions are expected today in central North Dakota and the James River Valley due to northwest winds of 20 to 35 miles an hour with gusts to 45 miles an hour and relative humidity values as low as 20%.

10%. A new red flag warning has been issued for Wednesday for western and portions of south central North Dakota. Critical fire weather conditions will return Wednesday due to southeasterly winds around 20 to 30 miles an hour with gusts up to 45 miles an hour. Minimum relative humidity is forecast to drop down as low as 15%. Any fires that ignite will spread rapidly and become difficult to control. Here is the forecast for the Bismarck, Minden listening area. Wind advisory in effect until 7 p.m. Central Daylight Time this evening. Rest of today, sunny. Patchy blowing gust. Highs in the mid-70s. Northwest winds 15 to 20 miles per hour with gusts up to 35 miles per hour. Tonight, mostly clear. Lows in the lower 40s. North winds around 5 miles per hour with gusts up to 25 miles per hour in the evening, becoming light and variable. Wednesday, sunny. Highs in the lower 80s. South winds around 5 miles per hour, increasing to 10 to 15 miles per hour with gusts up to 25 miles per hour in the afternoon. Wednesday night, increasing clouds. Windy. Lows in the upper 50s. Southeast winds 15 to 20 miles per hour, increasing to 20 to 30 miles per hour after midnight. Thursday, mostly sunny. Windy. Highs around 80. West winds 20 to 30 miles per hour with gusts up to 40 miles per hour. Thursday night, mostly clear. Lows around 50. Friday, sunny. Very windy. Highs in the mid-70s. Friday night, mostly clear. Lows in the lower 40s. Saturday, mostly sunny. Highs in the mid-70s. Saturday night, mostly cloudy. A chance of showers and a slight chance of thunderstorms after midnight. Lows in the mid-40s. Chance of rain 40%. Sunday, decreasing clouds. A 50% chance of showers. Highs in the mid-60s. Sunday night, mostly cloudy with a 20% chance of showers. Lows around 40. Monday, decreasing clouds. Highs in the lower 60s. For Western Lake Sakakawea, rest of today, northwest winds 10 to 20 miles per hour. Sunny. Highs in the mid-70s. Tonight, northwest winds 10 to 15 miles per hour early in the evening becoming light, then becoming south around 10 miles per hour early in the morning. Mostly clear. Lows in the lower 40s. For Eastern Lake Sakakawea, rest of today, breezy. Northwest winds 15 to 25 miles per hour. Sunny. Highs in the mid-70s. Tonight, northwest winds 10 to 15 miles per hour early in the evening becoming light. Mostly clear. Lows in the lower 40s. For Northern Lake Oahe, rest of today, breezy. Northwest winds 15 to 25 miles per hour. Sunny. Highs in the mid-70s. Tonight, northwest winds 10 to 15 miles per hour early in the evening becoming light. Mostly clear. Lows in the lower 40s. Here are the weather conditions at 3 p.m. Central Daylight Time. Bismarck, mostly sunny. Temperature 74 degrees, relative humidity 22%. Wind northwest at 21 miles an hour, gusting to 31. Pressure 30.10 inches and steady. Minden, mostly sunny. 72 degrees, relative humidity 37%. Wind northwest at 17 miles an hour. Hazen, sunny. 72 degrees, relative humidity 17%. Wind northwest at 17 miles an hour, gusting to 30. Harvey, mostly sunny. 72 degrees, relative humidity 23%. Wind north at 26 miles an hour, gusting to 39. Minot, mostly sunny. 71 degrees, relative humidity 22%. Wind northwest at 20 miles an hour, gusting to 32. Dickinson, mostly sunny. 70 degrees, relative humidity 23%. Wind west at 16 miles an hour, gusting to 25. Elsewhere around North Dakota, it was 72 at Garrison. It was mostly sunny, with a temperature of 70 at Williston, 71 at Jamestown, 68 at Fargo, 68 at Grand Forks, and 70 at Devil's Lake. In northern South

Dakota, skies ranged from sunny to mostly sunny. It was 74 at Mobridge and 73 at Aberdeen. In eastern Montana, it was sunny with a temperature of 72 at Miles City and 73 at Glendive. Once again, at Bismarck, the temperature was 74 degrees under mostly sunny skies. Wind advisory for the following counties in North Dakota: Burley, Emmons, Kidder, Sheridan, and Wells. Wind advisory remains in effect until 7 p.m. Central Daylight Time this evening. What? Northwest winds 25 to 35 miles per hour with gusts up to 45 miles per hour expected. Where? Much of central North Dakota, including the James River Valley. When? Until 7 p.m. Central Daylight Time this evening. The following impacts are expected. Objects left unsecured outside will be blown around. Winds this strong can make driving difficult, especially for high-profile vehicles. Use extra caution. The regional weather forecast from your National Weather Service office in Bismarck. Warm, windy, and mainly dry weather is expected across the northern plains this week. Look for a minor cool down today, with highs ranging from the 60s in northern Minnesota to the 70s in the western Dakotas and eastern Montana. Highs will warm back into the 70s and 80s across most of the region Wednesday and Thursday. Strong winds are expected through the week, which will lead to multiple days with critical fire weather conditions. It will be mainly dry, until low chances of showers and thunderstorms return to the northern plains later this week into this weekend. Red flag warning today for much of central North Dakota, including the James River Valley. A red flag warning remains in effect today for much of central North Dakota, including the James River Valley. Critical fire weather conditions are expected today in central North Dakota and the James River Valley due to northwest winds of 20 to 35 miles an hour with gusts to 45 miles an hour and relative humidity values as low as 20%. Any fires that ignite will spread rapidly and become difficult to control. Red flag warning today for much of central North Dakota, including the James River Valley. Red flag warning tomorrow for western and portions of south central North Dakota. A red flag warning remains in effect today for much of central North Dakota, including the James River Valley. Critical fire weather conditions are expected today in central North Dakota and the James River Valley due to northwest winds of 20 to 35 miles an hour with gusts to 45 miles an hour and relative humidity values as low as 20%. A new red flag warning has been issued for Wednesday for western and portions of south central North Dakota. Critical fire weather conditions will return Wednesday due to southeasterly winds around 20 to 30 miles an hour with gusts up to 45 miles an hour. Minimum relative humidity is forecast to drop down as low as 15%. Any fires that ignite will spread rapidly and become difficult to control. Here is the forecast for the Bismarck, Minden listening area. Wind advisory in effect until 7 p.m. Central Daylight Time this evening. Rest of today, sunny. Patchy blowing gust. Highs in the mid-70s. Northwest winds 15 to 20 miles per hour with gusts up to 35 miles per hour. Tonight, mostly clear. Lows in the lower 40s. North winds around 5 miles per hour with gusts up to 25 miles per hour in the evening, becoming light and variable. Wednesday, sunny. Highs in the lower 80s. South winds around 5 miles per hour, increasing to 10 to 15 miles per hour with gusts up to 25 miles per hour in the afternoon. Wednesday night, increasing clouds. Windy. Lows in the upper 50s. Southeast winds 15 to 20 miles per hour, increasing to 20 to 30 miles per hour after midnight. Thursday, mostly sunny. Windy. Highs around 80. West winds 20 to 30 miles per hour with gusts up to 40 miles per hour. Thursday night, mostly clear. Lows around 50. Friday, sunny. Very windy. Highs in the mid-70s. Friday night, mostly clear. Lows in the lower 40s. Saturday, mostly sunny. Highs in the mid-70s. Saturday night, mostly cloudy. A chance of showers and a slight chance of thunderstorms after midnight. Lows in the mid-40s. Chance of rain 40%. Sunday, decreasing clouds. A 50% chance of showers. Highs in the mid-60s.

Sunday night, mostly cloudy with a 20% chance of showers. Lows around 40. Monday, decreasing clouds. Highs in the lower 60s. For Western Lake Sakakawea, rest of today, northwest winds 10 to 20 miles per hour. Sunny. Highs in the mid-70s. Tonight, northwest winds 10 to 15 miles per hour early in the evening becoming light, then becoming south around 10 miles per hour early in the morning. Mostly clear. Lows in the lower 40s. For Eastern Lake Sakakawea, rest of today, breezy. Northwest winds 15 to 25 miles per hour. Sunny. Highs in the mid-70s. Tonight, northwest winds 10 to 15 miles per hour early in the evening becoming light. Mostly clear. Lows in the lower 40s. For Northern Lake Oahe, rest of today, breezy. Northwest winds 15 to 25 miles per hour. Sunny. Highs in the mid-70s. Tonight, northwest winds 10 to 15 miles per hour early in the evening becoming light. Mostly clear. Lows in the lower 40s. 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Providing weather information 24 hours a day from your National Weather Service office in Bismarck. Here are the weather conditions at 3 p.m. Central Daylight Time. Bismarck, mostly sunny. Temperature 74 degrees, relative humidity 22%. Wind northwest at 21 miles an hour, gusting to 31. Pressure 30.10 inches and steady. Mendham, mostly sunny. 72 degrees, relative humidity 37%. Wind northwest at 17 miles an hour. Hazen, sunny. 72 degrees, relative humidity 17%. Wind northwest at 17 miles an hour, gusting to 30. Harvey, mostly sunny. 72 degrees, relative humidity 23%. Wind north at 26 miles an hour, gusting to 39. Minot, mostly sunny. 71 degrees, relative humidity 22%. Wind northwest at 20 miles an hour, gusting to 32. Dickinson, mostly sunny. 70 degrees, relative humidity 23%. Wind west at 16 miles an hour, gusting to 25. Elsewhere around North Dakota, it was 72 at Garrison. It was mostly sunny, with a temperature of 70 at Williston, 71 at Jamestown, 68 at Fargo, 68 at Grand Forks, and 70 at Devil's Lake. In northern South Dakota, skies ranged from sunny to mostly sunny. It was 74 at Mobridge, and 73 at Aberdeen. In eastern Montana, it was sunny, with a temperature of 72 at Mile City, and 73 at Glendive. Once again, at Bismarck, the temperature was 74 degrees under mostly sunny skies. Here are the weather conditions at 4 p.m. Central Daylight Time. Bismarck, partly sunny. Temperature 75 degrees, relative humidity 22%. Wind northwest at 17 miles an hour, gusting to 28. Pressure 30.09 inches and falling. Mendham, mostly sunny. 72 degrees, relative humidity 37%. Wind northwest at 18 miles an hour, gusting to 29. Hazen, partly sunny. 73 degrees, relative humidity 14%. Wind north at 16 miles an hour, gusting to 26. Harvey, mostly sunny. 73 degrees, relative humidity 21%. Wind north at 23 miles an hour, gusting to 29. Minot, mostly sunny. 72 degrees, relative humidity 21%. Wind northwest at 20 miles an hour, gusting to 31. Dickinson, mostly sunny. 72 degrees, relative humidity 21%. Wind northwest at 15 miles an hour, gusting to 22. Elsewhere around North Dakota, it was 74 at Garrison. At Devil's Lake, it was sunny, with a temperature of 70. It was mostly sunny, with a temperature of 73 at Williston, 71 at Jamestown, 71 at Fargo, and 70 at Grand Forks. In northern South Dakota, skies ranged from sunny to mostly sunny. It was 72 at Mobridge, and 74 at Aberdeen.

In eastern Montana, it was sunny with a temperature of 72 at Miles City and 72 at Glendive. Once again, at Bismarck, the temperature was 75 degrees under partly sunny skies. Wind advisory for the following counties in North Dakota: Burley, Emmons, Kidder, Sheridan, and Wells. Wind advisory remains in effect until 7 p.m. Central Daylight Time this evening. What? Northwest winds 25 to 35 miles per hour with gusts up to 45 miles per hour expected. Where? Much of central North Dakota, including the James River Valley. When? Until 7 p.m. Central Daylight Time this evening. The following impacts are expected. Objects left unsecured outside will be blown around. Winds this strong can make driving difficult, especially for high-profile vehicles. Use extra caution. The regional weather forecast from your National Weather Service office in Bismarck. Warm, windy, and mainly dry weather is expected across the northern plains this week. Look for a minor cool down today, with highs ranging from the 60s in northern Minnesota to the 70s in the western Dakotas and eastern Montana. Highs will warm back into the 70s and 80s across most of the region Wednesday and Thursday. Strong winds are expected through the week, which will lead to multiple days with critical fire weather conditions. It will be mainly dry, until low chances of showers and thunderstorms return to the northern plains later this week into this weekend. Red flag warning today for much of central North Dakota, including the James River Valley. A red flag warning remains in effect today for much of central North Dakota, including the James River Valley. Critical fire weather conditions are expected today in central North Dakota and the James River Valley due to northwest winds of 20 to 35 miles an hour with gusts to 45 miles an hour and relative humidity values as low as 20%. Any fires that ignite will spread rapidly and become difficult to control. Red flag warning today for much of central North Dakota, including the James River Valley. Red flag warning tomorrow for western and portions of south central North Dakota. A red flag warning remains in effect today for much of central North Dakota, including the James River Valley. Critical fire weather conditions are expected today in central North Dakota and the James River Valley due to northwest winds of 20 to 35 miles an hour with gusts to 45 miles an hour and relative humidity values as low as 20%. A new red flag warning has been issued for Wednesday for western and portions of south central North Dakota. Critical fire weather conditions will return Wednesday due to southeasterly winds around 20 to 30 miles an hour with gusts up to 45 miles an hour. Minimum relative humidity is forecast to drop down as low as 15%. Any fires that ignite will spread rapidly and become difficult to control. Here is the forecast for the Bismarck, Minden listening area. Wind advisory in effect until 7 p.m. Central Daylight Time this evening. Rest of today, sunny. Patchy blowing gust. Highs in the mid-70s. Northwest winds 15 to 20 miles per hour with gusts up to 35 miles per hour. Tonight, mostly clear. Lows in the lower 40s. North winds around 5 miles per hour with gusts up to 25 miles per hour in the evening, becoming light and variable. Wednesday, sunny. Highs in the lower 80s. South winds around 5 miles per hour, increasing to 10 to 15 miles per hour with gusts up to 25 miles per hour in the afternoon. Wednesday night, increasing clouds. Windy. Lows in the upper 50s. Southeast winds 15 to 20 miles per hour, increasing to 20 to 30 miles per hour after midnight. Thursday, mostly sunny. Windy. Highs around 80. West winds 20 to 30 miles per hour with gusts up to 40 miles per hour. Thursday night, mostly clear. Lows around 50. Friday, sunny. Very windy. Highs in the mid-70s. Friday night, mostly clear. Lows in the lower 40s. Saturday, mostly sunny. Highs in the mid-70s. Saturday night, mostly cloudy. A chance of showers and a slight chance of thunderstorms after midnight. Lows in the mid-40s. Chance of rain 40%. Sunday, decreasing clouds. A 50% chance of showers. Highs in the mid-60s. Sunday night, mostly cloudy with a 20% chance of showers. Lows around 40. Monday, decreasing.

Chasing clouds. Highs in the lower 60s. For Western Lake Sakakawea, rest of today, northwest winds 10 to 20 miles per hour. Sunny. Highs in the mid-70s. Tonight, northwest winds 10 to 15 miles per hour early in the evening becoming light, then becoming south around 10 miles per hour early in the morning. Mostly clear. Lows in the lower 40s. For Eastern Lake Sakakawea, rest of today, breezy. Northwest winds 15 to 25 miles per hour. Sunny. Highs in the mid-70s. Tonight, northwest winds 10 to 15 miles per hour early in the evening becoming light. Mostly clear. Lows in the lower 40s. For Northern Lake Oahe, rest of today, breezy. Northwest winds 15 to 25 miles per hour. Sunny. Highs in the mid-70s. Tonight, northwest winds 10 to 15 miles per hour early in the evening becoming light. Mostly clear. Lows in the lower 40s. Here are the weather conditions at 4 p.m. Central Daylight Time. Bismarck, partly sunny. Temperature 75 degrees, relative humidity 22%. Wind northwest at 17 miles an hour, gusting to 28. Pressure 30.09 inches and falling. Mendon, mostly sunny. 72 degrees, relative humidity 37%. Wind northwest at 18 miles an hour, gusting to 29. Hazen, partly sunny. 73 degrees, relative humidity 14%. Wind north at 16 miles an hour, gusting to 26. Harvey, mostly sunny. 73 degrees, relative humidity 21%. Wind north at 23 miles an hour, gusting to 29. Minot, mostly sunny. 72 degrees, relative humidity 21%. Wind northwest at 20 miles an hour, gusting to 31. Dickinson, mostly sunny. 72 degrees, relative humidity 21%. Wind northwest at 15 miles an hour, gusting to 22. Elsewhere around North Dakota, it was 74 at Garrison. At Devil's Lake, it was sunny, with a temperature of 70. It was mostly sunny, with a temperature of 73 at Williston, 71 at Jamestown, 71 at Fargo, and 70 at Grand Forks. In northern South Dakota, skies ranged from sunny to mostly sunny. It was 72 at Mobridge, and 74 at Aberdeen. In eastern Montana, it was sunny, with a temperature of 72 at Mile City, and 72 at Glendive. Once again, at Bismarck, the temperature was 75 degrees under partly sunny skies. Wind advisory for the following counties in North Dakota: Burley, Emmons, Kidder, Sheridan, and Wells. Wind advisory remains in effect until 7 p.m. Central Daylight Time this evening. What? Northwest winds 25 to 35 miles per hour with gusts up to 45 miles per hour expected. Where? Much of central North Dakota, including the James River Valley. When? Until 7 p.m. Central Daylight Time this evening. The following impacts are expected. Objects left and secured outside will be blown around. Winds this strong can make driving difficult, especially for high-profile vehicles. Use extra caution. The regional weather forecast from your National Weather Service office in Bismarck. Warm, windy, and mainly dry weather is expected across the northern plains this week. Look for a minor cool down today, with highs ranging from the 60s in northern Minnesota to the 70s in the western Dakotas and eastern Montana. Highs will warm back into the 70s and 80s across most of the region Wednesday and Thursday. Strong winds are expected through the week, which will lead to multiple days with critical fire weather conditions. It will be mainly dry, until more chances of showers and thunderstorms return to the northern plains later this week into this weekend. Red flag warning today for much of central North Dakota, including the James River Valley. A red flag warning remains in effect today for much of central North Dakota, including the James River Valley. Critical fire weather conditions are expected today in central North Dakota and the James River Valley due to northwest winds of 20 to 35 miles an hour with gusts to 45 miles an hour, and relative humidity values as low as 20%. Any fires that ignite will spread rapidly and become difficult to control. Red flag warning today for much of central North Dakota, including the James River Valley.

flag warning tomorrow for western and portions of south central North Dakota. A red flag warning remains in effect today for much of central North Dakota, including the James River Valley. Critical fire weather conditions are expected today in central North Dakota and the James River Valley due to northwest winds of 20 to 35 miles an hour with gusts to 45 miles an hour, and relative humidity values as low as 20%. A new red flag warning has been issued for Wednesday for western and portions of south central North Dakota. Critical fire weather conditions will return Wednesday due to southeasterly winds around 20 to 30 miles an hour with gusts up to 45 miles an hour. Minimum relative humidity is forecast to drop down as low as 15%. Any fires that ignite will spread rapidly and become difficult to control. Here is the forecast for the Bismarck Mountain and listening area. Wind advisory in effect until 7 p.m. Central Daylight Time this evening. Rest of today, sunny. Patchy blowing gust. Highs in the mid-70s. Northwest winds 15 to 20 miles per hour with gusts up to 35 miles per hour. Tonight, mostly clear. Lows in the lower 40s. North winds around 5 miles per hour with gusts up to 25 miles per hour in the evening, becoming light and variable. Wednesday, sunny. Highs in the lower 80s. South winds around 5 miles per hour, increasing to 10 to 15 miles per hour with gusts up to 25 miles per hour in the afternoon. Wednesday night, increasing clouds. Windy. Lows in the upper 50s. Southeast winds 15 to 20 miles per hour, increasing to 20 to 30 miles per hour after midnight. Thursday, mostly sunny. Windy. Highs around 80. West winds 20 to 30 miles per hour with gusts up to 40 miles per hour. Thursday night, mostly clear. Lows around 50. Friday, sunny. Very windy. Highs in the mid-70s. Friday night, mostly clear. Lows in the lower 40s. Saturday, mostly sunny. Highs in the mid-70s. Saturday night, mostly cloudy. A chance of showers and a slight chance of thunderstorms after midnight. Lows in the mid-40s. Chance of rain 40%. Sunday, decreasing clouds. A 50% chance of showers. Highs in the mid-60s. Sunday night, mostly cloudy with a 20% chance of showers. Lows around 40. Monday, decreasing clouds. Highs in the lower 60s. For western Lake Sakakawea, rest of today, northwest winds 10 to 20 miles per hour. Sunny. Highs in the mid-70s. Tonight, northwest winds 10 to 15 miles per hour early in the evening becoming light, then becoming south around 10 miles per hour early in the morning. Mostly clear. Lows in the lower 40s. For eastern Lake Sakakawea, rest of today, breezy. Northwest winds 15 to 25 miles per hour. Sunny. Highs in the mid-70s. Tonight, northwest winds 10 to 15 miles per hour early in the evening becoming light. Mostly clear. Lows in the lower 40s. For northern Lake Oahe, rest of today, breezy. Northwest winds 15 to 25 miles per hour. Sunny. Highs in the mid-70s. Tonight, northwest winds 10 to 15 miles per hour early in the evening becoming light. Mostly clear. Lows in the lower 40s. Here are the weather conditions at 4 p.m. Central Daylight Time. Bismarck, partly sunny. Temperature 75 degrees, relative humidity 22%. Wind northwest at 17 miles an hour, gusting to 28. Pressure 30.09 inches and falling. Mandan, mostly sunny. 72 degrees, relative humidity 37%. Wind northwest at 18 miles an hour, gusting to 29. Hazel, partly sunny. 73 degrees, relative humidity 14%. Wind north at 16 miles an hour, gusting to 26. Harvey, mostly sunny. 73 degrees, relative humidity 21%. Wind north at 23 miles an hour, gusting to 29. Minot, mostly sunny. 72 degrees, relative humidity 21%. Wind northwest at 20 miles an hour, gusting to 31.

72 degrees, relative humidity 21%. Wind northwest at 15 miles an hour, gusting to 22. Elsewhere around North Dakota, it was 74 at Garrison. At Devil's Lake, it was sunny with a temperature of 70. It was mostly sunny with a temperature of 73 at Williston, 71 at Jamestown, 71 at Fargo, and 70 at Grand Forks. In northern South Dakota, skies ranged from sunny to mostly sunny. It was 72 at Mobridge and 74 at Aberdeen. In eastern Montana, it was sunny with a temperature of 72 at Miles City and 72 at Glendive. Once again, at Bismarck, the temperature was 75 degrees under partly sunny skies. Wind advisory for the following counties in North Dakota: Burley, Emmons, Kidder, Sheridan, and Wells. Wind advisory remains in effect until 7 p.m. Central Daylight Time this evening. What? Northwest winds 25 to 35 miles per hour with gusts up to 45 miles per hour expected. Where? Much of central North Dakota, including the James River Valley. When? Until 7 p.m. Central Daylight Time this evening. The following impacts are expected. Objects left unsecured outside will be blown around. Winds this strong can make driving difficult, especially for high-profile vehicles. Use extra caution. The regional weather forecast from your National Weather Service office in Bismarck. Warm, windy, and mainly dry weather is expected across the northern plains this week. Look for a minor cool down today, with highs ranging from the 60s in northern Minnesota to the 70s in the western Dakotas and eastern Montana. Highs will warm back into the 70s and 80s across most of the region Wednesday and Thursday. Strong winds are expected through the week, which will lead to multiple days with critical fire weather conditions. It will be mainly dry, and to low chances of showers and thunderstorms return to the northern plains later this week into this weekend. Red flag warning today for much of central North Dakota, including the James River Valley. A red flag warning remains in effect today for much of central North Dakota, including the James River Valley. Critical fire weather conditions are expected today in central North Dakota and the James River Valley due to northwest winds of 20 to 35 miles an hour with gusts to 45 miles an hour and relative humidity values as low as 20%. Any fires that ignite will spread rapidly and become difficult to control. Red flag warning today for much of central North Dakota, including the James River Valley. Red flag warning tomorrow for western and portions of south central North Dakota. A red flag warning remains in effect today for much of central North Dakota, including the James River Valley. Critical fire weather conditions are expected today in central North Dakota and the James River Valley due to northwest winds of 20 to 35 miles an hour with gusts to 45 miles an hour and relative humidity values as low as 20%. A new red flag warning has been issued for Wednesday for western and portions of south central North Dakota. Critical fire weather conditions will return Wednesday due to southeasterly winds around 20 to 30 miles an hour with gusts up to 45 miles an hour. Minimum relative humidity is forecast to drop down as low as 15%. Any fires that ignite will spread rapidly and become difficult to control. Here is the forecast for the Bismarck and listening area. Wind advisory in effect until 7 p.m. Central Daylight Time this evening. Rest of today, sunny. Patchy blowing gust. Highs in the mid-70s. Northwest winds 15 to 20 miles per hour with gusts up to 35 miles per hour. Tonight, mostly clear. Lows in the lower 40s. North winds around 5 miles per hour with gusts up to 25 miles per hour in the evening, becoming light and variable. Wednesday, sunny. Highs in the lower 80s. South winds around 5 miles per hour, increasing to 10 to 15 miles per hour with gusts up to 25 miles per hour in the afternoon. Wednesday night, increasing clouds. Windy. Lows in the upper 50s. Southeast winds 15 to 20 miles per hour, increasing to 20 to 30 miles per hour after midnight. Thursday, mostly sunny. Windy. Highs around 80. West winds 20 to 30 miles per hour with gusts up to 40 miles per hour. Thursday night, mostly clear. Lows around 50. Friday, sunny. Very windy. Highs in the mid-70s. Friday night.

lower 40s. Saturday, mostly sunny. Highs in the mid-70s. Saturday night, mostly cloudy. A chance of showers and a slight chance of thunderstorms after midnight. Lows in the mid-40s. Chance of rain 40%. Sunday, decreasing clouds. A 50% chance of showers. Highs in the mid-60s. Sunday night, mostly cloudy with a 20% chance of showers. Lows around 40. Monday, decreasing clouds. Highs in the lower 60s. For Western Lake Secaucawea, rest of today, northwest winds 10 to 20 miles per hour. Sunny. Highs in the mid-70s. Tonight, northwest winds 10 to 15 miles per hour early in the evening becoming light, then becoming south around 10 miles per hour early in the morning. Mostly clear. Lows in the lower 40s. For Eastern Lake Secaucawea, rest of today, breezy. Northwest winds 15 to 25 miles per hour. Sunny. Highs in the mid-70s. Tonight, northwest winds 10 to 15 miles per hour early in the evening becoming light. Mostly clear. Lows in the lower 40s. For Northern Lake Oahe, rest of today, breezy. Northwest winds 15 to 25 miles per hour. Sunny. Highs in the mid-70s. Tonight, northwest winds 10 to 15 miles per hour early in the evening becoming light. Mostly clear. Lows in the lower 40s. Here are the weather conditions at 4 p.m. Central Daylight Time. Bismarck, partly sunny. Temperature 75 degrees, relative humidity 22%. Wind northwest at 17 miles an hour, gusting to 28. Pressure 30.09 inches and falling. Mendon, mostly sunny. 72 degrees, relative humidity 37%. Wind northwest at 18 miles an hour, gusting to 29. Hazen, partly sunny. 73 degrees, relative humidity 14%. Wind north at 16 miles an hour, gusting to 26. Harvey, mostly sunny. 73 degrees, relative humidity 21%. Wind north at 23 miles an hour, gusting to 29. Minot, mostly sunny. 72 degrees, relative humidity 21%. Wind northwest at 20 miles an hour, gusting to 31. Dickinson, mostly sunny. 72 degrees, relative humidity 21%. Wind northwest at 15 miles an hour, gusting to 22. Elsewhere around North Dakota, it was 74 at Garrison. At Devil's Lake, it was sunny, with a temperature of 70. It was mostly sunny, with a temperature of 73 at Williston, 71 at Jamestown, 71 at Fargo, and 70 at Grand Forks. In northern South Dakota, skies ranged from sunny to mostly sunny. It was 72 at Mobridge, and 74 at Aberdeen. In eastern Montana, it was sunny, with a temperature of 72 at Miles City, and 72 at Glendive. Once again, at Bismarck, the temperature was 75 degrees under partly sunny skies. Wind advisory for the following counties in North Dakota: Burley, Emmons, Kidder, Sheridan, and Wells. Wind advisory remains in effect until 7 p.m. Central Daylight Time this evening. What? Northwest winds 25 to 35 miles per hour with gusts up to 45 miles per hour expected. Where? Much of central North Dakota, including the James River Valley. When? Until 7 p.m. Central Daylight Time this evening. The following impacts are expected. Objects left unsecured outside will be blown around. Winds this strong can make driving difficult, especially for high-profile vehicles. Use extra caution. The regional weather forecast from your National Weather Service office in Bismarck. Warm, windy, and mainly dry weather is expected across the northern plains this week. Look for a minor cool down today, with highs ranging from the 60s in northern Minnesota to the 70s in the western Dakotas and eastern Montana. Highs will warm back into the 70s and 80s across most of the region Wednesday and Thursday. Strong winds are expected through the week, which will lead to multiple days with critical fire weather conditions. It will be mainly dry, until low chances of showers and thunderstorms return to the northern plains later this week into this weekend. Red flag warning today for

15 miles per hour early in the evening, becoming light. Mostly clear. Lows in the lower 40s. Wednesday, windy. South winds 10 to 15 miles per hour, increasing to southeast 20 to 30 miles per hour in the afternoon. Sunny. Highs in the lower 80s. For northern Lake Oahe, tonight, northwest winds 10 to 15 miles per hour early in the evening, becoming light. Mostly clear. Lows in the lower 40s. Wednesday, breezy. South winds 15 to 25 miles per hour. Sunny. Highs around 80. Here are the weather conditions at 4 p.m. Central Daylight Time. Bismarck, partly sunny. Temperature 75 degrees, relative humidity 22%. Wind northwest at 17 miles an hour, gusting to 28. Pressure 30.09 inches and falling. Mendham, mostly sunny. 72 degrees, relative humidity 37%. Wind northwest at 18 miles an hour, gusting to 29. Hazen, partly sunny. 73 degrees, relative humidity 14%. Wind north at 16 miles an hour, gusting to 26. Harvey, mostly sunny. 73 degrees, relative humidity 21%. Wind north at 23 miles an hour, gusting to 29. Minot, mostly sunny. 72 degrees, relative humidity 21%. Wind northwest at 20 miles an hour, gusting to 31. Dickinson, mostly sunny. 72 degrees, relative humidity 21%. Wind northwest at 15 miles an hour, gusting to 22. Elsewhere around North Dakota, it was 74 at Garrison. At Devil's Lake, it was sunny, with a temperature of 70. It was mostly sunny, with a temperature of 73 at Williston, 71 at Jamestown, 71 at Fargo, and 70 at Grand Forks. In northern South Dakota, skies ranged from sunny to mostly sunny. It was 72 at Mobridge, and 74 at Aberdeen. In eastern Montana, it was sunny, with a temperature of 72 at Miles City, and 72 at Glendive. Once again, at Bismarck, the temperature was 75 degrees under partly sunny skies. Wind advisory for the following counties in North Dakota: Burley, Emmons, Kidder, Sheridan, and Wells. Wind advisory remains in effect until 7 p.m. Central Daylight Time this evening. What? Northwest winds 25 to 35 miles per hour with gusts up to 45 miles per hour expected. Where? Much of central North Dakota, including the James River Valley. When? Until 7 p.m. Central Daylight Time this evening. The following impacts are expected. Objects left unsecured outside will be blown around. Winds this strong can make driving difficult, especially for high-profile vehicles. Use extra caution. The regional weather forecast from your National Weather Service office in Bismarck. Warm, windy, and mainly dry weather is expected across the northern plains this week. Look for a minor cool down today, with highs ranging from the 60s in northern Minnesota to the 70s in the western Dakotas and eastern Montana. Highs will warm back into the 70s and 80s across most of the region Wednesday and Thursday. Strong winds are expected through the week, which will lead to multiple days with critical fire weather conditions. It will be mainly dry, and to low chances of showers and thunderstorms return to the northern plains later this week into this weekend. Red flag warning today for much of central North Dakota, including the James River Valley. A red flag warning remains in effect today for much of central North Dakota, including the James River Valley. Critical fire weather conditions are expected today in central North Dakota and the James River Valley due to northwest winds of 20 to 35 miles an hour with gusts to 45 miles an hour and relative humidity values as low as 20%. Any fires that ignite will spread rapidly and become difficult to control. Red flag warning today for much of central North Dakota, including the James River Valley. Red flag warning tomorrow for western and portions of south central North Dakota. A red flag warning remains in effect today for much of central North Dakota, including the James River Valley. Critical fire weather conditions are expected today in central North Dakota and the James River Valley due to northwest winds of 20 to 35 miles an hour with gusts to 45 miles an hour and relative humidity values as low as 20%. A new red flag warning has been issued for Wednesday for western and portions

off central North Dakota. Critical fire weather conditions will return Wednesday due to southeasterly winds around 20 to 30 miles an hour with gusts up to 45 miles an hour. Minimum relative humidity is forecast to drop down as low as 15%. Any fires that ignite will spread rapidly and become difficult to control. Here is the forecast for the Bismarck, Minden listening area. Wind advisory in effect until 7 p.m. Central Daylight Time this evening. Rest of today, sunny. Patchy blowing gust. Highs in the mid-70s. Northwest winds around 15 miles per hour with gusts up to 30 miles per hour. Tonight, mostly clear. Lows in the lower 40s. North winds around 5 miles per hour with gusts up to 25 miles per hour in the evening, becoming light and variable. Wednesday, sunny. Highs in the lower 80s. South winds around 5 miles per hour, increasing to 10 to 15 miles per hour with gusts up to 25 miles per hour in the afternoon. Wednesday night, increasing clouds. Windy. Lows in the upper 50s. Southeast winds 15 to 20 miles per hour, increasing to 20 to 30 miles per hour after midnight. Thursday, mostly sunny. Windy. Highs around 80. West winds 20 to 30 miles per hour with gusts up to 40 miles per hour. Thursday night, mostly clear. Lows around 50. Friday, sunny. Very windy. Highs in the mid-70s. Friday night, mostly clear. Lows in the lower 40s. Saturday, mostly sunny. Highs in the mid-70s. Saturday night, mostly cloudy. A chance of showers and a slight chance of thunderstorms after midnight. Lows in the mid-40s. Chance of rain 40%. Sunday, decreasing clouds. A 50% chance of showers. Highs in the mid-60s. Sunday night, mostly cloudy with a 20% chance of showers. Lows around 40. Monday, decreasing clouds. Highs in the lower 60s. For Western Lake Sakakawea, tonight, northwest winds 10 to 15 miles per hour early in the evening becoming light, then becoming south around 10 miles per hour early in the morning. Mostly clear. Lows in the lower 40s. Wednesday, windy. Southeast winds 10 to 20 miles per hour increasing to 25 to 35 miles per hour in the afternoon. Sunny. Highs in the mid-80s. For Eastern Lake Sakakawea, tonight, northwest winds 10 to 15 miles per hour early in the evening becoming light. Mostly clear. Lows in the lower 40s. Wednesday, windy. South winds 10 to 15 miles per hour increasing to southeast 20 to 30 miles per hour in the afternoon. Sunny. Highs in the lower 80s. For Northern Lake Oahe, tonight, northwest winds 10 to 15 miles per hour early in the evening becoming light. Mostly clear. Lows in the lower 40s. Wednesday, breezy. South winds 15 to 25 miles per hour. Sunny. Highs around 80. Here are the weather conditions at 4 p.m. Central Daylight Time. Bismarck, partly sunny. Temperature 75 degrees, relative humidity 22%. Wind northwest at 17 miles an hour, gusting to 28. Pressure 30.09 inches and falling. Minden, mostly sunny. 72 degrees, relative humidity 37%. Wind northwest at 18 miles an hour, gusting to 29. Hazen, partly sunny. 73 degrees, relative humidity 14%. Wind north at 16 miles an hour, gusting to 26. Harvey, mostly sunny. 73 degrees, relative humidity 21%. Wind north at 23 miles an hour, gusting to 29. Minot, mostly sunny. 72 degrees, relative humidity 21%. Wind northwest at 20 miles an hour, gusting to 31. Dickinson, mostly sunny. 72 degrees, relative humidity 21%. Wind northwest at 15 miles an hour, gusting to 22. Elsewhere around North Dakota, it was 74 at Garrison. At Devil's Lake, it was sunny, with a temperature of 70. It was mostly sunny, with a temperature of 73 at Williston, 70.

71 at Jamestown, 71 at Fargo, and 70 at Grand Forks. In northern South Dakota, skies ranged from sunny to mostly sunny. It was 72 at Mobridge and 74 at Aberdeen. In eastern Montana, it was sunny with a temperature of 72 at Miles City and 72 at Glendive. Once again, at Bismarck, the temperature was 75 degrees under partly sunny skies. Wind advisory for the following counties in North Dakota: Burley, Emmons, Kidder, Sheridan, and Wells. Wind advisory remains in effect until 7 p.m. Central Daylight Time this evening. What? Northwest winds 25 to 35 miles per hour with gusts up to 45 miles per hour expected. Where? Much of central North Dakota, including the James River Valley. When? Until 7 p.m. Central Daylight Time this evening. The following impacts are expected. Objects left unsecured outside will be blown around. Winds this strong can make driving difficult, especially for high-profile vehicles. Use extra caution. The regional weather forecast from your National Weather Service office in Bismarck. Warm, windy, and mainly dry weather is expected across the northern plains this week. Look for a minor cool down today, with highs ranging from the 60s in northern Minnesota to the 70s in the western Dakotas and eastern Montana. Highs will warm back into the 70s and 80s across most of the region Wednesday and Thursday. Strong winds are expected through the week, which will lead to multiple days with critical fire weather conditions. It will be mainly dry, and to low chances of showers and thunderstorms return to the northern plains later this week into this weekend. Red flag warning today for much of central North Dakota, including the James River Valley. A red flag warning remains in effect today for much of central North Dakota, including the James River Valley. Critical fire weather conditions are expected today in central North Dakota and the James River Valley due to northwest winds of 20 to 35 miles an hour with gusts to 45 miles an hour and relative humidity values as low as 20%. Any fires that ignite will spread rapidly and become difficult to control. Red flag warning today for much of central North Dakota, including the James River Valley. Red flag warning tomorrow for western and portions of south central North Dakota. A red flag warning remains in effect today for much of central North Dakota, including the James River Valley. Critical fire weather conditions are expected today in central North Dakota and the James River Valley due to northwest winds of 20 to 35 miles an hour with gusts to 45 miles an hour and relative humidity values as low as 20%. A new red flag warning has been issued for Wednesday for western and portions of south central North Dakota. Critical fire weather conditions will return Wednesday due to southeasterly winds around 20 to 30 miles an hour with gusts up to 45 miles an hour. Minimum relative humidity is forecast to drop down as low as 15%. Any fires that ignite will spread rapidly and become difficult to control. Here is the forecast for the Bismarck, Minden listening area. Wind advisory in effect until 7 p.m. Central Daylight Time this evening. Rest of today, sunny. Patchy blowing gust. Highs in the mid-70s. Northwest winds around 15 miles per hour with gusts up to 30 miles per hour. Tonight, mostly clear. Lows in the lower 40s. North winds around 5 miles per hour with gusts up to 25 miles per hour in the evening, becoming light and variable. Wednesday, sunny. Highs in the lower 80s. South winds around 5 miles per hour, increasing to 10 to 15 miles per hour with gusts up to 25 miles per hour in the afternoon. Wednesday night, increasing clouds. Windy. Lows in the upper 50s. Southeast winds 15 to 20 miles per hour, increasing to 20 to 30 miles per hour after midnight. Thursday, mostly sunny. Windy. Highs around 80. West winds 20 to 30 miles per hour with gusts up to 40 miles per hour. Thursday night, mostly clear. Lows around 50. Friday, sunny. Very windy. Highs in the mid-70s. Friday night, mostly clear. Lows in the lower 40s. Saturday, mostly sunny. Highs in the mid-70s. Saturday night, mostly cloudy. A chance of showers and a slight chance of thunderstorms after midnight. Lows in the mid-40s. Chance of rain 40%. Sunday, decreasing clouds.

a 50% chance of showers. Highs in the mid-60s. Sunday night, mostly cloudy with a 20% chance of showers. Lows around 40. Monday, decreasing clouds. Highs in the lower 60s. For Western Lake Sakakawea, tonight, northwest winds 10 to 15 miles per hour early in the evening becoming light, then becoming south around 10 miles per hour early in the morning. Mostly clear. Lows in the lower 40s. Wednesday, windy. Southeast winds 10 to 20 miles per hour increasing to 25 to 35 miles per hour in the afternoon. Sunny. Highs in the mid-80s. For Eastern Lake Sakakawea, tonight, northwest winds 10 to 15 miles per hour early in the evening becoming light. Mostly clear. Lows in the lower 40s. Wednesday, windy. South winds 10 to 15 miles per hour increasing to southeast 20 to 30 miles per hour in the afternoon. Sunny. Highs in the lower 80s. For Northern Lake Oahe, tonight, northwest winds 10 to 15 miles per hour early in the evening becoming light. Mostly clear. Lows in the lower 40s. Wednesday, breezy. South winds 15 to 25 miles per hour. Sunny. Highs around 80. Here are the weather conditions at 4 p.m. Central Daylight Time. Bismarck, partly sunny. Temperature 75 degrees, relative humidity 22%. Wind northwest at 17 miles an hour, gusting to 28. Pressure 30.09 inches and falling. Mendham, mostly sunny. 72 degrees, relative humidity 37%. Wind northwest at 18 miles an hour, gusting to 29. Hazen, partly sunny. 73 degrees, relative humidity 14%. Wind north at 16 miles an hour, gusting to 26. Harvey, mostly sunny. 73 degrees, relative humidity 21%. Wind north at 23 miles an hour, gusting to 29. Minot, mostly sunny. 72 degrees, relative humidity 21%. Wind northwest at 20 miles an hour, gusting to 31. Dickinson, mostly sunny. 72 degrees, relative humidity 21%. Wind northwest at 15 miles an hour, gusting to 22. Elsewhere around North Dakota, it was 74 at Garrison. At Devil's Lake, it was sunny, with a temperature of 70. It was mostly sunny, with a temperature of 73 at Williston, 71 at Jamestown, 71 at Fargo, and 70 at Grand Forks. In northern South Dakota, skies ranged from sunny to mostly sunny. It was 72 at Mobridge, and 74 at Aberdeen. In eastern Montana, it was sunny, with a temperature of 72 at Miles City, and 72 at Glendive. Once again, at Bismarck, the temperature was 75 degrees under partly sunny skies. Wind advisory for the following counties in North Dakota: Burley, Emmons, Kidder, Sheridan, and Wells. Wind advisory remains in effect until 7 p.m. Central Daylight Time this evening. What? Northwest winds 25 to 35 miles per hour with gusts up to 45 miles per hour expected. Where? Much of central North Dakota, including the James River Valley. When? Until 7 p.m. Central Daylight Time this evening. The following impacts are expected. Objects left unsecured outside will be blown around. Winds this strong can make driving difficult, especially for high-profile vehicles. Use extra caution. The regional weather forecast from your National Weather Service office in Bismarck. Warm, windy, and mainly dry weather is expected across the northern plains this week. Look for a minor cool down today, with highs ranging from the 60s in northern Minnesota to the 70s in the western Dakotas and eastern Montana. Highs will warm back into the 70s and 80s across most of the region Wednesday and Thursday. Strong winds are expected through the week, which will lead to multiple days with critical fire weather conditions. It will be mainly dry, and to low chances of showers and thunderstorms return to the northern plains later this week into this weekend. Red flag warning today for much of central North Dakota, including the James River Valley. A red flag warning remains in effect today for much of central North Dakota, including the James River Valley.
critical fire weather conditions are expected today in central North Dakota and the James River Valley due to northwest winds 20 to 35 miles an hour with gusts to 45 miles an hour and relative humidity values as low as 20%. Any fires that ignite will spread rapidly and become difficult to control. Red flag warning today for much of central North Dakota, including the James River Valley. Red flag warning tomorrow for western and portions of south central North Dakota. A red flag warning remains in effect today for much of central North Dakota, including the James River Valley. Critical fire weather conditions are expected today in central North Dakota and the James River Valley due to northwest winds of 20 to 35 miles an hour with gusts to 45 miles an hour and relative humidity values as low as 20%. A new red flag warning has been issued for Wednesday for western and portions of south central North Dakota. Critical fire weather conditions will return Wednesday due to southeasterly winds around 20 to 30 miles an hour with gusts up to 45 miles an hour. Minimum relative humidity is forecast to drop down as low as 15%. Any fires that ignite will spread rapidly and become difficult to control. Here is the forecast for the Bismarck, Minden listening area. Wind advisory in effect until 7 p.m. Central Daylight Time this evening. Rest of today, sunny. Patchy blowing gust. Highs in the mid-70s. Northwest winds around 15 miles per hour with gusts up to 30 miles per hour. Tonight, mostly clear. Lows in the lower 40s. North winds around 5 miles per hour with gusts up to 25 miles per hour in the evening, becoming light and variable. Wednesday, sunny. Highs in the lower 80s. South winds around 5 miles per hour, increasing to 10 to 15 miles per hour with gusts up to 25 miles per hour in the afternoon. Wednesday night, increasing clouds. Windy. Lows in the upper 50s. Southeast winds 15 to 20 miles per hour, increasing to 20 to 30 miles per hour after midnight. Thursday, mostly sunny. Windy. Highs around 80. West winds 20 to 30 miles per hour with gusts up to 40 miles per hour. Thursday night, mostly clear. Lows around 50. Friday, sunny. Very windy. Highs in the mid-70s. Friday night, mostly clear. Lows in the lower 40s. Saturday, mostly sunny. Highs in the mid-70s. Saturday night, mostly cloudy. A chance of showers and a slight chance of thunderstorms after midnight. Lows in the mid-40s. Chance of rain 40%. Sunday, decreasing clouds. A 50% chance of showers. Highs in the mid-60s. Sunday night, mostly cloudy with a 20% chance of showers. Lows around 40. Monday, decreasing clouds. Highs in the lower 60s. For western Lake Sakakawea, tonight, northwest winds 10 to 15 miles per hour early in the evening becoming light, then becoming south around 10 miles per hour early in the morning. Mostly clear. Lows in the lower 40s. Wednesday, windy. Southeast winds 10 to 20 miles per hour increasing to 25 to 35 miles per hour in the afternoon. Sunny. Highs in the mid-80s. For eastern Lake Sakakawea, tonight, northwest winds 10 to 15 miles per hour early in the evening becoming light. Mostly clear. Lows in the lower 40s. Wednesday, windy. South winds 10 to 15 miles per hour increasing to southeast 20 to 30 miles per hour in the afternoon. Sunny. Highs in the lower 80s. For northern Lake Oahe, tonight, northwest winds 10 to 15 miles per hour early in the evening becoming light. Mostly clear. Lows in the lower 40s. Wednesday, breezy. South winds 15 to 25 miles per hour. Sunny. Highs around 80. Here are the weather conditions at 4 p.m. Central Daylight Time. Bismarck, partly sunny. Temperature 75 degrees, relative humidity 22%. Wind northwest at 17 miles an hour, gusting to 28. Pressure 30.09 inches and falling. Minden, mostly sunny. 72 degrees, relative humidity 37%. Wind northwest at 18 miles an hour, gusting to 29. Hazen, partly sunny.
73 degrees. Relative humidity 14%. Wind north at 16 miles an hour.

gusting to 26. Harvey, mostly sunny. 73 degrees, relative humidity 21%. Wind north at 23 miles an hour, gusting to 29. Minot, mostly sunny. 72 degrees, relative humidity 21%. Wind northwest at 20 miles an hour, gusting to 31. Dickinson, mostly sunny. 72 degrees, relative humidity 21%. Wind northwest at 15 miles an hour, gusting to 22. Elsewhere around North Dakota, it was 74 at Garrison. At Devil's Lake, it was sunny, with a temperature of 70. It was mostly sunny, with a temperature of 73 at Williston, 71 at Jamestown, 71 at Fargo, and 70 at Grand Forks. In northern South Dakota, skies ranged from sunny to mostly sunny. It was 72 at Mobridge, and 74 at Aberdeen. In eastern Montana, it was sunny, with a temperature of 72 at Mile City, and 72 at Glendive. Once again, at Bismarck, the temperature was 75 degrees under partly sunny skies. 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Providing weather information 24 hours a day from your National Weather Service office in Bismarck. Wind advisory for the following counties in North Dakota: Burley, Emmons, Kidder, Sheridan, and Wells. Wind advisory remains in effect until 7 p.m. Central Daylight Time this evening. What? Northwest winds 25 to 35 miles per hour with gusts up to 45 miles per hour expected. Where? Much of central North Dakota, including the James River Valley. When? Until 7 p.m. Central Daylight Time this evening. The following impacts are expected. Objects left unsecured outside will be blown around. Winds this strong can make driving difficult, especially for high-profile vehicles. Use extra caution. The regional weather forecast from your National Weather Service office in Bismarck. Warm, windy, and mainly dry weather is expected across the northern plains this week. Look for a minor cool down today, with highs ranging from the 60s in northern Minnesota to the 70s in the western Dakotas and eastern Montana. Highs will warm back into the 70s and 80s across most of the region Wednesday and Thursday. Strong winds are expected through the week, which will lead to multiple days with critical fire weather conditions. It will be mainly dry, until low chances of showers and thunderstorms return to the northern plains later this week into this weekend. Red flag warning today for much of central North Dakota, including the James River Valley. A red flag warning remains in effect today for much of central North Dakota, including the James River Valley. Critical fire weather conditions are expected today in central North Dakota and the James River Valley due to northwest winds of 20 to 35 miles an hour with gusts to 45 miles an hour and relative humidity values as low as 20%. Any fires that ignite will spread rapidly and become difficult to control. Red flag warning today for much of central North Dakota, including the James River Valley. Red flag warning tomorrow for western and portions of south central North Dakota. A red flag warning remains in effect today for much of central North Dakota, including the James River Valley. Critical fire weather conditions are expected today in central North Dakota and the James River Valley due to northwest winds of 20 to 35 miles an hour with gusts to 45 miles an hour and relative humidity values as low as 20%. A new red flag warning has been issued for Wednesday for western and portions of south central North Dakota. Critical fire weather conditions will return Wednesday due to southeasterly winds around 20 to 30 miles an hour with gusts up to 45 miles an hour. Minimum relative humidity is forecast to drop down as low as 15%. Any fires that ignite will spread rapidly and become difficult to control. Here is the forecast for the Bismarck, Minden listening area. Wind advisory in effect until 7 p.m. Central Daylight Time this evening. Rest of today, sunny. Patchy blowing gust. Highs in the mid-70s. Northwest winds around 15 miles per hour with gusts up to 30 miles per hour. Tonight, mostly clear. Lows in the lower 40s. North winds around 5 miles per hour with gusts up to 25 miles per hour in the evening, becoming light and variable. Wednesday, sunny. Highs in the lower 80s. South winds around 5 miles per hour, increasing to 10 to

15 miles per hour with gusts up to 25 miles per hour in the afternoon. Wednesday night, increasing clouds. Windy. Lows in the upper 50s. Southeast winds 15 to 20 miles per hour, increasing to 20 to 30 miles per hour after midnight. Thursday, mostly sunny. Windy. Highs around 80. West winds 20 to 30 miles per hour with gusts up to 40 miles per hour. Thursday night, mostly clear. Lows around 50. Friday, sunny. Very windy. Highs in the mid-70s. Friday night, mostly clear. Lows in the lower 40s. Saturday, mostly sunny. Highs in the mid-70s. Saturday night, mostly cloudy. A chance of showers and a slight chance of thunderstorms after midnight. Lows in the mid-40s. Chance of rain 40%. Sunday, decreasing clouds. A 50% chance of showers. Highs in the mid-60s. Sunday night, mostly cloudy with a 20% chance of showers. Lows around 40. Monday, decreasing clouds. Highs in the lower 60s. For Western Lake Sakakawea, tonight, northwest winds 10 to 15 miles per hour early in the evening becoming light, then becoming south around 10 miles per hour early in the morning. Mostly clear. Lows in the lower 40s. Wednesday, windy. Southeast winds 10 to 20 miles per hour increasing to 25 to 35 miles per hour in the afternoon. Sunny. Highs in the mid-80s. For Eastern Lake Sakakawea, tonight, northwest winds 10 to 15 miles per hour early in the evening becoming light. Mostly clear. Lows in the lower 40s. Wednesday, windy. South winds 10 to 15 miles per hour increasing to southeast 20 to 30 miles per hour in the afternoon. Sunny. Highs in the lower 80s. For Northern Lake Oahe, tonight, northwest winds 10 to 15 miles per hour early in the evening becoming light. Mostly clear. Lows in the lower 40s. Wednesday, breezy. South winds 15 to 25 miles per hour. Sunny. Highs around 80. Here are the weather conditions at 5 p.m. Central Daylight Time. Bismarck, partly sunny. Temperature 74 degrees, relative humidity 24%. Wind west at 18 miles an hour, gusting to 26. Pressure 30.09 inches and steady. Mendham, partly sunny. 68 degrees, relative humidity 40%. Wind north at 16 miles an hour, gusting to 24. Hazen, partly sunny. 73 degrees, relative humidity 13%. Wind northwest at 10 miles an hour, gusting to 24. Harvey, mostly sunny. 72 degrees, relative humidity 23%. Wind northwest at 20 miles an hour, gusting to 30. Minot, mostly sunny. 72 degrees, relative humidity 22%. Wind northwest at 21 miles an hour, gusting to 30. Dickinson, mostly sunny. 72 degrees, relative humidity 20%. Wind north at 14 miles an hour, gusting to 22. Elsewhere around North Dakota, at Grand Forks, blowing dust was reported, with a temperature of 69. It was 74 at Garrison. It was sunny, with a temperature of 71 at Jamestown, and 72 at Fargo. It was mostly sunny, with a temperature of 73 at Williston, and 70 at Devil's Lake. In northern South Dakota, skies ranged from sunny to mostly sunny, and the temperatures were 73 degrees. In eastern Montana, it was sunny, with a temperature of 73 at Miles City, and 73 at Glendive. Once again, at Bismarck, the temperature was 74 degrees under partly sunny skies. Wind advisory for the following counties in North Dakota: Burley, Emmons, Kidder, Sheridan, and Wells. Wind advisory remains in effect until 7 p.m. Central Daylight Time this evening. What? Northwest winds 25 to 35 miles per hour with gusts up to 45 miles per hour expected. Where? Much of central North Dakota, including the James River Valley. When? Until 7 p.m. Central Daylight Time this evening. The following impacts are expected. Objects left unsecured outside will be blown around. Winds this strong can

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Use extra caution. The regional weather forecast from your National Weather Service office in Bismarck. Warm, windy, and mainly dry weather is expected across the northern plains this week. Look for a minor cool down today, with highs ranging from the 60s in northern Minnesota to the 70s in the western Dakotas and eastern Montana. Highs will warm back into the 70s and 80s across most of the region Wednesday and Thursday. Strong winds are expected through the week, which will lead to multiple days with critical fire weather conditions. It will be mainly dry, until low chances of showers and thunderstorms return to the northern plains later this week into this weekend. Red flag warning today for much of central North Dakota, including the James River Valley. A red flag warning remains in effect today for much of central North Dakota, including the James River Valley. Critical fire weather conditions are expected today in central North Dakota and the James River Valley due to northwest winds of 20 to 35 miles an hour with gusts to 45 miles an hour, and relative humidity values as low as 20%. Any fires that ignite will spread rapidly and become difficult to control. Red flag warning today for much of central North Dakota, including the James River Valley. Red flag warning tomorrow for western and portions of south central North Dakota. A red flag warning remains in effect today for much of central North Dakota, including the James River Valley. Critical fire weather conditions are expected today in central North Dakota and the James River Valley due to northwest winds of 20 to 35 miles an hour with gusts to 45 miles an hour, and relative humidity values as low as 20%. A new red flag warning has been issued for Wednesday for western and portions of south central North Dakota. Critical fire weather conditions will return Wednesday due to southeasterly winds around 20 to 30 miles an hour with gusts up to 45 miles an hour. Minimum relative humidity is forecast to drop down as low as 15%. Any fires that ignite will spread rapidly and become difficult to control. Here is the forecast for the Bismarck, Minden listening area. Wind advisory in effect until 7 p.m. Central Daylight Time this evening. Rest of today, sunny. Patchy blowing gust. Highs in the mid-70s. Northwest winds around 15 miles per hour with gusts up to 30 miles per hour. Tonight, mostly clear. Lows in the lower 40s. North winds around 5 miles per hour with gusts up to 25 miles per hour in the evening, becoming light and variable. Wednesday, sunny. Highs in the lower 80s. South winds around 5 miles per hour, increasing to 10 to 15 miles per hour with gusts up to 25 miles per hour in the afternoon. Wednesday night, increasing clouds. Windy. Lows in the upper 50s. Southeast winds 15 to 20 miles per hour, increasing to 20 to 30 miles per hour after midnight. Thursday, mostly sunny. Windy. Highs around 80. West winds 20 to 30 miles per hour with gusts up to 40 miles per hour. Thursday night, mostly clear. Lows around 50. Friday, sunny. Very windy. Highs in the mid-70s. Friday night, mostly clear. Lows in the lower 40s. Saturday, mostly sunny. Highs in the mid-70s. Saturday night, mostly cloudy. A chance of showers and a slight chance of thunderstorms after midnight. Lows in the mid-40s. Chance of rain 40%. Sunday, decreasing clouds. A 50% chance of showers. Highs in the mid-60s. Sunday night, mostly cloudy with a 20% chance of showers. Lows around 40. Monday, decreasing clouds. Highs in the lower 60s. For Western Lake Sakakawea, tonight, northwest winds 10 to 15 miles per hour early in the evening becoming light, then becoming south around 10 miles per hour early in the morning. Mostly clear. Lows in the lower 40s. Wednesday, windy. Southeast winds 10 to 20 miles per hour increasing to 25 to 35 miles per hour in the afternoon. Sunny. Highs in the mid-80s. For Eastern Lake Sakakawea, tonight, northwest winds 10 to 15 miles per hour early in the evening becoming light. Mostly clear. Lows in the lower 40s. Wednesday, windy. South winds 10 to 15 miles per hour increasing to southeast 20 to 30 miles per hour in the afternoon.

sunny. Highs in the lower 80s. For northern Lake Oahe, tonight, northwest winds 10 to 15 miles per hour, early in the evening becoming light. Mostly clear. Lows in the lower 40s. Wednesday, breezy. South winds 15 to 25 miles per hour. Sunny. Highs around 80. Here are the weather conditions at 5 p.m. Central Daylight Time. Bismarck, partly sunny. Temperature 74 degrees, relative humidity 24%. Wind west at 18 miles an hour, gusting to 26. Pressure 30.09 inches and steady. Mendham, partly sunny. 68 degrees, relative humidity 40%. Wind north at 16 miles an hour, gusting to 24. Hazen, partly sunny. 73 degrees, relative humidity 13%. Wind northwest at 10 miles an hour, gusting to 24. Harvey, mostly sunny. 72 degrees, relative humidity 23%. Wind northwest at 20 miles an hour, gusting to 30. Minot, mostly sunny. 72 degrees, relative humidity 22%. Wind northwest at 21 miles an hour, gusting to 30. Dickinson, mostly sunny. 72 degrees, relative humidity 20%. Wind north at 14 miles an hour, gusting to 22. Elsewhere around North Dakota, at Grand Forks, blowing dust was reported, with a temperature of 69. It was 74 at Garrison. It was sunny, with a temperature of 71 at Jamestown, and 72 at Fargo. It was mostly sunny, with a temperature of 73 at Williston, and 70 at Devil's Lake. In northern South Dakota, skies ranged from sunny to mostly sunny, and the temperatures were 73 degrees. In eastern Montana, it was sunny, with a temperature of 73 at Miles City, and 73 at Glendive. Once again, at Bismarck, the temperature was 74 degrees under partly sunny skies. Wind advisory for the following counties in North Dakota: Burley, Emmons, Kidder, Sheridan, and Wells. Wind advisory remains in effect until 7 p.m. Central Daylight Time this evening. What? Northwest winds 25 to 35 miles per hour with gusts up to 45 miles per hour expected. Where? Much of central North Dakota, including the James River Valley. When? Until 7 p.m. Central Daylight Time this evening. The following impacts are expected. Objects left unsecured outside will be blown around. Winds this strong can make driving difficult, especially for high-profile vehicles. Use extra caution. The regional weather forecast from your National Weather Service office in Bismarck. Warm, windy, and mainly dry weather is expected across the northern plains this week. Look for a minor cool down today, with highs ranging from the 60s in northern Minnesota to the 70s in the western Dakotas and eastern Montana. Highs will warm back into the 70s and 80s across most of the region Wednesday and Thursday. Strong winds are expected through the week, which will lead to multiple days with critical fire weather conditions. It will be mainly dry, until low chances of showers and thunderstorms return to the northern plains later this week into this weekend. Red flag warning today for much of central North Dakota, including the James River Valley. A red flag warning remains in effect today for much of central North Dakota, including the James River Valley. Critical fire weather conditions are expected today in central North Dakota and the James River Valley due to northwest winds of 20 to 35 miles an hour with gusts to 45 miles an hour and relative humidity values as low as 20%. Any fires that ignite will spread rapidly and become difficult to control. Red flag warning today for much of central North Dakota, including the James River Valley. Red flag warning tomorrow for western and portions of south central North Dakota. A red flag warning remains in effect today for much of central North Dakota, including the James River Valley. Critical fire weather conditions are expected today in central North Dakota and the James River Valley due to northwest winds of 20 to 35 miles an hour with gusts to 45 miles an hour and relative humidity values as low as 20%. A new red flag warning has been issued for Wednesday for western and portions of south central North Dakota. Critical fire weather conditions will return Wednesday due to southeasterly winds around 20 to 30 miles an hour with gusts up to 45 miles an hour. Minimum relative humidity is forecast to drop down as low as 15%.

5%. Any fires that ignite will spread rapidly and become difficult to control. Here is the forecast for the Bismarck Minden listening area. Wind advisory in effect until 7 p.m. Central Daylight Time this evening. Rest of today, sunny. Patchy blowing gusts. Highs in the mid-70s. Northwest winds around 15 miles per hour with gusts up to 30 miles per hour. Tonight, mostly clear. Lows in the lower 40s. North winds around 5 miles per hour with gusts up to 25 miles per hour in the evening, becoming light and variable. Wednesday, sunny. Highs in the lower 80s. South winds around 5 miles per hour, increasing to 10 to 15 miles per hour with gusts up to 25 miles per hour in the afternoon. Wednesday night, increasing clouds. Windy. Lows in the upper 50s. Southeast winds 15 to 20 miles per hour, increasing to 20 to 30 miles per hour after midnight. Thursday, mostly sunny. Windy. Highs around 80. West winds 20 to 30 miles per hour with gusts up to 40 miles per hour. Thursday night, mostly clear. Lows around 50. Friday, sunny. Very windy. Highs in the mid-70s. Friday night, mostly clear. Lows in the lower 40s. Saturday, mostly sunny. Highs in the mid-70s. Saturday night, mostly cloudy. A chance of showers and a slight chance of thunderstorms after midnight. Lows in the mid-40s. Chance of rain 40%. Sunday, decreasing clouds. A 50% chance of showers. Highs in the mid-60s. Sunday night, mostly cloudy with a 20% chance of showers. Lows around 40. Monday, decreasing clouds. Highs in the lower 60s. For Western Lake Sakakawea, tonight, northwest winds 10 to 15 miles per hour early in the evening becoming light, then becoming south around 10 miles per hour early in the morning. Mostly clear. Lows in the lower 40s. Wednesday, windy. Southeast winds 10 to 20 miles per hour increasing to 25 to 35 miles per hour in the afternoon. Sunny. Highs in the mid-80s. For Eastern Lake Sakakawea, tonight, northwest winds 10 to 15 miles per hour early in the evening becoming light. Mostly clear. Lows in the lower 40s. Wednesday, windy. South winds 10 to 15 miles per hour increasing to southeast 20 to 30 miles per hour in the afternoon. Sunny. Highs in the lower 80s. For Northern Lake Oahe, tonight, northwest winds 10 to 15 miles per hour early in the evening becoming light. Mostly clear. Lows in the lower 40s. Wednesday, breezy. South winds 15 to 25 miles per hour. Sunny. Highs around 80. Here are the weather conditions at 5 p.m. Central Daylight Time. Bismarck, partly sunny. Temperature 74 degrees, relative humidity 24%. Wind west at 18 miles an hour, gusting to 26. Pressure 30.09 inches and steady. Minden, partly sunny. 68 degrees, relative humidity 40%. Wind north at 16 miles an hour, gusting to 24. Hazen, partly sunny. 73 degrees, relative humidity 13%. Wind northwest at 10 miles an hour, gusting to 24. Harvey, mostly sunny. 72 degrees, relative humidity 23%. Wind northwest at 20 miles an hour, gusting to 30. Minot, mostly sunny. 72 degrees, relative humidity 22%. Wind northwest at 21 miles an hour, gusting to 30. Dickinson, mostly sunny. 72 degrees, relative humidity 20%. Wind north at 14 miles an hour, gusting to 22. Elsewhere around North Dakota, at Grand Forks, blowing dust was reported, with a temperature of 69. It was 74 at Garrison. It was sunny, with a temperature of 71 at Jamestown, and 72 at Fargo. It was mostly sunny, with a temperature of 73 at Williston, and 70 at Devil's Lake. In northern South Dakota, skies ranged from sunny to mostly sunny, and the temperatures were 73 degrees.
In eastern Montana, it was sunny, the temperature of 73 at Miles City and 73 at Glendive. Once again, at Bismarck, the temperature was 74 degrees under partly sunny skies. Wind advisory for the following counties in North Dakota: Burley, Emmons, Kidder, Sheridan, and Wells. Wind advisory remains in effect until 7 p.m. Central Daylight Time this evening. What? Northwest winds 25 to 35 miles per hour with gusts up to 45 miles per hour expected. Where? Much of central North Dakota, including the James River Valley. When? Until 7 p.m. Central Daylight Time this evening. The following impacts are expected: objects left unsecured outside will be blown around. Winds this strong can make driving difficult, especially for high-profile vehicles. Use extra caution. The regional weather forecast from your National Weather Service office in Bismarck. Warm, windy, and mainly dry weather is expected across the northern plains this week. Look for a minor cool down today, with highs ranging from the 60s in northern Minnesota to the 70s in the western Dakotas and eastern Montana. Highs will warm back into the 70s and 80s across most of the region Wednesday and Thursday. Strong winds are expected through the week, which will lead to multiple days with critical fire weather conditions. It will be mainly dry, and to low chances of showers and thunderstorms return to the northern plains later this week into this weekend. Red flag warning today for much of central North Dakota, including the James River Valley. A red flag warning remains in effect today for much of central North Dakota, including the James River Valley. Critical fire weather conditions are expected today in central North Dakota and the James River Valley due to northwest winds of 20 to 35 miles an hour with gusts to 45 miles an hour and relative humidity values as low as 20%. Any fires that ignite will spread rapidly and become difficult to control. Red flag warning today for much of central North Dakota, including the James River Valley. Red flag warning tomorrow for western and portions of south central North Dakota. A red flag warning remains in effect today for much of central North Dakota, including the James River Valley. Critical fire weather conditions are expected today in central North Dakota and the James River Valley due to northwest winds of 20 to 35 miles an hour with gusts to 45 miles an hour and relative humidity values as low as 20%. A new red flag warning has been issued for Wednesday for western and portions of south central North Dakota. Critical fire weather conditions will return Wednesday due to southeasterly winds around 20 to 30 miles an hour with gusts up to 45 miles an hour. Minimum relative humidity is forecast to drop down as low as 15%. Any fires that ignite will spread rapidly and become difficult to control. Here is the forecast for the Bismarck, Minden listening area. Wind advisory in effect until 7 p.m. Central Daylight Time this evening. Rest of today, sunny. Patchy blowing gust. Highs in the mid-70s. Northwest winds around 15 miles per hour with gusts up to 30 miles per hour. Tonight, mostly clear. Lows in the lower 40s. North winds around 5 miles per hour with gusts up to 25 miles per hour in the evening, becoming light and variable. Wednesday, sunny. Highs in the lower 80s. South winds around 5 miles per hour, increasing to 10 to 15 miles per hour with gusts up to 25 miles per hour in the afternoon. Wednesday night, increasing clouds. Windy. Lows in the upper 50s. Southeast winds 15 to 20 miles per hour, increasing to 20 to 30 miles per hour after midnight. Thursday, mostly sunny. Windy. Highs around 80. West winds 20 to 30 miles per hour with gusts up to 40 miles per hour. Thursday night, mostly clear. Lows around 50. Friday, sunny. Very windy. Highs in the mid-70s. Friday night, mostly clear. Lows in the lower 40s. Saturday, mostly sunny. Highs in the mid-70s. Saturday night, mostly cloudy. A chance of showers and a slight chance of thunderstorms after midnight. Lows in the mid-40s. Chance of rain 40%. Sunday, decreasing clouds. A 50% chance of showers. Highs in the mid-60s. Sunday night, mostly cloudy with a 20% chance of showers. Lows around 40. Monday, decreasing clouds.
highs in the lower 60s.

western Lake Secaucawea tonight. Northwest winds 10 to 15 miles per hour early in the evening, becoming light, then becoming south around 10 miles per hour early in the morning. Mostly clear. Lows in the lower 40s. Wednesday, windy. Southeast winds 10 to 20 miles per hour, increasing to 25 to 35 miles per hour in the afternoon. Sunny. Highs in the mid-80s. For eastern Lake Secaucawea, tonight, northwest winds 10 to 15 miles per hour early in the evening, becoming light. Mostly clear. Lows in the lower 40s. Wednesday, windy. South winds 10 to 15 miles per hour, increasing to southeast 20 to 30 miles per hour in the afternoon. Sunny. Highs in the lower 80s. For northern Lake Oahe, tonight, northwest winds 10 to 15 miles per hour early in the evening, becoming light. Mostly clear. Lows in the lower 40s. Wednesday, breezy. South winds 15 to 25 miles per hour. Sunny. Highs around 80. Here are the weather conditions at 5 p.m. Central Daylight Time. Bismarck, partly sunny. Temperature 74 degrees, relative humidity 24%. Wind west at 18 miles an hour, gusting to 26. Pressure 30.09 inches and steady. Mendham, partly sunny. 68 degrees, relative humidity 40%. Wind north at 16 miles an hour, gusting to 24. Hazen, partly sunny. 73 degrees, relative humidity 13%. Wind northwest at 10 miles an hour, gusting to 24. Harvey, mostly sunny. 72 degrees, relative humidity 23%. Wind northwest at 20 miles an hour, gusting to 30. Minot, mostly sunny. 72 degrees, relative humidity 22%. Wind northwest at 21 miles an hour, gusting to 30. Dickinson, mostly sunny. 72 degrees, relative humidity 20%. Wind north at 14 miles an hour, gusting to 22. Elsewhere around North Dakota, at Grand Forks, blowing dust was reported, with a temperature of 69. It was 74 at Garrison. It was sunny, with a temperature of 71 at Jamestown, and 72 at Fargo. It was mostly sunny, with a temperature of 73 at Williston, and 70 at Devil's Lake. In northern South Dakota, skies ranged from sunny to mostly sunny, and the temperatures were 73 degrees. In eastern Montana, it was sunny, with a temperature of 73 at Miles City, and 73 at Glendive. Once again, at Bismarck, the temperature was 74 degrees under partly sunny skies. This is NOAA Weather Radio Station WXL78 in Bismarck, North Dakota, operating on a frequency of 162.475 MHz. Providing weather information 24 hours a day from your National Weather Service office in Bismarck. Wind advisory for the following counties in North Dakota: Burley, Emmons, Kidder, Sheridan, and Wells. Wind advisory remains in effect until 7 p.m. Central Daylight Time this evening. What? Northwest winds 25 to 35 miles per hour with gusts up to 45 miles per hour expected. Where? Much of central North Dakota, including the James River Valley. When? Until 7 p.m. Central Daylight Time this evening. The following impacts are expected. Objects left unsecured outside will be blown around. Winds this strong can make driving difficult, especially for high-profile vehicles. Use extra caution. The regional weather forecast from your National Weather Service office in Bismarck. Warm, windy, and mainly dry weather is expected across the northern plains this week. Look for a minor cool down today, with highs ranging from the 60s in northern Minnesota to the 70s in the western Dakotas and eastern Montana. Highs will warm back into the 70s and 80s this week. Look for a minor cool down today, with highs ranging from the 60s in northern Minnesota to the 70s in the western Dakotas and eastern Montana. Highs will warm back into the 70s and 80s across most of the region Wednesday and Thursday. Strong winds are expected through the week, which will lead to multiple days with critical fire weather conditions. It will be mainly dry, until low chances of showers and thunderstorms return to the northern plains later this week into this weekend. Red flag warning today for much of central North Dakota, including the James River Valley. A red flag warning.

with gusts to 45 miles an hour and relative humidity values as low as 20%. A new red flag warning has been issued for Wednesday for western and portions of south central North Dakota. Critical fire weather conditions will return Wednesday due to southeasterly winds around 20 to 30 miles an hour with gusts up to 45 miles an hour. Minimum relative humidity is forecast to drop down as low as 15%. Any fires that ignite will spread rapidly and become difficult to control. Here is the forecast for the Bismarck, Minden listening area. Wind advisory in effect until 7 p.m. Central Daylight Time this evening. Rest of today, sunny. Patchy blowing gust. Highs in the mid-70s. Northwest winds around 15 miles per hour with gusts up to 30 miles per hour. Tonight, mostly clear. Lows in the lower 40s. North winds around 5 miles per hour with gusts up to 25 miles per hour in the evening, becoming light and variable. Wednesday, sunny. Highs in the lower 80s. South winds around 5 miles per hour, increasing to 10 to 15 miles per hour with gusts up to 25 miles per hour in the afternoon. Wednesday night, increasing clouds. Windy. Lows in the upper 50s. Southeast winds 15 to 20 miles per hour, increasing to 20 to 30 miles per hour after midnight. Thursday, mostly sunny. Windy. Highs around 80. West winds 20 to 30 miles per hour with gusts up to 40 miles per hour. Thursday night, mostly clear. Lows around 50. Friday, sunny. Very windy. Highs in the mid-70s. Friday night, mostly clear. Lows in the lower 40s. Saturday, mostly sunny. Highs in the mid-70s. Saturday night, mostly cloudy. A chance of showers and a slight chance of thunderstorms after midnight. Lows in the mid-40s. Chance of rain 40%. Sunday, decreasing clouds. A 50% chance of showers. Highs in the mid-60s. Sunday night, mostly cloudy with a 20% chance of showers. Lows around 40. Monday, decreasing clouds. Highs in the lower 60s. For Western Lake Sakakawea, tonight, northwest winds 10 to 15 miles per hour early in the evening becoming light, then becoming south around 10 miles per hour early in the morning. Mostly clear. Lows in the lower 40s. Wednesday, windy. Southeast winds 10 to 20 miles per hour increasing to 25 to 35 miles per hour in the afternoon. Sunny. Highs in the mid-80s. For Eastern Lake Sakakawea, tonight, northwest winds 10 to 15 miles per hour early in the evening becoming light. Mostly clear. Lows in the lower 40s. Wednesday, windy. South winds 10 to 15 miles per hour increasing to southeast 20 to 30 miles per hour in the afternoon. Sunny. Highs in the lower 80s. For Northern Lake Oahe, tonight, northwest winds 10 to 15 miles per hour early in the evening becoming light. Mostly clear. Lows in the lower 40s. Wednesday, breezy. South winds 15 to 25 miles per hour. Sunny. Highs around 80. Here are the weather conditions at 5 p.m. Central Daylight Time. Bismarck, partly sunny. Temperature 74 degrees, relative humidity 24%. Wind west at 18 miles an hour, gusting to 26. Pressure 30.09 inches and steady. Minden, partly sunny. 68 degrees, relative humidity 40%. Wind north at 16 miles an hour, gusting to 24. Hazen, partly sunny. 73 degrees, relative humidity 13%. Wind northwest at 10 miles an hour, gusting to 24. Harvey, mostly sunny. 72 degrees, relative humidity 23%. Wind northwest at 20 miles an hour, gusting to 30. Minot, mostly sunny. 72 degrees, relative humidity 22%. Wind northwest at 21 miles an hour, gusting to 30. Dickinson, mostly sunny. 72 degrees, relative humidity 20%. Wind north at 14 miles an hour, gusting to 22. Elsewhere around North Dakota, at Grand Forks, blowing dust was reported.

The temperature of 69. It was 74 at Garrison. It was sunny with a temperature of 71 at Jamestown and 72 at Fargo. It was mostly sunny with a temperature of 73 at Williston and 70 at Devil's Lake. In northern South Dakota, skies ranged from sunny to mostly sunny, and the temperatures were 73 degrees. In eastern Montana, it was sunny with a temperature of 73 at Miles City and 73 at Glendive. Once again, at Bismarck, the temperature was 74 degrees under partly sunny skies. Wind advisory for the following counties in North Dakota: Burley, Emmons, and Sharing. Wind advisory is canceled. While it remains windy, wind speeds have decreased below advisory criteria and will continue to diminish this evening. Wind advisory for the following counties in North Dakota: Kidder and Wells. Wind advisory remains in effect until 7 p.m. Central Daylight Time this evening. What? Northwest winds 25 to 35 miles per hour with gusts up to 45 miles per hour expected. Where? Parts of central North Dakota, including the James River Valley. When? Until 7 p.m. Central Daylight Time this evening. The following impacts are expected. Objects left unsecured outside will be blown around. Winds this strong can make driving difficult, especially for high-profile vehicles. Use extra caution. The regional weather forecast from your National Weather Service office in Bismarck. Warm, windy, and mainly dry weather is expected across the northern plains this week. Look for a minor cool down today, with highs ranging from the 60s in northern Minnesota to the 70s in the western Dakotas and eastern Montana. Highs will warm back into the 70s and 80s across most of the region Wednesday and Thursday. Strong winds are expected through the week, which will lead to multiple days with critical fire weather conditions. It will be mainly dry, until low chances of showers and thunderstorms return to the northern plains later this week into this weekend. Red flag warning today for much of central North Dakota, including the James River Valley. A red flag warning remains in effect today for much of central North Dakota, including the James River Valley. Critical fire weather conditions are expected today in central North Dakota and the James River Valley due to northwest winds of 20 to 35 miles an hour with gusts to 45 miles an hour and relative humidity values as low as 20%. Any fires that ignite will spread rapidly and become difficult to control. Red flag warning today for much of central North Dakota, including the James River Valley. Red flag warning tomorrow for western and portions of south central North Dakota. A red flag warning remains in effect today for much of central North Dakota, including the James River Valley. Critical fire weather conditions are expected today in central North Dakota and the James River Valley due to northwest winds of 20 to 35 miles an hour with gusts to 45 miles an hour and relative humidity values as low as 20%. A new red flag warning has been issued for Wednesday for western and portions of south central North Dakota. Critical fire weather conditions will return Wednesday due to southeasterly winds around 20 to 30 miles an hour with gusts up to 45 miles an hour. Minimum relative humidity is forecast to drop down as low as 15%. Any fires that ignite will spread rapidly and become difficult to control. Here is the forecast for the Bismarck, Minden listening area. Rest of today, sunny. Highs in the mid-70s. Northwest winds around 15 miles per hour with gusts up to 30 miles per hour. Tonight, mostly clear. Lows in the lower 40s. North winds around 5 miles per hour with gusts up to 25 miles per hour in the evening, becoming light and variable. Wednesday, sunny. Highs in the lower 80s. South winds around 5 miles per hour, increasing to 10 to 15 miles per hour with gusts up to 25 miles per hour in the afternoon. Wednesday night, increasing clouds. Windy. Lows in the upper 50s. Southeast winds 15 to 20 miles per hour, increasing to 20 to 30 miles per hour after midnight. Thursday, mostly sunny. Windy. Highs around 80. West winds 20 to 30 miles per hour with gusts up to 40 miles per hour. Thursday night, mostly clear. Lows around 50. Friday, sunny. Very windy. Highs in the mid-70s. Friday night, mostly clear. Lows in the lower 40s. Saturday, mostly

sunny. Highs in the mid-70s. Saturday night, mostly cloudy. A chance of showers and a slight chance of thunderstorms after midnight. Lows in the mid-40s. Chance of rain 40%. Sunday, decreasing clouds. A 50% chance of showers. Highs in the mid-60s. Sunday night, mostly cloudy with a 20% chance of showers. Lows around 40. Monday, decreasing clouds. Highs in the lower 60s. For Western Lake Sakakawea, tonight, northwest winds 10 to 15 miles per hour early in the evening, becoming light, then becoming south around 10 miles per hour early in the morning. Mostly clear. Lows in the lower 40s. Wednesday, windy. Southeast winds 10 to 20 miles per hour, increasing to 25 to 35 miles per hour in the afternoon. Sunny. Highs in the mid-80s. For Eastern Lake Sakakawea, tonight, northwest winds 10 to 15 miles per hour early in the evening, becoming light. Mostly clear. Lows in the lower 40s. Wednesday, windy. South winds 10 to 15 miles per hour, increasing to southeast 20 to 30 miles per hour in the afternoon. Sunny. Highs in the lower 80s. For Northern Lake Oahe, tonight, northwest winds 10 to 15 miles per hour early in the evening, becoming light. Mostly clear. Lows in the lower 40s. Wednesday, breezy. South winds 15 to 25 miles per hour. Sunny. Highs around 80. Here are the weather conditions at 5 p.m. Central Daylight Time. Bismarck, partly sunny. Temperature 74 degrees, relative humidity 24%. Wind west at 18 miles an hour, gusting to 26. Pressure 30.09 inches and steady. Menden, partly sunny. 68 degrees, relative humidity 40%. Wind north at 16 miles an hour, gusting to 24. Hazen, partly sunny. 73 degrees, relative humidity 13%. Wind northwest at 10 miles an hour, gusting to 24. Harvey, mostly sunny. 72 degrees, relative humidity 23%. Wind northwest at 20 miles an hour, gusting to 30. Minot, mostly sunny. 72 degrees, relative humidity 22%. Wind northwest at 21 miles an hour, gusting to 30. Dickinson, mostly sunny. 72 degrees, relative humidity 20%. Wind north at 14 miles an hour, gusting to 22. Elsewhere around North Dakota, at Grand Forks, blowing dust was reported, with a temperature of 69. It was 74 at Garrison. It was sunny, with a temperature of 71 at Jamestown, and 72 at Fargo. It was mostly sunny, with a temperature of 73 at Williston, and 70 at Devil's Lake. In northern South Dakota, skies ranged from sunny to mostly sunny, and the temperatures were 73 degrees. In eastern Montana, it was sunny, with a temperature of 73 at Miles City, and 73 at Glendive. Once again, at Bismarck, the temperature was 74 degrees under partly sunny skies. Wind advisory for the following counties in North Dakota: Burley, Emmons, and Sharing. Wind advisory is canceled. While it remains windy, wind speeds have decreased below advisory criteria and will continue to diminish this evening. Wind advisory for the following counties in North Dakota: Kidder and Wells. Wind advisory remains in effect until 7 p.m. Central Daylight Time this evening. What? Northwest winds 25 to 35 miles per hour with gusts up to 45 miles per hour expected. Where? Parts of central North Dakota, including the James River Valley. When? Until 7 p.m. Central Daylight Time this evening. The following impacts are expected. Objects left unsecured outside will be blown around. Winds this strong can make driving difficult, especially for high-profile vehicles. Use extra caution. The regional weather forecast from your National Weather Service office in Bismarck. Warm, windy, and mainly dry weather is expected across the northern plains this week. Look for a minor cool down today, with highs ranging from the 60s in northern Minnesota to the 70s in the western Dakotas and eastern Montana. Highs will warm back into the 70s and 80s across most of the region Wednesday and Thursday. Strong winds are

expected through the week, which will lead to multiple days with critical fire weather conditions. It will be mainly dry until low chances of showers and thunderstorms return to the northern plains later this week into this weekend. Red flag warning today for much of central North Dakota, including the James River Valley. A red flag warning remains in effect today for much of central North Dakota, including the James River Valley. Critical fire weather conditions are expected today in central North Dakota and the James River Valley due to northwest winds of 20 to 35 miles an hour with gusts to 45 miles an hour, and relative humidity values as low as 20%. Any fires that ignite will spread rapidly and become difficult to control. Red flag warning today for much of central North Dakota, including the James River Valley. Red flag warning tomorrow for western and portions of south central North Dakota. A red flag warning remains in effect today for much of central North Dakota, including the James River Valley. Critical fire weather conditions are expected today in central North Dakota and the James River Valley due to northwest winds of 20 to 35 miles an hour with gusts to 45 miles an hour, and relative humidity values as low as 20%. A new red flag warning has been issued for Wednesday for western and portions of south central North Dakota. Critical fire weather conditions will return Wednesday due to southeasterly winds around 20 to 30 miles an hour with gusts up to 45 miles an hour. Minimum relative humidity is forecast to drop down as low as 15%. Any fires that ignite will spread rapidly and become difficult to control. Here is the forecast for the Bismarck, Minden listening area. Rest of today, sunny. Highs in the mid-70s. Northwest winds around 15 miles per hour with gusts up to 30 miles per hour. Tonight, mostly clear. Lows in the lower 40s. North winds around 5 miles per hour with gusts up to 25 miles per hour in the evening, becoming light and variable. Wednesday, sunny. Highs in the lower 80s. South winds around 5 miles per hour, increasing to 10 to 15 miles per hour with gusts up to 25 miles per hour in the afternoon. Wednesday night, increasing clouds. Windy. Lows in the upper 50s. Southeast winds 15 to 20 miles per hour, increasing to 20 to 30 miles per hour after midnight. Thursday, mostly sunny. Windy. Highs around 80. West winds 20 to 30 miles per hour with gusts up to 40 miles per hour. Thursday night, mostly clear. Lows around 50. Friday, sunny. Very windy. Highs in the mid-70s. Friday night, mostly clear. Lows in the lower 40s. Saturday, mostly sunny. Highs in the mid-70s. Saturday night, mostly cloudy. A chance of showers and a slight chance of thunderstorms after midnight. Lows in the mid-40s. Chance of rain 40%. Sunday, decreasing clouds. A 50% chance of showers. Highs in the mid-60s. Sunday night, mostly cloudy with a 20% chance of showers. Lows around 40. Monday, decreasing clouds. Highs in the lower 60s. For Western Lake Sakakawea, tonight, northwest winds 10 to 15 miles per hour early in the evening becoming light, then becoming south around 10 miles per hour early in the morning. Mostly clear. Lows in the lower 40s. Wednesday, windy. Southeast winds 10 to 20 miles per hour increasing to 25 to 35 miles per hour in the afternoon. Sunny. Highs in the mid-80s. For Eastern Lake Sakakawea, tonight, northwest winds 10 to 15 miles per hour early in the evening becoming light. Mostly clear. Lows in the lower 40s. Wednesday, windy. South winds 10 to 15 miles per hour increasing to southeast 20 to 30 miles per hour in the afternoon. Sunny. Highs in the lower 80s. For Northern Lake Oahe, tonight, northwest winds 10 to 15 miles per hour early in the evening becoming light. Mostly clear. Lows in the lower 40s. Wednesday, breezy. South winds 15 to 25 miles per hour. Sunny. Highs around 80. Here are the weather conditions at 5 p.m. Central Daylight Time. Bismarck, partly sunny. Temperature 74 degrees, relative humidity 24%. Wind west at 18 miles an hour, gusting to

36. Pressure 30.09 inches and steady. Mandan, partly sunny. 68 degrees, relative humidity 40%. Wind north at 16 miles an hour, gusting to 24. Hazen, partly sunny. 73 degrees, relative humidity 13%. Wind northwest at 10 miles an hour, gusting to 24. Harvey, mostly sunny. 72 degrees, relative humidity 23%. Wind northwest at 20 miles an hour, gusting to 30. Minot, mostly sunny. 72 degrees, relative humidity 22%. Wind northwest at 21 miles an hour, gusting to 30. Dickinson, mostly sunny. 72 degrees, relative humidity 20%. Wind north at 14 miles an hour, gusting to 22. Elsewhere around North Dakota, at Grand Forks, blowing dust was reported, with a temperature of 69. It was 74 at Garrison. It was sunny, with a temperature of 71 at Jamestown, and 72 at Fargo. It was mostly sunny, with a temperature of 73 at Williston, and 70 at Devil's Lake. In northern South Dakota, skies ranged from sunny to mostly sunny, and the temperatures were 73 degrees. In eastern Montana, it was sunny, with a temperature of 73 at Miles City, and 73 at Glendive. Once again, at Bismarck, the temperature was 74 degrees under partly sunny skies. Wind advisory for the following counties in North Dakota, Kidder and Wells. Wind advisory remains in effect until 7 p.m. Central Daylight Time this evening. What? Northwest winds 25 to 35 miles per hour with gusts up to 45 miles per hour expected. Where? Parts of central North Dakota, including the James River Valley. When? Until 7 p.m. Central Daylight Time this evening. The following impacts are expected. Objects left unsecured outside will be blown around. Winds this strong can make driving difficult, especially for high-profile vehicles. Use extra caution. The regional weather forecast from your National Weather Service office in Bismarck. Warm, windy, and mainly dry weather is expected across the northern plains this week. Look for a minor cool down today, with highs ranging from the 60s in northern Minnesota to the 70s in the western Dakotas and eastern Montana. Highs will warm back into the 70s and 80s across most of the region Wednesday and Thursday. Strong winds are expected through the week, which will lead to multiple days with critical fire weather conditions. It will be mainly dry, until low chances of showers and thunderstorms return to the northern plains later this week into this weekend. Red flag warning today for much of central North Dakota, including the James River Valley. A red flag warning remains in effect today for much of central North Dakota, including the James River Valley. Critical fire weather conditions are expected today in central North Dakota and the James River Valley due to northwest winds of 20 to 35 miles an hour with gusts to 45 miles an hour and relative humidity values as low as 20%. Any fires that ignite will spread rapidly and become difficult to control. Red flag warning today for much of central North Dakota, including the James River Valley. Red flag warning tomorrow for western and portions of south central North Dakota. A red flag warning remains in effect today for much of central North Dakota, including the James River Valley. Critical fire weather conditions are expected today in central North Dakota and the James River Valley due to northwest winds of 20 to 35 miles an hour with gusts to 45 miles an hour and relative humidity values as low as 20%. A new red flag warning has been issued for Wednesday for western and portions of south central North Dakota. Critical fire weather conditions will return Wednesday due to southeasterly winds around 20 to 30 miles an hour with gusts up to 45 miles an hour. Minimum relative humidity is forecast to drop down as low as 15%. Any fires that ignite will spread rapidly and become difficult to control. Here is the forecast for the Bismarck-Mandan listening area. Rest of today, sunny. Highs in the mid-70s. Northwest winds around 15 miles per hour with gusts up to 30 miles per hour. Tonight, mostly clear. Lows in the lower 40s. North winds around 5 miles per hour with gusts up to 25 miles per hour in the evening, becoming light and variable. Wednesday, sunny. Highs in the lower 80s. South winds around 5 miles per hour, increasing to

mostly clear. Lows in the lower 40s. Wednesday, breezy. South winds 15 to 25 miles per hour. Sunny. Highs around 80. Here are the weather conditions at 6 p.m. Central Daylight Time. Bismarck, mostly sunny. Temperature 71 degrees, relative humidity 24%. Wind northwest at 16 miles an hour, gusting to 24. Pressure 30.09 inches and steady. Mendham, mostly sunny. 72 degrees, relative humidity 33%. Wind northwest at 18 miles an hour, gusting to 26. Hazen, mostly sunny. 73 degrees, relative humidity 13%. Wind north at 14 miles an hour, gusting to 20. Harvey, mostly sunny. 72 degrees, relative humidity 21%. Wind northwest at 17 miles an hour, gusting to 29. Minot, mostly sunny. 73 degrees, relative humidity 21%. Wind northwest at 17 miles an hour, gusting to 25. Dickinson, sunny. 71 degrees, relative humidity 19%. Wind northwest at 9 miles an hour. Elsewhere around North Dakota, at Grand Forks, blowing dust was reported with a temperature of 68. It was 72 at Garrison. At Fargo, it was sunny with a temperature of 71. It was mostly sunny with a temperature of 73 at Williston, 70 at Jamestown, and 69 at Devil's Lake. In northern South Dakota, skies ranged from sunny to mostly sunny. It was 74 at Mobridge and 73 at Aberdeen. In eastern Montana, it was sunny with a temperature of 73 at Miles City and 74 at Glendive. Once again, at Bismarck, the temperature was 71 degrees under mostly sunny skies. Wind advisory for the following counties in North Dakota, Kidder and Wells. Wind advisory remains in effect until 7 p.m. Central Daylight Time this evening. What? Northwest winds 25 to 35 miles per hour with gusts up to 45 miles per hour expected. Where? Parts of central North Dakota, including the James River Valley. When? Until 7 p.m. Central Daylight Time this evening. The following impacts are expected. Objects left unsecured outside will be blown around. Winds this strong can make driving difficult, especially for high-profile vehicles. Use extra caution. The regional weather forecast from your National Weather Service office in Bismarck. Warm, windy, and mainly dry weather is expected across the northern plains this week. Look for a minor cool down today, with highs ranging from the 60s in northern Minnesota to the 70s in the western Dakotas and eastern Montana. Highs will warm back into the 70s and 80s across most of the region Wednesday and Thursday. Strong winds are expected through the week, which will lead to multiple days with critical fire weather conditions. It will be mainly dry, until low chances of showers and thunderstorms return to the northern plains later this week into this weekend. Red flag warning today for much of central North Dakota, including the James River Valley. A red flag warning remains in effect today for much of central North Dakota, including the James River Valley. Critical fire weather conditions are expected today in central North Dakota and the James River Valley due to northwest winds of 20 to 35 miles an hour with gusts to 45 miles an hour and relative humidity values as low as 20%. Any fires that ignite will spread rapidly and become difficult to control. Red flag warning today for much of central North Dakota, including the James River Valley. Red flag warning tomorrow for western and portions of south central North Dakota. A red flag warning remains in effect today for much of central North Dakota, including the James River Valley. Critical fire weather conditions are expected today in central North Dakota and the James River Valley due to northwest winds of 20 to 35 miles an hour with gusts to 45 miles an hour and relative humidity values as low as 20%. A new red flag warning has been issued for Wednesday for western and portions of south central North Dakota. Critical fire weather conditions will return Wednesday due to southeasterly winds around 20 to 30 miles an hour with gusts up to 45 miles an hour. Minimum relative humidity is forecast to drop down as low as 15%. Any fires that ignite will spread rapidly and become difficult to control. Here is the forecast for the Bismarck Minden listening area.

Rest of today, sunny. Highs in the mid-70s. Northwest winds around 15 miles per hour with gusts up to 30 miles per hour. Tonight, mostly clear. Lows in the lower 40s. North winds around 5 miles per hour with gusts up to 25 miles per hour in the evening, becoming light and variable. Wednesday, sunny. Highs in the lower 80s. South winds around 5 miles per hour, increasing to 10 to 15 miles per hour with gusts up to 25 miles per hour in the afternoon. Wednesday night, increasing clouds. Windy. Lows in the upper 50s. Southeast winds 15 to 20 miles per hour, increasing to 20 to 30 miles per hour after midnight. Thursday, mostly sunny. Windy. Highs around 80. West winds 20 to 30 miles per hour with gusts up to 40 miles per hour. Thursday night, mostly clear. Lows around 50. Friday, sunny. Very windy. Highs in the mid-70s. Friday night, mostly clear. Lows in the lower 40s. Saturday, mostly sunny. Highs in the mid-70s. Saturday night, mostly cloudy. A chance of showers and a slight chance of thunderstorms after midnight. Lows in the mid-40s. Chance of rain 40%. Sunday, decreasing clouds. A 50% chance of showers. Highs in the mid-60s. Sunday night, mostly cloudy with a 20% chance of showers. Lows around 40. Monday, decreasing clouds. Highs in the lower 60s. For Western Lake Sakakawea, tonight, northwest winds 10 to 15 miles per hour early in the evening becoming light, then becoming south around 10 miles per hour early in the morning. Mostly clear. Lows in the lower 40s. Wednesday, windy. Southeast winds 10 to 20 miles per hour increasing to 25 to 35 miles per hour in the afternoon. Sunny. Highs in the mid-80s. For Eastern Lake Sakakawea, tonight, northwest winds 10 to 15 miles per hour early in the evening becoming light. Mostly clear. Lows in the lower 40s. Wednesday, windy. South winds 10 to 15 miles per hour increasing to southeast 20 to 30 miles per hour in the afternoon. Sunny. Highs in the lower 80s. For Northern Lake Oahe, tonight, northwest winds 10 to 15 miles per hour early in the evening becoming light. Mostly clear. Lows in the lower 40s. Wednesday, breezy. South winds 15 to 25 miles per hour. Sunny. Highs around 80. Here are the weather conditions at 6 p.m. Central Daylight Time. Bismarck, mostly sunny. Temperature 71 degrees, relative humidity 24%. Wind northwest at 16 miles an hour, gusting to 24. Pressure 30.09 inches and steady. Mendon, mostly sunny. 72 degrees, relative humidity 33%. Wind northwest at 18 miles an hour, gusting to 26. Hazen, mostly sunny. 73 degrees, relative humidity 13%. Wind north at 14 miles an hour, gusting to 20. Harvey, mostly sunny. 72 degrees, relative humidity 21%. Wind northwest at 17 miles an hour, gusting to 29. Minot, mostly sunny. 73 degrees, relative humidity 21%. Wind northwest at 17 miles an hour, gusting to 25. Dickinson, sunny. 71 degrees, relative humidity 19%. Wind northwest at 9 miles an hour. Elsewhere around North Dakota, at Grand Forks, blowing dust was reported, with a temperature of 68. It was 72 at Garrison. At Fargo, it was sunny, with a temperature of 71. It was mostly sunny, with a temperature of 73 at Williston, 70 at Jamestown, and 69 at Devil's Lake. In northern South Dakota, skies ranged from sunny to mostly sunny. It was 74 at Mobridge, and 73 at Aberdeen. In eastern Montana, it was sunny, with a temperature of 73 at Miles City, and 74 at Glendive. Once again, at Bismarck, the temperature was 71 degrees under mostly sunny skies. Here are the weather conditions at 6 p.m. Central Daylight Time.

Bismarck, mostly sunny. Temperature 71 degrees, relative humidity 24%. Wind northwest at 16 miles an hour, gusting to 24. Pressure 30.09 inches and steady. Mendham, mostly sunny. 72 degrees, relative humidity 33%. Wind northwest at 18 miles an hour, gusting to 26. Hazen, mostly sunny. 73 degrees, relative humidity 13%. Wind north at 14 miles an hour, gusting to 20. Harvey, mostly sunny. 72 degrees, relative humidity 21%. Wind northwest at 17 miles an hour, gusting to 29. Minot, mostly sunny. 73 degrees, relative humidity 21%. Wind northwest at 17 miles an hour, gusting to 25. Dickinson, sunny. 71 degrees, relative humidity 19%. Wind northwest at 9 miles an hour. Elsewhere around North Dakota, at Grand Forks, blowing dust was reported with a temperature of 68. It was 72 at Garrison. At Fargo, it was sunny with a temperature of 71. It was mostly sunny with a temperature of 73 at Williston, 70 at Jamestown, and 69 at Devil's Lake. In northern South Dakota, skies ranged from sunny to mostly sunny. It was 74 at Mobridge and 73 at Aberdeen. In eastern Montana, it was sunny with a temperature of 73 at Miles City and 74 at Glendive. Once again, at Bismarck, the temperature was 71 degrees under mostly sunny skies. Wind advisory for the following counties in North Dakota, Kidder and Wells. Wind advisory remains in effect until 7 p.m. Central Daylight Time this evening. What? Northwest winds 25 to 35 miles per hour with gusts up to 45 miles per hour expected. Where? Parts of central North Dakota, including the James River Valley. When? Until 7 p.m. Central Daylight Time this evening. The following impacts are expected. Objects left unsecured outside will be blown around. Winds this strong can make driving difficult, especially for high-profile vehicles. Use extra caution. The regional weather forecast from your National Weather Service office in Bismarck. Warm, windy, and mainly dry weather is expected across the northern plains this week. Look for a minor cool down today, with highs ranging from the 60s in northern Minnesota to the 70s in the western Dakotas and eastern Montana. Highs will warm back into the 70s and 80s across most of the region Wednesday and Thursday. Strong winds are expected through the week, which will lead to multiple days with critical fire weather conditions. It will be mainly dry until low chances of showers and thunderstorms return to the northern plains later this week into this weekend. Red flag warning today for much of central North Dakota, including the James River Valley. A red flag warning remains in effect today for much of central North Dakota, including the James River Valley. Critical fire weather conditions are expected today in central North Dakota and the James River Valley due to northwest winds of 20 to 35 miles an hour with gusts to 45 miles an hour and relative humidity values as low as 20%. Any fires that ignite will spread rapidly and become difficult to control. Red flag warning today for much of central North Dakota, including the James River Valley. Red flag warning tomorrow for western and portions of south central North Dakota. A red flag warning remains in effect today for much of central North Dakota, including the James River Valley. Critical fire weather conditions are expected today in central North Dakota and the James River Valley due to northwest winds of 20 to 35 miles an hour with gusts to 45 miles an hour and relative humidity values as low as 20%. A new red flag warning has been issued for Wednesday for western and portions of south central North Dakota. Critical fire weather conditions will return Wednesday due to southeasterly winds around 20 to 30 miles an hour with gusts up to 45 miles an hour. Minimum relative humidity is forecast to drop down as low as 15%. Any fires that ignite will spread rapidly and become difficult to control. Here is the forecast for the Bismarck-Mendham listening area. Rest of today, mostly sunny. Highs in the mid-70s. Northwest winds around 15 miles per hour with gusts up to 30 miles per hour. Tonight, mostly clear. Lows in the lower 40s. North winds around 5 miles per hour.

hour with gusts up to 25 miles per hour in the evening, becoming light and variable. Wednesday, sunny. Highs in the lower 80s. South winds around 5 miles per hour, increasing to 10 to 15 miles per hour with gusts up to 25 miles per hour in the afternoon. Wednesday night, increasing clouds. Windy. Lows in the upper 50s. Southeast winds 15 to 20 miles per hour, increasing to 20 to 30 miles per hour after midnight. Thursday, mostly sunny. Windy. Highs around 80. West winds 20 to 30 miles per hour with gusts up to 40 miles per hour. Thursday night, mostly clear. Lows around 50. Friday, sunny. Very windy. Highs in the mid-70s. Friday night, mostly clear. Lows in the lower 40s. Saturday, mostly sunny. Highs in the mid-70s. Saturday night, mostly cloudy. A chance of showers and a slight chance of thunderstorms after midnight. Lows in the mid-40s. Chance of rain 40%. Sunday, decreasing clouds. A 50% chance of showers. Highs in the mid-60s. Sunday night, mostly cloudy with a 20% chance of showers. Lows around 40. Monday, decreasing clouds. Highs in the lower 60s. For Western Lake Sakakawea, tonight, northwest winds 10 to 15 miles per hour early in the evening becoming light, then becoming south around 10 miles per hour early in the morning. Mostly clear. Lows in the lower 40s. Wednesday, windy. Southeast winds 10 to 20 miles per hour increasing to 25 to 35 miles per hour in the afternoon. Sunny. Highs in the mid-80s. For Eastern Lake Sakakawea, tonight, northwest winds 10 to 15 miles per hour early in the evening becoming light. Mostly clear. Lows in the lower 40s. Wednesday, windy. South winds 10 to 15 miles per hour increasing to southeast 20 to 30 miles per hour in the afternoon. Sunny. Highs in the lower 80s. For Northern Lake Oahe, tonight, northwest winds 10 to 15 miles per hour early in the evening becoming light. Mostly clear. Lows in the lower 40s. Wednesday, breezy. South winds 15 to 25 miles per hour. Sunny. Highs around 80. Here are the weather conditions at 6 p.m. Central Daylight Time. Bismarck, mostly sunny. Temperature 71 degrees, relative humidity 24%. Wind northwest at 16 miles an hour, gusting to 24. Pressure 30.09 inches and steady. Mendon, mostly sunny. 72 degrees, relative humidity 33%. Wind northwest at 18 miles an hour, gusting to 26. Hazen, mostly sunny. 73 degrees, relative humidity 13%. Wind north at 14 miles an hour, gusting to 20. Harvey, mostly sunny. 72 degrees, relative humidity 21%. Wind northwest at 17 miles an hour, gusting to 29. Minot, mostly sunny. 73 degrees, relative humidity 21%. Wind northwest at 17 miles an hour, gusting to 25. Dickinson, sunny. 71 degrees, relative humidity 19%. Wind northwest at 9 miles an hour. Elsewhere around North Dakota, at Grand Forks, blowing dust was reported, with a temperature of 68. It was 72 at Garrison. At Fargo, it was sunny, with a temperature of 71. It was mostly sunny, with a temperature of 73 at Williston, 70 at Jamestown, and 69 at Devil's Lake. In northern South Dakota, skies ranged from sunny to mostly sunny. It was 74 at Mobridge, and 73 at Aberdeen. In eastern Montana, it was sunny, with a temperature of 73 at Miles City, and 74 at Glendive. Once again, at Bismarck, the temperature was 71 degrees under mostly sunny skies. Wind advisory for the following counties in North Dakota, Kidder and Wells. Wind advisory remains in effect until 7 p.m. Central Daylight Time this evening. What? Northwest winds 25 to 35 miles per hour with gusts up to 45 miles per hour expected. Where? Parts of central North Dakota.

including the James River Valley. When, until 7 p.m. Central Daylight Time this evening. The following impacts are expected. Objects left unsecured outside will be blown around. Winds this strong can make driving difficult, especially for high-profile vehicles. Use extra caution. The regional weather forecast from your National Weather Service office in Bismarck. Warm, windy, and mainly dry weather is expected across the northern plains this week. Look for a minor cool down today, with highs ranging from the 60s in northern Minnesota to the 70s in the western Dakotas and eastern Montana. Highs will warm back into the 70s and 80s across most of the region Wednesday and Thursday. Strong winds are expected through the week, which will lead to multiple days with critical fire weather conditions. It will be mainly dry until low chances of showers and thunderstorms return to the northern plains later this week into this weekend. Red flag warning today for much of central North Dakota, including the James River Valley. A red flag warning remains in effect today for much of central North Dakota, including the James River Valley. Critical fire weather conditions are expected today in central North Dakota and the James River Valley due to northwest winds of 20 to 35 miles an hour with gusts to 45 miles an hour and relative humidity values as low as 20%. Any fires that ignite will spread rapidly and become difficult to control. Red flag warning today for much of central North Dakota, including the James River Valley. Red flag warning tomorrow for western and portions of south central North Dakota. A red flag warning remains in effect today for much of central North Dakota, including the James River Valley. Critical fire weather conditions are expected today in central North Dakota and the James River Valley due to northwest winds of 20 to 35 miles an hour with gusts to 45 miles an hour and relative humidity values as low as 20%. A new red flag warning has been issued for Wednesday for western and portions of south central North Dakota. Critical fire weather conditions will return Wednesday due to southeasterly winds around 20 to 30 miles an hour with gusts up to 45 miles an hour. Minimum relative humidity is forecast to drop down as low as 15%. Any fires that ignite will spread rapidly and become difficult to control. Here is the forecast for the Bismarck, Minden listening area. Rest of today, mostly sunny. Highs in the mid-70s. Northwest winds around 15 miles per hour with gusts up to 30 miles per hour. Tonight, mostly clear. Lows in the lower 40s. North winds around 5 miles per hour with gusts up to 25 miles per hour in the evening, becoming light and variable. Wednesday, sunny. Highs in the lower 80s. South winds around 5 miles per hour, increasing to 10 to 15 miles per hour with gusts up to 25 miles per hour in the afternoon. Wednesday night, increasing clouds. Windy. Lows in the upper 50s. Southeast winds 15 to 20 miles per hour, increasing to 20 to 30 miles per hour after midnight. Thursday, mostly sunny. Windy. Highs around 80. West winds 20 to 30 miles per hour with gusts up to 40 miles per hour. Thursday night, mostly clear. Lows around 50. Friday, sunny. Very windy. Highs in the mid-70s. Friday night, mostly clear. Lows in the lower 40s. Saturday, mostly sunny. Highs in the mid-70s. Saturday night, mostly cloudy. A chance of showers and a slight chance of thunderstorms after midnight. Lows in the mid-40s. Chance of rain 40%. Sunday, decreasing clouds. A 50% chance of showers. Highs in the mid-60s. Sunday night, mostly cloudy with a 20% chance of showers. Lows around 40. Monday, decreasing clouds. Highs in the lower 60s. For Western Lake Sakakawea, tonight, northwest winds 10 to 15 miles per hour early in the evening becoming light, then becoming south around 10 miles per hour early in the morning. Mostly clear. Lows in the lower 40s. Wednesday, windy. Southeast winds 10 to 20 miles per hour increasing to 25 to 35 miles per hour in the afternoon. Sunny. Highs in the mid-80s. For Eastern Lake Sakakawea, tonight, northwest winds 10 to 15 miles per hour early in the evening becoming light. Mostly clear. Lows in the lower 40s. Wednesday.

Windy. South winds 10 to 15 miles per hour, increasing to southeast 20 to 30 miles per hour in the afternoon. Sunny. Highs in the lower 80s. For northern Lake Oahe, tonight, northwest winds 10 to 15 miles per hour early in the evening, becoming light. Mostly clear. Lows in the lower 40s. Wednesday, breezy. South winds 15 to 25 miles per hour. Sunny. Highs around 80. Here are the weather conditions at 6 p.m. Central Daylight Time. Bismarck, mostly sunny. Temperature 71 degrees, relative humidity 24%. Wind northwest at 16 miles an hour, gusting to 24. Pressure 30.09 inches and steady. Mendham, mostly sunny. 72 degrees, relative humidity 33%. Wind northwest at 18 miles an hour, gusting to 26. Hazen, mostly sunny. 73 degrees, relative humidity 13%. Wind north at 14 miles an hour, gusting to 20. Harvey, mostly sunny. 72 degrees, relative humidity 21%. Wind northwest at 17 miles an hour, gusting to 29. Minot, mostly sunny. 73 degrees, relative humidity 21%. Wind northwest at 17 miles an hour, gusting to 25. Dickinson, sunny. 71 degrees, relative humidity 19%. Wind northwest at 9 miles an hour. Elsewhere around North Dakota, at Grand Forks, blowing dust was reported, with a temperature of 68. It was 72 at Garrison. At Fargo, it was sunny, with a temperature of 71. It was mostly sunny, with a temperature of 73 at Williston, 70 at Jamestown, and 69 at Devil's Lake. In northern South Dakota, skies ranged from sunny to mostly sunny. It was 74 at Mobridge, and 73 at Aberdeen. In eastern Montana, it was sunny, with a temperature of 73 at Miles City, and 74 at Glendive. Once again, at Bismarck, the temperature was 71 degrees under mostly sunny skies. Wind advisory for the following counties in North Dakota, Kidder and Wells. Wind advisory remains in effect until 7 p.m. Central Daylight Time this evening. What? Northwest winds 25 to 35 miles per hour with gusts up to 45 miles per hour expected. Where? Parts of central North Dakota, including the James River Valley. When? Until 7 p.m. Central Daylight Time this evening. The following impacts are expected. Objects left unsecured outside will be blown around. Winds this strong can make driving difficult, especially for high-profile vehicles. Use extra caution. 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Providing weather information 24 hours a day from your National Weather Service office in Bismarck. The regional weather forecast from your National Weather Service office in Bismarck. Warm, windy, and mainly dry weather is expected across the northern plains this week. Look for a minor cool down today, with highs ranging from the 60s in northern Minnesota to the 70s in the western Dakotas and eastern Montana. Highs will warm back into the 70s and 80s across most of the region Wednesday and Thursday. Strong winds are expected through the week, which will lead to multiple days with critical fire weather conditions. It will be mainly dry, until low chances of showers and thunderstorms return to the northern plains later this week into this weekend. Red flag warning today for much of central North Dakota, including the James River Valley. A red flag warning remains in effect today for much of central North Dakota, including the James River Valley. Critical fire weather conditions are expected today in central North Dakota and the James River Valley due to northwest winds of 20 to 35 miles an hour with gusts to 45 miles an hour and relative humidity values as low as 20%. Any fires that ignite will spread rapidly and become difficult to control. Red flag warning today for much of central North Dakota, including the James River Valley. Red flag warning tomorrow for western and portions of south central North Dakota. A red flag warning remains in effect today for much of central North Dakota, including the James River Valley. Critical fire weather conditions are expected today in central North Dakota and the James River Valley due to northwest winds of 20 to 35 miles an hour with gusts to 45 miles an hour.

and relative humidity values as low as 20%. A new red flag warning has been issued for Wednesday for western and portions of south central North Dakota. Critical fire weather conditions will return Wednesday due to southeasterly winds around 20 to 30 miles an hour with gusts up to 45 miles an hour. Minimum relative humidity is forecast to drop down as low as 15%. Any fires that ignite will spread rapidly and become difficult to control. Here is the forecast for the Bismarck, Minden listening area. Rest of today, mostly sunny. Highs in the mid-70s. Northwest winds around 15 miles per hour with gusts up to 30 miles per hour. Tonight, mostly clear. Lows in the lower 40s. North winds around 5 miles per hour with gusts up to 25 miles per hour in the evening, becoming light and variable. Wednesday, sunny. Highs in the lower 80s. South winds around 5 miles per hour, increasing to 10 to 15 miles per hour with gusts up to 25 miles per hour in the afternoon. Wednesday night, increasing clouds. Windy. Lows in the upper 50s. Increasing to 10 to 15 miles per hour with gusts up to 25 miles per hour in the afternoon. Wednesday night, increasing clouds. Windy. Lows in the upper 50s. Southeast winds 15 to 20 miles per hour, increasing to 20 to 30 miles per hour after midnight. Thursday, mostly sunny. Windy. Highs around 80. West winds 20 to 30 miles per hour with gusts up to 40 miles per hour. Thursday night, mostly clear. Lows around 50. Friday, sunny. Very windy. Highs in the mid-70s. Friday night, mostly clear. Lows in the lower 40s. Saturday, mostly sunny. Highs in the mid-70s. Saturday night, mostly cloudy. A chance of showers and a slight chance of thunderstorms after midnight. Lows in the mid-40s. Chance of rain 40%. Sunday, decreasing clouds. A 50% chance of showers. Highs in the mid-60s. Sunday night, mostly cloudy with a 20% chance of showers. Lows around 40. Monday, decreasing clouds. Highs in the lower 60s. For Western Lake Sakakawea, tonight, northwest winds 10 to 15 miles per hour early in the evening becoming light, then becoming south around 10 miles per hour early in the morning. Mostly clear. Lows in the lower 40s. Wednesday, windy. Southeast winds 10 to 20 miles per hour increasing to 25 to 35 miles per hour in the afternoon. Sunny. Highs in the mid-80s. For Eastern Lake Sakakawea, tonight, northwest winds 10 to 15 miles per hour early in the evening becoming light. Mostly clear. Lows in the lower 40s. Wednesday, windy. South winds 10 to 15 miles per hour increasing to southeast 20 to 30 miles per hour in the afternoon. Sunny. Highs in the lower 80s. For Northern Lake Oahe, tonight, northwest winds 10 to 15 miles per hour early in the evening becoming light. Mostly clear. Lows in the lower 40s. Wednesday, breezy. South winds 15 to 25 miles per hour. Sunny. Highs around 80. Here are the weather conditions at 6 p.m. Central Daylight Time. Bismarck, mostly sunny. Temperature 71 degrees, relative humidity 24%. Wind northwest at 16 miles an hour, gusting to 24. Pressure 30.09 inches and steady. Minden, mostly sunny. 72 degrees, relative humidity 33%. Wind northwest at 18 miles an hour, gusting to 26. Hazen, mostly sunny. 73 degrees, relative humidity 13%. Wind north at 14 miles an hour, gusting to 20. Harvey, mostly sunny. 72 degrees, relative humidity 21%. Wind northwest at 17 miles an hour, gusting to 29. Minot, mostly sunny. 73 degrees, relative humidity 21%. Wind northwest at 17 miles an hour, gusting to 25. Dickinson, sunny. 71 degrees, relative humidity 19%. Wind northwest at 9 miles an hour,

where around North Dakota, at Grand Forks, blowing dust was reported with a temperature of 68. It was 72 at Garrison. At Fargo, it was sunny with a temperature of 71. It was mostly sunny with a temperature of 73 at Williston, 70 at Jamestown, and 69 at Devil's Lake. In northern South Dakota, skies ranged from sunny to mostly sunny. It was 74 at Mobridge and 73 at Aberdeen. In eastern Montana, it was sunny with a temperature of 73 at Miles City and 74 at Glendive. Once again, at Bismarck, the temperature was 71 degrees under mostly sunny skies. Wind advisory for the following counties in North Dakota, Kidder and Wells. Wind advisory remains in effect until 7 p.m. Central Daylight Time this evening. What? Northwest winds 25 to 35 miles per hour with gusts up to 45 miles per hour expected. Where? Parts of central North Dakota, including the James River Valley. When? Until 7 p.m. Central Daylight Time this evening. The following impacts are expected. Objects left unsecured outside will be blown around. Winds this strong can make driving difficult, especially for high-profile vehicles. Use extra caution. The regional weather forecast from your National Weather Service office in Bismarck. Warm, windy, and mainly dry weather is expected across the northern plains this week. Look for a minor cool down today, with highs ranging from the 60s in northern Minnesota to the 70s in the western Dakotas and eastern Montana. Highs will warm back into the 70s and 80s across most of the region Wednesday and Thursday. Strong winds are expected through the week, which will lead to multiple days with critical fire weather conditions. It will be mainly dry until low chances of showers and thunderstorms return to the northern plains later this week into this weekend. Red flag warning today for much of central North Dakota, including the James River Valley. A red flag warning remains in effect today for much of central North Dakota, including the James River Valley. Critical fire weather conditions are expected today in central North Dakota and the James River Valley due to northwest winds of 20 to 35 miles an hour with gusts to 45 miles an hour and relative humidity values as low as 20%. Any fires that ignite will spread rapidly and become difficult to control. Red flag warning today for much of central North Dakota, including the James River Valley. Red flag warning tomorrow for western and portions of south central North Dakota. A red flag warning remains in effect today for much of central North Dakota, including the James River Valley. Critical fire weather conditions are expected today in central North Dakota and the James River Valley due to northwest winds of 20 to 35 miles an hour with gusts to 45 miles an hour and relative humidity values as low as 20%. A new red flag warning has been issued for Wednesday for western and portions of south central North Dakota. Critical fire weather conditions will return Wednesday due to southeasterly winds around 20 to 30 miles an hour with gusts up to 45 miles an hour. Minimum relative humidity is forecast to drop down as low as 15%. Any fires that ignite will spread rapidly and become difficult to control. Here is the forecast for the Bismarck, Minden listening area. Rest of today, mostly sunny. Highs in the mid-70s. Northwest winds around 15 miles per hour with gusts up to 25 miles per hour. Tonight, mostly clear. Lows in the lower 40s. Northwest winds around 5 miles per hour with gusts up to 20 miles per hour in the evening, becoming light and variable. Wednesday, sunny. Highs in the lower 80s. South winds around 5 miles per hour, increasing to 10 to 15 miles per hour with gusts up to 25 miles per hour in the afternoon. Wednesday night, increasing clouds. Windy. Lows in the upper 50s. Southeast winds 15 to 20 miles per hour, increasing to 20 to 30 miles per hour after midnight. Thursday, mostly sunny. Windy. Highs around 80. West winds 20 to 30 miles per hour with gusts up to 40 miles per hour. Thursday night, mostly clear. Lows around 50. Friday, sunny. Very windy. Highs in the mid-70s. Friday night, mostly clear. Lows in the lower 40s. Saturday, mostly sunny. Highs in the mid-70s. Saturday night, mostly cloudy. A chance of showers and a slight chance of thunderstorms after

Midnight. Lows in the mid-40s. Chance of rain 40%. Sunday, decreasing clouds. A 50% chance of showers. Highs in the mid-60s. Sunday night, mostly cloudy with a 20% chance of showers. Lows around 40. Monday, decreasing clouds. Highs in the lower 60s. For Western Lake Sakakawea, tonight, northwest winds 10 to 15 miles per hour early in the evening becoming light, then becoming south around 10 miles per hour early in the morning. Mostly clear. Lows in the lower 40s. Wednesday, windy. Southeast winds 10 to 20 miles per hour increasing to 25 to 35 miles per hour in the afternoon. Sunny. Highs in the mid-80s. For Eastern Lake Sakakawea, tonight, northwest winds 10 to 15 miles per hour early in the evening becoming light. Mostly clear. Lows in the lower 40s. Wednesday, windy. South winds 10 to 15 miles per hour increasing to southeast 20 to 30 miles per hour in the afternoon. Sunny. Highs in the lower 80s. For Northern Lake Oahe, tonight, northwest winds 10 to 15 miles per hour early in the evening becoming light. Mostly clear. Lows in the lower 40s. Wednesday, breezy. South winds 15 to 25 miles per hour. Sunny. Highs around 80. Here are the weather conditions at 6 p.m. Central Daylight Time. Bismarck, mostly sunny. Temperature 71 degrees, relative humidity 24%. Wind northwest at 16 miles an hour, gusting to 24. Pressure 30.09 inches and steady. Mendon, mostly sunny. 72 degrees, relative humidity 33%. Wind northwest at 18 miles an hour, gusting to 26. Hazen, mostly sunny. 73 degrees, relative humidity 13%. Wind north at 14 miles an hour, gusting to 20. Harvey, mostly sunny. 72 degrees, relative humidity 21%. Wind northwest at 17 miles an hour, gusting to 29. Minot, mostly sunny. 73 degrees, relative humidity 21%. Wind northwest at 17 miles an hour, gusting to 25. Dickinson, sunny. 71 degrees, relative humidity 19%. Wind northwest at 9 miles an hour. Elsewhere around North Dakota, at Grand Forks, blowing dust was reported, with a temperature of 68. It was 72 at Garrison. At Fargo, it was sunny, with a temperature of 71. It was mostly sunny, with a temperature of 73 at Williston, 70 at Jamestown, and 69 at Devil's Lake. In northern South Dakota, skies ranged from sunny to mostly sunny. It was 74 at Mobridge, and 73 at Aberdeen. In eastern Montana, it was sunny, with a temperature of 73 at Miles City, and 74 at Glendive. Once again, at Bismarck, the temperature was 71 degrees under mostly sunny skies. Wind advisory for the following counties in North Dakota, Kidder and Wells. Wind advisory remains in effect until 7 p.m. Central Daylight Time this evening. What? Northwest winds 25 to 35 miles per hour with gusts up to 45 miles per hour expected. Where? Parts of central North Dakota, including the James River Valley. When? Until 7 p.m. Central Daylight Time this evening. The following impacts are expected. Objects left unsecured outside will be blown around. Winds this strong can make driving difficult, especially for high-profile vehicles. Use extra caution. The regional weather forecast from your National Weather Service office in Bismarck. Warm, windy, and mainly dry weather is expected across the northern plains this week. Look for a minor cool down today, with highs ranging from the 60s in northern Minnesota to the 70s in the western Dakotas and eastern Montana. Highs will warm back into the 70s and 80s across most of the region Wednesday and Thursday. Strong winds are expected through the week, which will lead to multiple days with critical fire weather conditions. It will be mainly dry, and to low chances of showers and thunderstorms return to the northern plains later this week into this weekend.
Red flag warning today for much of central North Dakota, including the James River Valley. A red flag warning remains in effect today for much of central North Dakota, including the James River Valley. Critical fire weather conditions are expected today in central North Dakota and the James River Valley due to northwest winds of 20 to 35 miles an hour with gusts to 45 miles an hour, and relative humidity values as low as 20%. Any fires that ignite will spread rapidly and become difficult to control. Red flag warning today for much of central North Dakota, including the James River Valley. Red flag warning tomorrow for western and portions of south central North Dakota. A red flag warning remains in effect today for much of central North Dakota, including the James River Valley. Critical fire weather conditions are expected today in central North Dakota and the James River Valley due to northwest winds of 20 to 35 miles an hour with gusts to 45 miles an hour, and relative humidity values as low as 20%. A new red flag warning has been issued for Wednesday for western and portions of south central North Dakota. Critical fire weather conditions will return Wednesday due to southeasterly winds around 20 to 30 miles an hour with gusts up to 45 miles an hour. Minimum relative humidity is forecast to drop down as low as 15%. Any fires that ignite will spread rapidly and become difficult to control. Here is the forecast for the Bismarck, Mend, and listening area. Rest of today, mostly sunny. Highs in the mid-70s. Northwest winds around 15 miles per hour with gusts up to 25 miles per hour. Tonight, mostly clear. Lows in the lower 40s. Northwest winds around 5 miles per hour with gusts up to 20 miles per hour in the evening, becoming light and variable. Wednesday, sunny. Highs in the lower 80s. South winds around 5 miles per hour, increasing to 10 to 15 miles per hour with gusts up to 25 miles per hour in the afternoon. Wednesday night, increasing clouds. Windy. Lows in the upper 50s. Southeast winds 15 to 20 miles per hour, increasing to 20 to 30 miles per hour after midnight. Thursday, mostly sunny. Windy. Highs around 80. West winds 20 to 30 miles per hour with gusts up to 40 miles per hour. Thursday night, mostly clear. Lows around 50. Friday, sunny. Very windy. Highs in the mid-70s. Friday night, mostly clear. Lows in the lower 40s. Saturday, mostly sunny. Highs in the mid-70s. Saturday night, mostly cloudy. A chance of showers and a slight chance of thunderstorms after midnight. Lows in the mid-40s. Chance of rain 40%. Sunday, decreasing clouds. A 50% chance of showers. Highs in the mid-60s. Sunday night, mostly cloudy with a 20% chance of showers. Lows around 40. Monday, decreasing clouds. Highs in the lower 60s. For western Lake Sakakawea, tonight, northwest winds 10 to 15 miles per hour early in the evening becoming light, then becoming south around 10 miles per hour early in the morning. Mostly clear. Lows in the lower 40s. Wednesday, windy. Southeast winds 10 to 20 miles per hour increasing to 25 to 35 miles per hour in the afternoon. Sunny. Highs in the mid-80s. For eastern Lake Sakakawea, tonight, northwest winds 10 to 15 miles per hour early in the evening becoming light. Mostly clear. Lows in the lower 40s. Wednesday, windy. South winds 10 to 15 miles per hour increasing to southeast 20 to 30 miles per hour in the afternoon. Sunny. Highs in the lower 80s. For northern Lake Oahe, tonight, northwest winds 10 to 15 miles per hour early in the evening becoming light. Mostly clear. Lows in the lower 40s. Wednesday, breezy. South winds 15 to 25 miles per hour. Sunny. Highs around 80. Here are the weather conditions at 6 p.m. Central Daylight Time. Bismarck, mostly sunny. Temperature 71 degrees, relative humidity 24%. Wind northwest at 16 miles an hour, gusting to 24. Pressure 30.09 inches and steady. Mendenhall, mostly sunny. 72 degrees, relative humidity 33%.
Wind northwest at 18 miles an hour, gusting to 26. Hazen, mostly sunny. 73 degrees, relative humidity 13%.

Wind north at 14 miles an hour, gusting to 20. Harvey, mostly sunny. 72 degrees, relative humidity 21%. Wind northwest at 17 miles an hour, gusting to 29. Minot, mostly sunny. 73 degrees, relative humidity 21%. Wind northwest at 17 miles an hour, gusting to 25. Dickinson, sunny. 71 degrees, relative humidity 19%. Wind northwest at 9 miles an hour. Elsewhere around North Dakota, at Grand Forks, blowing dust was reported with a temperature of 68. It was 72 at Garrison. At Fargo, it was sunny with a temperature of 71. It was mostly sunny with a temperature of 73 at Williston, 70 at Jamestown, and 69 at Devil's Lake. In northern South Dakota, skies ranged from sunny to mostly sunny. It was 74 at Mobridge and 73 at Aberdeen. In eastern Montana, it was sunny with a temperature of 73 at Miles City and 74 at Glendive. Once again, at Bismarck, the temperature was 71 degrees under mostly sunny skies. Wind advisory for the following counties in North Dakota, Kidder and Wells. Wind advisory remains in effect until 7 p.m. Central Daylight Time this evening. What? Northwest winds 25 to 35 miles per hour with gusts up to 45 miles per hour expected. Where? Parts of central North Dakota, including the James River Valley. When? Until 7 p.m. Central Daylight Time this evening. The following impacts are expected. Objects left unsecured outside will be blown around. Winds this strong can make driving difficult, especially for high-profile vehicles. Use extra caution. The regional weather forecast from your National Weather Service office in Bismarck. Warm, windy, and mainly dry weather is expected across the northern plains this week. Look for a minor cool down today, with highs ranging from the 60s in northern Minnesota to the 70s in the western Dakotas and eastern Montana. Highs will warm back into the 70s and 80s across most of the region Wednesday and Thursday. Strong winds are expected through the week, which will lead to multiple days with critical fire weather conditions. It will be mainly dry, and to low chances of showers and thunderstorms return to the northern plains later this week into this weekend. Red flag warning today for much of central North Dakota, including the James River Valley. A red flag warning remains in effect today for much of central North Dakota, including the James River Valley. Critical fire weather conditions are expected today in central North Dakota and the James River Valley due to northwest winds of 20 to 35 miles an hour with gusts to 45 miles an hour and relative humidity values as low as 20%. Any fires that ignite will spread rapidly and become difficult to control. Red flag warning today for much of central North Dakota, including the James River Valley. Red flag warning tomorrow for western and portions of south central North Dakota. A red flag warning remains in effect today for much of central North Dakota, including the James River Valley. Critical fire weather conditions are expected today in central North Dakota and the James River Valley due to northwest winds of 20 to 35 miles an hour with gusts to 45 miles an hour and relative humidity values as low as 20%. A new red flag warning has been issued for Wednesday for western and portions of south central North Dakota. Critical fire weather conditions will return Wednesday due to southeasterly winds around 20 to 30 miles an hour with gusts up to 45 miles an hour. Minimum relative humidity is forecast to drop down as low as 15%. Any fires that ignite will spread rapidly and become difficult to control. Here is the forecast for the Bismarck, Minden listening area. Rest of today, mostly sunny. Highs in the mid-70s. Northwest winds around 15 miles per hour with gusts up to 25 miles per hour. Tonight, mostly clear. Lows in the lower 40s. Northwest winds around 5 miles per hour with gusts up to 20 miles per hour in the evening, becoming light and variable. Wednesday, sunny. Highs in the lower 80s. South winds around 5 miles per hour, increasing to 10 to 15 miles per hour with gusts up to 25 miles per hour in the afternoon. Wednesday night, increasing clouds. Windy. Lows in the upper 50s. Southeast winds 15 to 20 miles per hour, increasing to 20 to 30 miles per hour after midnight.

day, mostly sunny. Windy. Highs around 80. West winds 20 to 30 miles per hour with gusts up to 40 miles per hour. Thursday night, mostly clear. Lows around 50. Friday, sunny. Very windy. Highs in the mid-70s. Friday night, mostly clear. Lows in the lower 40s. Saturday, mostly sunny. Highs in the mid-70s. Saturday night, mostly cloudy. A chance of showers and a slight chance of thunderstorms after midnight. Lows in the mid-40s. Chance of rain 40%. Sunday, decreasing clouds. A 50% chance of showers. Highs in the mid-60s. Sunday night, mostly cloudy with a 20% chance of showers. Lows around 40. Monday, decreasing clouds. Highs in the lower 60s. For Western Lake Sakakawea, tonight, northwest winds 10 to 15 miles per hour early in the evening becoming light, then becoming south around 10 miles per hour early in the morning. Mostly clear. Lows in the lower 40s. Wednesday, windy. Southeast winds 10 to 20 miles per hour increasing to 25 to 35 miles per hour in the afternoon. Sunny. Highs in the mid-80s. For Eastern Lake Sakakawea, tonight, northwest winds 10 to 15 miles per hour early in the evening becoming light. Mostly clear. Lows in the lower 40s. Wednesday, windy. South winds 10 to 15 miles per hour increasing to southeast 20 to 30 miles per hour in the afternoon. Sunny. Highs in the lower 80s. For Northern Lake Oahe, tonight, northwest winds 10 to 15 miles per hour early in the evening becoming light. Mostly clear. Lows in the lower 40s. Wednesday, breezy. South winds 15 to 25 miles per hour. Sunny. Highs around 80. Here are the weather conditions at 6 p.m. Central Daylight Time. Bismarck, mostly sunny. Temperature 71 degrees, relative humidity 24%. Wind northwest at 16 miles an hour, gusting to 24. Pressure 30.09 inches and steady. Mendon, mostly sunny. 72 degrees, relative humidity 33%. Wind northwest at 18 miles an hour, gusting to 26. Hazen, mostly sunny. 73 degrees, relative humidity 13%. Wind north at 14 miles an hour, gusting to 20. Harvey, mostly sunny. 72 degrees, relative humidity 21%. Wind northwest at 17 miles an hour, gusting to 29. Minot, mostly sunny. 73 degrees, relative humidity 21%. Wind northwest at 17 miles an hour, gusting to 25. Dickinson, sunny. 71 degrees, relative humidity 19%. Wind northwest at 9 miles an hour. Elsewhere around North Dakota, at Grand Forks, blowing dust was reported with a temperature of 68. It was 72 at Garrison. At Fargo, it was sunny with a temperature of 71. It was mostly sunny with a temperature of 73 at Williston, 70 at Jamestown, and 69 at Devil's Lake. In northern South Dakota, skies ranged from sunny to mostly sunny. It was 74 at Mobridge and 73 at Aberdeen. In eastern Montana, it was sunny with a temperature of 73 at Miles City and 74 at Glendive. Once again, at Bismarck, the temperature was 71 degrees under mostly sunny skies. This is NOAA Weather Radio Station WXL78 in Bismarck, North Dakota, operating on a frequency of 162.475 MHz. Providing weather information 24 hours a day from your National Weather Service office in Bismarck. The regional weather forecast from your National Weather Service office in Bismarck. Warm, windy, and mainly dry weather is expected across the northern plains this week. Look for a minor cool down today, with highs ranging from the 60s in northern Minnesota to the 70s in the western Dakotas and eastern Montana. Highs will warm back into the 70s and 80s across most of the region Wednesday and Thursday. Strong winds are expected through the week, which will lead to multiple days with critical fire weather conditions. It will be mainly dry, until low chances of showers and thunderstorms return to the northern plains later this week into this weekend.